forecast. Tonight, clear. Lows in the mid-70s. South winds 10 to 15 miles per hour. Friday, mostly sunny in the morning, then partly cloudy with a slight chance of showers and thunderstorms in the afternoon. Highs in the mid-90s. South winds 10 to 15 miles per hour. Chance of rain 20%. Friday night, mostly clear in the evening, then partly cloudy with a slight chance of showers after midnight. Lows in the mid-70s. South winds 5 to 10 miles per hour. Saturday, partly cloudy. A chance of showers and thunderstorms in the afternoon. Highs in the mid-90s. South winds 5 to 10 miles per hour. Chance of rain 50%. Saturday night, partly cloudy. A slight chance of showers and thunderstorms in the evening. Lows in the upper 70s. South winds 5 to 10 miles per hour. Sunday, partly cloudy. A slight chance of showers and thunderstorms in the afternoon. Highs in the mid-90s. Highest heat index readings up to 105. Sunday night, partly cloudy with a chance of showers and thunderstorms in the evening, then mostly cloudy after midnight. Lows in the mid-70s. Chance of rain 40%. Monday, mostly cloudy with a slight chance of showers and thunderstorms in the morning, then partly cloudy with a chance of showers and thunderstorms in the afternoon. Highs in the mid-90s. Chance of rain 50%. Monday night, partly cloudy. A chance of showers and thunderstorms in the evening, then a chance of showers with a slight chance of thunderstorms after midnight. Lows in the mid-70s. Chance of rain 50%. Tuesday, mostly cloudy in the morning, then becoming partly cloudy. A chance of showers. A slight chance of thunderstorms in the morning, then a chance of thunderstorms in the afternoon. Highs in the upper 80s. Chance of rain 50%. Tuesday night and Wednesday, partly cloudy with a chance of showers with a slight chance of thunderstorms. Lows in the lower 70s. Highs around 90. Chance of rain 30%. Wednesday night, partly cloudy. Lows in the lower 70s. Thursday, mostly cloudy in the morning, then partly cloudy with a slight chance of showers and thunderstorms in the afternoon. Highs in the lower 90s. The Austin Bergstrom Climate Summary for this evening, as of 5 p.m., July 9, 2026. Today's high temperature of 98 degrees occurred at 3:22 p.m. The normal high is 95. The record high is 104 degrees, which was last set in 2022. Today's low temperature of 73 degrees occurred at 6:08 a.m. The normal low is 73. The record low is 67 degrees, which was last set in 2014. No precipitation fell today. Sunset tonight is at 8:35 p.m. Sunrise tomorrow is at 6:37 a.m. The Austin Camp Mabry Climate Summary for this evening, as of 5 p.m., July 9, 2026. Today's high temperature of 99 degrees occurred at 2:44 p.m. The normal high is 96. The record high is 106 degrees, which was set in 2022. Today's low temperature of 75 degrees occurred at 5:57 a.m. The normal low is 75. The record low is 67 degrees, which was set in 1905. No precipitation fell today. Sunset tonight is at 8:36 p.m. Sunrise tomorrow is at 6:37 a.m. You are listening to NOAA Weather Radio, station WXK27, in Austin, Texas, broadcasting on a frequency of 162.4 MHz, originating from the Austin-San Antonio National Weather Service Forecast Office. The current time is 7:09 p.m. Central Daylight Time. Your weather synopsis for South Central Texas. Hot, sunny, and rain-free today with most locations in the mid to upper 90s, but a few locations could hit 100 degrees along the Interstate 35 corridor and near the Rio Grande. Skies could be a little hazy as well with light Saharan dust.

Daily rain and storm chances will arrive Friday into next week with increasing tropical moisture and influence from an upper-level disturbance. Temperatures slightly lower but remain in the 90s for the majority during the afternoons while overnight lows trend in the 70s. Another region of Saharan dust arrives by early to middle of next week despite continuing rain chances. Your local forecast. Tonight, clear. Lows in the mid-70s. South winds 10 to 15 miles per hour. Friday, mostly sunny in the morning, then partly cloudy with a slight chance of showers and thunderstorms in the afternoon. Highs in the mid-90s. South winds 10 to 15 miles per hour. Chance of rain 20%. Friday night, mostly clear in the evening, then partly cloudy with a slight chance of showers after midnight. Lows in the mid-70s. South winds 5 to 10 miles per hour. Saturday, partly cloudy. A chance of showers and thunderstorms in the afternoon. Highs in the mid-90s. South winds 5 to 10 miles per hour. Chance of rain 50%. Saturday night, partly cloudy. A slight chance of showers and thunderstorms in the evening. Lows in the upper 70s. South winds 5 to 10 miles per hour. Sunday, partly cloudy. A slight chance of showers and thunderstorms in the afternoon. Highs in the mid-90s. Highest heat index readings up to 105. Sunday night, partly cloudy with a chance of showers and thunderstorms in the evening, then mostly cloudy after midnight. Lows in the mid-70s. Chance of rain 40%. Monday, mostly cloudy with a slight chance of showers and thunderstorms in the morning, then partly cloudy with a chance of showers and thunderstorms in the afternoon. Highs in the mid-90s. Chance of rain 50%. Monday night, partly cloudy. A chance of showers and thunderstorms in the evening, then a chance of showers with a slight chance of thunderstorms after midnight. Lows in the mid-70s. Chance of rain 50%. Tuesday, mostly cloudy in the morning, then becoming partly cloudy. A chance of showers. A slight chance of thunderstorms in the morning, then a chance of thunderstorms in the afternoon. Highs in the upper 80s. Chance of rain 50%. Tuesday night and Wednesday, partly cloudy with a chance of showers with a slight chance of thunderstorms. Lows in the lower 70s. Highs around 90. Chance of rain 30%. Wednesday night, partly cloudy. Lows in the lower 70s. Thursday, mostly cloudy in the morning, then partly cloudy with a slight chance of showers and thunderstorms in the afternoon. Highs in the lower 90s. The Austin Bergstrom Climate Summary for this evening, as of 5 p.m., July 9, 2026. Today's high temperature of 98 degrees occurred at 3:22 p.m. The normal high is 95. The record high is 104 degrees, which was last set in 2022. Today's low temperature of 73 degrees occurred at 6:08 a.m. The normal low is 73. The record low is 67 degrees, which was last set in 2014. No precipitation fell today. Sunset tonight is at 8:35 p.m. Sunrise tomorrow is at 6:37 a.m. The Austin Camp Mabry Climate Summary for this evening, as of 5 p.m., July 9, 2026. Today's high temperature of 99 degrees occurred at 2:44 p.m. The normal high is 96. The record high is 106 degrees, which was set in 2022. Today's low temperature of 75 degrees occurred at 5:57 a.m. The normal low is 75. The record low is 67 degrees, which was set in 1905. No precipitation fell today. Sunset tonight is at 8:36 p.m. Sunrise tomorrow is at 6:37 a.m. You are listening to NOAA Weather Radio, station WXK27, in Austin, Texas, broadcasting on a frequency of 162.4 MHz, originating from the Austin-San Antonio National Weather Service Forecast Office.
The current time is 7:14 p.m. Central Daylight Time. The Tropical Weather Outlook. For the North Atlantic, Caribbean Sea, and the Gulf of America, tropical cyclone formation is not expected during the next 7 days. The Austin, NOAA Weather Radio Roundup. At 7 p.m. at Austin Bergstrom International, it was mostly sunny. The temperature was 95, the dew point 65, the relative humidity was 37%, producing a heat index of 97, the wind south at 14 miles an hour, and the pressure was 29.96 inches and steady. At Camp Mabry, it was sunny. The temperature was 94, the dew point 64, the relative humidity was 37%, producing a heat index of 95, and the pressure was 29.97 inches and falling. Pflugerville, sunny 95. Taylor, sunny 95. Lago Vista, sunny 92. Georgetown, sunny 95. San Marcos, mostly sunny 94. Burnett, mostly sunny 94. Junction, sunny 93. San Antonio, mostly sunny 93. Corpus Christi, partly sunny 86. Houston, mostly sunny 90. Once again at Austin Bergstrom, it was 95, and at Camp Mabry, it was 94. Elsewhere across the state, College Station, mostly sunny 93. Amarillo, sunny 96. At Abilene, temperature was 96 degrees. Dallas, Fort Worth, mostly sunny 98. Your weather synopsis for South Central Texas. Hot, sunny, and rain-free today with most locations in the mid to upper 90s, but a few locations could hit 100 degrees along the Interstate 35 corridor and near the Rio Grande. Skies could be a little hazy as well with light Saharan dust. Daily rain and storm chances will arrive Friday into next week with increasing tropical moisture and influence from an upper-level disturbance. Temperatures slightly lower but remain in the 90s for the majority during the afternoons, while overnight lows trend in the 70s. Another region of Saharan dust arrives by early to middle of next week despite continuing rain chances. Your local forecast. Tonight, clear. Lows in the mid-70s. South winds 10 to 15 miles per hour. Friday, mostly sunny in the morning, then partly cloudy with a slight chance of showers and thunderstorms in the afternoon. Highs in the mid-90s. South winds 10 to 15 miles per hour. Chance of rain 20%. Friday night, mostly clear in the evening, then partly cloudy with a slight chance of showers after midnight. Lows in the mid-70s. South winds 5 to 10 miles per hour. Saturday, partly cloudy. A chance of showers and thunderstorms in the afternoon. Highs in the mid-90s. South winds 5 to 10 miles per hour. Chance of rain 50%. Saturday night, partly cloudy. A slight chance of showers and thunderstorms in the evening. Lows in the upper 70s. South winds 5 to 10 miles per hour. Sunday, partly cloudy. A slight chance of showers and thunderstorms in the afternoon. Highs in the mid-90s. Highest heat index readings up to 105. Sunday night, partly cloudy with a chance of showers and thunderstorms in the evening, then mostly cloudy after midnight. Lows in the mid-70s. Chance of rain 40%. Monday, mostly cloudy with a slight chance of showers and thunderstorms in the morning, then partly cloudy with a chance of showers and thunderstorms in the afternoon. Highs in the mid-90s. Chance of rain 50%. Monday night, partly cloudy. A chance of showers and thunderstorms in the evening, then a chance of showers with a slight chance of thunderstorms after midnight. Lows in the mid-70s. Chance of rain 50%. Tuesday, mostly cloudy in the morning, then becoming partly cloudy. A chance of showers. A slight chance of thunderstorms in the morning, then a chance of thunderstorms in the afternoon. Highs in the upper 80s. Chance of rain 50%. Tuesday night and Wednesday, partly cloudy with a chance of showers with a slight chance of thunderstorms.

lows in the lower 70s. Highs around 90. Chance of rain 30%. Wednesday night, partly cloudy. Lows in the lower 70s. Thursday, mostly cloudy in the morning, then partly cloudy with a slight chance of showers and thunderstorms in the afternoon. Highs in the lower 90s. The Austin Bergstrom Climate Summary for this evening, as of 5 p.m., July 9, 2026. Today's high temperature of 98 degrees occurred at 3:22 p.m. The normal high is 95. The record high is 104 degrees, which was last set in 2022. Today's low temperature of 73 degrees occurred at 6:08 a.m. The normal low is 73. The record low is 67 degrees, which was last set in 2014. No precipitation fell today. Sunset tonight is at 8:35 p.m. Sunrise tomorrow is at 6:37 a.m. The Austin Camp Mabry Climate Summary for this evening, as of 5 p.m., July 9, 2026. Today's high temperature of 99 degrees occurred at 2:44 p.m. The normal high is 96. The record high is 106 degrees, which was set in 2022. Today's low temperature of 75 degrees occurred at 5:57 a.m. The normal low is 75. The record low is 67 degrees, which was set in 1905. No precipitation fell today. Sunset tonight is at 8:36 p.m. Sunrise tomorrow is at 6:37 a.m. You are listening to NOAA Weather Radio, station WXK27, in Austin, Texas, broadcasting on a frequency of 162.4 MHz, originating from the Austin-San Antonio National Weather Service Forecast Office. The current time is 7:22 p.m. Central Daylight Time. The Austin NOAA Weather Radio Roundup. At 7 p.m. at Austin Bergstrom International, it was mostly sunny. The temperature was 95, the dew point 65, the relative humidity was 37%, producing a heat index of 97, the wind south at 14 miles an hour, and the pressure was 29.96 inches and steady. At Camp Mabry, it was sunny. The temperature was 94, the dew point 64, the relative humidity was 37%, producing a heat index of 95, and the pressure was 29.97 inches and falling. Pflugerville sunny 95. Taylor sunny 95. Lago Vista sunny 92. Georgetown sunny 95. San Marcos mostly sunny 94. Burnett mostly sunny 94. Junction sunny 93. San Antonio mostly sunny 93. Corpus Christi partly sunny 86. Houston mostly sunny 90. Once again at Austin Bergstrom it was 95, and at Camp Mabry it was 94. Elsewhere across the state, College Station mostly sunny 93. Amarillo sunny 96. At Abilene, temperature was 96 degrees. Dallas-Fort Worth mostly sunny 98. Your weather synopsis for South Central Texas. Hot, sunny, and rain-free today with most locations in the mid to upper 90s, but a few locations could hit 100 degrees along the Interstate 35 corridor and near the Rio Grande. Skies could be a little hazy as well with light Saharan dust. Daily rain and storm chances will arrive Friday into next week with increasing tropical moisture and influence from an upper-level disturbance. Temperatures slightly lower but remain in the 90s for the majority during the afternoons while overnight lows trend in the 70s. Another region of Saharan dust arrives by early to middle of next week despite continuing rain chances. Your local forecast. Tonight, clear. Lows in the mid-70s. South winds 10 to 15 miles per hour. Friday, mostly sunny in the morning, then partly cloudy with a slight chance of showers and thunderstorms in the afternoon. Highs in the mid-90s. South winds 10 to 15 miles per hour. Chance of rain 20%. Friday night, mostly clear in the evening, then partly cloudy with

Chance of showers and thunderstorms in the evening, then mostly cloudy after midnight. Lows in the mid-70s. Chance of rain 40%. Monday, mostly cloudy with a slight chance of showers and thunderstorms in the morning, then partly cloudy with a chance of showers and thunderstorms in the afternoon. Highs in the mid-90s. Chance of rain 50%. Monday night, partly cloudy. A chance of showers and thunderstorms in the evening, then a chance of showers with a slight chance of thunderstorms after midnight. Lows in the mid-70s. Chance of rain 50%. Tuesday, mostly cloudy in the morning, then becoming partly cloudy. A chance of showers. A slight chance of thunderstorms in the morning, then a chance of thunderstorms in the afternoon. Highs in the upper 80s. Chance of rain 50%. Tuesday night and Wednesday, partly cloudy with a chance of showers with a slight chance of thunderstorms. Lows in the lower 70s. Highs around 90. Chance of rain 30%. Wednesday night, partly cloudy. Lows in the lower 70s. Thursday, mostly cloudy in the morning, then partly cloudy with a slight chance of showers and thunderstorms in the afternoon. Highs in the lower 90s. The Austin Bergstrom Climate Summary for this evening, as of 5 p.m., July 9, 2026. Today's high temperature of 98 degrees occurred at 3:22 p.m. The normal high is 95. The record high is 104 degrees, which was last set in 2022. Today's low temperature of 73 degrees occurred at 6:08 a.m. The normal low is 73. The record low is 67 degrees, which was last set in 2014. No precipitation fell today. Sunset tonight is at 8:35 p.m. Sunrise tomorrow is at 6:37 a.m. The Austin Camp Mabry Climate Summary for this evening, as of 5 p.m., July 9, 2026. Today's high temperature of 99 degrees occurred at 2:44 p.m. The normal high is 96. The record high is 106 degrees, which was set in 2022. Today's low temperature of 75 degrees occurred at 5:57 a.m. The normal low is 75. The record low is 67 degrees, which was set in 1905. No precipitation fell today. Sunset tonight is at 8:36 p.m. Sunrise tomorrow is at 6:37 a.m. You're listening to NOAA Weather Radio, station WXK27, in Austin, Texas, broadcasting on a frequency of 162.4 megahertz, originating from the Austin-San Antonio National Weather Service Forecast Office. 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The Austin NOAA Weather Radio Roundup. At 7 p.m. at Austin Bergstrom International, it was mostly sunny. The temperature was 95, the dew point 65, the relative humidity was 37%, producing a heat index of 97, the wind south at 14 miles an hour, and the pressure was 29.96 inches and steady. At Camp Mabry, it was sunny. The temperature was 94, the dew point 64, the relative humidity was 37%, producing a heat index of 95, and the pressure was 29.97 inches and falling. Pflugerville, sunny 95. Taylor, sunny 95. Lago Vista, sunny 92. Georgetown, sunny 95. San Marcos, mostly sunny 94. Burnett, mostly sunny 94. Junction, sunny 93. San Antonio, mostly sunny 93. Corpus Christi, partly sunny 86. Houston, mostly sunny 90. Once again at Austin Bergstrom, it was 95, and at Camp Mabry, it was 94. Elsewhere across the state, College Station, mostly sunny 93. Amarillo, sunny 96. At Abilene, temperature was 96 degrees. Dallas, Fort Worth, mostly sunny 98. Your weather synopsis for South Central Texas. Hot, sunny,
and rain-free today with most locations in the mid to upper 90s, but a few locations

Patients could hit 100 degrees along the Interstate 35 corridor and near the Rio Grande. Skies could be a little hazy as well, with light Saharan dust. Daily rain and storm chances will arrive Friday into next week, with increasing tropical moisture and influence from an upper-level disturbance. Temperatures slightly lower but remain in the 90s for the majority during the afternoons, while overnight lows trend in the 70s. Another region of Saharan dust arrives by early to middle of next week despite continuing rain chances. The coastal waters forecast from Baffin Bay to Port Aransas out 20 nautical miles. Tonight, southeast winds 10 to 15 knots. Seas 2 to 3 feet. Wave detail, southeast 2 feet at 5 seconds. A slight chance of showers and thunderstorms early this evening. A slight chance of showers and thunderstorms after midnight. Friday, southeast winds 10 to 15 knots. Seas 2 to 3 feet. Wave detail, southeast 3 feet at 5 seconds and east 1 foot at 8 seconds. A chance of showers and thunderstorms. Friday night, southeast winds 10 to 15 knots. Seas around 3 feet. Wave detail, southeast 3 feet at 6 seconds. A slight chance of showers and thunderstorms after midnight. Saturday, southeast winds 10 to 15 knots. Seas around 3 feet. Wave detail, southeast 3 feet at 6 seconds. A slight chance of showers and thunderstorms in the morning. Saturday night, southeast winds 10 to 15 knots. Seas 3 to 4 feet, occasionally to 5 feet. Wave detail, southeast 3 feet at 6 seconds. Sunday, southeast winds 10 to 15 knots. Seas around 3 feet. Wave detail, southeast 3 feet at 6 seconds. Sunday night, southeast winds 10 to 15 knots. Seas 3 to 4 feet, occasionally to 5 feet. Monday, south winds 10 to 15 knots. Seas 3 to 4 feet, occasionally to 5 feet. Seas 3 to 4 feet, occasionally to 5 feet. Monday, south winds 10 to 15 knots. Seas 3 to 4 feet, occasionally to 5 feet. Monday night, southeast winds 10 to 15 knots. Seas 3 to 4 feet, occasionally to 5 feet. Tuesday, southeast winds 10 to 15 knots. Seas 3 to 4 feet, occasionally to 5 feet. Tuesday night, southeast winds 10 to 15 knots. Seas 3 to 4 feet, occasionally to 5 feet. Winds and seas higher and near thunderstorms. Your local forecast. Tonight, clear. Lows in the mid-70s. South winds 10 to 15 miles per hour. Friday, mostly sunny in the morning, then partly cloudy with a slight chance of showers and thunderstorms in the afternoon. Highs in the mid-90s. South winds 10 to 15 miles per hour. Chance of rain 20%. Friday night, mostly clear in the evening, then partly cloudy with a slight chance of showers after midnight. Lows in the mid-70s. South winds 5 to 10 miles per hour. Saturday, partly cloudy. A chance of showers and thunderstorms in the afternoon. Highs in the mid-90s. South winds 5 to 10 miles per hour. Chance of rain 50%. Saturday night, partly cloudy. A slight chance of showers and thunderstorms in the evening. Lows in the upper 70s. South winds 5 to 10 miles per hour. Sunday, partly cloudy. A slight chance of showers and thunderstorms in the afternoon. Highs in the mid-90s. Highest heat index readings up to 105. Sunday night, partly cloudy with a chance of showers and thunderstorms in the evening, then mostly cloudy after midnight. Lows in the mid-70s. Chance of rain 40%. Monday, mostly cloudy with a slight chance of showers and thunderstorms in the morning, then partly cloudy with a chance of showers and thunderstorms in the afternoon. Highs in the mid-90s. Chance of rain 50%. Monday night, partly cloudy. A chance of showers and thunderstorms in the evening.

then a chance of showers with a slight chance of thunderstorms after midnight. Lows in the mid-70s. Chance of rain 50%. Tuesday, mostly cloudy in the morning, then becoming partly cloudy. A chance of showers. A slight chance of thunderstorms in the morning, then a chance of thunderstorms in the afternoon. Highs in the upper 80s. Chance of rain 50%. Tuesday night and Wednesday, partly cloudy with a chance of showers with a slight chance of thunderstorms. Lows in the lower 70s. Highs around 90. Chance of rain 30%. Wednesday night, partly cloudy. Lows in the lower 70s. Thursday, mostly cloudy in the morning, then partly cloudy with a slight chance of showers and thunderstorms in the afternoon. Highs in the lower 90s. The Austin Bergstrom Climate Summary for this evening, as of 5 p.m., July 9, 2026. Today's high temperature of 98 degrees occurred at 3:22 p.m. The normal high is 95. The record high is 104 degrees, which was last set in 2022. Today's low temperature of 73 degrees occurred at 6:08 a.m. The normal low is 73. The record low is 67 degrees, which was last set in 2014. No precipitation fell today. Sunset tonight is at 8:35 p.m. Sunrise tomorrow is at 6:37 a.m. The Austin Camp Mabry Climate Summary for this evening, as of 5 p.m., July 9, 2026. Today's high temperature of 99 degrees occurred at 2:44 p.m. The normal high is 96. The record high is 106 degrees, which was set in 2022. Today's low temperature of 75 degrees occurred at 5:57 a.m. The normal low is 75. The record low is 67 degrees, which was set in 1905. No precipitation fell today. Sunset tonight is at 8:36 p.m. Sunrise tomorrow is at 6:37 a.m. You're listening to NOAA Weather Radio, station WXK27, in Austin, Texas, broadcasting on a frequency of 162.4 MHz, originating from the Austin-San Antonio National Weather Service Forecast Office. The current time is 7:38 p.m. Central Daylight Time. The Austin NOAA Weather Radio Roundup, at 7 p.m. at Austin Bergstrom International, it was mostly sunny. The temperature was 95, the dew point 65, the relative humidity was 37%, producing a heat index of 97, the wind south at 14 miles an hour and the pressure was 29.96 inches and steady. At Camp Mabry, it was sunny. The temperature was 94, the dew point 64, the relative humidity was 37%, producing a heat index of 95, and the pressure was 29.97 inches and falling. Pflugerville sunny 95. Taylor sunny 95. Lago Vista sunny 92. Georgetown sunny 95. San Marcos mostly sunny 94. Burnett mostly sunny 94. Junction sunny 93. San Antonio mostly sunny 93. Corpus Christi partly sunny 86. Houston mostly sunny 90. Once again at Austin Bergstrom it was 95, and at Camp Mabry it was 94. Elsewhere across the state, College Station mostly sunny 93. Amarillo sunny 96. At Abilene, temperature was 96 degrees. Dallas-Fort Worth mostly sunny 98. Your weather synopsis for South Central Texas. Hot, sunny, and rain-free today with most locations in the mid to upper 90s, but a few locations could hit 100 degrees along the Interstate 35 corridor and near the Rio Grande. Skies could be a little hazy as well with light Saharan dust. Daily rain and storm chances will arrive Friday into next week with increasing tropical moisture and influence from an upper-level disturbance. Temperatures slightly lower but remain in the 90s for the majority during the afternoons while overnight lows trend in the 70s. Another region of Saharan dust arrives by early to middle of next week despite continued

your local forecast. Tonight, clear. Lows in the mid-70s. South winds 10 to 15 miles per hour. Friday, mostly sunny in the morning, then partly cloudy with a slight chance of showers and thunderstorms in the afternoon. Highs in the mid-90s. South winds 10 to 15 miles per hour. Chance of rain 20%. Friday night, mostly clear in the evening, then partly cloudy with a slight chance of showers after midnight. Lows in the mid-70s. South winds 5 to 10 miles per hour. Saturday, partly cloudy. A chance of showers and thunderstorms in the afternoon. Highs in the mid-90s. South winds 5 to 10 miles per hour. Chance of rain 50%. Saturday night, partly cloudy. A slight chance of showers and thunderstorms in the evening. Lows in the upper 70s. South winds 5 to 10 miles per hour. Sunday, partly cloudy. A slight chance of showers and thunderstorms in the afternoon. Highs in the mid-90s. Highest heat index readings up to 105. Sunday night, partly cloudy with a chance of showers and thunderstorms in the evening, then mostly cloudy after midnight. Lows in the mid-70s. Chance of rain 40%. Monday, mostly cloudy with a slight chance of showers and thunderstorms in the morning, then partly cloudy with a chance of showers and thunderstorms in the afternoon. Highs in the mid-90s. Chance of rain 50%. Monday night, partly cloudy. A chance of showers and thunderstorms in the evening, then a chance of showers with a slight chance of thunderstorms after midnight. Lows in the mid-70s. Chance of rain 50%. Tuesday, mostly cloudy in the morning, then becoming partly cloudy. A chance of showers. A slight chance of thunderstorms in the morning, then a chance of thunderstorms in the afternoon. Highs in the upper 80s. Chance of rain 50%. Tuesday night and Wednesday, partly cloudy with a chance of showers with a slight chance of thunderstorms. Lows in the lower 70s. Highs around 90. Chance of rain 30%. Wednesday night, partly cloudy. Lows in the lower 70s. Thursday, mostly cloudy in the morning, then partly cloudy with a slight chance of showers and thunderstorms in the afternoon. Highs in the lower 90s. The Austin Bergstrom Climate Summary for this evening, as of 5 p.m., July 9, 2026. Today's high temperature of 98 degrees occurred at 3:22 p.m. The normal high is 95. The record high is 104 degrees, which was last set in 2022. Today's low temperature of 73 degrees occurred at 6:08 a.m. The normal low is 73. The record low is 67 degrees, which was last set in 2014. No precipitation fell today. Sunset tonight is at 8:35 p.m. Sunrise tomorrow is at 6:37 a.m. The Austin Camp Mabry Climate Summary for this evening, as of 5 p.m., July 9, 2026. Today's high temperature of 99 degrees occurred at 2:44 p.m. The normal high is 96. The record high is 106 degrees, which was set in 2022. Today's low temperature of 75 degrees occurred at 5:57 a.m. The normal low is 75. The record low is 67 degrees, which was set in 1905. No precipitation fell today. Sunset tonight is at 8:36 p.m. Sunrise tomorrow is at 6:37 a.m. You're listening to NOAA Weather Radio, station WXK27, in Austin, Texas, broadcasting on a frequency of 162.4 MHz, originating from the Austin-San Antonio National Weather Service Forecast Office. The Tropical Weather Outlook. For the North Atlantic, Caribbean Sea, and the Gulf of America, tropical cyclone formation is not expected during the next 7 days. The current time is 7:45 p.m. Central Daylight Time. 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

7 p.m. at Austin Bergstrom International. It was mostly sunny. The temperature was 95, the dew point 65. The relative humidity was 37%, producing a heat index of 97. The wind south at 14 miles an hour and the pressure was 29.96 inches and steady. At Camp Mabry, it was sunny. The temperature was 94, the dew point 64. The relative humidity was 37%, producing a heat index of 95, and the pressure was 29.97 inches and falling. Pflugerville, sunny 95. Taylor, sunny 95. Lago Vista, sunny 92. Georgetown, sunny 95. San Marcos, mostly sunny 94. Burnett, mostly sunny 94. Junction, sunny 93. San Antonio, mostly sunny 93. Corpus Christi, partly sunny 86. Houston, mostly sunny 90. Once again at Austin Bergstrom, it was 95, and at Camp Mabry, it was 94. Elsewhere across the state, College Station, mostly sunny 93. Amarillo, sunny 96. At Abilene, temperature was 96 degrees. Dallas-Fort Worth, mostly sunny 98. Your weather synopsis for South Central Texas. Hot, sunny, and rain-free today with most locations in the mid to upper 90s, but a few locations could hit 100 degrees along the Interstate 35 corridor and near the Rio Grande. Skies could be a little hazy as well with light Saharan dust. Daily rain and storm chances will arrive Friday into next week with increasing tropical moisture and influence from an upper-level disturbance. Temperatures slightly lower but remain in the 90s for the majority during the afternoons while overnight lows trend in the 70s. Another region of Saharan dust arrives by early to middle of next week despite continuing rain chances. Your local forecast. Tonight, clear. Lows in the mid-70s. South winds 10 to 15 miles per hour. Friday, mostly sunny in the morning, then partly cloudy with a slight chance of showers and thunderstorms in the afternoon. Highs in the mid-90s. South winds 10 to 15 miles per hour. Chance of rain 20%. Friday night, mostly clear in the evening, then partly cloudy with a slight chance of showers after midnight. Lows in the mid-70s. South winds 5 to 10 miles per hour. Saturday, partly cloudy. A chance of showers and thunderstorms in the afternoon. Highs in the mid-90s. South winds 5 to 10 miles per hour. Chance of rain 50%. Saturday night, partly cloudy. A slight chance of showers and thunderstorms in the evening. Lows in the upper 70s. South winds 5 to 10 miles per hour. Sunday, partly cloudy. A slight chance of showers and thunderstorms in the afternoon. Highs in the mid-90s. Highest heat index readings up to 105. Sunday night, partly cloudy with a chance of showers and thunderstorms in the evening, then mostly cloudy after midnight. Lows in the mid-70s. Chance of rain 40%. Monday, mostly cloudy with a slight chance of showers and thunderstorms in the morning, then partly cloudy with a chance of showers and thunderstorms in the afternoon. Highs in the mid-90s. Chance of rain 50%. Monday night, partly cloudy. A chance of showers and thunderstorms in the evening, then a chance of showers with a slight chance of thunderstorms after midnight. Lows in the mid-70s. Chance of rain 50%. Tuesday, mostly cloudy in the morning, then becoming partly cloudy. A chance of showers. A slight chance of thunderstorms in the morning, then a chance of thunderstorms in the afternoon. Highs in the upper 80s. Chance of rain 50%. Tuesday night and Wednesday, partly cloudy with a chance of showers with a slight chance of thunderstorms. Lows in the lower 70s. Highs around 90. Chance of rain 30%. Wednesday night, partly cloudy. Lows in the lower 70s. Thursday, mostly cloudy in the morning, then partly cloudy with a slight chance of showers and thunderstorms in the afternoon.

The Austin Bergstrom Climate Summary for this evening, as of 5 p.m., July 9, 2026. Today's high temperature of 98 degrees occurred at 3:22 p.m. The normal high is 95. The record high is 104 degrees, which was last set in 2022. Today's low temperature of 73 degrees occurred at 6:08 a.m. The normal low is 73. The record low is 67 degrees, which was last set in 2014. No precipitation fell today. Sunset tonight is at 8:35 p.m. Sunrise tomorrow is at 6:37 a.m. The Austin Camp Mabry Climate Summary for this evening, as of 5 p.m., July 9, 2026. Today's high temperature of 99 degrees occurred at 2:44 p.m. The normal high is 96. The record high is 106 degrees, which was set in 2022. Today's low temperature of 75 degrees occurred at 5:57 a.m. The normal low is 75. The record low is 67 degrees, which was set in 1905. No precipitation fell today. Sunset tonight is at 8:36 p.m. Sunrise tomorrow is at 6:37 a.m. You're listening to NOAA Weather Radio, station WXK27, in Austin, Texas, broadcasting on a frequency of 162.4 megahertz, originating from the Austin-San Antonio National Weather Service Forecast Office. 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The Austin NOAA Weather Radio Roundup. At 7 p.m. at Austin Bergstrom International, it was mostly sunny. The temperature was 95, the dew point 65, the relative humidity was 37%, producing a heat index of 97, the wind south at 14 miles an hour, and the pressure was 29.96 inches and steady. At Camp Mabry, it was sunny. The temperature was 94, the dew point 64, the relative humidity was 37%, producing a heat index of 95, and the pressure was 29.97 inches and falling. Pflugerville sunny 95. Taylor sunny 95. Lago Vista sunny 92. Georgetown sunny 95. San Marcos mostly sunny 94. Burnett mostly sunny 94. Junction sunny 93. San Antonio mostly sunny 93. Corpus Christi partly sunny 86. Houston mostly sunny 90. Once again at Austin Bergstrom it was 95, and at Camp Mabry it was 94. Elsewhere across the state, College Station mostly sunny 93. Amarillo sunny 96. At Abilene, temperature was 96 degrees. Dallas-Fort Worth mostly sunny 98. Your weather synopsis for South Central Texas. Hot, sunny, and rain-free today with most locations in the mid to upper 90s, but a few locations could hit 100 degrees along the Interstate 35 corridor and near the Rio Grande. Skies could be a little hazy as well with light Saharan dust. Daily rain and storm chances will arrive Friday into next week with increasing tropical moisture and influence from an upper-level disturbance. Temperatures slightly lower but remain in the 90s for the majority during the afternoons while overnight lows trend in the 70s. Another region of Saharan dust arrives by early to middle of next week despite continuing rain chances. Your local forecast. Tonight, clear. Lows in the mid-70s. South winds 10 to 15 miles per hour. Friday, mostly sunny in the morning. Then partly cloudy with a slight chance of showers and thunderstorms in the afternoon. Highs in the mid-90s. South winds 10 to 15 miles per hour. Chance of rain 20%. Friday night, mostly clear in the evening, then partly cloudy with a slight chance of showers after midnight. Lows in the mid-70s. South winds 5 to 10 miles per hour. Saturday, partly cloudy. A chance of showers and thunderstorms in the afternoon. Highs in the mid-90s. South winds 5 to 10 miles per hour. Chance of rain 50%.
Saturday night, partly cloudy. A slight chance of showers and thunderstorms in the evening. Lows in the upper 70s. South winds 5 to 10 miles per hour. Sunday, partly cloudy. A slight chance of showers and thunderstorms in the afternoon. Highs in the mid-90s. Highest heat index readings up to 105. Sunday night, partly cloudy with a chance of showers and thunderstorms in the evening, then mostly cloudy after midnight. Lows in the mid-70s. Chance of rain 40%. Monday, mostly cloudy with a slight chance of showers and thunderstorms in the morning, then partly cloudy with a chance of showers and thunderstorms in the afternoon. Highs in the mid-90s. Chance of rain 50%. Monday night, partly cloudy. A chance of showers and thunderstorms in the evening, then a chance of showers with a slight chance of thunderstorms after midnight. Lows in the mid-70s. Chance of rain 50%. Tuesday, mostly cloudy in the morning, then becoming partly cloudy. A chance of showers. A slight chance of thunderstorms in the morning, then a chance of thunderstorms in the afternoon. Highs in the upper 80s. Chance of rain 50%. Tuesday night and Wednesday, partly cloudy with a chance of showers with a slight chance of thunderstorms. Lows in the lower 70s. Highs around 90. Chance of rain 30%. Wednesday night, partly cloudy. Lows in the lower 70s. Thursday, mostly cloudy in the morning, then partly cloudy with a slight chance of showers and thunderstorms in the afternoon. Highs in the lower 90s. The Austin Bergstrom Climate Summary for this evening, as of 5 p.m., July 9, 2026. Today's high temperature of 98 degrees occurred at 3:22 p.m. The normal high is 95. The record high is 104 degrees, which was last set in 2022. Today's low temperature of 73 degrees occurred at 6:08 a.m. The normal low is 73. The record low is 67 degrees, which was last set in 2014. No precipitation fell today. Sunset tonight is at 8:35 p.m. Sunrise tomorrow is at 6:37 a.m. The Austin Camp Mabry Climate Summary for this evening, as of 5 p.m., July 9, 2026. Today's high temperature of 99 degrees occurred at 2:44 p.m. The normal high is 96. The record high is 106 degrees, which was set in 2022. Today's low temperature of 75 degrees occurred at 5:57 a.m. The normal low is 75. The record low is 67 degrees, which was set in 1905. No precipitation fell today. Sunset tonight is at 8:36 p.m. Sunrise tomorrow is at 6:37 a.m. You are listening to NOAA Weather Radio, station WXK27, in Austin, Texas, broadcasting on a frequency of 162.4 MHz, originating from the Austin-San Antonio National Weather Service Forecast Office. The current time is 7:59 p.m. Central Daylight Time. The Austin NOAA Weather Radio Roundup. At 7 p.m. at Austin Bergstrom International, it was mostly sunny. The temperature was 95, the dew point 65, the relative humidity was 37%, producing a heat index of 97, the wind south at 14 miles an hour, and the pressure was 29.96 inches and steady. At Camp Mabry, it was sunny. The temperature was 94, the dew point 64, the relative humidity was 37%, producing a heat index of 95, and the pressure was 29.97 inches and falling. Pflugerville sunny 95. Taylor sunny 95. Lago Vista sunny 92. Georgetown sunny 95. San Marcos mostly sunny 94. Burnett mostly sunny 94. Junction sunny 93. San Antonio mostly sunny 93. Corpus Christi partly sunny 86. Houston mostly sunny 90. Once again at Austin.

Austin Bergstrom Climate Summary for this evening, as of 5 p.m., July 9, 2026. Today's high temperature of 98 degrees occurred at 3:22 p.m. The normal high is 95. The record high is 104 degrees, which was last set in 2022. Today's low temperature of 73 degrees occurred at 6:08 a.m. The normal low is 73. The record low is 67 degrees, which was last set in 2014. No precipitation fell today. Sunset tonight is at 8:35 p.m. Sunrise tomorrow is at 6:37 a.m. The Austin Camp Mabry Climate Summary for this evening, as of 5 p.m., July 9, 2026. Today's high temperature of 99 degrees occurred at 2:44 p.m. The normal high is 96. The record high is 106 degrees, which was set in 2022. Today's low temperature of 75 degrees occurred at 5:57 a.m. The normal low is 75. The record low is 67 degrees, which was set in 1905. No precipitation fell today. Sunset tonight is at 8:36 p.m. Sunrise tomorrow is at 6:37 a.m. You are listening to NOAA Weather Radio, station WXK27, in Austin, Texas, broadcasting on a frequency of 162.4 MHz, originating from the Austin-San Antonio National Weather Service Forecast Office. The current time is 8:14 p.m. Central Daylight Time. The Austin NOAA Weather Radio Roundup, at 8 p.m. at Austin Bergstrom International, it was partly cloudy. The temperature was 91, the dew point 68. The relative humidity was 46%, producing a heat index of 95, the wind south at 21 miles an hour gusting to 30, and the pressure was 29.96 inches and steady. At Camp Mabry, temperature was 92 degrees. Pflugerville partly cloudy 91. Taylor clear 91. Lago Vista clear 89. Georgetown clear 94. San Marcos partly cloudy 90. Burnett clear 91. Junction clear 90. San Antonio partly cloudy 90. Corpus Christi mostly cloudy 82. Houston partly cloudy 88. Once again at Austin Bergstrom it was 91, and at Camp Mabry it was 92. Elsewhere across the state, College Station clear 90. Amarillo sunny 94. At Abilene, temperature was 94 degrees. Dallas-Fort Worth clear 96. The Tropical Weather Outlook. For the North Atlantic, Caribbean Sea and the Gulf of America, tropical cyclone formation is not expected during the next 7 days. Your weather synopsis for South Central Texas. Hot, sunny, and rain-free today with most locations in the mid to upper 90s, but a few locations could hit 100 degrees along the Interstate 35 corridor and near the Rio Grande. Skies could be a little hazy as well with light Saharan dust. Daily rain and storm chances will arrive Friday into next week with increasing tropical moisture and influence from an upper-level disturbance. Temperatures slightly lower but remain in the 90s for the majority during the afternoons while overnight lows trend in the 70s. Another region of Saharan dust arrives by early to middle of next week despite continuing rain chances. Your local forecast. Tonight, clear. Lows in the mid-70s. South winds 10 to 15 miles per hour. Friday, mostly sunny in the morning, then partly cloudy with a slight chance of showers and thunderstorms in the afternoon. Highs in the mid-90s. South winds 10 to 15 miles per hour. Chance of rain 20%. Friday night, mostly clear in the evening, then partly cloudy with a slight chance of showers after midnight. Lows in the mid-70s. South winds 5 to 10 miles per hour. Saturday, partly cloudy. A chance of showers and thunderstorms in the afternoon. Highs in the mid-90s. South winds 5 to 10 miles per hour. Chance of rain 50%. Saturday night, partly cloudy.

a slight chance of showers and thunderstorms in the evening. Lows in the upper 70s. South winds 5 to 10 miles per hour. Sunday, partly cloudy. A slight chance of showers and thunderstorms in the afternoon. Highs in the mid-90s. Highest heat index readings up to 105. Sunday night, partly cloudy with a chance of showers and thunderstorms in the evening, then mostly cloudy after midnight. Lows in the mid-70s. Chance of rain 40%. Monday, mostly cloudy with a slight chance of showers and thunderstorms in the morning, then partly cloudy with a chance of showers and thunderstorms in the afternoon. Highs in the mid-90s. Chance of rain 50%. Monday night, partly cloudy. A chance of showers and thunderstorms in the evening, then a chance of showers with a slight chance of thunderstorms after midnight. Lows in the mid-70s. Chance of rain 50%. Tuesday, mostly cloudy in the morning, then becoming partly cloudy. A chance of showers. A slight chance of thunderstorms in the morning, then a chance of thunderstorms in the afternoon. Highs in the upper 80s. Chance of rain 50%. Tuesday night and Wednesday, partly cloudy with a chance of showers with a slight chance of thunderstorms. Lows in the lower 70s. Highs around 90. Chance of rain 30%. Wednesday night, partly cloudy. Lows in the lower 70s. Thursday, mostly cloudy in the morning, then partly cloudy with a slight chance of showers and thunderstorms in the afternoon. Highs in the lower 90s. The Austin Bergstrom Climate Summary for this evening, as of 5 p.m., July 9, 2026. Today's high temperature of 98 degrees occurred at 3:22 p.m. The normal high is 95. The record high is 104 degrees, which was last set in 2022. Today's low temperature of 73 degrees occurred at 6:08 a.m. The normal low is 73. The record low is 67 degrees, which was last set in 2014. No precipitation fell today. Sunset tonight is at 8:35 p.m. Sunrise tomorrow is at 6:37 a.m. The Austin Camp Mabry Climate Summary for this evening, as of 5 p.m., July 9, 2026. Today's high temperature of 99 degrees occurred at 2:44 p.m. The normal high is 96. The record high is 106 degrees, which was set in 2022. Today's low temperature of 75 degrees occurred at 5:57 a.m. The normal low is 75. The record low is 67 degrees, which was set in 1905. No precipitation fell today. Sunset tonight is at 8:36 p.m. Sunrise tomorrow is at 6:37 a.m. You're listening to NOAA Weather Radio, station WXK27, in Austin, Texas, broadcasting on a frequency of 162.4 megahertz, originating from the Austin-San Antonio National Weather Service Forecast Office. The current time is 8:20 p.m. Central Daylight Time. The Austin NOAA Weather Radio Roundup. At 8 p.m. at Austin Bergstrom International, it was partly cloudy. The temperature was 91, the dew point 68. The relative humidity was 46%, producing a heat index of 95, the wind south at 21 miles an hour gusting to 30, and the pressure was 29.96 inches and steady. At Camp Mabry, temperature was 92 degrees. Pflugerville partly cloudy 91. Taylor clear 91. Lago Vista clear 89. Georgetown clear 94. San Marcos partly cloudy 90. Burnett clear 91. Junction clear 90. San Antonio partly cloudy 90. Corpus Christi mostly cloudy 82. Houston partly cloudy 88. Once again at Austin Bergstrom it was 91, and at Camp Mabry it was 92. Elsewhere across the state, College Station clear 90. Amarillo sunny 94. At Abilene, temperature was 94 degrees. Dallas

Fort Worth, clear 96. Your weather synopsis for South Central Texas. Hot, sunny, and rain-free today with most locations in the mid to upper 90s, but a few locations could hit 100 degrees along the Interstate 35 corridor and near the Rio Grande. Skies could be a little hazy as well with light Saharan dust. Daily rain and storm chances will arrive Friday into next week with increasing tropical moisture and influence from an upper-level disturbance. Temperatures slightly lower but remain in the 90s for the majority during the afternoons while overnight lows trend in the 70s. Another region of Saharan dust arrives by early to middle of next week despite continuing rain chances. Your local forecast. Tonight, clear. Lows in the mid-70s. South winds 10 to 15 miles per hour. Friday, mostly sunny in the morning, then partly cloudy with a slight chance of showers and thunderstorms in the afternoon. Highs in the mid-90s. South winds 10 to 15 miles per hour. Chance of rain 20%. Friday night, mostly clear in the evening, then partly cloudy with a slight chance of showers after midnight. Lows in the mid-70s. South winds 5 to 10 miles per hour. Saturday, partly cloudy. A chance of showers and thunderstorms in the afternoon. Highs in the mid-90s. South winds 5 to 10 miles per hour. Chance of rain 50%. Saturday night, partly cloudy. A slight chance of showers and thunderstorms in the evening. Lows in the upper 70s. South winds 5 to 10 miles per hour. Sunday, partly cloudy. A slight chance of showers and thunderstorms in the afternoon. Highs in the mid-90s. Highest heat index readings up to 105. Sunday night, partly cloudy with a chance of showers and thunderstorms in the evening, then mostly cloudy after midnight. Lows in the mid-70s. Chance of rain 40%. Monday, mostly cloudy with a slight chance of showers and thunderstorms in the morning, then partly cloudy with a chance of showers and thunderstorms in the afternoon. Highs in the mid-90s. Chance of rain 50%. Monday night, partly cloudy. A chance of showers and thunderstorms in the evening, then a chance of showers with a slight chance of thunderstorms after midnight. Lows in the mid-70s. Chance of rain 50%. Tuesday, mostly cloudy in the morning, then becoming partly cloudy. A chance of showers. A slight chance of thunderstorms in the morning, then a chance of thunderstorms in the afternoon. Highs in the upper 80s. Chance of rain 50%. Tuesday night and Wednesday, partly cloudy with a chance of showers with a slight chance of thunderstorms. Lows in the lower 70s. Highs around 90. Chance of rain 30%. Wednesday night, partly cloudy. Lows in the lower 70s. Thursday, mostly cloudy in the morning, then partly cloudy with a slight chance of showers and thunderstorms in the afternoon. Highs in the lower 90s. The Austin Bergstrom Climate Summary for this evening, as of 5 p.m., July 9, 2026. Today's high temperature of 98 degrees occurred at 3:22 p.m. The normal high is 95. The record high is 104 degrees, which was last set in 2022. Today's low temperature of 73 degrees occurred at 6:08 a.m. The normal low is 73. The record low is 67 degrees, which was last set in 2014. No precipitation fell today. Sunset tonight is at 8:35 p.m. Sunrise tomorrow is at 6:37 a.m. The Austin Camp Mabry Climate Summary for this evening, as of 5 p.m., July 9, 2026. Today's high temperature of 99 degrees occurred at 2:44 p.m. The normal high is 96. The record high is 106 degrees, which was set in 2022. Today's low temperature of 75 degrees occurred at 5:57 a.m. The normal low is 75. The record low is 67 degrees, which was set in 1905. No precipitation fell today. Sunset tonight is at 8:00.

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The Austin NOAA Weather Radio Roundup at 8 p.m. at Austin Bergstrom International. It was partly cloudy. The temperature was 91, the dew point 68. The relative humidity was 46%, producing a heat index of 95, the wind south at 21 miles an hour gusting to 30, and the pressure was 29.96 inches and steady. At Camp Mabry, temperature was 92 degrees. Pflugerville partly cloudy 91. Taylor clear 91. Lago Vista clear 89. Georgetown clear 94. San Marcos partly cloudy 90. Burnett clear 91. Junction clear 90. San Antonio partly cloudy 90. Corpus Christi mostly cloudy 82. Houston partly cloudy 88. Once again at Austin Bergstrom it was 91, and at Camp Mabry it was 92. Elsewhere across the state, College Station clear 90. Amarillo sunny 94. At Abilene, temperature was 94 degrees. Dallas-Fort Worth clear 96. Your weather synopsis for South Central Texas. Hot, sunny, and rain-free today with most locations in the mid to upper 90s, but a few locations could hit 100 degrees along the Interstate 35 corridor and near the Rio Grande. Skies could be a little hazy as well with light Saharan dust. Daily rain and storm chances will arrive Friday into next week with increasing tropical moisture and influence from an upper-level disturbance. Temperatures slightly lower but remain in the 90s for the majority during the afternoons while overnight lows trend in the 70s. Another region of Saharan dust arrives by early to middle of next week despite continuing rain chances. Your local forecast. Tonight, clear. Lows in the mid-70s. South winds 10 to 15 miles per hour. Friday, mostly sunny in the morning, then partly cloudy with a slight chance of showers and thunderstorms in the afternoon. Highs in the mid-90s. South winds 10 to 15 miles per hour. Chance of rain 20%. Friday night, mostly clear in the evening, then partly cloudy with a slight chance of showers after midnight. Lows in the mid-70s. South winds 5 to 10 miles per hour. Saturday, partly cloudy. A chance of showers and thunderstorms in the afternoon. Highs in the mid-90s. South winds 5 to 10 miles per hour. Chance of rain 50%. Saturday night, partly cloudy. A slight chance of showers and thunderstorms in the evening. Lows in the upper 70s. South winds 5 to 10 miles per hour. Sunday, partly cloudy. A slight chance of showers and thunderstorms in the afternoon. Highs in the mid-90s. Highest heat index readings up to 105. Sunday night, partly cloudy with a chance of showers and thunderstorms in the evening, then mostly cloudy after midnight. Lows in the mid-70s. Chance of rain 40%. Monday, mostly cloudy with a slight chance of showers and thunderstorms in the morning, then partly cloudy with a chance of showers and thunderstorms in the afternoon. Highs in the mid-90s. Chance of rain 50%. Monday night, partly cloudy. A chance of showers and thunderstorms in the evening, then a chance of showers with a slight chance of thunderstorms after midnight. Lows in the mid-70s. Chance of rain 50%. Tuesday, mostly cloudy in the morning, then becoming partly cloudy. A chance of showers. A slight chance of thunderstorms in the morning, then a chance of thunderstorms in the afternoon. Highs in the upper 80s. Chance of rain 50%. Tuesday night and Wednesday, partly cloudy with a chance of showers with a slight chance of thunderstorms. Lows in the lower 70s.

10 miles per hour. Sunday, partly cloudy. A slight chance of showers and thunderstorms in the afternoon. Highs in the mid-90s. Highest heat index readings up to 105. Sunday night, partly cloudy with a chance of showers and thunderstorms in the evening, then mostly cloudy after midnight. Lows in the mid-70s. Chance of rain 40%. Monday, mostly cloudy with a slight chance of showers and thunderstorms in the morning, then partly cloudy with a chance of showers and thunderstorms in the afternoon. Highs in the mid-90s. Chance of rain 50%. Monday night, partly cloudy. A chance of showers and thunderstorms in the evening, then a chance of showers with a slight chance of thunderstorms after midnight. Lows in the mid-70s. Chance of rain 50%. Tuesday, mostly cloudy in the morning, then becoming partly cloudy. A chance of showers. A slight chance of thunderstorms in the morning, then a chance of thunderstorms in the afternoon. Highs in the upper 80s. Chance of rain 50%. Tuesday night and Wednesday, partly cloudy with a chance of showers with a slight chance of thunderstorms. Lows in the lower 70s. Highs around 90. Chance of rain 30%. Wednesday night, partly cloudy. Lows in the lower 70s. Thursday, mostly cloudy in the morning, then partly cloudy with a slight chance of showers and thunderstorms in the afternoon. Highs in the lower 90s. The Austin Bergstrom Climate Summary for this evening, as of 5 p.m., July 9, 2026. Today's high temperature of 98 degrees occurred at 3:22 p.m. The normal high is 95. The record high is 104 degrees, which was last set in 2022. Today's low temperature of 73 degrees occurred at 6:08 a.m. The normal low is 73. The record low is 67 degrees, which was last set in 2014. No precipitation fell today. Sunset tonight is at 8:35 p.m. Sunrise tomorrow is at 6:37 a.m. The Austin Camp Mabry Climate Summary for this evening, as of 5 p.m., July 9, 2026. Today's high temperature of 99 degrees occurred at 2:44 p.m. The normal high is 96. The record high is 106 degrees, which was set in 2022. Today's low temperature of 75 degrees occurred at 5:57 a.m. The normal low is 75. The record low is 67 degrees, which was set in 1905. No precipitation fell today. Sunset tonight is at 8:36 p.m. Sunrise tomorrow is at 6:37 a.m. You're listening to NOAA Weather Radio, station WXK27, in Austin, Texas, broadcasting on a frequency of 162.4 MHz, originating from the Austin-San Antonio National Weather Service Forecast Office. The current time is 8:43 p.m. Central Daylight Time. The Austin, NOAA Weather Radio Roundup. At 8 p.m. at Austin Bergstrom International, it was partly cloudy. The temperature was 91, the dew point 68. The relative humidity was 46%, producing a heat index of 95, the wind south at 21 miles an hour gusting to 30, and the pressure was 29.96 inches and steady. At Camp Mabry, temperature was 92 degrees. Pflugerville partly cloudy 91. Taylor clear 91. Lago Vista clear 89. Georgetown clear 94. San Marcos partly cloudy 90. Burnett clear 91. Junction clear 90. San Antonio partly cloudy 90. Corpus Christi mostly cloudy 82. Houston partly cloudy 88. Once again at Austin Bergstrom it was 91, and at Camp Mabry it was 92. Elsewhere across the state, College Station clear 90. Amarillo sunny 94. At Abilene, temperature was 94 degrees. Dallas-Fort Worth clear 96. Your weather synopsis for South Central Texas. Hot, sunny.

and rain-free today with most locations in the mid to upper 90s, but a few locations could hit 100 degrees along the Interstate 35 corridor and near the Rio Grande. Skies could be a little hazy as well with light Saharan dust. Daily rain and storm chances will arrive Friday into next week with increasing tropical moisture and influence from an upper-level disturbance. Temperatures slightly lower but remain in the 90s for the majority during the afternoons while overnight lows trend in the 70s. Another region of Saharan dust arrives by early to middle of next week despite continuing rain chances. The Tropical Weather Outlook. For the North Atlantic, Caribbean Sea and the Gulf of America, tropical cyclone formation is not expected during the next 7 days. Your local forecast. Tonight, clear. Lows in the mid-70s. South winds 10 to 15 miles per hour. Friday, mostly sunny in the morning, then partly cloudy with a slight chance of showers and thunderstorms in the afternoon. Highs in the mid-90s. South winds 10 to 15 miles per hour. Chance of rain 20%. Friday night, mostly clear in the evening, then partly cloudy with a slight chance of showers after midnight. Lows in the mid-70s. South winds 5 to 10 miles per hour. Saturday, partly cloudy. A chance of showers and thunderstorms in the afternoon. Highs in the mid-90s. South winds 5 to 10 miles per hour. Chance of rain 50%. Saturday night, partly cloudy. A slight chance of showers and thunderstorms in the evening. Lows in the upper 70s. South winds 5 to 10 miles per hour. Sunday, partly cloudy. A slight chance of showers and thunderstorms in the afternoon. Highs in the mid-90s. Highest heat index readings up to 105. Sunday night, partly cloudy with a chance of showers and thunderstorms in the evening, then mostly cloudy after midnight. Lows in the mid-70s. Chance of rain 40%. Monday, mostly cloudy with a slight chance of showers and thunderstorms in the morning, then partly cloudy with a chance of showers and thunderstorms in the afternoon. Highs in the mid-90s. Chance of rain 50%. Monday night, partly cloudy. A chance of showers and thunderstorms in the evening, then a chance of showers with a slight chance of thunderstorms after midnight. Lows in the mid-70s. Chance of rain 50%. Tuesday, mostly cloudy in the morning, then becoming partly cloudy. A chance of showers. A slight chance of thunderstorms in the morning, then a chance of thunderstorms in the afternoon. Highs in the upper 80s. Chance of rain 50%. Tuesday night and Wednesday, partly cloudy with a chance of showers with a slight chance of thunderstorms. Lows in the lower 70s. Highs around 90. Chance of rain 30%. Wednesday night, partly cloudy. Lows in the lower 70s. Thursday, mostly cloudy in the morning, then partly cloudy with a slight chance of showers and thunderstorms in the afternoon. Highs in the lower 90s. The Austin Bergstrom Climate Summary for this evening, as of 5 p.m., July 9, 2026. Today's high temperature of 98 degrees occurred at 3:22 p.m. The normal high is 95. The record high is 104 degrees, which was last set in 2022. Today's low temperature of 73 degrees occurred at 6:08 a.m. The normal low is 73. The record low is 67 degrees, which was last set in 2014. No precipitation fell today. Sunset tonight is at 8:35 p.m. Sunrise tomorrow is at 6:37 a.m. The Austin Camp Mabry Climate Summary for this evening, as of 5 p.m., July 9, 2026. Today's high temperature of 99 degrees occurred at 2:44 p.m. The normal high is 96. The record high is 106 degrees, which was set in 2022. Today's low temperature of 75 degrees occurred at 5:57 a.m. The normal low is 75. The record low is 67 degrees, which was set in 1905.

total precipitation fell today. Sunset tonight is at 8:36 p.m. Sunrise tomorrow is at 6:37 a.m. You are listening to NOAA Weather Radio, station WXK27, in Austin, Texas, broadcasting on a frequency of 162.4 MHz, originating from the Austin-San Antonio National Weather Service Forecast Office. The current time is 8:50 p.m. Central Daylight Time. The Austin NOAA Weather Radio Roundup, at 8 p.m. at Austin Bergstrom International, it was partly cloudy. The temperature was 91, the dew point 68. The relative humidity was 46%, producing a heat index of 95, the wind south at 21 miles an hour gusting to 30, and the pressure was 29.96 inches and steady. At Camp Mabry, temperature was 92 degrees. Pflugerville partly cloudy 91. Taylor clear 91. Lago Vista clear 89. Georgetown clear 94. San Marcos partly cloudy 90. Burnett clear 91. Junction clear 90. San Antonio partly cloudy 90. Corpus Christi mostly cloudy 82. Houston partly cloudy 88. Once again at Austin Bergstrom it was 91, and at Camp Mabry it was 92. Elsewhere across the state, College Station clear 90. Amarillo sunny 94. At Abilene, temperature was 94 degrees. Dallas-Fort Worth clear 96. Your weather synopsis for South Central Texas. Hot, sunny, and rain-free today with most locations in the mid to upper 90s, but a few locations could hit 100 degrees along the Interstate 35 corridor and near the Rio Grande. Skies could be a little hazy as well with light Saharan dust. Daily rain and storm chances will arrive Friday into next week with increasing tropical moisture and influence from an upper-level disturbance. Temperatures slightly lower but remain in the 90s for the majority during the afternoons while overnight lows trend in the 70s. Another region of Saharan dust arrives by early to middle of next week despite continuing rain chances. Your local forecast. Tonight, clear. Lows in the mid-70s. South winds 10 to 15 miles per hour. Friday, mostly sunny in the morning, then partly cloudy with a slight chance of showers and thunderstorms in the afternoon. Highs in the mid-90s. South winds 10 to 15 miles per hour. Chance of rain 20%. Friday night, mostly clear in the evening, then partly cloudy with a slight chance of showers after midnight. Lows in the mid-70s. South winds 5 to 10 miles per hour. Saturday, partly cloudy. A chance of showers and thunderstorms in the afternoon. Highs in the mid-90s. South winds 5 to 10 miles per hour. Chance of rain 50%. Saturday night, partly cloudy. A slight chance of showers and thunderstorms in the evening. Lows in the upper 70s. South winds 5 to 10 miles per hour. Sunday, partly cloudy. A slight chance of showers and thunderstorms in the afternoon. Highs in the mid-90s. Highest heat index readings up to 105. Sunday night, partly cloudy with a chance of showers and thunderstorms in the evening, then mostly cloudy after midnight. Lows in the mid-70s. Chance of rain 40%. Monday, mostly cloudy with a slight chance of showers and thunderstorms in the morning, then partly cloudy with a chance of showers and thunderstorms in the afternoon. Highs in the mid-90s. Chance of rain 50%. Monday night, partly cloudy. A chance of showers and thunderstorms in the evening, then a chance of showers with a slight chance of thunderstorms after midnight. Lows in the mid-70s. Chance of rain 50%. Tuesday, mostly cloudy in the morning, then becoming partly cloudy. A chance of showers. A slight chance of thunderstorms in the morning, then a chance of thunderstorms in the afternoon. Highs in the upper 80s. Chance of rain 50%. Tuesday night and Wednesday, partly cloudy with a chance of showers with a slight

lows in the lower 70s. Highs around 90. Chance of rain 30%. Wednesday night, partly cloudy. Lows in the lower 70s. Thursday, mostly cloudy in the morning, then partly cloudy with a slight chance of showers and thunderstorms in the afternoon. Highs in the lower 90s. The Austin Bergstrom Climate Summary for this evening, as of 5 p.m., July 9, 2026. Today's high temperature of 98 degrees occurred at 3:22 p.m. The normal high is 95. The record high is 104 degrees, which was last set in 2022. Today's low temperature of 73 degrees occurred at 6:08 a.m. The normal low is 73. The record low is 67 degrees, which was last set in 2014. No precipitation fell today. Sunset tonight is at 8:35 p.m. Sunrise tomorrow is at 6:37 a.m. The Austin Camp Mabry Climate Summary for this evening, as of 5 p.m., July 9, 2026. Today's high temperature of 99 degrees occurred at 2:44 p.m. The normal high is 96. The record high is 106 degrees, which was set in 2022. Today's low temperature of 75 degrees occurred at 5:57 a.m. The normal low is 75. The record low is 67 degrees, which was set in 1905. No precipitation fell today. Sunset tonight is at 8:36 p.m. Sunrise tomorrow is at 6:37 a.m. You're listening to NOAA Weather Radio, station WXK27, in Austin, Texas, broadcasting on a frequency of 162.4 megahertz, originating from the Austin-San Antonio National Weather Service Forecast Office. The current time is 8:57 p.m. Central Daylight Time. The Austin NOAA Weather Radio Roundup, at 8 p.m. at Austin Bergstrom International, it was partly cloudy. The temperature was 91, the dew point 68. The relative humidity was 46%, producing a heat index of 95, the wind south at 21 miles an hour gusting to 30, and the pressure was 29.96 inches and steady. At Camp Mabry, temperature was 92 degrees. Pflugerville partly cloudy 91. Taylor clear 91. Lago Vista clear 89. Georgetown clear 94. San Marcos partly cloudy 90. Burnett clear 91. Junction clear 90. San Antonio partly cloudy 90. Corpus Christi mostly cloudy 82. Houston partly cloudy 88. Once again at Austin Bergstrom it was 91, and at Camp Mabry it was 92. Elsewhere across the state, College Station clear 90. Amarillo sunny 94. At Abilene, temperature was 94 degrees. Dallas-Fort Worth clear 96. Your weather synopsis for South Central Texas. Hot, sunny, and rain-free today with most locations in the mid to upper 90s, but a few locations could hit 100 degrees along the Interstate 35 corridor and near the Rio Grande. Skies could be a little hazy as well with light Saharan dust. Daily rain and storm chances will arrive Friday into next week with increasing tropical moisture and influence from an upper-level disturbance. Temperatures slightly lower but remain in the 90s for the majority during the afternoons while overnight lows trend in the 70s. Another region of Saharan dust arrives by early to middle of next week despite continuing rain chances. Your local forecast. Tonight, clear. Lows in the mid-70s. South winds 10 to 15 miles per hour. Friday, mostly sunny in the morning, then partly cloudy with a slight chance of showers and thunderstorms in the afternoon. Highs in the mid-90s. South winds 10 to 15 miles per hour. Chance of rain 20%. Friday night, mostly clear in the evening, then partly cloudy with a slight chance of showers after midnight. Lows in the mid-70s. South winds 5 to 10 miles per hour. Saturday, partly cloudy,

lots of showers and thunderstorms in the afternoon. Highs in the mid-90s. South winds 5 to 10 miles per hour. Chance of rain 50%. Saturday night, partly cloudy. A slight chance of showers and thunderstorms in the evening. Lows in the upper 70s. South winds 5 to 10 miles per hour. Sunday, partly cloudy. A slight chance of showers and thunderstorms in the afternoon. Highs in the mid-90s. Highest heat index readings up to 105. Sunday night, partly cloudy with a chance of showers and thunderstorms in the evening, then mostly cloudy after midnight. Lows in the mid-70s. Chance of rain 40%. Monday, mostly cloudy with a slight chance of showers and thunderstorms in the morning, then partly cloudy with a chance of showers and thunderstorms in the afternoon. Highs in the mid-90s. Chance of rain 50%. Monday night, partly cloudy. A chance of showers and thunderstorms in the evening, then a chance of showers with a slight chance of thunderstorms after midnight. Lows in the mid-70s. Chance of rain 50%. Tuesday, mostly cloudy in the morning, then becoming partly cloudy. A chance of showers. A slight chance of thunderstorms in the morning, then a chance of thunderstorms in the afternoon. Highs in the upper 80s. Chance of rain 50%. Tuesday night and Wednesday, partly cloudy with a chance of showers with a slight chance of thunderstorms. Lows in the lower 70s. Highs around 90. Chance of rain 30%. Wednesday night, partly cloudy. Lows in the lower 70s. Thursday, mostly cloudy in the morning, then partly cloudy with a slight chance of showers and thunderstorms in the afternoon. Highs in the lower 90s. The coastal waters forecast from Baffin Bay to Port Aransas out 20 nautical miles. Tonight, southeast winds 10 to 15 knots. Seas 2 to 3 feet. Wave detail, southeast 2 feet at 5 seconds. A slight chance of showers and thunderstorms early this evening. A slight chance of showers and thunderstorms after midnight. Friday, southeast winds 10 to 15 knots. Seas 2 to 3 feet. Wave detail, southeast 3 feet at 5 seconds and east 1 foot at 8 seconds. A chance of showers and thunderstorms. Friday night, southeast winds 10 to 15 knots. Seas around 3 feet. Wave detail, southeast 3 feet at 6 seconds. A slight chance of showers and thunderstorms after midnight. Saturday, southeast winds 10 to 15 knots. Seas around 3 feet. Wave detail, southeast 3 feet at 6 seconds. A slight chance of showers and thunderstorms in the morning. Saturday night, southeast winds 10 to 15 knots. Seas 3 to 4 feet, occasionally to 5 feet. Wave detail, southeast 3 feet at 6 seconds. Sunday, southeast winds 10 to 15 knots. Seas around 3 feet. Wave detail, southeast 3 feet at 6 seconds. Sunday night, southeast winds 10 to 15 knots. Seas 3 to 4 feet, occasionally to 5 feet. Monday, south winds 10 to 15 knots. Seas 3 to 4 feet, occasionally to 5 feet. Monday night, southeast winds 10 to 15 knots. Seas 3 to 4 feet, occasionally to 5 feet. Tuesday, southeast winds 10 to 15 knots. Seas 3 to 4 feet, occasionally to 5 feet. Tuesday night, southeast winds 10 to 15 knots. Seas 3 to 4 feet, occasionally to 5 feet. Winds and seas higher and near thunderstorms. 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The Austin, NOAA Weather Radio Roundup, at 8 p.m. at Austin-Bergstrom International, it was partly cloudy.

The temperature was 91, the dew point 68. The relative humidity was 46%, producing a heat index of 95, the wind south at 21 miles an hour gusting to 30, and the pressure was 29.96 inches and steady. At Camp Mabry, temperature was 92 degrees. Pflugerville partly cloudy 91. Taylor clear 91. Lago Vista clear 89. Georgetown clear 94. San Marcos partly cloudy 90. Burnett clear 91. Junction clear 90. San Antonio partly cloudy 90. Corpus Christi mostly cloudy 82. Houston partly cloudy 88. Once again at Austin Bergstrom it was 91, and at Camp Mabry it was 92. Elsewhere across the state, College Station clear 90. Amarillo sunny 94. At Abilene, temperature was 94 degrees. Dallas-Fort Worth clear 96. Your weather synopsis for South Central Texas. Hot, sunny, and rain-free today with most locations in the mid to upper 90s, but a few locations could hit 100 degrees along the Interstate 35 corridor and near the Rio Grande. Skies could be a little hazy as well with light Saharan dust. Daily rain and storm chances will arrive Friday into next week with increasing tropical moisture and influence from an upper-level disturbance. Temperatures slightly lower but remain in the 90s for the majority during the afternoons while overnight lows trend in the 70s. Another region of Saharan dust arrives by early to middle of next week despite continuing rain chances. Your local forecast. Tonight, clear. Lows in the mid-70s. South winds 10 to 15 miles per hour. Friday, mostly sunny in the morning, then partly cloudy with a slight chance of showers and thunderstorms in the afternoon. Highs in the mid-90s. South winds 10 to 15 miles per hour. Chance of rain 20%. Friday night, mostly clear in the evening, then partly cloudy with a slight chance of showers after midnight. Lows in the mid-70s. South winds 5 to 10 miles per hour. Saturday, partly cloudy. A chance of showers and thunderstorms in the afternoon. Highs in the mid-90s. South winds 5 to 10 miles per hour. Chance of rain 50%. Saturday night, partly cloudy. A slight chance of showers and thunderstorms in the evening. Lows in the upper 70s. South winds 5 to 10 miles per hour. Sunday, partly cloudy. A slight chance of showers and thunderstorms in the afternoon. Highs in the mid-90s. Highest heat index readings up to 105. Sunday night, partly cloudy with a chance of showers and thunderstorms in the evening, then mostly cloudy after midnight. Lows in the mid-70s. Chance of rain 40%. Monday, mostly cloudy with a slight chance of showers and thunderstorms in the morning, then partly cloudy with a chance of showers and thunderstorms in the afternoon. Highs in the mid-90s. Chance of rain 50%. Monday night, partly cloudy. A chance of showers and thunderstorms in the evening, then a chance of showers with a slight chance of thunderstorms after midnight. Lows in the mid-70s. Chance of rain 50%. Tuesday, mostly cloudy in the morning, then becoming partly cloudy. A chance of showers. A slight chance of thunderstorms in the morning, then a chance of thunderstorms in the afternoon. Highs in the upper 80s. Chance of rain 50%. Tuesday night and Wednesday, partly cloudy with a chance of showers with a slight chance of thunderstorms. Lows in the lower 70s. Highs around 90. Chance of rain 30%. Wednesday night, partly cloudy. Lows in the lower 70s. Thursday, mostly cloudy in the morning, then partly cloudy with a slight chance of showers and thunderstorms in the afternoon. Highs in the lower 90s. 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

The current time is 9:10 p.m. Central Daylight Time. Your weather synopsis for South Central Texas. Hot, sunny, and rain-free today with most locations in the mid to upper 90s, but a few locations could hit 100 degrees along the Interstate 35 corridor and near the Rio Grande. Skies could be a little hazy as well with light Sahara dust. Daily rain and storm chances will arrive Friday into next week with increasing tropical moisture and influence from an upper-level disturbance. Temperatures slightly lower but remain in the 90s for the majority during the afternoons while overnight lows trend in the 70s. Another region of Saharan dust arrives by early to middle of next week despite continuing rain chances. Your local forecast. Tonight, clear. Lows in the mid-70s. South winds 10 to 15 miles per hour. Friday, mostly sunny in the morning, then partly cloudy with a slight chance of showers and thunderstorms in the afternoon. Highs in the mid-90s. South winds 10 to 15 miles per hour. Chance of rain 20%. Friday night, mostly clear in the evening, then partly cloudy with a slight chance of showers after midnight. Lows in the mid-70s. South winds 5 to 10 miles per hour. Saturday, partly cloudy. A chance of showers and thunderstorms in the afternoon. Highs in the mid-90s. South winds 5 to 10 miles per hour. Chance of rain 50%. Saturday night, partly cloudy. A slight chance of showers and thunderstorms in the evening. Lows in the upper 70s. South winds 5 to 10 miles per hour. Sunday, partly cloudy. A slight chance of showers and thunderstorms in the afternoon. Highs in the mid-90s. Highest heat index readings up to 105. Sunday night, partly cloudy with a chance of showers and thunderstorms in the evening, then mostly cloudy after midnight. Lows in the mid-70s. Chance of rain 40%. Monday, mostly cloudy with a slight chance of showers and thunderstorms in the morning, then partly cloudy with a chance of showers and thunderstorms in the afternoon. Highs in the mid-90s. Chance of rain 50%. Monday night, partly cloudy. A chance of showers and thunderstorms in the evening, then a chance of showers with a slight chance of thunderstorms after midnight. Lows in the mid-70s. Chance of rain 50%. Tuesday, mostly cloudy in the morning, then becoming partly cloudy. A chance of showers. A slight chance of thunderstorms in the morning, then a chance of thunderstorms in the afternoon. Highs in the upper 80s. Chance of rain 50%. Tuesday night and Wednesday, partly cloudy with a chance of showers with a slight chance of thunderstorms. Lows in the lower 70s. Highs around 90. Chance of rain 30%. Wednesday night, partly cloudy. Lows in the lower 70s. Thursday, mostly cloudy in the morning, then partly cloudy with a slight chance of showers and thunderstorms in the afternoon. Highs in the lower 90s. 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It was partly cloudy. The temperature was 87, the dew point 69, the relative humidity was 54%. Producing a heat index of 91, the wind south at 13 miles an hour, and the pressure was 29.97 inches and rising. At Camp Mabry, it was clear. The temperature was 88, the dew point 69, the relative humidity was 53%, producing a heat index of 92, the wind southeast at 12 miles an hour gusting to 22, and the pressure was 29.98 inches and rising. Pflugerville clear 87. Taylor clear 88. Lago Vista clear 87. Georgetown clear 89.

San Marcos clear 87. Burnett clear 89. Junction clear 88. San Antonio partly cloudy 87. Corpus Christi cloudy 80. Houston mostly cloudy 86. Once again at Austin Bergstrom it was 87, and at Camp Mabry it was 88. Elsewhere across the state, College Station clear 85. Amarillo clear 90. At Abilene, temperature was 91 degrees. Dallas-Fort Worth partly cloudy 93. The Tropical Weather Outlook. For the North Atlantic, Caribbean Sea and the Gulf of America, tropical cyclone formation is not expected during the next 7 days. Your weather synopsis for South Central Texas. Hot, sunny, and rain-free today with most locations in the mid to upper 90s, but a few locations could hit 100 degrees along the Interstate 35 corridor and near the Rio Grande. Skies could be a little hazy as well with light Saharan dust. Daily rain and storm chances will arrive Friday into next week with increasing tropical moisture and influence from an upper-level disturbance. Temperatures slightly lower but remain in the 90s for the majority during the afternoons while overnight lows trend in the 70s. Another region of Saharan dust arrives by early to middle of next week despite continuing rain chances. Your local forecast. Tonight, clear. Lows in the mid-70s. South winds 10 to 15 miles per hour. Friday, mostly sunny in the morning, then partly cloudy with a slight chance of showers and thunderstorms in the afternoon. Highs in the mid-90s. South winds 10 to 15 miles per hour. Chance of rain 20%. Friday night, mostly clear in the evening, then partly cloudy with a slight chance of showers after midnight. Lows in the mid-70s. South winds 5 to 10 miles per hour. Saturday, partly cloudy. A chance of showers and thunderstorms in the afternoon. Highs in the mid-90s. South winds 5 to 10 miles per hour. Chance of rain 50%. Saturday night, partly cloudy. A slight chance of showers and thunderstorms in the evening. Lows in the upper 70s. South winds 5 to 10 miles per hour. Sunday, partly cloudy. A slight chance of showers and thunderstorms in the afternoon. Highs in the mid-90s. Highest heat index readings up to 105. Sunday night, partly cloudy with a chance of showers and thunderstorms in the evening, then mostly cloudy after midnight. Lows in the mid-70s. Chance of rain 40%. Monday, mostly cloudy with a slight chance of showers and thunderstorms in the morning, then partly cloudy with a chance of showers and thunderstorms in the afternoon. Highs in the mid-90s. Chance of rain 50%. Monday night, partly cloudy. A chance of showers and thunderstorms in the evening, then a chance of showers with a slight chance of thunderstorms after midnight. Lows in the mid-70s. Chance of rain 50%. Tuesday, mostly cloudy in the morning, then becoming partly cloudy. A chance of showers. A slight chance of thunderstorms in the morning, then a chance of thunderstorms in the afternoon. Highs in the upper 80s. Chance of rain 50%. Tuesday night and Wednesday, partly cloudy with a chance of showers with a slight chance of thunderstorms. Lows in the lower 70s. Highs around 90. Chance of rain 30%. Wednesday night, partly cloudy. Lows in the lower 70s. Thursday, mostly cloudy in the morning, then partly cloudy with a slight chance of showers and thunderstorms in the afternoon. Highs in the lower 90s. 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It was partly cloudy. The temperature was 87, the dew point 69, the relative humidity

Humidity was 54%, producing a heat index of 91, the wind south at 13 miles an hour, and the pressure was 29.97 inches and rising. At Camp Mabry, it was clear. The temperature was 88, the dew point 69, the relative humidity was 53%, producing a heat index of 92, the wind southeast at 12 miles an hour gusting to 22, and the pressure was 29.98 inches and rising. Pflugerville clear 87. Taylor clear 88. Lago Vista clear 87. Georgetown clear 89. San Marcos clear 87. Burnett clear 89. Junction clear 88. San Antonio partly cloudy 87. Corpus Christi cloudy 80. Houston mostly cloudy 86. Once again at Austin Bergstrom it was 87, and at Camp Mabry it was 88. Elsewhere across the state, College Station clear 85. Amarillo clear 90. At Abilene, temperature was 91 degrees. Dallas-Fort Worth partly cloudy 93. Your weather synopsis for South Central Texas. Hot, sunny, and rain-free today with most locations in the mid to upper 90s, but a few locations could hit 100 degrees along the Interstate 35 corridor and near the Rio Grande. Skies could be a little hazy as well with light Saharan dust. Daily rain and storm chances will arrive Friday into next week with increasing tropical moisture and influence from an upper-level disturbance. Temperatures slightly lower but remain in the 90s for the majority during the afternoons while overnight lows trend in the 70s. Another region of Saharan dust arrives by early to middle of next week despite continuing rain chances. Your local forecast. Tonight, clear. Lows in the mid-70s. South winds 10 to 15 miles per hour. Friday, mostly sunny in the morning, then partly cloudy with a slight chance of showers and thunderstorms in the afternoon. Highs in the mid-90s. South winds 10 to 15 miles per hour. Chance of rain 20%. Friday night, mostly clear in the evening, then partly cloudy with a slight chance of showers after midnight. Lows in the mid-70s. South winds 5 to 10 miles per hour. Saturday, partly cloudy. A chance of showers and thunderstorms in the afternoon. Highs in the mid-90s. South winds 5 to 10 miles per hour. Chance of rain 50%. Saturday night, partly cloudy. A slight chance of showers and thunderstorms in the evening. Lows in the upper 70s. South winds 5 to 10 miles per hour. Sunday, partly cloudy. A slight chance of showers and thunderstorms in the afternoon. Highs in the mid-90s. Highest heat index readings up to 105. Sunday night, partly cloudy with a chance of showers and thunderstorms in the evening, then mostly cloudy after midnight. Lows in the mid-70s. Chance of rain 40%. Monday, mostly cloudy with a slight chance of showers and thunderstorms in the morning, then partly cloudy with a chance of showers and thunderstorms in the afternoon. Highs in the mid-90s. Chance of rain 50%. Monday night, partly cloudy. A chance of showers and thunderstorms in the evening, then a chance of showers with a slight chance of thunderstorms after midnight. Lows in the mid-70s. Chance of rain 50%. Tuesday, mostly cloudy in the morning, then becoming partly cloudy. A chance of showers. A slight chance of thunderstorms in the morning, then a chance of thunderstorms in the afternoon. Highs in the upper 80s. Chance of rain 50%. Tuesday night and Wednesday, partly cloudy with a chance of showers with a slight chance of thunderstorms. Lows in the lower 70s. Highs around 90. Chance of rain 30%. Wednesday night, partly cloudy. Lows in the lower 70s. Thursday, mostly cloudy in the morning, then partly cloudy with a slight chance of showers and thunderstorms in the afternoon. Highs in the lower 90s. 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

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The Austin NOAA Weather Radio Roundup at 9 p.m. at Austin Bergstrom International. It was partly cloudy. The temperature was 87, the dew point 69, the relative humidity was 54%, producing a heat index of 91, the wind south at 13 miles an hour, and the pressure was 29.97 inches and rising. At Camp Mabry, it was clear. The temperature was 88, the dew point 69, the relative humidity was 53%, producing a heat index of 92, the wind southeast at 12 miles an hour gusting to 22, and the pressure was 29.98 inches and rising. Pflugerville clear 87. Taylor clear 88. Lago Vista clear 87. Georgetown clear 89. San Marcos clear 87. Burnett clear 89. Junction clear 88. San Antonio partly cloudy 87. Corpus Christi cloudy 80. Houston mostly cloudy 86. Once again at Austin Bergstrom it was 87, and at Camp Mabry it was 88. Elsewhere across the state, College Station clear 85. Amarillo clear 90. At Abilene, temperature was 91 degrees. Dallas-Fort Worth partly cloudy 93. Your weather synopsis for South Central Texas. Hot, sunny, and rain-free today with most locations in the mid to upper 90s, but a few locations could hit 100 degrees along the Interstate 35 corridor and near the Rio Grande. Skies could be a little hazy as well with light Saharan dust. Daily rain and storm chances will arrive Friday into next week with increasing tropical moisture and influence from an upper-level disturbance. Temperatures slightly lower but remain in the 90s for the majority during the afternoons while overnight lows trend in the 70s. Another region of Saharan dust arrives by early to middle of next week despite continuing rain chances. Your local forecast. Tonight, clear. Lows in the mid-70s. South winds 10 to 15 miles per hour. Friday, mostly sunny in the morning, then partly cloudy with a slight chance of showers and thunderstorms in the afternoon. Highs in the mid-90s. South winds 10 to 15 miles per hour. Chance of rain 20%. Friday night, mostly clear in the evening, then partly cloudy with a slight chance of showers after midnight. Lows in the mid-70s. South winds 5 to 10 miles per hour. Saturday, partly cloudy. A chance of showers and thunderstorms in the afternoon. Highs in the mid-90s. South winds 5 to 10 miles per hour. Chance of rain 50%. Saturday night, partly cloudy. A slight chance of showers and thunderstorms in the evening. Lows in the upper 70s. South winds 5 to 10 miles per hour. Sunday, partly cloudy. A slight chance of showers and thunderstorms in the afternoon. Highs in the mid-90s. Highest heat index readings up to 105. Sunday night, partly cloudy with a chance of showers and thunderstorms in the evening, then mostly cloudy after midnight. Lows in the mid-70s. Chance of rain 40%. Monday, mostly cloudy with a slight chance of showers and thunderstorms in the morning, then partly cloudy with a chance of showers and thunderstorms in the afternoon. Highs in the mid-90s. Chance of rain 50%. Monday night, partly cloudy. A chance of showers and thunderstorms in the evening, then a chance of showers with a slight chance of thunderstorms after midnight. Lows in the mid-70s. Chance of rain 50%. Tuesday, mostly cloudy in the morning, then becoming partly cloudy. A chance of showers. A slight chance of thunderstorms in the morning, then a chance of thunderstorms in the afternoon. Highs in the upper 80s. Chance of rain 50%.
Tuesday night and Wednesday, partly cloudy with a chance of showers with a slight chance of thunderstorms. Lows in the lower 70s. Highs around 90. Chance of rain 30%. Wednesday night, partly cloudy. Lows in the lower 70s. Thursday, mostly cloudy in the morning, then partly cloudy with a slight chance of showers and thunderstorms in the afternoon. Highs in the lower 90s. 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The current time is 9:30 p.m. Central Daylight Time. The Austin NOAA Weather Radio Roundup, at 9 p.m. at Austin Bergstrom International, it was partly cloudy. The temperature was 87, the dew point 69, the relative humidity was 54%, producing a heat index of 91, the wind south at 13 miles an hour, and the pressure was 29.97 inches and rising. At Camp Mabry, it was clear. The temperature was 88, the dew point 69, the relative humidity was 53%, producing a heat index of 92, the wind southeast at 12 miles an hour gusting to 22, and the pressure was 29.98 inches and rising. Pflugerville clear 87. Taylor clear 88. Lago Vista clear 87. Georgetown clear 89. San Marcos clear 87. Burnett clear 89. Junction clear 88. San Antonio partly cloudy 87. Corpus Christi cloudy 80. Houston mostly cloudy 86. Once again at Austin Bergstrom it was 87, and at Camp Mabry it was 88. Elsewhere across the state, College Station clear 85. Amarillo clear 90. At Abilene, temperature was 91 degrees. Dallas-Fort Worth partly cloudy 93. The coastal waters forecast from Baffin Bay to Port Aransas out 20 nautical miles. Tonight, southeast winds 10 to 15 knots. Seas 2 to 3 feet. Wave detail, southeast 2 feet at 5 seconds. A slight chance of showers and thunderstorms early this evening. A slight chance of showers and thunderstorms after midnight. Friday, southeast winds 10 to 15 knots. Seas 2 to 3 feet. Wave detail, southeast 3 feet at 5 seconds and east 1 foot at 8 seconds. A chance of showers and thunderstorms. Friday night, southeast winds 10 to 15 knots. Seas around 3 feet. Wave detail, southeast 3 feet at 6 seconds. A slight chance of showers and thunderstorms after southeast winds 10 to 15 knots. Seas around 3 feet. Wave detail, southeast 3 feet at 6 seconds. A slight chance of showers and thunderstorms after midnight. Saturday, southeast winds 10 to 15 knots. Seas around 3 feet. Wave detail, southeast 3 feet at 6 seconds. A slight chance of showers and thunderstorms in the morning. Saturday night, southeast winds 10 to 15 knots. Seas 3 to 4 feet, occasionally to 5 feet. Wave detail, southeast 3 feet at 6 seconds. Sunday, southeast winds 10 to 15 knots. Seas around 3 feet. Wave detail, southeast 3 feet at 6 seconds. Sunday night, southeast winds 10 to 15 knots. Seas 3 to 4 feet, occasionally to 5 feet. Monday, south winds 10 to 15 knots. Seas 3 to 4 feet, occasionally to 5 feet. Monday night, southeast winds 10 to 15 knots. Seas 3 to 4 feet, occasionally to 5 feet. Tuesday, southeast winds 10 to 15 knots. Seas 3 to 4 feet, occasionally to 5 feet. Tuesday night, southeast winds 10 to 15 knots. Seas 3 to 4 feet, occasionally to 5 feet. Winds and seas higher and near thunderstorms.
Your weather synopsis for South Central Texas. Hot, sunny, and rain-free.

today with most locations in the mid to upper 90s, but a few locations could hit 100 degrees along the Interstate 35 corridor and near the Rio Grande. Skies could be a little hazy as well with light Saharan dust. Daily rain and storm chances will arrive Friday into next week with increasing tropical moisture and influence from an upper-level disturbance. Temperatures slightly lower but remain in the 90s for the majority during the afternoons while overnight lows trend in the 70s. Another region of Saharan dust arrives by early to middle of next week despite continuing rain chances. Your local forecast. Tonight, clear. Lows in the mid-70s. South winds 10 to 15 miles per hour. Friday, mostly sunny in the morning, then partly cloudy with a slight chance of showers and thunderstorms in the afternoon. Highs in the mid-90s. South winds 10 to 15 miles per hour. Chance of rain 20%. Friday night, mostly clear in the evening, then partly cloudy with a slight chance of showers after midnight. Lows in the mid-70s. South winds 5 to 10 miles per hour. Saturday, partly cloudy. A chance of showers and thunderstorms in the afternoon. Highs in the mid-90s. South winds 5 to 10 miles per hour. Chance of rain 50%. Saturday night, partly cloudy. A slight chance of showers and thunderstorms in the evening. Lows in the upper 70s. South winds 5 to 10 miles per hour. Sunday, partly cloudy. A slight chance of showers and thunderstorms in the afternoon. Highs in the mid-90s. Highest heat index readings up to 105. Sunday night, partly cloudy with a chance of showers and thunderstorms in the evening, then mostly cloudy after midnight. Lows in the mid-70s. Chance of rain 40%. Monday, mostly cloudy with a slight chance of showers and thunderstorms in the morning, then partly cloudy with a chance of showers and thunderstorms in the afternoon. Highs in the mid-90s. Chance of rain 50%. Monday night, partly cloudy. A chance of showers and thunderstorms in the evening, then a chance of showers with a slight chance of thunderstorms after midnight. Lows in the mid-70s. Chance of rain 50%. Tuesday, mostly cloudy in the morning, then becoming partly cloudy. A chance of showers. A slight chance of thunderstorms in the morning, then a chance of thunderstorms in the afternoon. Highs in the upper 80s. Chance of rain 50%. Tuesday night and Wednesday, partly cloudy with a chance of showers with a slight chance of thunderstorms. Lows in the lower 70s. Highs around 90. Chance of rain 30%. Wednesday night, partly cloudy. Lows in the lower 70s. Thursday, mostly cloudy in the morning, then partly cloudy with a slight chance of showers and thunderstorms in the afternoon. Highs in the lower 90s. 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It was partly cloudy. The temperature was 87, the dew point 69, the relative humidity was 54%. Producing a heat index of 91, the wind south at 13 miles an hour, and the pressure was 29.97 inches and rising. At Camp Mabry, it was clear. The temperature was 88, the dew point 69, the relative humidity was 53%, producing a heat index of 92, the wind southeast at 12 miles an hour gusting to 22, and the pressure was 29.98 inches and rising. Pflugerville clear 87. Taylor clear 88. Lago Vista clear 87. Georgetown clear 89. San Marcos clear 87. Burnett clear 89. Junction clear 88. San Antonio partly cloudy 87. Corpus Christi cloudy 80.

temperatures slightly lower but remain in the 90s for the majority during the afternoons, while overnight lows trend in the 70s. Another region of Saharan dust arrives by early to middle of next week despite continuing rain chances. Your local forecast. Tonight, clear. Lows in the mid-70s. South winds 10 to 15 miles per hour. Friday, mostly sunny in the morning, then partly cloudy with a slight chance of showers and thunderstorms in the afternoon. Highs in the mid-90s. South winds 10 to 15 miles per hour. Chance of rain 20%. Friday night, mostly clear in the evening, then partly cloudy with a slight chance of showers after midnight. Lows in the mid-70s. South winds 5 to 10 miles per hour. Saturday, partly cloudy. A chance of showers and thunderstorms in the afternoon. Highs in the mid-90s. South winds 5 to 10 miles per hour. Chance of rain 50%. Saturday night, partly cloudy. A slight chance of showers and thunderstorms in the evening. Lows in the upper 70s. South winds 5 to 10 miles per hour. Sunday, partly cloudy. A slight chance of showers and thunderstorms in the afternoon. Highs in the mid-90s. Highest heat index readings up to 105. Sunday night, partly cloudy with a chance of showers and thunderstorms in the evening, then mostly cloudy after midnight. Lows in the mid-70s. Chance of rain 40%. Monday, mostly cloudy with a slight chance of showers and thunderstorms in the morning, then partly cloudy with a chance of showers and thunderstorms in the afternoon. Highs in the mid-90s. Chance of rain 50%. Monday night, partly cloudy. A chance of showers and thunderstorms in the evening, then a chance of showers with a slight chance of thunderstorms after midnight. Lows in the mid-70s. Chance of rain 50%. Tuesday, mostly cloudy in the morning, then becoming partly cloudy. A chance of showers. A slight chance of thunderstorms in the morning, then a chance of thunderstorms in the afternoon. Highs in the upper 80s. Chance of rain 50%. Tuesday night and Wednesday, partly cloudy with a chance of showers with a slight chance of thunderstorms. Lows in the lower 70s. Highs around 90. Chance of rain 30%. Wednesday night, partly cloudy. Lows in the lower 70s. Thursday, mostly cloudy in the morning, then partly cloudy with a slight chance of showers and thunderstorms in the afternoon. Highs in the lower 90s. 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It was partly cloudy. The temperature was 87, the dew point 69, the relative humidity was 54%, producing a heat index of 91, the wind south at 13 miles an hour, and the pressure was 29.97 inches and rising. At Camp Mabry, it was clear. The temperature was 88, the dew point 69, the relative humidity was 53%, producing a heat index of 92, the wind southeast at 12 miles an hour gusting to 22, and the pressure was 29.98 inches and rising. Pflugerville clear 87. Taylor clear 88. Lago Vista clear 87. Georgetown clear 89. San Marcos clear 87. Burnett clear 89. Junction clear 88. San Antonio partly cloudy 87. Corpus Christi cloudy 80. Houston mostly cloudy 86. Once again at Austin Bergstrom it was 87, and at Camp Mabry it was 88. Elsewhere across the state, College Station clear 85. Amarillo clear 90. At Abilene, temperature was 91 degrees. Dallas

Fort Worth, partly cloudy, 93. The Tropical Weather Outlook. For the North Atlantic, Caribbean Sea, and the Gulf of America, tropical cyclone formation is not expected during the next 7 days. Your weather synopsis for South Central Texas. Hot, sunny, and rain-free today with most locations in the mid to upper 90s, but a few locations could hit 100 degrees along the Interstate 35 corridor and near the Rio Grande. Skies could be a little hazy as well with light Saharan dust. Daily rain and storm chances will arrive Friday into next week with increasing tropical moisture and influence from an upper-level disturbance. Temperatures slightly lower but remain in the 90s for the majority during the afternoons, while overnight lows trend in the 70s. Another region of Saharan dust arrives by early to middle of next week despite continuing rain chances. Your local forecast. Tonight, clear. Lows in the mid-70s. South winds 10 to 15 miles per hour. Friday, mostly sunny in the morning, then partly cloudy with a slight chance of showers and thunderstorms in the afternoon. Highs in the mid-90s. South winds 10 to 15 miles per hour. Chance of rain 20%. Friday night, mostly clear in the evening, then partly cloudy with a slight chance of showers after midnight. Lows in the mid-70s. South winds 5 to 10 miles per hour. Saturday, partly cloudy. A chance of showers and thunderstorms in the afternoon. Highs in the mid-90s. South winds 5 to 10 miles per hour. Chance of rain 50%. Saturday night, partly cloudy. A slight chance of showers and thunderstorms in the evening. Lows in the upper 70s. South winds 5 to 10 miles per hour. Sunday, partly cloudy. A slight chance of showers and thunderstorms in the afternoon. Highs in the mid-90s. Highest heat index readings up to 105. Sunday night, partly cloudy with a chance of showers and thunderstorms in the evening, then mostly cloudy after midnight. Lows in the mid-70s. Chance of rain 40%. Monday, mostly cloudy with a slight chance of showers and thunderstorms in the morning, then partly cloudy with a chance of showers and thunderstorms in the afternoon. Highs in the mid-90s. Chance of rain 50%. Monday night, partly cloudy. A chance of showers and thunderstorms in the evening, then a chance of showers with a slight chance of thunderstorms after midnight. Lows in the mid-70s. Chance of rain 50%. Tuesday, mostly cloudy in the morning, then becoming partly cloudy. A chance of showers. A slight chance of thunderstorms in the morning, then a chance of thunderstorms in the afternoon. Highs in the upper 80s. Chance of rain 50%. Tuesday night and Wednesday, partly cloudy with a chance of showers with a slight chance of thunderstorms. Lows in the lower 70s. Highs around 90. Chance of rain 30%. Wednesday night, partly cloudy. Lows in the lower 70s. Thursday, mostly cloudy in the morning, then partly cloudy with a slight chance of showers and thunderstorms in the afternoon. Highs in the lower 90s. 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The current time is 9:49 p.m. Central Daylight Time. The Austin NOAA Weather Radio Roundup. At 9 p.m. at Austin Bergstrom International, it was partly cloudy. The temperature was 87, the dew point 69, the relative humidity was 54%, producing a heat index of 91, the wind south at 13 miles an hour, and the pressure was 29.97 inches and rising. At Camp Mabry, it was clear. The temperature was 88, the dew point 69, the relative humidity was 53%, producing a heat index of 92, the wind southeast at 12 miles an hour gusting to 22, and the pressure was 29.98 inches and rising. Pflugerville clear 87,

Taylor Clear 88, Lagoa Vista Clear 87, Georgetown Clear 89, San Marcos Clear 87, Burnett Clear 89, Junction Clear 88, San Antonio Partly Cloudy 87, Corpus Christi Cloudy 80, Houston Mostly Cloudy 86. Once again at Austin Bergstrom it was 87, and at Camp Mabry it was 88. Elsewhere across the state, College Station Clear 85, Amarillo Clear 90. At Abilene, temperature was 91 degrees. Dallas-Fort Worth Partly Cloudy 93. Your weather synopsis for South Central Texas. Hot, sunny, and rain-free today with most locations in the mid to upper 90s, but a few locations could hit 100 degrees along the Interstate 35 corridor and near the Rio Grande. Skies could be a little hazy as well with light Saharan dust. Daily rain and storm chances will arrive Friday into next week with increasing tropical moisture and influence from an upper-level disturbance. Temperatures slightly lower but remain in the 90s for the majority during the afternoons while overnight lows trend in the 70s. Another region of Saharan dust arrives by early to middle of next week despite continuing rain chances. Your local forecast. Tonight, clear. Lows in the mid-70s. South winds 10 to 15 miles per hour. Friday, mostly sunny in the morning, then partly cloudy with a slight chance of showers and thunderstorms in the afternoon. Highs in the mid-90s. South winds 10 to 15 miles per hour. Chance of rain 20%. Friday night, mostly clear in the evening, then partly cloudy with a slight chance of showers after midnight. Lows in the mid-70s. South winds 5 to 10 miles per hour. Saturday, partly cloudy. A chance of showers and thunderstorms in the afternoon. Highs in the mid-90s. South winds 5 to 10 miles per hour. Chance of rain 50%. Saturday night, partly cloudy. A slight chance of showers and thunderstorms in the evening. Lows in the upper 70s. South winds 5 to 10 miles per hour. Sunday, partly cloudy. A slight chance of showers and thunderstorms in the afternoon. Highs in the mid-90s. Highest heat index readings up to 105. Sunday night, partly cloudy with a chance of showers and thunderstorms in the evening, then mostly cloudy after midnight. Lows in the mid-70s. Chance of rain 40%. Monday, mostly cloudy with a slight chance of showers and thunderstorms in the morning, then partly cloudy with a chance of showers and thunderstorms in the afternoon. Highs in the mid-90s. Chance of rain 50%. Monday night, partly cloudy. A chance of showers and thunderstorms in the evening, then a chance of showers with a slight chance of thunderstorms after midnight. Lows in the mid-70s. Chance of rain 50%. Tuesday, mostly cloudy in the morning, then becoming partly cloudy. A chance of showers. A slight chance of thunderstorms in the morning, then a chance of thunderstorms in the afternoon. Highs in the upper 80s. Chance of rain 50%. Tuesday night and Wednesday, partly cloudy with a chance of showers with a slight chance of thunderstorms. Lows in the lower 70s. Highs around 90. Chance of rain 30%. Wednesday night, partly cloudy. Lows in the lower 70s. Thursday, mostly cloudy in the morning, then partly cloudy with a slight chance of showers and thunderstorms in the afternoon. Highs in the lower 90s. 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The current time is 9:55 p.m. Central Daylight Time. The Austin NOAA Weather Radio Roundup at 9 p.m. at Austin Bergstrom International. It was partly cloudy. The temperature was 87, the dew point 69, the relative humidity was 54%.
producing a heat index of 91.

The wind south at 13 miles an hour and the pressure was 29.97 inches and rising. At Camp Mabry, it was clear. The temperature was 88, the dew point 69, the relative humidity was 53%, producing a heat index of 92, the wind southeast at 12 miles an hour gusting to 22, and the pressure was 29.98 inches and rising. Pflugerville clear 87. Taylor clear 88. Lago Vista clear 87. Georgetown clear 89. San Marcos clear 87. Burnett clear 89. Junction clear 88. San Antonio partly cloudy 87. Corpus Christi cloudy 80. Houston mostly cloudy 86. Once again at Austin Bergstrom it was 87, and at Camp Mabry it was 88. Elsewhere across the state, College Station clear 85. Amarillo clear 90. At Abilene, temperature was 91 degrees. Dallas-Fort Worth partly cloudy 93. Your weather synopsis for South Central Texas. Hot, sunny, and rain-free today with most locations in the mid to upper 90s, but a few locations could hit 100 degrees along the Interstate 35 corridor and near the Rio Grande. Skies could be a little hazy as well with light Saharan dust. Daily rain and storm chances will arrive Friday into next week with increasing tropical moisture and influence from an upper-level disturbance. Temperatures slightly lower but remain in the 90s for the majority during the afternoons while overnight lows trend in the 70s. Another region of Saharan dust arrives by early to middle of next week despite continuing rain chances. Your local forecast. Tonight, clear. Lows in the mid-70s. South winds 10 to 15 miles per hour. Friday, mostly sunny in the morning, then partly cloudy with a slight chance of showers and thunderstorms in the afternoon. Highs in the mid-90s. South winds 10 to 15 miles per hour. Chance of rain 20%. Friday night, mostly clear in the evening, then partly cloudy with a slight chance of showers after midnight. Lows in the mid-70s. South winds 5 to 10 miles per hour. Saturday, partly cloudy. A chance of showers and thunderstorms in the afternoon. Highs in the mid-90s. South winds 5 to 10 miles per hour. Chance of rain 50%. Saturday night, partly cloudy. A slight chance of showers and thunderstorms in the evening. Lows in the upper 70s. South winds 5 to 10 miles per hour. Sunday, partly cloudy. A slight chance of showers and thunderstorms in the afternoon. Highs in the mid-90s. Highest heat index readings up to 105. Sunday night, partly cloudy with a chance of showers and thunderstorms in the evening, then mostly cloudy after midnight. Lows in the mid-70s. Chance of rain 40%. Monday, mostly cloudy with a slight chance of showers and thunderstorms in the morning, then partly cloudy with a chance of showers and thunderstorms in the afternoon. Highs in the mid-90s. Chance of rain 50%. Monday night, partly cloudy. A chance of showers and thunderstorms in the evening, then a chance of showers with a slight chance of thunderstorms after midnight. Lows in the mid-70s. Chance of rain 50%. Tuesday, mostly cloudy in the morning, then becoming partly cloudy. A chance of showers. A slight chance of thunderstorms in the morning, then a chance of thunderstorms in the afternoon. Highs in the upper 80s. Chance of rain 50%. Tuesday night and Wednesday, partly cloudy with a chance of showers with a slight chance of thunderstorms. Lows in the lower 70s. Highs around 90. Chance of rain 30%. Wednesday night, partly cloudy. Lows in the lower 70s. Thursday, mostly cloudy in the morning, then partly cloudy with a slight chance of showers and thunderstorms in the afternoon. Highs in the lower 90s. 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

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The Austin NOAA Weather Radio Roundup at 9 p.m. at Austin Bergstrom International. It was partly cloudy. The temperature was 87, the dew point 69, the relative humidity was 54%, producing a heat index of 91, the wind south at 13 miles an hour, and the pressure was 29.97 inches and rising. At Camp Mabry, it was clear. The temperature was 88, the dew point 69, the relative humidity was 53%, producing a heat index of 92, the wind southeast at 12 miles an hour gusting to 22, and the pressure was 29.98 inches and rising. Pflugerville clear 87. Taylor clear 88. Lago Vista clear 87. Georgetown clear 89. San Marcos clear 87. Burnett clear 89. Junction clear 88. San Antonio partly cloudy 87. Corpus Christi cloudy 80. Houston mostly cloudy 86. Once again at Austin Bergstrom it was 87, and at Camp Mabry it was 88. Elsewhere across the state, College Station clear 85. Amarillo clear 90. At Abilene, temperature was 91 degrees. Dallas-Fort Worth partly cloudy 93. The coastal waters forecast from Baffin Bay to Port Aransas out 20 nautical miles. Tonight, southeast winds 10 to 15 knots. Seas 2 to 3 feet. Wave detail, southeast 2 feet at 5 seconds. A slight chance of showers and thunderstorms early this evening. A slight chance of showers and thunderstorms after midnight. Friday, southeast winds 10 to 15 knots. Seas 2 to 3 feet. Wave detail, southeast 3 feet at 5 seconds and east 1 foot at 8 seconds. A chance of showers and thunderstorms. Friday night, southeast winds 10 to 15 knots. Seas around 3 feet. Wave detail, southeast 3 feet at 6 seconds. A slight chance of showers and thunderstorms after midnight. Saturday, southeast winds 10 to 15 knots. Seas around 3 feet. Wave detail, southeast 3 feet at 6 seconds. A slight chance of showers and thunderstorms in the morning. Saturday night, southeast winds 10 to 15 knots. Seas 3 to 4 feet, occasionally to 5 feet. Wave detail, southeast 3 feet at 6 seconds. Sunday, southeast winds 10 to 15 knots. Seas around 3 feet. Wave detail, southeast 3 feet at 6 seconds. Sunday night, southeast winds 10 to 15 knots. Seas 3 to 4 feet, occasionally to 5 feet. Monday, south winds 10 to 15 knots. Seas 3 to 4 feet, occasionally to 5 feet. Monday night, southeast winds 10 to 15 knots. Seas 3 to 4 feet, occasionally to 5 feet. Tuesday, southeast winds 10 to 15 knots. Seas 3 to 4 feet, occasionally to 5 feet. Tuesday night, southeast winds 10 to 15 knots. Seas 3 to 4 feet, occasionally to 5 feet. Winds and seas higher and near thunderstorms. Your weather synopsis for South Central Texas. Hot, sunny, and rain-free today with most locations in the mid to upper 90s, but a few locations could hit 100 degrees along the Interstate 35 corridor and near the Rio Grande. Skies could be a little hazy as well with light Saharan dust. Daily rain and storm chances will arrive Friday into next week with increasing tropical moisture and influence from an upper-level disturbance. Temperatures slightly lower but remain in the 90s for the majority during the afternoons while overnight lows trend in the 70s. Another region of Saharan dust arrives by early to middle of next week despite continuing rain chances. Your local forecast. Tonight, clear. Lows in the mid-70s. South winds 10 to 15 miles per hour.

Friday, mostly sunny in the morning, then partly cloudy with a slight chance of showers and thunderstorms in the afternoon. Highs in the mid-90s. South winds 10 to 15 miles per hour. Chance of rain 20%. Friday night, mostly clear in the evening, then partly cloudy with a slight chance of showers after midnight. Lows in the mid-70s. South winds 5 to 10 miles per hour. Saturday, partly cloudy. A chance of showers and thunderstorms in the afternoon. Highs in the mid-90s. South winds 5 to 10 miles per hour. Chance of rain 50%. Saturday night, partly cloudy. A slight chance of showers and thunderstorms in the evening. Lows in the upper 70s. South winds 5 to 10 miles per hour. Sunday, partly cloudy. A slight chance of showers and thunderstorms in the afternoon. Highs in the mid-90s. Highest heat index readings up to 105. Sunday night, partly cloudy with a chance of showers and thunderstorms in the evening, then mostly cloudy after midnight. Lows in the mid-70s. Chance of rain 40%. Monday, mostly cloudy with a slight chance of showers and thunderstorms in the morning, then partly cloudy with a chance of showers and thunderstorms in the afternoon. Highs in the mid-90s. Chance of rain 50%. Monday night, partly cloudy. A chance of showers and thunderstorms in the evening, then a chance of showers with a slight chance of thunderstorms after midnight. Lows in the mid-70s. Chance of rain 50%. Tuesday, mostly cloudy in the morning, then becoming partly cloudy. A chance of showers. A slight chance of thunderstorms in the morning, then a chance of thunderstorms in the afternoon. Highs in the upper 80s. Chance of rain 50%. Tuesday night and Wednesday, partly cloudy with a chance of showers with a slight chance of thunderstorms. Lows in the lower 70s. Highs around 90. Chance of rain 30%. Wednesday night, partly cloudy. Lows in the lower 70s. Thursday, mostly cloudy in the morning, then partly cloudy with a slight chance of showers and thunderstorms in the afternoon. Highs in the lower 90s. You're listening to NOAA Weather Radio, station WXK27, in Austin, Texas, broadcasting on a frequency of 162.4 MHz, originating from the Austin-San Antonio National Weather Service Forecast Office. The current time is 10:08 p.m. Central Daylight Time. Your weather synopsis for South Central Texas. Hot, sunny, and rain-free today with most locations in the mid to upper 90s, but a few locations could hit 100 degrees along the Interstate 35 corridor and near the Rio Grande. Skies could be a little hazy as well with light Saharan dust. Daily rain and storm chances will arrive Friday into next week with increasing tropical moisture and influence from an upper-level disturbance. Temperatures slightly lower but remain in the 90s for the majority during the afternoons while overnight lows trend in the 70s. Another region of Saharan dust arrives by early to middle of next week despite continuing rain chances. Your local forecast. Tonight, clear. Lows in the mid-70s. South winds 10 to 15 miles per hour. Friday, mostly sunny in the morning, then partly cloudy with a slight chance of showers and thunderstorms in the afternoon. Highs in the mid-90s. South winds 10 to 15 miles per hour. Chance of rain 20%. Friday night, mostly clear in the evening, then partly cloudy with a slight chance of showers after midnight. Lows in the mid-70s. South winds 5 to 10 miles per hour. Saturday, partly cloudy. A chance of showers and thunderstorms in the afternoon. Highs in the mid-90s. South winds 5 to 10 miles per hour. Chance of rain 50%. Saturday night, partly cloudy. A slight chance of showers and thunderstorms in the evening. Lows in the upper 70s. South winds 5 to 10 miles per hour. Sunday, partly cloudy.
a slight chance of showers and thunderstorms in the afternoon.

highs in the mid-90s. Highest heat index readings up to 105. Sunday night, partly cloudy with a chance of showers and thunderstorms in the evening, then mostly cloudy after midnight. Lows in the mid-70s. Chance of rain 40%. Monday, mostly cloudy with a slight chance of showers and thunderstorms in the morning, then partly cloudy with a chance of showers and thunderstorms in the afternoon. Highs in the mid-90s. Chance of rain 50%. Monday night, partly cloudy. A chance of showers and thunderstorms in the evening, then a chance of showers with a slight chance of thunderstorms after midnight. Lows in the mid-70s. Chance of rain 50%. Tuesday, mostly cloudy in the morning, then becoming partly cloudy. A chance of showers. A slight chance of thunderstorms in the morning, then a chance of thunderstorms in the afternoon. Highs in the upper 80s. Chance of rain 50%. Tuesday night and Wednesday, partly cloudy with a chance of showers with a slight chance of thunderstorms. Lows in the lower 70s. Highs around 90. Chance of rain 30%. Wednesday night, partly cloudy. Lows in the lower 70s. Thursday, mostly cloudy in the morning, then partly cloudy with a slight chance of showers and thunderstorms in the afternoon. Highs in the lower 90s. 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The current time is 10:12 p.m. Central Daylight Time. Your weather synopsis for South Central Texas. Hot, sunny, and rain-free today with most locations in the mid to upper 90s, but a few locations could hit 100 degrees along the Interstate 35 corridor and near the Rio Grande. Skies could be a little hazy as well with light Saharan dust. Daily rain and storm chances will arrive Friday into next week with increasing tropical moisture and influence from an upper-level disturbance. Temperatures slightly lower but remain in the 90s for the majority during the afternoons while overnight lows trend in the 70s. Another region of Saharan dust arrives by early to middle of next week despite continuing rain chances. Your local forecast. Tonight, clear. Lows in the mid-70s. South winds 10 to 15 miles per hour. Friday, mostly sunny in the morning, then partly cloudy with a slight chance of showers and thunderstorms in the afternoon. Highs in the mid-90s. South winds 10 to 15 miles per hour. Chance of rain 20%. Friday night, mostly clear in the evening, then partly cloudy with a slight chance of showers after midnight. Lows in the mid-70s. South winds 5 to 10 miles per hour. Saturday, partly cloudy. A chance of showers and thunderstorms in the afternoon. Highs in the mid-90s. South winds 5 to 10 miles per hour. Chance of rain 50%. Saturday night, partly cloudy. A slight chance of showers and thunderstorms in the evening. Lows in the upper 70s. South winds 5 to 10 miles per hour. Sunday, partly cloudy. A slight chance of showers and thunderstorms in the afternoon. Highs in the mid-90s. Highest heat index readings up to 105. Sunday night, partly cloudy with a chance of showers and thunderstorms in the evening, then mostly cloudy after midnight. Lows in the mid-70s. Chance of rain 40%. Monday, mostly cloudy with a slight chance of showers and thunderstorms in the morning, then partly cloudy with a chance of showers and thunderstorms in the afternoon. Highs in the mid-90s. Chance of rain 50%. Monday night, partly cloudy. A chance of showers and thunderstorms in the evening, then a chance of showers with a slight chance of thunderstorms after midnight. Lows in the mid-70s. Chance of rain 50%. Tuesday, mostly cloudy in the morning, then becoming partly cloudy. A chance of showers. A slight chance of thunderstorms in the morning, then a chance of thunderstorms in the

highs in the upper 80s. Chance of rain 50%. Tuesday night and Wednesday, partly cloudy with a chance of showers with a slight chance of thunderstorms. Lows in the lower 70s. Highs around 90. Chance of rain 30%. Wednesday night, partly cloudy. Lows in the lower 70s. Thursday, mostly cloudy in the morning, then partly cloudy with a slight chance of showers and thunderstorms in the afternoon. Highs in the lower 90s. The Tropical Weather Outlook. For the North Atlantic, Caribbean Sea, and the Gulf of America, tropical cyclone formation is not expected during the next 7 days. 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The current time is 10:16 p.m. Central Daylight Time. The Austin NOAA Weather Radio Roundup, at 10 p.m. at Austin Bergstrom International, it was clear. The temperature was 85, the dew point 71, the relative humidity was 63%, the wind south at 10 miles an hour, and the pressure was 29.97 inches and steady. At Camp Mabry, it was clear. The temperature was 86, the dew point 69, the relative humidity was 56%, the wind south at 8 miles an hour, and the pressure was 29.98 inches and steady. Pflugerville clear 85. Taylor clear 86. Lago Vista clear 85. Georgetown clear 88. San Marcos clear 85. Burnett clear 86. Junction clear 85. San Antonio partly cloudy 85. Corpus Christi mostly cloudy 78. Houston partly cloudy 84. Once again at Austin Bergstrom it was 85, and at Camp Mabry it was 86. Elsewhere across the state, College Station clear 84. Amarillo clear 87. At Abilene, temperature was 89 degrees. Dallas-Fort Worth clear 91. Your weather synopsis for South Central Texas. Hot, sunny, and rain-free today with most locations in the mid to upper 90s, but a few locations could hit 100 degrees along the Interstate 35 corridor and near the Rio Grande. Skies could be a little hazy as well with light Saharan dust. Daily rain and storm chances will arrive Friday into next week with increasing tropical moisture and influence from an upper-level disturbance. Temperatures slightly lower but remain in the 90s for the majority during the afternoons while overnight lows trend in the 70s. Another region of Saharan dust arrives by early to middle of next week despite continuing rain chances. Your local forecast. Tonight, clear. Lows in the mid-70s. South winds 10 to 15 miles per hour. Friday, mostly sunny in the morning, then partly cloudy with a slight chance of showers and thunderstorms in the afternoon. Highs in the mid-90s. South winds 10 to 15 miles per hour. Chance of rain 20%. Friday night, mostly clear in the evening, then partly cloudy with a slight chance of showers after midnight. Lows in the mid-70s. South winds 5 to 10 miles per hour. Saturday, partly cloudy. A chance of showers and thunderstorms in the afternoon. Highs in the mid-90s. South winds 5 to 10 miles per hour. Chance of rain 50%. Saturday night, partly cloudy. A slight chance of showers and thunderstorms in the evening. Lows in the upper 70s. South winds 5 to 10 miles per hour. Sunday, partly cloudy. A slight chance of showers and thunderstorms in the afternoon. Highs in the mid-90s. Highest heat index readings up to 105. Sunday night, partly cloudy with a chance of showers and thunderstorms in the evening, then mostly cloudy after midnight. Lows in the mid-70s. Chance of rain 40%. Monday, mostly cloudy with a slight chance of showers and thunderstorms in the morning, then partly cloudy with a chance of showers

and thunderstorms in the afternoon. Highs in the mid-90s. Chance of rain 50%. Monday night, partly cloudy. A chance of showers and thunderstorms in the evening, then a chance of showers with a slight chance of thunderstorms after midnight. Lows in the mid-70s. Chance of rain 50%. Tuesday, mostly cloudy in the morning, then becoming partly cloudy. A chance of showers. A slight chance of thunderstorms in the morning, then a chance of thunderstorms in the afternoon. Highs in the upper 80s. Chance of rain 50%. Tuesday night and Wednesday, partly cloudy with a chance of showers with a slight chance of thunderstorms. Lows in the lower 70s. Highs around 90. Chance of rain 30%. Wednesday night, partly cloudy. Lows in the lower 70s. Thursday, mostly cloudy in the morning, then partly cloudy with a slight chance of showers and thunderstorms in the afternoon. Highs in the lower 90s. 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The current time is 10:22 p.m. Central Daylight Time. The Austin NOAA Weather Radio Roundup. At 10 p.m. at Austin Bergstrom International, it was clear. The temperature was 85, the dew point 71, the relative humidity was 63%, the wind south at 10 miles an hour, and the pressure was 29.97 inches and steady. At Camp Mabry, it was clear. The temperature was 86, the dew point 69, the relative humidity was 56%, the wind south at 8 miles an hour, and the pressure was 29.98 inches and steady. Pflugerville clear 85. Taylor clear 86. Lago Vista clear 85. Georgetown clear 88. San Marcos clear 85. Burnett clear 86. Junction clear 85. San Antonio partly cloudy 85. Corpus Christi mostly cloudy 78. Houston partly cloudy 84. Once again at Austin Bergstrom it was 85, and at Camp Mabry it was 86. Elsewhere across the state, College Station clear 84. Amarillo clear 87. At Abilene, temperature was 89 degrees. Dallas-Fort Worth clear 91. Your weather synopsis for South Central Texas. Hot, sunny, and rain-free today with most locations in the mid to upper 90s, but a few locations could hit 100 degrees along the Interstate 35 corridor and near the Rio Grande. Skies could be a little hazy as well with light Saharan dust. Daily rain and storm chances will arrive Friday into next week with increasing tropical moisture and influence from an upper-level disturbance. Temperatures slightly lower but remain in the 90s for the majority during the afternoons while overnight lows trend in the 70s. Another region of Saharan dust arrives by early to middle of next week despite continuing rain chances. Your local forecast. Tonight, clear. Lows in the mid-70s. South winds 10 to 15 miles per hour. Friday, mostly sunny in the morning. Then partly cloudy with a slight chance of showers and thunderstorms in the afternoon. Highs in the mid-90s. South winds 10 to 15 miles per hour. Chance of rain 20%. Friday night, mostly clear in the evening. Then partly cloudy with a slight chance of showers after midnight. Lows in the mid-70s. South winds 5 to 10 miles per hour. Saturday, partly cloudy. A chance of showers and thunderstorms in the afternoon. Highs in the mid-90s. South winds 5 to 10 miles per hour. Chance of rain 50%. Saturday night, partly cloudy. A slight chance of showers and thunderstorms in the evening. Lows in the upper 70s. South winds 5 to 10 miles per hour. Sunday, partly cloudy. A slight chance of showers and thunderstorms in the afternoon. Highs in the mid-90s.
highest heat index.

readings up to 105. Sunday night, partly cloudy with a chance of showers and thunderstorms in the evening, then mostly cloudy after midnight. Lows in the mid-70s. Chance of rain 40%. Monday, mostly cloudy with a slight chance of showers and thunderstorms in the morning, then partly cloudy with a chance of showers and thunderstorms in the afternoon. Highs in the mid-90s. Chance of rain 50%. Monday night, partly cloudy. A chance of showers and thunderstorms in the evening, then a chance of showers with a slight chance of thunderstorms after midnight. Lows in the mid-70s. Chance of rain 50%. Tuesday, mostly cloudy in the morning, then becoming partly cloudy. A chance of showers. A slight chance of thunderstorms in the morning, then a chance of thunderstorms in the afternoon. Highs in the upper 80s. Chance of rain 50%. Tuesday night and Wednesday, partly cloudy with a chance of showers with a slight chance of thunderstorms. Lows in the lower 70s. Highs around 90. Chance of rain 30%. Wednesday night, partly cloudy. Lows in the lower 70s. Thursday, mostly cloudy in the morning, then partly cloudy with a slight chance of showers and thunderstorms in the afternoon. Highs in the lower 90s. 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The current time is 10:27 p.m. Central Daylight Time. The Austin NOAA Weather Radio Roundup. At 10 p.m. at Austin Bergstrom International, it was clear. The temperature was 85, the dew point 71, the relative humidity was 63%, the wind south at 10 miles an hour, and the pressure was 29.97 inches and steady. At Camp Mabry, it was clear. The temperature was 86, the dew point 69, the relative humidity was 56%, the wind south at 8 miles an hour, and the pressure was 29.98 inches and steady. Pflugerville clear 85. Taylor clear 86. Lago Vista clear 85. Georgetown clear 88. San Marcos clear 85. Bernard clear 86. Junction clear 85. San Antonio partly cloudy 85. Corpus Christi mostly cloudy 78. Houston partly cloudy 84. Once again at Austin Bergstrom it was 85, and at Camp Mabry it was 86. Elsewhere across the state, College Station clear 84. Amarillo clear 87. At Abilene, temperature was 89 degrees. Dallas-Fort Worth clear 91. Your weather synopsis for South Central Texas. Hot, sunny, and rain-free today with most locations in the mid to upper 90s, but a few locations could hit 100 degrees along the Interstate 35 corridor and near the Rio Grande. Skies could be a little hazy as well with light Saharan dust. Daily rain and storm chances will arrive Friday into next week with increasing tropical moisture and influence from an upper-level disturbance. Temperatures slightly lower but remain in the 90s for the majority during the afternoons while overnight lows trend in the 70s. Another region of Saharan dust arrives by early to middle of next week despite continuing rain chances. Your local forecast. Tonight, clear. Lows in the mid-70s. South winds 10 to 15 miles per hour. Friday, mostly sunny in the morning, then partly cloudy with a slight chance of showers and thunderstorms in the afternoon. Highs in the mid-90s. South winds 10 to 15 miles per hour. Chance of rain 20%. Friday night, mostly clear in the evening, then partly cloudy with a slight chance of showers after midnight. Lows in the mid-70s. South winds 5 to 10 miles per hour. Saturday, partly cloudy. A chance of showers and thunderstorms in the afternoon. Highs in the mid-90s. South winds 5 to 10 miles per hour. Chance of rain 50%.
Saturday night, partly cloudy. A slight chance of showers and thunderstorms in the evening. Lows in the upper 70s. South winds 5 to 10 miles per hour. Sunday, partly cloudy. A slight chance of showers and thunderstorms in the afternoon. Highs in the mid-90s. Highest heat index readings up to 105. Sunday night, partly cloudy with a chance of showers and thunderstorms in the evening, then mostly cloudy after midnight. Lows in the mid-70s. Chance of rain 40%. Monday, mostly cloudy with a slight chance of showers and thunderstorms in the morning, then partly cloudy with a chance of showers and thunderstorms in the afternoon. Highs in the mid-90s. Chance of rain 50%. Monday night, partly cloudy. A chance of showers and thunderstorms in the evening, then a chance of showers with a slight chance of thunderstorms after midnight. Lows in the mid-70s. Chance of rain 50%. Tuesday, mostly cloudy in the morning, then becoming partly cloudy. A chance of showers. A slight chance of thunderstorms in the morning, then a chance of thunderstorms in the afternoon. Highs in the upper 80s. Chance of rain 50%. Tuesday night and Wednesday, partly cloudy with a chance of showers with a slight chance of thunderstorms. Lows in the lower 70s. Highs around 90. Chance of rain 30%. Wednesday night, partly cloudy. Lows in the lower 70s. Thursday, mostly cloudy in the morning, then partly cloudy with a slight chance of showers and thunderstorms in the afternoon. Highs in the lower 90s. The coastal waters forecast from Baffin Bay to Port Aransas out 20 nautical miles. Tonight, southeast winds 10 to 15 knots. Seas 2 to 3 feet. Wave detail, southeast 2 feet at 5 seconds. A slight chance of showers and thunderstorms early this evening. A slight chance of showers and thunderstorms after midnight. Friday, southeast winds 10 to 15 knots. Seas 2 to 3 feet. Wave detail, southeast 3 feet at 5 seconds and east 1 foot at 8 seconds. A chance of showers and thunderstorms. Wave detail, southeast 3 feet at 5 seconds and east 1 foot at 8 seconds. A chance of showers and thunderstorms. Friday night, southeast winds 10 to 15 knots. Seas around 3 feet. Wave detail, southeast 3 feet at 6 seconds. A slight chance of showers and thunderstorms after midnight. Saturday, southeast winds 10 to 15 knots. Seas around 3 feet. Wave detail, southeast 3 feet at 6 seconds. A slight chance of showers and thunderstorms in the morning. Saturday night, southeast winds 10 to 15 knots. Seas 3 to 4 feet, occasionally to 5 feet. Wave detail, southeast 3 feet at 6 seconds. Sunday, southeast winds 10 to 15 knots. Seas around 3 feet. Wave detail, southeast 3 feet at 6 seconds. Sunday night, southeast winds 10 to 15 knots. Seas 3 to 4 feet, occasionally to 5 feet. Monday, south winds 10 to 15 knots. Seas 3 to 4 feet, occasionally to 5 feet. Monday night, southeast winds 10 to 15 knots. Seas 3 to 4 feet, occasionally to 5 feet. Tuesday, southeast winds 10 to 15 knots. Seas 3 to 4 feet, occasionally to 5 feet. Tuesday night, southeast winds 10 to 15 knots. Seas 3 to 4 feet, occasionally to 5 feet. Winds and seas higher and near thunderstorms. 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The current time is 10:35 p.m. Central Daylight Time. The Austin, NOAA Weather Radio Roundup, at 10 p.m. at Austin-Bergstrom International, it was clear. The temperature was 85,
The dew point.

71. The relative humidity was 63%, the wind south at 10 miles an hour, and the pressure was 29.97 inches and steady. At Camp Mabry, it was clear. The temperature was 86, the dew point 69, the relative humidity was 56%, the wind south at 8 miles an hour, and the pressure was 29.98 inches and steady. Pflugerville clear 85. Taylor clear 86. Lago Vista clear 85. Georgetown clear 88. San Marcos clear 85. Burnett clear 86. Junction clear 85. San Antonio partly cloudy 85. Corpus Christi mostly cloudy 78. Houston partly cloudy 84. Once again at Austin Bergstrom it was 85, and at Camp Mabry it was 86. Elsewhere across the state, College Station clear 84. Amarillo clear 87. At Abilene, temperature was 89 degrees. Dallas-Fort Worth clear 91. Your weather synopsis for South Central Texas. Hot, sunny, and rain-free today with most locations in the mid to upper 90s, but a few locations could hit 100 degrees along the Interstate 35 corridor and near the Rio Grande. Skies could be a little hazy as well with light Saharan dust. Daily rain and storm chances will arrive Friday into next week with increasing tropical moisture and influence from an upper-level disturbance. Temperatures slightly lower but remain in the 90s for the majority during the afternoons while overnight lows trend in the 70s. Another region of Saharan dust arrives by early to middle of next week despite continuing rain chances. Your local forecast. Tonight, clear. Lows in the mid-70s. South winds 10 to 15 miles per hour. Friday, mostly sunny in the morning, then partly cloudy with a slight chance of showers and thunderstorms in the afternoon. Highs in the mid-90s. South winds 10 to 15 miles per hour. Chance of rain 20%. Friday night, mostly clear in the evening, then partly cloudy with a slight chance of showers after midnight. Lows in the mid-70s. South winds 5 to 10 miles per hour. Saturday, partly cloudy. A chance of showers and thunderstorms in the afternoon. Highs in the mid-90s. South winds 5 to 10 miles per hour. Chance of rain 50%. Saturday night, partly cloudy. A slight chance of showers and thunderstorms in the evening. Lows in the upper 70s. South winds 5 to 10 miles per hour. Sunday, partly cloudy. A slight chance of showers and thunderstorms in the afternoon. Highs in the mid-90s. Highest heat index readings up to 105. Sunday night, partly cloudy with a chance of showers and thunderstorms in the evening, then mostly cloudy after midnight. Lows in the mid-70s. Chance of rain 40%. Monday, mostly cloudy with a slight chance of showers and thunderstorms in the morning, then partly cloudy with a chance of showers and thunderstorms in the afternoon. Highs in the mid-90s. Chance of rain 50%. Monday night, partly cloudy. A chance of showers and thunderstorms in the evening, then a chance of showers with a slight chance of thunderstorms after midnight. Lows in the mid-70s. Chance of rain 50%. Tuesday, mostly cloudy in the morning, then becoming partly cloudy. A chance of showers. A slight chance of thunderstorms in the morning, then a chance of thunderstorms in the afternoon. Highs in the upper 80s. Chance of rain 50%. Tuesday night and Wednesday, partly cloudy with a chance of showers with a slight chance of thunderstorms. Lows in the lower 70s. Highs around 90. Chance of rain 30%. Wednesday night, partly cloudy. Lows in the lower 70s. Thursday, mostly cloudy in the morning, then partly cloudy with a slight chance of showers and thunderstorms in the afternoon. Highs in the lower 90s. 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

85. Taylor Clear, 86. Lago Vista Clear, 85. Georgetown Clear, 88. San Marcos Clear, 85. Burnett Clear, 86. Junction Clear, 85. San Antonio Partly Cloudy, 85. Corpus Christi Mostly Cloudy, 78. Houston Partly Cloudy, 84. Once again at Austin Bergstrom it was 85, and at Camp Mabry it was 86. Elsewhere across the state, College Station Clear, 84. Amarillo Clear, 87. At Abilene, temperature was 89 degrees. Dallas-Fort Worth Clear, 91. Your weather synopsis for South Central Texas. Hot, sunny, and rain-free today with most locations in the mid to upper 90s, but a few locations could hit 100 degrees along the Interstate 35 corridor and near the Rio Grande. Skies could be a little hazy as well with light Saharan dust. Daily rain and storm chances will arrive Friday into next week with increasing tropical moisture and influence from an upper-level disturbance. Temperatures slightly lower but remain in the 90s for the majority during the afternoons while overnight lows trend in the 70s. Another region of Saharan dust arrives by early to middle of next week despite continuing rain chances. Your local forecast. Tonight, clear. Lows in the mid-70s. South winds 10 to 15 miles per hour. Friday, mostly sunny in the morning, then partly cloudy with a slight chance of showers and thunderstorms in the afternoon. Highs in the mid-90s. South winds 10 to 15 miles per hour. Chance of rain 20%. Friday night, mostly clear in the evening, then partly cloudy with a slight chance of showers after midnight. Lows in the mid-70s. South winds 5 to 10 miles per hour. Saturday, partly cloudy. A chance of showers and thunderstorms in the afternoon. Highs in the mid-90s. South winds 5 to 10 miles per hour. Chance of rain 50%. Saturday night, partly cloudy. A slight chance of showers and thunderstorms in the evening. Lows in the upper 70s. South winds 5 to 10 miles per hour. Sunday, partly cloudy. A slight chance of showers and thunderstorms in the afternoon. Highs in the mid-90s. Highest heat index readings up to 105. Sunday night, partly cloudy with a chance of showers and thunderstorms in the evening, then mostly cloudy after midnight. Lows in the mid-70s. Chance of rain 40%. Monday, mostly cloudy with a slight chance of showers and thunderstorms in the morning, then partly cloudy with a chance of showers and thunderstorms in the afternoon. Highs in the mid-90s. Chance of rain 50%. Monday night, partly cloudy. A chance of showers and thunderstorms in the evening, then a chance of showers with a slight chance of thunderstorms after midnight. Lows in the mid-70s. Chance of rain 50%. Tuesday, mostly cloudy in the morning, then becoming partly cloudy. A chance of showers. A slight chance of thunderstorms in the morning, then a chance of thunderstorms in the afternoon. Highs in the upper 80s. Chance of rain 50%. Tuesday night and Wednesday, partly cloudy with a chance of showers with a slight chance of thunderstorms. Lows in the lower 70s. Highs around 90. Chance of rain 30%. Wednesday night, partly cloudy. Lows in the lower 70s. Thursday, mostly cloudy in the morning, then partly cloudy with a slight chance of showers and thunderstorms in the afternoon. Highs in the lower 90s. The Tropical Weather Outlook. For the North Atlantic, Caribbean Sea and the Gulf of America, tropical cyclone formation is not expected during the next 7 days. 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

The roundup. At 10 p.m. at Austin Bergstrom International, it was clear. The temperature was 85, the dew point 71, the relative humidity was 63%, the wind south at 10 miles an hour, and the pressure was 29.97 inches and steady. At Camp Mabree, it was clear. The temperature was 86, the dew point 69, the relative humidity was 56%, the wind south at 8 miles an hour, and the pressure was 29.98 inches and steady. Pflugerville clear 85. Taylor clear 86. Lago Vista clear 85. Georgetown clear 88. San Marcos clear 85. Burnett clear 86. Junction clear 85. San Antonio partly cloudy 85. Corpus Christi mostly cloudy 78. Houston partly cloudy 84. Once again at Austin Bergstrom it was 85, and at Camp Mabree it was 86. Elsewhere across the state, College Station clear 84. Amarillo clear 87. At Abilene, temperature was 89 degrees. Dallas-Fort Worth clear 91. Your weather synopsis for South Central Texas. Hot, sunny, and rain-free today with most locations in the mid to upper 90s, but a few locations could hit 100 degrees along the Interstate 35 corridor and near the Rio Grande. Skies could be a little hazy as well with light Saharan dust. Daily rain and storm chances will arrive Friday into next week with increasing tropical moisture and influence from an upper-level disturbance. Temperatures slightly lower but remain in the 90s for the majority during the afternoons while overnight lows trend in the 70s. Another region of Saharan dust arrives by early to middle of next week despite continuing rain chances. Your local forecast. Tonight, clear. Lows in the mid-70s. South winds 10 to 15 miles per hour. Friday, mostly sunny in the morning, then partly cloudy with a slight chance of showers and thunderstorms in the afternoon. Highs in the mid-90s. South winds 10 to 15 miles per hour. Chance of rain 20%. Friday night, mostly clear in the evening, then partly cloudy with a slight chance of showers after midnight. Lows in the mid-70s. South winds 5 to 10 miles per hour. Saturday, partly cloudy. A chance of showers and thunderstorms in the afternoon. Highs in the mid-90s. South winds 5 to 10 miles per hour. Chance of rain 50%. Saturday night, partly cloudy. A slight chance of showers and thunderstorms in the evening. Lows in the upper 70s. South winds 5 to 10 miles per hour. Sunday, partly cloudy. A slight chance of showers and thunderstorms in the afternoon. Highs in the mid-90s. Highest heat index readings up to 105. Sunday night, partly cloudy with a chance of showers and thunderstorms in the evening, then mostly cloudy after midnight. Lows in the mid-70s. Chance of rain 40%. Monday, mostly cloudy with a slight chance of showers and thunderstorms in the morning, then partly cloudy with a chance of showers and thunderstorms in the afternoon. Highs in the mid-90s. Chance of rain 50%. Monday night, partly cloudy. A chance of showers and thunderstorms in the evening, then a chance of showers with a slight chance of thunderstorms after midnight. Lows in the mid-70s. Chance of rain 50%. Tuesday, mostly cloudy in the morning, then becoming partly cloudy. A chance of showers. A slight chance of thunderstorms in the morning, then a chance of thunderstorms in the afternoon. Highs in the upper 80s. Chance of rain 50%. Tuesday night and Wednesday, partly cloudy with a chance of showers with a slight chance of thunderstorms. Lows in the lower 70s. Highs around 90. Chance of rain 30%. Wednesday night, partly cloudy. Lows in the lower 70s. Thursday, mostly cloudy in the morning, then partly cloudy with a slight chance of showers and thunderstorms in the afternoon. Highs in the lower 90s. 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

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The current time is 10:51 p.m. Central Daylight Time. The Austin, NOAA Weather Radio Roundup, at 10 p.m. at Austin Bergstrom International, it was clear. The temperature was 85, the dew point 71, the relative humidity was 63%, the wind south at 10 miles an hour, and the pressure was 29.97 inches and steady. At Camp Mabry, it was clear. The temperature was 86, the dew point 69, the relative humidity was 56%, the wind south at 8 miles an hour, and the pressure was 29.98 inches and steady. Pflugerville clear 85. Taylor clear 86. Lago Vista clear 85. Georgetown clear 88. San Marcos clear 85. Burnett clear 86. Junction clear 85. San Antonio partly cloudy 85. Corpus Christi mostly cloudy 78. Houston partly cloudy 84. Once again at Austin Bergstrom it was 85, and at Camp Mabry it was 86. Elsewhere across the state, College Station clear 84. Amarillo clear 87. At Abilene, temperature was 89 degrees. Dallas-Fort Worth clear 91. Your weather synopsis for South Central Texas. Hot, sunny, and rain-free today with most locations in the mid to upper 90s, but a few locations could hit 100 degrees along the Interstate 35 corridor and near the Rio Grande. Skies could be a little hazy as well with light Saharan dust. Daily rain and storm chances will arrive Friday into next week with increasing tropical moisture and influence from an upper-level disturbance. Temperatures slightly lower but remain in the 90s for the majority during the afternoons while overnight lows trend in the 70s. Another region of Saharan dust arrives by early to middle of next week despite continuing rain chances. Your local forecast. Tonight, clear. Lows in the mid-70s. South winds 10 to 15 miles per hour. Friday, mostly sunny in the morning, then partly cloudy with a slight chance of showers and thunderstorms in the afternoon. Highs in the mid-90s. South winds 10 to 15 miles per hour. Chance of rain 20%. Friday night, mostly clear in the evening, then partly cloudy with a slight chance of showers after midnight. Lows in the mid-70s. South winds 5 to 10 miles per hour. Saturday, partly cloudy. A chance of showers and thunderstorms in the afternoon. Highs in the mid-90s. South winds 5 to 10 miles per hour. Chance of rain 50%. Saturday night, partly cloudy. A slight chance of showers and thunderstorms in the evening. Lows in the upper 70s. South winds 5 to 10 miles per hour. Sunday, partly cloudy. A slight chance of showers and thunderstorms in the afternoon. Highs in the mid-90s. Highest heat index readings up to 105. Sunday night, partly cloudy with a chance of showers and thunderstorms in the evening, then mostly cloudy after midnight. Lows in the mid-70s. Chance of rain 40%. Monday, mostly cloudy with a slight chance of showers and thunderstorms in the morning, then partly cloudy with a chance of showers and thunderstorms in the afternoon. Highs in the mid-90s. Chance of rain 50%. Monday night, partly cloudy. A chance of showers and thunderstorms in the evening, then a chance of showers with a slight chance of thunderstorms after midnight. Lows in the mid-70s. Chance of rain 50%. Tuesday, mostly cloudy in the morning, then becoming partly cloudy. A chance of showers. A slight chance of thunderstorms in the morning, then a chance of thunderstorms in the afternoon. Highs in the upper 80s. Chance of rain 50%. Tuesday night and Wednesday, partly cloudy with a chance of showers with a slight chance of thunderstorms. Lows in the lower 70s.

highs around 90. Chance of rain 30%. Wednesday night, partly cloudy. Lows in the lower 70s. Thursday, mostly cloudy in the morning, then partly cloudy with a slight chance of showers and thunderstorms in the afternoon. Highs in the lower 90s. 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The current time is 10:56 p.m. Central Daylight Time. The Austin NOAA Weather Radio Roundup. At 10 p.m. at Austin Bergstrom International, it was clear. The temperature was 85, the dew point 71, the relative humidity was 63%, the wind south at 10 miles an hour, and the pressure was 29.97 inches and steady. At Camp Mabry, it was clear. The temperature was 86, the dew point 69, the relative humidity was 56%, the wind south at 8 miles an hour, and the pressure was 29.98 inches and steady. Pflugerville clear 85. Taylor clear 86. Lago Vista clear 85. Georgetown clear 88. San Marcos clear 85. Burnett clear 86. Junction clear 85. San Antonio partly cloudy 85. Corpus Christi mostly cloudy 78. Houston partly cloudy 84. Once again at Austin Bergstrom it was 85, and at Camp Mabry it was 86. Elsewhere across the state, College Station clear 84. Amarillo clear 87. At Abilene, temperature was 89 degrees. Dallas-Fort Worth clear 91. Your weather synopsis for South Central Texas. Hot, sunny, and rain-free today with most locations in the mid to upper 90s, but a few locations could hit 100 degrees along the Interstate 35 corridor and near the Rio Grande. Skies could be a little hazy as well with light Saharan dust. Daily rain and storm chances will arrive Friday into next week with increasing tropical moisture and influence from an upper-level disturbance. Temperatures slightly lower but remain in the 90s for the majority during the afternoons while overnight lows trend in the 70s. Another region of Saharan dust arrives by early to middle of next week despite continuing rain chances. Your local forecast. Tonight, clear. Lows in the mid-70s. South winds 10 to 15 miles per hour. Friday, mostly sunny in the morning, then partly cloudy with a slight chance of showers and thunderstorms in the afternoon. Highs in the mid-90s. South winds 10 to 15 miles per hour. Chance of rain 20%. Friday night, mostly clear in the evening, then partly cloudy with a slight chance of showers after midnight. Lows in the mid-70s. South winds 5 to 10 miles per hour. Saturday, partly cloudy. A chance of showers and thunderstorms in the afternoon. Highs in the mid-90s. South winds 5 to 10 miles per hour. Chance of rain 50%. Saturday night, partly cloudy. A slight chance of showers and thunderstorms in the evening. Lows in the upper 70s. South winds 5 to 10 miles per hour. Sunday, partly cloudy. A slight chance of showers and thunderstorms in the afternoon. Highs in the mid-90s. Highest heat index readings up to 105. Sunday night, partly cloudy with a chance of showers and thunderstorms in the evening, then mostly cloudy after midnight. Lows in the mid-70s. Chance of rain 40%. Monday, mostly cloudy with a slight chance of showers and thunderstorms in the morning, then partly cloudy with a chance of showers and thunderstorms in the afternoon. Highs in the mid-90s. Chance of rain 50%. Monday night, partly cloudy. A chance of showers and thunderstorms in the evening, then a chance of showers with a slight chance of thunderstorms after midnight. Lows in the mid-70s. Chance of rain 50%. Tuesday, mostly cloudy in the morning, then becoming

a slight chance of thunderstorms in the morning, then a chance of thunderstorms in the afternoon. Highs in the upper 80s. Chance of rain 50%. Tuesday night and Wednesday, partly cloudy with a chance of showers with a slight chance of thunderstorms. Lows in the lower 70s. Highs around 90. Chance of rain 30%. Wednesday night, partly cloudy. Lows in the lower 70s. Thursday, mostly cloudy in the morning, then partly cloudy with a slight chance of showers and thunderstorms in the afternoon. Highs in the lower 90s. The coastal waters forecast from Baffin Bay to Port Aransas out 20 nautical miles. Tonight, southeast winds 10 to 15 knots. Seas 2 to 3 feet. Wave detail, southeast 2 feet at 5 seconds. A slight chance of showers and thunderstorms early this evening. A slight chance of showers and thunderstorms after midnight. Friday, southeast winds 10 to 15 knots. Seas 2 to 3 feet. Wave detail, southeast 3 feet at 5 seconds and east 1 foot at 8 seconds. A chance of showers and thunderstorms. Friday night, southeast winds 10 to 15 knots. Seas around 3 feet. Wave detail, southeast 3 feet at 6 seconds. A slight chance of showers and thunderstorms after midnight. Saturday, southeast winds 10 to 15 knots. Seas around 3 feet. Wave detail, southeast 3 feet at 6 seconds. A slight chance of showers and thunderstorms in the morning. Saturday night, southeast winds 10 to 15 knots. Seas 3 to 4 feet, occasionally to 5 feet. Wave detail, southeast 3 feet at 6 seconds. Sunday, southeast winds 10 to 15 knots. Seas around 3 feet. Wave detail, southeast 3 feet at 6 seconds. Sunday night, southeast winds 10 to 15 knots. Seas 3 to 4 feet, occasionally to 5 feet. Monday, south winds 10 to 15 knots. Seas 3 to 4 feet, occasionally to 5 feet. Monday night, southeast winds 10 to 15 knots. Seas 3 to 4 feet, occasionally to 5 feet. Tuesday, southeast winds 10 to 15 knots. Seas 3 to 4 feet, occasionally to 5 feet. Tuesday night, southeast winds 10 to 15 knots. Seas 3 to 4 feet, occasionally to 5 feet. Winds and seas higher and near thunderstorms. 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The current time is 11:04 p.m. Central Daylight Time. The Austin, NOAA Weather Radio Roundup, at 10 p.m. at Austin Bergstrom International, it was clear. The temperature was 85, the dew point 71, the relative humidity was 63%, the wind south at 10 miles an hour, and the pressure was 29.97 inches and steady. At Camp Mabry, it was clear. The temperature was 86, the dew point 69, the relative humidity was 56%, the wind south at 8 miles an hour, and the pressure was 29.98 inches and steady. Pflugerville clear 85. Taylor clear 86. Lago Vista clear 85. Georgetown clear 88. San Marcos clear 85. Burnett clear 86. Junction clear 85. San Antonio partly cloudy 85. Corpus Christi mostly cloudy 78. Houston partly cloudy 84. Once again at Austin Bergstrom it was 85, and at Camp Mabry it was 86. Elsewhere across the state, College Station clear 84. Amarillo clear 87. At Abilene, temperature was 89 degrees. Dallas-Fort Worth clear 91. Your weather synopsis for South Central Texas. Hot, sunny, and rain-free today with most

Locations in the mid to upper 90s, but a few locations could hit 100 degrees along the Interstate 35 corridor and near the Rio Grande. Skies could be a little hazy as well, with light Sahara dust. Daily rain and storm chances will arrive Friday into next week, with increasing tropical moisture and influence from an upper-level disturbance. Temperatures slightly lower but remain in the 90s for the majority during the afternoons, while overnight lows trend in the 70s. Another region of Saharan dust arrives by early to middle of next week despite continuing rain chances. Your local forecast. Tonight, clear. Lows in the mid-70s. South winds 10 to 15 miles per hour. Friday, mostly sunny in the morning, then partly cloudy with a slight chance of showers and thunderstorms in the afternoon. Highs in the mid-90s. South winds 10 to 15 miles per hour. Chance of rain 20%. Friday night, mostly clear in the evening, then partly cloudy with a slight chance of showers after midnight. Lows in the mid-70s. South winds 5 to 10 miles per hour. Saturday, partly cloudy. A chance of showers and thunderstorms in the afternoon. Highs in the mid-90s. South winds 5 to 10 miles per hour. Chance of rain 50%. Saturday night, partly cloudy. A slight chance of showers and thunderstorms in the evening. Lows in the upper 70s. South winds 5 to 10 miles per hour. Sunday, partly cloudy. A slight chance of showers and thunderstorms in the afternoon. Highs in the mid-90s. Highest heat index readings up to 105. Sunday night, partly cloudy with a chance of showers and thunderstorms in the evening, then mostly cloudy after midnight. Lows in the mid-70s. Chance of rain 40%. Monday, mostly cloudy with a slight chance of showers and thunderstorms in the morning, then partly cloudy with a chance of showers and thunderstorms in the afternoon. Highs in the mid-90s. Chance of rain 50%. Monday night, partly cloudy. A chance of showers and thunderstorms in the evening, then a chance of showers with a slight chance of thunderstorms after midnight. Lows in the mid-70s. Chance of rain 50%. Tuesday, mostly cloudy in the morning, then becoming partly cloudy. A chance of showers. A slight chance of thunderstorms in the morning, then a chance of thunderstorms in the afternoon. Highs in the upper 80s. Chance of rain 50%. Tuesday night and Wednesday, partly cloudy with a chance of showers with a slight chance of thunderstorms. Lows in the lower 70s. Highs around 90. Chance of rain 30%. Wednesday night, partly cloudy. Lows in the lower 70s. Thursday, mostly cloudy in the morning, then partly cloudy with a slight chance of showers and thunderstorms in the afternoon. Highs in the lower 90s. 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The current time is 11:10 p.m. Central Daylight Time. Your weather synopsis for South Central Texas. Hot, sunny, and rain-free today with most locations in the mid to upper 90s, but a few locations could hit 100 degrees along the Interstate 35 corridor and near the Rio Grande. Skies could be a little hazy as well, with light Sahara dust. Daily rain and storm chances will arrive Friday into next week, with increasing tropical moisture and influence from an upper-level disturbance. Temperatures slightly lower but remain in the 90s for the majority during the afternoons, while overnight lows trend in the 70s. Another region of Saharan dust arrives by early to middle of next week despite continuing rain chances. Your local forecast. Tonight, clear. Lows in the mid-70s. South winds 10 to 15 miles per hour. Friday, mostly sunny in the morning, then partly cloudy with a slight chance of showers and thunderstorms in the afternoon. Highs in the mid-90s. South winds 10 to 15 miles per hour.
chance of rain 20%.

Friday night, mostly clear in the evening, then partly cloudy with a slight chance of showers after midnight. Lows in the mid-70s. South winds 5 to 10 miles per hour. Saturday, partly cloudy. A chance of showers and thunderstorms in the afternoon. Highs in the mid-90s. South winds 5 to 10 miles per hour. Chance of rain 50%. Saturday night, partly cloudy. A slight chance of showers and thunderstorms in the evening. Lows in the upper 70s. South winds 5 to 10 miles per hour. Sunday, partly cloudy. A slight chance of showers and thunderstorms in the afternoon. Highs in the mid-90s. Highest heat index readings up to 105. Sunday night, partly cloudy with a chance of showers and thunderstorms in the evening, then mostly cloudy after midnight. Lows in the mid-70s. Chance of rain 40%. Monday, mostly cloudy with a slight chance of showers and thunderstorms in the morning, then partly cloudy with a chance of showers and thunderstorms in the afternoon. Highs in the mid-90s. Chance of rain 50%. Monday night, partly cloudy. A chance of showers and thunderstorms in the evening, then a chance of showers with a slight chance of thunderstorms after midnight. Lows in the mid-70s. Chance of rain 50%. Tuesday, mostly cloudy in the morning, then becoming partly cloudy. A chance of showers. A slight chance of thunderstorms in the morning, then a chance of thunderstorms in the afternoon. Highs in the upper 80s. Chance of rain 50%. Tuesday night and Wednesday, partly cloudy with a chance of showers with a slight chance of thunderstorms. Lows in the lower 70s. Highs around 90. Chance of rain 30%. Wednesday night, partly cloudy. Lows in the lower 70s. Thursday, mostly cloudy in the morning, then partly cloudy with a slight chance of showers and thunderstorms in the afternoon. Highs in the lower 90s. 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The current time is 11:14 p.m. Central Daylight Time. 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At 11 p.m. at Austin Bergstrom International, it was clear. The temperature was 82, the dew point 71, the relative humidity was 69%, the wind south at 8 miles an hour, and the pressure was 29.99 inches and rising. At Camp Mabry, it was clear. The temperature was 84, the dew point 70, the relative humidity was 62%, the wind variable at 6 miles an hour, and the pressure was 30.00 inches and rising. Pflugerville clear 83. Taylor clear 82. Lago Vista clear 82. Georgetown clear 86. San Marcos clear 82. Burnett clear 84. Junction clear 83. San Antonio clear 83. Corpus Christi mostly cloudy 77. Houston partly cloudy 83. Once again at Austin Bergstrom it was 82, and at Camp Mabry it was 84. Elsewhere across the state, College Station clear 82. Amarillo partly cloudy 86. At Abilene, temperature was 87 degrees. Dallas-Fort Worth clear 90. The Tropical Weather Outlook. For the North Atlantic, Caribbean Sea, and the Gulf of America, tropical cyclone formation is not expected during the next 7 days. Your weather synopsis for South Central Texas. Hot, sunny, and rain-free today with most locations in the mid to upper 90s, but a few locations could hit 100 degrees along the Interstate 35 corridor and near the Rio Grande. Skies could be a little hazy as well with light Saharan dust. Daily rain and storm chances will arrive Friday into next week with increasing tropical moisture and influence from an upper-level disturbance. Temperatures slightly lower but remain in the 90s for the majority during the afternoons, while overnight lows trend in the 70s.

Another region of Saharan dust arrives by early to middle of next week despite continuing rain chances. Your local forecast. Tonight, clear. Lows in the mid-70s. South winds 10 to 15 miles per hour. Friday, mostly sunny in the morning, then partly cloudy with a slight chance of showers and thunderstorms in the afternoon. Highs in the mid-90s. South winds 10 to 15 miles per hour. Chance of rain 20%. Friday night, mostly clear in the evening, then partly cloudy with a slight chance of showers after midnight. Lows in the mid-70s. South winds 5 to 10 miles per hour. Saturday, partly cloudy. A chance of showers and thunderstorms in the afternoon. Highs in the mid-90s. South winds 5 to 10 miles per hour. Chance of rain 50%. Saturday night, partly cloudy. A slight chance of showers and thunderstorms in the evening. Lows in the upper 70s. South winds 5 to 10 miles per hour. Sunday, partly cloudy. A slight chance of showers and thunderstorms in the afternoon. Highs in the mid-90s. Highest heat index readings up to 105. Sunday night, partly cloudy with a chance of showers and thunderstorms in the evening, then mostly cloudy after midnight. Lows in the mid-70s. Chance of rain 40%. Monday, mostly cloudy with a slight chance of showers and thunderstorms in the morning, then partly cloudy with a chance of showers and thunderstorms in the afternoon. Highs in the mid-90s. Chance of rain 50%. Monday night, partly cloudy. A chance of showers and thunderstorms in the evening, then a chance of showers with a slight chance of thunderstorms after midnight. Lows in the mid-70s. Chance of rain 50%. Tuesday, mostly cloudy in the morning, then becoming partly cloudy. A chance of showers. A slight chance of thunderstorms in the morning, then a chance of thunderstorms in the afternoon. Highs in the upper 80s. Chance of rain 50%. Tuesday night and Wednesday, partly cloudy with a chance of showers with a slight chance of thunderstorms. Lows in the lower 70s. Highs around 90. Chance of rain 30%. Wednesday night, partly cloudy. Lows in the lower 70s. Thursday, mostly cloudy in the morning, then partly cloudy with a slight chance of showers and thunderstorms in the afternoon. Highs in the lower 90s. 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It was clear. The temperature was 82, the dew point 71, the relative humidity was 69%, the wind south at 8 miles an hour, and the pressure was 29.99 inches and rising. At Camp Mabry, it was clear. The temperature was 84, the dew point 70, the relative humidity was 62%, the wind variable at 6 miles an hour, and the pressure was 30.00 inches and rising. Pflugerville clear 83. Taylor clear 82. Lago Vista clear 82. Georgetown clear 86. San Marcos clear 82. Burnett clear 84. Junction clear 83. San Antonio clear 83. Corpus Christi mostly cloudy 77. Houston partly cloudy 83. Once again at Austin Bergstrom it was 82, and at Camp Mabry it was 84. Elsewhere across the state, College Station clear 82. Amarillo partly cloudy 86. At Abilene, temperature was 87 degrees. Dallas-Fort Worth clear 90. Your weather synopsis for South Central Texas. Hot, sunny, and rain-free today with most locations in the mid to upper 90s, but a few locations could hit 100 degrees along the Interstate 30.

65 corridor and near the Rio Grande. Skies could be a little hazy as well, with light Saharan dust. Daily rain and storm chances will arrive Friday into next week, with increasing tropical moisture and influence from an upper-level disturbance. Temperatures slightly lower but remain in the 90s for the majority during the afternoons, while overnight lows trend in the 70s. Another region of Saharan dust arrives by early to middle of next week despite continuing rain chances. Your local forecast. Tonight, clear. Lows in the mid-70s. South winds 10 to 15 miles per hour. Friday, mostly sunny in the morning, then partly cloudy with a slight chance of showers and thunderstorms in the afternoon. Highs in the mid-90s. South winds 10 to 15 miles per hour. Chance of rain 20%. Friday night, mostly clear in the evening, then partly cloudy with a slight chance of showers after midnight. Lows in the mid-70s. South winds 5 to 10 miles per hour. Saturday, partly cloudy. A chance of showers and thunderstorms in the afternoon. Highs in the mid-90s. South winds 5 to 10 miles per hour. Chance of rain 50%. Saturday night, partly cloudy. A slight chance of showers and thunderstorms in the evening. Lows in the upper 70s. South winds 5 to 10 miles per hour. Sunday, partly cloudy. A slight chance of showers and thunderstorms in the afternoon. Highs in the mid-90s. Highest heat index readings up to 105. Sunday night, partly cloudy with a chance of showers and thunderstorms in the evening, then mostly cloudy after midnight. Lows in the mid-70s. Chance of rain 40%. Monday, mostly cloudy with a slight chance of showers and thunderstorms in the morning, then partly cloudy with a chance of showers and thunderstorms in the afternoon. Highs in the mid-90s. Chance of rain 50%. Monday night, partly cloudy. A chance of showers and thunderstorms in the evening, then a chance of showers with a slight chance of thunderstorms after midnight. Lows in the mid-70s. Chance of rain 50%. Tuesday, mostly cloudy in the morning, then becoming partly cloudy. A chance of showers. A slight chance of thunderstorms in the morning, then a chance of thunderstorms in the afternoon. Highs in the upper 80s. Chance of rain 50%. Tuesday night and Wednesday, partly cloudy with a chance of showers with a slight chance of thunderstorms. Lows in the lower 70s. Highs around 90. Chance of rain 30%. Wednesday night, partly cloudy. Lows in the lower 70s. Thursday, mostly cloudy in the morning, then partly cloudy with a slight chance of showers and thunderstorms in the afternoon. Highs in the lower 90s. 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It was clear. The temperature was 82, the dew point 71, the relative humidity was 69%, the wind south at 8 miles an hour, and the pressure was 29.99 inches and rising. At Camp Mabry, it was clear. The temperature was 84, the dew point 70, the relative humidity was 62%, the wind variable at 6 miles an hour, and the pressure was 30.00 inches and rising. Pflugerville clear 83. Taylor clear 82. Lago Vista clear 82. Georgetown clear 86. San Marcos clear 82. Burnett clear 84. Junction clear 83. San Antonio clear 83. Corpus Christi mostly cloudy 77. Houston partly cloudy 83. Once again at Austin Bergstrom it was 82, and at Camp Mabry it was 84. Elsewhere across the state, College Station clear 82. Amarillo.

of partly cloudy 86. At Abilene, temperature was 87 degrees. Dallas-Fort Worth clear 90. Your weather synopsis for South Central Texas. Hot, sunny, and rain-free today with most locations in the mid to upper 90s, but a few locations could hit 100 degrees along the Interstate 35 corridor and near the Rio Grande. Skies could be a little hazy as well with light Saharan dust. Daily rain and storm chances will arrive Friday into next week with increasing tropical moisture and influence from an upper-level disturbance. Temperatures slightly lower but remain in the 90s for the majority during the afternoons while overnight lows trend in the 70s. Another region of Saharan dust arrives by early to middle of next week despite continuing rain chances. Your local forecast. Tonight, clear. Lows in the mid-70s. South winds 10 to 15 miles per hour. Friday, mostly sunny in the morning, then partly cloudy with a slight chance of showers and thunderstorms in the afternoon. Highs in the mid-90s. South winds 10 to 15 miles per hour. Chance of rain 20%. Friday night, mostly clear in the evening, then partly cloudy with a slight chance of showers after midnight. Lows in the mid-70s. South winds 5 to 10 miles per hour. Saturday, partly cloudy. A chance of showers and thunderstorms in the afternoon. Highs in the mid-90s. South winds 5 to 10 miles per hour. Chance of rain 50%. Saturday night, partly cloudy. A slight chance of showers and thunderstorms in the evening. Lows in the upper 70s. South winds 5 to 10 miles per hour. Sunday, partly cloudy. A slight chance of showers and thunderstorms in the afternoon. Highs in the mid-90s. Highest heat index readings up to 105. Sunday night, partly cloudy with a chance of showers and thunderstorms in the evening, then mostly cloudy after midnight. Lows in the mid-70s. Chance of rain 40%. Monday, mostly cloudy with a slight chance of showers and thunderstorms in the morning, then partly cloudy with a chance of showers and thunderstorms in the afternoon. Highs in the mid-90s. Chance of rain 50%. Monday night, partly cloudy. A chance of showers and thunderstorms in the evening, then a chance of showers with a slight chance of thunderstorms after midnight. Lows in the mid-70s. Chance of rain 50%. Tuesday, mostly cloudy in the morning, then becoming partly cloudy. A chance of showers. A slight chance of thunderstorms in the morning, then a chance of thunderstorms in the afternoon. Highs in the upper 80s. Chance of rain 50%. Tuesday night and Wednesday, partly cloudy with a chance of showers with a slight chance of thunderstorms. Lows in the lower 70s. Highs around 90. Chance of rain 30%. Wednesday night, partly cloudy. Lows in the lower 70s. Thursday, mostly cloudy in the morning, then partly cloudy with a slight chance of showers and thunderstorms in the afternoon. Highs in the lower 90s. 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It was clear. The temperature was 82, the dew point 71, the relative humidity was 69%, the wind south at 8 miles an hour, and the pressure was 29.99 inches and rising. At Camp Mabry, it was clear. The temperature was 84, the dew point 70, the relative humidity was 62%, the wind variable at 6 miles an hour, and the pressure was 30.00 inches and rising. Pflugerville clear 83. Taylor clear 82. Lago Vista clear 82. Georgetown clear 86. San Marcos clear 82. Burnett clear 84.
Junction clear 83. San Antonio clear 83. Corpus Christi mostly cloudy 77. Houston partly cloudy 83. Once again at Austin Bergstrom it was 82, and at Camp Mabry it was 84. Elsewhere across the state, College Station clear 82. Amarillo partly cloudy 86. At Abilene, temperature was 87 degrees. Dallas-Fort Worth clear 90. The coastal waters forecast from Baffin Bay to Port Aransas out 20 nautical miles. Tonight, southeast winds 10 to 15 knots. Seas 2 to 3 feet. Wave detail, southeast 2 feet at 5 seconds. A slight chance of showers and thunderstorms early this evening. A slight chance of showers and thunderstorms after midnight. Friday, southeast winds 10 to 15 knots. Seas 2 to 3 feet. Wave detail, southeast 3 feet at 5 seconds and east 1 foot at 8 seconds. A chance of showers and thunderstorms. Friday night, southeast winds 10 to 15 knots. Seas around 3 feet. Wave detail, southeast 3 feet at 6 seconds. A slight chance of showers and thunderstorms after midnight. Saturday, southeast winds 10 to 15 knots. Seas around 3 feet. Wave detail, southeast 3 feet at 6 seconds. A slight chance of showers and thunderstorms in the morning. Saturday night, southeast winds 10 to 15 knots. Seas 3 to 4 feet, occasionally to 5 feet. Wave detail, southeast 3 feet at 6 seconds. Sunday, seas 3 to 4 feet, occasionally to 5 feet. Wave detail, southeast 3 feet at 6 seconds. Sunday, southeast winds 10 to 15 knots. Seas around 3 feet. Wave detail, southeast 3 feet at 6 seconds. Sunday night, southeast winds 10 to 15 knots. Seas 3 to 4 feet, occasionally to 5 feet. Monday, south winds 10 to 15 knots. Seas 3 to 4 feet, occasionally to 5 feet. Monday night, southeast winds 10 to 15 knots. Seas 3 to 4 feet, occasionally to 5 feet. Tuesday, southeast winds 10 to 15 knots. Seas 3 to 4 feet, occasionally to 5 feet. Tuesday night, southeast winds 10 to 15 knots. Seas 3 to 4 feet, occasionally to 5 feet. Winds and seas higher and near thunderstorms. Your weather synopsis for South Central Texas. Hot, sunny, and rain-free today with most locations in the mid to upper 90s, but a few locations could hit 100 degrees along the Interstate 35 corridor and near the Rio Grande. Skies could be a little hazy as well with light Saharan dust. Daily rain and storm chances will arrive Friday into next week with increasing tropical moisture and influence from an upper-level disturbance. Temperatures slightly lower but remain in the 90s for the majority during the afternoons while overnight lows trend in the 70s. Another region of Saharan dust arrives by early to middle of next week despite continuing rain chances. Your local forecast. Tonight, clear. Lows in the mid-70s. South winds 10 to 15 miles per hour. Friday, mostly sunny in the morning, then partly cloudy with a slight chance of showers and thunderstorms in the afternoon. Highs in the mid-90s. South winds 10 to 15 miles per hour. Chance of rain 20%. Friday night, mostly clear in the evening, then partly cloudy with a slight chance of showers after midnight. Lows in the mid-70s. South winds 5 to 10 miles per hour. Saturday, partly cloudy. A chance of showers and thunderstorms in the afternoon. Highs in the mid-90s. South winds 5 to 10 miles per hour. Chance of rain 50%. Saturday night, partly cloudy. A slight chance of showers and thunderstorms in the evening. Lows in the upper 70s. South winds 5 to 10 miles per hour. Sunday, partly cloudy.
a slight chance of showers and thunderstorms in the afternoon.

highs in the mid-90s. Highest heat index readings up to 105. Sunday night, partly cloudy with a chance of showers and thunderstorms in the evening, then mostly cloudy after midnight. Lows in the mid-70s. Chance of rain 40%. Monday, mostly cloudy with a slight chance of showers and thunderstorms in the morning, then partly cloudy with a chance of showers and thunderstorms in the afternoon. Highs in the mid-90s. Chance of rain 50%. Monday night, partly cloudy. A chance of showers and thunderstorms in the evening, then a chance of showers with a slight chance of thunderstorms after midnight. Lows in the mid-70s. Chance of rain 50%. Tuesday, mostly cloudy in the morning, then becoming partly cloudy. A chance of showers. A slight chance of thunderstorms in the morning, then a chance of thunderstorms in the afternoon. Highs in the upper 80s. Chance of rain 50%. Tuesday night and Wednesday, partly cloudy with a chance of showers with a slight chance of thunderstorms. Lows in the lower 70s. Highs around 90. Chance of rain 30%. Wednesday night, partly cloudy. Lows in the lower 70s. Thursday, mostly cloudy in the morning, then partly cloudy with a slight chance of showers and thunderstorms in the afternoon. Highs in the lower 90s. 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The current time is 11:38 p.m. Central Daylight Time. 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The temperature was 82, the dew point 71, the relative humidity was 69%, the wind south at 8 miles an hour, and the pressure was 29.99 inches and rising. At Camp Mabry, it was clear. The temperature was 84, the dew point 70, the relative humidity was 62%, the wind variable at 6 miles an hour, and the pressure was 30.00 inches and rising. Pflugerville clear 83. Taylor clear 82. Lago Vista clear 82. Georgetown clear 86. San Marcos clear 82. Burnett clear 84. Junction clear 83. San Antonio clear 83. Corpus Christi mostly cloudy 77. Houston partly cloudy 83. Once again at Austin Bergstrom it was 82, and at Camp Mabry it was 84. Elsewhere across the state, College Station clear 82. Amarillo partly cloudy 86. At Abilene, temperature was 87 degrees. Dallas-Fort Worth clear 90. Your weather synopsis for South Central Texas. Hot, sunny, and rain-free today with most locations in the mid to upper 90s, but a few locations could hit 100 degrees along the Interstate 35 corridor and near the Rio Grande. Skies could be a little hazy as well with light Saharan dust. Daily rain and storm chances will arrive Friday into next week with increasing tropical moisture and influence from an upper-level disturbance. Temperatures slightly lower but remain in the 90s for the majority during the afternoons while overnight lows trend in the 70s. Another region of Saharan dust arrives by early to middle of next week despite continuing rain chances. Your local forecast. Tonight, clear. Lows in the mid-70s. South winds 10 to 15 miles per hour. Friday, mostly sunny in the morning, then partly cloudy with a slight chance of showers and thunderstorms in the afternoon. Highs in the mid-90s. South winds 10 to 15 miles per hour. Chance of rain 20%. Friday night, mostly clear in the evening, then partly cloudy with a slight chance of showers after midnight. Lows in the mid-70s. South winds 5 to 10 miles per hour. Saturday, partly cloudy. A chance of showers and thunderstorms in the afternoon. Highs in the mid-90s. South winds 5 to 10 miles per hour.

and partly cloudy with a chance of showers and thunderstorms in the afternoon. Highs in the mid-90s. Chance of rain 50%. Monday night, partly cloudy. A chance of showers and thunderstorms in the evening, then a chance of showers with a slight chance of thunderstorms after midnight. Lows in the mid-70s. Chance of rain 50%. Tuesday, mostly cloudy in the morning, then becoming partly cloudy. A chance of showers. A slight chance of thunderstorms in the morning, then a chance of thunderstorms in the afternoon. Highs in the upper 80s. Chance of rain 50%. Tuesday night and Wednesday, partly cloudy with a chance of showers with a slight chance of thunderstorms. Lows in the lower 70s. Highs around 90. Chance of rain 30%. Wednesday night, partly cloudy. Lows in the lower 70s. Thursday, mostly cloudy in the morning, then partly cloudy with a slight chance of showers and thunderstorms in the afternoon. Highs in the lower 90s. 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The current time is 11:43 p.m. Central Daylight Time. The Austin NOAA Weather Radio Roundup at 11 p.m. at Austin Bergstrom International, it was clear. The temperature was 82, the dew point 71, the relative humidity was 69%, the wind south at 8 miles an hour, and the pressure was 29.99 inches and rising. At Camp Mabry, it was clear. The temperature was 84, the dew point 70, the relative humidity was 62%, the wind variable at 6 miles an hour, and the pressure was 30.00 inches and rising. Pflugerville clear 83. Taylor clear 82. Lago Vista clear 82. Georgetown clear 86. San Marcos clear 82. Burnett clear 84. Junction clear 83. San Antonio clear 83. Corpus Christi mostly cloudy 77. Houston partly cloudy 83. Once again at Austin Bergstrom it was 82, and at Camp Mabry it was 84. Elsewhere across the state, College Station clear 82. Amarillo partly cloudy 86. At Abilene, temperature was 87 degrees. Dallas-Fort Worth clear 90. Your weather synopsis for South Central Texas. Hot, sunny, and rain-free today with most locations in the mid to upper 90s, but a few locations could hit 100 degrees along the Interstate 35 corridor and near the Rio Grande. Skies could be a little hazy as well with light Saharan dust. Daily rain and storm chances will arrive Friday into next week with increasing tropical moisture and influence from an upper-level disturbance. Temperatures slightly lower but remain in the 90s for the majority during the afternoons while overnight lows trend in the 70s. Another region of Saharan dust arrives by early to middle of next week despite continuing rain chances. The Tropical Weather Outlook. For the North Atlantic, Caribbean Sea, and the Gulf of America, tropical cyclone formation is not expected during the next 7 days. Your local forecast. Tonight, clear. Lows in the mid-70s. South winds 10 to 15 miles per hour. Friday, mostly sunny in the morning, then partly cloudy with a slight chance of showers and thunderstorms in the afternoon. Highs in the mid-90s. South winds 10 to 15 miles per hour. Chance of rain 20%. Friday night, mostly clear in the evening, then partly cloudy with a slight chance of showers after midnight. Lows in the mid-70s. South winds 5 to 10 miles per hour. Saturday, partly cloudy. A chance of showers and thunderstorms in the afternoon. Highs in the mid-90s. South winds 5 to 10 miles per hour. Chance of rain 50%. Saturday night, partly cloudy. A slight chance of showers and thunderstorms in the evening. Lows in the upper 70s.

south winds 5 to 10 miles per hour. Sunday, partly cloudy. A slight chance of showers and thunderstorms in the afternoon. Highs in the mid-90s. Highest heat index readings up to 105. Sunday night, partly cloudy with a chance of showers and thunderstorms in the evening, then mostly cloudy after midnight. Lows in the mid-70s. Chance of rain 40%. Monday, mostly cloudy with a slight chance of showers and thunderstorms in the morning, then partly cloudy with a chance of showers and thunderstorms in the afternoon. Highs in the mid-90s. Chance of rain 50%. Monday night, partly cloudy. A chance of showers and thunderstorms in the evening, then a chance of showers with a slight chance of thunderstorms after midnight. Lows in the mid-70s. Chance of rain 50%. Tuesday, mostly cloudy in the morning, then becoming partly cloudy. A chance of showers. A slight chance of thunderstorms in the morning, then a chance of thunderstorms in the afternoon. Highs in the upper 80s. Chance of rain 50%. Tuesday night and Wednesday, partly cloudy with a chance of showers with a slight chance of thunderstorms. Lows in the lower 70s. Highs around 90. Chance of rain 30%. Wednesday night, partly cloudy. Lows in the lower 70s. Thursday, mostly cloudy in the morning, then partly cloudy with a slight chance of showers and thunderstorms in the afternoon. Highs in the lower 90s. 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The current time is 11:49 p.m. Central Daylight Time. 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At 11 p.m. at Austin Bergstrom International, it was clear. The temperature was 82, the dew point 71, the relative humidity was 69%, the wind south at 8 miles an hour, and the pressure was 29.99 inches and rising. At Camp Mabry, it was clear. The temperature was 84, the dew point 70, the relative humidity was 62%, the wind variable at 6 miles an hour, and the pressure was 30.00 inches and rising. Pflugerville clear 83. Taylor clear 82. Lago Vista clear 82. Georgetown clear 86. San Marcos clear 82. Burnett clear 84. Junction clear 83. San Antonio clear 83. Corpus Christi mostly cloudy 77. Houston partly cloudy 83. Once again at Austin Bergstrom it was 82, and at Camp Mabry it was 84. Elsewhere across the state, College Station clear 82. Amarillo partly cloudy 86. At Abilene, temperature was 87 degrees. Dallas-Fort Worth clear 90. Your weather synopsis for South Central Texas. Hot, sunny, and rain-free today with most locations in the mid to upper 90s, but a few locations could hit 100 degrees along the Interstate 35 corridor and near the Rio Grande. Skies could be a little hazy as well with light Saharan dust. Daily rain and storm chances will arrive Friday into next week with increasing tropical moisture and influence from an upper-level disturbance. Temperatures slightly lower but remain in the 90s for the majority during the afternoons while overnight lows trend in the 70s. Another region of Saharan dust arrives by early to middle of next week despite continuing rain chances. Your local forecast. Tonight, clear. Lows in the mid-70s. South winds 10 to 15 miles per hour. Friday, mostly sunny in the morning, then partly cloudy with a slight chance of showers and thunderstorms in the afternoon. Highs in the mid-90s. South winds 10 to 15 miles per hour. Chance of rain 20%. Friday night, mostly clear in the evening, then partly cloudy with a slight chance of showers after midnight. Lows in the mid-70s. South winds 5 to 10 miles per hour. Saturday, partly clear.

a chance of showers and thunderstorms in the afternoon. Highs in the mid-90s. South winds 5 to 10 miles per hour. Chance of rain 50%. Saturday night, partly cloudy. A slight chance of showers and thunderstorms in the evening. Lows in the upper 70s. South winds 5 to 10 miles per hour. Sunday, partly cloudy. A slight chance of showers and thunderstorms in the afternoon. Highs in the mid-90s. Highest heat index readings up to 105. Sunday night, partly cloudy with a chance of showers and thunderstorms in the evening, then mostly cloudy after midnight. Lows in the mid-70s. Chance of rain 40%. Monday, mostly cloudy with a slight chance of showers and thunderstorms in the morning, then partly cloudy with a chance of showers and thunderstorms in the afternoon. Highs in the mid-90s. Chance of rain 50%. Monday night, partly cloudy. A chance of showers and thunderstorms in the evening, then a chance of showers with a slight chance of thunderstorms after midnight. Lows in the mid-70s. Chance of rain 50%. Tuesday, mostly cloudy in the morning, then becoming partly cloudy. A chance of showers. A slight chance of thunderstorms in the morning, then a chance of thunderstorms in the afternoon. Highs in the upper 80s. Chance of rain 50%. Tuesday night and Wednesday, partly cloudy with a chance of showers with a slight chance of thunderstorms. Lows in the lower 70s. Highs around 90. Chance of rain 30%. Wednesday night, partly cloudy. Lows in the lower 70s. Thursday, mostly cloudy in the morning, then partly cloudy with a slight chance of showers and thunderstorms in the afternoon. Highs in the lower 90s. 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The current time is 11:54 p.m. Central Daylight Time. The Austin NOAA Weather Radio Roundup at 11 p.m. at Austin Bergstrom International, it was clear. The temperature was 82, the dew point 71, the relative humidity was 69%, the wind south at 8 miles an hour, and the pressure was 29.99 inches and rising. At Camp Mabry, it was clear. The temperature was 84, the dew point 70, the relative humidity was 62%, the wind variable at 6 miles an hour, and the pressure was 30.00 inches and rising. Pflugerville clear 83. Taylor clear 82. Lago Vista clear 82. Georgetown clear 86. San Marcos clear 82. Burnett clear 84. Junction clear 83. San Antonio clear 83. Corpus Christi mostly cloudy 77. Houston partly cloudy 83. Once again at Austin Bergstrom it was 82, and at Camp Mabry it was 84. Elsewhere across the state, College Station clear 82. Amarillo partly cloudy 86. At Abilene, temperature was 87 degrees. Dallas-Fort Worth clear 90. Your weather synopsis for South Central Texas. Hot, sunny, and rain-free today with most locations in the mid to upper 90s, but a few locations could hit 100 degrees along the Interstate 35 corridor and near the Rio Grande. Skies could be a little hazy as well with light Saharan dust. Daily rain and storm chances will arrive Friday into next week with increasing tropical moisture and influence from an upper-level disturbance. Temperatures slightly lower but remain in the 90s for the majority during the afternoons while overnight lows trend in the 70s. Another region of Saharan dust arrives by early to middle of next week despite continuing rain chances. Your local forecast. Tonight, clear. Lows in the mid-70s. South winds 10 to 15 miles per hour. Friday, mostly sunny in the morning, then partly cloudy with a slight chance of showers and thunderstorms in the afternoon.

Highs in the mid-90s. South winds 10 to 15 miles per hour. Chance of rain 20%. Friday night, mostly clear in the evening, then partly cloudy with a slight chance of showers after midnight. Lows in the mid-70s. South winds 5 to 10 miles per hour. Saturday, partly cloudy. A chance of showers and thunderstorms in the afternoon. Highs in the mid-90s. South winds 5 to 10 miles per hour. Chance of rain 50%. Saturday night, partly cloudy. A slight chance of showers and thunderstorms in the evening. Lows in the upper 70s. South winds 5 to 10 miles per hour. Sunday, partly cloudy. A slight chance of showers and thunderstorms in the afternoon. Highs in the mid-90s. Highest heat index readings up to 105. Sunday night, partly cloudy with a chance of showers and thunderstorms in the evening, then mostly cloudy after midnight. Lows in the mid-70s. Chance of rain 40%. Monday, mostly cloudy with a slight chance of showers and thunderstorms in the morning, then partly cloudy with a chance of showers and thunderstorms in the afternoon. Highs in the mid-90s. Chance of rain 50%. Monday night, partly cloudy. A chance of showers and thunderstorms in the evening, then a chance of showers with a slight chance of thunderstorms after midnight. Lows in the mid-70s. Chance of rain 50%. Tuesday, mostly cloudy in the morning, then becoming partly cloudy. A chance of showers. A slight chance of thunderstorms in the morning, then a chance of thunderstorms in the afternoon. Highs in the upper 80s. Chance of rain 50%. Tuesday night and Wednesday, partly cloudy with a chance of showers with a slight chance of thunderstorms. Lows in the lower 70s. Highs around 90. Chance of rain 30%. Wednesday night, partly cloudy. Lows in the lower 70s. Thursday, mostly cloudy in the morning, then partly cloudy with a slight chance of showers and thunderstorms in the afternoon. Highs in the lower 90s. 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The current time is 11:59 p.m. Central Daylight Time. 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At 11 p.m. at Austin Bergstrom International, it was clear. The temperature was 82, the dew point 71, the relative humidity was 69.

miles an hour, and the pressure was 29.99 inches and rising. At Camp Mabry, it was clear. The temperature was 84, the dew point 70, the relative humidity was 62%, the wind variable at 6 miles an hour, and the pressure was 30.00 inches and rising. Pflugerville clear 83. Taylor clear 82. Lago Vista clear 82. Georgetown clear 86. San Marcos clear 82. Burnett clear 84. Junction clear 83. San Antonio clear 83. Corpus Christi mostly cloudy 77. Houston partly cloudy 83. Once again at Austin Bergstrom it was 82, and at Camp Mabry it was 84. Elsewhere across the state, College Station clear 82. Amarillo partly cloudy 86. At Abilene, temperature was 87 degrees. Dallas-Fort Worth clear 90. The coastal waters forecast from Baffin Bay to Port Aransas out 20 nautical miles. Tonight, southeast winds 10 to 15 knots. Seas 2 to 3 feet. Wave detail, southeast 2 feet at 5 seconds. A slight chance of showers and thunderstorms early this evening. A slight chance of showers and thunderstorms after midnight. Friday, southeast winds 10 to 15 knots. Seas 2 to 3 feet. Wave detail, southeast 3 feet at 5 seconds and east 1 foot at 8 seconds. A chance of showers and thunderstorms. Friday night, southeast winds 10 to 15 knots. Seas around 3 feet. Wave detail, southeast 3 feet at 6 seconds. A slight chance of showers and thunderstorms after midnight. Saturday, southeast winds 10 to 15 knots. Seas around 3 feet. Wave detail, southeast 3 feet at 6 seconds. A slight chance of showers and thunderstorms in the morning. Saturday night, southeast winds 10 to 15 knots. Seas 3 to 4 feet, occasionally to 5 feet. Wave detail, southeast 3 feet at 6 seconds. Sunday, southeast winds 10 to 15 knots. Seas around 3 feet. Wave detail, southeast 3 feet at 6 seconds. Sunday night, southeast winds 10 to 15 knots. Seas 3 to 4 feet, occasionally to 5 feet. Monday, south winds 10 to 15 knots. Seas 3 to 4 feet, occasionally to 5 feet. Monday night, southeast winds 10 to 15 knots. Seas 3 to 4 feet, occasionally to 5 feet. Tuesday, southeast winds 10 to 15 knots. Seas 3 to 4 feet, occasionally to 5 feet. Tuesday night, southeast winds 10 to 15 knots. Seas 3 to 4 feet, occasionally to 5 feet. Winds and seas higher and near thunderstorms. Your weather synopsis for South Central Texas. Hot, sunny, and rain-free today with most locations in the mid to upper 90s, but a few locations could hit 100 degrees along the Interstate 35 corridor and near the Rio Grande. Skies could be a little hazy as well with light Saharan dust. Daily rain and storm chances will arrive Friday into next week with increasing tropical moisture and influence from an upper-level disturbance. Temperatures slightly lower but remain in the 90s for the majority during the afternoons while overnight lows trend in the 70s. Another region of Saharan dust arrives by early to middle of next week despite continuing rain chances. Your local forecast. Tonight, clear. Lows in the mid-70s. South winds 10 to 15 miles per hour. Friday, mostly sunny in the morning, then partly cloudy with a slight chance of showers and thunderstorms in the afternoon. Highs in the mid-90s. South winds 10 to 15 miles per hour. Chance of rain 20%. Friday night, mostly clear in the evening, then partly cloudy with a slight chance of showers after midnight. Lows in the mid-70s. South winds 5 to 10 miles per hour. Saturday, partly cloudy. A chance of showers and thunderstorms in the afternoon.

Highs in the mid-90s. South winds 5 to 10 miles per hour. Chance of rain 50%. Saturday night, partly cloudy. A slight chance of showers and thunderstorms in the evening. Lows in the upper 70s. South winds 5 to 10 miles per hour. Sunday, partly cloudy. A slight chance of showers and thunderstorms in the afternoon. Highs in the mid-90s. Highest heat index readings up to 105. Sunday night, partly cloudy with a chance of showers and thunderstorms in the evening, then mostly cloudy after midnight. Lows in the mid-70s. Chance of rain 40%. Monday, mostly cloudy with a slight chance of showers and thunderstorms in the morning, then partly cloudy with a chance of showers and thunderstorms in the afternoon. Highs in the mid-90s. Chance of rain 50%. Monday night, partly cloudy. A chance of showers and thunderstorms in the evening, then a chance of showers with a slight chance of thunderstorms after midnight. Lows in the mid-70s. Chance of rain 50%. Tuesday, mostly cloudy in the morning, then becoming partly cloudy. A chance of showers. A slight chance of thunderstorms in the morning, then a chance of thunderstorms in the afternoon. Highs in the upper 80s. Chance of rain 50%. Tuesday night and Wednesday, partly cloudy with a chance of showers with a slight chance of thunderstorms. Lows in the lower 70s. Highs around 90. Chance of rain 30%. Wednesday night, partly cloudy. Lows in the lower 70s. Thursday, mostly cloudy in the morning, then partly cloudy with a slight chance of showers and thunderstorms in the afternoon. Highs in the lower 90s. 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The current time is 12:07 a.m. Central Daylight Time. Your weather synopsis for South Central Texas. Hot, sunny, and rain-free today with most locations in the mid to upper 90s, but a few locations could hit 100 degrees along the Interstate 35 corridor and near the Rio Grande. Skies could be a little hazy as well with light Saharan dust. Daily rain and storm chances will arrive Friday into next week with increasing tropical moisture and influence from an upper-level disturbance. Temperatures slightly lower but remain in the 90s for the majority during the afternoons while overnight lows trend in the 70s. Another region of Saharan dust arrives by early to middle of next week despite continuing rain chances. Your local forecast. Tonight, clear. Lows in the mid-70s. South winds 10 to 15 miles per hour. Friday, mostly sunny in the morning, then partly cloudy with a slight chance of showers and thunderstorms in the afternoon. Highs in the mid-90s. South winds 10 to 15 miles per hour. Chance of rain 20%. Friday night, mostly clear in the evening, then partly cloudy with a slight chance of showers after midnight. Lows in the mid-70s. South winds 5 to 10 miles per hour. Saturday, partly cloudy. A chance of showers and thunderstorms in the afternoon. Highs in the mid-90s. South winds 5 to 10 miles per hour. Chance of rain 50%. Saturday night, partly cloudy. A slight chance of showers and thunderstorms in the evening. Lows in the upper 70s. South winds 5 to 10 miles per hour. Sunday, partly cloudy. A slight chance of showers and thunderstorms in the afternoon. Highs in the mid-90s. Highest heat index readings up to 105. Sunday night, partly cloudy with a chance of showers and thunderstorms in the evening, then mostly cloudy after midnight. Lows in the mid-70s. Chance of rain 40%. Monday, mostly cloudy with a slight chance of showers and thunderstorms in the morning, then partly cloudy with a chance of showers and thunderstorms in the afternoon. Highs in the mid-90s. Chance of rain 50%.

Monday night, partly cloudy. A chance of showers and thunderstorms in the evening, then a chance of showers with a slight chance of thunderstorms after midnight. Lows in the mid-70s. Chance of rain 50%. Tuesday, mostly cloudy in the morning, then becoming partly cloudy. A chance of showers. A slight chance of thunderstorms in the morning, then a chance of thunderstorms in the afternoon. Highs in the upper 80s. Chance of rain 50%. Tuesday night and Wednesday, partly cloudy with a chance of showers with a slight chance of thunderstorms. Lows in the lower 70s. Highs around 90. Chance of rain 30%. Wednesday night, partly cloudy. Lows in the lower 70s. Thursday, mostly cloudy in the morning, then partly cloudy with a slight chance of showers and thunderstorms in the afternoon. Highs in the lower 90s. The Tropical Weather Outlook. For the North Atlantic, Caribbean Sea and the Gulf of America, tropical cyclone formation is not expected during the next 7 days. 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The current time is 12:11 a.m. Central Daylight Time. Your weather synopsis for South Central Texas. Hot, sunny, and rain-free today with most locations in the mid to upper 90s, but a few locations could hit 100 degrees along the Interstate 35 corridor and near the Rio Grande. Skies could be a little hazy as well with light Saharan dust. Daily rain and storm chances will arrive Friday into next week with increasing tropical moisture and influence from an upper-level disturbance. Temperatures slightly lower but remain in the 90s for the majority during the afternoons while overnight lows trend in the 70s. Another region of Saharan dust arrives by early to middle of next week despite continuing rain chances. Your local forecast. Tonight, clear. Lows in the mid-70s. South winds 10 to 15 miles per hour. Friday, mostly sunny in the morning, then partly cloudy with a slight chance of showers and thunderstorms in the afternoon. Highs in the mid-90s. South winds 10 to 15 miles per hour. Chance of rain 20%. Friday night, mostly clear in the evening, then partly cloudy with a slight chance of showers after midnight. Lows in the mid-70s. South winds 5 to 10 miles per hour. Saturday, partly cloudy. A chance of showers and thunderstorms in the afternoon. Highs in the mid-90s. South winds 5 to 10 miles per hour. Chance of rain 50%. Saturday night, partly cloudy. A slight chance of showers and thunderstorms in the evening. Lows in the upper 70s. South winds 5 to 10 miles per hour. Sunday, partly cloudy. A slight chance of showers and thunderstorms in the afternoon. Highs in the mid-90s. Highest heat index readings up to 105. Sunday night, partly cloudy with a chance of showers and thunderstorms in the evening, then mostly cloudy after midnight. Lows in the mid-70s. Chance of rain 40%. Monday, mostly cloudy with a slight chance of showers and thunderstorms in the morning, then partly cloudy with a chance of showers and thunderstorms in the afternoon. Highs in the mid-90s. Chance of rain 50%. Monday night, partly cloudy. A chance of showers and thunderstorms in the evening, then a chance of showers with a slight chance of thunderstorms after midnight. Lows in the mid-70s. Chance of rain 50%. Tuesday, mostly cloudy in the morning, then becoming partly cloudy. A chance of showers. A slight chance of thunderstorms in the morning, then a chance of thunderstorms in the afternoon. Highs in the upper 80s. Chance of rain 50%. Tuesday night and Wednesday, partly cloudy with a chance of showers with a slight chance of thunderstorms. Lows in the lower 70s. Highs around 90. Chance of rain 30%. Wednesday night, partly cloudy.

lows in the lower 70s. Thursday, mostly cloudy in the morning, then partly cloudy with a slight chance of showers and thunderstorms in the afternoon. Highs in the lower 90s. 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The Austin NOAA Weather Radio Roundup. At midnight at Austin Bergstrom International, it was clear. The temperature was 78, the dew point 70, the relative humidity was 76%, the wind south at 6 miles an hour, and the pressure was 29.99 inches and steady. At Camp Mabry, it was clear. The temperature was 82, the dew point 70, the relative humidity was 66%, the wind variable at 5 miles an hour, and the pressure was 30.00 inches and steady. Pflugerville clear 81. Taylor clear 81. Lago Vista clear 81. Georgetown clear 84. San Marcos clear 80. Burnett clear 82. Junction clear 81. San Antonio clear 81. Corpus Christi mostly cloudy 76. Houston partly cloudy 82. Once again at Austin Bergstrom it was 78, and at Camp Mabry it was 82. Elsewhere across the state, College Station clear 81. Amarillo partly cloudy 85. At Abilene, temperature was 86 degrees. Dallas-Fort Worth clear 89. Your weather synopsis for South Central Texas. Hot, sunny, and rain-free today with most locations in the mid to upper 90s, but a few locations could hit 100 degrees along the Interstate 35 corridor and near the Rio Grande. Skies could be a little hazy as well with light Saharan dust. Daily rain and storm chances will arrive Friday into next week with increasing tropical moisture and influence from an upper-level disturbance. Temperatures slightly lower but remain in the 90s for the majority during the afternoons while overnight lows trend in the 70s. Another region of Saharan dust arrives by early to middle of next week despite continuing rain chances. Your local forecast. Tonight, clear. Lows in the mid-70s. South winds 10 to 15 miles per hour. Friday, mostly sunny in the morning. Then partly cloudy with a slight chance of showers and thunderstorms in the afternoon. Highs in the mid-90s. South winds 10 to 15 miles per hour. Chance of rain 20%. Friday night, mostly clear in the evening, then partly cloudy with a slight chance of showers after midnight. Lows in the mid-70s. South winds 5 to 10 miles per hour. Saturday, partly cloudy. A chance of showers and thunderstorms in the afternoon. Highs in the mid-90s. South winds 5 to 10 miles per hour. Chance of rain 50%. Saturday night, partly cloudy. A slight chance of showers and thunderstorms in the evening. Lows in the upper 70s. South winds 5 to 10 miles per hour. Sunday, partly cloudy. A slight chance of showers and thunderstorms in the afternoon. Highs in the mid-90s. Highest heat index readings up to 105. Sunday night, partly cloudy with a chance of showers and thunderstorms in the evening, then mostly cloudy after midnight. Lows in the mid-70s. Chance of rain 40%. Monday, mostly cloudy with a slight chance of showers and thunderstorms in the morning. Then partly cloudy with a chance of showers and thunderstorms in the afternoon. Highs in the mid-90s. Chance of rain 50%. Monday night, partly cloudy. A chance of showers and thunderstorms in the evening. Then a chance of showers with a slight chance of thunderstorms after midnight. Lows in the mid-70s. Chance of rain 50%. Tuesday, mostly cloudy in the morning, then becoming partly cloudy. A chance of showers. A slight chance of thunderstorms in the morning, then a chance of thunderstorms in the afternoon.

highs in the upper 80s. Chance of rain 50%. Tuesday night and Wednesday, partly cloudy with a chance of showers with a slight chance of thunderstorms. Lows in the lower 70s. Highs around 90. Chance of rain 30%. Wednesday night, partly cloudy. Lows in the lower 70s. Thursday, mostly cloudy in the morning, then partly cloudy with a slight chance of showers and thunderstorms in the afternoon. Highs in the lower 90s. 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The Austin NOAA Weather Radio Roundup. At midnight at Austin Bergstrom International, it was clear. The temperature was 78, the dew point 70, the relative humidity was 76%, the wind south at 6 miles an hour, and the pressure was 29.99 inches and steady. At Camp Mabry, it was clear. The temperature was 82, the dew point 70, the relative humidity was 66%, the wind variable at 5 miles an hour, and the pressure was 30.00 inches and steady. Pflugerville clear 81. Taylor clear 81. Lago Vista clear 81. Georgetown clear 84. San Marcos clear 80. Burnett clear 82. Junction clear 81. San Antonio clear 81. Corpus Christi mostly cloudy 76. Houston partly cloudy 82. Once again at Austin Bergstrom it was 78, and at Camp Mabry it was 82. Elsewhere across the state, College Station clear 81. Amarillo partly cloudy 85. At Abilene, temperature was 86 degrees. Dallas-Fort Worth clear 89. Your weather synopsis for South Central Texas. Hot, sunny, and rain-free today with most locations in the mid to upper 90s, but a few locations could hit 100 degrees along the Interstate 35 corridor and near the Rio Grande. Skies could be a little hazy as well with light Saharan dust. Daily rain and storm chances will arrive Friday into next week with increasing tropical moisture and influence from an upper-level disturbance. Temperatures slightly lower but remain in the 90s for the majority during the afternoons while overnight lows trend in the 70s. Another region of Saharan dust arrives by early to middle of next week despite continuing rain chances. Your local forecast. Tonight, clear. Lows in the mid-70s. South winds 10 to 15 miles per hour. Friday, mostly sunny in the morning. Then partly cloudy with a slight chance of showers and thunderstorms in the afternoon. Highs in the mid-90s. South winds 10 to 15 miles per hour. Chance of rain 20%. Friday night, mostly clear in the evening, then partly cloudy with a slight chance of showers after midnight. Lows in the mid-70s. South winds 5 to 10 miles per hour. Saturday, partly cloudy. A chance of showers and thunderstorms in the afternoon. Highs in the mid-90s. South winds 5 to 10 miles per hour. Chance of rain 50%. Saturday night, partly cloudy. A slight chance of showers and thunderstorms in the evening. Lows in the upper 70s. South winds 5 to 10 miles per hour. Sunday, partly cloudy. A slight chance of showers and thunderstorms in the afternoon. Highs in the mid-90s. Highest heat index readings up to 105. Sunday night, partly cloudy with a chance of showers and thunderstorms in the evening, then mostly cloudy after midnight. Lows in the mid-70s. Chance of rain 40%. Monday, mostly cloudy with a slight chance of showers and thunderstorms in the morning, then partly cloudy with a chance of showers and thunderstorms in the afternoon. Highs in the mid-90s. Chance of rain 50%. Monday night, partly cloudy. A chance of showers and thunderstorms in the evening, then a chance of showers.

clouds with a slight chance of thunderstorms after midnight. Lows in the mid-70s. Chance of rain 50%. Tuesday, mostly cloudy in the morning, then becoming partly cloudy. A chance of showers. A slight chance of thunderstorms in the morning, then a chance of thunderstorms in the afternoon. Highs in the upper 80s. Chance of rain 50%. Tuesday night and Wednesday, partly cloudy with a chance of showers with a slight chance of thunderstorms. Lows in the lower 70s. Highs around 90. Chance of rain 30%. Wednesday night, partly cloudy. Lows in the lower 70s. Thursday, mostly cloudy in the morning, then partly cloudy with a slight chance of showers and thunderstorms in the afternoon. Highs in the lower 90s. 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The Austin NOAA Weather Radio Roundup. At midnight at Austin Bergstrom International, it was clear. The temperature was 78, the dew point 70, the relative humidity was 76%, the wind south at 6 miles an hour, and the pressure was 29.99 inches and steady. At Camp Mabry, it was clear. The temperature was 82, the dew point 70, the relative humidity was 66%, the wind variable at 5 miles an hour, and the pressure was 30.00 inches and steady. Pflugerville clear 81. Taylor clear 81. Lago Vista clear 81. Georgetown clear 84. San Marcos clear 80. Burnett clear 82. Junction clear 81. San Antonio clear 81. Corpus Christi mostly cloudy 76. Houston partly cloudy 82. Once again at Austin Bergstrom it was 78, and at Camp Mabry it was 82. Elsewhere across the state, College Station clear 81. Amarillo partly cloudy 85. At Abilene, temperature was 86 degrees. Dallas-Fort Worth clear 89. Your weather synopsis for South Central Texas. Hot, sunny, and rain-free today with most locations in the mid to upper 90s, but a few locations could hit 100 degrees along the Interstate 35 corridor and near the Rio Grande. Skies could be a little hazy as well with light Saharan dust. Daily rain and storm chances will arrive Friday into next week with increasing tropical moisture and influence from an upper-level disturbance. Temperatures slightly lower but remain in the 90s for the majority during the afternoons while overnight lows trend in the 70s. Another region of Saharan dust arrives by early to middle of next week despite continuing rain chances. Your local forecast. Tonight, clear. Lows in the mid-70s. South winds 10 to 15 miles per hour. Friday, mostly sunny in the morning, then partly cloudy with a slight chance of showers and thunderstorms in the afternoon. Highs in the mid-90s. South winds 10 to 15 miles per hour. Chance of rain 20%. Friday night, mostly clear in the evening, then partly cloudy with a slight chance of showers after midnight. Lows in the mid-70s. South winds 5 to 10 miles per hour. Saturday, partly cloudy. A chance of showers and thunderstorms in the afternoon. Highs in the mid-90s. South winds 5 to 10 miles per hour. Chance of rain 50%. Saturday night, partly cloudy. A slight chance of showers and thunderstorms in the evening. Lows in the upper 70s. South winds 5 to 10 miles per hour. Sunday, partly cloudy. A slight chance of showers and thunderstorms in the afternoon. Highs in the mid-90s. Highest heat index readings up to 105. Sunday night, partly cloudy with a chance of showers and thunderstorms in the evening, then mostly cloudy after midnight. Lows in the mid-70s. Chance of rain 40.

Monday, mostly cloudy with a slight chance of showers and thunderstorms in the morning, then partly cloudy with a chance of showers and thunderstorms in the afternoon. Highs in the mid-90s. Chance of rain 50%. Monday night, partly cloudy. A chance of showers and thunderstorms in the evening, then a chance of showers with a slight chance of thunderstorms after midnight. Lows in the mid-70s. Chance of rain 50%. Tuesday, mostly cloudy in the morning, then becoming partly cloudy. A chance of showers. A slight chance of thunderstorms in the morning, then a chance of thunderstorms in the afternoon. Highs in the upper 80s. Chance of rain 50%. Tuesday night and Wednesday, partly cloudy with a chance of showers with a slight chance of thunderstorms. Lows in the lower 70s. Highs around 90. Chance of rain 30%. Wednesday night, partly cloudy. Lows in the lower 70s. Thursday, mostly cloudy in the morning, then partly cloudy with a slight chance of showers and thunderstorms in the afternoon. Highs in the lower 90s. The coastal waters forecast from Baffin Bay to Port Aransas out 20 nautical miles. Tonight, southeast winds 10 to 15 knots. Seas 2 to 3 feet. Wave detail, southeast 2 feet at 5 seconds. A slight chance of showers and thunderstorms early this evening. A slight chance of showers and thunderstorms after midnight. Friday, southeast winds 10 to 15 knots. Seas 2 to 3 feet. Wave detail, southeast 3 feet at 5 seconds and east 1 foot at 8 seconds. A chance of showers and thunderstorms. Friday night, southeast winds 10 to 15 knots. Seas around 3 feet. Wave detail, southeast 3 feet at 6 seconds. A slight chance of showers and thunderstorms after midnight. Saturday, southeast winds 10 to 15 knots. Seas around 3 feet. Wave detail, southeast 3 feet at 6 seconds. A slight chance of showers and thunderstorms in the morning. Saturday night, southeast winds 10 to 15 knots. Seas 3 to 4 feet, occasionally to 5 feet. Wave detail, southeast 3 feet at 6 seconds. Sunday, southeast winds 10 to 15 knots. Seas around 3 feet. Wave detail, southeast 3 feet at 6 seconds. Sunday night, southeast winds 10 to 15 knots. Seas 3 to 4 feet, occasionally to 5 feet. Monday, south winds 10 to 15 knots. Seas 3 to 4 feet. Seas 3 to 4 feet, occasionally to 5 feet. Monday, south winds 10 to 15 knots. Seas 3 to 4 feet, occasionally to 5 feet. Monday night, southeast winds 10 to 15 knots. Seas 3 to 4 feet, occasionally to 5 feet. Tuesday, southeast winds 10 to 15 knots. Seas 3 to 4 feet, occasionally to 5 feet. Tuesday night, southeast winds 10 to 15 knots. Seas 3 to 4 feet, occasionally to 5 feet. Winds and seas higher and near thunderstorms. 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The current time is 12:34 a.m. Central Daylight Time. The Austin NOAA Weather Radio Roundup, at midnight at Austin Bergstrom International, it was clear. The temperature was 78, the dew point 70, the relative humidity was 76%, the wind south at 6 miles an hour, and the pressure was 29.99 inches and steady. At Camp Mabry, it was clear. The temperature was 82, the dew point 70, the relative humidity was 66%, the wind variable at 5 miles an hour, and the pressure was 30.00 inches and steady. Pflugerville clear 81. Taylor clear 81. Lago Vista clear 81. Georgetown clear 84. San Marcos clear 80.

Burnett Clear 82, Junction Clear 81, San Antonio Clear 81, Corpus Christi Mostly Cloudy 76, Houston Partly Cloudy 82. Once again at Austin Bergstrom it was 78, and at Camp Mabry it was 82. Elsewhere across the state, College Station Clear 81, Amarillo Partly Cloudy 85, at Abilene, temperature was 86 degrees. Dallas-Fort Worth clear 89. Your weather synopsis for South Central Texas. Hot, sunny, and rain-free today with most locations in the mid to upper 90s, but a few locations could hit 100 degrees along the Interstate 35 corridor and near the Rio Grande. Skies could be a little hazy as well with light Saharan dust. Daily rain and storm chances will arrive Friday into next week with increasing tropical moisture and influence from an upper-level disturbance. Temperatures slightly lower but remain in the 90s for the majority during the afternoons while overnight lows trend in the 70s. Another region of Saharan dust arrives by early to middle of next week despite continuing rain chances. Your local forecast. Tonight, clear. Lows in the mid-70s. South winds 10 to 15 miles per hour. Friday, mostly sunny in the morning, then partly cloudy with a slight chance of showers and thunderstorms in the afternoon. Highs in the mid-90s. South winds 10 to 15 miles per hour. Chance of rain 20%. Friday night, mostly clear in the evening, then partly cloudy with a slight chance of showers after midnight. Lows in the mid-70s. South winds 5 to 10 miles per hour. Saturday, partly cloudy. A chance of showers and thunderstorms in the afternoon. Highs in the mid-90s. South winds 5 to 10 miles per hour. Chance of rain 50%. Saturday night, partly cloudy. A slight chance of showers and thunderstorms in the evening. Lows in the upper 70s. South winds 5 to 10 miles per hour. Sunday, partly cloudy. A slight chance of showers and thunderstorms in the afternoon. Highs in the mid-90s. Highest heat index readings up to 105. Sunday night, partly cloudy with a chance of showers and thunderstorms in the evening, then mostly cloudy after midnight. Lows in the mid-70s. Chance of rain 40%. Monday, mostly cloudy with a slight chance of showers and thunderstorms in the morning, then partly cloudy with a chance of showers and thunderstorms in the afternoon. Highs in the mid-90s. Chance of rain 50%. Monday night, partly cloudy. A chance of showers and thunderstorms in the evening, then a chance of showers with a slight chance of thunderstorms after midnight. Lows in the mid-70s. Chance of rain 50%. Tuesday, mostly cloudy in the morning, then becoming partly cloudy. A chance of showers. A slight chance of thunderstorms in the morning, then a chance of thunderstorms in the afternoon. Highs in the upper 80s. Chance of rain 50%. Tuesday night and Wednesday, partly cloudy with a chance of showers with a slight chance of thunderstorms. Lows in the lower 70s. Highs around 90. Chance of rain 30%. Wednesday night, partly cloudy. Lows in the lower 70s. Thursday, mostly cloudy in the morning, then partly cloudy with a slight chance of showers and thunderstorms in the afternoon. Highs in the lower 90s. The Tropical Weather Outlook. For the North Atlantic, Caribbean Sea and the Gulf of America, tropical cyclone formation is not expected during the next 7 days. 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The current time is 12:39 a.m. Central Daylight Time. The Austin NOAA Weather Radio Roundup, at midnight at Austin Bergstrom International, it was clear. The temperature was 78, the dew point 70,
The relative humidity was 76%, the wind south at 6 miles an hour, and the pressure was 29.99 inches and steady. At Camp Mabry, it was clear. The temperature was 82, the dew point 70, the relative humidity was 66%, the wind variable at 5 miles an hour, and the pressure was 30.00 inches and steady. Pflugerville clear 81. Taylor clear 81. Lago Vista clear 81. Georgetown clear 84. San Marcos clear 80. Burnett clear 82. Junction clear 81. San Antonio clear 81. Corpus Christi mostly cloudy 76. Houston partly cloudy 82. Once again at Austin Bergstrom it was 78, and at Camp Mabry it was 82. Elsewhere across the state, College Station clear 81. Amarillo partly cloudy 85. At Abilene, temperature was 86 degrees. Dallas-Fort Worth clear 89. Your weather synopsis for South Central Texas. Hot, sunny, and rain-free today with most locations in the mid to upper 90s, but a few locations could hit 100 degrees along the Interstate 35 corridor and near the Rio Grande. Skies could be a little hazy as well with light Saharan dust. Daily rain and storm chances will arrive Friday into next week with increasing tropical moisture and influence from an upper-level disturbance. Temperatures slightly lower but remain in the 90s for the majority during the afternoons while overnight lows trend in the 70s. Another region of Saharan dust arrives by early to middle of next week despite continuing rain chances. Your local forecast. Tonight, clear. Lows in the mid-70s. South winds 10 to 15 miles per hour. Friday, mostly sunny in the morning, then partly cloudy with a slight chance of showers and thunderstorms in the afternoon. Highs in the mid-90s.

a chance of showers and thunderstorms in the afternoon. Highs in the mid-90s. South winds 5 to 10 miles per hour. Chance of rain 50%. Saturday night, partly cloudy. A slight chance of showers and thunderstorms in the evening. Lows in the upper 70s. South winds 5 to 10 miles per hour. Sunday, partly cloudy. A slight chance of showers and thunderstorms in the afternoon. Highs in the mid-90s. Highest heat index readings up to 105. Sunday night, partly cloudy with a chance of showers and thunderstorms in the evening, then mostly cloudy after midnight. Lows in the mid-70s. Chance of rain 40%. Monday, mostly cloudy with a slight chance of showers and thunderstorms in the morning, then partly cloudy with a chance of showers and thunderstorms in the afternoon. Highs in the mid-90s. Chance of rain 50%. Monday night, partly cloudy. A chance of showers and thunderstorms in the evening, then a chance of showers with a slight chance of thunderstorms after midnight. Lows in the mid-70s. Chance of rain 50%. Tuesday, mostly cloudy in the morning, then becoming partly cloudy. A chance of showers. A slight chance of thunderstorms in the morning, then a chance of thunderstorms in the afternoon. Highs in the upper 80s. Chance of rain 50%. Tuesday night and Wednesday, partly cloudy with a chance of showers with a slight chance of thunderstorms. Lows in the lower 70s. Highs around 90. Chance of rain 30%. Wednesday night, partly cloudy. Lows in the lower 70s. Thursday, mostly cloudy in the morning, then partly cloudy with a slight chance of showers and thunderstorms in the afternoon. Highs in the lower 90s. 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The current time is 12:44 a.m. Central Daylight Time. The Austin NOAA Weather Radio Roundup. At midnight at Austin Bergstrom International, it was clear. The temperature was 78, the dew point 70, the relative humidity was 76%, the wind south at 6 miles an hour, and the pressure was 29.99 inches and steady. At Camp Mabry, it was clear. The temperature was 82, the dew point 70, the relative humidity was 66%, the wind variable at 5 miles an hour, and the pressure was 30.00 inches and steady. Pflugerville clear 81. Taylor clear 81. Lago Vista clear 81. Georgetown clear 84. San Marcos clear 80. Burnett clear 82. Junction clear 81. San Antonio clear 81. Corpus Christi mostly cloudy 76. Houston partly cloudy 82. Once again at Austin Bergstrom it was 78, and at Camp Mabry it was 82. Elsewhere across the state, College Station clear 81. Amarillo partly cloudy 85. At Abilene, temperature was 86 degrees. Dallas-Fort Worth clear 89. Your weather synopsis for South Central Texas. Hot, sunny, and rain-free today with most locations in the mid to upper 90s, but a few locations could hit 100 degrees along the Interstate 35 corridor and near the Rio Grande. Skies could be a little hazy as well with light Saharan dust. Daily rain and storm chances will arrive Friday into next week with increasing tropical moisture and influence from an upper-level disturbance. Temperatures slightly lower but remain in the 90s for the majority during the afternoons while overnight lows trend in the 70s. Another region of Saharan dust arrives by early to middle of next week despite continuing rain chances. Your local forecast. Tonight, clear. Lows in the mid-70s. South winds 10 to 15 miles per hour. Friday, mostly sunny in the morning, then partly cloudy with a slight chance of showers and thunderstorms in the afternoon. Highs in the mid

seas. South winds 10 to 15 miles per hour. Chance of rain 20%. Friday night, mostly clear in the evening, then partly cloudy with a slight chance of showers after midnight. Lows in the mid-70s. South winds 5 to 10 miles per hour. Saturday, partly cloudy. A chance of showers and thunderstorms in the afternoon. Highs in the mid-90s. South winds 5 to 10 miles per hour. Chance of rain 50%. Saturday night, partly cloudy. A slight chance of showers and thunderstorms in the evening. Lows in the upper 70s. South winds 5 to 10 miles per hour. Sunday, partly cloudy. A slight chance of showers and thunderstorms in the afternoon. Highs in the mid-90s. Highest heat index readings up to 105. Sunday night, partly cloudy with a chance of showers and thunderstorms in the evening, then mostly cloudy after midnight. Lows in the mid-70s. Chance of rain 40%. Monday, mostly cloudy with a slight chance of showers and thunderstorms in the morning, then partly cloudy with a chance of showers and thunderstorms in the afternoon. Highs in the mid-90s. Chance of rain 50%. Monday night, partly cloudy. A chance of showers and thunderstorms in the evening, then a chance of showers with a slight chance of thunderstorms after midnight. Lows in the mid-70s. Chance of rain 50%. Tuesday, mostly cloudy in the morning, then becoming partly cloudy. A chance of showers. A slight chance of thunderstorms in the morning, then a chance of thunderstorms in the afternoon. Highs in the upper 80s. Chance of rain 50%. Tuesday night and Wednesday, partly cloudy with a chance of showers with a slight chance of thunderstorms. Lows in the lower 70s. Highs around 90. Chance of rain 30%. Wednesday night, partly cloudy. Lows in the lower 70s. Thursday, mostly cloudy in the morning, then partly cloudy with a slight chance of showers and thunderstorms in the afternoon. Highs in the lower 90s. 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The Austin NOAA Weather Radio Roundup. At midnight at Austin Bergstrom International, it was clear. The temperature was 78, the dew point 70, the relative humidity was 76%, the wind south at 6 miles an hour, and the pressure was 29.99 inches and steady. At Camp Mabry, it was clear. The temperature was 82, the dew point 70, the relative humidity was 66%, the wind variable at 5 miles an hour, and the pressure was 30.00 inches and steady. Pflugerville clear 81. Taylor clear 81. Lago Vista clear 81. Georgetown clear 84. San Marcos clear 80. Burnett clear 82. Junction clear 81. San Antonio clear 81. Corpus Christi mostly cloudy 76. Houston partly cloudy 82. Once again at Austin Bergstrom it was 78, and at Camp Mabry it was 82. Elsewhere across the state, College Station clear 81. Amarillo partly cloudy 85. At Abilene, temperature was 86 degrees. Dallas-Fort Worth clear 89. Your weather synopsis for South Central Texas. Hot, sunny, and rain-free today with most locations in the mid to upper 90s, but a few locations could hit 100 degrees along the Interstate 35 corridor and near the Rio Grande. Skies could be a little hazy as well with light Saharan dust. Daily rain and storm chances will arrive Friday into next week with increasing tropical moisture and influence from an upper-level disturbance. Temperatures slightly lower but remain in the 90s for the majority during the afternoons while overnight lows trend in the 70s. Another region of Saharan dust arrives by early to middle of next week despite continued

Your local forecast. Tonight, clear. Lows in the mid-70s. South winds 10 to 15 miles per hour. Friday, mostly sunny in the morning, then partly cloudy with a slight chance of showers and thunderstorms in the afternoon. Highs in the mid-90s. South winds 10 to 15 miles per hour. Chance of rain 20%. Friday night, mostly clear in the evening, then partly cloudy with a slight chance of showers after midnight. Lows in the mid-70s. South winds 5 to 10 miles per hour. Saturday, partly cloudy. A chance of showers and thunderstorms in the afternoon. Highs in the mid-90s. South winds 5 to 10 miles per hour. Chance of rain 50%. Saturday night, partly cloudy. A slight chance of showers and thunderstorms in the evening. Lows in the upper 70s. South winds 5 to 10 miles per hour. Sunday, partly cloudy. A slight chance of showers and thunderstorms in the afternoon. Highs in the mid-90s. Highest heat index readings up to 105. Sunday night, partly cloudy with a chance of showers and thunderstorms in the evening, then mostly cloudy after midnight. Lows in the mid-70s. Chance of rain 40%. Monday, mostly cloudy with a slight chance of showers and thunderstorms in the morning, then partly cloudy with a chance of showers and thunderstorms in the afternoon. Highs in the mid-90s. Chance of rain 50%. Monday night, partly cloudy. A chance of showers and thunderstorms in the evening, then a chance of showers with a slight chance of thunderstorms after midnight. Lows in the mid-70s. Chance of rain 50%. Tuesday, mostly cloudy in the morning, then becoming partly cloudy. A chance of showers. A slight chance of thunderstorms in the morning, then a chance of thunderstorms in the afternoon. Highs in the upper 80s. Chance of rain 50%. Tuesday night and Wednesday, partly cloudy with a chance of showers with a slight chance of thunderstorms. Lows in the lower 70s. Highs around 90. Chance of rain 30%. Wednesday night, partly cloudy. Lows in the lower 70s. Thursday, mostly cloudy in the morning, then partly cloudy with a slight chance of showers and thunderstorms in the afternoon. Highs in the lower 90s. 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The current time is 12:55 a.m. Central Daylight Time. The Austin NOAA Weather Radio Roundup. At midnight at Austin Bergstrom International, it was clear. The temperature was 78, the dew point 70, the relative humidity was 76%, the wind south at 6 miles an hour, and the pressure was 29.99 inches and steady. At Camp Mabry, it was clear. The temperature was 82, the dew point 70, the relative humidity was 66%, the wind variable at 5 miles an hour, and the pressure was 30.00 inches and steady. Pflugerville clear 81. Taylor clear 81. Lago Vista clear 81. Georgetown clear 84. San Marcos clear 80. Burnett clear 82. Junction clear 81. San Antonio clear 81. Corpus Christi mostly cloudy 76. Houston partly cloudy 82. Once again at Austin Bergstrom it was 78, and at Camp Mabry it was 82. Elsewhere across the state, College Station clear 81. Amarillo partly cloudy 85. At Abilene, temperature was 86 degrees. Dallas-Fort Worth clear 89. Your weather synopsis for South Central Texas. Hot, sunny, and rain-free today with most locations in the mid to upper 90s, but a few locations could hit 100 degrees along the Interstate 35 corridor and near the Rio Grande. Skies could be a little hazy as well with light Saharan dust.

Daily rain and storm chances will arrive Friday into next week with increasing tropical moisture and influence from an upper-level disturbance. Temperatures slightly lower but remain in the 90s for the majority during the afternoons while overnight lows trend in the 70s. Another region of Saharan dust arrives by early to middle of next week despite continuing rain chances. Your local forecast. Tonight, clear. Lows in the mid-70s. South winds 10 to 15 miles per hour. Friday, mostly sunny in the morning, then partly cloudy with a slight chance of showers and thunderstorms in the afternoon. Highs in the mid-90s. South winds 10 to 15 miles per hour. Chance of rain 20%. Friday night, mostly clear in the evening, then partly cloudy with a slight chance of showers after midnight. Lows in the mid-70s. South winds 5 to 10 miles per hour. Saturday, partly cloudy. A chance of showers and thunderstorms in the afternoon. Highs in the mid-90s. South winds 5 to 10 miles per hour. Chance of rain 50%. Saturday night, partly cloudy. A slight chance of showers and thunderstorms in the evening. Lows in the upper 70s. South winds 5 to 10 miles per hour. Sunday, partly cloudy. A slight chance of showers and thunderstorms in the afternoon. Highs in the mid-90s. Highest heat index readings up to 105. Sunday night, partly cloudy with a chance of showers and thunderstorms in the evening, then mostly cloudy after midnight. Lows in the mid-70s. Chance of rain 40%. Monday, mostly cloudy with a slight chance of showers and thunderstorms in the morning, then partly cloudy with a chance of showers and thunderstorms in the afternoon. Highs in the mid-90s. Chance of rain 50%. Monday night, partly cloudy. A chance of showers and thunderstorms in the evening, then a chance of showers with a slight chance of thunderstorms after midnight. Lows in the mid-70s. Chance of rain 50%. Tuesday, mostly cloudy in the morning, then becoming partly cloudy. A chance of showers. A slight chance of thunderstorms in the morning, then a chance of thunderstorms in the afternoon. Highs in the upper 80s. Chance of rain 50%. Tuesday night and Wednesday, partly cloudy with a chance of showers with a slight chance of thunderstorms. Lows in the lower 70s. Highs around 90. Chance of rain 30%. Wednesday night, partly cloudy. Lows in the lower 70s. Thursday, mostly cloudy in the morning, then partly cloudy with a slight chance of showers and thunderstorms in the afternoon. Highs in the lower 90s. 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The coastal waters forecast from Baffin Bay to Port Aransas out 20 nautical miles. Tonight, southeast winds 10 to 15 knots. Seas 2 to 3 feet. Wave detail, southeast 2 feet at 5 seconds. A slight chance of showers and thunderstorms early this evening. A slight chance of showers and thunderstorms after midnight. Friday, southeast winds 10 to 15 knots. Seas 2 to 3 feet. Wave detail, southeast 3 feet at 5 seconds and east 1 foot at 8 seconds. A chance of showers and thunderstorms. Friday night, southeast winds 10 to 15 knots. Seas around 3 feet. Wave detail, southeast 3 feet at 6 seconds. A slight chance of showers and thunderstorms after midnight. Saturday, southeast winds 10 to 15 knots. Seas around 3 feet. Wave detail, southeast 3 feet at 6 seconds. A slight chance of showers and thunderstorms in the morning. Saturday night, southeast winds 10 to 15 knots. Seas 3 to 4 feet, occasionally to 5 feet. Wave detail, southeast 3 feet at 6 seconds. Sunday, southeast

Winds 10 to 50 knots. Seas around 3 feet. Wave detail, southeast 3 feet at 6 seconds. Sunday night, southeast winds 10 to 50 knots. Seas 3 to 4 feet, occasionally to 5 feet. Monday, south winds 10 to 50 knots. Seas 3 to 4 feet, occasionally to 5 feet. Monday night, southeast winds 10 to 50 knots. Seas 3 to 4 feet, occasionally to 5 feet. Tuesday, southeast winds 10 to 50 knots. Seas 3 to 4 feet, occasionally to 5 feet. Tuesday night, southeast winds 10 to 50 knots. Seas 3 to 4 feet, occasionally to 5 feet. Winds and seas higher and near thunderstorms. The current time is 1:03 a.m. Central Daylight Time. The Austin, NOAA Weather Radio Roundup. At midnight at Austin Bergstrom International, it was clear. The temperature was 78, the dew point 70, the relative humidity was 76%, the wind south at 6 miles an hour, and the pressure was 29.99 inches and steady. At Camp Mabry, it was clear. The temperature was 82, the dew point 70, the relative humidity was 66%, the wind variable at 5 miles an hour, and the pressure was 30.00 inches and steady. Pflugerville clear 81. Taylor clear 81. Lago Vista clear 81. Georgetown clear 84. San Marcos clear 80. Burnett clear 82. Junction clear 81. San Antonio clear 81. Corpus Christi mostly cloudy 76. Houston partly cloudy 82. Once again at Austin Bergstrom it was 78, and at Camp Mabry it was 82. Elsewhere across the state, College Station clear 81. Amarillo partly cloudy 85. At Abilene, temperature was 86 degrees. Dallas-Fort Worth clear 89. Your weather synopsis for South Central Texas. Hot, sunny, and rain-free today with most locations in the mid to upper 90s, but a few locations could hit 100 degrees along the Interstate 35 corridor and near the Rio Grande. Skies could be a little hazy as well with light Saharan dust. Daily rain and storm chances will arrive Friday into next week with increasing tropical moisture and influence from an upper-level disturbance. Temperatures slightly lower but remain in the 90s for the majority during the afternoons while overnight lows trend in the 70s. Another region of Saharan dust arrives by early to middle of next week despite continuing rain chances. Your local forecast. Tonight, clear. Lows in the mid-70s. South winds 10 to 15 miles per hour. Friday, mostly sunny in the morning. Then partly cloudy with a slight chance of showers and thunderstorms in the afternoon. Highs in the mid-90s. South winds 10 to 15 miles per hour. Chance of rain 20%. Friday night, mostly clear in the evening, then partly cloudy with a slight chance of showers after midnight. Lows in the mid-70s. South winds 5 to 10 miles per hour. Saturday, partly cloudy. A chance of showers and thunderstorms in the afternoon. Highs in the mid-90s. South winds 5 to 10 miles per hour. Chance of rain 50%. Saturday night, partly cloudy. A slight chance of showers and thunderstorms in the evening. Lows in the upper 70s. South winds 5 to 10 miles per hour. Sunday, partly cloudy. A slight chance of showers and thunderstorms in the afternoon. Highs in the mid-90s. Highest heat index readings up to 105. Sunday night, partly cloudy with a chance of showers and thunderstorms in the evening, then mostly cloudy after midnight. Lows in the mid-70s. Chance of rain 40%. Monday, mostly cloudy with a slight chance of showers and thunderstorms in the morning, then partly cloudy with a chance of showers and thunderstorms in the afternoon. Highs in the mid-90s. Chance of rain 50%. Monday night, partly cloudy. A chance of showers and thunderstorms.

storms in the evening, then a chance of showers with a slight chance of thunderstorms after midnight. Lows in the mid-70s. Chance of rain 50%. Tuesday, mostly cloudy in the morning, then becoming partly cloudy. A chance of showers. A slight chance of thunderstorms in the morning, then a chance of thunderstorms in the afternoon. Highs in the upper 80s. Chance of rain 50%. Tuesday night and Wednesday, partly cloudy with a chance of showers with a slight chance of thunderstorms. Lows in the lower 70s. Highs around 90. Chance of rain 30%. Wednesday night, partly cloudy. Lows in the lower 70s. Thursday, mostly cloudy in the morning, then partly cloudy with a slight chance of showers and thunderstorms in the afternoon. Highs in the lower 90s. The Tropical Weather Outlook. For the North Atlantic, Caribbean Sea and the Gulf of America, tropical cyclone formation is not expected during the next 7 days. 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The current time is 1:08 a.m. Central Daylight Time. Your weather synopsis for South Central Texas. Hot, sunny, and rain-free today with most locations in the mid to upper 90s, but a few locations could hit 100 degrees along the Interstate 35 corridor and near the Rio Grande. Skies could be a little hazy as well with light Saharan dust. Daily rain and storm chances will arrive Friday into next week with increasing tropical moisture and influence from an upper-level disturbance. Temperatures slightly lower but remain in the 90s for the majority during the afternoons while overnight lows trend in the 70s. Another region of Saharan dust arrives by early to middle of next week despite continuing rain chances. Your local forecast. Tonight, clear. Lows in the mid-70s. South winds 10 to 15 miles per hour. Friday, mostly sunny in the morning, then partly cloudy with a slight chance of showers and thunderstorms in the afternoon. Highs in the mid-90s. South winds 10 to 15 miles per hour. Chance of rain 20%. Friday night, mostly clear in the evening, then partly cloudy with a slight chance of showers after midnight. Lows in the mid-70s. South winds 5 to 10 miles per hour. Saturday, partly cloudy. A chance of showers and thunderstorms in the afternoon. Highs in the mid-90s. South winds 5 to 10 miles per hour. Chance of rain 50%. Saturday night, partly cloudy. A slight chance of showers and thunderstorms in the evening. Lows in the upper 70s. South winds 5 to 10 miles per hour. Sunday, partly cloudy. A slight chance of showers and thunderstorms in the afternoon. Highs in the mid-90s. Highest heat index readings up to 105. Sunday night, partly cloudy with a chance of showers and thunderstorms in the evening, then mostly cloudy after midnight. Lows in the mid-70s. Chance of rain 40%. Monday, mostly cloudy with a slight chance of showers and thunderstorms in the morning, then partly cloudy with a chance of showers and thunderstorms in the afternoon. Highs in the mid-90s. Chance of rain 50%. Monday night, partly cloudy. A chance of showers and thunderstorms in the evening, then a chance of showers with a slight chance of thunderstorms after midnight. Lows in the mid-70s. Chance of rain 50%. Tuesday, mostly cloudy in the morning, then becoming partly cloudy. A chance of showers. A slight chance of thunderstorms in the morning, then a chance of thunderstorms in the afternoon. Highs in the upper 80s. Chance of rain 50%. Tuesday night and Wednesday, partly cloudy with a chance of showers with a slight chance of thunderstorms. Lows in the lower 70s. Highs around 90. Chance of rain 30%. Wednesday night, partly cloudy. Lows in the lower 70s. Thursday, mostly cloudy in the morning,

then partly cloudy with a slight chance of showers and thunderstorms in the afternoon. Highs in the lower 90s. 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The Austin NOAA Weather Radio Roundup. At 1 a.m. at Austin Bergstrom International, it was clear. The temperature was 76, the dew point 71, the relative humidity was 85%, the wind south at 7 miles an hour, and the pressure was 29.98 inches and falling. At Camp Mabry, it was clear. The temperature was 81, the dew point 71, the relative humidity was 71%, the wind variable at 5 miles an hour, and the pressure was 30.00 inches and steady. Pflugerville clear 78. Taylor clear 79. Lago Vista clear 79. Georgetown clear 83. San Marcos clear 78. Burnett clear 80. Junction clear 79. San Antonio clear 80. Corpus Christi partly cloudy 77. Houston partly cloudy 82. Once again at Austin Bergstrom it was 76, and at Camp Mabry it was 81. Elsewhere across the state, College Station clear 79. Amarillo partly cloudy 82. At Abilene, temperature was 84 degrees. Dallas-Fort Worth clear 87. Your weather synopsis for South Central Texas. Hot, sunny, and rain-free today with most locations in the mid to upper 90s, but a few locations could hit 100 degrees along the Interstate 35 corridor and near the Rio Grande. Skies could be a little hazy as well with light Saharan dust. Daily rain and storm chances will arrive Friday into next week with increasing tropical moisture and influence from an upper-level disturbance. Temperatures slightly lower but remain in the 90s for the majority during the afternoons while overnight lows trend in the 70s. Another region of Saharan dust arrives by early to middle of next week despite continuing rain chances. Your local forecast. Tonight, clear. Lows in the mid-70s. South winds 10 to 15 miles per hour. Friday, mostly sunny in the morning. Then partly cloudy with a slight chance of showers and thunderstorms in the afternoon. Highs in the mid-90s. South winds 10 to 15 miles per hour. Chance of rain 20%. Friday night, mostly clear in the evening. Then partly cloudy with a slight chance of showers after midnight. Lows in the mid-70s. South winds 5 to 10 miles per hour. Saturday, partly cloudy. A chance of showers and thunderstorms in the afternoon. Highs in the mid-90s. South winds 5 to 10 miles per hour. Chance of rain 50%. Saturday night, partly cloudy. A slight chance of showers and thunderstorms in the evening. Lows in the upper 70s. South winds 5 to 10 miles per hour. Sunday, partly cloudy. A slight chance of showers and thunderstorms in the afternoon. Highs in the mid-90s. Highest heat index readings up to 105. Sunday night, partly cloudy with a chance of showers and thunderstorms in the evening, then mostly cloudy after midnight. Lows in the mid-70s. Chance of rain 40%. Monday, mostly cloudy with a slight chance of showers and thunderstorms in the morning, then partly cloudy with a chance of showers and thunderstorms in the afternoon. Highs in the mid-90s. Chance of rain 50%. Monday night, partly cloudy. A chance of showers and thunderstorms in the evening, then a chance of showers with a slight chance of thunderstorms after midnight. Lows in the mid-70s. Chance of rain 50%. Tuesday, mostly cloudy in the morning, then becoming partly cloudy. A chance of showers. A slight chance of thunderstorms in the morning, then a chance of thunderstorms in the afternoon. Highs in the upper 80s. Chance of rain 50%.

Tuesday night and Wednesday, partly cloudy with a chance of showers with a slight chance of thunderstorms. Lows in the lower 70s. Highs around 90. Chance of rain 30%. Wednesday night, partly cloudy. Lows in the lower 70s. Thursday, mostly cloudy in the morning, then partly cloudy with a slight chance of showers and thunderstorms in the afternoon. Highs in the lower 90s. 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The current time is 1:18 a.m. Central Daylight Time. The Austin NOAA Weather Radio Roundup. At 1 a.m. at Austin Bergstrom International, it was clear. The temperature was 76, the dew point 71, the relative humidity was 85%, the wind south at 7 miles an hour, and the pressure was 29.98 inches and falling. At Camp Mabry, it was clear. The temperature was 81, the dew point 71, the relative humidity was 71%, the wind variable at 5 miles an hour, and the pressure was 30.00 inches and steady. Pflugerville clear 78. Taylor clear 79. Lago Vista clear 79. Georgetown clear 83. San Marcos clear 78. Burnett clear 80. Junction clear 79. San Antonio clear 80. Corpus Christi partly cloudy 77. Houston partly cloudy 82. Once again at Austin Bergstrom it was 76, and at Camp Mabry it was 81. Elsewhere across the state, College Station clear 79. Amarillo partly cloudy 82. At Abilene, temperature was 84 degrees. Dallas-Fort Worth clear 87. Your weather synopsis for South Central Texas. Hot, sunny, and rain-free today with most locations in the mid to upper 90s, but a few locations could hit 100 degrees along the Interstate 35 corridor and near the Rio Grande. Skies could be a little hazy as well with light Saharan dust. Daily rain and storm chances will arrive Friday into next week with increasing tropical moisture and influence from an upper-level disturbance. Temperatures slightly lower but remain in the 90s for the majority during the afternoons while overnight lows trend in the 70s. Another region of Saharan dust arrives by early to middle of next week despite continuing rain chances. Your local forecast. Tonight, clear. Lows in the mid-70s. South winds 10 to 15 miles per hour. Friday, mostly sunny in the morning, then partly cloudy with a slight chance of showers and thunderstorms in the afternoon. Highs in the mid-90s. South winds 10 to 15 miles per hour. Chance of rain 20%. Friday night, mostly clear in the evening, then partly cloudy with a slight chance of showers after midnight. Lows in the mid-70s. South winds 5 to 10 miles per hour. Saturday, partly cloudy. A chance of showers and thunderstorms in the afternoon. Highs in the mid-90s. South winds 5 to 10 miles per hour. Chance of rain 50%. Saturday night, partly cloudy. A slight chance of showers and thunderstorms in the evening. Lows in the upper 70s. South winds 5 to 10 miles per hour. Sunday, partly cloudy. A slight chance of showers and thunderstorms in the afternoon. Highs in the mid-90s. Highest heat index readings up to 105. Sunday night, partly cloudy with a chance of showers and thunderstorms in the evening, then mostly cloudy after midnight. Lows in the mid-70s. Chance of rain 40%. Monday, mostly cloudy with a slight chance of showers and thunderstorms in the morning, then partly cloudy with a chance of showers and thunderstorms in the afternoon. Highs in the mid-90s. Chance of rain 50%. Monday night, partly cloudy. A chance of showers and thunderstorms in the evening, then a chance of showers with a slight chance of thunderstorms after midnight.

lows in the mid-70s. Chance of rain 50%. Tuesday, mostly cloudy in the morning, then becoming partly cloudy. A chance of showers. A slight chance of thunderstorms in the morning, then a chance of thunderstorms in the afternoon. Highs in the upper 80s. Chance of rain 50%. Tuesday night and Wednesday, partly cloudy with a chance of showers with a slight chance of thunderstorms. Lows in the lower 70s. Highs around 90. Chance of rain 30%. Wednesday night, partly cloudy. Lows in the lower 70s. Thursday, mostly cloudy in the morning, then partly cloudy with a slight chance of showers and thunderstorms in the afternoon. Highs in the lower 90s. 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The current time is 1:23 a.m. Central Daylight Time. 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At 1 a.m. at Austin Bergstrom International, it was clear. The temperature was 76, the dew point 71, the relative humidity was 85%, the wind south at 7 miles an hour, and the pressure was 29.98 inches and falling. At Camp Mabry, it was clear. The temperature was 81, the dew point 71, the relative humidity was 71%, the wind variable at 5 miles an hour, and the pressure was 30.00 inches and steady. Pflugerville clear 78. Taylor clear 79. Lago Vista clear 79. Georgetown clear 83. San Marcos clear 78. Burnett clear 80. Junction clear 79. San Antonio clear 80. Corpus Christi partly cloudy 77. Houston partly cloudy 82. Once again at Austin Bergstrom it was 76, and at Camp Mabry it was 81. Elsewhere across the state, College Station clear 79. Amarillo partly cloudy 82. At Abilene, temperature was 84 degrees. Dallas-Fort Worth clear 87. Your weather synopsis for South Central Texas. Hot, sunny, and rain-free today with most locations in the mid to upper 90s, but a few locations could hit 100 degrees along the Interstate 35 corridor and near the Rio Grande. Skies could be a little hazy as well with light Saharan dust. Daily rain and storm chances will arrive Friday into next week with increasing tropical moisture and influence from an upper-level disturbance. Temperatures slightly lower but remain in the 90s for the majority during the afternoons while overnight lows trend in the 70s. Another region of Saharan dust arrives by early to middle of next week despite continuing rain chances. Your local forecast. Tonight, clear. Lows in the mid-70s. South winds 10 to 15 miles per hour. Friday, mostly sunny in the morning, then partly cloudy with a slight chance of showers and thunderstorms in the afternoon. Highs in the mid-90s. South winds 10 to 15 miles per hour. Chance of rain 20%. Friday night, mostly clear in the evening, then partly cloudy with a slight chance of showers after midnight. Lows in the mid-70s. South winds 5 to 10 miles per hour. Saturday, partly cloudy. A chance of showers and thunderstorms in the afternoon. Highs in the mid-90s. South winds 5 to 10 miles per hour. Chance of rain 50%. Saturday night, partly cloudy. A slight chance of showers and thunderstorms in the evening. Lows in the upper 70s. South winds 5 to 10 miles per hour. Sunday, partly cloudy. A slight chance of showers and thunderstorms in the afternoon. Highs in the mid-90s. Highest heat index readings up to 105. Sunday night, partly cloudy with a chance of showers and thunderstorms in the evening, then mostly cloudy after midnight. Lows in the mid-70s. Chance of rain 40%. Monday, mostly cloudy with a

slight chance of showers and thunderstorms in the morning, then partly cloudy with a chance of showers and thunderstorms in the afternoon. Highs in the mid-90s. Chance of rain 50%. Monday night, partly cloudy. A chance of showers and thunderstorms in the evening, then a chance of showers with a slight chance of thunderstorms after midnight. Lows in the mid-70s. Chance of rain 50%. Tuesday, mostly cloudy in the morning, then becoming partly cloudy. A chance of showers. A slight chance of thunderstorms in the morning, then a chance of thunderstorms in the afternoon. Highs in the upper 80s. Chance of rain 50%. Tuesday night and Wednesday, partly cloudy with a chance of showers with a slight chance of thunderstorms. Lows in the lower 70s. Highs around 90. Chance of rain 30%. Wednesday night, partly cloudy. Lows in the lower 70s. Thursday, mostly cloudy in the morning, then partly cloudy with a slight chance of showers and thunderstorms in the afternoon. Highs in the lower 90s. 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At 1 a.m. at Austin Bergstrom International, it was clear. The temperature was 76, the dew point 71, the relative humidity was 85%, the wind south at 7 miles an hour, and the pressure was 29.98 inches and falling. At Camp Mabry, it was clear. The temperature was 81, the dew point 71, the relative humidity was 71%, the wind variable at 5 miles an hour, and the pressure was 30.00 inches and steady. Pflugerville clear 78. Taylor clear 79. Lago Vista clear 79. Georgetown clear 83. San Marcos clear 78. Burnett clear 80. Junction clear 79. San Antonio clear 80. Corpus Christi partly cloudy 77. Houston partly cloudy 82. Once again at Austin Bergstrom it was 76, and at Camp Mabry it was 81. Elsewhere across the state, College Station clear 79. Amarillo partly cloudy 82. At Abilene, temperature was 84 degrees. Dallas-Fort Worth clear 87. Your weather synopsis for South Central Texas. Hot, sunny, and rain-free today with most locations in the mid to upper 90s, but a few locations could hit 100 degrees along the Interstate 35 corridor and near the Rio Grande. Skies could be a little hazy as well with light Saharan dust. Daily rain and storm chances will arrive Friday into next week with increasing tropical moisture and influence from an upper-level disturbance. Temperatures slightly lower but remain in the 90s for the majority during the afternoons while overnight lows trend in the 70s. Another region of Saharan dust arrives by early to middle of next week despite continuing rain chances. The coastal waters forecast for Baffin Bay to Port Aransas out 20 nautical miles. Tonight, southeast winds 10 to 15 knots. Seas 2 to 3 feet. Wave detail. Southeast 2 feet at 5 seconds. A slight chance of showers and thunderstorms early this evening. A slight chance of showers and thunderstorms after midnight. Friday, southeast winds 10 to 15 knots. Seas 2 to 3 feet. Wave detail, southeast 3 feet at 5 seconds and east 1 foot at 8 seconds. A chance of showers and thunderstorms. Friday night, southeast winds 10 to 15 knots. Seas around 3 feet. Wave detail, southeast 3 feet at 6 seconds. A slight chance of showers and thunderstorms after midnight. Saturday, southeast winds 10 to 15 knots. Seas around 3 feet. Wave detail, southeast 3 feet at 6 seconds. A slight chance of showers and thunderstorms in the morning.
Saturday night, southeast winds 10 to 15 knots. Seas 3 to 4 feet, occasionally to 5 feet. Wave detail, southeast 3 feet at 6 seconds. Sunday, southeast winds 10 to 15 knots. Seas around 3 feet. Wave detail, southeast 3 feet at 6 seconds. Sunday night, southeast winds 10 to 15 knots. Seas 3 to 4 feet, occasionally to 5 feet. Monday, south winds 10 to 15 knots. Seas 3 to 4 feet, occasionally to 5 feet. Monday night, southeast winds 10 to 15 knots. Seas 3 to 4 feet. Seas 3 to 4 feet, occasionally to 5 feet. Monday night, southeast winds 10 to 15 knots. Seas 3 to 4 feet, occasionally to 5 feet. Tuesday, southeast winds 10 to 15 knots. Seas 3 to 4 feet, occasionally to 5 feet. Tuesday night, southeast winds 10 to 15 knots. Seas 3 to 4 feet, occasionally to 5 feet. Winds and seas higher and near thunderstorms. Your local forecast. Tonight, clear. Lows in the mid-70s. South winds 10 to 15 miles per hour. Friday, mostly sunny in the morning, then partly cloudy with a slight chance of showers and thunderstorms in the afternoon. Highs in the mid-90s. South winds 10 to 15 miles per hour. Chance of rain 20%. Friday night, mostly clear in the evening, then partly cloudy with a slight chance of showers after midnight. Lows in the mid-70s. South winds 5 to 10 miles per hour. Saturday, partly cloudy. A chance of showers and thunderstorms in the afternoon. Highs in the mid-90s. South winds 5 to 10 miles per hour. Chance of rain 50%. Saturday night, partly cloudy. A slight chance of showers and thunderstorms in the evening. Lows in the upper 70s. South winds 5 to 10 miles per hour. Sunday, partly cloudy. A slight chance of showers and thunderstorms in the afternoon. Highs in the mid-90s. Highest heat index readings up to 105. Sunday night, partly cloudy with a chance of showers and thunderstorms in the evening, then mostly cloudy after midnight. Lows in the mid-70s. Chance of rain 40%. Monday, mostly cloudy with a slight chance of showers and thunderstorms in the morning, then partly cloudy with a chance of showers and thunderstorms in the afternoon. Highs in the mid-90s. Chance of rain 50%. Monday night, partly cloudy. A chance of showers and thunderstorms in the evening, then a chance of showers with a slight chance of thunderstorms after midnight. Lows in the mid-70s. Chance of rain 50%. Tuesday, mostly cloudy in the morning, then becoming partly cloudy. A chance of showers. A slight chance of thunderstorms in the morning, then a chance of thunderstorms in the afternoon. Highs in the upper 80s. Chance of rain 50%. Tuesday night and Wednesday, partly cloudy with a chance of showers with a slight chance of thunderstorms. Lows in the lower 70s. Highs around 90. Chance of rain 30%. Wednesday night, partly cloudy. Lows in the lower 70s. Thursday, mostly cloudy in the morning, then partly cloudy with a slight chance of showers and thunderstorms in the afternoon. Highs in the lower 90s. 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The current time is 1:36 a.m. Central Daylight Time. 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At 1 a.m. at Austin Bergstrom International, it was clear. The temperature was 76, the dew point 71, the relative humidity was 85%, the wind south at 7 miles an hour, and the pressure was 29.98 inches and falling. At Camp Mabry, it was clear. The temperature was 81, the dew point 71,
The relative

of humidity was 71%, the wind variable at 5 miles an hour, and the pressure was 30.00 inches and steady. Pflugerville, clear 78. Taylor, clear 79. Lago Vista, clear 79. Georgetown, clear 83. San Marcos, clear 78. Burnett, clear 80. Junction, clear 79. San Antonio, clear 80. Corpus Christi, partly cloudy 77. Houston, partly cloudy 82. Once again at Austin Bergstrom, it was 76, and at Camp Mabry, it was 81. Elsewhere across the state, College Station, clear 79. Amarillo, partly cloudy 82. At Abilene, temperature was 84 degrees. Dallas, Fort Worth, clear 87. The Tropical Weather Outlook. For the North Atlantic, Caribbean Sea, and the Gulf of America, tropical cyclone formation is not expected during the next 7 days. Your weather synopsis for South Central Texas. Hot, sunny, and rain-free today with most locations in the mid to upper 90s, but a few locations could hit 100 degrees along the Interstate 35 corridor and near the Rio Grande. Skies could be a little hazy as well with light Saharan dust. Daily rain and storm chances will arrive Friday into next week with increasing tropical moisture and influence from an upper-level disturbance. Temperatures slightly lower but remain in the 90s for the majority during the afternoons while overnight lows trend in the 70s. Another region of Saharan dust arrives by early to middle of next week despite continuing rain chances. Your local forecast. Rest of tonight, mostly clear. Lows in the mid-70s. South winds 5 to 10 miles per hour. Friday, mostly sunny in the morning, then partly cloudy with a slight chance of showers and thunderstorms in the afternoon. Highs in the mid-90s. South winds 5 to 10 miles per hour with gusts up to 20 miles per hour. Chance of rain 20%. Friday night, mostly clear. Lows in the mid-70s. South winds 5 to 10 miles per hour. Saturday, partly cloudy. A slight chance of showers and thunderstorms in the afternoon. Highs in the mid-90s. Southeast winds 5 to 10 miles per hour. Saturday night, partly cloudy. A slight chance of showers and thunderstorms in the evening. Lows in the mid-70s. South winds 5 to 10 miles per hour. Sunday, partly cloudy. A slight chance of showers and thunderstorms in the afternoon. Highs in the mid-90s. Sunday night, partly cloudy. A chance of showers and thunderstorms, mainly in the evening. Lows in the upper 70s. Chance of rain 40%. Monday, mostly cloudy. A slight chance of showers and thunderstorms in the morning, then a chance of showers and thunderstorms in the afternoon. Highs in the lower 90s. Chance of rain 50%. Monday night, partly cloudy in the evening, then becoming mostly cloudy. A chance of thunderstorms. Showers likely. Lows in the mid-70s. Chance of rain 60%. Tuesday, mostly cloudy with showers likely. A chance of thunderstorms in the afternoon. Highs around 90. Chance of rain 70%. Tuesday night, partly cloudy with a slight chance of showers and thunderstorms. Lows in the mid-70s. Wednesday, mostly cloudy in the morning, then becoming partly cloudy. A chance of showers. A chance of thunderstorms in the afternoon. Highs around 90. Chance of rain 30%. Wednesday night, partly cloudy. A slight chance of showers after midnight. Lows in the mid-70s. Thursday, partly cloudy with a slight chance of showers. A slight chance of thunderstorms in the afternoon. Highs in the mid-90s. 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The current

San Marcos clear 78. Burnett clear 80. Junction clear 79. San Antonio clear 80. Corpus Christi partly cloudy 77. Houston partly cloudy 82. Once again at Austin Bergstrom it was 76, and at Camp Mabry it was 81. Elsewhere across the state, College Station clear 79. Amarillo partly cloudy 82. At Abilene, temperature was 84 degrees. Dallas-Fort Worth clear 87. Your weather synopsis for South Central Texas. Hot, sunny, and rain-free today with most locations in the mid to upper 90s, but a few locations could hit 100 degrees along the Interstate 35 corridor and near the Rio Grande. Skies could be a little hazy as well with light Saharan dust. Daily rain and storm chances will arrive Friday into next week with increasing tropical moisture and influence from an upper-level disturbance. Temperatures slightly lower but remain in the 90s for the majority during the afternoons while overnight lows trend in the 70s. Another region of Saharan dust arrives by early to middle of next week despite continuing rain chances. Your local forecast. Rest of tonight, mostly clear. Lows in the mid-70s. South winds 5 to 10 miles per hour. Friday, mostly sunny in the morning, then partly cloudy with a slight chance of showers and thunderstorms in the afternoon. Highs in the mid-90s. South winds 5 to 10 miles per hour with gusts up to 20 miles per hour. Chance of rain 20%. Friday night, mostly clear. Lows in the mid-70s. South winds 5 to 10 miles per hour. Saturday, partly cloudy. A slight chance of showers and thunderstorms in the afternoon. Highs in the mid-90s. Southeast winds 5 to 10 miles per hour. Saturday night, partly cloudy. A slight chance of showers and thunderstorms in the evening. Lows in the mid-70s. South winds 5 to 10 miles per hour. Sunday, partly cloudy. A slight chance of showers and thunderstorms in the afternoon. Highs in the mid-90s. Sunday night, partly cloudy. A chance of showers and thunderstorms, mainly in the evening. Lows in the upper 70s. Chance of rain 40%. Monday, mostly cloudy. A slight chance of showers and thunderstorms in the morning, then a chance of showers and thunderstorms in the afternoon. Highs in the lower 90s. Chance of rain 50%. Monday night, partly cloudy in the evening, then becoming mostly cloudy. A chance of thunderstorms. Showers likely. Lows in the mid-70s. Chance of rain 60%. Tuesday, mostly cloudy with showers likely. A chance of thunderstorms in the afternoon. Highs around 90. Chance of rain 70%. Tuesday night, partly cloudy with a slight chance of showers and thunderstorms. Lows in the mid-70s. Wednesday, mostly cloudy in the morning, then becoming partly cloudy. A chance of showers. A chance of thunderstorms in the afternoon. Highs around 90. Chance of rain 30%. Wednesday night, partly cloudy. A slight chance of showers after midnight. Lows in the mid-70s. Thursday, partly cloudy with a slight chance of showers. A slight chance of thunderstorms in the afternoon. Highs in the mid-90s. 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The Austin NOAA Weather Radio Roundup, at 1 a.m. at Austin Bergstrom International, it was clear. The temperature was 76, the dew point 71, the relative humidity was 85%, the wind south at 7 miles an hour, and the pressure was 29.98 inches and falling. At Camp Mabry, it was clear. The temperature was 81, the dew point

71. The relative humidity was 71%, the wind variable at 5 miles an hour, and the pressure was 30.00 inches and steady. Pflugerville clear 78. Taylor clear 79. Lago Vista clear 79. Georgetown clear 83. San Marcos clear 78. Burnett clear 80. Junction clear 79. San Antonio clear 80. Corpus Christi partly cloudy 77. Houston partly cloudy 82. Once again at Austin Bergstrom it was 76, and at Camp Mabry it was 81. Elsewhere across the state, College Station clear 79. Amarillo partly cloudy 82. At Abilene, temperature was 84 degrees. Dallas-Fort Worth clear 87. Your weather synopsis for South Central Texas. Hot, sunny, and rain-free today with most locations in the mid to upper 90s, but a few locations could hit 100 degrees along the Interstate 35 corridor and near the Rio Grande. Skies could be a little hazy as well with light Saharan dust. Daily rain and storm chances will arrive Friday into next week with increasing tropical moisture and influence from an upper-level disturbance. Temperatures slightly lower but remain in the 90s for the majority during the afternoons while overnight lows trend in the 70s. Another region of Saharan dust arrives by early to middle of next week despite continuing rain chances. Your local forecast. Rest of tonight, mostly clear. Lows in the mid-70s. South winds 5 to 10 miles per hour. Friday, mostly sunny in the morning, then partly cloudy with a slight chance of showers and thunderstorms in the afternoon. Highs in the mid-90s. South winds 5 to 10 miles per hour with gusts up to 20 miles per hour. Chance of rain 20%. Friday night, mostly clear. Lows in the mid-70s. South winds 5 to 10 miles per hour. Saturday, partly cloudy. A slight chance of showers and thunderstorms in the afternoon. Highs in the mid-90s. Southeast winds 5 to 10 miles per hour. Saturday night, partly cloudy. A slight chance of showers and thunderstorms in the evening. Lows in the mid-70s. South winds 5 to 10 miles per hour. Sunday, partly cloudy. A slight chance of showers and thunderstorms in the afternoon. Highs in the mid-90s. Sunday night, partly cloudy. A chance of showers and thunderstorms, mainly in the evening. Lows in the upper 70s. Chance of rain 40%. Monday, mostly cloudy. A slight chance of showers and thunderstorms in the morning, then a chance of showers and thunderstorms in the afternoon. Highs in the lower 90s. Chance of rain 50%. Monday night, partly cloudy in the evening, then becoming mostly cloudy. A chance of thunderstorms. Showers likely. Lows in the mid-70s. Chance of rain 60%. Tuesday, mostly cloudy with showers likely. A chance of thunderstorms in the afternoon. Highs around 90. Chance of rain 70%. Tuesday night, partly cloudy with a slight chance of showers and thunderstorms. Lows in the mid-70s. Wednesday, mostly cloudy in the morning, then becoming partly cloudy. A chance of showers. A chance of thunderstorms in the afternoon. Highs around 90. Chance of rain 30%. Wednesday night, partly cloudy. A slight chance of showers after midnight. Lows in the mid-70s. Thursday, partly cloudy with a slight chance of showers. A slight chance of thunderstorms in the afternoon. Highs in the mid-90s. 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

It was clear. The temperature was 76, the dew point 71, the relative humidity was 85%, the wind south at 7 miles an hour, and the pressure was 29.98 inches and falling. At Camp Mabry, it was clear. The temperature was 81, the dew point 71, the relative humidity was 71%, the wind variable at 5 miles an hour, and the pressure was 30.00 inches and steady. Pflugerville clear 78. Taylor clear 79. Lago Vista clear 79. Georgetown clear 83. San Marcos clear 78. Burnett clear 80. Junction clear 79. San Antonio clear 80. Corpus Christi partly cloudy 77. Houston partly cloudy 82. Once again at Austin Bergstrom it was 76, and at Camp Mabry it was 81. Elsewhere across the state, College Station clear 79. Amarillo partly cloudy 82. At Abilene, temperature was 84 degrees. Dallas-Fort Worth clear 87. Your weather synopsis for South Central Texas. Hot, sunny, and rain-free today with most locations in the mid to upper 90s, but a few locations could hit 100 degrees along the Interstate 35 corridor and near the Rio Grande. Skies could be a little hazy as well with light Saharan dust. Daily rain and storm chances will arrive Friday into next week with increasing tropical moisture and influence from an upper-level disturbance. Temperatures slightly lower but remain in the 90s for the majority during the afternoons while overnight lows trend in the 70s. Another region of Saharan dust arrives by early to middle of next week despite continuing rain chances. Your local forecast. Rest of tonight, mostly clear. Lows in the mid-70s. South winds 5 to 10 miles per hour. Friday, mostly sunny in the morning. Then partly cloudy with a slight chance of showers and thunderstorms in the afternoon. Highs in the mid-90s. South winds 5 to 10 miles per hour with gusts up to 20 miles per hour. Chance of rain 20%. Friday night, mostly clear. Lows in the mid-70s. South winds 5 to 10 miles per hour. Saturday, partly cloudy. A slight chance of showers and thunderstorms in the afternoon. Highs in the mid-90s. Southeast winds 5 to 10 miles per hour. Saturday night, partly cloudy. A slight chance of showers and thunderstorms in the evening. Lows in the mid-70s. South winds 5 to 10 miles per hour. Sunday, partly cloudy. A slight chance of showers and thunderstorms in the afternoon. Highs in the mid-90s. Sunday night, partly cloudy. A chance of showers and thunderstorms, mainly in the evening. Lows in the upper 70s. Chance of rain 40%. Monday, mostly cloudy. A slight chance of showers and thunderstorms in the morning, then a chance of showers and thunderstorms in the afternoon. Highs in the lower 90s. Chance of rain 50%. Monday night, partly cloudy in the evening, then becoming mostly cloudy. A chance of thunderstorms. Showers likely. Lows in the mid-70s. Chance of rain 60%. Tuesday, mostly cloudy with showers likely. A chance of thunderstorms in the afternoon. Highs around 90. Chance of rain 70%. Tuesday night, partly cloudy with a slight chance of showers and thunderstorms. Lows in the mid-70s. Wednesday, mostly cloudy in the morning, then becoming partly cloudy. A chance of showers. A chance of thunderstorms in the afternoon. Highs around 90. Chance of rain 30%. Wednesday night, partly cloudy. A slight chance of showers after midnight. Lows in the mid-70s. Thursday, partly cloudy with a slight chance of showers. A slight chance of thunderstorms in the afternoon. Highs in the mid-90s. The coastal waters forecast from Baffin Bay to Port Aransas out 20 nautical miles. Today,

Southeast winds 10 to 15 knots. Seas 2 to 3 feet. Wave detail, southeast 3 feet at 6 seconds. A chance of showers and thunderstorms until late afternoon, then a slight chance of showers and thunderstorms late. Tonight, southeast winds 10 to 15 knots. Seas around 3 feet. Wave detail, southeast 3 feet at 6 seconds. A chance of showers and thunderstorms after midnight. Saturday, southeast winds 10 to 15 knots. Seas around 3 feet. Wave detail, southeast 3 feet at 6 seconds. A chance of showers and thunderstorms, mainly in the morning. Saturday night, southeast winds 10 to 15 knots. Seas around 3 feet. Wave detail, southeast 3 feet at 6 seconds. A slight chance of showers and thunderstorms after midnight. Sunday, southeast winds 10 to 15 knots. Seas around 3 feet. Wave detail, southeast 3 feet at 6 seconds. A slight chance of showers and thunderstorms. Sunday night, southeast winds 10 to 15 knots. Seas 3 to 4 feet, occasionally to 5 feet. Wave detail, southeast 4 feet at 7 seconds. Monday, south winds 10 to 15 knots. Seas 3 to 4 feet, occasionally to 5 feet. Monday night, southeast winds 10 to 15 knots. Seas 3 to 4 feet, occasionally to 5 feet. Tuesday, southeast winds 10 to 15 knots. Seas around 3 feet. Tuesday night, southeast winds 10 to 15 knots. Seas 3 to 4 feet, occasionally to 5 feet. Winds and seas higher and near thunderstorms. 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The current time is 2 a.m. Central Daylight Time. The Austin NOAA Weather Radio Roundup, at 1 a.m. at Austin Bergstrom International, it was clear. The temperature was 76, the dew point 71, the relative humidity was 85%, the wind south at 7 miles an hour, and the pressure was 29.98 inches and falling. At Camp Mabry, it was clear. The temperature was 81, the dew point 71, the relative humidity was 71%, the wind variable at 5 miles an hour, and the pressure was 30.00 inches and steady. Pflugerville clear 78. Taylor clear 79. Lago Vista clear 79. Georgetown clear 83. San Marcos clear 78. Burnett clear 80. Junction clear 79. San Antonio clear 80. Corpus Christi partly cloudy 77. Houston partly cloudy 82. Once again at Austin Bergstrom it was 76, and at Camp Mabry it was 81. Elsewhere across the state, College Station clear 79. Amarillo partly cloudy 82. At Abilene, temperature was 84 degrees. Dallas-Fort Worth clear 87. Your weather synopsis for South Central Texas. Hot, sunny, and rain-free today with most locations in the mid to upper 90s, but a few locations could hit 100 degrees along the Interstate 35 corridor and near the Rio Grande. Skies could be a little hazy as well with light Saharan dust. Daily rain and storm chances will arrive Friday into next week with increasing tropical moisture and influence from an upper-level disturbance. Temperatures slightly lower but remain in the 90s for the majority during the afternoons while overnight lows trend in the 70s. Another region of Saharan dust arrives by early to middle of next week despite continuing rain chances. Your local forecast. Rest of tonight, mostly clear. Lows in the mid-70s. South winds 5 to 10 miles per hour. Friday, mostly sunny in the morning, then partly cloudy with a slight chance of showers and thunderstorms in the afternoon. Highs in the mid-90s. South winds 5 to 10 miles per hour with gusts up to 20.

20 miles per hour. Chance of rain 20%. Friday night, mostly clear. Lows in the mid-70s. South winds 5 to 10 miles per hour. Saturday, partly cloudy. A slight chance of showers and thunderstorms in the afternoon. Highs in the mid-90s. Southeast winds 5 to 10 miles per hour. Saturday night, partly cloudy. A slight chance of showers and thunderstorms in the evening. Lows in the mid-70s. South winds 5 to 10 miles per hour. Sunday, partly cloudy. A slight chance of showers and thunderstorms in the afternoon. Highs in the mid-90s. Sunday night, partly cloudy. A chance of showers and thunderstorms, mainly in the evening. Lows in the upper 70s. Chance of rain 40%. Monday, mostly cloudy. A slight chance of showers and thunderstorms in the morning, then a chance of showers and thunderstorms in the afternoon. Highs in the lower 90s. Chance of rain 50%. Monday night, partly cloudy in the evening, then becoming mostly cloudy. A chance of thunderstorms. Showers likely. Lows in the mid-70s. Chance of rain 60%. Tuesday, mostly cloudy with showers likely. A chance of thunderstorms in the afternoon. Highs around 90. Chance of rain 70%. Tuesday night, partly cloudy with a slight chance of showers and thunderstorms. Lows in the mid-70s. Wednesday, mostly cloudy in the morning, then becoming partly cloudy. A chance of showers. A chance of thunderstorms in the afternoon. Highs around 90. Chance of rain 30%. Wednesday night, partly cloudy. A slight chance of showers after midnight. Lows in the mid-70s. Thursday, partly cloudy with a slight chance of showers. A slight chance of thunderstorms in the afternoon. Highs in the mid-90s. 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The current time is 2:05 a.m. Central Daylight Time. Your weather synopsis for South Central Texas. Hot, sunny, and rain-free today with most locations in the mid to upper 90s, but a few locations could hit 100 degrees along the Interstate 35 corridor and near the Rio Grande. Skies could be a little hazy as well with light Saharan dust. Daily rain and storm chances will arrive Friday into next week with increasing tropical moisture and influence from an upper-level disturbance. Temperatures slightly lower but remain in the 90s for the majority during the afternoons while overnight lows trend in the 70s. Another region of Saharan dust arrives by early to middle of next week despite continuing rain chances. Your local forecast. Rest of tonight, mostly clear. Lows in the mid-70s. South winds 5 to 10 miles per hour. Friday, mostly sunny in the morning, then partly cloudy with a slight chance of showers and thunderstorms in the afternoon. Highs in the mid-90s. South winds 5 to 10 miles per hour with gusts up to 20 miles per hour. Chance of rain 20%. Friday night, mostly clear. Lows in the mid-70s. South winds 5 to 10 miles per hour. Saturday, partly cloudy. A slight chance of showers and thunderstorms in the afternoon. Highs in the mid-90s. Southeast winds 5 to 10 miles per hour. Saturday night, partly cloudy. A slight chance of showers and thunderstorms in the evening. Lows in the mid-70s. South winds 5 to 10 miles per hour. Sunday, partly cloudy. A slight chance of showers and thunderstorms in the afternoon. Highs in the mid-90s. Sunday night, partly cloudy. A chance of showers and thunderstorms, mainly in the evening. Lows in the upper 70s. Chance of rain 40%. Monday, mostly cloudy. A slight chance of showers and

thunderstorms in the morning, then a chance of showers and thunderstorms in the afternoon. Highs in the lower 90s. Chance of rain 50%. Monday night, partly cloudy in the evening, then becoming mostly cloudy. A chance of thunderstorms. Showers likely. Lows in the mid-70s. Chance of rain 60%. Tuesday, mostly cloudy with showers likely. A chance of thunderstorms in the afternoon. Highs around 90. Chance of rain 70%. Tuesday night, partly cloudy with a slight chance of showers and thunderstorms. Lows in the mid-70s. Wednesday, mostly cloudy in the morning, then becoming partly cloudy. A chance of showers. A chance of thunderstorms in the afternoon. Highs around 90. Chance of rain 30%. Wednesday night, partly cloudy. A slight chance of showers after midnight. Lows in the mid-70s. Thursday, partly cloudy with a slight chance of showers. A slight chance of thunderstorms in the afternoon. Highs in the mid-90s. The Tropical Weather Outlook. For the North Atlantic, Caribbean Sea, and the Gulf of America, tropical cyclone formation is not expected during the next 7 days. You are listening to NOAA Weather Radio, station WXK27, in Austin, Texas, broadcasting on a frequency of 162.4 MHz, originating from the Austin-San Antonio National Weather Service Forecast Office. The current time is 2:09 a.m. Central Daylight Time. Your weather synopsis for South Central Texas. Hot, sunny, and rain-free today with most locations in the mid to upper 90s, but a few locations could hit 100 degrees along the Interstate 35 corridor and near the Rio Grande. Skies could be a little hazy as well with light Saharan dust. Daily rain and storm chances will arrive Friday into next week with increasing tropical moisture and influence from an upper-level disturbance. Temperatures slightly lower but remain in the 90s for the majority during the afternoons while overnight lows trend in the 70s. Another region of Saharan dust arrives by early to middle of next week despite continuing rain chances. Your local forecast. Rest of tonight, mostly clear. Lows in the mid-70s. South winds 5 to 10 miles per hour. Friday, mostly sunny in the morning, then partly cloudy with a slight chance of showers and thunderstorms in the afternoon. Highs in the mid-90s. South winds 5 to 10 miles per hour with gusts up to 20 miles per hour. Chance of rain 20%. Friday night, mostly clear. Lows in the mid-70s. South winds 5 to 10 miles per hour. Saturday, partly cloudy. A slight chance of showers and thunderstorms in the afternoon. Highs in the mid-90s. Southeast winds 5 to 10 miles per hour. Saturday night, partly cloudy. A slight chance of showers and thunderstorms in the evening. Lows in the mid-70s. South winds 5 to 10 miles per hour. Sunday, partly cloudy. A slight chance of showers and thunderstorms in the afternoon. Highs in the mid-90s. Sunday night, partly cloudy. A chance of showers and thunderstorms, mainly in the evening. Lows in the upper 70s. Chance of rain 40%. Monday, mostly cloudy. A slight chance of showers and thunderstorms in the morning, then a chance of showers and thunderstorms in the afternoon. Highs in the lower 90s. Chance of rain 50%. Monday night, partly cloudy in the evening, then becoming mostly cloudy. A chance of thunderstorms. Showers likely. Lows in the mid-70s. Chance of rain 60%. Tuesday, mostly cloudy with showers likely. A chance of thunderstorms in the afternoon. Highs around 90. Chance of rain 70%. Tuesday night, partly cloudy with a slight chance of showers and thunderstorms. Lows in the mid-70s. Wednesday, mostly cloudy in the morning, then becoming partly cloudy. A chance of showers. A chance of thunderstorms.

storms in the afternoon. Highs around 90. Chance of rain 30%. Wednesday night, partly cloudy. A slight chance of showers after midnight. Lows in the mid-70s. Thursday, partly cloudy with a slight chance of showers. A slight chance of thunderstorms in the afternoon. Highs in the mid-90s. 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The current time is 2:13 a.m. Central Daylight Time. The Austin NOAA Weather Radio Roundup, at 2 a.m. at Austin Bergstrom International, it was clear. The temperature was 77, the dew point 71, the relative humidity was 82%, the wind south at 8 miles an hour, and the pressure was 29.98 inches and steady. At Camp Mabry, it was clear. The temperature was 79, the dew point 72, the relative humidity was 79%, the wind variable at 3 miles an hour, and the pressure was 29.99 inches and falling. Pflugerville clear 78. Taylor clear 77. Lago Vista clear 77. Georgetown clear 81. San Marcos clear 77. Vernick clear 78. Junction clear 77. San Antonio clear 79. Corpus Christi partly cloudy 77. Houston partly cloudy 81. Once again at Austin Bergstrom it was 77, and at Camp Mabry it was 79. Elsewhere across the state, College Station clear 78. Amarillo partly cloudy 80. At Abilene, temperature was 82 degrees. Dallas-Fort Worth clear 86. Your weather synopsis for South Central Texas. Hot, sunny, and rain-free today with most locations in the mid to upper 90s, but a few locations could hit 100 degrees along the Interstate 35 corridor and near the Rio Grande. Skies could be a little hazy as well with light Saharan dust. Daily rain and storm chances will arrive Friday into next week with increasing tropical moisture and influence from an upper-level disturbance. Temperatures slightly lower but remain in the 90s for the majority during the afternoons while overnight lows trend in the 70s. Another region of Saharan dust arrives by early to middle of next week despite continuing rain chances. Your local forecast. Rest of tonight, mostly clear. Lows in the mid-70s. South winds 5 to 10 miles per hour. Friday, mostly sunny in the morning. Then partly cloudy with a slight chance of showers and thunderstorms in the afternoon. Highs in the mid-90s. South winds 5 to 10 miles per hour with gusts up to 20 miles per hour. Chance of rain 20%. Friday night, mostly clear. Lows in the mid-70s. South winds 5 to 10 miles per hour. Saturday, partly cloudy. A slight chance of showers and thunderstorms in the afternoon. Highs in the mid-90s. Southeast winds 5 to 10 miles per hour. Saturday night, partly cloudy. A slight chance of showers and thunderstorms in the evening. Lows in the mid-70s. South winds 5 to 10 miles per hour. Sunday, partly cloudy. A slight chance of showers and thunderstorms in the afternoon. Highs in the mid-90s. Sunday night, partly cloudy. A chance of showers and thunderstorms, mainly in the evening. Lows in the upper 70s. Chance of rain 40%. Monday, mostly cloudy. A slight chance of showers and thunderstorms in the morning, then a chance of showers and thunderstorms in the afternoon. Highs in the lower 90s. Chance of rain 50%. Monday night, partly cloudy in the evening, then becoming mostly cloudy. A chance of thunderstorms. Showers likely. Lows in the mid-70s. Chance of rain 60%. Tuesday, mostly cloudy with showers likely. A chance of thunderstorms in the afternoon. Highs around 9.

chance of rain 70%. Tuesday night, partly cloudy with a slight chance of showers and thunderstorms. Lows in the mid-70s. Wednesday, mostly cloudy in the morning, then becoming partly cloudy. A chance of showers. A chance of thunderstorms in the afternoon. Highs around 90. Chance of rain 30%. Wednesday night, partly cloudy. A slight chance of showers after midnight. Lows in the mid-70s. Thursday, partly cloudy with a slight chance of showers. A slight chance of thunderstorms in the afternoon. Highs in the mid-90s. 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The current time is 2:19 a.m. Central Daylight Time. The Austin NOAA Weather Radio Roundup, at 2 a.m. at Austin Bergstrom International, it was clear. The temperature was 77, the dew point 71, the relative humidity was 82%, the wind south at 8 miles an hour, and the pressure was 29.98 inches and steady. At Camp Mabry, it was clear. The temperature was 79, the dew point 72, the relative humidity was 79%, the wind variable at 3 miles an hour, and the pressure was 29.99 inches and falling. Pflugerville clear 78. Taylor clear 77. Lago Vista clear 77. Georgetown clear 81. San Marcos clear 77. Burnett clear 78. Junction clear 77. San Antonio clear 79. Corpus Christi partly cloudy 77. Houston partly cloudy 81. Once again at Austin Bergstrom it was 77, and at Camp Mabry it was 79. Elsewhere across the state, College Station clear 78. Amarillo partly cloudy 80. At Abilene, temperature was 82 degrees. Dallas-Fort Worth clear 86. Your weather synopsis for South Central Texas. Hot, sunny, and rain-free today with most locations in the mid to upper 90s, but a few locations could hit 100 degrees along the Interstate 35 corridor and near the Rio Grande. Skies could be a little hazy as well with light Saharan dust. Daily rain and storm chances will arrive Friday into next week with increasing tropical moisture and influence from an upper-level disturbance. Temperatures slightly lower but remain in the 90s for the majority during the afternoons while overnight lows trend in the 70s. Another region of Saharan dust arrives by early to middle of next week despite continuing rain chances. Your local forecast. Rest of tonight, mostly clear. Lows in the mid-70s. South winds 5 to 10 miles per hour. Friday, mostly sunny in the morning, then partly cloudy with a slight chance of showers and thunderstorms in the afternoon. Highs in the mid-90s. South winds 5 to 10 miles per hour with gusts up to 20 miles per hour. Chance of rain 20%. Friday night, mostly clear. Lows in the mid-70s. South winds 5 to 10 miles per hour. Saturday, partly cloudy. A slight chance of showers and thunderstorms in the afternoon. Highs in the mid-90s. Southeast winds 5 to 10 miles per hour. Saturday night, partly cloudy. A slight chance of showers and thunderstorms in the evening. Lows in the mid-70s. South winds 5 to 10 miles per hour. Sunday, partly cloudy. A slight chance of showers and thunderstorms in the afternoon. Highs in the mid-90s. Sunday night, partly cloudy. A chance of showers and thunderstorms, mainly in the evening. Lows in the upper 70s. Chance of rain 40%. Monday, mostly cloudy. A slight chance of showers and thunderstorms in the morning, then a chance of showers and thunderstorms in the afternoon. Highs in the lower 90s. Chance of rain 50%. Monday night, partly cloudy in the evening,

then becoming mostly cloudy. A chance of thunderstorms. Showers likely. Lows in the mid-70s. Chance of rain 60%. Tuesday, mostly cloudy with showers likely. A chance of thunderstorms in the afternoon. Highs around 90. Chance of rain 70%. Tuesday night, partly cloudy with a slight chance of showers and thunderstorms. Lows in the mid-70s. Wednesday, mostly cloudy in the morning, then becoming partly cloudy. A chance of showers. A chance of thunderstorms in the afternoon. Highs around 90. Chance of rain 30%. Wednesday night, partly cloudy. A slight chance of showers after midnight. Lows in the mid-70s. Thursday, partly cloudy with a slight chance of showers. A slight chance of thunderstorms in the afternoon. Highs in the mid-90s. The coastal waters forecast from Baffin Bay to Port Aransas out 20 nautical miles. Today, southeast winds 10 to 15 knots. Seas 2 to 3 feet. Wave detail, southeast 3 feet at 6 seconds. A chance of showers and thunderstorms until late afternoon, then a slight chance of showers and thunderstorms late. Tonight, southeast winds 10 to 15 knots. Seas around 3 feet. Wave detail, southeast 3 feet at 6 seconds. A chance of showers and thunderstorms after midnight. Saturday, southeast winds 10 to 15 knots. Seas around 3 feet. Wave detail, southeast 3 feet at 6 seconds. A chance of showers and thunderstorms, mainly in the morning. Saturday night, southeast winds 10 to 15 knots. Seas around 3 feet. Wave detail, southeast 3 feet at 6 seconds. A slight chance of showers and thunderstorms after midnight. Sunday, southeast winds 10 to 15 knots. Seas around 3 feet. Wave detail, southeast 3 feet at 6 seconds. A slight chance of showers and thunderstorms. Sunday night, southeast winds 10 to 15 knots. Seas 3 to 4 feet, occasionally to 5 feet. Wave detail, southeast 4 feet at 7 seconds. Monday, south winds 10 to 15 knots. Seas 3 to 4 feet, occasionally to 5 feet. Monday night, southeast winds 10 to 15 knots. Seas 3 to 4 feet, occasionally to 5 feet. Tuesday, southeast winds 10 to 15 knots. Seas around 3 feet. Tuesday night, southeast winds 10 to 15 knots. Seas 3 to 4 feet, occasionally to 5 feet. Winds and seas higher and near thunderstorms. 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The Austin NOAA Weather Radio Roundup, at 2 a.m. at Austin Bergstrom International, it was clear. The temperature was 77, the dew point 71, the relative humidity was 82%, the wind south at 8 miles an hour, and the pressure was 29.98 inches and steady. At Camp Mabry, it was clear. The temperature was 79, the dew point 72, the relative humidity was 79%, the wind variable at 3 miles an hour, and the pressure was 29.99 inches and falling. Pflugerville clear 78. Taylor clear 77. Lago Vista clear 77. Georgetown clear 81. San Marcos clear 77. Vernick clear 78. Junction clear 77. San Antonio clear 79. Corpus Christi partly cloudy 77. Houston partly cloudy 81. Once again at Austin Bergstrom it was 77, and at Camp Mabry it was 79. Elsewhere across the state, College Station clear 78. Amarillo partly cloudy 80. At Abilene, temperature

was 82 degrees. Dallas-Fort Worth clear 86. Your weather synopsis for South Central Texas. Hot, sunny, and rain-free today with most locations in the mid to upper 90s, but a few locations could hit 100 degrees along the Interstate 35 corridor and near the Rio Grande. Skies could be a little hazy as well with light Saharan dust. Daily rain and storm chances will arrive Friday into next week with increasing tropical moisture and influence from an upper-level disturbance. Temperatures slightly lower but remain in the 90s for the majority during the afternoons while overnight lows trend in the 70s. Another region of Saharan dust arrives by early to middle of next week despite continuing rain chances. Your local forecast. Rest of tonight, mostly clear. Lows in the mid-70s. South winds 5 to 10 miles per hour. Friday, mostly sunny in the morning, then partly cloudy with a slight chance of showers and thunderstorms in the afternoon. Highs in the mid-90s. South winds 5 to 10 miles per hour with gusts up to 20 miles per hour. Chance of rain 20%. Friday night, mostly clear. Lows in the mid-70s. South winds 5 to 10 miles per hour. Saturday, partly cloudy. A slight chance of showers and thunderstorms in the afternoon. Highs in the mid-90s. Southeast winds 5 to 10 miles per hour. Saturday night, partly cloudy. A slight chance of showers and thunderstorms in the evening. Lows in the mid-70s. South winds 5 to 10 miles per hour. Sunday, partly cloudy. A slight chance of showers and thunderstorms in the afternoon. Highs in the mid-90s. Sunday night, partly cloudy. A chance of showers and thunderstorms, mainly in the evening. Lows in the upper 70s. Chance of rain 40%. Monday, mostly cloudy. A slight chance of showers and thunderstorms in the morning, then a chance of showers and thunderstorms in the afternoon. Highs in the lower 90s. Chance of rain 50%. Monday night, partly cloudy in the evening, then becoming mostly cloudy. A chance of thunderstorms. Showers likely. Lows in the mid-70s. Chance of rain 60%. Tuesday, mostly cloudy with showers likely. A chance of thunderstorms in the afternoon. Highs around 90. Chance of rain 70%. Tuesday night, partly cloudy with a slight chance of showers and thunderstorms. Lows in the mid-70s. Wednesday, mostly cloudy in the morning, then becoming partly cloudy. A chance of showers. A chance of thunderstorms in the afternoon. Highs around 90. Chance of rain 30%. Wednesday night, partly cloudy. A slight chance of showers after midnight. Lows in the mid-70s. Thursday, partly cloudy with a slight chance of showers. A slight chance of thunderstorms in the afternoon. Highs in the mid-90s. 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The current time is 2:32 a.m. Central Daylight Time. The Austin NOAA Weather Radio Roundup, at 2 a.m. at Austin Bergstrom International, it was clear. The temperature was 77, the dew point 71, the relative humidity was 82%, the wind south at 8 miles an hour, and the pressure was 29.98 inches and steady. At Camp Mabry, it was clear. The temperature was 79, the dew point 72, the relative humidity was 79%, the wind variable at 3 miles an hour, and the pressure was 29.99 inches and falling. Pflugerville clear 78. Taylor clear 77. Lago Vista clear 77. Georgetown clear 81. San Marcos clear 77. Burnett clear 78. Junction clear 77. San Antonio clear 79.
Corpus Christi, partly cloudy. Burnett, clear 78. Junction, clear 77. San Antonio, clear 79. Corpus Christi, partly cloudy 77. Houston, partly cloudy 81. Once again at Austin Bergstrom, it was 77, and at Camp Mabry, it was 79. Elsewhere across the state, College Station, clear 78. Amarillo, partly cloudy 80. At Abilene, temperature was 82 degrees. Dallas, Fort Worth, clear 86. Your weather synopsis for South Central Texas. Hot, sunny, and rain-free today with most locations in the mid to upper 90s, but a few locations could hit 100 degrees along the Interstate 35 corridor and near the Rio Grande. Skies could be a little hazy as well with light Saharan dust. Daily rain and storm chances will arrive Friday into next week with increasing tropical moisture and influence from an upper-level disturbance. Temperatures slightly lower but remain in the 90s for the majority during the afternoons while overnight lows trend in the 70s. Another region of Saharan dust arrives by early to middle of next week despite continuing rain chances. Your local forecast. Rest of tonight, mostly clear. Lows in the mid-70s. South winds 5 to 10 miles per hour. Friday, mostly sunny in the morning, then partly cloudy with a slight chance of showers and thunderstorms in the afternoon. Highs in the mid-90s. South winds 5 to 10 miles per hour with gusts up to 20 miles per hour. Chance of rain 20%. Friday night, mostly clear. Lows in the mid-70s. South winds 5 to 10 miles per hour. Saturday, partly cloudy. A slight chance of showers and thunderstorms in the afternoon. Highs in the mid-90s. Southeast winds 5 to 10 miles per hour. Saturday night, partly cloudy. A slight chance of showers and thunderstorms in the evening. Lows in the mid-70s. South winds 5 to 10 miles per hour. Sunday, partly cloudy. A slight chance of showers and thunderstorms in the afternoon. Highs in the mid-90s. Sunday night, partly cloudy. A chance of showers and thunderstorms, mainly in the evening. Lows in the upper 70s. Chance of rain 40%. Monday, mostly cloudy. A slight chance of showers and thunderstorms in the morning, then a chance of showers and thunderstorms in the afternoon. Highs in the lower 90s. Chance of rain 50%. Monday night, partly cloudy in the evening, then becoming mostly cloudy. A chance of thunderstorms. Showers likely. Lows in the mid-70s. Chance of rain 60%. Tuesday, mostly cloudy with showers likely. A chance of thunderstorms in the afternoon. Highs around 90. Chance of rain 70%. Tuesday night, partly cloudy with a slight chance of showers and thunderstorms. Lows in the mid-70s. Wednesday, mostly cloudy in the morning, then becoming partly cloudy. A chance of showers. A chance of thunderstorms in the afternoon. Highs around 90. Chance of rain 30%. Wednesday night, partly cloudy. A slight chance of showers after midnight. Lows in the mid-70s. Thursday, partly cloudy with a slight chance of showers. A slight chance of thunderstorms in the afternoon. Highs in the mid-90s. The Tropical Weather Outlook. For the North Atlantic, Caribbean Sea and the Gulf of America, tropical cyclone formation is not expected during the next 7 days. 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The Austin NOAA Weather Radio Roundup, at 2 a.m. at Austin Bergstrom International, it was clear. The temperature was 77, the dew point 71,
The relative humidity was 82%, the wind south at 8 miles an hour, and the pressure was

29.98 inches and steady. At Camp Mabry, it was clear. The temperature was 79, the dew point 72, the relative humidity was 79%, the wind variable at 3 miles an hour, and the pressure was 29.99 inches and falling. Pflugerville clear 78. Taylor clear 77. Lago Vista clear 77. Georgetown clear 81. San Marcos clear 77. Burnett clear 78. Junction clear 77. San Antonio clear 79. Corpus Christi partly cloudy 77. Houston partly cloudy 81. Once again at Austin Bergstrom it was 77, and at Camp Mabry it was 79. Elsewhere across the state, College Station clear 78. Amarillo partly cloudy 80. At Abilene, temperature was 82 degrees. Dallas-Fort Worth clear 86. Your weather synopsis for South Central Texas. Hot, sunny, and rain-free today with most locations in the mid to upper 90s, but a few locations could hit 100 degrees along the Interstate 35 corridor and near the Rio Grande. Skies could be a little hazy as well with light Saharan dust. Daily rain and storm chances will arrive Friday into next week with increasing tropical moisture and influence from an upper-level disturbance. Temperatures slightly lower but remain in the 90s for the majority during the afternoons while overnight lows trend in the 70s. Another region of Saharan dust arrives by early to middle of next week despite continuing rain chances. Your local forecast. Rest of tonight, mostly clear. Lows in the mid-70s. South winds 5 to 10 miles per hour. Friday, mostly sunny in the morning, then partly cloudy with a slight chance of showers and thunderstorms in the afternoon. Highs in the mid-90s. South winds 5 to 10 miles per hour with gusts up to 20 miles per hour. Chance of rain 20%. Friday night, mostly clear. Lows in the mid-70s. South winds 5 to 10 miles per hour. Saturday, partly cloudy. A slight chance of showers and thunderstorms in the afternoon. Highs in the mid-90s. Southeast winds 5 to 10 miles per hour. Saturday night, partly cloudy. A slight chance of showers and thunderstorms in the evening. Lows in the mid-70s. South winds 5 to 10 miles per hour. Sunday, partly cloudy. A slight chance of showers and thunderstorms in the afternoon. Highs in the mid-90s. Sunday night, partly cloudy. A chance of showers and thunderstorms, mainly in the evening. Lows in the upper 70s. Chance of rain 40%. Monday, mostly cloudy. A slight chance of showers and thunderstorms in the morning, then a chance of showers and thunderstorms in the afternoon. Highs in the lower 90s. Chance of rain 50%. Monday night, partly cloudy in the evening, then becoming mostly cloudy. A chance of thunderstorms. Showers likely. Lows in the mid-70s. Chance of rain 60%. Tuesday, mostly cloudy with showers likely. A chance of thunderstorms in the afternoon. Highs around 90. Chance of rain 70%. Tuesday night, partly cloudy with a slight chance of showers and thunderstorms. Lows in the mid-70s. Wednesday, mostly cloudy in the morning, then becoming partly cloudy. A chance of showers. A chance of thunderstorms in the afternoon. Highs around 90. Chance of rain 30%. Wednesday night, partly cloudy. A slight chance of showers after midnight. Lows in the mid-70s. Thursday, partly cloudy with a slight chance of showers. A slight chance of thunderstorms in the afternoon. Highs in the mid-90s. 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The current time is 2.

San Marcos clear 77. Vernick clear 78. Junction clear 77. San Antonio clear 79. Corpus Christi partly cloudy 77. Houston partly cloudy 81. Once again at Austin Bergstrom it was 77, and at Camp Mabry it was 79. Elsewhere across the state, College Station clear 78. Amarillo partly cloudy 80. At Abilene, temperature was 82 degrees. Dallas-Fort Worth clear 86. Your weather synopsis for South Central Texas. Hot, sunny, and rain-free today with most locations in the mid to upper 90s, but a few locations could hit 100 degrees along the Interstate 35 corridor and near the Rio Grande. Skies could be a little hazy as well with light Saharan dust. Daily rain and storm chances will arrive Friday into next week with increasing tropical moisture and influence from an upper-level disturbance. Temperatures slightly lower but remain in the 90s for the majority during the afternoons while overnight lows trend in the 70s. Another region of Saharan dust arrives by early to middle of next week despite continuing rain chances. Your local forecast. Rest of tonight, mostly clear. Lows in the mid-70s. South winds 5 to 10 miles per hour. Friday, mostly sunny in the morning, then partly cloudy with a slight chance of showers and thunderstorms in the afternoon. Highs in the mid-90s. South winds 5 to 10 miles per hour with gusts up to 20 miles per hour. Chance of rain 20%. Friday night, mostly clear. Lows in the mid-70s. South winds 5 to 10 miles per hour. Saturday, partly cloudy. A slight chance of showers and thunderstorms in the afternoon. Highs in the mid-90s. Southeast winds 5 to 10 miles per hour. Saturday night, partly cloudy. A slight chance of showers and thunderstorms in the evening. Lows in the mid-70s. South winds 5 to 10 miles per hour. Sunday, partly cloudy. A slight chance of showers and thunderstorms in the afternoon. Highs in the mid-90s. Sunday night, partly cloudy. A chance of showers and thunderstorms, mainly in the evening. Lows in the upper 70s. Chance of rain 40%. Monday, mostly cloudy. A slight chance of showers and thunderstorms in the morning, then a chance of showers and thunderstorms in the afternoon. Highs in the lower 90s. Chance of rain 50%. Monday night, partly cloudy in the evening, then becoming mostly cloudy. A chance of thunderstorms. Showers likely. Lows in the mid-70s. Chance of rain 60%. Tuesday, mostly cloudy with showers likely. A chance of thunderstorms in the afternoon. Highs around 90. Chance of rain 70%. Tuesday night, partly cloudy with a slight chance of showers and thunderstorms. Lows in the mid-70s. Wednesday, mostly cloudy in the morning, then becoming partly cloudy. A chance of showers. A chance of thunderstorms in the afternoon. Highs around 90. Chance of rain 30%. Wednesday night, partly cloudy. A slight chance of showers after midnight. Lows in the mid-70s. Thursday, partly cloudy with a slight chance of showers. A slight chance of thunderstorms in the afternoon. Highs in the mid-90s. 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The current time is 2:48 a.m. Central Daylight Time. The Austin NOAA Weather Radio Roundup, at 2 a.m. at Austin Bergstrom International, it was clear. The temperature was 77, the dew point 71, the relative humidity was 82%, the wind south at 8 miles an hour, and the pressure was 29.98 inches and steady. At Camp Mabry, it was clear. The temperature was 79.

9, the dew point 72. The relative humidity was 79%, the wind variable at 3 miles an hour, and the pressure was 29.99 inches and falling. Pflugerville clear 78. Taylor clear 77. Lago Vista clear 77. Georgetown clear 81. San Marcos clear 77. Burnett clear 78. Junction clear 77. San Antonio clear 79. Corpus Christi partly cloudy 77. Houston partly cloudy 81. Once again at Austin Bergstrom it was 77, and at Camp Mabry it was 79. Elsewhere across the state, College Station clear 78. Amarillo partly cloudy 80. At Abilene, temperature was 82 degrees. Dallas-Fort Worth clear 86. Your weather synopsis for South Central Texas. Hot, sunny, and rain-free today with most locations in the mid to upper 90s, but a few locations could hit 100 degrees along the Interstate 35 corridor and near the Rio Grande. Skies could be a little hazy as well with light Saharan dust. Daily rain and storm chances will arrive Friday into next week with increasing tropical moisture and influence from an upper-level disturbance. Temperatures slightly lower but remain in the 90s for the majority during the afternoons while overnight lows trend in the 70s. Another region of Saharan dust arrives by early to middle of next week despite continuing rain chances. Your local forecast. Rest of tonight, mostly clear. Lows in the mid-70s. South winds 5 to 10 miles per hour. Friday, mostly sunny in the morning. Then partly cloudy with a slight chance of showers and thunderstorms in the afternoon. Highs in the mid-90s. South winds 5 to 10 miles per hour with gusts up to 20 miles per hour. Chance of rain 20%. Friday night, mostly clear. Lows in the mid-70s. South winds 5 to 10 miles per hour. Saturday, partly cloudy. A slight chance of showers and thunderstorms in the afternoon. Highs in the mid-90s. Southeast winds 5 to 10 miles per hour. Saturday night, partly cloudy. A slight chance of showers and thunderstorms in the evening. Lows in the mid-70s. South winds 5 to 10 miles per hour. Sunday, partly cloudy. A slight chance of showers and thunderstorms in the afternoon. Highs in the mid-90s. Sunday night, partly cloudy. A chance of showers and thunderstorms, mainly in the evening. Lows in the upper 70s. Chance of rain 40%. Monday, mostly cloudy. A slight chance of showers and thunderstorms in the morning, then a chance of showers and thunderstorms in the afternoon. Highs in the lower 90s. Chance of rain 50%. Monday night, partly cloudy in the evening, then becoming mostly cloudy. A chance of thunderstorms. Showers likely. Lows in the mid-70s. Chance of rain 60%. Tuesday, mostly cloudy with showers likely. A chance of thunderstorms in the afternoon. Highs around 90. Chance of rain 70%. Tuesday night, partly cloudy with a slight chance of showers and thunderstorms. Lows in the mid-70s. Wednesday, mostly cloudy in the morning, then becoming partly cloudy. A chance of showers. A chance of thunderstorms in the afternoon. Highs around 90. Chance of rain 30%. Wednesday night, partly cloudy. A slight chance of showers after midnight. Lows in the mid-70s. Thursday, partly cloudy with a slight chance of showers. A slight chance of thunderstorms in the afternoon. Highs in the mid-90s. The coastal waters forecast from Baffin Bay to Port Aransas out 20 nautical miles. Today, southeast winds 10 to 15 knots. Seas 2 to 3 feet. Wave detail, southeast 3 feet at 6 seconds. A chance of showers and thunderstorms until late afternoon, then a slight chance of showers and thunderstorms late. Tonight, southeast

Winds 10 to 15 knots. Seas around 3 feet. Wave detail, southeast 3 feet at 6 seconds. A chance of showers and thunderstorms after midnight. Saturday, southeast winds 10 to 15 knots. Seas around 3 feet. Wave detail, southeast 3 feet at 6 seconds. A chance of showers and thunderstorms, mainly in the morning. Saturday night, southeast winds 10 to 15 knots. Seas around 3 feet. Wave detail, southeast 3 feet at 6 seconds. A slight chance of showers and thunderstorms after midnight. Sunday, southeast winds 10 to 15 knots. Seas around 3 feet. Wave detail, southeast 3 feet at 6 seconds. A slight chance of showers and thunderstorms. Sunday night, southeast winds 10 to 15 knots. Seas 3 to 4 feet, occasionally to 5 feet. Wave detail, southeast 4 feet at 7 seconds. Monday, south winds 10 to 15 knots. Seas 3 to 4 feet, occasionally to 5 feet. Monday night, southeast winds 10 to 15 knots. Seas 3 to 4 feet, occasionally to 5 feet. Tuesday, southeast winds 10 to 15 knots. Seas around 3 feet. Tuesday night, southeast winds 10 to 15 knots. Seas 3 to 4 feet, occasionally to 5 feet. Winds and seas higher and near thunderstorms. 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The current time is 2:55 a.m. Central Daylight Time. The Austin NOAA Weather Radio Roundup, at 2 a.m. at Austin Bergstrom International, it was clear. The temperature was 77, the dew point 71, the relative humidity was 82%, the wind south at 8 miles an hour, and the pressure was 29.98 inches and steady. At Camp Mabry, it was clear. The temperature was 79, the dew point 72, the relative humidity was 79%, the wind variable at 3 miles an hour, and the pressure was 29.99 inches and falling. Pflugerville clear 78. Taylor clear 77. Lago Vista clear 77. Georgetown clear 81. San Marcos clear 77. Burnett clear 78. Junction clear 77. San Antonio clear 79. Corpus Christi partly cloudy 77. Houston partly cloudy 81. Once again at Austin Bergstrom it was 77, and at Camp Mabry it was 79. Elsewhere across the state, College Station clear 78. Amarillo partly cloudy 80. At Abilene, temperature was 82 degrees. Dallas-Fort Worth clear 86. Your weather synopsis for South Central Texas. Hot, sunny, and rain-free today with most locations in the mid to upper 90s, but a few locations could hit 100 degrees along the Interstate 35 corridor and near the Rio Grande. Skies could be a little hazy as well with light Saharan dust. Daily rain and storm chances will arrive Friday into next week with increasing tropical moisture and influence from an upper-level disturbance. Temperatures slightly lower but remain in the 90s for the majority during the afternoons while overnight lows trend in the 70s. Another region of Saharan dust arrives by early to middle of next week despite continuing rain chances. Your local forecast. Rest of tonight, mostly clear. Lows in the mid-70s. South winds 5 to 10 miles per hour. Friday, mostly sunny in the morning, then partly cloudy with a slight chance of showers and thunderstorms in the afternoon. Highs in the mid-90s. South winds 5 to 10 miles per hour with gusts up to 20 miles per hour. Chance of rain 20%. Friday night, mostly clear. Lows in the mid-70s. South winds 5 to 10 miles per hour. Saturday, partly cloudy.
a slight chance of showers and thunderstorms.

storms in the afternoon. Highs in the mid-90s. Southeast winds 5 to 10 miles per hour. Saturday night, partly cloudy. A slight chance of showers and thunderstorms in the evening. Lows in the mid-70s. South winds 5 to 10 miles per hour. Sunday, partly cloudy. A slight chance of showers and thunderstorms in the afternoon. Highs in the mid-90s. Sunday night, partly cloudy. A chance of showers and thunderstorms, mainly in the evening. Lows in the upper 70s. Chance of rain 40%. Monday, mostly cloudy. A slight chance of showers and thunderstorms in the morning, then a chance of showers and thunderstorms in the afternoon. Highs in the lower 90s. Chance of rain 50%. Monday night, partly cloudy in the evening, then becoming mostly cloudy. A chance of thunderstorms. Showers likely. Lows in the mid-70s. Chance of rain 60%. Tuesday, mostly cloudy with showers likely. A chance of thunderstorms in the afternoon. Highs around 90. Chance of rain 70%. Tuesday night, partly cloudy with a slight chance of showers and thunderstorms. Lows in the mid-70s. Wednesday, mostly cloudy in the morning, then becoming partly cloudy. A chance of showers. A chance of thunderstorms in the afternoon. Highs around 90. Chance of rain 30%. Wednesday night, partly cloudy. A slight chance of showers after midnight. Lows in the mid-70s. Thursday, partly cloudy with a slight chance of showers. A slight chance of thunderstorms in the afternoon. Highs in the mid-90s. 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The current time is 3:01 a.m. Central Daylight Time. The Austin NOAA Weather Radio Roundup, at 2 a.m. at Austin Bergstrom International, it was clear. The temperature was 77, the dew point 71, the relative humidity was 82%, the wind south at 8 miles an hour, and the pressure was 29.98 inches and steady. At Camp Mabry, it was clear. The temperature was 79, the dew point 72, the relative humidity was 79%, the wind variable at 3 miles an hour, and the pressure was 29.99 inches and falling. Pflugerville clear 78. Taylor clear 77. Lago Vista clear 77. Georgetown clear 81. San Marcos clear 77. Burnett clear 78. Junction clear 77. San Antonio clear 79. Corpus Christi partly cloudy 77. Houston partly cloudy 81. Once again at Austin Bergstrom it was 77, and at Camp Mabry it was 79. Elsewhere across the state, College Station clear 78. Amarillo partly cloudy 80. At Abilene, temperature was 82 degrees. Dallas-Fort Worth clear 86. Your weather synopsis for South Central Texas. Hot, sunny, and rain-free today with most locations in the mid to upper 90s, but a few locations could hit 100 degrees along the Interstate 35 corridor and near the Rio Grande. Skies could be a little hazy as well with light Saharan dust. Daily rain and storm chances will arrive Friday into next week with increasing tropical moisture and influence from an upper-level disturbance. Temperatures slightly lower but remain in the 90s for the majority during the afternoons while overnight lows trend in the 70s. Another region of Saharan dust arrives by early to middle of next week despite continuing rain chances. Your local forecast. Rest of tonight, mostly clear. Lows in the mid-70s. South winds 5 to 10 miles per hour. Friday, mostly sunny in the morning, then partly cloudy with a slight chance of showers and thunderstorms in the afternoon. Highs in the mid-90s. South winds 5 to 10 miles.

miles per hour with gusts up to 20 miles per hour. Chance of rain 20%. Friday night, mostly clear. Lows in the mid-70s. South winds 5 to 10 miles per hour. Saturday, partly cloudy. A slight chance of showers and thunderstorms in the afternoon. Highs in the mid-90s. Southeast winds 5 to 10 miles per hour. Saturday night, partly cloudy. A slight chance of showers and thunderstorms in the evening. Lows in the mid-70s. South winds 5 to 10 miles per hour. Sunday, partly cloudy. A slight chance of showers and thunderstorms in the afternoon. Highs in the mid-90s. Sunday night, partly cloudy. A chance of showers and thunderstorms, mainly in the evening. Lows in the upper 70s. Chance of rain 40%. Monday, mostly cloudy. A slight chance of showers and thunderstorms in the morning, then a chance of showers and thunderstorms in the afternoon. Highs in the lower 90s. Chance of rain 50%. Monday night, partly cloudy in the evening, then becoming mostly cloudy. A chance of thunderstorms. Showers likely. Lows in the mid-70s. Chance of rain 60%. Tuesday, mostly cloudy with showers likely. A chance of thunderstorms in the afternoon. Highs around 90. Chance of rain 70%. Tuesday night, partly cloudy with a slight chance of showers and thunderstorms. Lows in the mid-70s. Wednesday, mostly cloudy in the morning, then becoming partly cloudy. A chance of showers. A chance of thunderstorms in the afternoon. Highs around 90. Chance of rain 30%. Wednesday night, partly cloudy. A slight chance of showers after midnight. Lows in the mid-70s. Thursday, partly cloudy with a slight chance of showers. A slight chance of thunderstorms in the afternoon. Highs in the mid-90s. 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The current time is 3:06 a.m. Central Daylight Time. Your weather synopsis for South Central Texas. Hot, sunny, and rain-free today with most locations in the mid to upper 90s, but a few locations could hit 100 degrees along the Interstate 35 corridor and near the Rio Grande. Skies could be a little hazy as well with light Saharan dust. Daily rain and storm chances will arrive Friday into next week with increasing tropical moisture and influence from an upper-level disturbance. Temperatures slightly lower but remain in the 90s for the majority during the afternoons while overnight lows trend in the 70s. Another region of Saharan dust arrives by early to middle of next week despite continuing rain chances. The Tropical Weather Outlook. For the North Atlantic, Caribbean Sea and the Gulf of America, tropical cyclone formation is not expected during the next 7 days. Your local forecast. Rest of tonight, mostly clear. Lows in the mid-70s. South winds 5 to 10 miles per hour. Friday, mostly sunny in the morning, then partly cloudy with a slight chance of showers and thunderstorms in the afternoon. Highs in the mid-90s. South winds 5 to 10 miles per hour with gusts up to 20 miles per hour. Chance of rain 20%. Friday night, mostly clear. Lows in the mid-70s. South winds 5 to 10 miles per hour. Saturday, partly cloudy. A slight chance of showers and thunderstorms in the afternoon. Highs in the mid-90s. Southeast winds 5 to 10 miles per hour. Saturday night, partly cloudy. A slight chance of showers and thunderstorms in the evening. Lows in the mid-70s. South winds 5 to 10 miles per hour. Sunday, partly cloudy. A slight chance of showers and thunderstorms in the afternoon. Highs in the mid-90s. Sunday night, partly cloudy.

a chance of showers and thunderstorms, mainly in the evening. Lows in the upper 70s. Chance of rain 40%. Monday, mostly cloudy. A slight chance of showers and thunderstorms in the morning, then a chance of showers and thunderstorms in the afternoon. Highs in the lower 90s. Chance of rain 50%. Monday night, partly cloudy in the evening, then becoming mostly cloudy. A chance of thunderstorms. Showers likely. Lows in the mid-70s. Chance of rain 60%. Tuesday, mostly cloudy with showers likely. A chance of thunderstorms in the afternoon. Highs around 90. Chance of rain 70%. Tuesday night, partly cloudy with a slight chance of showers and thunderstorms. Lows in the mid-70s. Wednesday, mostly cloudy in the morning, then becoming partly cloudy. A chance of showers. A chance of thunderstorms in the afternoon. Highs around 90. Chance of rain 30%. Wednesday night, partly cloudy. A slight chance of showers after midnight. Lows in the mid-70s. Thursday, partly cloudy with a slight chance of showers. A slight chance of thunderstorms in the afternoon. Highs in the mid-90s. 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The current time is 3:10 a.m. Central Daylight Time. Your weather synopsis for South Central Texas. Hot, sunny, and rain-free today with most locations in the mid to upper 90s, but a few locations could hit 100 degrees along the Interstate 35 corridor and near the Rio Grande. Skies could be a little hazy as well with light Saharan dust. Daily rain and storm chances will arrive Friday into next week with increasing tropical moisture and influence from an upper-level disturbance. Temperatures slightly lower but remain in the 90s for the majority during the afternoons while overnight lows trend in the 70s. Another region of Saharan dust arrives by early to middle of next week despite continuing rain chances. Your local forecast. Rest of tonight, mostly clear. Lows in the mid-70s. South winds 5 to 10 miles per hour. Friday, mostly sunny in the morning, then partly cloudy with a slight chance of showers and thunderstorms in the afternoon. Highs in the mid-90s. South winds 5 to 10 miles per hour with gusts up to 20 miles per hour. Chance of rain 20%. Friday night, mostly clear. Lows in the mid-70s. South winds 5 to 10 miles per hour. Saturday, partly cloudy. A slight chance of showers and thunderstorms in the afternoon. Highs in the mid-90s. Southeast winds 5 to 10 miles per hour. Saturday night, partly cloudy. A slight chance of showers and thunderstorms in the evening. Lows in the mid-70s. South winds 5 to 10 miles per hour. Sunday, partly cloudy. A slight chance of showers and thunderstorms in the afternoon. Highs in the mid-90s. Sunday night, partly cloudy. A chance of showers and thunderstorms, mainly in the evening. Lows in the upper 70s. Chance of rain 40%. Monday, mostly cloudy. A slight chance of showers and thunderstorms in the morning, then a chance of showers and thunderstorms in the afternoon. Highs in the lower 90s. Chance of rain 50%. Monday night, partly cloudy in the evening, then becoming mostly cloudy. A chance of thunderstorms. Showers likely. Lows in the mid-70s. Chance of rain 60%. Tuesday, mostly cloudy with showers likely. A chance of thunderstorms in the afternoon. Highs around 90. Chance of rain 70%. Tuesday night, partly cloudy with a slight chance of showers and thunderstorms. Lows in the mid-70s. Wednesday, mostly cloudy in the morning, then becoming partly cloudy. A chance of showers.

a chance of thunderstorms in the afternoon. Highs around 90. Chance of rain 30%. Wednesday night, partly cloudy. A slight chance of showers after midnight. Lows in the mid-70s. Thursday, partly cloudy with a slight chance of showers. A slight chance of thunderstorms in the afternoon. Highs in the mid-90s. 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The current time is 3:14 a.m. Central Daylight Time. 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At 3 a.m. at Austin Bergstrom International, it was clear. The temperature was 76, the dew point 71, the relative humidity was 85%, the wind south at 9 miles an hour, and the pressure was 29.99 inches and rising. At Camp Mabry, it was clear. The temperature was 78, the dew point 71, the relative humidity was 79%, the wind south at 5 miles an hour, and the pressure was 30.00 inches and rising. Pflugerville clear 76. Taylor clear 77. Lago Vista clear 76. Georgetown clear 80. San Marcos clear 76. Burnett clear 77. Junction clear 74. San Antonio partly cloudy 77. Corpus Christi partly cloudy 77. Houston partly cloudy 80. Once again at Austin Bergstrom it was 76, and at Camp Mabry it was 78. Elsewhere across the state, College Station clear 77. Amarillo partly cloudy 77. At Abilene, temperature was 79 degrees. Dallas-Fort Worth clear 84. Your weather synopsis for South Central Texas. The chance for showers and storms arrives today and continues into early next as increasing tropical moisture and a weak upper-level disturbance move into the region. Temperatures lower slightly into early next week, but highs mostly remain in the 90s with overnight lows in the 70s. Another region of Saharan dust arrives by early to middle of next week despite continuing rain chances. Your local forecast. Rest of tonight, mostly clear. Lows in the mid-70s. South winds 5 to 10 miles per hour. Friday, mostly sunny in the morning, then partly cloudy with a slight chance of showers and thunderstorms in the afternoon. Highs in the mid-90s. South winds 5 to 10 miles per hour with gusts up to 20 miles per hour. Chance of rain 20%. Friday night, mostly clear. Lows in the mid-70s. South winds 5 to 10 miles per hour. Saturday, partly cloudy. A slight chance of showers and thunderstorms in the afternoon. Highs in the mid-90s. Southeast winds 5 to 10 miles per hour. Saturday night, partly cloudy. A slight chance of showers and thunderstorms in the evening. Lows in the mid-70s. South winds 5 to 10 miles per hour. Sunday, partly cloudy. A slight chance of showers and thunderstorms in the afternoon. Highs in the mid-90s. Sunday night, partly cloudy. A chance of showers and thunderstorms, mainly in the evening. Lows in the upper 70s. Chance of rain 40%. Monday, mostly cloudy. A slight chance of showers and thunderstorms in the morning, then a chance of showers and thunderstorms in the afternoon. Highs in the lower 90s. Chance of rain 50%. Monday night, partly cloudy in the evening, then becoming mostly cloudy. A chance of thunderstorms. Showers likely. Lows in the mid-70s. Chance of rain 60%. Tuesday, mostly cloudy with showers likely. A chance of thunderstorms in the afternoon. Highs around 90. Chance of rain 70%. Tuesday night, partly cloudy with a slight chance of showers and thunderstorms. Lows in the mid-70s.

Wednesday, mostly cloudy in the morning, then becoming partly cloudy. A chance of showers. A chance of thunderstorms in the afternoon. Highs around 90. Chance of rain 30%. Wednesday night, partly cloudy. A slight chance of showers after midnight. Lows in the mid-70s. Thursday, partly cloudy with a slight chance of showers. A slight chance of thunderstorms in the afternoon. Highs in the mid-90s. 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The current time is 3:19 a.m. Central Daylight Time. 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It was clear. The temperature was 76, the dew point 71, the relative humidity was 85%, the wind south at 9 miles an hour, and the pressure was 29.99 inches and rising. At Camp Mabry, it was clear. The temperature was 78, the dew point 71, the relative humidity was 79%, the wind south at 5 miles an hour, and the pressure was 30.00 inches and rising. Pflugerville clear 76. Taylor clear 77. Lago Vista clear 76. Georgetown clear 80. San Marcos clear 76. Vernick clear 77. Junction clear 74. San Antonio partly cloudy 77. Corpus Christi partly cloudy 77. Houston partly cloudy 80. Once again at Austin Bergstrom it was 76, and at Camp Mabry it was 78. Elsewhere across the state, College Station clear 77. Amarillo partly cloudy 77. At Abilene, temperature was 79 degrees. Dallas-Fort Worth clear 84. Your weather synopsis for South Central Texas. The chance for showers and storms arrives today and continues into early next as increasing tropical moisture and a weak upper-level disturbance move into the region. Temperatures lower slightly into early next week, but highs mostly remain in the 90s with overnight lows in the 70s. Another region of Saharan dust arrives by early to middle of next week despite continuing rain chances. Your local forecast. Rest of tonight, mostly clear. Lows in the mid-70s. South winds 5 to 10 miles per hour. Friday, mostly sunny in the morning, then partly cloudy with a slight chance of showers and thunderstorms in the afternoon. Highs in the mid-90s. South winds 5 to 10 miles per hour with gusts up to 20 miles per hour. Chance of rain 20%. Friday night, mostly clear. Lows in the mid-70s. South winds 5 to 10 miles per hour. Saturday, partly cloudy. A slight chance of showers and thunderstorms in the afternoon. Highs in the mid-90s. Southeast winds 5 to 10 miles per hour. Saturday night, partly cloudy. A slight chance of showers and thunderstorms in the evening. Lows in the mid-70s. South winds 5 to 10 miles per hour. Sunday, partly cloudy. A slight chance of showers and thunderstorms in the afternoon. Highs in the mid-90s. Sunday night, partly cloudy. A chance of showers and thunderstorms, mainly in the evening. Lows in the upper 70s. Chance of rain 40%. Monday, mostly cloudy. A slight chance of showers and thunderstorms in the morning, then a chance of showers and thunderstorms in the afternoon. Highs in the lower 90s. Chance of rain 50%. Monday night, partly cloudy in the evening, then becoming mostly cloudy. A chance of thunderstorms. Showers likely. Lows in the mid-70s. Chance of rain 60%. Tuesday, mostly cloudy with showers likely. A chance of thunderstorms in the afternoon. Highs around 90. Chance of rain 70%. Tuesday night, partly cloudy.

with a slight chance of showers and thunderstorms. Lows in the mid-70s. Wednesday, mostly cloudy in the morning, then becoming partly cloudy. A chance of showers. A chance of thunderstorms in the afternoon. Highs around 90. Chance of rain 30%. Wednesday night, partly cloudy. A slight chance of showers after midnight. Lows in the mid-70s. Thursday, partly cloudy with a slight chance of showers. A slight chance of thunderstorms in the afternoon. Highs in the mid-90s. The coastal waters forecast from Baffin Bay to Port Aransas out 20 nautical miles. Today, southeast winds 10 to 15 knots. Seas 2 to 3 feet. Wave detail, southeast 3 feet at 6 seconds. A chance of showers and thunderstorms until late afternoon, then a slight chance of showers and thunderstorms late. Tonight, southeast winds 10 to 15 knots. Seas around 3 feet. Wave detail, southeast 3 feet at 6 seconds. A chance of showers and thunderstorms after midnight. Saturday, southeast winds 10 to 15 knots. Seas around 3 feet. Wave detail, southeast 3 feet at 6 seconds. A chance of showers and thunderstorms, mainly in the morning. Saturday night, southeast winds 10 to 15 knots. Seas around 3 feet. Wave detail, southeast 3 feet at 6 seconds. A slight chance of showers and thunderstorms after midnight. Sunday, southeast winds 10 to 15 knots. Seas around 3 feet. Wave detail, southeast 3 feet at 6 seconds. A slight chance of showers and thunderstorms. Sunday night, southeast winds 10 to 15 knots. Seas 3 to 4 feet, occasionally to 5 feet. Wave detail, southeast 4 feet at 7 seconds. Monday, south winds 10 to 15 knots. Seas 3 to 4 feet, occasionally to 5 feet. Monday night, southeast winds 10 to 15 knots. Seas 3 to 4 feet, occasionally to 5 feet. Tuesday, southeast winds 10 to 15 knots. Seas around 3 feet. Tuesday night, southeast winds 10 to 15 knots. Seas 3 to 4 feet, occasionally to 5 feet. Winds and seas higher and near thunderstorms. 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The current time is 3:26 a.m. Central Daylight Time. The Austin NOAA Weather Radio Roundup, at 3 a.m. at Austin Bergstrom International, it was clear. The temperature was 76, the dew point 71, the relative humidity was 85%, the wind south at 9 miles an hour, and the pressure was 29.99 inches and rising. At Camp Mabry, it was clear. The temperature was 78, the dew point 71, the relative humidity was 79%, the wind south at 5 miles an hour, and the pressure was 30.00 inches and rising. Pflugerville clear 76. Taylor clear 77. Lago Vista clear 76. Georgetown clear 80. San Marcos clear 76. Vernick clear 77. Junction clear 74. San Antonio partly cloudy 77. Corpus Christi partly cloudy 77. Houston partly cloudy 80. Once again at Austin Bergstrom it was 76, and at Camp Mabry it was 78. Elsewhere across the state, College Station clear 77. Amarillo partly cloudy 77. At Abilene, temperature was 79 degrees. Dallas-Fort Worth clear 84. Your weather synopsis for South Central Texas. The chance for showers and storms arrives today and continues into early next as increasing tropical moisture and a weak upper-level disturbance move into the region. Temperatures lower slightly into early next week, but highs mostly remain in the 90s with overnight

Another region of Saharan dust arrives by early to middle of next week despite continuing rain chances. Your local forecast. Rest of tonight, mostly clear. Lows in the mid-70s. South winds 5 to 10 miles per hour. Friday, mostly sunny in the morning, then partly cloudy with a slight chance of showers and thunderstorms in the afternoon. Highs in the mid-90s. South winds 5 to 10 miles per hour with gusts up to 20 miles per hour. Chance of rain 20%. Friday night, mostly clear. Lows in the mid-70s. South winds 5 to 10 miles per hour. Saturday, partly cloudy. A slight chance of showers and thunderstorms in the afternoon. Highs in the mid-90s. Southeast winds 5 to 10 miles per hour. Saturday night, partly cloudy. A slight chance of showers and thunderstorms in the evening. Lows in the mid-70s. South winds 5 to 10 miles per hour. Sunday, partly cloudy. A slight chance of showers and thunderstorms in the afternoon. Highs in the mid-90s. Sunday night, partly cloudy. A chance of showers and thunderstorms, mainly in the evening. Lows in the upper 70s. Chance of rain 40%. Monday, mostly cloudy. A slight chance of showers and thunderstorms in the morning, then a chance of showers and thunderstorms in the afternoon. Highs in the lower 90s. Chance of rain 50%. Monday night, partly cloudy in the evening, then becoming mostly cloudy. A chance of thunderstorms. Showers likely. Lows in the mid-70s. Chance of rain 60%. Tuesday, mostly cloudy with showers likely. A chance of thunderstorms in the afternoon. Highs around 90. Chance of rain 70%. Tuesday night, partly cloudy with a slight chance of showers and thunderstorms. Lows in the mid-70s. Wednesday, mostly cloudy in the morning, then becoming partly cloudy. A chance of showers. A chance of thunderstorms in the afternoon. Highs around 90. Chance of rain 30%. Wednesday night, partly cloudy. A slight chance of showers after midnight. Lows in the mid-70s. Thursday, partly cloudy with a slight chance of showers. A slight chance of thunderstorms in the afternoon. Highs in the mid-90s. 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The current time is 3:32 a.m. Central Daylight Time. The Austin NOAA Weather Radio Roundup, at 3 a.m. at Austin Bergstrom International, it was clear. The temperature was 76, the dew point 71, the relative humidity was 85%, the wind south at 9 miles an hour, and the pressure was 29.99 inches and rising. At Camp Mabry, it was clear. The temperature was 78, the dew point 71, the relative humidity was 79%, the wind south at 5 miles an hour, and the pressure was 30.00 inches and rising. Pflugerville clear 76. Taylor clear 77. Lago Vista clear 76. Georgetown clear 80. San Marcos clear 76. Burnett clear 77. Junction clear 74. San Antonio partly cloudy 77. Corpus Christi partly cloudy 77. Houston partly cloudy 80. Once again at Austin Bergstrom it was 70, Corpus Christi partly cloudy 77, Houston partly cloudy 80. Once again at Austin Bergstrom it was 76, and at Camp Mabry it was 78. Elsewhere across the state, College Station clear 77, Amarillo partly cloudy 77, at Abilene, temperature was 79 degrees, Dallas-Fort Worth clear 84. Your weather synopsis for South Central Texas. The

for showers and storms arrives today and continues into early next as increasing tropical moisture and a weak upper-level disturbance move into the region. Temperatures lower slightly into early next week, but highs mostly remain in the 90s with overnight lows in the 70s. Another region of Saharan dust arrives by early to middle of next week despite continuing rain chances. Your local forecast. Rest of tonight, mostly clear. Lows in the mid-70s. South winds 5 to 10 miles per hour. Friday, mostly sunny in the morning, then partly cloudy with a slight chance of showers and thunderstorms in the afternoon. Highs in the mid-90s. South winds 5 to 10 miles per hour with gusts up to 20 miles per hour. Chance of rain 20%. Friday night, mostly clear. Lows in the mid-70s. South winds 5 to 10 miles per hour. Saturday, partly cloudy. A slight chance of showers and thunderstorms in the afternoon. Highs in the mid-90s. Southeast winds 5 to 10 miles per hour. Saturday night, partly cloudy. A slight chance of showers and thunderstorms in the evening. Lows in the mid-70s. South winds 5 to 10 miles per hour. Sunday, partly cloudy. A slight chance of showers and thunderstorms in the afternoon. Highs in the mid-90s. Sunday night, partly cloudy. A chance of showers and thunderstorms, mainly in the evening. Lows in the upper 70s. Chance of rain 40%. Monday, mostly cloudy. A slight chance of showers and thunderstorms in the morning, then a chance of showers and thunderstorms in the afternoon. Highs in the lower 90s. Chance of rain 50%. Monday night, partly cloudy in the evening, then becoming mostly cloudy. A chance of thunderstorms. Showers likely. Lows in the mid-70s. Chance of rain 60%. Tuesday, mostly cloudy with showers likely. A chance of thunderstorms in the afternoon. Highs around 90. Chance of rain 70%. Tuesday night, partly cloudy with a slight chance of showers and thunderstorms. Lows in the mid-70s. Wednesday, mostly cloudy in the morning, then becoming partly cloudy. A chance of showers. A chance of thunderstorms in the afternoon. Highs around 90. Chance of rain 30%. Wednesday night, partly cloudy. A slight chance of showers after midnight. Lows in the mid-70s. Thursday, partly cloudy with a slight chance of showers. A slight chance of thunderstorms in the afternoon. Highs in the mid-90s. 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The Tropical Weather Outlook. For the North Atlantic, Caribbean Sea, and the Gulf of America, tropical cyclone formation is not expected during the next 7 days. The current time is 3:37 a.m. Central Daylight Time. 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It was clear. The temperature was 76, the dew point 71, the relative humidity was 85%, the wind south at 9 miles an hour, and the pressure was 29.99 inches and rising. At Camp Mabry, it was clear. The temperature was 78, the dew point 71, the relative humidity was 79%, the wind south at 5 miles an hour, and the pressure was 30.00 inches and rising. Pflugerville clear 76. Taylor clear 77. Lago Vista clear 76. Georgetown clear 80. San Marcos clear 76. Burnett clear 77. Junction clear 74. San Antonio partly cloudy 77. Corpus Christi partly cloudy 77. Houston partly cloudy 80. Once again at Austin Bergstrom it was 76, and at Camp Mabry it was 78. Elsewhere across the state, college

Amarillo, partly cloudy, 77. At Abilene, temperature was 79 degrees. Dallas, Fort Worth, clear, 84. Your weather synopsis for South Central Texas. The chance for showers and storms arrives today and continues into early next as increasing tropical moisture and a weak upper-level disturbance move into the region. Temperatures lower slightly into early next week, but highs mostly remain in the 90s with overnight lows in the 70s. Another region of Saharan dust arrives by early to middle of next week despite continuing rain chances. Your local forecast. Rest of tonight, mostly clear. Lows in the mid-70s. South winds 5 to 10 miles per hour. Friday, mostly sunny in the morning, then partly cloudy with a slight chance of showers and thunderstorms in the afternoon. Highs in the mid-90s. South winds 5 to 10 miles per hour with gusts up to 20 miles per hour. Chance of rain 20%. Friday night, mostly clear. Lows in the mid-70s. South winds 5 to 10 miles per hour. Saturday, partly cloudy. A slight chance of showers and thunderstorms in the afternoon. Highs in the mid-90s. Southeast winds 5 to 10 miles per hour. Saturday night, partly cloudy. A slight chance of showers and thunderstorms in the evening. Lows in the mid-70s. South winds 5 to 10 miles per hour. Sunday, partly cloudy. A slight chance of showers and thunderstorms in the afternoon. Highs in the mid-90s. Sunday night, partly cloudy. A chance of showers and thunderstorms, mainly in the evening. Lows in the upper 70s. Chance of rain 40%. Monday, mostly cloudy. A slight chance of showers and thunderstorms in the morning, then a chance of showers and thunderstorms in the afternoon. Highs in the lower 90s. Chance of rain 50%. Monday night, partly cloudy in the evening, then becoming mostly cloudy. A chance of thunderstorms. Showers likely. Lows in the mid-70s. Chance of rain 60%. Tuesday, mostly cloudy with showers likely. A chance of thunderstorms in the afternoon. Highs around 90. Chance of rain 70%. Tuesday night, partly cloudy with a slight chance of showers and thunderstorms. Lows in the mid-70s. Wednesday, mostly cloudy in the morning, then becoming partly cloudy. A chance of showers. A chance of thunderstorms in the afternoon. Highs around 90. Chance of rain 30%. Wednesday night, partly cloudy. A slight chance of showers after midnight. Lows in the mid-70s. Thursday, partly cloudy with a slight chance of showers. A slight chance of thunderstorms in the afternoon. Highs in the mid-90s. 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It was clear. The temperature was 76, the dew point 71, the relative humidity was 85%, the wind south at 9 miles an hour, and the pressure was 29.99 inches and rising. At Camp Mabry, it was clear. The temperature was 78, the dew point 71, the relative humidity was 79%, the wind south at 5 miles an hour, and the pressure was 30.00 inches and rising. Pflugerville clear 76. Taylor clear 77. Lago Vista clear 76. Georgetown clear 80. San Marcos clear 76. Burnett clear 77. Junction clear 74. San Antonio partly cloudy 77. Corpus Christi partly cloudy 77. Houston partly cloudy 80. Once again at Austin Bergstrom it was

Your local forecast. Rest of tonight, mostly clear. Lows in the mid-70s. South winds 5 to 10 miles per hour. Friday, mostly sunny in the morning, then partly cloudy with a slight chance of showers and thunderstorms in the afternoon. Highs in the mid-90s. South winds 5 to 10 miles per hour with gusts up to 20 miles per hour. Chance of rain 20%. Friday night, mostly clear. Lows in the mid-70s. South winds 5 to 10 miles per hour. Saturday, partly cloudy. A slight chance of showers and thunderstorms in the afternoon. Highs in the mid-90s. Southeast winds 5 to 10 miles per hour. Saturday night, partly cloudy. A slight chance of showers and thunderstorms in the evening. Lows in the mid-70s. South winds 5 to 10 miles per hour. Sunday, partly cloudy. A slight chance of showers and thunderstorms in the afternoon. Highs in the mid-90s. Sunday night, partly cloudy. A chance of showers and thunderstorms, mainly in the evening. Lows in the upper 70s. Chance of rain 40%. Monday, mostly cloudy. A slight chance of showers and thunderstorms in the morning, then a chance of showers and thunderstorms in the afternoon. Highs in the lower 90s. Chance of rain 50%. Monday night, partly cloudy in the evening, then becoming mostly cloudy. A chance of thunderstorms. Showers likely. Lows in the mid-70s. Chance of rain 60%. Tuesday, mostly cloudy with showers likely. A chance of thunderstorms in the afternoon. Highs around 90. Chance of rain 70%. Tuesday night, partly cloudy with a slight chance of showers and thunderstorms. Lows in the mid-70s. Wednesday, mostly cloudy in the morning, then becoming partly cloudy. A chance of showers. A chance of thunderstorms in the afternoon. Highs around 90. Chance of rain 30%. Wednesday night, partly cloudy. A slight chance of showers after midnight. Lows in the mid-70s. Thursday, partly cloudy with a slight chance of showers. A slight chance of thunderstorms in the afternoon. Highs in the mid-90s. 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It was clear. The temperature was 76, the dew point 71, the relative humidity was 85%, the wind south at 9 miles an hour, and the pressure was 29.99 inches and rising. At Camp Mabry, it was clear. The temperature was 78, the dew point 71, the relative humidity was 79%, the wind south at 5 miles an hour, and the pressure was 30.00 inches and rising. Pflugerville clear 76. Taylor clear 77. Lago Vista clear 76. Georgetown clear 80. San Marcos clear 76. Vernick clear 77. Junction clear 74. San Antonio partly cloudy 77. Corpus Christi partly cloudy 77. Houston partly cloudy 80. Once again at Austin Bergstrom it was 76, and at Camp Mabry it was 78. Elsewhere across the state, College Station clear 77. Amarillo partly cloudy 77. At Abilene, temperature was 79 degrees. Dallas-Fort Worth clear 84. Your weather synopsis for South Central Texas. The chance for showers and storms arrives today and continues into early next as increasing tropical moisture and a weak upper-level disturbance move into the region. Temperatures lower slightly into early next week, but highs mostly remain in the 90s with overnight lows in the 70s.

Another region of Saharan dust arrives by early to middle of next week despite continuing rain chances. Your local forecast. Rest of tonight, mostly clear. Lows in the mid-70s. South winds 5 to 10 miles per hour. Friday, mostly sunny in the morning, then partly cloudy with a slight chance of showers and thunderstorms in the afternoon. Highs in the mid-90s. South winds 5 to 10 miles per hour with gusts up to 20 miles per hour. Chance of rain 20%. Friday night, mostly clear. Lows in the mid-70s. South winds 5 to 10 miles per hour. Saturday, partly cloudy. A slight chance of showers and thunderstorms in the afternoon. Highs in the mid-90s. Southeast winds 5 to 10 miles per hour. Saturday night, partly cloudy. A slight chance of showers and thunderstorms in the evening. Lows in the mid-70s. South winds 5 to 10 miles per hour. Sunday, partly cloudy. A slight chance of showers and thunderstorms in the afternoon. Highs in the mid-90s. Sunday night, partly cloudy. A chance of showers and thunderstorms, mainly in the evening. Lows in the upper 70s. Chance of rain 40%. Monday, mostly cloudy. A slight chance of showers and thunderstorms in the morning, then a chance of showers and thunderstorms in the afternoon. Highs in the lower 90s. Chance of rain 50%. Monday night, partly cloudy in the evening, then becoming mostly cloudy. A chance of thunderstorms. Showers likely. Lows in the mid-70s. Chance of rain 60%. Tuesday, mostly cloudy with showers likely. A chance of thunderstorms in the afternoon. Highs around 90. Chance of rain 70%. Tuesday night, partly cloudy with a slight chance of showers and thunderstorms. Lows in the mid-70s. Wednesday, mostly cloudy in the morning, then becoming partly cloudy. A chance of showers. A chance of thunderstorms in the afternoon. Highs around 90. Chance of rain 30%. Wednesday night, partly cloudy. A slight chance of showers after midnight. Lows in the mid-70s. Thursday, partly cloudy with a slight chance of showers. A slight chance of thunderstorms in the afternoon. Highs in the mid-90s. The coastal waters forecast from Baffin Bay to Port Aransas out 20 nautical miles. Today, southeast winds 10 to 15 knots. Seas 2 to 3 feet. Wave detail, southeast 3 feet at 6 seconds. A chance of showers and thunderstorms until late afternoon, then a slight chance of showers and thunderstorms late. Tonight, southeast winds 10 to 15 knots. Seas around 3 feet. Wave detail, southeast 3 feet at 6 seconds. A chance of showers and thunderstorms after midnight. Saturday, southeast winds 10 to 15 knots. Seas around 3 feet. Wave detail, southeast 3 feet at 6 seconds. A chance of showers and thunderstorms, mainly in the morning. Saturday night, southeast winds 10 to 15 knots. Seas around 3 feet. Wave detail, southeast 3 feet at 6 seconds. A slight chance of showers and thunderstorms after midnight. Sunday, southeast winds 10 to 15 knots. Seas around 3 feet. Wave detail, southeast 3 feet at 6 seconds. A slight chance of showers and thunderstorms. Sunday night, southeast winds 10 to 15 knots. Seas 3 to 4 feet, occasionally to 5 feet. Wave detail, southeast 4 feet at 7 seconds. Monday, south winds 10 to 15 knots. Seas 3 to 4 feet, occasionally to 5 feet. Monday night, southeast winds 10 to 15 knots. Seas 3 to 4 feet, occasionally to 5 feet. Tuesday, southeast winds 10 to 15 knots. Seas around 3 feet. Tuesday night, southeast winds 10 to

sees 3 to 4 feet, occasionally to 5 feet. Winson sees higher and near thunderstorms. 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It was clear. The temperature was 76, the dew point 71, the relative humidity was 85%, the wind south at 9 miles an hour, and the pressure was 29.99 inches and rising. At Camp Mabry, it was clear. The temperature was 78, the dew point 71, the relative humidity was 79%, the wind south at 5 miles an hour, and the pressure was 30.00 inches and rising. Pflugerville, clear 76. Taylor, clear 77. Lago Vista, clear 76. Georgetown, clear 80. San Marcos, clear 76. Burnett, clear 77. Junction, clear 74. San Antonio, partly cloudy 77. Corpus Christi, partly cloudy 77. Houston, partly cloudy 80. Once again at Austin Bergstrom it was 76, and at Camp Mabry it was 78. Elsewhere across the state, College Station clear 77. Amarillo partly cloudy 77. At Abilene, temperature was 79 degrees. Dallas-Fort Worth clear 84. Your weather synopsis for South Central Texas. The chance for showers and storms arrives today and continues into early next as increasing tropical moisture and a weak upper-level disturbance move into the region. Temperatures lower slightly into early next week, but highs mostly remain in the 90s with overnight lows in the 70s. Another region of Saharan dust arrives by early to middle of next week despite continuing rain chances. Your local forecast. Rest of tonight, mostly clear. Lows in the mid-70s. South winds 5 to 10 miles per hour. Friday, mostly sunny in the morning, then partly cloudy with a slight chance of showers and thunderstorms in the afternoon. Highs in the mid-90s. South winds 5 to 10 miles per hour with gusts up to 20 miles per hour. Chance of rain 20%. Friday night, mostly clear. Lows in the mid-70s. South winds 5 to 10 miles per hour. Saturday, partly cloudy. A slight chance of showers and thunderstorms in the afternoon. Highs in the mid-90s. Southeast winds 5 to 10 miles per hour. Saturday night, partly cloudy. A slight chance of showers and thunderstorms in the evening. Lows in the mid-70s. South winds 5 to 10 miles per hour. Sunday, partly cloudy. A slight chance of showers and thunderstorms in the afternoon. Highs in the mid-90s. Sunday night, partly cloudy. A chance of showers and thunderstorms, mainly in the evening. Lows in the upper 70s. Chance of rain 40%. Monday, mostly cloudy. A slight chance of showers and thunderstorms in the morning, then a chance of showers and thunderstorms in the afternoon. Highs in the lower 90s. Chance of rain 50%. Monday night, partly cloudy in the evening, then becoming mostly cloudy. A chance of thunderstorms. Showers likely. Lows in the mid-70s. Chance of rain 60%. Tuesday, mostly cloudy with showers likely. A chance of thunderstorms in the afternoon. Highs around 90. Chance of rain 70%. Tuesday night, partly cloudy with a slight chance of showers and thunderstorms. Lows in the mid-70s. Wednesday, mostly cloudy in the morning, then becoming partly cloudy. A chance of showers. A chance of thunderstorms in the afternoon. Highs around 90. Chance of rain 30%. Wednesday night, partly cloudy.

a slight chance of showers after midnight. Lows in the mid-70s. Thursday, partly cloudy with a slight chance of showers. A slight chance of thunderstorms in the afternoon. Highs in the mid-90s. 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The current time is 4 a.m. Central Daylight Time. The Austin NOAA Weather Radio Roundup, at 3 a.m. at Austin Bergstrom International, it was clear. The temperature was 76, the dew point 71, the relative humidity was 85%, the wind south at 9 miles an hour, and the pressure was 29.99 inches and rising. At Camp Mabry, it was clear. The temperature was 78, the dew point 71, the relative humidity was 79%, the wind south at 5 miles an hour, and the pressure was 30.00 inches and rising. Pflugerville clear 76. Taylor clear 77. Lago Vista clear 76. Georgetown clear 80. San Marcos clear 76. Burnett clear 77. Junction clear 74. San Antonio partly cloudy 77. Corpus Christi partly cloudy 77. Houston partly cloudy 80. Once again at Austin Bergstrom it was 76, and at Camp Mabry it was 78. Elsewhere across the state, College Station clear 77. Amarillo partly cloudy 77. At Abilene, temperature was 79 degrees. Dallas-Fort Worth clear 84. Your weather synopsis for South Central Texas. The chance for showers and storms arrives today and continues into early next as increasing tropical moisture and a weak upper-level disturbance move into the region. Temperatures lower slightly into early next week, but highs mostly remain in the 90s with overnight lows in the 70s. Another region of Saharan dust arrives by early to middle of next week despite continuing rain chances. Your local forecast. Rest of tonight, mostly clear. Lows in the mid-70s. South winds 5 to 10 miles per hour. Friday, mostly sunny in the morning, then partly cloudy with a slight chance of showers and thunderstorms in the afternoon. Highs in the mid-90s. South winds 5 to 10 miles per hour with gusts up to 20 miles per hour. Chance of rain 20%. Friday night, mostly clear. Lows in the mid-70s. South winds 5 to 10 miles per hour. Saturday, partly cloudy. A slight chance of showers and thunderstorms in the afternoon. Highs in the mid-90s. Southeast winds 5 to 10 miles per hour. Saturday night, partly cloudy. A slight chance of showers and thunderstorms in the evening. Lows in the mid-70s. South winds 5 to 10 miles per hour. Sunday, partly cloudy. A slight chance of showers and thunderstorms in the afternoon. Highs in the mid-90s. Sunday night, partly cloudy. A chance of showers and thunderstorms, mainly in the evening. Lows in the upper 70s. Chance of rain 40%. Monday, mostly cloudy. A slight chance of showers and thunderstorms in the morning, then a chance of showers and thunderstorms in the afternoon. Highs in the lower 90s. Chance of rain 50%. Monday night, partly cloudy in the evening, then becoming mostly cloudy. A chance of thunderstorms. Showers likely. Lows in the mid-70s. Chance of rain 60%. Tuesday, mostly cloudy with showers likely. A chance of thunderstorms in the afternoon. Highs around 90. Chance of rain 70%. Tuesday night, partly cloudy with a slight chance of showers and thunderstorms. Lows in the mid-70s. Wednesday, mostly cloudy in the morning, then becoming partly cloudy. A chance of showers. A chance of thunderstorms in the afternoon. Highs around 90.

chance of rain 30%. Wednesday night, partly cloudy. A slight chance of showers after midnight. Lows in the mid-70s. Thursday, partly cloudy with a slight chance of showers. A slight chance of thunderstorms in the afternoon. Highs in the mid-90s. 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The current time is 4:05 a.m. Central Daylight Time. Your weather synopsis for South Central Texas. The chance for showers and storms arrives today and continues into early next as increasing tropical moisture and a weak upper-level disturbance move into the region. Temperatures lower slightly into early next week, but highs mostly remain in the 90s with overnight lows in the 70s. Another region of Saharan dust arrives by early to middle of next week despite continuing rain chances. Your local forecast. Rest of tonight, mostly clear. Lows in the mid-70s. South winds 5 to 10 miles per hour. Friday, mostly sunny in the morning, then partly cloudy with a slight chance of showers and thunderstorms in the afternoon. Highs in the mid-90s. South winds 5 to 10 miles per hour with gusts up to 20 miles per hour. Chance of rain 20%. Friday night, mostly clear. Lows in the mid-70s. South winds 5 to 10 miles per hour. Saturday, partly cloudy. A slight chance of showers and thunderstorms in the afternoon. Highs in the mid-90s. Southeast winds 5 to 10 miles per hour. Saturday night, partly cloudy. A slight chance of showers and thunderstorms in the evening. Lows in the mid-70s. South winds 5 to 10 miles per hour. Sunday, partly cloudy. A slight chance of showers and thunderstorms in the afternoon. Highs in the mid-90s. Sunday night, partly cloudy. A chance of showers and thunderstorms, mainly in the evening. Lows in the upper 70s. Chance of rain 40%. Monday, mostly cloudy. A slight chance of showers and thunderstorms in the morning, then a chance of showers and thunderstorms in the afternoon. Highs in the lower 90s. Chance of rain 50%. Monday night, partly cloudy in the evening, then becoming mostly cloudy. A chance of thunderstorms. Showers likely. Lows in the mid-70s. Chance of rain 60%. Tuesday, mostly cloudy with showers likely. A chance of thunderstorms in the afternoon. Highs around 90. Chance of rain 70%. Tuesday night, partly cloudy with a slight chance of showers and thunderstorms. Lows in the mid-70s. Wednesday, mostly cloudy in the morning, then becoming partly cloudy. A chance of showers. A chance of thunderstorms in the afternoon. Highs around 90. Chance of rain 30%. Wednesday night, partly cloudy. A slight chance of showers after midnight. Lows in the mid-70s. Thursday, partly cloudy with a slight chance of showers. A slight chance of thunderstorms in the afternoon. Highs in the mid-90s. Your local forecast. Today, mostly sunny this morning, then partly cloudy with a slight chance of showers and thunderstorms this afternoon. Highs in the mid-90s. South winds 5 to 10 miles per hour with gusts up to 20 miles per hour. Chance of rain 20%. Tonight, mostly clear. Lows in the mid-70s. South winds 5 to 10 miles per hour. Saturday, partly cloudy. A slight chance of showers and thunderstorms in the afternoon. Highs in the mid-90s. Southeast winds 5 to 10 miles per hour. Saturday night, partly cloudy. A slight chance of showers and thunderstorms in the evening. Lows in the mid-70s. South winds 5 to 10 miles per hour. Sunday, partly cloudy.

a slight chance of showers and thunderstorms in the afternoon. Highs in the mid-90s. South winds 5 to 10 miles per hour. Sunday night, partly cloudy. A chance of showers and thunderstorms, mainly in the evening. Lows in the upper 70s. Chance of rain 40%. Monday, mostly cloudy. A slight chance of showers and thunderstorms in the morning, then a chance of showers and thunderstorms in the afternoon. Highs in the lower 90s. Chance of rain 50%. Monday night, partly cloudy in the evening, then becoming mostly cloudy. A chance of thunderstorms. Showers likely. Lows in the mid-70s. Chance of rain 60%. Tuesday, mostly cloudy with showers likely. A chance of thunderstorms in the afternoon. Highs around 90. Chance of rain 70%. Tuesday night, partly cloudy with a slight chance of showers and thunderstorms. Lows in the mid-70s. Wednesday, mostly cloudy in the morning, then becoming partly cloudy. A chance of showers. A chance of thunderstorms in the afternoon. Highs around 90. Chance of rain 30%. Wednesday night, partly cloudy. A slight chance of showers after midnight. Lows in the mid-70s. Thursday, partly cloudy with a slight chance of showers. A slight chance of thunderstorms in the afternoon. Highs in the mid-90s. The Tropical Weather Outlook. For the North Atlantic, Caribbean Sea, and the Gulf of America, tropical cyclone formation is not expected during the next 7 days. 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The current time is 4:11 a.m. Central Daylight Time. Your weather synopsis for South Central Texas. The chance for showers and storms arrives today and continues into early next as increasing tropical moisture and a weak upper-level disturbance move into the region. Temperatures lower slightly into early next week, but highs mostly remain in the 90s with overnight lows in the 70s. Another region of Saharan dust arrives by early to middle of next week despite continuing rain chances. Your local forecast. Today, mostly sunny this morning, then partly cloudy with a slight chance of showers and thunderstorms this afternoon. Highs in the mid-90s. South winds 5 to 10 miles per hour with gusts up to 20 miles per hour. Chance of rain 20%. Tonight, mostly clear. Lows in the mid-70s. South winds 5 to 10 miles per hour. Saturday, partly cloudy. A slight chance of showers and thunderstorms in the afternoon. Highs in the mid-90s. Southeast winds 5 to 10 miles per hour. Saturday night, partly cloudy. A slight chance of showers and thunderstorms in the evening. Lows in the mid-70s. South winds 5 to 10 miles per hour. Sunday, partly cloudy. A slight chance of showers and thunderstorms in the afternoon. Highs in the mid-90s. South winds 5 to 10 miles per hour. Sunday night, partly cloudy. A chance of showers and thunderstorms, mainly in the evening. Lows in the upper 70s. Chance of rain 40%. Monday, mostly cloudy. A slight chance of showers and thunderstorms in the morning, then a chance of showers and thunderstorms in the afternoon. Highs in the lower 90s. Chance of rain 50%. Monday night, partly cloudy in the evening, then becoming mostly cloudy. A chance of thunderstorms. Showers likely. Lows in the mid-70s. Chance of rain 60%. Tuesday, mostly cloudy with showers likely. A chance of thunderstorms in the afternoon. Highs around 90. Chance of rain 70%. Tuesday night, partly cloudy with a slight chance of showers and thunderstorms. Lows in the mid-70s. Wednesday, mostly cloudy in the

morning, then becoming partly cloudy. A chance of showers. A chance of thunderstorms in the afternoon. Highs around 90. Chance of rain 30%. Wednesday night, partly cloudy. A slight chance of showers after midnight. Lows in the mid-70s. Thursday, partly cloudy with a slight chance of showers. A slight chance of thunderstorms in the afternoon. Highs in the mid-90s. 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The Austin NOAA Weather Radio Roundup at 4 a.m. at Austin Bergstrom International. It was clear. The temperature was 75, the dew point 70, the relative humidity was 84%, the wind south at 7 miles an hour, and the pressure was 29.99 inches and steady. At Camp Mabry, it was clear. The temperature was 77, the dew point 71, the relative humidity was 82%, the wind variable at 3 miles an hour, and the pressure was 30.01 inches and rising. Pflugerville clear 76. Taylor clear 75. Lago Vista clear 75. Georgetown clear 79. San Marcos clear 75. Burnett clear 75. Junction clear 72. San Antonio partly cloudy 77. Corpus Christi partly cloudy 76. Houston partly cloudy 80. Once again at Austin Bergstrom it was 75, and at Camp Mabry it was 77. Elsewhere across the state, College Station clear 76. Amarillo partly cloudy 73. At Abilene, temperature was 78 degrees. Dallas-Fort Worth clear 83. Your weather synopsis for South Central Texas. The chance for showers and storms arrives today and continues into early next as increasing tropical moisture and a weak upper-level disturbance move into the region. Temperatures lower slightly into early next week, but highs mostly remain in the 90s with overnight lows in the 70s. Another region of Saharan dust arrives by early to middle of next week despite continuing rain chances. Your local forecast. Today, mostly sunny this morning, then partly cloudy with a slight chance of showers and thunderstorms this afternoon. Highs in the mid-90s. South winds 5 to 10 miles per hour with gusts up to 20 miles per hour. Chance of rain 20%. Tonight, mostly clear. Lows in the mid-70s. South winds 5 to 10 miles per hour. Saturday, partly cloudy. A slight chance of showers and thunderstorms in the afternoon. Highs in the mid-90s. Southeast winds 5 to 10 miles per hour. Saturday night, partly cloudy. A slight chance of showers and thunderstorms in the evening. Lows in the mid-70s. South winds 5 to 10 miles per hour. Sunday, partly cloudy. A slight chance of showers and thunderstorms in the afternoon. Highs in the mid-90s. South winds 5 to 10 miles per hour. Sunday night, partly cloudy. A chance of showers and thunderstorms, mainly in the evening. Lows in the upper 70s. Chance of rain 40%. Monday, mostly cloudy. A slight chance of showers and thunderstorms in the morning, then a chance of showers and thunderstorms in the afternoon. Highs in the lower 90s. Chance of rain 50%. Monday night, partly cloudy in the evening, then becoming mostly cloudy. A chance of thunderstorms. Showers likely. Lows in the mid-70s. Chance of rain 60%. Tuesday, mostly cloudy with showers likely. A chance of thunderstorms in the afternoon. Highs around 90. Chance of rain 70%. Tuesday night, partly cloudy with a slight chance of showers and thunderstorms. Lows in the mid-70s. Wednesday,

mostly cloudy in the morning, then becoming partly cloudy. A chance of showers. A chance of thunderstorms in the afternoon. Highs around 90. Chance of rain 30%. Wednesday night, partly cloudy. A slight chance of showers after midnight. Lows in the mid-70s. Thursday, partly cloudy with a slight chance of showers. A slight chance of thunderstorms in the afternoon. Highs in the mid-90s. 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The current time is 4:20 a.m. Central Daylight Time. The Austin NOAA Weather Radio Roundup, at 4 a.m. at Austin Bergstrom International, it was clear. The temperature was 75, the dew point 70, the relative humidity was 84%, the wind south at 7 miles an hour, and the pressure was 29.99 inches and steady. At Camp Mabry, it was clear. The temperature was 77, the dew point 71, the relative humidity was 82%, the wind variable at 3 miles an hour, and the pressure was 30.01 inches and rising. Pflugerville clear 76. Taylor clear 75. Lago Vista clear 75. Georgetown clear 79. San Marcos clear 75. Burnett clear 75. Junction clear 72. San Antonio partly cloudy 77. Corpus Christi partly cloudy 76. Houston partly cloudy 80. Once again at Austin Bergstrom it was 75, and at Camp Mabry it was 77. Elsewhere across the state, College Station clear 76. Amarillo partly cloudy 73. At Abilene, temperature was 78 degrees. Dallas-Fort Worth clear 83. Your weather synopsis for South Central Texas. The chance for showers and storms arrives today and continues into early next as increasing tropical moisture and a weak upper-level disturbance move into the region. Temperatures lower slightly into early next week, but highs mostly remain in the 90s with overnight lows in the 70s. Another region of Saharan dust arrives by early to middle of next week despite continuing rain chances. The coastal waters forecast from Baffin Bay to Port Aransas out 20 nautical miles. Today, southeast winds 10 to 15 knots. Seas 2 to 3 feet. Wave detail, southeast 3 feet at 6 seconds. A chance of showers and thunderstorms until late afternoon, then a slight chance of showers and thunderstorms late. Tonight, southeast winds 10 to 15 knots. Seas around 3 feet. Wave detail, southeast 3 feet at 6 seconds. A chance of showers and thunderstorms after midnight. Saturday, southeast winds 10 to 15 knots. Seas around 3 feet. Wave detail, southeast 3 feet at 6 seconds. A chance of showers and thunderstorms, mainly in the morning. Saturday night, southeast winds 10 to 15 knots. Seas around 3 feet. Wave detail, southeast 3 feet at 6 seconds. A slight chance of showers and thunderstorms after midnight. Sunday, southeast winds 10 to 15 knots. Seas around 3 feet. Wave detail, southeast 3 feet at 6 seconds. A slight chance of showers and thunderstorms. Sunday night, southeast winds 10 to 15 knots. Seas 3 to 4 feet, occasionally to 5 feet. Wave detail, southeast 4 feet at 7 seconds. Monday, south winds 10 to 15 knots. Seas 3 to 4 feet, occasionally to 5 feet. Monday night, southeast winds 10 to 15 knots. Seas 3 to 4 feet, occasionally to 5 feet. Tuesday, southeast winds 10 to 15 knots. Seas around 3 feet. Tuesday night, southeast winds 10 to 15 knots. Seas 3 to 4 feet, occasionally to 5 feet. Winds and seas higher and

your local forecast. Today, mostly sunny this morning, then partly cloudy with a slight chance of showers and thunderstorms this afternoon. Highs in the mid-90s. South winds 5 to 10 miles per hour with gusts up to 20 miles per hour. Chance of rain 20%. Tonight, mostly clear. Lows in the mid-70s. South winds 5 to 10 miles per hour. Saturday, partly cloudy. A slight chance of showers and thunderstorms in the afternoon. Highs in the mid-90s. Southeast winds 5 to 10 miles per hour. Saturday night, partly cloudy. A slight chance of showers and thunderstorms in the evening. Lows in the mid-70s. South winds 5 to 10 miles per hour. Sunday, partly cloudy. A slight chance of showers and thunderstorms in the afternoon. Highs in the mid-90s. South winds 5 to 10 miles per hour. Sunday night, partly cloudy. A chance of showers and thunderstorms, mainly in the evening. Lows in the upper 70s. Chance of rain 40%. Monday, mostly cloudy. A slight chance of showers and thunderstorms in the morning, then a chance of showers and thunderstorms in the afternoon. Highs in the lower 90s. Chance of rain 50%. Monday night, partly cloudy in the evening, then becoming mostly cloudy. A chance of thunderstorms. Showers likely. Lows in the mid-70s. Chance of rain 60%. Tuesday, mostly cloudy with showers likely. A chance of thunderstorms in the afternoon. Highs around 90. Chance of rain 70%. Tuesday night, partly cloudy with a slight chance of showers and thunderstorms. Lows in the mid-70s. Wednesday, mostly cloudy in the morning, then becoming partly cloudy. A chance of showers. A chance of thunderstorms in the afternoon. Highs around 90. Chance of rain 30%. Wednesday night, partly cloudy. A slight chance of showers after midnight. Lows in the mid-70s. Thursday, partly cloudy with a slight chance of showers. A slight chance of thunderstorms in the afternoon. Highs in the mid-90s. 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It was clear. The temperature was 75, the dew point 70, the relative humidity was 84%, the wind south at 7 miles an hour, and the pressure was 29.99 inches and steady. At Camp Mabry, it was clear. The temperature was 77, the dew point 71, the relative humidity was 82%, the wind variable at 3 miles an hour, and the pressure was 30.01 inches and rising. Pflugerville clear 76. Taylor clear 75. Lago Vista clear 75. Georgetown clear 79. San Marcos clear 75. Burnett clear 75. Junction clear 72. San Antonio partly cloudy 77. Corpus Christi partly cloudy 76. Houston partly cloudy 80. Once again at Austin Bergstrom it was 75, and at Camp Mabry it was 77. Elsewhere across the state, College Station clear 76. Amarillo partly cloudy 73. At Abilene, temperature was 78 degrees. Dallas-Fort Worth clear 83. Your weather synopsis for South Central Texas. The chance for showers and storms arrives today and continues into early next as increasing tropical moisture and a weak upper-level disturbance move into the region. Temperatures lower slightly into early next week, but highs mostly remain in the 90s with overnight lows in the 70s. Another region of Saharan dust arrives by early to middle of next week.

despite continuing rain chances. Your local forecast. Today, mostly sunny this morning, then partly cloudy with a slight chance of showers and thunderstorms this afternoon. Highs in the mid-90s. South winds 5 to 10 miles per hour with gusts up to 20 miles per hour. Chance of rain 20%. Tonight, mostly clear. Lows in the mid-70s. South winds 5 to 10 miles per hour. Saturday, partly cloudy. A slight chance of showers and thunderstorms in the afternoon. Highs in the mid-90s. Southeast winds 5 to 10 miles per hour. Saturday night, partly cloudy. A slight chance of showers and thunderstorms in the evening. Lows in the mid-70s. South winds 5 to 10 miles per hour. Sunday, partly cloudy. A slight chance of showers and thunderstorms in the afternoon. Highs in the mid-90s. South winds 5 to 10 miles per hour. Sunday night, partly cloudy. A chance of showers and thunderstorms, mainly in the evening. Lows in the upper 70s. Chance of rain 40%. Monday, mostly cloudy. A slight chance of showers and thunderstorms in the morning, then a chance of showers and thunderstorms in the afternoon. Highs in the lower 90s. Chance of rain 50%. Monday night, partly cloudy in the evening, then becoming mostly cloudy. A chance of thunderstorms. Showers likely. Lows in the mid-70s. Chance of rain 60%. Tuesday, mostly cloudy with showers likely. A chance of thunderstorms in the afternoon. Highs around 90. Chance of rain 70%. Tuesday night, partly cloudy with a slight chance of showers and thunderstorms. Lows in the mid-70s. Wednesday, mostly cloudy in the morning, then becoming partly cloudy. A chance of showers. A chance of thunderstorms in the afternoon. Highs around 90. Chance of rain 30%. Wednesday night, partly cloudy. A slight chance of showers after midnight. Lows in the mid-70s. Thursday, partly cloudy with a slight chance of showers. A slight chance of thunderstorms in the afternoon. Highs in the mid-90s. 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The current time is 4:32 a.m. Central Daylight Time. The Austin NOAA Weather Radio Roundup, at 4 a.m. at Austin Bergstrom International, it was clear. The temperature was 75, the dew point 70, the relative humidity was 84%, the wind south at 7 miles an hour, and the pressure was 29.99 inches and steady. At Camp Mabry, it was clear. The temperature was 77, the dew point 71, the relative humidity was 82%, the wind variable at 3 miles an hour, and the pressure was 30.01 inches and rising. Pflugerville clear 70-71, the relative humidity was 82%, the wind variable at 3 miles an hour, and the pressure was 30.01 inches and rising. Pflugerville clear 76. Taylor clear 75. Lago Vista clear 75. Georgetown clear 79. San Marcos clear 75. Burnett clear 75. Junction clear 72. San Antonio partly cloudy 77. Corpus Christi partly cloudy 76. Houston partly cloudy 80. Once again at Austin Bergstrom it was 75, and at Camp Mabry it was 77. Elsewhere across the state, College Station clear 76. Amarillo partly cloudy 73. At Abilene, temperature was 78 degrees. Dallas-Fort Worth clear 83. Your weather synopsis for South Central Texas. The chance for showers and storms arrives today and continues into early next as increasing tropical moisture and a weak upper-level disturbance move into the region.

temperatures lower slightly into early next week, but highs mostly remain in the 90s with overnight lows in the 70s. Another region of Saharan dust arrives by early to middle of next week despite continuing rain chances. Your local forecast. Today, mostly sunny this morning, then partly cloudy with a slight chance of showers and thunderstorms this afternoon. Highs in the mid-90s. South winds 5 to 10 miles per hour with gusts up to 20 miles per hour. Chance of rain 20%. Tonight, mostly clear. Lows in the mid-70s. South winds 5 to 10 miles per hour. Saturday, partly cloudy. A slight chance of showers and thunderstorms in the afternoon. Highs in the mid-90s. Southeast winds 5 to 10 miles per hour. Saturday night, partly cloudy. A slight chance of showers and thunderstorms in the evening. Lows in the mid-70s. South winds 5 to 10 miles per hour. Sunday, partly cloudy. A slight chance of showers and thunderstorms in the afternoon. Highs in the mid-90s. South winds 5 to 10 miles per hour. Sunday night, partly cloudy. A chance of showers and thunderstorms, mainly in the evening. Lows in the upper 70s. Chance of rain 40%. Monday, mostly cloudy. A slight chance of showers and thunderstorms in the morning, then a chance of showers and thunderstorms in the afternoon. Highs in the lower 90s. Chance of rain 50%. Monday night, partly cloudy in the evening, then becoming mostly cloudy. A chance of thunderstorms. Showers likely. Lows in the mid-70s. Chance of rain 60%. Tuesday, mostly cloudy with showers likely. A chance of thunderstorms in the afternoon. Highs around 90. Chance of rain 70%. Tuesday night, partly cloudy with a slight chance of showers and thunderstorms. Lows in the mid-70s. Wednesday, mostly cloudy in the morning, then becoming partly cloudy. A chance of showers. A chance of thunderstorms in the afternoon. Highs around 90. Chance of rain 30%. Wednesday night, partly cloudy. A slight chance of showers after midnight. Lows in the mid-70s. Thursday, partly cloudy with a slight chance of showers. A slight chance of thunderstorms in the afternoon. Highs in the mid-90s. The Tropical Weather Outlook. For the North Atlantic, Caribbean Sea and the Gulf of America, tropical cyclone formation is not expected during the next 7 days. 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The Austin, NOAA Weather Radio Roundup, at 4 a.m. at Austin Bergstrom International, it was clear. The temperature was 75, the dew point 70, the relative humidity was 84%, the wind south at 7 miles an hour, and the pressure was 29.99 inches and steady. At Camp Mabry, it was clear. The temperature was 77, the dew point 71, the relative humidity was 82%, the wind variable at 3 miles an hour, and the pressure was 30.01 inches and rising. Pflugerville clear 76. Taylor clear 75. Lago Vista clear 75. Georgetown clear 79. San Marcos clear 75. Burnett clear 75. Junction clear 72. San Antonio partly cloudy 77. Corpus Christi partly cloudy 76. Houston partly cloudy 80. Once again at Austin Bergstrom it was 75, and at Camp Mabry it was 77. Elsewhere across the state, College Station clear 76. Amarillo partly cloudy 73. At Abilene, temperature was 78 degrees. Dallas-Fort Worth clear 83.

Weather synopsis for South Central Texas. The chance for showers and storms arrives today and continues into early next as increasing tropical moisture and a weak upper-level disturbance move into the region. Temperatures lower slightly into early next week, but highs mostly remain in the 90s with overnight lows in the 70s. Another region of Saharan dust arrives by early to middle of next week despite continuing rain chances. Your local forecast. Today, mostly sunny this morning, then partly cloudy with a slight chance of showers and thunderstorms this afternoon. Highs in the mid-90s. South winds 5 to 10 miles per hour with gusts up to 20 miles per hour. Chance of rain 20%. Tonight, mostly clear. Lows in the mid-70s. South winds 5 to 10 miles per hour. Saturday, partly cloudy. A slight chance of showers and thunderstorms in the afternoon. Highs in the mid-90s. Southeast winds 5 to 10 miles per hour. Saturday night, partly cloudy. A slight chance of showers and thunderstorms in the evening. Lows in the mid-70s. South winds 5 to 10 miles per hour. Sunday, partly cloudy. A slight chance of showers and thunderstorms in the afternoon. Highs in the mid-90s. South winds 5 to 10 miles per hour. Sunday night, partly cloudy. A chance of showers and thunderstorms, mainly in the evening. Lows in the upper 70s. Chance of rain 40%. Monday, mostly cloudy. A slight chance of showers and thunderstorms in the morning, then a chance of showers and thunderstorms in the afternoon. Highs in the lower 90s. Chance of rain 50%. Monday night, partly cloudy in the evening, then becoming mostly cloudy. A chance of thunderstorms. Showers likely. Lows in the mid-70s. Chance of rain 60%. Tuesday, mostly cloudy with showers likely. A chance of thunderstorms in the afternoon. Highs around 90. Chance of rain 70%. Tuesday night, partly cloudy with a slight chance of showers and thunderstorms. Lows in the mid-70s. Wednesday, mostly cloudy in the morning, then becoming partly cloudy. A chance of showers. A chance of thunderstorms in the afternoon. Highs around 90. Chance of rain 30%. Wednesday night, partly cloudy. A slight chance of showers after midnight. Lows in the mid-70s. Thursday, partly cloudy with a slight chance of showers. A slight chance of thunderstorms in the afternoon. Highs in the mid-90s. 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The current time is 4:42 a.m. Central Daylight Time. The Austin NOAA Weather Radio Roundup, at 4 a.m. at Austin Bergstrom International, it was clear. The temperature was 75, the dew point 70, the relative humidity was 84%, the wind south at 7 miles an hour, and the pressure was 29.99 inches and steady. At Camp Mabry, it was clear. The temperature was 77, the dew point 71, the relative humidity was 82%, the wind variable at 3 miles an hour, and the pressure was 30.01 inches and rising. Pflugerville clear 76. Taylor clear 75. Lago Vista clear 75. Georgetown clear 79. San Marcos clear 75. Burnett clear 75. Junction clear 72. San Antonio partly cloudy 77. Corpus Christi partly cloudy 76. Houston partly cloudy 80. Once again at Austin Bergstrom it was 75, and at Camp Mabry it was 77. Elsewhere across the state, College Station clear 76. Amarillo partly cloudy 73. At Abilene, temperature was 78 degrees. Dallas-Fort Worth clear 83.

bad. Tonight, mostly clear. Lows in the mid-70s. South winds 5 to 10 miles per hour. Saturday, partly cloudy. A slight chance of showers and thunderstorms in the afternoon. Highs in the mid-90s. Southeast winds 5 to 10 miles per hour. Saturday night, partly cloudy. A slight chance of showers and thunderstorms in the evening. Lows in the mid-70s. South winds 5 to 10 miles per hour. Sunday, partly cloudy. A slight chance of showers and thunderstorms in the afternoon. Highs in the mid-90s. South winds 5 to 10 miles per hour. Sunday night, partly cloudy. A chance of showers and thunderstorms, mainly in the evening. Lows in the upper 70s. Chance of rain 40%. Monday, mostly cloudy. A slight chance of showers and thunderstorms in the morning, then a chance of showers and thunderstorms in the afternoon. Highs in the lower 90s. Chance of rain 50%. Monday night, partly cloudy in the evening, then becoming mostly cloudy. A chance of thunderstorms. Showers likely. Lows in the mid-70s. Chance of rain 60%. Tuesday, mostly cloudy with showers likely. A chance of thunderstorms in the afternoon. Highs around 90. Chance of rain 70%. Tuesday night, partly cloudy with a slight chance of showers and thunderstorms. Lows in the mid-70s. Wednesday, mostly cloudy in the morning, then becoming partly cloudy. A chance of showers. A chance of thunderstorms in the afternoon. Highs around 90. Chance of rain 30%. Wednesday night, partly cloudy. A slight chance of showers after midnight. Lows in the mid-70s. Thursday, partly cloudy with a slight chance of showers. A slight chance of thunderstorms in the afternoon. Highs in the mid-90s. 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It was clear. The temperature was 75, the dew point 70, the relative humidity was 84%, the wind south at 7 miles an hour, and the pressure was 29.99 inches and steady. At Camp Mabry, it was clear. The temperature was 77, the dew point 71, the relative humidity was 82%, the wind variable at 3 miles an hour, and the pressure was 30.01 inches and rising. Pflugerville clear 76. Taylor clear 75. Lago Vista clear 75. Georgetown clear 79. San Marcos clear 75. Burnett clear 75. Junction clear 72. San Antonio partly cloudy 77. Corpus Christi partly cloudy 76. Houston partly cloudy 80. Once again at Austin Bergstrom it was 75, and at Camp Mabry it was 77. Elsewhere across the state, College Station clear 76. Amarillo partly cloudy 73. At Abilene, temperature was 78 degrees. Dallas-Fort Worth clear 83. Your weather synopsis for South Central Texas. The chance for showers and storms arrives today and continues into early next as increasing tropical moisture and a weak upper-level disturbance move into the region. Temperatures lower slightly into early next week, but highs mostly remain in the 90s with overnight lows in the 70s. Another region of Saharan dust arrives by early to middle of next week despite continuing rain chances. Your local forecast. Today, mostly sunny this morning. Then partly cloudy with a slight chance of showers and thunderstorms this afternoon. Highs in the mid-90s. South winds 5 to 10 miles per hour with gusts up to 20 miles per hour.

Tonight, mostly clear. Lows in the mid-70s. South winds 5 to 10 miles per hour. Saturday, partly cloudy. A slight chance of showers and thunderstorms in the afternoon. Highs in the mid-90s. Southeast winds 5 to 10 miles per hour. Saturday night, partly cloudy. A slight chance of showers and thunderstorms in the evening. Lows in the mid-70s. South winds 5 to 10 miles per hour. Sunday, partly cloudy. A slight chance of showers and thunderstorms in the afternoon. Highs in the mid-90s. South winds 5 to 10 miles per hour. Sunday night, partly cloudy. A chance of showers and thunderstorms, mainly in the evening. Lows in the upper 70s. Chance of rain 40%. Monday, mostly cloudy. A slight chance of showers and thunderstorms in the morning, then a chance of showers and thunderstorms in the afternoon. Highs in the lower 90s. Chance of rain 50%. Monday night, partly cloudy in the evening, then becoming mostly cloudy. A chance of thunderstorms. Showers likely. Lows in the mid-70s. Chance of rain 60%. Tuesday, mostly cloudy with showers likely. A chance of thunderstorms in the afternoon. Highs around 90. Chance of rain 70%. Tuesday night, partly cloudy with a slight chance of showers and thunderstorms. Lows in the mid-70s. Wednesday, mostly cloudy in the morning, then becoming partly cloudy. A chance of showers. A chance of thunderstorms in the afternoon. Highs around 90. Chance of rain 30%. Wednesday night, partly cloudy. A slight chance of showers after midnight. Lows in the mid-70s. Thursday, partly cloudy with a slight chance of showers. A slight chance of thunderstorms in the afternoon. Highs in the mid-90s. The coastal waters forecast from Baffin Bay to Port Aransas out 20 nautical miles. Today, southeast winds 10 to 15 knots. Seas 2 to 3 feet. Wave detail, southeast 3 feet at 6 seconds. A chance of showers and thunderstorms until late afternoon, then a slight chance of showers and thunderstorms late. Tonight, southeast winds 10 to 15 knots. Seas around 3 feet. Wave detail, southeast 3 feet at 6 seconds. A chance of showers and thunderstorms after midnight. Saturday, southeast winds 10 to 15 knots. Seas around 3 feet. Wave detail, southeast 3 feet at 6 seconds. A chance of showers and thunderstorms, mainly in the morning. Saturday night, southeast winds 10 to 15 knots. Seas around 3 feet. Wave detail, southeast 3 feet at 6 seconds. A slight chance of showers and thunderstorms after midnight. Sunday, southeast winds 10 to 15 knots. Seas around 3 feet. Wave detail, southeast 3 feet at 6 seconds. A slight chance of showers and thunderstorms. Sunday night, southeast winds 10 to 15 knots. Seas 3 to 4 feet, occasionally to 5 feet. Wave detail, southeast 4 feet at 7 seconds. Monday, south winds 10 to 15 knots. Seas 3 to 4 feet, occasionally to 5 feet. Monday night, southeast winds 10 to 15 knots. Seas 3 to 4 feet, occasionally to 5 feet. Tuesday, southeast winds 10 to 15 knots. Seas around 3 feet. Tuesday night, southeast winds 10 to 15 knots. Seas 3 to 4 feet, occasionally to 5 feet. Winds and seas higher and near thunderstorms. 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

The Austin NOAA Weather Radio Roundup at 4 a.m. at Austin Bergstrom International. It was clear. The temperature was 75, the dew point 70. The relative humidity was 84%, the wind south at 7 miles an hour, and the pressure was 29.99 inches and steady. At Camp Mabry, it was clear. The temperature was 77, the dew point 71, the relative humidity was 82%, the wind variable at 3 miles an hour, and the pressure was 30.01 inches and rising. Pflugerville clear 76. Taylor clear 75. Lago Vista clear 75. Georgetown clear 79. San Marcos clear 75. Burnett clear 75. Junction clear 72. San Antonio partly cloudy 77. Corpus Christi partly cloudy 76. Houston partly cloudy 80. Once again at Austin Bergstrom it was 75, and at Camp Mabry it was 77. Elsewhere across the state, College Station clear 76. Amarillo partly cloudy 73. At Abilene, temperature was 78 degrees. Dallas-Fort Worth clear 83. Your weather synopsis for South Central Texas. The chance for showers and storms arrives today and continues into early next as increasing tropical moisture and a weak upper-level disturbance move into the region. Temperatures lower slightly into early next week, but highs mostly remain in the 90s with overnight lows in the 70s. Another region of Saharan dust arrives by early to middle of next week despite continuing rain chances. Your local forecast. Today, mostly sunny this morning, then partly cloudy with a slight chance of showers and thunderstorms this afternoon. Highs in the mid-90s. South winds 5 to 10 miles per hour with gusts up to 20 miles per hour. Chance of rain 20%. Tonight, mostly clear. Lows in the mid-70s. South winds 5 to 10 miles per hour. Saturday, partly cloudy. A slight chance of showers and thunderstorms in the afternoon. Highs in the mid-90s. Southeast winds 5 to 10 miles per hour. Saturday night, partly cloudy. A slight chance of showers and thunderstorms in the evening. Lows in the mid-70s. South winds 5 to 10 miles per hour. Sunday, partly cloudy. A slight chance of showers and thunderstorms in the afternoon. Highs in the mid-90s. South winds 5 to 10 miles per hour. Sunday night, partly cloudy. A chance of showers and thunderstorms, mainly in the evening. Lows in the upper 70s. Chance of rain 40%. Monday, mostly cloudy. A slight chance of showers and thunderstorms in the morning, then a chance of showers and thunderstorms in the afternoon. Highs in the lower 90s. Chance of rain 50%. Monday night, partly cloudy in the evening, then becoming mostly cloudy. A chance of thunderstorms. Showers likely. Lows in the mid-70s. Chance of rain 60%. Tuesday, mostly cloudy with showers likely. A chance of thunderstorms in the afternoon. Highs around 90. Chance of rain 70%. Tuesday night, partly cloudy with a slight chance of showers and thunderstorms. Lows in the mid-70s. Wednesday, mostly cloudy in the morning, then becoming partly cloudy. A chance of showers. A chance of thunderstorms in the afternoon. Highs around 90. Chance of rain 30%. Wednesday night, partly cloudy. A slight chance of showers after midnight. Lows in the mid-70s. Thursday, partly cloudy with a slight chance of showers. A slight chance of thunderstorms in the afternoon. Highs in the mid-90s. 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The current time is 5 a.m. Central Daylight Time.

the Austin NOAA Weather Radio Roundup at 4 a.m. at Austin Bergstrom International. It was clear. The temperature was 75, the dew point 70. The relative humidity was 84%, the wind south at 7 miles an hour, and the pressure was 29.99 inches and steady. At Camp Mabry, it was clear. The temperature was 77, the dew point 71, the relative humidity was 82%, the wind variable at 3 miles an hour, and the pressure was 30.01 inches and rising. Pflugerville clear 76. Taylor clear 75. Lago Vista clear 75. Georgetown clear 79. San Marcos clear 75. Burnett clear 75. Junction clear 72. San Antonio partly cloudy 77. Corpus Christi partly cloudy 76. Houston partly cloudy 80. Once again at Austin Bergstrom it was 75, and at Camp Mabry it was 77. Elsewhere across the state, College Station clear 76. Amarillo partly cloudy 73. At Abilene, temperature was 78 degrees. Dallas-Fort Worth clear 83. Your weather synopsis for South Central Texas. The chance for showers and storms arrives today and continues into early next as increasing tropical moisture and a weak upper-level disturbance move into the region. Temperatures lower slightly into early next week, but highs mostly remain in the 90s with overnight lows in the 70s. Another region of Saharan dust arrives by early to middle of next week despite continuing rain chances. Your local forecast. Today, mostly sunny this morning. Then partly cloudy with a slight chance of showers and thunderstorms this afternoon. Highs in the mid-90s. South winds 5 to 10 miles per hour with gusts up to 20 miles per hour. Chance of rain 20%. Tonight, mostly clear. Lows in the mid-70s. South winds 5 to 10 miles per hour. Saturday, partly cloudy. A slight chance of showers and thunderstorms in the afternoon. Highs in the mid-90s. Southeast winds 5 to 10 miles per hour. Saturday night, partly cloudy. A slight chance of showers and thunderstorms in the evening. Lows in the mid-70s. South winds 5 to 10 miles per hour. Sunday, partly cloudy. A slight chance of showers and thunderstorms in the afternoon. Highs in the mid-90s. South winds 5 to 10 miles per hour. Sunday night, partly cloudy. A chance of showers and thunderstorms, mainly in the evening. Lows in the upper 70s. Chance of rain 40%. Monday, mostly cloudy. A slight chance of showers and thunderstorms in the morning, then a chance of showers and thunderstorms in the afternoon. Highs in the lower 90s. Chance of rain 50%. Monday night, partly cloudy in the evening, then becoming mostly cloudy. A chance of thunderstorms. Showers likely. Lows in the mid-70s. Chance of rain 60%. Tuesday, mostly cloudy with showers likely. A chance of thunderstorms in the afternoon. Highs around 90. Chance of rain 70%. Tuesday night, partly cloudy with a slight chance of showers and thunderstorms. Lows in the mid-70s. Wednesday, mostly cloudy in the morning, then becoming partly cloudy. A chance of showers. A chance of thunderstorms in the afternoon. Highs around 90. Chance of rain 30%. Wednesday night, partly cloudy. A slight chance of showers after midnight. Lows in the mid-70s. Thursday, partly cloudy with a slight chance of showers. A slight chance of thunderstorms in the afternoon. Highs in the mid-90s. 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

Your weather synopsis for South Central Texas. The chance for showers and storms arrives today and continues into early next as increasing tropical moisture and a weak upper-level disturbance move into the region. Temperatures lower slightly into early next week, but highs mostly remain in the 90s with overnight lows in the 70s. Another region of Saharan dust arrives by early to middle of next week despite continuing rain chances. Your local forecast. Today, mostly sunny this morning, then partly cloudy with a slight chance of showers and thunderstorms this afternoon. Highs in the mid-90s. South winds 5 to 10 miles per hour with gusts up to 20 miles per hour. Chance of rain 20%. Tonight, mostly clear. Lows in the mid-70s. South winds 5 to 10 miles per hour. Saturday, partly cloudy. A slight chance of showers and thunderstorms in the afternoon. Highs in the mid-90s. Southeast winds 5 to 10 miles per hour. Saturday night, partly cloudy. A slight chance of showers and thunderstorms in the evening. Lows in the mid-70s. South winds 5 to 10 miles per hour. Sunday, partly cloudy. A slight chance of showers and thunderstorms in the afternoon. Highs in the mid-90s. South winds 5 to 10 miles per hour. Sunday night, partly cloudy. A chance of showers and thunderstorms, mainly in the evening. Lows in the upper 70s. Chance of rain 40%. Monday, mostly cloudy. A slight chance of showers and thunderstorms in the morning, then a chance of showers and thunderstorms in the afternoon. Highs in the lower 90s. Chance of rain 50%. Monday night, partly cloudy in the evening, then becoming mostly cloudy. A chance of thunderstorms. Showers likely. Lows in the mid-70s. Chance of rain 60%. Tuesday, mostly cloudy with showers likely. A chance of thunderstorms in the afternoon. Highs around 90. Chance of rain 70%. Tuesday night, partly cloudy with a slight chance of showers and thunderstorms. Lows in the mid-70s. Wednesday, mostly cloudy in the morning, then becoming partly cloudy. A chance of showers. A chance of thunderstorms in the afternoon. Highs around 90. Chance of rain 30%. Wednesday night, partly cloudy. A slight chance of showers after midnight. Lows in the mid-70s. Thursday, partly cloudy with a slight chance of showers. A slight chance of thunderstorms in the afternoon. Highs in the mid-90s. The Tropical Weather Outlook. For the North Atlantic, Caribbean Sea and the Gulf of America, tropical cyclone formation is not expected during the next 7 days. 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The current time is 5:08 a.m. Central Daylight Time. Your weather synopsis for South Central Texas. The chance for showers and storms arrives today and continues into early next as increasing tropical moisture and a weak upper-level disturbance move into the region. Temperatures lower slightly into early next week, but highs mostly remain in the 90s with overnight lows in the 70s. Another region of Saharan dust arrives by early to middle of next week despite continuing rain chances. Your local forecast. Today, mostly sunny this morning, then partly cloudy with a slight chance of showers and thunderstorms this afternoon. Highs in the mid-90s. South winds 5 to 10 miles per hour with gusts up to 20 miles per hour. Chance of rain 20%. Tonight, mostly clear. Lows in the mid-70s. South winds 5 to 10 miles per hour. Saturday, partly cloudy. A slight chance of showers and thunderstorms in the afternoon. Highs in the mid-90s. Southeast winds 5 to 10 miles per hour. Saturday night, partly cloudy.

a slight chance of showers and thunderstorms in the evening. Lows in the mid-70s. South winds 5 to 10 miles per hour. Sunday, partly cloudy. A slight chance of showers and thunderstorms in the afternoon. Highs in the mid-90s. South winds 5 to 10 miles per hour. Sunday night, partly cloudy. A chance of showers and thunderstorms, mainly in the evening. Lows in the upper 70s. Chance of rain 40%. Monday, mostly cloudy. A slight chance of showers and thunderstorms in the morning, then a chance of showers and thunderstorms in the afternoon. Highs in the lower 90s. Chance of rain 50%. Monday night, partly cloudy in the evening, then becoming mostly cloudy. A chance of thunderstorms. Showers likely. Lows in the mid-70s. Chance of rain 60%. Tuesday, mostly cloudy with showers likely. A chance of thunderstorms in the afternoon. Highs around 90. Chance of rain 70%. Tuesday night, partly cloudy with a slight chance of showers and thunderstorms. Lows in the mid-70s. Wednesday, mostly cloudy in the morning, then becoming partly cloudy. A chance of showers. A chance of thunderstorms in the afternoon. Highs around 90. Chance of rain 30%. Wednesday night, partly cloudy. A slight chance of showers after midnight. Lows in the mid-70s. Thursday, partly cloudy with a slight chance of showers. A slight chance of thunderstorms in the afternoon. Highs in the mid-90s. 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The current time is 5:12 a.m. Central Daylight Time. Your weather synopsis for South Central Texas. The chance for showers and storms arrives today and continues into early next as increasing tropical moisture and a weak upper-level disturbance move into the region. Temperatures lower slightly into early next week, but highs mostly remain in the 90s with overnight lows in the 70s. Another region of Saharan dust arrives by early to middle of next week despite continuing rain chances. Your local forecast. Today, mostly sunny this morning, then partly cloudy with a slight chance of showers and thunderstorms this afternoon. Highs in the mid-90s. South winds 5 to 10 miles per hour with gusts up to 20 miles per hour. Chance of rain 20%. Tonight, mostly clear. Lows in the mid-70s. South winds 5 to 10 miles per hour. Saturday, partly cloudy. A slight chance of showers and thunderstorms in the afternoon. Highs in the mid-90s. Southeast winds 5 to 10 miles per hour. Saturday night, partly cloudy. A slight chance of showers and thunderstorms in the evening. Lows in the mid-70s. South winds 5 to 10 miles per hour. Sunday, partly cloudy. A slight chance of showers and thunderstorms in the afternoon. Highs in the mid-90s. South winds 5 to 10 miles per hour. Sunday night, partly cloudy. A chance of showers and thunderstorms, mainly in the evening. Lows in the upper 70s. Chance of rain 40%. Monday, mostly cloudy. A slight chance of showers and thunderstorms in the morning, then a chance of showers and thunderstorms in the afternoon. Highs in the lower 90s. Chance of rain 50%. Monday night, partly cloudy in the evening, then becoming mostly cloudy. A chance of thunderstorms. Showers likely. Lows in the mid-70s. Chance of rain 60%. Tuesday, mostly cloudy with showers likely. A chance of thunderstorms in the afternoon. Highs around 90. Chance of rain 70%. Tuesday night, partly cloudy with a

lows in the mid-70s. Wednesday, mostly cloudy in the morning, then becoming partly cloudy. A chance of showers. A chance of thunderstorms in the afternoon. Highs around 90. Chance of rain 30%. Wednesday night, partly cloudy. A slight chance of showers after midnight. Lows in the mid-70s. Thursday, partly cloudy with a slight chance of showers. A slight chance of thunderstorms in the afternoon. Highs in the mid-90s. 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The Austin NOAA Weather Radio Roundup, at 5 a.m. at Austin Bergstrom International, it was clear. The temperature was 72, the dew point 70, the relative humidity was 93%, the wind south at 3 miles an hour, and the pressure was 29.99 inches and steady. At Camp Mabry, it was clear. The temperature was 76, the dew point 71, the relative humidity was 85%, the wind calm, and the pressure was 30.01 inches and steady. Pflugerville clear 74. Taylor clear 73. Lago Vista clear 74. Georgetown clear 78. San Marcos clear 72. Burnett clear 75. Junction clear 71. San Antonio partly cloudy 76. Corpus Christi mostly cloudy 76. Houston partly cloudy 80. Once again at Austin Bergstrom it was 72, and at Camp Mabry it was 76. Elsewhere across the state, College Station clear 76. Amarillo partly cloudy 71. At Abilene, temperature was 77 degrees. Dallas-Fort Worth clear 82. Your weather synopsis for South Central Texas. The chance for showers and storms arrives today and continues into early next as increasing tropical moisture and a weak upper-level disturbance move into the region. Temperatures lower slightly into early next week, but highs mostly remain in the 90s with overnight lows in the 70s. Another region of Saharan dust arrives by early to middle of next week despite continuing rain chances. Your local forecast. Today, mostly sunny this morning, then partly cloudy with a slight chance of showers and thunderstorms this afternoon. Highs in the mid-90s. South winds 5 to 10 miles per hour with gusts up to 20 miles per hour. Chance of rain 20%. Tonight, mostly clear. Lows in the mid-70s. South winds 5 to 10 miles per hour. Saturday, partly cloudy. A slight chance of showers and thunderstorms in the afternoon. Highs in the mid-90s. Southeast winds 5 to 10 miles per hour. Saturday night, partly cloudy. A slight chance of showers and thunderstorms in the evening. Lows in the mid-70s. South winds 5 to 10 miles per hour. Sunday, partly cloudy. A slight chance of showers and thunderstorms in the afternoon. Highs in the mid-90s. South winds 5 to 10 miles per hour. Sunday night, partly cloudy. A chance of showers and thunderstorms, mainly in the evening. Lows in the upper 70s. Chance of rain 40%. Monday, mostly cloudy. A slight chance of showers and thunderstorms in the morning, then a chance of showers and thunderstorms in the afternoon. Highs in the lower 90s. Chance of rain 50%. Monday night, partly cloudy in the evening, then becoming mostly cloudy. A chance of thunderstorms. Showers likely. Lows in the mid-70s. Chance of rain 60%. Tuesday, mostly cloudy with showers likely. A chance of thunderstorms in the afternoon. Highs around 90. Chance of rain 70%. Tuesday night, partly cloudy with a slight chance of showers and thunderstorms.

lows in the mid-70s. Wednesday, mostly cloudy in the morning, then becoming partly cloudy. A chance of showers. A chance of thunderstorms in the afternoon. Highs around 90. Chance of rain 30%. Wednesday night, partly cloudy. A slight chance of showers after midnight. Lows in the mid-70s. Thursday, partly cloudy with a slight chance of showers. A slight chance of thunderstorms in the afternoon. Highs in the mid-90s. 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The Austin NOAA Weather Radio Roundup, at 5 a.m. at Austin Bergstrom International, it was clear. The temperature was 72, the dew point 70, the relative humidity was 93%, the wind south at 3 miles an hour, and the pressure was 29.99 inches and steady. At Camp Mabry, it was clear. The temperature was 76, the dew point 71, the relative humidity was 85%, the wind calm, and the pressure was 30.01 inches and steady. Pflugerville clear 74. Taylor clear 73. Lago Vista clear 74. Georgetown clear 78. San Marcos clear 72. Burnett clear 75. Junction clear 71. San Antonio partly cloudy 76. Corpus Christi mostly cloudy 76. Houston partly cloudy 80. Once again at Austin Bergstrom it was 72, and at Camp Mabry it was 76. Elsewhere across the state, College Station clear 76. Amarillo partly cloudy 71. At Abilene, temperature was 77 degrees. Dallas-Fort Worth clear 82. The coastal waters forecast from Baffin Bay to Port Aransas out 20 nautical miles. Today, southeast winds 10 to 15 knots. Seas 2 to 3 feet. Wave detail, southeast 3 feet at 6 seconds. A chance of showers and thunderstorms until late afternoon, then a slight chance of showers and thunderstorms late. Tonight, southeast winds 10 to 15 knots. Seas around 3 feet. Wave detail, southeast 3 feet at 6 seconds. A chance of showers and thunderstorms after midnight. Saturday, southeast winds 10 to 15 knots. Seas around 3 feet. Wave detail, southeast 3 feet at 6 seconds. A chance of showers and thunderstorms, mainly in the morning. Saturday night, southeast winds 10 to 15 knots. Seas around 3 feet. Wave detail, southeast 3 feet at 6 seconds. A slight chance of showers and thunderstorms after midnight. Sunday, southeast winds 10 to 15 knots. Seas around 3 feet. Wave detail, southeast 3 feet at 6 seconds. A slight chance of showers and thunderstorms. Sunday night, southeast winds 10 to 15 knots. Seas 3 to 4 feet, occasionally to 5 feet. Wave detail, southeast 4 feet at 7 seconds. Monday, south winds 10 to 15 knots. Seas 3 to 4 feet, occasionally to 5 feet. Monday night, southeast winds 10 to 15 knots. Seas 3 to 4 feet, occasionally to 5 feet. Tuesday, southeast winds 10 to 15 knots. Seas around 3 feet. Tuesday night, southeast winds 10 to 15 knots. Seas 3 to 4 feet, occasionally to 5 feet. Winds and seas higher and near thunderstorms. Your weather synopsis for South Central Texas. The chance for showers and storms arrives today and continues into early next as increasing tropical moisture and a weak upper-level disturbance move into the region. Temperatures lower slightly into early next week, but highs mostly remain in the 90s with overnight lows in the 70s. Another region of Saharan dust

arrives by early to middle of next week despite continuing rain chances. Your local forecast. Today, mostly sunny this morning, then partly cloudy with a slight chance of showers and thunderstorms this afternoon. Highs in the mid-90s. South winds 5 to 10 miles per hour with gusts up to 20 miles per hour. Chance of rain 20%. Tonight, mostly clear. Lows in the mid-70s. South winds 5 to 10 miles per hour. Saturday, partly cloudy. A slight chance of showers and thunderstorms in the afternoon. Highs in the mid-90s. Southeast winds 5 to 10 miles per hour. Saturday night, partly cloudy. A slight chance of showers and thunderstorms in the evening. Lows in the mid-70s. South winds 5 to 10 miles per hour. Sunday, partly cloudy. A slight chance of showers and thunderstorms in the afternoon. Highs in the mid-90s. South winds 5 to 10 miles per hour. Sunday night, partly cloudy. A chance of showers and thunderstorms, mainly in the evening. Lows in the upper 70s. Chance of rain 40%. Monday, mostly cloudy. A slight chance of showers and thunderstorms in the morning, then a chance of showers and thunderstorms in the afternoon. Highs in the lower 90s. Chance of rain 50%. Monday night, partly cloudy in the evening, then becoming mostly cloudy. A chance of thunderstorms. Showers likely. Lows in the mid-70s. Chance of rain 60%. Tuesday, mostly cloudy with showers likely. A chance of thunderstorms in the afternoon. Highs around 90. Chance of rain 70%. Tuesday night, partly cloudy with a slight chance of showers and thunderstorms. Lows in the mid-70s. Wednesday, mostly cloudy in the morning, then becoming partly cloudy. A chance of showers. A chance of thunderstorms in the afternoon. Highs around 90. Chance of rain 30%. Wednesday night, partly cloudy. A slight chance of showers after midnight. Lows in the mid-70s. Thursday, partly cloudy with a slight chance of showers. A slight chance of thunderstorms in the afternoon. Highs in the mid-90s. 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The Austin NOAA Weather Radio Roundup, at 5 a.m. at Austin Bergstrom International, it was clear. The temperature was 72, the dew point 70, the relative humidity was 93%, the wind south at 3 miles an hour, and the pressure was 29.99 inches and steady. At Camp Mabry, it was clear. The temperature was 76, the dew point 71, the relative humidity was 85%, the wind calm, and the pressure was 30.01 inches and steady. Pflugerville clear 74. Taylor clear 73. Lago Vista clear 74. Georgetown clear 78. San Marcos clear 72. Vernick clear 75. Junction clear 71. San Antonio partly cloudy 76. Corpus Christi mostly cloudy 76. Houston partly cloudy 80. Once again at Austin Bergstrom it was 72, and at Camp Mabry it was 76. Elsewhere across the state, College Station clear 76. Amarillo partly cloudy 71. At Abilene, temperature was 77 degrees. Dallas-Fort Worth clear 82. Your weather synopsis for South Central Texas. The chance for showers and storms arrives today and continues into early next as increasing tropical moisture and a weak upper-level disturbance move into the region. Temperatures lower slightly into early next week, but highs mostly remain in the 90s with overnight lows in the 70s. Another region of Saharan dust arrives

by early to middle of next week despite continuing rain chances. Your local forecast. Today, mostly sunny this morning, then partly cloudy with a slight chance of showers and thunderstorms this afternoon. Highs in the mid-90s. South winds 5 to 10 miles per hour with gusts up to 20 miles per hour. Chance of rain 20%. Tonight, mostly clear. Lows in the mid-70s. South winds 5 to 10 miles per hour. Saturday, partly cloudy. A slight chance of showers and thunderstorms in the afternoon. Highs in the mid-90s. Southeast winds 5 to 10 miles per hour. Saturday night, partly cloudy. A slight chance of showers and thunderstorms in the evening. Lows in the mid-70s. South winds 5 to 10 miles per hour. Sunday, partly cloudy. A slight chance of showers and thunderstorms in the afternoon. Highs in the mid-90s. South winds 5 to 10 miles per hour. Sunday night, partly cloudy. A chance of showers and thunderstorms, mainly in the evening. Lows in the upper 70s. Chance of rain 40%. Monday, mostly cloudy. A slight chance of showers and thunderstorms in the morning, then a chance of showers and thunderstorms in the afternoon. Highs in the lower 90s. Chance of rain 50%. Monday night, partly cloudy in the evening, then becoming mostly cloudy. A chance of thunderstorms. Showers likely. Lows in the mid-70s. Chance of rain 60%. Tuesday, mostly cloudy with showers likely. A chance of thunderstorms in the afternoon. Highs around 90. Chance of rain 70%. Tuesday night, partly cloudy with a slight chance of showers and thunderstorms. Lows in the mid-70s. Wednesday, mostly cloudy in the morning, then becoming partly cloudy. A chance of showers. A chance of thunderstorms in the afternoon. Highs around 90. Chance of rain 30%. Wednesday night, partly cloudy. A slight chance of showers after midnight. Lows in the mid-70s. Thursday, partly cloudy with a slight chance of showers. A slight chance of thunderstorms in the afternoon. Highs in the mid-90s. 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The Austin, NOAA Weather Radio Roundup, at 5 a.m. at Austin Bergstrom International, it was clear. The temperature was 72, the dew point 70, the relative humidity was 93%, the wind south at 3 miles an hour, and the pressure was 29.99 inches and steady. At Camp Mabry, it was clear. The temperature was 76, the dew point 71, the relative humidity was 85%, the wind calm, and the pressure was 30.01 inches and steady. Pflugerville clear 74. Taylor clear 73. Lago Vista clear 74. Georgetown clear 78. San Marcos clear 72. Burnett clear 75. Junction clear 71. San Antonio partly cloudy 76. Corpus Christi mostly cloudy 76. Houston partly cloudy 80. Once again at Austin Bergstrom it was 72, and at Camp Mabry it was 76. Elsewhere across the state, College Station clear 76. Amarillo partly cloudy 71. At Abilene, temperature was 77 degrees. Dallas-Fort Worth clear 82. Your weather synopsis for South Central Texas. The chance for showers and storms arrives today and continues into early next as increasing tropical moisture and a weak upper-level disturbance move into the region. Temperatures lower slightly.

into early next week, but highs mostly remain in the 90s with overnight lows in the 70s. Another region of Saharan dust arrives by early to middle of next week despite continuing rain chances. Your local forecast. Today, mostly sunny this morning, then partly cloudy with a slight chance of showers and thunderstorms this afternoon. Highs in the mid-90s. South winds 5 to 10 miles per hour with gusts up to 20 miles per hour. Chance of rain 20%. Tonight, mostly clear. Lows in the mid-70s. South winds 5 to 10 miles per hour. Saturday, partly cloudy. A slight chance of showers and thunderstorms in the afternoon. Highs in the mid-90s. Southeast winds 5 to 10 miles per hour. Saturday night, partly cloudy. A slight chance of showers and thunderstorms in the evening. Lows in the mid-70s. South winds 5 to 10 miles per hour. Sunday, partly cloudy. A slight chance of showers and thunderstorms in the afternoon. Highs in the mid-90s. South winds 5 to 10 miles per hour. Sunday night, partly cloudy. A chance of showers and thunderstorms, mainly in the evening. Lows in the upper 70s. Chance of rain 40%. Monday, mostly cloudy. A slight chance of showers and thunderstorms in the morning, then a chance of showers and thunderstorms in the afternoon. Highs in the lower 90s. Chance of rain 50%. Monday night, partly cloudy in the evening, then becoming mostly cloudy. A chance of thunderstorms. Showers likely. Lows in the mid-70s. Chance of rain 60%. Tuesday, mostly cloudy with showers likely. A chance of thunderstorms in the afternoon. Highs around 90. Chance of rain 70%. Tuesday night, partly cloudy with a slight chance of showers and thunderstorms. Lows in the mid-70s. Wednesday, mostly cloudy in the morning, then becoming partly cloudy. A chance of showers. A chance of thunderstorms in the afternoon. Highs around 90. Chance of rain 30%. Wednesday night, partly cloudy. A slight chance of showers after midnight. Lows in the mid-70s. Thursday, partly cloudy with a slight chance of showers. A slight chance of thunderstorms in the afternoon. Highs in the mid-90s. The Tropical Weather Outlook. For the North Atlantic, Caribbean Sea, and the Gulf of America, tropical cyclone formation is not expected during the next 7 days. 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The Austin, NOAA Weather Radio Roundup, at 5 a.m. at Austin Bergstrom International, it was clear. The temperature was 72, the dew point 70, the relative humidity was 93%, the wind south at 3 miles an hour, and the pressure was 29.99 inches and steady. At Camp Mabry, it was clear. The temperature was 76, the dew point 71, the relative humidity was 85%, the wind calm, and the pressure was 30.01 inches and steady. Pflugerville clear 74. Taylor clear 73. Lago Vista clear 74. Georgetown clear 78. San Marcos clear 72. Burnett clear 75. Junction clear 71. San Antonio partly cloudy 76. Corpus Christi mostly cloudy 76. Houston partly cloudy 80. Once again at Austin Bergstrom it was 72, and at Camp Mabry it was 76. Elsewhere across the state, College Station clear 76. Amarillo partly cloudy 71. At Abilene, temperature was 77 degrees. Dallas-Fort Worth clear 82. Your weather synopsis for South Central Texas.

chance for showers and storms arrives today and continues into early next as increasing tropical moisture and a weak upper-level disturbance move into the region. Temperatures lower slightly into early next week, but highs mostly remain in the 90s with overnight lows in the 70s. Another region of Saharan dust arrives by early to middle of next week despite continuing rain chances. Your local forecast. Today, mostly sunny this morning, then partly cloudy with a slight chance of showers and thunderstorms this afternoon. Highs in the mid-90s. South winds 5 to 10 miles per hour with gusts up to 20 miles per hour. Chance of rain 20%. Tonight, mostly clear. Lows in the mid-70s. South winds 5 to 10 miles per hour. Saturday, partly cloudy. A slight chance of showers and thunderstorms in the afternoon. Highs in the mid-90s. Southeast winds 5 to 10 miles per hour. Saturday night, partly cloudy. A slight chance of showers and thunderstorms in the evening. Lows in the mid-70s. South winds 5 to 10 miles per hour. Sunday, partly cloudy. A slight chance of showers and thunderstorms in the afternoon. Highs in the mid-90s. South winds 5 to 10 miles per hour. Sunday night, partly cloudy. A chance of showers and thunderstorms, mainly in the evening. Lows in the upper 70s. Chance of rain 40%. Monday, mostly cloudy. A slight chance of showers and thunderstorms in the morning, then a chance of showers and thunderstorms in the afternoon. Highs in the lower 90s. Chance of rain 50%. Monday night, partly cloudy in the evening, then becoming mostly cloudy. A chance of thunderstorms. Showers likely. Lows in the mid-70s. Chance of rain 60%. Tuesday, mostly cloudy with showers likely. A chance of thunderstorms in the afternoon. Highs around 90. Chance of rain 70%. Tuesday night, partly cloudy with a slight chance of showers and thunderstorms. Lows in the mid-70s. Wednesday, mostly cloudy in the morning, then becoming partly cloudy. A chance of showers. A chance of thunderstorms in the afternoon. Highs around 90. Chance of rain 30%. Wednesday night, partly cloudy. A slight chance of showers after midnight. Lows in the mid-70s. Thursday, partly cloudy with a slight chance of showers. A slight chance of thunderstorms in the afternoon. Highs in the mid-90s. 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The current time is 5:43 a.m. Central Daylight Time. The Austin NOAA Weather Radio Roundup, at 5 a.m. at Austin Bergstrom International, it was clear. The temperature was 72, the dew point 70, the relative humidity was 93%, the wind south at 3 miles an hour, and the pressure was 29.99 inches and steady. At Camp Mabry, it was clear. The temperature was 76, the dew point 71, the relative humidity was 85%, the wind calm, and the pressure was 30.01 inches and steady. Pflugerville clear 74. Taylor clear 73. Lago Vista clear 74. Georgetown clear 78. San Marcos clear 72. Burnett clear 75. Junction clear 71. San Antonio partly cloudy 76. Corpus Christi mostly cloudy 76. Houston partly cloudy 80. Once again at Austin Bergstrom it was 72, and at Camp Mabry it was 76. Elsewhere across the state, College Station clear 76. Amarillo partly cloudy 71. At Abilene, temperature was 77 degrees. Dallas-Fort Worth clear 82. Your weather synopsis for South Central Texas. The chance for

miles per hour. Saturday, partly cloudy. A slight chance of showers and thunderstorms in the afternoon. Highs in the mid-90s. Southeast winds 5 to 10 miles per hour. Saturday night, partly cloudy. A slight chance of showers and thunderstorms in the evening. Lows in the mid-70s. South winds 5 to 10 miles per hour. Sunday, partly cloudy. A slight chance of showers and thunderstorms in the afternoon. Highs in the mid-90s. South winds 5 to 10 miles per hour. Sunday night, partly cloudy. A chance of showers and thunderstorms, mainly in the evening. Lows in the upper 70s. Chance of rain 40%. Monday, mostly cloudy. A slight chance of showers and thunderstorms in the morning, then a chance of showers and thunderstorms in the afternoon. Highs in the lower 90s. Chance of rain 50%. Monday night, partly cloudy in the evening, then becoming mostly cloudy. A chance of thunderstorms. Showers likely. Lows in the mid-70s. Chance of rain 60%. Tuesday, mostly cloudy with showers likely. A chance of thunderstorms in the afternoon. Highs around 90. Chance of rain 70%. Tuesday night, partly cloudy with a slight chance of showers and thunderstorms. Lows in the mid-70s. Wednesday, mostly cloudy in the morning, then becoming partly cloudy. A chance of showers. A chance of thunderstorms in the afternoon. Highs around 90. Chance of rain 30%. Wednesday night, partly cloudy. A slight chance of showers after midnight. Lows in the mid-70s. Thursday, partly cloudy with a slight chance of showers. A slight chance of thunderstorms in the afternoon. Highs in the mid-90s. 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The current time is 5:48 a.m. Central Daylight Time. The Austin NOAA Weather Radio Roundup, at 5 a.m. at Austin Bergstrom International, it was clear. The temperature was 72, the dew point 70, the relative humidity was 93%, the wind south at 3 miles an hour, and the pressure was 29.99 inches and steady. At Camp Mabry, it was clear. The temperature was 76, the dew point 71, the relative humidity was 85%, the wind calm, and the pressure was 30.01 inches and steady. Pflugerville clear 74. Taylor clear 73. Lago Vista clear 74. Georgetown clear 78. San Marcos clear 72. Burnett clear 75. Junction clear 71. San Antonio partly cloudy 76. Corpus Christi mostly cloudy 76. Houston partly cloudy 80. Once again at Austin Bergstrom it was 72, and at Camp Mabry it was 76. Elsewhere across the state, College Station clear 76. Amarillo partly cloudy 71. At Abilene, temperature was 77 degrees. Dallas-Fort Worth clear 82. Your weather synopsis for South Central Texas. The chance for showers and storms arrives today and continues into early next as increasing tropical moisture and a weak upper-level disturbance move into the region. Temperatures lower slightly into early next week, but highs mostly remain in the 90s with overnight lows in the 70s. Another region of Saharan dust arrives by early to middle of next week despite continuing rain chances. Your local forecast. Today, mostly sunny this morning, then partly cloudy with a slight chance of showers and thunderstorms this afternoon. Highs in the mid-90s. South winds 5 to 10 miles per hour with gusts up to 20 miles per hour. Chance of rain 20%. Tonight, mostly clear. Lows in the mid-70s. South winds 5 to 10 miles

shower. Saturday, partly cloudy. A slight chance of showers and thunderstorms in the afternoon. Highs in the mid-90s. Southeast winds 5 to 10 miles per hour. Saturday night, partly cloudy. A slight chance of showers and thunderstorms in the evening. Lows in the mid-70s. South winds 5 to 10 miles per hour. Sunday, partly cloudy. A slight chance of showers and thunderstorms in the afternoon. Highs in the mid-90s. South winds 5 to 10 miles per hour. Sunday night, partly cloudy. A chance of showers and thunderstorms, mainly in the evening. Lows in the upper 70s. Chance of rain 40%. Monday, mostly cloudy. A slight chance of showers and thunderstorms in the morning, then a chance of showers and thunderstorms in the afternoon. Highs in the lower 90s. Chance of rain 50%. Monday night, partly cloudy in the evening, then becoming mostly cloudy. A chance of thunderstorms. Showers likely. Lows in the mid-70s. Chance of rain 60%. Tuesday, mostly cloudy with showers likely. A chance of thunderstorms in the afternoon. Highs around 90. Chance of rain 70%. Tuesday night, partly cloudy with a slight chance of showers and thunderstorms. Lows in the mid-70s. Wednesday, mostly cloudy in the morning, then becoming partly cloudy. A chance of showers. A chance of thunderstorms in the afternoon. Highs around 90. Chance of rain 30%. Wednesday night, partly cloudy. A slight chance of showers after midnight. Lows in the mid-70s. Thursday, partly cloudy with a slight chance of showers. A slight chance of thunderstorms in the afternoon. Highs in the mid-90s. The coastal waters forecast for Baffin Bay to Port Aransas out 20 nautical miles. Today, southeast winds 10 to 15 knots. Seas 2 to 3 feet. Wave detail, southeast 3 feet at 6 seconds. A chance of showers and thunderstorms until late afternoon, then a slight chance of showers and thunderstorms late. Tonight, southeast winds 10 to 15 knots. Seas around 3 feet. Wave detail, southeast 3 feet at 6 seconds. A chance of showers and thunderstorms after midnight. Saturday, southeast winds 10 to 15 knots. Seas around 3 feet. Wave detail, southeast 3 feet at 6 seconds. A chance of showers and thunderstorms, mainly in the morning. Saturday night, southeast winds 10 to 15 knots. Seas around 3 feet. Wave detail, southeast 3 feet at 6 seconds. A slight chance of showers and thunderstorms after midnight. Sunday, southeast winds 10 to 15 knots. Seas around 3 feet. Wave detail, southeast 3 feet at 6 seconds. A slight chance of showers and thunderstorms. Sunday night, southeast winds 10 to 15 knots. Seas 3 to 4 feet, occasionally to 5 feet. Wave detail, southeast 4 feet at 7 seconds. Monday, south winds 10 to 15 knots. Seas 3 to 4 feet, occasionally to 5 feet. Monday night, southeast winds 10 to 15 knots. Seas 3 to 4 feet, occasionally to 5 feet. Tuesday, southeast winds 10 to 15 knots. Seas around 3 feet. Tuesday night, southeast winds 10 to 15 knots. Seas 3 to 4 feet, occasionally to 5 feet. Winds and seas higher and near thunderstorms. 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The temperature was 72,

the dew point 70. The relative humidity was 93%, the wind south at 3 miles an hour, and the pressure was 29.99 inches and steady. At Camp Mabry, it was clear. The temperature was 76, the dew point 71, the relative humidity was 85%, the wind calm, and the pressure was 30.01 inches and steady. Pflugerville, clear 74. Taylor, clear 73. Lagoa Vista, clear 74. Georgetown, clear 78. San Marcos, clear 72. Burnett, clear 75. Junction, clear 71. San Antonio, partly cloudy 76. Corpus Christi, mostly cloudy 76. Houston, partly cloudy 80. Once again at Austin Bergstrom, it was 72, and at Camp Mabry, it was 76. Elsewhere across the state, College Station clear 76. Amarillo partly cloudy 71. At Abilene, temperature was 77 degrees. Dallas-Fort Worth clear 82. Your weather synopsis for South Central Texas. The chance for showers and storms arrives today and continues into early next as increasing tropical moisture and a weak upper-level disturbance move into the region. Temperatures lower slightly into early next week, but highs mostly remain in the 90s with overnight lows in the 70s. Another region of Saharan dust arrives by early to middle of next week despite continuing rain chances. Your local forecast. Today, mostly sunny this morning, then partly cloudy with a slight chance of showers and thunderstorms this afternoon. Highs in the mid-90s. South winds 5 to 10 miles per hour with gusts up to 20 miles per hour. Chance of rain 20%. Tonight, mostly clear. Lows in the mid-70s. South winds 5 to 10 miles per hour. Saturday, partly cloudy. A slight chance of showers and thunderstorms in the afternoon. Highs in the mid-90s. Southeast winds 5 to 10 miles per hour. Saturday night, partly cloudy. A slight chance of showers and thunderstorms in the evening. Lows in the mid-70s. South winds 5 to 10 miles per hour. Sunday, partly cloudy. A slight chance of showers and thunderstorms in the afternoon. Highs in the mid-90s. South winds 5 to 10 miles per hour. Sunday night, partly cloudy. A chance of showers and thunderstorms, mainly in the evening. Lows in the upper 70s. Chance of rain 40%. Monday, mostly cloudy. A slight chance of showers and thunderstorms in the morning, then a chance of showers and thunderstorms in the afternoon. Highs in the lower 90s. Chance of rain 50%. Monday night, partly cloudy in the evening, then becoming mostly cloudy. A chance of thunderstorms. Showers likely. Lows in the mid-70s. Chance of rain 60%. Tuesday, mostly cloudy with showers likely. A chance of thunderstorms in the afternoon. Highs around 90. Chance of rain 70%. Tuesday night, partly cloudy with a slight chance of showers and thunderstorms. Lows in the mid-70s. Wednesday, mostly cloudy in the morning, then becoming partly cloudy. A chance of showers. A chance of thunderstorms in the afternoon. Highs around 90. Chance of rain 30%. Wednesday night, partly cloudy. A slight chance of showers after midnight. Lows in the mid-70s. Thursday, partly cloudy with a slight chance of showers. A slight chance of thunderstorms in the afternoon. Highs in the mid-90s. 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The current time is 6 a.m. Central Daylight Time. The Austin NOAA Weather Radio Roundup, at 5 a.m. at Austin Bergstrom International, it was clear. The temperature was 72, the dew point 70.

The relative humidity was 93%, the wind south at 3 miles an hour, and the pressure was 29.99 inches and steady. At Camp Mabry, it was clear. The temperature was 76, the dew point 71, the relative humidity was 85%, the wind calm, and the pressure was 30.01 inches and steady. Pflugerville clear 74. Taylor clear 73. Lago Vista clear 74. Georgetown clear 78. San Marcos clear 72. Burnett clear 75. Junction clear 71. San Antonio partly cloudy 76. Corpus Christi mostly cloudy 76. Houston partly cloudy 80. Once again at Austin Bergstrom it was 72, and at Camp Mabry it was 76. Elsewhere across the state, College Station clear 76. Amarillo partly cloudy 71. At Abilene, temperature was 77 degrees. Dallas-Fort Worth clear 82. Your weather synopsis for South Central Texas. The chance for showers and storms arrives today and continues into early next as increasing tropical moisture and a weak upper-level disturbance move into the region. Temperatures lower slightly into early next week, but highs mostly remain in the 90s with overnight lows in the 70s. Another region of Saharan dust arrives by early to middle of next week despite continuing rain chances. Your local forecast. Today, mostly sunny this morning, then partly cloudy with a slight chance of showers and thunderstorms this afternoon. Highs in the mid-90s. South winds 5 to 10 miles per hour with gusts up to 20 miles per hour. Chance of rain 20%. Tonight, mostly clear. Lows in the mid-70s. South winds 5 to 10 miles per hour. Saturday, partly cloudy. A slight chance of showers and thunderstorms in the afternoon. Highs in the mid-90s. Southeast winds 5 to 10 miles per hour. Saturday night, partly cloudy. A slight chance of showers and thunderstorms in the evening. Lows in the mid-70s. South winds 5 to 10 miles per hour. Sunday, partly cloudy. A slight chance of showers and thunderstorms in the afternoon. Highs in the mid-90s. South winds 5 to 10 miles per hour. Sunday night, partly cloudy. A chance of showers and thunderstorms, mainly in the evening. Lows in the upper 70s. Chance of rain 40%. Monday, mostly cloudy. A slight chance of showers and thunderstorms in the morning, then a chance of showers and thunderstorms in the afternoon. Highs in the lower 90s. Chance of rain 50%. Monday night, partly cloudy in the evening, then becoming mostly cloudy. A chance of thunderstorms. Showers likely. Lows in the mid-70s. Chance of rain 60%. Tuesday, mostly cloudy with showers likely. A chance of thunderstorms in the afternoon. Highs around 90. Chance of rain 70%. Tuesday night, partly cloudy with a slight chance of showers and thunderstorms. Lows in the mid-70s. Wednesday, mostly cloudy in the morning, then becoming partly cloudy. A chance of showers. A chance of thunderstorms in the afternoon. Highs around 90. Chance of rain 30%. Wednesday night, partly cloudy. A slight chance of showers after midnight. Lows in the mid-70s. Thursday, partly cloudy with a slight chance of showers. A slight chance of thunderstorms in the afternoon. Highs in the mid-90s. 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The current time is 6:05 a.m. Central Daylight Time. Your weather synopsis for South Central Texas. The chance for showers and storms arrives today and continues into early next as increasing tropical moisture and a weak upper level

disturbance move into the region. Temperatures lower slightly into early next week, but highs mostly remain in the 90s with overnight lows in the 70s. Another region of Saharan dust arrives by early to middle of next week despite continuing rain chances. Your local forecast. Today, mostly sunny this morning, then partly cloudy with a slight chance of showers and thunderstorms this afternoon. Highs in the mid-90s. South winds 5 to 10 miles per hour with gusts up to 20 miles per hour. Chance of rain 20%. Tonight, mostly clear. Lows in the mid-70s. South winds 5 to 10 miles per hour. Saturday, partly cloudy. A slight chance of showers and thunderstorms in the afternoon. Highs in the mid-90s. Southeast winds 5 to 10 miles per hour. Saturday night, partly cloudy. A slight chance of showers and thunderstorms in the evening. Lows in the mid-70s. South winds 5 to 10 miles per hour. Sunday, partly cloudy. A slight chance of showers and thunderstorms in the afternoon. Highs in the mid-90s. South winds 5 to 10 miles per hour. Sunday night, partly cloudy. A chance of showers and thunderstorms, mainly in the evening. Lows in the upper 70s. Chance of rain 40%. Monday, mostly cloudy. A slight chance of showers and thunderstorms in the morning, then a chance of showers and thunderstorms in the afternoon. Highs in the lower 90s. Chance of rain 50%. Monday night, partly cloudy in the evening, then becoming mostly cloudy. A chance of thunderstorms. Showers likely. Lows in the mid-70s. Chance of rain 60%. Tuesday, mostly cloudy with showers likely. A chance of thunderstorms in the afternoon. Highs around 90. Chance of rain 70%. Tuesday night, partly cloudy with a slight chance of showers and thunderstorms. Lows in the mid-70s. Wednesday, mostly cloudy in the morning, then becoming partly cloudy. A chance of showers. A chance of thunderstorms in the afternoon. Highs around 90. Chance of rain 30%. Wednesday night, partly cloudy. A slight chance of showers after midnight. Lows in the mid-70s. Thursday, partly cloudy with a slight chance of showers. A slight chance of thunderstorms in the afternoon. Highs in the mid-90s. 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The current time is 6:09 a.m. Central Daylight Time. Your weather synopsis for South Central Texas. The chance for showers and storms arrives today and continues into early next as increasing tropical moisture and a weak upper-level disturbance move into the region. Temperatures lower slightly into early next week, but highs mostly remain in the 90s with overnight lows in the 70s. Another region of Saharan dust arrives by early to middle of next week despite continuing rain chances. Your local forecast. Today, mostly sunny this morning, then partly cloudy with a slight chance of showers and thunderstorms this afternoon. Highs in the mid-90s. South winds 5 to 10 miles per hour with gusts up to 20 miles per hour. Chance of rain 20%. Tonight, mostly clear. Lows in the mid-70s. South winds 5 to 10 miles per hour. Saturday, partly cloudy. A slight chance of showers and thunderstorms in the afternoon. Highs in the mid-90s. Southeast winds 5 to 10 miles per hour. Saturday night, partly cloudy. A slight chance of showers and thunderstorms in the evening. Lows in the mid-70s. South winds 5 to 10 miles per hour. Sunday, partly cloudy. A slight chance of showers and thunderstorms in the afternoon. Highs in the mid-90s. South winds 5 to 10 miles per hour.

Sunday night, partly cloudy. A chance of showers and thunderstorms, mainly in the evening. Lows in the upper 70s. Chance of rain 40%. Monday, mostly cloudy. A slight chance of showers and thunderstorms in the morning, then a chance of showers and thunderstorms in the afternoon. Highs in the lower 90s. Chance of rain 50%. Monday night, partly cloudy in the evening, then becoming mostly cloudy. A chance of thunderstorms. Showers likely. Lows in the mid-70s. Chance of rain 60%. Tuesday, mostly cloudy with showers likely. A chance of thunderstorms in the afternoon. Highs around 90. Chance of rain 70%. Tuesday night, partly cloudy with a slight chance of showers and thunderstorms. Lows in the mid-70s. Wednesday, mostly cloudy in the morning, then becoming partly cloudy. A chance of showers. A chance of thunderstorms in the afternoon. Highs around 90. Chance of rain 30%. Wednesday night, partly cloudy. A slight chance of showers after midnight. Lows in the mid-70s. Thursday, partly cloudy with a slight chance of showers. A slight chance of thunderstorms in the afternoon. Highs in the mid-90s. 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The current time is 6:12 a.m. Central Daylight Time. Your weather synopsis for South Central Texas. The chance for showers and storms arrives today and continues into early next as increasing tropical moisture and a weak upper-level disturbance move into the region. Temperatures lower slightly into early next week, but highs mostly remain in the 90s with overnight lows in the 70s. Another region of Saharan dust arrives by early to middle of next week despite continuing rain chances. Your local forecast. Today, mostly sunny this morning, then partly cloudy with a slight chance of showers and thunderstorms this afternoon. Highs in the mid-90s. South winds 5 to 10 miles per hour with gusts up to 20 miles per hour. Chance of rain 20%. Tonight, mostly clear. Lows in the mid-70s. South winds 5 to 10 miles per hour. Saturday, partly cloudy. A slight chance of showers and thunderstorms in the afternoon. Highs in the mid-90s. Southeast winds 5 to 10 miles per hour. Saturday night, partly cloudy. A slight chance of showers and thunderstorms in the evening. Lows in the mid-70s. South winds 5 to 10 miles per hour. Sunday, partly cloudy. A slight chance of showers and thunderstorms in the afternoon. Highs in the mid-90s. South winds 5 to 10 miles per hour. Sunday night, partly cloudy. A chance of showers and thunderstorms, mainly in the evening. Lows in the upper 70s. Chance of rain 40%. Monday, mostly cloudy. A slight chance of showers and thunderstorms in the morning, then a chance of showers and thunderstorms in the afternoon. Highs in the lower 90s. Chance of rain 50%. Monday night, partly cloudy in the evening, then becoming mostly cloudy. A chance of thunderstorms. Showers likely. Lows in the mid-70s. Chance of rain 60%. Tuesday, mostly cloudy with showers likely. A chance of thunderstorms in the afternoon. Highs around 90. Chance of rain 70%. Tuesday night, partly cloudy with a slight chance of showers and thunderstorms. Lows in the mid-70s. Wednesday, mostly cloudy in the morning, then becoming partly cloudy. A chance of showers. A chance of thunderstorms in the afternoon. Highs around 90. Chance of rain 30%. Wednesday night, partly cloudy. A slight chance of showers after midnight. Lows in the mid-70s.

Thursday, partly cloudy with a slight chance of showers. A slight chance of thunderstorms in the afternoon. Highs in the mid-90s. The Tropical Weather Outlook. For the North Atlantic, Caribbean Sea, and the Gulf of America, tropical cyclone formation is not expected during the next 7 days. 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It was clear. The temperature was 71, the dew point 70, the relative humidity was 96%, the wind calm and the pressure was 30.00 inches and rising. At Camp Mabry, it was clear. The temperature was 74, the dew point 71, the relative humidity was 91%, the wind calm and the pressure was 30.01 inches and steady. Pflugerville clear 73. Taylor clear 73. Lago Vista clear 73. Georgetown clear 76. San Marcos clear 70. Burnett clear 74. Junction clear 71. San Antonio partly cloudy 75. Corpus Christi cloudy 77. Houston partly cloudy 80. Once again at Austin Bergstrom it was 71, and at Camp Mabry it was 74. Elsewhere across the state, College Station clear 75. Amarillo partly cloudy 70. At Abilene, temperature was 75 degrees. Dallas-Fort Worth clear 81. Your weather synopsis for South Central Texas. The chance for showers and storms arrives today and continues into early next as increasing tropical moisture and a weak upper-level disturbance move into the region. Temperatures lower slightly into early next week, but highs mostly remain in the 90s with overnight lows in the 70s. Another region of Saharan dust arrives by early to middle of next week despite continuing rain chances. Your local forecast. Today, mostly sunny this morning, then partly cloudy with a slight chance of showers and thunderstorms this afternoon. Highs in the mid-90s. South winds 5 to 10 miles per hour with gusts up to 20 miles per hour. Chance of rain 20%. Tonight, mostly clear. Lows in the mid-70s. South winds 5 to 10 miles per hour. Saturday, partly cloudy. A slight chance of showers and thunderstorms in the afternoon. Highs in the mid-90s. Southeast winds 5 to 10 miles per hour. Saturday night, partly cloudy. A slight chance of showers and thunderstorms in the evening. Lows in the mid-70s. South winds 5 to 10 miles per hour. Sunday, partly cloudy. A slight chance of showers and thunderstorms in the afternoon. Highs in the mid-90s. South winds 5 to 10 miles per hour. Sunday night, partly cloudy. A chance of showers and thunderstorms, mainly in the evening. Lows in the upper 70s. Chance of rain 40%. Monday, mostly cloudy. A slight chance of showers and thunderstorms in the morning, then a chance of showers and thunderstorms in the afternoon. Highs in the lower 90s. Chance of rain 50%. Monday night, partly cloudy in the evening, then becoming mostly cloudy. A chance of thunderstorms. Showers likely. Lows in the mid-70s. Chance of rain 60%. Tuesday, mostly cloudy with showers likely. A chance of thunderstorms in the afternoon. Highs around 90. Chance of rain 70%. Tuesday night, partly cloudy with a slight chance of showers and thunderstorms. Lows in the mid-70s. Wednesday, mostly cloudy in the morning, then becoming partly cloudy. A chance of showers. A chance of thunderstorms in the afternoon. Highs around 90. Chance of rain 30%. Wednesday.

Night, partly cloudy. A slight chance of showers after midnight. Lows in the mid-70s. Thursday, partly cloudy with a slight chance of showers. A slight chance of thunderstorms in the afternoon. Highs in the mid-90s. 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It was clear. The temperature was 71, the dew point 70, the relative humidity was 96%, the wind calm and the pressure was 30.00 inches and rising. At Camp Mabry, it was clear. The temperature was 74, the dew point 71, the relative humidity was 91%, the wind calm and the pressure was 30.01 inches and steady. Pflugerville clear 73. Taylor clear 73. Lago Vista clear 73. Georgetown clear 76. San Marcos clear 70. Burnett clear 74. Junction clear 71. San Antonio partly cloudy 75. Corpus Christi cloudy 77. Houston partly cloudy 80. Once again at Austin Bergstrom it was 71, and at Camp Mabry it was 74. Elsewhere across the state, College Station clear 75. Amarillo partly cloudy 70. At Abilene, temperature was 75 degrees. Dallas-Fort Worth clear 81. The coastal waters forecast from Baffin Bay to Port Aransas out 20 nautical miles. Today, southeast winds 10 to 15 knots. Seas 2 to 3 feet. Wave detail, southeast 3 feet at 6 seconds. A chance of showers and thunderstorms until late afternoon, then a slight chance of showers and thunderstorms late. Tonight, southeast winds 10 to 15 knots. Seas around 3 feet. Wave detail, southeast 3 feet at 6 seconds. A chance of showers and thunderstorms after midnight. Saturday, southeast winds 10 to 15 knots. Seas around 3 feet. Wave detail, southeast 3 feet at 6 seconds. A chance of showers and thunderstorms, mainly in the morning. Saturday night, southeast winds 10 to 15 knots. Seas around 3 feet. Wave detail, southeast 3 feet at 6 seconds. A slight chance of showers and thunderstorms after midnight. Sunday, southeast winds 10 to 15 knots. Seas around 3 feet. Wave detail, southeast 3 feet at 6 seconds. A slight chance of showers and thunderstorms. Sunday night, southeast winds 10 to 15 knots. Seas 3 to 4 feet, occasionally to 5 feet. Wave detail, southeast 4 feet at 7 seconds. Monday, south winds 10 to 15 knots. Seas 3 to 4 feet, occasionally to 5 feet. Monday night, southeast winds 10 to 15 knots. Seas 3 to 4 feet, occasionally to 5 feet. Tuesday, southeast winds 10 to 15 knots. Seas around 3 feet. Tuesday night, southeast winds 10 to 15 knots. Seas 3 to 4 feet, occasionally to 5 feet. Winds and seas higher and near thunderstorms. Your weather synopsis for South Central Texas. The chance for showers and storms arrives today and continues into early next as increasing tropical moisture and a weak upper-level disturbance move into the region. Temperatures lower slightly into early next week, but highs mostly remain in the 90s with overnight lows in the 70s. Another region of Saharan dust arrives by early to middle of next week despite continuing rain chances. Your local forecast. Today, mostly sunny this morning, then partly cloudy with a slight chance of showers and thunderstorms this afternoon. Highs in the mid-90s. South winds 5 to 10 miles per hour with gusts up to 20 miles.

miles per hour. Chance of rain 20%. Tonight, mostly clear. Lows in the mid-70s. South winds 5 to 10 miles per hour. Saturday, partly cloudy. A slight chance of showers and thunderstorms in the afternoon. Highs in the mid-90s. Southeast winds 5 to 10 miles per hour. Saturday night, partly cloudy. A slight chance of showers and thunderstorms in the evening. Lows in the mid-70s. South winds 5 to 10 miles per hour. Sunday, partly cloudy. A slight chance of showers and thunderstorms in the afternoon. Highs in the mid-90s. South winds 5 to 10 miles per hour. Sunday night, partly cloudy. A chance of showers and thunderstorms, mainly in the evening. Lows in the upper 70s. Chance of rain 40%. Monday, mostly cloudy. A slight chance of showers and thunderstorms in the morning, then a chance of showers and thunderstorms in the afternoon. Highs in the lower 90s. Chance of rain 50%. Monday night, partly cloudy in the evening, then becoming mostly cloudy. A chance of thunderstorms. Showers likely. Lows in the mid-70s. Chance of rain 60%. Tuesday, mostly cloudy with showers likely. A chance of thunderstorms in the afternoon. Highs around 90. Chance of rain 70%. Tuesday night, partly cloudy with a slight chance of showers and thunderstorms. Lows in the mid-70s. Wednesday, mostly cloudy in the morning, then becoming partly cloudy. A chance of showers. A chance of thunderstorms in the afternoon. Highs around 90. Chance of rain 30%. Wednesday night, partly cloudy. A slight chance of showers after midnight. Lows in the mid-70s. Thursday, partly cloudy with a slight chance of showers. A slight chance of thunderstorms in the afternoon. Highs in the mid-90s. 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It was clear. The temperature was 71, the dew point 70, the relative humidity was 96%, the wind calm and the pressure was 30.00 inches and rising. At Camp Mabry, it was clear. The temperature was 74, the dew point 71, the relative humidity was 91%, the wind calm and the pressure was 30.01 inches and steady. Pflugerville clear 73. Taylor clear 73. Lago Vista clear 73. Georgetown clear 76. San Marcos clear 70. Vernick clear 74. Junction clear 71. San Antonio partly cloudy 75. Corpus Christi cloudy 77. Houston partly cloudy 80. Once again at Austin Bergstrom it was 71, and at Camp Mabry it was 74. Elsewhere across the state, College Station clear 75. Amarillo partly cloudy 70. At Abilene, temperature was 75 degrees. Dallas-Fort Worth clear 81. Your weather synopsis for South Central Texas. The chance for showers and storms arrives today and continues into early next as increasing tropical moisture and a weak upper-level disturbance move into the region. Temperatures lower slightly into early next week, but highs mostly remain in the 90s with overnight lows in the 70s. Another region of Saharan dust arrives by early to middle of next week despite continuing rain chances. Your local forecast. Today, mostly sunny this morning, then partly cloudy with a slight chance of showers and thunderstorms this afternoon. Highs in the mid-90s. South winds 5 to 10 miles per hour with gusts up to 20 miles per hour. Chance of rain 20%.

Tonight, mostly clear. Lows in the mid-70s. South winds 5 to 10 miles per hour. Saturday, partly cloudy. A slight chance of showers and thunderstorms in the afternoon. Highs in the mid-90s. Southeast winds 5 to 10 miles per hour. Saturday night, partly cloudy. A slight chance of showers and thunderstorms in the evening. Lows in the mid-70s. South winds 5 to 10 miles per hour. Sunday, partly cloudy. A slight chance of showers and thunderstorms in the afternoon. Highs in the mid-90s. South winds 5 to 10 miles per hour. Sunday night, partly cloudy. A chance of showers and thunderstorms, mainly in the evening. Lows in the upper 70s. Chance of rain 40%. Monday, mostly cloudy. A slight chance of showers and thunderstorms in the morning, then a chance of showers and thunderstorms in the afternoon. Highs in the lower 90s. Chance of rain 50%. Monday night, partly cloudy in the evening, then becoming mostly cloudy. A chance of thunderstorms. Showers likely. Lows in the mid-70s. Chance of rain 60%. Tuesday, mostly cloudy with showers likely. A chance of thunderstorms in the afternoon. Highs around 90. Chance of rain 70%. Tuesday night, partly cloudy with a slight chance of showers and thunderstorms. Lows in the mid-70s. Wednesday, mostly cloudy in the morning, then becoming partly cloudy. A chance of showers. A chance of thunderstorms in the afternoon. Highs around 90. Chance of rain 30%. Wednesday night, partly cloudy. A slight chance of showers after midnight. Lows in the mid-70s. Thursday, partly cloudy with a slight chance of showers. A slight chance of thunderstorms in the afternoon. Highs in the mid-90s. 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The current time is 6:33 a.m. Central Daylight Time. The Austin, NOAA Weather Radio Roundup, at 6 a.m. at Austin Bergstrom International, it was clear. The temperature was 71, the dew point 70, the relative humidity was 96%, the wind calm and the pressure was 30.00 inches and rising. At Camp Mabry, it was clear. The temperature was 74, the dew point 71, the relative humidity was 91%, the wind calm and the pressure was 30.01 inches and steady. Pflugerville clear 73. Taylor clear 73. Lago Vista clear 73. Georgetown clear 76. San Marcos clear 70. Vernick clear 74. Junction clear 71. San Antonio partly cloudy 75. Corpus Christi cloudy 77. Houston partly cloudy 80. Once again at Austin Bergstrom it was 71, and at Camp Mabry it was 74. Elsewhere across the state, College Station clear 75. Amarillo partly cloudy 70. At Abilene, temperature was 75 degrees. Dallas-Fort Worth clear 81. Your weather synopsis for South Central Texas. The chance for showers and storms arrives today and continues into early next as increasing tropical moisture and a weak upper-level disturbance move into the region. Temperatures lower slightly into early next week, but highs mostly remain in the 90s with overnight lows in the 70s. Another region of Saharan dust arrives by early to middle of next week despite continuing rain chances. Your local forecast. Today, mostly sunny this morning, then partly cloudy with a slight chance of showers and thunderstorms this afternoon. Highs in the

south winds 5 to 10 miles per hour with gusts up to 20 miles per hour. Chance of rain 20%. Tonight, mostly clear. Lows in the mid-70s. South winds 5 to 10 miles per hour. Saturday, partly cloudy. A slight chance of showers and thunderstorms in the afternoon. Highs in the mid-90s. Southeast winds 5 to 10 miles per hour. Saturday night, partly cloudy. A slight chance of showers and thunderstorms in the evening. Lows in the mid-70s. South winds 5 to 10 miles per hour. Sunday, partly cloudy. A slight chance of showers and thunderstorms in the afternoon. Highs in the mid-90s. South winds 5 to 10 miles per hour. Sunday night, partly cloudy. A chance of showers and thunderstorms, mainly in the evening. Lows in the upper 70s. Chance of rain 40%. Monday, mostly cloudy. A slight chance of showers and thunderstorms in the morning, then a chance of showers and thunderstorms in the afternoon. Highs in the lower 90s. Chance of rain 50%. Monday night, partly cloudy in the evening, then becoming mostly cloudy. A chance of thunderstorms. Showers likely. Lows in the mid-70s. Chance of rain 60%. Tuesday, mostly cloudy with showers likely. A chance of thunderstorms in the afternoon. Highs around 90. Chance of rain 70%. Tuesday night, partly cloudy with a slight chance of showers and thunderstorms. Lows in the mid-70s. Wednesday, mostly cloudy in the morning, then becoming partly cloudy. A chance of showers. A chance of thunderstorms in the afternoon. Highs around 90. Chance of rain 30%. Wednesday night, partly cloudy. A slight chance of showers after midnight. Lows in the mid-70s. Thursday, partly cloudy with a slight chance of showers. A slight chance of thunderstorms in the afternoon. Highs in the mid-90s. 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The current time is 6:38 a.m. Central Daylight Time. The Austin NOAA Weather Radio Roundup, at 6 a.m. at Austin Bergstrom International, it was clear. The temperature was 71, the dew point 70, the relative humidity was 96%, the wind calm and the pressure was 30.00 inches and rising. At Camp Mabry, it was clear. The temperature was 74, the dew point 71, the relative humidity was 91%, the wind calm and the pressure was 30.01 inches and steady. Pflugerville clear 73. Taylor clear 73. Lago Vista clear 73. Georgetown clear 76. San Marcos clear 70. Burnett clear 74. Junction clear 71. San Antonio partly cloudy 75. Corpus Christi cloudy 77. Houston partly cloudy 80. Once again at Austin Bergstrom it was 71, and at Camp Mabry it was 74. Elsewhere across the state, College Station clear 75. Amarillo partly cloudy 70. At Abilene, temperature was 75 degrees. Dallas-Fort Worth clear 81. Your weather synopsis for South Central Texas. The chance for showers and storms arrives today and continues into early next as increasing tropical moisture and a weak upper-level disturbance move into the region. Temperatures lower slightly into early next week, but highs mostly remain in the 90s with overnight lows in the 70s. Another region of Saharan dust arrives by early to middle of next week despite continuing rain chances. Your local forecast. Today, mostly sunny this morning, then partly cloudy with a slight chance of showers and thunderstorms this afternoon. Highs in the mid-90s. South winds 5 to 10 miles per hour.

with gusts up to 20 miles per hour. Chance of rain 20%. Tonight, mostly clear. Lows in the mid-70s. South winds 5 to 10 miles per hour. Saturday, partly cloudy. A slight chance of showers and thunderstorms in the afternoon. Highs in the mid-90s. Southeast winds 5 to 10 miles per hour. Saturday night, partly cloudy. A slight chance of showers and thunderstorms in the evening. Lows in the mid-70s. South winds 5 to 10 miles per hour. Sunday, partly cloudy. A slight chance of showers and thunderstorms in the afternoon. Highs in the mid-90s. South winds 5 to 10 miles per hour. Sunday night, partly cloudy. A chance of showers and thunderstorms, mainly in the evening. Lows in the upper 70s. Chance of rain 40%. Monday, mostly cloudy. A slight chance of showers and thunderstorms in the morning, then a chance of showers and thunderstorms in the afternoon. Highs in the lower 90s. Chance of rain 50%. Monday night, partly cloudy in the evening, then becoming mostly cloudy. A chance of thunderstorms. Showers likely. Lows in the mid-70s. Chance of rain 60%. Tuesday, mostly cloudy with showers likely. A chance of thunderstorms in the afternoon. Highs around 90. Chance of rain 70%. Tuesday night, partly cloudy with a slight chance of showers and thunderstorms. Lows in the mid-70s. Wednesday, mostly cloudy in the morning, then becoming partly cloudy. A chance of showers. A chance of thunderstorms in the afternoon. Highs around 90. Chance of rain 30%. Wednesday night, partly cloudy. A slight chance of showers after midnight. Lows in the mid-70s. Thursday, partly cloudy with a slight chance of showers. A slight chance of thunderstorms in the afternoon. Highs in the mid-90s. 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It was clear. The temperature was 71, the dew point 70, the relative humidity was 96%, the wind calm and the pressure was 30.00 inches and rising. At Camp Mabry, it was clear. The temperature was 74, the dew point 71, the relative humidity was 91%, the wind calm and the pressure was 30.01 inches and steady. Pflugerville clear 73. Taylor clear 73. Lago Vista clear 73. Georgetown clear 76. San Marcos clear 70. Vernick clear 74. Junction clear 71. San Antonio partly cloudy 75. Corpus Christi cloudy 77. Houston partly cloudy 80. Once again at Austin Bergstrom it was 71, and at Camp Mabry it was 74. Elsewhere across the state, College Station clear 75. Amarillo partly cloudy 70. At Abilene, temperature was 75 degrees. Dallas-Fort Worth clear 81. Your weather synopsis for South Central Texas. The chance for showers and storms arrives today and continues into early next as increasing tropical moisture and a weak upper-level disturbance move into the region. Temperatures lower slightly into early next week, but highs mostly remain in the 90s with overnight lows in the 70s. Another region of Saharan dust arrives by early to middle of next week despite continuing rain chances. The Tropical Weather Outlook. For the North Atlantic, Caribbean Sea and the Gulf of America, tropical cyclone formation is not expected during the next 7 days. Your local forecast. Today, mostly sunny this morning, then partly cloudy with a slight chance of

highs in the mid-90s. South winds 5 to 10 miles per hour. Sunday night, partly cloudy. A chance of showers and thunderstorms, mainly in the evening. Lows in the upper 70s. Chance of rain 40%. Monday, mostly cloudy. A slight chance of showers and thunderstorms in the morning, then a chance of showers and thunderstorms in the afternoon. Highs in the lower 90s. Chance of rain 50%. Monday night, partly cloudy in the evening, then becoming mostly cloudy. A chance of thunderstorms. Showers likely. Lows in the mid-70s. Chance of rain 60%. Tuesday, mostly cloudy with showers likely. A chance of thunderstorms in the afternoon. Highs around 90. Chance of rain 70%. Tuesday night, partly cloudy with a slight chance of showers and thunderstorms. Lows in the mid-70s. Wednesday, mostly cloudy in the morning, then becoming partly cloudy. A chance of showers. A chance of thunderstorms in the afternoon. Highs around 90. Chance of rain 30%. Wednesday night, partly cloudy. A slight chance of showers after midnight. Lows in the mid-70s. Thursday, partly cloudy with a slight chance of showers. A slight chance of thunderstorms in the afternoon. Highs in the mid-90s. 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The current time is 6:48 a.m. Central Daylight Time. The Austin NOAA Weather Radio Roundup, at 6 a.m. at Austin Bergstrom International, it was clear. The temperature was 71, the dew point 70, the relative humidity was 96%, the wind calm and the pressure was 30.00 inches and rising. At Camp Mabry, it was clear. The temperature was 74, the dew point 71, the relative humidity was 91%, the wind calm and the pressure was 30.01 inches and steady. Pflugerville clear 73. Taylor clear 73. Lago Vista clear 73. Georgetown clear 76. San Marcos clear 70. Vernick clear 74. Junction clear 71. San Antonio partly cloudy 75. Corpus Christi cloudy 77. Houston partly cloudy 80. Once again at Austin Bergstrom it was 71, and at Camp Mabry it was 74. Elsewhere across the state, College Station clear 75. Amarillo partly cloudy 70. At Abilene, temperature was 75 degrees. Dallas-Fort Worth clear 81. Your weather synopsis for South Central Texas. The chance for showers and storms arrives today and continues into early next as increasing tropical moisture and a weak upper-level disturbance move into the region. Temperatures lower slightly into early next week, but highs mostly remain in the 90s with overnight lows in the 70s. Another region of Saharan dust arrives by early to middle of next week despite continuing rain chances. Your local forecast. Today, mostly sunny this morning, then partly cloudy with a slight chance of showers and thunderstorms this afternoon. Highs in the mid-90s. South winds 5 to 10 miles per hour with gusts up to 20 miles per hour. Chance of rain 20%. Tonight, mostly clear. Lows in the mid-70s. South winds 5 to 10 miles per hour. Saturday, partly cloudy. A slight chance of showers and thunderstorms in the afternoon. Highs in the mid-90s. Southeast winds 5 to 10 miles per hour. Saturday night, partly cloudy. A slight chance of showers and thunderstorms in the evening. Lows in the mid-70s. South winds 5 to 10 miles per hour. Sunday, partly cloudy. A slight chance of showers and thunderstorms in the afternoon. Highs in the mid-90s.

south winds 5 to 10 miles per hour. Sunday night, partly cloudy. A chance of showers and thunderstorms, mainly in the evening. Lows in the upper 70s. Chance of rain 40%. Monday, mostly cloudy. A slight chance of showers and thunderstorms in the morning, then a chance of showers and thunderstorms in the afternoon. Highs in the lower 90s. Chance of rain 50%. Monday night, partly cloudy in the evening, then becoming mostly cloudy. A chance of thunderstorms. Showers likely. Lows in the mid-70s. Chance of rain 60%. Tuesday, mostly cloudy with showers likely. A chance of thunderstorms in the afternoon. Highs around 90. Chance of rain 70%. Tuesday night, partly cloudy with a slight chance of showers and thunderstorms. Lows in the mid-70s. Wednesday, mostly cloudy in the morning, then becoming partly cloudy. A chance of showers. A chance of thunderstorms in the afternoon. Highs around 90. Chance of rain 30%. Wednesday night, partly cloudy. A slight chance of showers after midnight. Lows in the mid-70s. Thursday, partly cloudy with a slight chance of showers. A slight chance of thunderstorms in the afternoon. Highs in the mid-90s. The coastal waters forecast from Baffin Bay to Port Aransas out 20 nautical miles. Today, southeast winds 10 to 15 knots. Seas 2 to 3 feet. Wave detail, southeast 3 feet at 6 seconds. A chance of showers and thunderstorms until late afternoon, then a slight chance of showers and thunderstorms late. Tonight, southeast winds 10 to 15 knots. Seas around 3 feet. Wave detail, southeast 3 feet at 6 seconds. A chance of showers and thunderstorms after midnight. Saturday, southeast winds 10 to 15 knots. Seas around 3 feet. Wave detail, southeast 3 feet at 6 seconds. A chance of showers and thunderstorms, mainly in the morning. Saturday night, southeast winds 10 to 15 knots. Seas around 3 feet. Wave detail, southeast 3 feet at 6 seconds. A slight chance of showers and thunderstorms after midnight. Sunday, southeast winds 10 to 15 knots. Seas around 3 feet. Wave detail, southeast 3 feet at 6 seconds. A slight chance of showers and thunderstorms. Sunday night, southeast winds 10 to 15 knots. Seas 3 to 4 feet, occasionally to 5 feet. Wave detail, southeast 4 feet at 7 seconds. Monday, south winds 10 to 15 knots. Seas 3 to 4 feet, occasionally to 5 feet. Monday night, southeast winds 10 to 15 knots. Seas 3 to 4 feet, occasionally to 5 feet. Tuesday, southeast winds 10 to 15 knots. Seas around 3 feet. Tuesday night, southeast winds 10 to 15 knots. Seas 3 to 4 feet, occasionally to 5 feet. Winds and seas higher and near thunderstorms. 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The current time is 6:55 a.m. Central Daylight Time. The Austin NOAA Weather Radio Roundup, at 6 a.m. at Austin Bergstrom International, it was clear. The temperature was 71, the dew point 70, the relative humidity was 96%, the wind calm and the pressure was 30.00 inches and rising. At Camp Mabry, it was clear. The temperature was 74, the dew point 71, the relative humidity was 91%, the wind calm and the pressure was 30.01 inches and steady. Pflugerville clear 73. Taylor clear 73. Lago Vista clear 73. Georgetown clear 76. San Marcos clear 70.

Burnett clear 74. Junction clear 71. San Antonio partly cloudy 75. Corpus Christi cloudy 77. Houston partly cloudy 80. Once again at Austin Bergstrom it was 71, and at Camp Mabry it was 74. Elsewhere across the state, College Station clear 75. Amarillo partly cloudy 70. At Abilene, temperature was 75 degrees. Dallas-Fort Worth clear 81. Your weather synopsis for South Central Texas. The chance for showers and storms arrives today and continues into early next as increasing tropical moisture and a weak upper-level disturbance move into the region. Temperatures lower slightly into early next week, but highs mostly remain in the 90s with overnight lows in the 70s. Another region of Saharan dust arrives by early to middle of next week despite continuing rain chances. Your local forecast. Today, mostly sunny this morning, then partly cloudy with a slight chance of showers and thunderstorms this afternoon. Highs in the mid-90s. South winds 5 to 10 miles per hour with gusts up to 20 miles per hour. Chance of rain 20%. Tonight, mostly clear. Lows in the mid-70s. South winds 5 to 10 miles per hour. Saturday, partly cloudy. A slight chance of showers and thunderstorms in the afternoon. Highs in the mid-90s. Southeast winds 5 to 10 miles per hour. Saturday night, partly cloudy. A slight chance of showers and thunderstorms in the evening. Lows in the mid-70s. South winds 5 to 10 miles per hour. Sunday, partly cloudy. A slight chance of showers and thunderstorms in the afternoon. Highs in the mid-90s. South winds 5 to 10 miles per hour. Sunday night, partly cloudy. A chance of showers and thunderstorms, mainly in the evening. Lows in the upper 70s. Chance of rain 40%. Monday, mostly cloudy. A slight chance of showers and thunderstorms in the morning, then a chance of showers and thunderstorms in the afternoon. Highs in the lower 90s. Chance of rain 50%. Monday night, partly cloudy in the evening, then becoming mostly cloudy. A chance of thunderstorms. Showers likely. Lows in the mid-70s. Chance of rain 60%. Tuesday, mostly cloudy with showers likely. A chance of thunderstorms in the afternoon. Highs around 90. Chance of rain 70%. Tuesday night, partly cloudy with a slight chance of showers and thunderstorms. Lows in the mid-70s. Wednesday, mostly cloudy in the morning, then becoming partly cloudy. A chance of showers. A chance of thunderstorms in the afternoon. Highs around 90. Chance of rain 30%. Wednesday night, partly cloudy. A slight chance of showers after midnight. Lows in the mid-70s. Thursday, partly cloudy with a slight chance of showers. A slight chance of thunderstorms in the afternoon. Highs in the mid-90s. 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The current time is 7 a.m. Central Daylight Time. The Austin NOAA Weather Radio Roundup, at 6 a.m. at Austin Bergstrom International, it was clear. The temperature was 71, the dew point 70, the relative humidity was 96%, the wind calm and the pressure was 30.00 inches and rising. At Camp Mabry, it was clear. The temperature was 74, the dew point 71, the relative humidity was 91%, the wind calm and the pressure was 30.01 inches and steady. Pflugerville clear 73. Taylor clear 73. Lago Vista clear 73. Georgetown clear 76. San Marcos clear 70. Burnett clear 74. Junction clear 71.

San Antonio, partly cloudy 75. Corpus Christi, cloudy 77. Houston, partly cloudy 80. Once again at Austin Bergstrom, it was 71, and at Camp Mabry, it was 74. Elsewhere across the state, College Station clear 75. Amarillo, partly cloudy 70. At Abilene, temperature was 75 degrees. Dallas, Fort Worth clear 81. Your weather synopsis for South Central Texas. The chance for showers and storms arrives today and continues into early next as increasing tropical moisture and a weak upper-level disturbance move into the region. Temperatures lower slightly into early next week, but highs mostly remain in the 90s with overnight lows in the 70s. Another region of Saharan dust arrives by early to middle of next week despite continuing rain chances. Your local forecast. Today, mostly sunny this morning, then partly cloudy with a slight chance of showers and thunderstorms this afternoon. Highs in the mid-90s. South winds 5 to 10 miles per hour with gusts up to 20 miles per hour. Chance of rain 20%. Tonight, mostly clear. Lows in the mid-70s. South winds 5 to 10 miles per hour. Saturday, partly cloudy. A slight chance of showers and thunderstorms in the afternoon. Highs in the mid-90s. Southeast winds 5 to 10 miles per hour. Saturday night, partly cloudy. A slight chance of showers and thunderstorms in the evening. Lows in the mid-70s. South winds 5 to 10 miles per hour. Sunday, partly cloudy. A slight chance of showers and thunderstorms in the afternoon. Highs in the mid-90s. South winds 5 to 10 miles per hour. Sunday night, partly cloudy. A chance of showers and thunderstorms, mainly in the evening. Lows in the upper 70s. Chance of rain 40%. Monday, mostly cloudy. A slight chance of showers and thunderstorms in the morning, then a chance of showers and thunderstorms in the afternoon. Highs in the lower 90s. Chance of rain 50%. Monday night, partly cloudy in the evening, then becoming mostly cloudy. A chance of thunderstorms. Showers likely. Lows in the mid-70s. Chance of rain 60%. Tuesday, mostly cloudy with showers likely. A chance of thunderstorms in the afternoon. Highs around 90. Chance of rain 70%. Tuesday night, partly cloudy with a slight chance of showers and thunderstorms. Lows in the mid-70s. Wednesday, mostly cloudy in the morning, then becoming partly cloudy. A chance of showers. A chance of thunderstorms in the afternoon. Highs around 90. Chance of rain 30%. Wednesday night, partly cloudy. A slight chance of showers after midnight. Lows in the mid-70s. Thursday, partly cloudy with a slight chance of showers. A slight chance of thunderstorms in the afternoon. Highs in the mid-90s. 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The current time is 7:05 a.m. Central Daylight Time. Your weather synopsis for South Central Texas. The chance for showers and storms arrives today and continues into early next as increasing tropical moisture and a weak upper-level disturbance move into the region. Temperatures lower slightly into early next week, but highs mostly remain in the 90s with overnight lows in the 70s. Another region of Saharan dust arrives by early to middle of next week despite continuing rain chances. Your local forecast. Today, mostly sunny this morning, then partly cloudy with a slight chance of showers and thunderstorms this afternoon. Highs in the mid-90s. South winds 5 to 10 miles per hour with gusts up to 20 miles per hour. Chance of rain 20%. Tonight, mostly clear. Lows in the mid-70s.

south winds 5 to 10 miles per hour. Saturday, partly cloudy. A slight chance of showers and thunderstorms in the afternoon. Highs in the mid-90s. Southeast winds 5 to 10 miles per hour. Saturday night, partly cloudy. A slight chance of showers and thunderstorms in the evening. Lows in the mid-70s. South winds 5 to 10 miles per hour. Sunday, partly cloudy. A slight chance of showers and thunderstorms in the afternoon. Highs in the mid-90s. South winds 5 to 10 miles per hour. Sunday night, partly cloudy. A chance of showers and thunderstorms, mainly in the evening. Lows in the upper 70s. Chance of rain 40%. Monday, mostly cloudy. A slight chance of showers and thunderstorms in the morning, then a chance of showers and thunderstorms in the afternoon. Highs in the lower 90s. Chance of rain 50%. Monday night, partly cloudy in the evening, then becoming mostly cloudy. A chance of thunderstorms. Showers likely. Lows in the mid-70s. Chance of rain 60%. Tuesday, mostly cloudy with showers likely. A chance of thunderstorms in the afternoon. Highs around 90. Chance of rain 70%. Tuesday night, partly cloudy with a slight chance of showers and thunderstorms. Lows in the mid-70s. Wednesday, mostly cloudy in the morning, then becoming partly cloudy. A chance of showers. A chance of thunderstorms in the afternoon. Highs around 90. Chance of rain 30%. Wednesday night, partly cloudy. A slight chance of showers after midnight. Lows in the mid-70s. Thursday, partly cloudy with a slight chance of showers. A slight chance of thunderstorms in the afternoon. Highs in the mid-90s. 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The current time is 7:08 a.m. Central Daylight Time. Your weather synopsis for South Central Texas. The chance for showers and storms arrives today and continues into early next as increasing tropical moisture and a weak upper-level disturbance move into the region. Temperatures lower slightly into early next week, but highs mostly remain in the 90s with overnight lows in the 70s. Another region of Saharan dust arrives by early to middle of next week despite continuing rain chances. Your local forecast. Today, mostly sunny this morning, then partly cloudy with a slight chance of showers and thunderstorms this afternoon. Highs in the mid-90s. South winds 5 to 10 miles per hour with gusts up to 20 miles per hour. Chance of rain 20%. Tonight, mostly clear. Lows in the mid-70s. South winds 5 to 10 miles per hour. Saturday, partly cloudy. A slight chance of showers and thunderstorms in the afternoon. Highs in the mid-90s. Southeast winds 5 to 10 miles per hour. Saturday night, partly cloudy. A slight chance of showers and thunderstorms in the evening. Lows in the mid-70s. South winds 5 to 10 miles per hour. Sunday, partly cloudy. A slight chance of showers and thunderstorms in the afternoon. Highs in the mid-90s. South winds 5 to 10 miles per hour. Sunday night, partly cloudy. A chance of showers and thunderstorms, mainly in the evening. Lows in the upper 70s. Chance of rain 40%. Monday, mostly cloudy. A slight chance of showers and thunderstorms in the morning, then a chance of showers and thunderstorms in the afternoon. Highs in the lower 90s. Chance of rain 50%. Monday night, partly cloudy in the evening, then becoming mostly cloudy. A chance of thunderstorms. Showers likely. Lows in the mid-70s. Chance of rain 60%. Tuesday, mostly

mostly cloudy with showers likely. A chance of thunderstorms in the afternoon. Highs around 90. Chance of rain 70%. Tuesday night, partly cloudy with a slight chance of showers and thunderstorms. Lows in the mid-70s. Wednesday, mostly cloudy in the morning, then becoming partly cloudy. A chance of showers. A chance of thunderstorms in the afternoon. Highs around 90. Chance of rain 30%. Wednesday night, partly cloudy. A slight chance of showers after midnight. Lows in the mid-70s. Thursday, partly cloudy with a slight chance of showers. A slight chance of thunderstorms in the afternoon. Highs in the mid-90s. 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The current time is 7:12 a.m. Central Daylight Time. Your weather synopsis for South Central Texas. The chance for showers and storms arrives today and continues into early next as increasing tropical moisture and a weak upper-level disturbance move into the region. Temperatures lower slightly into early next week, but highs mostly remain in the 90s with overnight lows in the 70s. Another region of Saharan dust arrives by early to middle of next week despite continuing rain chances. Your local forecast. Today, mostly sunny this morning, then partly cloudy with a slight chance of showers and thunderstorms this afternoon. Highs in the mid-90s. South winds 5 to 10 miles per hour with gusts up to 20 miles per hour. Chance of rain 20%. Tonight, mostly clear. Lows in the mid-70s. South winds 5 to 10 miles per hour. Saturday, partly cloudy. A slight chance of showers and thunderstorms in the afternoon. Highs in the mid-90s. Southeast winds 5 to 10 miles per hour. Saturday night, partly cloudy. A slight chance of showers and thunderstorms in the evening. Lows in the mid-70s. South winds 5 to 10 miles per hour. Sunday, partly cloudy. A slight chance of showers and thunderstorms in the afternoon. Highs in the mid-90s. South winds 5 to 10 miles per hour. Sunday night, partly cloudy. A chance of showers and thunderstorms, mainly in the evening. Lows in the upper 70s. Chance of rain 40%. Monday, mostly cloudy. A slight chance of showers and thunderstorms in the morning, then a chance of showers and thunderstorms in the afternoon. Highs in the lower 90s. Chance of rain 50%. Monday night, partly cloudy in the evening, then becoming mostly cloudy. A chance of thunderstorms. Showers likely. Lows in the mid-70s. Chance of rain 60%. Tuesday, mostly cloudy with showers likely. A chance of thunderstorms in the afternoon. Highs around 90. Chance of rain 70%. Tuesday night, partly cloudy with a slight chance of showers and thunderstorms. Lows in the mid-70s. Wednesday, mostly cloudy in the morning, then becoming partly cloudy. A chance of showers. A chance of thunderstorms in the afternoon. Highs around 90. Chance of rain 30%. Wednesday night, partly cloudy. A slight chance of showers after midnight. Lows in the mid-70s. Thursday, partly cloudy with a slight chance of showers. A slight chance of thunderstorms in the afternoon. Highs in the mid-90s. The Tropical Weather Outlook. For the North Atlantic, Caribbean Sea and the Gulf of America, tropical cyclone formation is not expected during the next 7 days. 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

the Austin NOAA Weather Radio Roundup. At 7 a.m. at Austin Bergstrom International, it was partly cloudy. The temperature was 71, the dew point 69, the relative humidity was 93%, the wind south at 3 miles an hour, and the pressure was 30.02 inches and rising. At Camp Mabry, it was clear. The temperature was 74, the dew point 71, the relative humidity was 91%, the wind calm, and the pressure was 30.03 inches and rising. Pflugerville, clear 73. Taylor, clear 72. Lago Vista, clear 73. Georgetown, clear 76. San Marcos, clear 71. Burnett, clear 73. Junction, clear 70. San Antonio, partly cloudy 75. Corpus Christi, cloudy 77. Houston, partly cloudy 80. Once again at Austin Bergstrom, it was 71, and at Camp Mabry, it was 74. Elsewhere across the state, College Station, clear 75. Amarillo, partly cloudy 71. Abilene, clear 75. Dallas, Fort Worth, clear 80. Your weather synopsis for South Central Texas. The chance for showers and storms arrives today and continues into early next as increasing tropical moisture and a weak upper-level disturbance move into the region. Temperatures lower slightly into early next week, but highs mostly remain in the 90s with overnight lows in the 70s. Another region of Saharan dust arrives by early to middle of next week despite continuing rain chances. Your local forecast. Today, mostly sunny this morning, then partly cloudy with a slight chance of showers and thunderstorms this afternoon. Highs in the mid-90s. South winds 5 to 10 miles per hour with gusts up to 20 miles per hour. Chance of rain 20%. Tonight, mostly clear. Lows in the mid-70s. South winds 5 to 10 miles per hour. Saturday, partly cloudy. A slight chance of showers and thunderstorms in the afternoon. Highs in the mid-90s. Southeast winds 5 to 10 miles per hour. Saturday night, partly cloudy. A slight chance of showers and thunderstorms in the evening. Lows in the mid-70s. South winds 5 to 10 miles per hour. Sunday, partly cloudy. A slight chance of showers and thunderstorms in the afternoon. Highs in the mid-90s. South winds 5 to 10 miles per hour. Sunday night, partly cloudy. A chance of showers and thunderstorms, mainly in the evening. Lows in the upper 70s. Chance of rain 40%. Monday, mostly cloudy. A slight chance of showers and thunderstorms in the morning, then a chance of showers and thunderstorms in the afternoon. Highs in the lower 90s. Chance of rain 50%. Monday night, partly cloudy in the evening, then becoming mostly cloudy. A chance of thunderstorms. Showers likely. Lows in the mid-70s. Chance of rain 60%. Tuesday, mostly cloudy with showers likely. A chance of thunderstorms in the afternoon. Highs around 90. Chance of rain 70%. Tuesday night, partly cloudy with a slight chance of showers and thunderstorms. Lows in the mid-70s. Wednesday, mostly cloudy in the morning, then becoming partly cloudy. A chance of showers. A chance of thunderstorms in the afternoon. Highs around 90. Chance of rain 30%. Wednesday night, partly cloudy. A slight chance of showers after midnight. Lows in the mid-70s. Thursday, partly cloudy with a slight chance of showers. A slight chance of thunderstorms in the afternoon. Highs in the mid-90s. 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

At 7 a.m. at Austin Bergstrom International, it was partly cloudy. The temperature was 71, the dew point 69, the relative humidity was 93%, the wind south at 3 miles an hour, and the pressure was 30.02 inches and rising. At Camp Mabry, it was clear. The temperature was 74, the dew point 71, the relative humidity was 91%, the wind calm, and the pressure was 30.03 inches and rising. Pflugerville, clear 73. Taylor, clear 72. Lago Vista, clear 73. Georgetown, clear 76. San Marcos, clear 71. Burnett, clear 73. Junction, clear 70. San Antonio, partly cloudy 75. Corpus Christi, cloudy 77. Houston, partly cloudy 80. Once again at Austin Bergstrom, it was 71, and at Camp Mabry, it was 74. Elsewhere across the state, College Station, clear 75. Amarillo, partly cloudy 71. Abilene, clear 75. Dallas, Fort Worth, clear 80. The coastal waters forecast from Baffin Bay to Port Aransas out 20 nautical miles. Today, southeast winds 10 to 15 knots. Seas 2 to 3 feet. Wave detail, southeast 3 feet at 6 seconds. A chance of showers and thunderstorms until late afternoon, then a slight chance of showers and thunderstorms late. Tonight, southeast winds 10 to 15 knots. Seas around 3 feet. Wave detail, southeast 3 feet at 6 seconds. A chance of showers and thunderstorms after midnight. Saturday, southeast winds 10 to 15 knots. Seas around 3 feet. Wave detail, southeast 3 feet at 6 seconds. A chance of showers and thunderstorms, mainly in the morning. Saturday night, southeast winds 10 to 15 knots. Seas around 3 feet. Wave detail, southeast 3 feet at 6 seconds. A slight chance of showers and thunderstorms after midnight. Sunday, southeast winds 10 to 15 knots. Seas around 3 feet. Wave detail, southeast 3 feet at 6 seconds. A slight chance of showers and thunderstorms. Sunday night, southeast winds 10 to 15 knots. Seas 3 to 4 feet, occasionally to 5 feet. Wave detail, southeast 4 feet at 7 seconds. Monday, south winds 10 to 15 knots. Seas 3 to 4 feet, occasionally to 5 feet. Monday night, southeast winds 10 to 15 knots. Seas 3 to 4 feet, occasionally to 5 feet. Tuesday, southeast winds 10 to 15 knots. Seas around 3 feet. Tuesday night, southeast winds 10 to 15 knots. Seas 3 to 4 feet, occasionally to 5 feet. Winds and seas higher and near thunderstorms. Your weather synopsis for South Central Texas. The chance for showers and storms arrives today and continues into early next as increasing tropical moisture and a weak upper-level disturbance move into the region. Temperatures lower slightly into early next week, but highs mostly remain in the 90s with overnight lows in the 70s. Another region of Saharan dust arrives by early to middle of next week despite continuing rain chances. Your local forecast. Today, mostly sunny this morning, then partly cloudy with a slight chance of showers and thunderstorms this afternoon. Highs in the mid-90s. South winds 5 to 10 miles per hour with gusts up to 20 miles per hour. Chance of rain 20%. Tonight, mostly clear. Lows in the mid-70s. South winds 5 to 10 miles per hour. Saturday, partly cloudy. A slight chance of showers and thunderstorms in the afternoon. Highs in the mid-90s. Southeast winds 5 to 10 miles per hour. Saturday night, partly cloudy. A slight chance of showers and thunderstorms in the evening. Lows in the mid-70s. South winds 5 to 10 miles per hour. Sunday, partly cloudy. A slight chance of showers and thunderstorms.

afternoon. Highs in the mid-90s. South winds 5 to 10 miles per hour. Sunday night, partly cloudy. A chance of showers and thunderstorms, mainly in the evening. Lows in the upper 70s. Chance of rain 40%. Monday, mostly cloudy. A slight chance of showers and thunderstorms in the morning, then a chance of showers and thunderstorms in the afternoon. Highs in the lower 90s. Chance of rain 50%. Monday night, partly cloudy in the evening, then becoming mostly cloudy. A chance of thunderstorms. Showers likely. Lows in the mid-70s. Chance of rain 60%. Tuesday, mostly cloudy with showers likely. A chance of thunderstorms in the afternoon. Highs around 90. Chance of rain 70%. Tuesday night, partly cloudy with a slight chance of showers and thunderstorms. Lows in the mid-70s. Wednesday, mostly cloudy in the morning, then becoming partly cloudy. A chance of showers. A chance of thunderstorms in the afternoon. Highs around 90. Chance of rain 30%. Wednesday night, partly cloudy. A slight chance of showers after midnight. Lows in the mid-70s. Thursday, partly cloudy with a slight chance of showers. A slight chance of thunderstorms in the afternoon. Highs in the mid-90s. 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The current time is 7:28 a.m. Central Daylight Time. The Austin NOAA Weather Radio Roundup, at 7 a.m. at Austin Bergstrom International, it was partly cloudy. The temperature was 71, the dew point 69, the relative humidity was 93%, the wind south at 3 miles an hour, and the pressure was 30.02 inches and rising. At Camp Mabry, it was clear. The temperature was 74, the dew point 71, the relative humidity was 91%, the wind calm, and the pressure was 30.03 inches and rising. Pflugerville, clear 73. Taylor, clear 72. Lago Vista, clear 73. Georgetown, clear 76. San Marcos, clear 71. Vernick, clear 73. Junction, clear 70. San Antonio, partly cloudy 75. Corpus Christi, cloudy 77. Houston, partly cloudy 80. Once again at Austin Bergstrom, it was 71, and at Camp Mabry, it was 74. Elsewhere across the state, College Station, clear 75. Amarillo, partly cloudy 71. Abilene, clear 75. Dallas, Fort Worth, clear 80. Your weather synopsis for South Central Texas. The chance for showers and storms arrives today and continues into early next as increasing tropical moisture and a weak upper-level disturbance move into the region. Temperatures lower slightly into early next week, but highs mostly remain in the 90s with overnight lows in the 70s. Another region of Saharan dust arrives by early to middle of next week despite continuing rain chances. Your local forecast. Today, mostly sunny this morning, then partly cloudy with a slight chance of showers and thunderstorms this afternoon. Highs in the mid-90s. South winds 5 to 10 miles per hour with gusts up to 20 miles per hour. Chance of rain 20%. Tonight, mostly clear. Lows in the mid-70s. South winds 5 to 10 miles per hour. Saturday, partly cloudy. A slight chance of showers and thunderstorms in the afternoon. Highs in the mid-90s. Southeast winds 5 to 10 miles per hour. Saturday night, partly cloudy. A slight chance of showers and thunderstorms in the evening. Lows in the mid-70s. South winds 5 to 10 miles per hour. Sunday, partly cloudy. A slight chance of showers and thunderstorms in the afternoon. Highs in the mid-90s.

South winds 5 to 10 miles per hour. Sunday night, partly cloudy. A chance of showers and thunderstorms, mainly in the evening. Lows in the upper 70s. Chance of rain 40%. Monday, mostly cloudy. A slight chance of showers and thunderstorms in the morning, then a chance of showers and thunderstorms in the afternoon. Highs in the lower 90s. Chance of rain 50%. Monday night, partly cloudy in the evening, then becoming mostly cloudy. A chance of thunderstorms. Showers likely. Lows in the mid-70s. Chance of rain 60%. Tuesday, mostly cloudy with showers likely. A chance of thunderstorms in the afternoon. Highs around 90. Chance of rain 70%. Tuesday night, partly cloudy with a slight chance of showers and thunderstorms. Lows in the mid-70s. Wednesday, mostly cloudy in the morning, then becoming partly cloudy. A chance of showers. A chance of thunderstorms in the afternoon. Highs around 90. Chance of rain 30%. Wednesday night, partly cloudy. A slight chance of showers after midnight. Lows in the mid-70s. Thursday, partly cloudy with a slight chance of showers. A slight chance of thunderstorms in the afternoon. Highs in the mid-90s. 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The current time is 7:33 a.m. Central Daylight Time. The Austin NOAA Weather Radio Roundup. At 7 a.m. at Austin Bergstrom International, it was partly cloudy. The temperature was 71, the dew point 69, the relative humidity was 93%, the wind south at 3 miles an hour, and the pressure was 30.02 inches and rising. At Camp Mabry, it was clear. The temperature was 74, the dew point 71, the relative humidity was 91%, the wind calm, and the pressure was 30.03 inches and rising. Pflugerville clear 73. Taylor clear 72. Lago Vista clear 73. Georgetown clear 76. San Marcos clear 71. Burnett clear 73. Junction clear 70. San Antonio partly cloudy 75. Corpus Christi cloudy 77. Houston partly cloudy 80. Once again at Austin Bergstrom it was 71, and at Camp Mabry it was 74. Elsewhere across the state, College Station clear 75. Amarillo partly cloudy 71. Abilene clear 75. Dallas-Fort Worth clear 80. Your weather synopsis for South Central Texas. The chance for showers and storms arrives today and continues into early next as increasing tropical moisture and a weak upper-level disturbance move into the region. Temperatures lower slightly into early next week, but highs mostly remain in the 90s with overnight lows in the 70s. Another region of Saharan dust arrives by early to middle of next week despite continuing rain chances. Your local forecast. Today, mostly sunny this morning, then partly cloudy with a slight chance of showers and thunderstorms this afternoon. Highs in the mid-90s. South winds 5 to 10 miles per hour with gusts up to 20 miles per hour. Chance of rain 20%. Tonight, mostly clear. Lows in the mid-70s. South winds 5 to 10 miles per hour. Saturday, partly cloudy. A slight chance of showers and thunderstorms in the afternoon. Highs in the mid-90s. Southeast winds 5 to 10 miles per hour. Saturday night, partly cloudy. A slight chance of showers and thunderstorms in the evening. Lows in the mid-70s. South winds 5 to 10 miles per hour. Sunday, partly cloudy. A slight chance of showers and

thunderstorms in the afternoon. Highs in the mid-90s. South winds 5 to 10 miles per hour. Sunday night, partly cloudy. A chance of showers and thunderstorms, mainly in the evening. Lows in the upper 70s. Chance of rain 40%. Monday, mostly cloudy. A slight chance of showers and thunderstorms in the morning, then a chance of showers and thunderstorms in the afternoon. Highs in the lower 90s. Chance of rain 50%. Monday night, partly cloudy in the evening, then becoming mostly cloudy. A chance of thunderstorms. Showers likely. Lows in the mid-70s. Chance of rain 60%. Tuesday, mostly cloudy with showers likely. A chance of thunderstorms in the afternoon. Highs around 90. Chance of rain 70%. Tuesday night, partly cloudy with a slight chance of showers and thunderstorms. Lows in the mid-70s. Wednesday, mostly cloudy in the morning, then becoming partly cloudy. A chance of showers. A chance of thunderstorms in the afternoon. Highs around 90. Chance of rain 30%. Wednesday night, partly cloudy. A slight chance of showers after midnight. Lows in the mid-70s. Thursday, partly cloudy with a slight chance of showers. A slight chance of thunderstorms in the afternoon. Highs in the mid-90s. 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The current time is 7:38 a.m. Central Daylight Time. The Austin NOAA Weather Radio Roundup, at 7 a.m. at Austin Bergstrom International, it was partly cloudy. The temperature was 71, the dew point 69, the relative humidity was 93%, the wind south at 3 miles an hour, and the pressure was 30.02 inches and rising. At Camp Mabry, it was clear. The temperature was 74, the dew point 71, the relative humidity was 91%, the wind calm, and the pressure was 30.03 inches and rising. Pflugerville clear 73. Taylor clear 72. Lago Vista clear 73. Georgetown clear 76. San Marcos clear 71. Burnett clear 73. Junction clear 70. San Antonio partly cloudy 75. Corpus Christi cloudy 77. Houston partly cloudy 80. Once again at Austin Bergstrom it was 71, and at Camp Mabry it was 74. Elsewhere across the state, College Station clear 75. Amarillo partly cloudy 71. Abilene clear 75. Dallas-Fort Worth clear 80. Your weather synopsis for South Central Texas. The chance for showers and storms arrives today and continues into early next as increasing tropical moisture and a weak upper-level disturbance move into the region. Temperatures lower slightly into early next week, but highs mostly remain in the 90s with overnight lows in the 70s. Another region of Saharan dust arrives by early to middle of next week despite continuing rain chances. Your local forecast. Today, mostly sunny this morning, then partly cloudy with a slight chance of showers and thunderstorms this afternoon. Highs in the mid-90s. South winds 5 to 10 miles per hour with gusts up to 20 miles per hour. Chance of rain 20%. Tonight, mostly clear. Lows in the mid-70s. South winds 5 to 10 miles per hour. Saturday, partly cloudy. A slight chance of showers and thunderstorms in the afternoon. Highs in the mid-90s. Southeast winds 5 to 10 miles per hour. Saturday night, partly cloudy. A slight chance of showers and thunderstorms in the evening. Lows in the mid-70s. South winds 5 to 10 miles per hour. Sunday, partly cloudy. A slight chance of showers and thunderstorms in the afternoon.
Highs in the mid-90s. South winds 5 to 10 miles per hour. Sunday night, partly cloudy. A chance of showers and thunderstorms, mainly in the evening. Lows in the upper 70s. Chance of rain 40%. Monday, mostly cloudy. A slight chance of showers and thunderstorms in the morning, then a chance of showers and thunderstorms in the afternoon. Highs in the lower 90s. Chance of rain 50%. Monday night, partly cloudy in the evening, then becoming mostly cloudy. A chance of thunderstorms. Showers likely. Lows in the mid-70s. Chance of rain 60%. Tuesday, mostly cloudy with showers likely. A chance of thunderstorms in the afternoon. Highs around 90. Chance of rain 70%. Tuesday night, partly cloudy with a slight chance of showers and thunderstorms. Lows in the mid-70s. Wednesday, mostly cloudy in the morning, then becoming partly cloudy. A chance of showers. A chance of thunderstorms in the afternoon. Highs around 90. Chance of rain 30%. Wednesday night, partly cloudy. A slight chance of showers after midnight. Lows in the mid-70s. Thursday, partly cloudy with a slight chance of showers. A slight chance of thunderstorms in the afternoon. Highs in the mid-90s. 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The current time is 7:43 a.m. Central Daylight Time. The Austin NOAA Weather Radio Roundup. At 7 a.m. at Austin Bergstrom International, it was partly cloudy. The temperature was 71, the dew point 69, the relative humidity was 93%, the wind south at 3 miles an hour, and the pressure was 30.02 inches and rising. At Camp Mabry, it was clear. The temperature was 74, the dew point 71, the relative humidity was 91%, the wind calm, and the pressure was 30.03 inches and rising. Pflugerville clear 73. Taylor clear 72. Lago Vista clear 73. Georgetown clear 76. San Marcos clear 71. Vernick clear 73. Junction clear 70. San Antonio partly cloudy 75. Corpus Christi cloudy 77. Houston partly cloudy 80. Once again at Austin Bergstrom it was 71, and at Camp Mabry it was 74. Elsewhere across the state, College Station clear 75. Amarillo partly cloudy 71. Abilene clear 75. Dallas-Fort Worth clear 80. Your weather synopsis for South Central Texas. The chance for showers and storms arrives today and continues into early next as increasing tropical moisture and a weak upper-level disturbance move into the region. Temperatures lower slightly into early next week, but highs mostly remain in the 90s with overnight lows in the 70s. Another region of Saharan dust arrives by early to middle of next week despite continuing rain chances. The Tropical Weather Outlook. For the North Atlantic, Caribbean Sea, and the Gulf of America, tropical cyclone formation is not expected during the next 7 days. Your local forecast. Today, mostly sunny this morning, then partly cloudy with a slight chance of showers and thunderstorms this afternoon. Highs in the mid-90s. South winds 5 to 10 miles per hour with gusts up to 20 miles per hour. Chance of rain 20%. Tonight, mostly clear. Lows in the mid-70s. South winds 5 to 10 miles per hour. Saturday, partly cloudy. A slight chance of showers and thunderstorms in the afternoon. Highs in the mid-90s. Southeast winds 5 to 10 miles per hour. Saturday night, partly cloudy. A slight chance of showers and thunderstorms in the evening. Lows in the mid-70s.
south winds 5 to 10 miles per hour.

lows in the mid-70s. Chance of rain 60%. Tuesday, mostly cloudy with showers likely. A chance of thunderstorms in the afternoon. Highs around 90. Chance of rain 70%. Tuesday night, partly cloudy with a slight chance of showers and thunderstorms. Lows in the mid-70s. Wednesday, mostly cloudy in the morning, then becoming partly cloudy. A chance of showers. A chance of thunderstorms in the afternoon. Highs around 90. Chance of rain 30%. Wednesday night, partly cloudy. A slight chance of showers after midnight. Lows in the mid-70s. Thursday, partly cloudy with a slight chance of showers. A slight chance of thunderstorms in the afternoon. Highs in the mid-90s. 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The current time is 7:48 a.m. Central Daylight Time. The Austin NOAA Weather Radio Roundup. At 7 a.m. at Austin Bergstrom International, it was partly cloudy. The temperature was 71, the dew point 69, the relative humidity was 93%, the wind south at 3 miles an hour, and the pressure was 30.02 inches and rising. At Camp Mabry, it was clear. The temperature was 74, the dew point 71, the relative humidity was 91%, the wind calm, and the pressure was 30.03 inches and rising. Pflugerville clear 73. Taylor clear 72. Lago Vista clear 73. Georgetown clear 76. San Marcos clear 71. Burnett clear 73. Junction clear 70. San Antonio partly cloudy 75. Corpus Christi cloudy 77. Houston partly cloudy 80. Once again at Austin Bergstrom it was 71, and at Camp Mabry it was 74. Elsewhere across the state, College Station clear 75. Amarillo partly cloudy 71. Abilene clear 75. Dallas-Fort Worth clear 80. Your weather synopsis for South Central Texas. The chance for showers and storms arrives today and continues into early next as increasing tropical moisture and a weak upper-level disturbance move into the region. Temperatures lower slightly into early next week, but highs mostly remain in the 90s with overnight lows in the 70s. Another region of Saharan dust arrives by early to middle of next week despite continuing rain chances. Your local forecast. Today, mostly sunny this morning, then partly cloudy with a slight chance of showers and thunderstorms this afternoon. Highs in the mid-90s. South winds 5 to 10 miles per hour with gusts up to 20 miles per hour. Chance of rain 20%. Tonight, mostly clear. Lows in the mid-70s. South winds 5 to 10 miles per hour. Saturday, partly cloudy. A slight chance of showers and thunderstorms in the afternoon. Highs in the mid-90s. Southeast winds 5 to 10 miles per hour. Saturday night, partly cloudy. A slight chance of showers and thunderstorms in the evening. Lows in the mid-70s. South winds 5 to 10 miles per hour. Sunday, partly cloudy. Your local forecast. Today, mostly sunny this morning, then partly cloudy with a slight chance of showers and thunderstorms this afternoon. Highs in the mid-90s. South winds 5 to 10 miles per hour with gusts up to 20 miles per hour. Chance of rain 20%. Tonight, mostly clear. Lows in the mid-70s. South winds 5 to 10 miles per hour. Saturday, partly cloudy. A slight chance of showers and thunderstorms in the afternoon. Highs in the mid-90s. Southeast winds 5 to 10 miles per hour. Saturday.

a slight chance of showers and thunderstorms in the evening. Lows in the mid-70s. South winds 5 to 10 miles per hour. Sunday, partly cloudy. A slight chance of showers and thunderstorms in the afternoon. Highs in the mid-90s. South winds 5 to 10 miles per hour. Sunday night, partly cloudy. A chance of showers and thunderstorms, mainly in the evening. Lows in the upper 70s. Chance of rain 40%. Monday, mostly cloudy. A slight chance of showers and thunderstorms in the morning, then a chance of showers and thunderstorms in the afternoon. Highs in the lower 90s. Chance of rain 50%. Monday night, partly cloudy in the evening, then becoming mostly cloudy. A chance of thunderstorms. Showers likely. Lows in the mid-70s. Chance of rain 60%. Tuesday, mostly cloudy with showers likely. A chance of thunderstorms in the afternoon. Highs around 90. Chance of rain 70%. Tuesday night, partly cloudy with a slight chance of showers and thunderstorms. Lows in the mid-70s. Wednesday, mostly cloudy in the morning, then becoming partly cloudy. A chance of showers. A chance of thunderstorms in the afternoon. Highs around 90. Chance of rain 30%. Wednesday night, partly cloudy. A slight chance of showers after midnight. Lows in the mid-70s. Thursday, partly cloudy with a slight chance of showers. A slight chance of thunderstorms in the afternoon. Highs in the mid-90s. The coastal waters forecast from Baffin Bay to Port Aransas out 20 nautical miles. Today, southeast winds 10 to 15 knots. Seas 2 to 3 feet. Wave detail, southeast 3 feet at 6 seconds. A chance of showers and thunderstorms until late afternoon, then a slight chance of showers and thunderstorms late. Tonight, southeast winds 10 to 15 knots. Seas around 3 feet. Wave detail, southeast 3 feet at 6 seconds. A chance of showers and thunderstorms after midnight. Saturday, southeast winds 10 to 15 knots. Seas around 3 feet. Wave detail, southeast 3 feet at 6 seconds. A chance of showers and thunderstorms, mainly in the morning. Saturday night, southeast winds 10 to 15 knots. Seas around 3 feet. Wave detail, southeast 3 feet at 6 seconds. A slight chance of showers and thunderstorms after midnight. Sunday, southeast winds 10 to 15 knots. Seas around 3 feet. Wave detail, southeast 3 feet at 6 seconds. A slight chance of showers and thunderstorms. Sunday night, southeast winds 10 to 15 knots. Seas 3 to 4 feet, occasionally to 5 feet. Wave detail, southeast 4 feet at 7 seconds. Monday, south winds 10 to 15 knots. Seas 3 to 4 feet, occasionally to 5 feet. Monday night, southeast winds 10 to 15 knots. Seas 3 to 4 feet, occasionally to 5 feet. Tuesday, southeast winds 10 to 15 knots. Seas around 3 feet. Tuesday night, southeast winds 10 to 15 knots. Seas 3 to 4 feet, occasionally to 5 feet. Winds and seas higher and near thunderstorms. 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The current time is 7:56 a.m. Central Daylight Time. The Austin NOAA Weather Radio Roundup, at 7 a.m. at Austin Bergstrom International, it was partly cloudy. The temperature was 71, the dew point 69, the relative humidity was 93%, the wind south at 3 miles an hour, and the pressure was 30.02 inches and rising. At Camp Mabry, it was clear. The temperature was 74,
the dew point 71, the relative humidity was 91%, the wind calm and the pressure was 30.03 inches and rising. Pflugerville clear 73. Taylor clear 72. Lago Vista clear 73. Georgetown clear 76. San Marcos clear 71. Burnett clear 73. Junction clear 70. San Antonio partly cloudy 75. Corpus Christi cloudy 77. Houston partly cloudy 80. Once again at Austin Bergstrom it was 71, and at Camp Mabry it was 74. Elsewhere across the state, College Station clear 75. Amarillo partly cloudy 71. Abilene clear 75. Dallas Fort Worth clear 80. Your weather synopsis for South Central Texas. The chance for showers and storms arrives today and continues into early next as increasing tropical moisture and a weak upper-level disturbance move into the region. Temperatures lower slightly into early next week, but highs mostly remain in the 90s with overnight lows in the 70s. Another region of Saharan dust arrives by early to middle of next week despite continuing rain chances. Your local forecast. Today, mostly sunny this morning, then partly cloudy with a slight chance of showers and thunderstorms this afternoon. Highs in the mid-90s. South winds 5 to 10 miles per hour with gusts up to 20 miles per hour. Chance of rain 20%. Tonight, mostly clear. Lows in the mid-70s. South winds 5 to 10 miles per hour. Saturday, partly cloudy. A slight chance of showers and thunderstorms in the afternoon. Highs in the mid-90s. Southeast winds 5 to 10 miles per hour. Saturday night, partly cloudy. A slight chance of showers and thunderstorms in the evening. Lows in the mid-70s. South winds 5 to 10 miles per hour. Sunday, partly cloudy. A slight chance of showers and thunderstorms in the afternoon. Highs in the mid-90s. South winds 5 to 10 miles per hour. Sunday night, partly cloudy. A chance of showers and thunderstorms, mainly in the evening. Lows in the upper 70s. Chance of rain 40%. Monday, mostly cloudy. A slight chance of showers and thunderstorms in the morning, then a chance of showers and thunderstorms in the afternoon. Highs in the lower 90s. Chance of rain 50%. Monday night, partly cloudy in the evening, then becoming mostly cloudy. A chance of thunderstorms. Showers likely. Lows in the mid-70s. Chance of rain 60%. Tuesday, mostly cloudy with showers likely. A chance of thunderstorms in the afternoon. Highs around 90. Chance of rain 70%. Tuesday night, partly cloudy with a slight chance of showers and thunderstorms. Lows in the mid-70s. Wednesday, mostly cloudy in the morning, then becoming partly cloudy. A chance of showers. A chance of thunderstorms in the afternoon. Highs around 90. Chance of rain 30%. Wednesday night, partly cloudy. A slight chance of showers after midnight. Lows in the mid-70s. Thursday, partly cloudy with a slight chance of showers. A slight chance of thunderstorms in the afternoon. Highs in the mid-90s. 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The Austin NOAA Weather Radio Roundup. At 7 a.m. at Austin Bergstrom International, it was partly cloudy. The temperature was 71, the dew point 69, the relative humidity was 93%, the wind south at 3 miles an hour, and the pressure was 30.02 inches and rising. At Camp Mabry, it was clear. The temperature was 74, the dew point 71, the relative humidity was 93%.

61%, the wind column and the pressure was 30.03 inches and rising. Pflugerville clear 73. Taylor clear 72. Lago Vista clear 73. Georgetown clear 76. San Marcos clear 71. Burnett clear 73. Junction clear 70. San Antonio partly cloudy 75. Corpus Christi cloudy 77. Houston partly cloudy 80. Once again at Austin Bergstrom it was 71, and at Camp Mabry it was 74. Elsewhere across the state, College Station clear 75. Amarillo partly cloudy 71. Abilene clear 75. Dallas-Fort Worth clear 80. Your weather synopsis for South Central Texas. The chance for showers and storms arrives today and continues into early next as increasing tropical moisture and a weak upper-level disturbance move into the region. Temperatures lower slightly into early next week, but highs mostly remain in the 90s with overnight lows in the 70s. Another region of Saharan dust arrives by early to middle of next week despite continuing rain chances. Your local forecast. Today, mostly sunny this morning, then partly cloudy with a slight chance of showers and thunderstorms this afternoon. Highs in the mid-90s. South winds 5 to 10 miles per hour with gusts up to 20 miles per hour. Chance of rain 20%. Tonight, mostly clear. Lows in the mid-70s. South winds 5 to 10 miles per hour. Saturday, partly cloudy. A slight chance of showers and thunderstorms in the afternoon. Highs in the mid-90s. Southeast winds 5 to 10 miles per hour. Saturday night, partly cloudy. A slight chance of showers and thunderstorms in the evening. Lows in the mid-70s. South winds 5 to 10 miles per hour. Sunday, partly cloudy. A slight chance of showers and thunderstorms in the afternoon. Highs in the mid-90s. South winds 5 to 10 miles per hour. Sunday night, partly cloudy. A chance of showers and thunderstorms, mainly in the evening. Lows in the upper 70s. Chance of rain 40%. Monday, mostly cloudy. A slight chance of showers and thunderstorms in the morning, then a chance of showers and thunderstorms in the afternoon. Highs in the lower 90s. Chance of rain 50%. Monday night, partly cloudy in the evening, then becoming mostly cloudy. A chance of thunderstorms. Showers likely. Lows in the mid-70s. Chance of rain 60%. Tuesday, mostly cloudy with showers likely. A chance of thunderstorms in the afternoon. Highs around 90. Chance of rain 70%. Tuesday night, partly cloudy with a slight chance of showers and thunderstorms. Lows in the mid-70s. Wednesday, mostly cloudy in the morning, then becoming partly cloudy. A chance of showers. A chance of thunderstorms in the afternoon. Highs around 90. Chance of rain 30%. Wednesday night, partly cloudy. A slight chance of showers after midnight. Lows in the mid-70s. Thursday, partly cloudy with a slight chance of showers. A slight chance of thunderstorms in the afternoon. Highs in the mid-90s. The Austin Bergstrom Climate Summary for yesterday, July 9, 2026. Yesterday's high temperature of 98 degrees occurred at 3:22 p.m. The normal high is 95. The record high is 104 degrees, which was last set in 2022. Yesterday's low temperature of 73 degrees occurred at 6:08 a.m. The normal low is 73. The record low is 67 degrees, which was last set in 2014. No precipitation fell yesterday, which leaves the monthly total at 0.00 inches. This is 0.73 inches below the normal amount of 0.73 inches for July. The total precipitation for the year still stands at 20.42 inches, which is 1.32 inches above normal.

Record high for today is 106, which occurred in 2022, and the record low is 65, which occurred in 2014. Sunrise today is at 6:37 a.m. and sunset is at 8:35 p.m. The Austin Camp Mabry Climate Summary for yesterday, July 9, 2026. Yesterday's high temperature of 99 degrees occurred at 2:44 p.m. The normal high is 96. The record high is 106 degrees, which was set in 2022. Yesterday's low temperature of 75 degrees occurred at 5:57 a.m. The normal low is 75. The record low is 67 degrees, which was set in 1905. No precipitation fell yesterday, which leaves the monthly total at 0.00 inches. This is 0.69 inches below the normal amount of 0.69 inches for July. The total precipitation for the year still stands at 19.31 inches, which is 0.07 inches above normal. The record high for today is 110, which occurred in 2022, and the record low is 63, which occurred in 1905. Sunrise today is at 6:37 a.m. and sunset is at 8:35 p.m. You're listening to NOAA Weather Radio, station WXK27, in Austin, Texas, broadcasting on a frequency of 162.4 megahertz, originating from the Austin-San Antonio National Weather Service Forecast Office. The current time is 8:08 a.m. Central Daylight Time. Your weather synopsis for South Central Texas. The chance for showers and storms arrives today and continues into early next as increasing tropical moisture and a weak upper-level disturbance move into the region. Temperatures lower slightly into early next week, but highs mostly remain in the 90s with overnight lows in the 70s. Another region of Saharan dust arrives by early to middle of next week despite continuing rain chances. Your local forecast. Today, mostly sunny this morning, then partly cloudy with a slight chance of showers and thunderstorms this afternoon. Highs in the mid-90s. South winds 5 to 10 miles per hour with gusts up to 20 miles per hour. Chance of rain 20%. Tonight, mostly clear. Lows in the mid-70s. South winds 5 to 10 miles per hour. Saturday, partly cloudy. A slight chance of showers and thunderstorms in the afternoon. Highs in the mid-90s. Southeast winds 5 to 10 miles per hour. Saturday night, partly cloudy. A slight chance of showers and thunderstorms in the evening. Lows in the mid-70s. South winds 5 to 10 miles per hour. Sunday, partly cloudy. A slight chance of showers and thunderstorms in the afternoon. Highs in the mid-90s. South winds 5 to 10 miles per hour. Sunday night, partly cloudy. A chance of showers and thunderstorms, mainly in the evening. Lows in the upper 70s. Chance of rain 40%. Monday, mostly cloudy. A slight chance of showers and thunderstorms in the morning, then a chance of showers and thunderstorms in the afternoon. Highs in the lower 90s. Chance of rain 50%. Monday night, partly cloudy in the evening, then becoming mostly cloudy. A chance of thunderstorms. Showers likely. Lows in the mid-70s. Chance of rain 60%. Tuesday, mostly cloudy with showers likely. A chance of thunderstorms in the afternoon. Highs around 90. Chance of rain 70%. Tuesday night, partly cloudy with a slight chance of showers and thunderstorms. Lows in the mid-70s. Wednesday, mostly cloudy in the morning, then becoming partly cloudy. A chance of showers. A chance of thunderstorms in the afternoon. Highs around 90. Chance of rain 30%. Wednesday night, partly cloudy. A slight chance of showers after midnight. Lows in the mid-70s. Thursday, partly cloudy with a slight chance of showers. A slight chance of thunderstorms in the afternoon. Highs in the mid-90s.

The Austin Bergstrom Climate Summary for yesterday, July 9, 2026. Yesterday's high temperature of 98 degrees occurred at 3:22 p.m. The normal high is 95. The record high is 104 degrees, which was last set in 2022. Yesterday's low temperature of 73 degrees occurred at 6:08 a.m. The normal low is 73. The record low is 67 degrees, which was last set in 2014. No precipitation fell yesterday, which leaves the monthly total at 0.00 inches. This is 0.73 inches below the normal amount of 0.73 inches for July. The total precipitation for the year still stands at 20.42 inches, which is 1.32 inches above normal. The record high for today is 106, which occurred in 2022, and the record low is 65, which occurred in 2014. Sunrise today is at 6:37 a.m. and sunset is at 8:35 p.m. The Austin Camp Mabry Climate Summary for yesterday, July 9, 2026. Yesterday's high temperature of 99 degrees occurred at 2:44 p.m. The normal high is 96. The record high is 106 degrees, which was set in 2022. Yesterday's low temperature of 75 degrees occurred at 5:57 a.m. The normal low is 75. The record low is 67 degrees, which was set in 1905. No precipitation fell yesterday, which leaves the monthly total at 0.00 inches. This is 0.69 inches below the normal amount of 0.69 inches for July. The total precipitation for the year still stands at 19.31 inches, which is 0.07 inches above normal. The record high for today is 110, which occurred in 2022, and the record low is 63, which occurred in 1905. Sunrise today is at 6:37 a.m. and sunset is at 8:35 p.m. You're listening to NOAA Weather Radio, station WXK27, in Austin, Texas, broadcasting on a frequency of 162.4 megahertz, originating from the Austin-San Antonio National Weather Service Forecast Office. The current time is 8:14 a.m. Central Daylight Time. The Austin NOAA Weather Radio Roundup, at 8 a.m. at Austin Bergstrom International, it was mostly sunny. The temperature was 76, the dew point 72, the relative humidity was 87%, the wind south at 3 miles an hour, and the pressure was 30.04 inches and rising. At Camp Mabry, it was sunny. The temperature was 77, the dew point 71, the relative humidity was 82%, the wind variable at 3 miles an hour, and the pressure was 30.05 inches and rising. Pflugerville, sunny 76. Taylor, sunny 77. Lago Vista, sunny 75. Georgetown, sunny 77. San Marcos, mostly sunny 75. Burnett, sunny 75. Junction, sunny 72. San Antonio, mostly sunny 77. Corpus Christi, cloudy 79. Houston, mostly sunny 83. Once again at Austin Bergstrom, it was 76, and at Camp Mabry, it was 77. Elsewhere across the state, College Station, sunny 78. Amarillo, mostly sunny 74. Abilene, sunny 76. Dallas, Fort Worth, sunny 81. The Tropical Weather Outlook. For the North Atlantic, Caribbean Sea, and the Gulf of America, tropical cyclone formation is not expected during the next 7 days. Your weather synopsis for South Central Texas. The chance for showers and storms arrives today and continues into early next as increasing tropical moisture and a weak upper-level disturbance move into the region. Temperatures lower slightly into early next week, but highs mostly remain in the 90s with overnight lows in the 70s. Another region of Saharan dust arrives by early to middle of next week despite continuing rain chances. Your local forecast. Today, mostly sunny this morning, then partly cloudy with a slight chance of showers and thunderstorms this afternoon. Highs in the

south winds 5 to 10 miles per hour with gusts up to 20 miles per hour. Chance of rain 20%. Tonight, mostly clear. Lows in the mid-70s. South winds 5 to 10 miles per hour. Saturday, partly cloudy. A slight chance of showers and thunderstorms in the afternoon. Highs in the mid-90s. Southeast winds 5 to 10 miles per hour. Saturday night, partly cloudy. A slight chance of showers and thunderstorms in the evening. Lows in the mid-70s. South winds 5 to 10 miles per hour. Sunday, partly cloudy. A slight chance of showers and thunderstorms in the afternoon. Highs in the mid-90s. South winds 5 to 10 miles per hour. Sunday night, partly cloudy. A chance of showers and thunderstorms, mainly in the evening. Lows in the upper 70s. Chance of rain 40%. Monday, mostly cloudy. A slight chance of showers and thunderstorms in the morning, then a chance of showers and thunderstorms in the afternoon. Highs in the lower 90s. Chance of rain 50%. Monday night, partly cloudy in the evening, then becoming mostly cloudy. A chance of thunderstorms. Showers likely. Lows in the mid-70s. Chance of rain 60%. Tuesday, mostly cloudy with showers likely. A chance of thunderstorms in the afternoon. Highs around 90. Chance of rain 70%. Tuesday night, partly cloudy with a slight chance of showers and thunderstorms. Lows in the mid-70s. Wednesday, mostly cloudy in the morning, then becoming partly cloudy. A chance of showers. A chance of thunderstorms in the afternoon. Highs around 90. Chance of rain 30%. Wednesday night, partly cloudy. A slight chance of showers after midnight. Lows in the mid-70s. Thursday, partly cloudy with a slight chance of showers. A slight chance of thunderstorms in the afternoon. Highs in the mid-90s. The Austin Bergstrom Climate Summary for yesterday, July 9, 2026. Yesterday's high temperature of 98 degrees occurred at 3:22 p.m. The normal high is 95. The record high is 104 degrees, which was last set in 2022. Yesterday's low temperature of 73 degrees occurred at 6:08 a.m. The normal low is 73. The record low is 67 degrees, which was last set in 2014. No precipitation fell yesterday, which leaves the monthly total at 0.00 inches. This is 0.73 inches below the normal amount of 0.73 inches for July. The total precipitation for the year still stands at 20.42 inches, which is 1.32 inches above normal. The record high for today is 106, which occurred in 2022, and the record low is 65, which occurred in 2014. Sunrise today is at 6:37 a.m. and sunset is at 8:35 p.m. The Austin Camp Mabry Climate Summary for yesterday, July 9, 2026. Yesterday's high temperature of 99 degrees occurred at 2:44 p.m. The normal high is 96. The record high is 106 degrees, which was set in 2022. Yesterday's low temperature of 75 degrees occurred at 5:57 a.m. The normal low is 75. The record low is 67 degrees, which was set in 1905. No precipitation fell yesterday, which leaves the monthly total at 0.00 inches. This is 0.69 inches below the normal amount of 0.69 inches for July. The total precipitation for the year still stands at 19.31 inches, which is 0.07 inches above normal. The record high for today is 110, which occurred in 2022, and the record low is 63, which occurred in 1905. Sunrise today is at 6:37 a.m. and sunset is at 8:35 p.m. You're listening to NOAA Weather Radio, station WXK27, in Austin, Texas, broadcast.

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The coastal waters forecast from Baffin Bay to Port Aransas out 20 nautical miles. Today, southeast winds 10 to 15 knots. Seas 2 to 3 feet. Wave detail, southeast 3 feet at 6 seconds. A chance of showers and thunderstorms until late afternoon, then a slight chance of showers and thunderstorms late. Tonight, southeast winds 10 to 15 knots. Seas around 3 feet. Wave detail, southeast 3 feet at 6 seconds. A chance of showers and thunderstorms after midnight. Saturday, southeast winds 10 to 15 knots. Seas around 3 feet. Wave detail, southeast 3 feet at 6 seconds. A chance of showers and thunderstorms, mainly in the morning. Saturday night, southeast winds 10 to 15 knots. Seas around 3 feet. Wave detail, southeast 3 feet at 6 seconds. A slight chance of showers and thunderstorms after midnight. Sunday, southeast winds 10 to 15 knots. Seas around 3 feet. Wave detail, southeast 3 feet at 6 seconds. A slight chance of showers and thunderstorms. Sunday night, southeast winds 10 to 15 knots. Seas 3 to 4 feet, occasionally to 5 feet. Wave detail, southeast 4 feet at 7 seconds. Monday, south winds 10 to 15 knots. Seas 3 to 4 feet, occasionally to 5 feet. Monday night, southeast winds 10 to 15 knots. Seas 3 to 4 feet, occasionally to 5 feet. Tuesday, southeast winds 10 to 15 knots. Seas around 3 feet. Tuesday night, southeast winds 10 to 15 knots. Seas 3 to 4 feet, occasionally to 5 feet. Winds and seas higher and near thunderstorms. The current time is 8:24 a.m. Central Daylight Time. The Austin, NOAA Weather Radio Roundup, at 8 a.m. at Austin Bergstrom International, it was mostly sunny. The temperature was 76, the dew point 72, the relative humidity was 87%, the wind south at 3 miles an hour, and the pressure was 30.04 inches and rising. At Camp Mabry, it was sunny. The temperature was 77, the dew point 71, the relative humidity was 82%, the wind variable at 3 miles an hour, and the pressure was 30.05 inches and rising. Pflugerville, sunny 76. Taylor, sunny 77. Lago Vista, sunny 75. Georgetown, sunny 77. San Marcos, mostly sunny 75. Burnett, sunny 75. Junction, sunny 72. San Antonio, mostly sunny 77. Corpus Christi, cloudy 79. Houston, mostly sunny 83. Once again at Austin Bergstrom, it was 76, and at Camp Mabry, it was 77. Elsewhere across the state, College Station, sunny 78. Amarillo, mostly sunny 74. Abilene, sunny 76. Dallas-Fort Worth, sunny 81. Your weather synopsis for South Central Texas. The chance for showers and storms arrives today and continues into early next as increasing tropical moisture and a weak upper-level disturbance move into the region. Temperatures lower slightly into early next week, but highs mostly remain in the 90s with overnight lows in the 70s. Another region of Saharan dust arrives by early to middle of next week despite continuing rain chances. Your local forecast. Today, mostly sunny this morning, then partly cloudy with a slight chance of showers and thunderstorms this afternoon. Highs in the mid-90s. South winds 5 to 10 miles per hour with gusts up to 20 miles per hour. Chance of rain 20%. Tonight, mostly clear. Lows in the mid-70s. South winds 5 to 10 miles per hour. Saturday, partly cloudy. A slight chance of showers and thunderstorms in the afternoon. Highs in the mid-70s.

southeast winds 5 to 10 miles per hour. Saturday night, partly cloudy. A slight chance of showers and thunderstorms in the evening. Lows in the mid-70s. South winds 5 to 10 miles per hour. Sunday, partly cloudy. A slight chance of showers and thunderstorms in the afternoon. Highs in the mid-90s. South winds 5 to 10 miles per hour. Sunday night, partly cloudy. A chance of showers and thunderstorms, mainly in the evening. Lows in the upper 70s. Chance of rain 40%. Monday, mostly cloudy. A slight chance of showers and thunderstorms in the morning, then a chance of showers and thunderstorms in the afternoon. Highs in the lower 90s. Chance of rain 50%. Monday night, partly cloudy in the evening, then becoming mostly cloudy. A chance of thunderstorms. Showers likely. Lows in the mid-70s. Chance of rain 60%. Tuesday, mostly cloudy with showers likely. A chance of thunderstorms in the afternoon. Highs around 90. Chance of rain 70%. Tuesday night, partly cloudy with a slight chance of showers and thunderstorms. Lows in the mid-70s. Wednesday, mostly cloudy in the morning, then becoming partly cloudy. A chance of showers. A chance of thunderstorms in the afternoon. Highs around 90. Chance of rain 30%. Wednesday night, partly cloudy. A slight chance of showers after midnight. Lows in the mid-70s. Thursday, partly cloudy with a slight chance of showers. A slight chance of thunderstorms in the afternoon. Highs in the mid-90s. The Austin Bergstrom Climate Summary for yesterday, July 9, 2026. Yesterday's high temperature of 98 degrees occurred at 3:22 p.m. The normal high is 95. The record high is 104 degrees, which was last set in 2022. Yesterday's low temperature of 73 degrees occurred at 6:08 a.m. The normal low is 73. The record low is 67 degrees, which was last set in 2014. No precipitation fell yesterday, which leaves the monthly total at 0.00 inches. This is 0.73 inches below the normal amount of 0.73 inches for July. The total precipitation for the year still stands at 20.42 inches, which is 1.32 inches above normal. The record high for today is 106, which occurred in 2022, and the record low is 65, which occurred in 2014. Sunrise today is at 6:37 a.m. and sunset is at 8:35 p.m. The Austin Camp Mabry Climate Summary for yesterday, July 9, 2026. Yesterday's high temperature of 99 degrees occurred at 2:44 p.m. The normal high is 96. The record high is 106 degrees, which was set in 2022. Yesterday's low temperature of 75 degrees occurred at 5:57 a.m. The normal low is 75. The record low is 67 degrees, which was set in 1905. No precipitation fell yesterday, which leaves the monthly total at 0.00 inches. This is 0.69 inches below the normal amount of 0.69 inches for July. The total precipitation for the year still stands at 19.31 inches, which is 0.07 inches above normal. The record high for today is 110, which occurred in 2022, and the record low is 63, which occurred in 1905. Sunrise today is at 6:37 a.m. and sunset is at 8:35 p.m. You're listening to NOAA Weather Radio, station WXK27, in Austin, Texas, broadcasting on a frequency of 162.4 megahertz. Originating from the Austin-San Antonio National Weather Service Forecast Office. The current time is 8:31 a.m. Central Daylight Time. The Austin, NOAA Weather Radio Roundup, at 8 a.m. at Austin Bergstrom International, it was mostly sunny. The temperature was 76,
the dew point 72, the relative humidity was 87%, the wind south at 3 miles an hour, and the pressure was 30.04 inches and rising. At Camp Mabry, it was sunny. The temperature was 77, the dew point 71, the relative humidity was 82%, the wind variable at 3 miles an hour, and the pressure was 30.05 inches and rising. Pflugerville, sunny 76. Taylor, sunny 77. Lago Vista, sunny 75. Georgetown, sunny 77. San Marcos, mostly sunny 75. Burnett, sunny 75. Junction, sunny 72. San Antonio, mostly sunny 77. Corpus Christi, cloudy 79. Houston, mostly sunny 83. Once again at Austin Bergstrom, it was 76, and at Camp Mabry, it was 77. Elsewhere across the state, College Station, sunny 78. Amarillo, mostly sunny 74. Abilene, sunny 76. Dallas, Fort Worth, sunny 81. Your weather station, sunny 78. Amarillo, mostly sunny 74. Abilene, sunny 76. Dallas, Fort Worth, sunny 81. Your weather synopsis for South Central Texas. The chance for showers and storms arrives today and continues into early next as increasing tropical moisture and a weak upper-level disturbance move into the region. Temperatures lower slightly into early next week, but highs mostly remain in the 90s with overnight lows in the 70s. Another region of Saharan dust arrives by early to middle of next week despite continuing rain chances. Your local forecast. Today, mostly sunny this morning, then partly cloudy with a slight chance of showers and thunderstorms this afternoon. Highs in the mid-90s. South winds 5 to 10 miles per hour with gusts up to 20 miles per hour. Chance of rain 20%. Tonight, mostly clear. Lows in the mid-70s. South winds 5 to 10 miles per hour. Saturday, partly cloudy. A slight chance of showers and thunderstorms in the afternoon. Highs in the mid-90s. Southeast winds 5 to 10 miles per hour. Saturday night, partly cloudy. A slight chance of showers and thunderstorms in the evening. Lows in the mid-70s. South winds 5 to 10 miles per hour. Sunday, partly cloudy. A slight chance of showers and thunderstorms in the afternoon. Highs in the mid-90s. South winds 5 to 10 miles per hour. Sunday night, partly cloudy. A chance of showers and thunderstorms, mainly in the evening. Lows in the upper 70s. Chance of rain 40%. Monday, mostly cloudy. A slight chance of showers and thunderstorms in the morning, then a chance of showers and thunderstorms in the afternoon. Highs in the lower 90s. Chance of rain 50%. Monday night, partly cloudy in the evening, then becoming mostly cloudy. A chance of thunderstorms. Showers likely. Lows in the mid-70s. Chance of rain 60%. Tuesday, mostly cloudy with showers likely. A chance of thunderstorms in the afternoon. Highs around 90. Chance of rain 70%. Tuesday night, partly cloudy with a slight chance of showers and thunderstorms. Lows in the mid-70s. Wednesday, mostly cloudy in the morning, then becoming partly cloudy. A chance of showers. A chance of thunderstorms in the afternoon. Highs around 90. Chance of rain 30%. Wednesday night, partly cloudy. A slight chance of showers after midnight. Lows in the mid-70s. Thursday, partly cloudy with a slight chance of showers. A slight chance of thunderstorms in the afternoon. Highs in the mid-90s. The Austin Bergstrom Climate Summary for yesterday, July 9, 2026. Yesterday's high temperature of 98 degrees occurred at 3:22 p.m. The normal high is 95. The record high is 104 degrees, which was last set in 2022.
Yesterday's low temperature

temperature of 73 degrees occurred at 6:08 a.m. The normal low is 73. The record low is 67 degrees, which was last set in 2014. No precipitation fell yesterday, which leaves the monthly total at 0.00 inches. This is 0.73 inches below the normal amount of 0.73 inches for July. The total precipitation for the year still stands at 20.42 inches, which is 1.32 inches above normal. The record high for today is 106, which occurred in 2022, and the record low is 65, which occurred in 2014. Sunrise today is at 6:37 a.m. and sunset is at 8:35 p.m. The Austin Camp Mabry Climate Summary for yesterday, July 9, 2026. Yesterday's high temperature of 99 degrees occurred at 2:44 p.m. The normal high is 96. The record high is 106 degrees, which was set in 2022. Yesterday's low temperature of 75 degrees occurred at 5:57 a.m. The normal low is 75. The record low is 67 degrees, which was set in 1905. No precipitation fell yesterday, which leaves the monthly total at 0.00 inches. This is 0.69 inches below the normal amount of 0.69 inches for July. The total precipitation for the year still stands at 19.31 inches, which is 0.07 inches above normal. The record high for today is 110, which occurred in 2022, and the record low is 63, which occurred in 1905. Sunrise today is at 6:37 a.m. and sunset is at 8:35 p.m. You're listening to NOAA Weather Radio, station WXK27, in Austin, Texas, broadcasting on a frequency of 162.4 megahertz, originating from the Austin-San Antonio National Weather Service Forecast Office. The current time is 8:39 a.m. Central Daylight Time. The Austin NOAA Weather Radio Roundup, at 8 a.m. at Austin Bergstrom International, it was mostly sunny. The temperature was 76, the dew point 72, the relative humidity was 87%, the wind south at 3 miles an hour, and the pressure was 30.04 inches and rising. At Camp Mabry, it was sunny. The temperature was 77, the dew point 71, the relative humidity was 82%, the wind variable at 3 miles an hour, and the pressure was 30.05 inches and rising. Pflugerville, sunny 76. Taylor, sunny 77. Lago Vista, sunny 75. Georgetown, sunny 77. San Marcos, mostly sunny 75. Burnett, sunny 75. Junction, sunny 72. San Antonio, mostly sunny 77. Corpus Christi, cloudy 79. Houston, mostly sunny 83. Once again at Austin Bergstrom, it was 76, and at Camp Mabry, it was 77. Elsewhere across the state, College Station, sunny 78. Amarillo, mostly sunny 74. Abilene, sunny 76. Dallas, Fort Worth, sunny 81. Your weather synopsis for South Central Texas. The chance for showers and storms arrives today and continues into early next as increasing tropical moisture and a weak upper-level disturbance move into the region. Temperatures lower slightly into early next week, but highs mostly remain in the 90s with overnight lows in the 70s. Another region of Saharan dust arrives by early to middle of next week despite continuing rain chances. Your local forecast. Today, mostly sunny this morning, then partly cloudy with a slight chance of showers and thunderstorms this afternoon. Highs in the mid-90s. South winds 5 to 10 miles per hour with gusts up to 20 miles per hour. Chance of rain 20%. Tonight, mostly clear. Lows in the mid-70s. South winds 5 to 10 miles per hour. Saturday, partly cloudy. A slight chance of showers and thunderstorms in the afternoon. Highs in the mid-90s. Southeast winds 5 to 10 miles per hour. Saturday night, partly

a slight chance of showers and thunderstorms in the evening. Lows in the mid-70s. South winds 5 to 10 miles per hour. Sunday, partly cloudy. A slight chance of showers and thunderstorms in the afternoon. Highs in the mid-90s. South winds 5 to 10 miles per hour. Sunday night, partly cloudy. A chance of showers and thunderstorms, mainly in the evening. Lows in the upper 70s. Chance of rain 40%. Monday, mostly cloudy. A slight chance of showers and thunderstorms in the morning, then a chance of showers and thunderstorms in the afternoon. Highs in the lower 90s. Chance of rain 50%. Monday night, partly cloudy in the evening, then becoming mostly cloudy. A chance of thunderstorms. Showers likely. Lows in the mid-70s. Chance of rain 60%. Tuesday, mostly cloudy with showers likely. A chance of thunderstorms in the afternoon. Highs around 90. Chance of rain 70%. Tuesday night, partly cloudy with a slight chance of showers and thunderstorms. Lows in the mid-70s. Wednesday, mostly cloudy in the morning, then becoming partly cloudy. A chance of showers. A chance of thunderstorms in the afternoon. Highs around 90. Chance of rain 30%. Wednesday night, partly cloudy. A slight chance of showers after midnight. Lows in the mid-70s. Thursday, partly cloudy with a slight chance of showers. A slight chance of thunderstorms in the afternoon. Highs in the mid-90s. The Austin Bergstrom Climate Summary for yesterday, July 9, 2026. Yesterday's high temperature of 98 degrees occurred at 3:22 p.m. The normal high is 95. The record high is 104 degrees, which was last set in 2022. Yesterday's low temperature of 73 degrees occurred at 6:08 a.m. The normal low is 73. The record low is 67 degrees, which was last set in 2014. No precipitation fell yesterday, which leaves the monthly total at 0.00 inches. This is 0.73 inches below the normal amount of 0.73 inches for July. The total precipitation for the year still stands at 20.42 inches, which is 1.32 inches above normal. The record high for today is 106, which occurred in 2022, and the record low is 65, which occurred in 2014. Sunrise today is at 6:37 a.m. and sunset is at 8:35 p.m. The Austin Camp Mabry Climate Summary for yesterday, July 9, 2026. Yesterday's high temperature of 99 degrees occurred at 2:44 p.m. The normal high is 96. The record high is 106 degrees, which was set in 2022. Yesterday's low temperature of 75 degrees occurred at 5:57 a.m. The normal low is 75. The record low is 67 degrees, which was set in 1905. No precipitation fell yesterday, which leaves the monthly total at 0.00 inches. This is 0.69 inches below the normal amount of 0.69 inches for July. The total precipitation for the year still stands at 19.31 inches, which is 0.07 inches above normal. The record high for today is 110, which occurred in 2022, and the record low is 63, which occurred in 1905. Sunrise today is at 6:37 a.m. and sunset is at 8:35 p.m. The Tropical Weather Outlook. For the North Atlantic, Caribbean Sea, and the Gulf of America, tropical cyclone formation is not expected during the next 7 days. 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

San Antonio, mostly sunny, 77. Corpus Christi, cloudy, 79. Houston, mostly sunny, 83. Once again at Austin Bergstrom, it was 76, and at Camp Mabry, it was 77. Elsewhere across the state, College Station, sunny, 78. Amarillo, mostly sunny, 74. Abilene, sunny, 76. Dallas, Fort Worth, sunny, 81. Your weather synopsis for South Central Texas. The chance for showers and storms arrives today and continues into early next as increasing tropical moisture and a weak upper-level disturbance move into the region. Temperatures lower slightly into early next week, but highs mostly remain in the 90s with overnight lows in the 70s. Another region of Saharan dust arrives by early to middle of next week despite continuing rain chances. Your local forecast. Today, mostly sunny this morning, then partly cloudy with a slight chance of showers and thunderstorms this afternoon. Highs in the mid-90s. South winds 5 to 10 miles per hour with gusts up to 20 miles per hour. Chance of rain 20%. Tonight, mostly clear. Lows in the mid-70s. South winds 5 to 10 miles per hour. Saturday, partly cloudy. A slight chance of showers and thunderstorms in the afternoon. Highs in the mid-90s. Southeast winds 5 to 10 miles per hour. Saturday night, partly cloudy. A slight chance of showers and thunderstorms in the evening. Lows in the mid-70s. South winds 5 to 10 miles per hour. Sunday, partly cloudy. A slight chance of showers and thunderstorms in the afternoon. Highs in the mid-90s. South winds 5 to 10 miles per hour. Sunday night, partly cloudy. A chance of showers and thunderstorms, mainly in the evening. Lows in the upper 70s. Chance of rain 40%. Monday, mostly cloudy. A slight chance of showers and thunderstorms in the morning, then a chance of showers and thunderstorms in the afternoon. Highs in the lower 90s. Chance of rain 50%. Monday night, partly cloudy in the evening, then becoming mostly cloudy. A chance of thunderstorms. Showers likely. Lows in the mid-70s. Chance of rain 60%. Tuesday, mostly cloudy with showers likely. A chance of thunderstorms in the afternoon. Highs around 90. Chance of rain 70%. Tuesday night, partly cloudy with a slight chance of showers and thunderstorms. Lows in the mid-70s. Wednesday, mostly cloudy in the morning, then becoming partly cloudy. A chance of showers. A chance of thunderstorms in the afternoon. Highs around 90. Chance of rain 30%. Wednesday night, partly cloudy. A slight chance of showers after midnight. Lows in the mid-70s. Thursday, partly cloudy with a slight chance of showers. A slight chance of thunderstorms in the afternoon. Highs in the mid-90s. The Austin Bergstrom Climate Summary for yesterday, July 9, 2026. Yesterday's high temperature of 98 degrees occurred at 3. The normal high is 95. The record high is 104 degrees, which was last set in 2022. Yesterday's low temperature of 73 degrees occurred at 6:08 a.m. The normal low is 73. The record low is 67 degrees, which was last set in 2014. No precipitation fell yesterday, which leaves the monthly total at 0.00 inches. This is 0.73 inches below the normal amount of 0.73 inches for July. The total precipitation for the year still stands at 20.42 inches, which is 1.32 inches above normal. The record high for today is 106, which occurred in 2022, and the record low is 65, which occurred in 2014. Sunrise today is at 6:37 a.m. and sunset is at 8:35 p.m. The Austin Camp Mabry Climate Summary for yesterday, July 9, 2026. Yesterday's high temperature of 99.

degrees occurred at 2:44 p.m. The normal high is 96. The record high is 106 degrees, which was set in 2022. Yesterday's low temperature of 75 degrees occurred at 5:57 a.m. The normal low is 75. The record low is 67 degrees, which was set in 1905. No precipitation fell yesterday, which leaves the monthly total at 0.00 inches. This is 0.69 inches below the normal amount of 0.69 inches for July. The total precipitation for the year still stands at 19.31 inches, which is 0.07 inches above normal. The record high for today is 110, which occurred in 2022, and the record low is 63, which occurred in 1905. Sunrise today is at 6:37 a.m. and sunset is at 8:35 p.m. The coastal waters forecast from Baffin Bay to Port Aransas out 20 nautical miles. Today, southeast winds 10 to 15 knots. Seas 2 to 3 feet. Wave detail, southeast 3 feet at 6 seconds. A chance of showers and thunderstorms until late afternoon, then a slight chance of showers and thunderstorms late. Tonight, southeast winds 10 to 15 knots. Seas around 3 feet. Wave detail, southeast 3 feet at 6 seconds. A chance of showers and thunderstorms after midnight. Saturday, southeast winds 10 to 15 knots. Seas around 3 feet. Wave detail, southeast 3 feet at 6 seconds. A chance of showers and thunderstorms, mainly in the morning. Saturday night, southeast winds 10 to 15 knots. Seas around 3 feet. Wave detail, southeast 3 feet at 6 seconds. A slight chance of showers and thunderstorms after midnight. Sunday, southeast winds 10 to 15 knots. Seas around 3 feet. Wave detail, southeast 3 feet at 6 seconds. A slight chance of showers and thunderstorms. Sunday night, southeast winds 10 to 15 knots. Seas 3 to 4 feet, occasionally to 5 feet. Wave detail, southeast 4 feet at 7 seconds. Monday, south winds 10 to 15 knots. Seas 3 to 4 feet, occasionally to 5 feet. Monday night, southeast winds 10 to 15 knots. Seas 3 to 4 feet, occasionally to 5 feet. Tuesday, southeast winds 10 to 15 knots. Seas around 3 feet. Tuesday night, southeast winds 10 to 15 knots. Seas 3 to 4 feet, occasionally to 5 feet. Winds and seas higher and near thunderstorms. 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It was mostly sunny. The temperature was 76, the dew point 72, the relative humidity was 87%, the wind south at 3 miles an hour, and the pressure was 30.04 inches and rising. At Camp Mabry, it was sunny. The temperature was 77, the dew point 71, the relative humidity was 82%, the wind variable at 3 miles an hour, and the pressure was 30.05 inches and rising. Pflugerville, sunny 76. Taylor, sunny 77. Lago Vista, sunny 75. Georgetown, sunny 77. San Marcos, mostly sunny 75. Burnett, sunny 75. Junction, sunny 72. San Antonio, mostly sunny 77. Corpus Christi, cloudy 79. Houston, mostly sunny 83. Once again at Austin Bergstrom, it was 76, and at Camp Mabry, it was 77. Elsewhere across the state, College Station, sunny 78. Amarillo, mostly sunny 74. Abilene, sunny 76. Dallas, Fort Worth.

Your weather synopsis for South Central Texas. The chance for showers and storms arrives today and continues into early next as increasing tropical moisture and a weak upper-level disturbance move into the region. Temperatures lower slightly into early next week, but highs mostly remain in the 90s with overnight lows in the 70s. Another region of Saharan dust arrives by early to middle of next week despite continuing rain chances. Your local forecast. Today, mostly sunny this morning, then partly cloudy with a slight chance of showers and thunderstorms this afternoon. Highs in the mid-90s. South winds 5 to 10 miles per hour with gusts up to 20 miles per hour. Chance of rain 20%. Tonight, mostly clear. Lows in the mid-70s. South winds 5 to 10 miles per hour. Saturday, partly cloudy. A slight chance of showers and thunderstorms in the afternoon. Highs in the mid-90s. Southeast winds 5 to 10 miles per hour. Saturday night, partly cloudy. A slight chance of showers and thunderstorms in the evening. Lows in the mid-70s. South winds 5 to 10 miles per hour. Sunday, partly cloudy. A slight chance of showers and thunderstorms in the afternoon. Highs in the mid-90s. South winds 5 to 10 miles per hour. Sunday night, partly cloudy. A chance of showers and thunderstorms, mainly in the evening. Lows in the upper 70s. Chance of rain 40%. Monday, mostly cloudy. A slight chance of showers and thunderstorms in the morning, then a chance of showers and thunderstorms in the afternoon. Highs in the lower 90s. Chance of rain 50%. Monday night, partly cloudy in the evening, then becoming mostly cloudy. A chance of thunderstorms. Showers likely. Lows in the mid-70s. Chance of rain 60%. Tuesday, mostly cloudy with showers likely. A chance of thunderstorms in the afternoon. Highs around 90. Chance of rain 70%. Tuesday night, partly cloudy with a slight chance of showers and thunderstorms. Lows in the mid-70s. Wednesday, mostly cloudy in the morning, then becoming partly cloudy. A chance of showers. A chance of thunderstorms in the afternoon. Highs around 90. Chance of rain 30%. Wednesday night, partly cloudy. A slight chance of showers after midnight. Lows in the mid-70s. Thursday, partly cloudy with a slight chance of showers. A slight chance of thunderstorms in the afternoon. Highs in the mid-90s. The Austin Bergstrom Climate Summary for yesterday, July 9, 2026. Yesterday's high temperature of 98 degrees occurred at 3:22 p.m. The normal high is 95. The record high is 104 degrees, which was last set in 2022. Yesterday's low temperature of 73 degrees occurred at 6:08 a.m. The normal low is 73. The record low is 67 degrees, which was last set in 2014. No precipitation fell yesterday, which leaves the monthly total at 0.00 inches. This is 0.73 inches below the normal amount of 0.73 inches for July. The total precipitation for the year still stands at 20.42 inches, which is 1.32 inches above normal. The record high for today is 106, which occurred in 2022, and the record low is 65, which occurred in 2014. Sunrise today is at 6:37 a.m. and sunset is at 8:35 p.m. The Austin Camp Mabry Climate Summary for yesterday, July 9, 2026. Yesterday's high temperature of 99 degrees occurred at 2:44 p.m. The normal high is 96. The record high is 106 degrees, which was set in 2022. Yesterday's low temperature of 75 degrees occurred at 5:57 a.m. The normal low is 75. The record low is 67 degrees, which was set in 1905. No precipitation fell yesterday, which

leaves the monthly total at 0.00 inches. This is 0.69 inches below the normal amount of 0.69 inches for July. The total precipitation for the year still stands at 19.31 inches, which is 0.07 inches above normal. The record high for today is 110, which occurred in 2022, and the record low is 63, which occurred in 1905. Sunrise today is at 6:37 a.m. and sunset is at 8:35 p.m. You're listening to NOAA Weather Radio, station WXK27, in Austin, Texas, broadcasting on a frequency of 162.4 MHz, originating from the Austin-San Antonio National Weather Service Forecast Office. 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It was mostly sunny. The temperature was 76, the dew point 72, the relative humidity was 87%, the wind south at 3 miles an hour, and the pressure was 30.04 inches and rising. At Camp Mabry, it was sunny. The temperature was 77, the dew point 71, the relative humidity was 82%, the wind variable at 3 miles an hour, and the pressure was 30.05 inches and rising. Pflugerville, sunny 76. Taylor, sunny 77. Lago Vista, sunny 75. Georgetown, sunny 77. San Marcos, mostly sunny 75. Burnett, sunny 75. Junction, sunny 72. San Antonio, mostly sunny 77. Corpus Christi, cloudy 79. Houston, mostly sunny 83. Once again at Austin Bergstrom it was 76, and at Camp Mabry it was 77. Elsewhere across the state, College Station sunny 78. Amarillo mostly sunny 74. Abilene sunny 76. Dallas-Fort Worth sunny 81. Your weather synopsis for South Central Texas. The chance for showers and storms arrives today and continues into early next as increasing tropical moisture and a weak upper-level disturbance move into the region. Temperatures lower slightly into early next week, but highs mostly remain in the 90s with overnight lows in the 70s. Another region of Saharan dust arrives by early to middle of next week despite continuing rain chances. Your local forecast. Today, mostly sunny this morning, then partly cloudy with a slight chance of showers and thunderstorms this afternoon. Highs in the mid-90s. South winds 5 to 10 miles per hour with gusts up to 20 miles per hour. Chance of rain 20%. Tonight, mostly clear. Lows in the mid-70s. South winds 5 to 10 miles per hour. Saturday, partly cloudy. A slight chance of showers and thunderstorms in the afternoon. Highs in the mid-90s. Southeast winds 5 to 10 miles per hour. Saturday night, partly cloudy. A slight chance of showers and thunderstorms in the evening. Lows in the mid-70s. South winds 5 to 10 miles per hour. Sunday, partly cloudy. A slight chance of showers and thunderstorms in the afternoon. Highs in the mid-90s. South winds 5 to 10 miles per hour. Sunday night, partly cloudy. A chance of showers and thunderstorms, mainly in the evening. Lows in the upper 70s. Chance of rain 40%. Monday, mostly cloudy. A slight chance of showers and thunderstorms in the morning, then a chance of showers and thunderstorms in the afternoon. Highs in the lower 90s. Chance of rain 50%. Monday night, partly cloudy in the evening, then becoming mostly cloudy. A chance of thunderstorms. Showers likely. Lows in the mid-70s. Chance of rain 60%. Tuesday, mostly cloudy with showers likely. A chance of thunderstorms in the afternoon. Highs around 90. Chance of rain 70%. Tuesday night, partly cloudy with a slight chance of showers and thunderstorms. Lows in the mid-70s.

degrees. Wednesday, mostly cloudy in the morning, then becoming partly cloudy. A chance of showers. A chance of thunderstorms in the afternoon. Highs around 90. Chance of rain 30%. Wednesday night, partly cloudy. A slight chance of showers after midnight. Lows in the mid-70s. Thursday, partly cloudy with a slight chance of showers. A slight chance of thunderstorms in the afternoon. Highs in the mid-90s. The Austin Bergstrom Climate Summary for yesterday, July 9, 2026. Yesterday's high temperature of 98 degrees occurred at 3:22 p.m. The normal high is 95. The record high is 104 degrees, which was last set in 2022. Yesterday's low temperature of 73 degrees occurred at 6:08 a.m. The normal low is 73. The record low is 67 degrees, which was last set in 2014. No precipitation fell yesterday, which leaves the monthly total at 0.00 inches. This is 0.73 inches below the normal amount of 0.73 inches for July. The total precipitation for the year still stands at 20.42 inches, which is 1.32 inches above normal. The record high for today is 106, which occurred in 2022, and the record low is 65, which occurred in 2014. Sunrise today is at 6:37 a.m. and sunset is at 8:35 p.m. The Austin Camp Mabry Climate Summary for yesterday, July 9, 2026. Yesterday's high temperature of 99 degrees occurred at 2:44 p.m. The normal high is 96. The record high is 106 degrees, which was set in 2022. Yesterday's low temperature of 75 degrees occurred at 5:57 a.m. The normal low is 75. The record low is 67 degrees, which was set in 1905. No precipitation fell yesterday, which leaves the monthly total at 0.00 inches. This is 0.69 inches below the normal amount of 0.69 inches for July. The total precipitation for the year still stands at 19.31 inches, which is 0.07 inches above normal. The record high for today is 110, which occurred in 2022, and the record low is 63, which occurred in 1905. Sunrise today is at 6:37 a.m. and sunset is at 8:35 p.m. You are listening to NOAA Weather Radio, station WXK27, in Austin, Texas, broadcasting on a frequency of 162.4 megahertz, originating from the Austin-San Antonio National Weather Service Forecast Office. The current time is 9:10 a.m. Central Daylight Time. Your weather synopsis for South Central Texas. The chance for showers and storms arrives today and continues into early next as increasing tropical moisture and a weak upper-level disturbance move into the region. Temperatures lower slightly into early next week, but highs mostly remain in the 90s with overnight lows in the 70s. Another region of Saharan dust arrives by early to middle of next week despite continuing rain chances. Your local forecast. Today, mostly sunny this morning, then partly cloudy with a slight chance of showers and thunderstorms this afternoon. Highs in the mid-90s. South winds 5 to 10 miles per hour with gusts up to 20 miles per hour. Chance of rain 20%. Tonight, mostly clear. Lows in the mid-70s. South winds 5 to 10 miles per hour. Saturday, partly cloudy. A slight chance of showers and thunderstorms in the afternoon. Highs in the mid-90s. Southeast winds 5 to 10 miles per hour. Saturday night, partly cloudy. A slight chance of showers and thunderstorms in the evening. Lows in the mid-70s. South winds 5 to 10 miles per hour. Sunday, partly cloudy. A slight chance of showers and thunderstorms in the afternoon. Highs in the mid-90s. South winds 5 to 10 miles per hour. Sunday night, partly cloudy. A chance of showers and thunderstorms.

lows in the upper 70s. Chance of rain 40%. Monday, mostly cloudy. A slight chance of showers and thunderstorms in the morning, then a chance of showers and thunderstorms in the afternoon. Highs in the lower 90s. Chance of rain 50%. Monday night, partly cloudy in the evening, then becoming mostly cloudy. A chance of thunderstorms. Showers likely. Lows in the mid-70s. Chance of rain 60%. Tuesday, mostly cloudy with showers likely. A chance of thunderstorms in the afternoon. Highs around 90. Chance of rain 70%. Tuesday night, partly cloudy with a slight chance of showers and thunderstorms. Lows in the mid-70s. Wednesday, mostly cloudy in the morning, then becoming partly cloudy. A chance of showers. A chance of thunderstorms in the afternoon. Highs around 90. Chance of rain 30%. Wednesday night, partly cloudy. A slight chance of showers after midnight. Lows in the mid-70s. Thursday, partly cloudy with a slight chance of showers. A slight chance of thunderstorms in the afternoon. Highs in the mid-90s. The Austin Bergstrom Climate Summary for yesterday, July 9, 2026. Yesterday's high temperature of 98 degrees occurred at 3:22 p.m. The normal high is 95. The record high is 104 degrees, which was last set in 2022. Yesterday's low temperature of 73 degrees occurred at 6:08 a.m. The normal low is 73. The record low is 67 degrees, which was last set in 2014. No precipitation fell yesterday, which leaves the monthly total at 0.00 inches. This is 0.73 inches below the normal amount of 0.73 inches for July. The total precipitation for the year still stands at 20.42 inches, which is 1.32 inches above normal. The record high for today is 106, which occurred in 2022, and the record low is 65, which occurred in 2014. Sunrise today is at 6:37 a.m. and sunset is at 8:35 p.m. The Austin Camp Mabry Climate Summary for yesterday, July 9, 2026. Yesterday's high temperature of 99 degrees occurred at 2:44 p.m. The normal high is 96. The record high is 106 degrees, which was set in 2022. Yesterday's low temperature of 75 degrees occurred at 5:57 a.m. The normal low is 75. The record low is 67 degrees, which was set in 1905. No precipitation fell yesterday, which leaves the monthly total at 0.00 inches. This is 0.69 inches below the normal amount of 0.69 inches for July. The total precipitation for the year still stands at 19.31 inches, which is 0.07 inches above normal. The record high for today is 110, which occurred in 2022, and the record low is 63, which occurred in 1905. Sunrise today is at 6:37 a.m. and sunset is at 8:35 p.m. The Tropical Weather Outlook. For the North Atlantic, Caribbean Sea, and the Gulf of America, tropical cyclone formation is not expected during the next 7 days. 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The current time is 9:16 a.m. Central Daylight Time. The Austin NOAA Weather Radio Roundup, at 9 a.m. at Austin Bergstrom International, it was mostly sunny. The temperature was 80, the dew point 73, the relative humidity was 79%, the wind south at 10 miles an hour, and the pressure was 30.04 inches and steady. At Camp Mabry, it was sunny. The temperature was 81, the dew point 72, the relative humidity was 74%, the wind south at 7 miles an hour, and the pressure was 30.06 inches and rising.

Pflugerville, sunny 80. Taylor, sunny 79. Lago Vista, sunny 77. Georgetown, sunny 81. San Marcos, mostly sunny 81. Burnett, sunny 78. Junction, sunny 77. San Antonio, mostly sunny 80. Corpus Christi, partly sunny 82. Houston, partly sunny 85. Once again at Austin Bergstrom, it was 80, and at Camp Mabry, it was 81. Elsewhere across the state, College Station, sunny 82. Amarillo, sunny 81. Abilene, sunny 79. Dallas-Fort Worth, sunny 84. Your weather synopsis for South Central Texas. The chance for showers and storms arrives today and continues into early next as increasing tropical moisture and a weak upper-level disturbance move into the region. Temperatures lower slightly into early next week, but highs mostly remain in the 90s with overnight lows in the 70s. Another region of Saharan dust arrives by early to middle of next week despite continuing rain chances. Your local forecast. Today, mostly sunny this morning, then partly cloudy with a slight chance of showers and thunderstorms this afternoon. Highs in the mid-90s. South winds 5 to 10 miles per hour with gusts up to 20 miles per hour. Chance of rain 20%. Tonight, mostly clear. Lows in the mid-70s. South winds 5 to 10 miles per hour. Saturday, partly cloudy. A slight chance of showers and thunderstorms in the afternoon. Highs in the mid-90s. Southeast winds 5 to 10 miles per hour. Saturday night, partly cloudy. A slight chance of showers and thunderstorms in the evening. Lows in the mid-70s. South winds 5 to 10 miles per hour. Sunday, partly cloudy. A slight chance of showers and thunderstorms in the afternoon. Highs in the mid-90s. South winds 5 to 10 miles per hour. Sunday night, partly cloudy. A chance of showers and thunderstorms, mainly in the evening. Lows in the upper 70s. Chance of rain 40%. Monday, mostly cloudy. A slight chance of showers and thunderstorms in the morning, then a chance of showers and thunderstorms in the afternoon. Highs in the lower 90s. Chance of rain 50%. Monday night, partly cloudy in the evening, then becoming mostly cloudy. A chance of thunderstorms. Showers likely. Lows in the mid-70s. Chance of rain 60%. Tuesday, mostly cloudy with showers likely. A chance of thunderstorms in the afternoon. Highs around 90. Chance of rain 70%. Tuesday night, partly cloudy with a slight chance of showers and thunderstorms. Lows in the mid-70s. Wednesday, mostly cloudy in the morning, then becoming partly cloudy. A chance of showers. A chance of thunderstorms in the afternoon. Highs around 90. Chance of rain 30%. Wednesday night, partly cloudy. A slight chance of showers after midnight. Lows in the mid-70s. Thursday, partly cloudy with a slight chance of showers. A slight chance of thunderstorms in the afternoon. Highs in the mid-90s. The Austin Bergstrom Climate Summary for yesterday, July 9, 2026. Yesterday's high temperature of 98 degrees occurred at 3:22 p.m. The normal high is 95. The record high is 104 degrees, which was last set in 2022. Yesterday's low temperature of 73 degrees occurred at 6:08 a.m. The normal low is 73. The record low is 67 degrees, which was last set in 2014. No precipitation fell yesterday, which leaves the monthly total at 0.00 inches. This is 0.73 inches below the normal amount of 0.73 inches for July. The total precipitation for the year still stands at 20.42 inches, which is 1.32 inches above normal. The record high for today is 106, which occurred in 2022, and the record low is 60.

5, which occurred in 2014. Sunrise today is at 6:37 a.m. and sunset is at 8:35 p.m. The Austin Camp Mabry Climate Summary for yesterday, July 9, 2026. Yesterday's high temperature of 99 degrees occurred at 2:44 p.m. The normal high is 96. The record high is 106 degrees, which was set in 2022. Yesterday's low temperature of 75 degrees occurred at 5:57 a.m. The normal low is 75. The record low is 67 degrees, which was set in 1905. No precipitation fell yesterday, which leaves the monthly total at 0.00 inches. This is 0.69 inches below the normal amount of 0.69 inches for July. The total precipitation for the year still stands at 19.31 inches, which is 0.07 inches above normal. The record high for today is 110, which occurred in 2022, and the record low is 63, which occurred in 1905. Sunrise today is at 6:37 a.m. and sunset is at 8:35 p.m. The coastal waters forecast from Baffin Bay to Port Aransas out 20 nautical miles. Today, southeast winds 10 to 15 knots. Seas 2 to 3 feet. Wave detail, southeast 3 feet at 6 seconds. A chance of showers and thunderstorms until late afternoon. Then a slight chance of showers and thunderstorms late. Tonight, southeast winds 10 to 15 knots. Seas around 3 feet. Wave detail, southeast 3 feet at 6 seconds. A chance of showers and thunderstorms after midnight. Saturday, southeast winds 10 to 15 knots. Seas around 3 feet. Wave detail, southeast 3 feet at 6 seconds. A chance of showers and thunderstorms, mainly in the morning. Saturday night, southeast winds 10 to 15 knots. Seas around 3 feet. Wave detail, southeast 3 feet at 6 seconds. A slight chance of showers and thunderstorms after midnight. Sunday, southeast winds 10 to 15 knots. Seas around 3 feet. Wave detail, southeast 3 feet at 6 seconds. A slight chance of showers and thunderstorms. Sunday night, southeast winds 10 to 15 knots. Seas 3 to 4 feet, occasionally to 5 feet. Wave detail, southeast 4 feet at 7 seconds. Monday, south winds 10 to 15 knots. Seas 3 to 4 feet, occasionally to 5 feet. Monday night, southeast winds 10 to 15 knots. Seas 3 to 4 feet, occasionally to 5 feet. Tuesday, southeast winds 10 to 15 knots. Seas around 3 feet. Tuesday night, southeast winds 10 to 15 knots. Seas 3 to 4 feet, occasionally to 5 feet. Winds and seas higher and near thunderstorms. 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The Austin NOAA Weather Radio Roundup, at 9 a.m. at Austin Bergstrom International, it was mostly sunny. The temperature was 80, the dew point 73, the relative humidity was 79%, the wind south at 10 miles an hour, and the pressure was 30.04 inches and steady. At Camp Mabry, it was sunny. The temperature was 81, the dew point 72, the relative humidity was 74%, the wind south at 7 miles an hour, and the pressure was 30.06 inches and rising. Pflugerville, sunny 80. Taylor, sunny 79. Lago Vista, sunny 77. Georgetown, sunny 81. San Marcos, mostly sunny 81. Burnett, sunny 78. Junction, sunny 77. San Antonio, mostly sunny 80. Corpus Christi, partly sunny 82. Houston, partly sunny 85. Once again at Austin Bergstrom, it was 80.

and at Camp Mabry it was 81. Elsewhere across the state, College Station sunny 82. Amarillo sunny 81. Abilene sunny 79. Dallas-Fort Worth sunny 84. Your weather synopsis for South Central Texas. The chance for showers and storms arrives today and continues into early next as increasing tropical moisture and a weak upper-level disturbance move into the region. Temperatures lower slightly into early next week, but highs mostly remain in the 90s with overnight lows in the 70s. Another region of Saharan dust arrives by early to middle of next week despite continuing rain chances. Your local forecast. Today, mostly sunny this morning, then partly cloudy with a slight chance of showers and thunderstorms this afternoon. Highs in the mid-90s. South winds 5 to 10 miles per hour with gusts up to 20 miles per hour. Chance of rain 20%. Tonight, mostly clear. Lows in the mid-70s. South winds 5 to 10 miles per hour. Saturday, partly cloudy. A slight chance of showers and thunderstorms in the afternoon. Highs in the mid-90s. Southeast winds 5 to 10 miles per hour. Saturday night, partly cloudy. A slight chance of showers and thunderstorms in the evening. Lows in the mid-70s. South winds 5 to 10 miles per hour. Sunday, partly cloudy. A slight chance of showers and thunderstorms in the afternoon. Highs in the mid-90s. South winds 5 to 10 miles per hour. Sunday night, partly cloudy. A chance of showers and thunderstorms, mainly in the evening. Lows in the upper 70s. Chance of rain 40%. Monday, mostly cloudy. A slight chance of showers and thunderstorms in the morning, then a chance of showers and thunderstorms in the afternoon. Highs in the lower 90s. Chance of rain 50%. Monday night, partly cloudy in the evening, then becoming mostly cloudy. A chance of thunderstorms. Showers likely. Lows in the mid-70s. Chance of rain 60%. Tuesday, mostly cloudy with showers likely. A chance of thunderstorms in the afternoon. Highs around 90. Chance of rain 70%. Tuesday night, partly cloudy with a slight chance of showers and thunderstorms. Lows in the mid-70s. Wednesday, mostly cloudy in the morning, then becoming partly cloudy. A chance of showers. A chance of thunderstorms in the afternoon. Highs around 90. Chance of rain 30%. Wednesday night, partly cloudy. A slight chance of showers after midnight. Lows in the mid-70s. Thursday, partly cloudy with a slight chance of showers. A slight chance of thunderstorms in the afternoon. Highs in the mid-90s. The Austin Bergstrom Climate Summary for yesterday, July 9, 2026. Yesterday's high temperature of 98 degrees occurred at 3:22 p.m. The normal high is 95. The record high is 104 degrees, which was last set in 2022. Yesterday's low temperature of 73 degrees occurred at 6:08 a.m. The normal low is 73. The record low is 67 degrees, which was last set in 2014. No precipitation fell yesterday, which leaves the monthly total at 0.00 inches. This is 0.73 inches below the normal amount of 0.73 inches for July. The total precipitation for the year still stands at 20.42 inches, which is 1.32 inches above normal. The record high for today is 106, which occurred in 2022, and the record low is 65, which occurred in 2014. Sunrise today is at 6:37 a.m. and sunset is at 8:35 p.m. The Austin Camp Mabry Climate Summary for yesterday, July 9, 2026. Yesterday's high temperature of 99 degrees occurred at 2:44 p.m. The normal high is 96. The record high is 106 degrees, which was set in 2022. Yesterday's low temperature of 74.

75 degrees occurred at 5:57 a.m. The normal low is 75. The record low is 67 degrees, which was set in 1905. No precipitation fell yesterday, which leaves the monthly total at 0.00 inches. This is 0.69 inches below the normal amount of 0.69 inches for July. The total precipitation for the year still stands at 19.31 inches, which is 0.07 inches above normal. The record high for today stands at 19.31 inches, which is 0.07 inches above normal. The record high for today is 110, which occurred in 2022, and the record low is 63, which occurred in 1905. Sunrise today is at 6:37 a.m. and sunset is at 8:35 p.m. You're listening to NOAA Weather Radio, station WXK27, in Austin, Texas, broadcasting on a frequency of 162.4 megahertz, originating from the Austin-San Antonio National Weather Service Forecast Office. The current time is 9:33 a.m. Central Daylight Time. The Austin NOAA Weather Radio Roundup, at 9 a.m. at Austin Bergstrom International, it was mostly sunny. The temperature was 80, the dew point 73, the relative humidity was 79%, the wind south at 10 miles an hour, and the pressure was 30.04 inches and steady. At Camp Mabry, it was sunny. The temperature was 81, the dew point 72, the relative humidity was 74%, the wind south at 7 miles an hour, and the pressure was 30.06 inches and rising. Pflugerville sunny 80. Taylor sunny 79. Lago Vista sunny 77. Georgetown sunny 81. San Marcos mostly sunny 81. Burnett sunny 78. Junction sunny 77. San Antonio mostly sunny 80. Corpus Christi partly sunny 82. Houston partly sunny 85. Once again at Austin Bergstrom it was 80, and at Camp Mabry it was 81. Elsewhere across the state, College Station sunny 82. Amarillo sunny 81. Abilene sunny 79. Dallas-Fort Worth sunny 84. Your weather synopsis for South Central Texas. The chance for showers and storms arrives today and continues into early next as increasing tropical moisture and a weak upper-level disturbance move into the region. Temperatures lower slightly into early next week, but highs mostly remain in the 90s with overnight lows in the 70s. Another region of Saharan dust arrives by early to middle of next week despite continuing rain chances. Your local forecast. Today, mostly sunny this morning, then partly cloudy with a slight chance of showers and thunderstorms this afternoon. Highs in the mid-90s. South winds 5 to 10 miles per hour with gusts up to 20 miles per hour. Chance of rain 20%. Tonight, mostly clear. Lows in the mid-70s. South winds 5 to 10 miles per hour. Saturday, partly cloudy. A slight chance of showers and thunderstorms in the afternoon. Highs in the mid-90s. Southeast winds 5 to 10 miles per hour. Saturday night, partly cloudy. A slight chance of showers and thunderstorms in the evening. Lows in the mid-70s. South winds 5 to 10 miles per hour. Sunday, partly cloudy. A slight chance of showers and thunderstorms in the afternoon. Highs in the mid-90s. South winds 5 to 10 miles per hour. Sunday night, partly cloudy. A chance of showers and thunderstorms, mainly in the evening. Lows in the upper 70s. Chance of rain 40%. Monday, mostly cloudy. A slight chance of showers and thunderstorms in the morning, then a chance of showers and thunderstorms in the afternoon. Highs in the lower 90s. Chance of rain 50%. Monday night, partly cloudy in the evening, then becoming mostly cloudy. A chance of thunderstorms. Showers likely. Lows in the mid-70s. Chance of rain 60%. Tuesday.

mostly cloudy with showers likely. A chance of thunderstorms in the afternoon. Highs around 90. Chance of rain 70%. Tuesday night, partly cloudy with a slight chance of showers and thunderstorms. Lows in the mid-70s. Wednesday, mostly cloudy in the morning, then becoming partly cloudy. A chance of showers. A chance of thunderstorms in the afternoon. Highs around 90. Chance of rain 30%. Wednesday night, partly cloudy. A slight chance of showers after midnight. Lows in the mid-70s. Thursday, partly cloudy with a slight chance of showers. A slight chance of thunderstorms in the afternoon. Highs in the mid-90s. The Austin Bergstrom Climate Summary for yesterday, July 9, 2026. Yesterday's high temperature of 98 degrees occurred at 3:22 p.m. The normal high is 95. The record high is 104 degrees, which was last set in 2022. Yesterday's low temperature of 73 degrees occurred at 6:08 a.m. The normal low is 73. The record low is 67 degrees, which was last set in 2014. No precipitation fell yesterday, which leaves the monthly total at 0.00 inches. This is 0.73 inches below the normal amount of 0.73 inches for July. The total precipitation for the year still stands at 20.42 inches, which is 1.32 inches above normal. The record high for today is 106, which occurred in 2022, and the record low is 65, which occurred in 2014. Sunrise today is at 6:37 a.m. and sunset is at 8:35 p.m. The Austin Camp Mabry Climate Summary for yesterday, July 9, 2026. Yesterday's high temperature of 99 degrees occurred at 2:44 p.m. The normal high is 96. The record high is 106 degrees, which was set in 2022. Yesterday's low temperature of 75 degrees occurred at 5:57 a.m. The normal low is 75. The record low is 67 degrees, which was set in 1905. No precipitation fell yesterday, which leaves the monthly total at 0.00 inches. This is 0.69 inches below the normal amount of 0.69 inches for July. The total precipitation for the year still stands at 19.31 inches, which is 0.07 inches above normal. The record high for today is 110, which occurred in 2022, and the record low is 63, which occurred in 1905. Sunrise today is at 6:37 a.m. and sunset is at 8:35 p.m. You're listening to NOAA Weather Radio, station WXK27, in Austin, Texas, broadcasting on a frequency of 162.4 megahertz, originating from the Austin-San Antonio National Weather Service Forecast Office. The current time is 9:41 a.m. Central Daylight Time. The Austin NOAA Weather Radio Roundup, at 9 a.m. at Austin Bergstrom International, it was mostly sunny. The temperature was 80, the dew point 73, the relative humidity was 79%, the wind south at 10 miles an hour, and the pressure was 30.04 inches and steady. At Camp Mabry, it was sunny. The temperature was 81, the dew point 72, the relative humidity was 74%, the wind south at 7 miles an hour, and the pressure was 30.06 inches and rising. Pflugerville sunny 80. Taylor sunny 79. Lago Vista sunny 77. Georgetown sunny 81. San Marcos mostly sunny 81. Burnett sunny 78. Junction sunny 77. San Antonio mostly sunny 80. Corpus Christi partly sunny 82. Houston partly sunny 85. Once again at Austin Bergstrom it was 80, and at Camp Mabry it was 81. Elsewhere across the state, College Station sunny 82. Amarillo sunny 81. Abilene sunny 79. Dallas-Fort Worth sunny 84.
Your weather synopsis for South

Central Texas. The chance for showers and storms arrives today and continues into early next as increasing tropical moisture and a weak upper-level disturbance move into the region. Temperatures lower slightly into early next week, but highs mostly remain in the 90s with overnight lows in the 70s. Another region of Saharan dust arrives by early to middle of next week despite continuing rain chances. Your local forecast. Today, mostly sunny this morning, then partly cloudy with a slight chance of showers and thunderstorms this afternoon. Highs in the mid-90s. South winds 5 to 10 miles per hour with gusts up to 20 miles per hour. Chance of rain 20%. Tonight, mostly clear. Lows in the mid-70s. South winds 5 to 10 miles per hour. Saturday, partly cloudy. A slight chance of showers and thunderstorms in the afternoon. Highs in the mid-90s. Southeast winds 5 to 10 miles per hour. Saturday night, partly cloudy. A slight chance of showers and thunderstorms in the evening. Lows in the mid-70s. South winds 5 to 10 miles per hour. Sunday, partly cloudy. A slight chance of showers and thunderstorms in the afternoon. Highs in the mid-90s. South winds 5 to 10 miles per hour. Sunday night, partly cloudy. A chance of showers and thunderstorms, mainly in the evening. Lows in the upper 70s. Chance of rain 40%. Monday, mostly cloudy. A slight chance of showers and thunderstorms in the morning, then a chance of showers and thunderstorms in the afternoon. Highs in the lower 90s. Chance of rain 50%. Monday night, partly cloudy in the evening, then becoming mostly cloudy. A chance of thunderstorms. Showers likely. Lows in the mid-70s. Chance of rain 60%. Tuesday, mostly cloudy with showers likely. A chance of thunderstorms in the afternoon. Highs around 90. Chance of rain 70%. Tuesday night, partly cloudy with a slight chance of showers and thunderstorms. Lows in the mid-70s. Wednesday, mostly cloudy in the morning, then becoming partly cloudy. A chance of showers. A chance of thunderstorms in the afternoon. Highs around 90. Chance of rain 30%. Wednesday night, partly cloudy. A slight chance of showers after midnight. Lows in the mid-70s. Thursday, partly cloudy with a slight chance of showers. A slight chance of thunderstorms in the afternoon. Highs in the mid-90s. The Tropical Weather Outlook. For the North Atlantic, Caribbean Sea and the Gulf of America, tropical cyclone formation is not expected during the next 7 days. The Austin Bergstrom Climate Summary for yesterday, July 9, 2026. Yesterday's high temperature of 98 degrees occurred at 3:22 p.m. The normal high is 95. The record high is 104 degrees, which was last set in 2022. Yesterday's low temperature of 73 degrees occurred at 6:08 a.m. The normal low is 73. The record low is 67 degrees, which was last set in 2014. No precipitation fell yesterday, which leaves the monthly total at 0.00 inches. This is 0.73 inches below the normal amount of 0.73 inches for July. The total precipitation for the year still stands at 20.42 inches, which is 1.32 inches above normal. The record high for today is 106, which occurred in 2022, and the record low is 65, which occurred in 2014. Sunrise today is at 6:37 a.m. and sunset is at 8:35 p.m. The Austin Camp Mabry Climate Summary for yesterday, July 9, 2026. Yesterday's high temperature of 99 degrees occurred at 2:44 p.m. The normal high is 96. The record high is 106 degrees, which was set in 2022. Yesterday's low temperature of 75 degrees occurred at 5:57 a.m. The normal low is 75.

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It was mostly sunny. The temperature was 80, the dew point 73, the relative humidity was 79%, the wind south at 10 miles an hour, and the pressure was 30.04 inches and steady. At Camp Mabry, it was sunny. The temperature was 81, the dew point 72, the relative humidity was 74%, the wind south at 7 miles an hour, and the pressure was 30.06 inches and rising. Pflugerville, sunny 80. Taylor, sunny 79. Lago Vista, sunny 77. Georgetown, sunny 81. San Marcos, mostly sunny 81. Burnett, sunny 78. Junction, sunny 77. San Antonio, mostly sunny 80. Corpus Christi, partly sunny 82. Houston, partly sunny 85. Once again at Austin Bergstrom, it was 80. And at Camp Mabry, it was 81. Elsewhere across the state, College Station, sunny 82. Amarillo, sunny 81. Abilene, sunny 79. Dallas-Fort Worth, sunny 84. Your weather synopsis for South Central Texas. The chance for showers and storms arrives today and continues into early next as increasing tropical moisture and a weak upper-level disturbance move into the region. Temperatures lower slightly into early next week, but highs mostly remain in the 90s with overnight lows in the 70s. Another region of Saharan dust arrives by early to middle of next week despite continuing rain chances. Your local forecast. Today, mostly sunny this morning, then partly cloudy with a slight chance of showers and thunderstorms this afternoon. Highs in the mid-90s. South winds 5 to 10 miles per hour with gusts up to 20 miles per hour. Chance of rain 20%. Tonight, mostly clear. Lows in the mid-70s. South winds 5 to 10 miles per hour. Saturday, partly cloudy. A slight chance of showers and thunderstorms in the afternoon. Highs in the mid-90s. Southeast winds 5 to 10 miles per hour. Saturday night, partly cloudy. A slight chance of showers and thunderstorms in the evening. Lows in the mid-70s. South winds 5 to 10 miles per hour. Sunday, partly cloudy. A slight chance of showers and thunderstorms in the afternoon. Highs in the mid-90s. South winds 5 to 10 miles per hour. Sunday night, partly cloudy. A chance of showers and thunderstorms, mainly in the evening. Lows in the upper 70s. Chance of rain 40%. Monday, mostly cloudy. A slight chance of showers and thunderstorms in the morning, then a chance of showers and thunderstorms in the afternoon. Highs in the lower 90s. Chance of rain 50%. Monday night, partly cloudy in the evening, then becoming mostly cloudy. A chance of thunderstorms. Showers likely. Lows in the mid-70s. Chance of rain 60%. Tuesday, mostly cloudy with showers likely. A chance of thunderstorms in the afternoon. Highs around 90. Chance of rain 70%. Tuesday night, partly cloudy with a slight chance of showers and thunderstorms. Lows in the mid-70s. Wednesday, mostly cloudy in the morning, then becoming partly cloudy. A chance of showers. A chance of thunderstorms in the afternoon. Highs around 90. Chance of rain 30%. Wednesday night, partly cloudy. A slight chance of showers after midnight. Lows in the mid-70s. Thursday, partly cloudy with a slight chance of showers. A slight chance of thunderstorms in the afternoon. Highs in the mid-90s. The coastal waters forecast from Baffin Bay to Port Aransas out 20 nautical miles.

Today, southeast winds 10 to 15 knots. Seas 2 to 3 feet. Wave detail, southeast 3 feet at 6 seconds. A chance of showers and thunderstorms until late afternoon, then a slight chance of showers and thunderstorms late. Tonight, southeast winds 10 to 15 knots. Seas around 3 feet. Wave detail, southeast 3 feet at 6 seconds. A chance of showers and thunderstorms after midnight. Saturday, southeast winds 10 to 15 knots. Seas around 3 feet. Wave detail, southeast 3 feet at 6 seconds. A chance of showers and thunderstorms, mainly in the morning. Saturday night, southeast winds 10 to 15 knots. Seas around 3 feet. Wave detail, southeast 3 feet at 6 seconds. A slight chance of showers and thunderstorms after midnight. Sunday, southeast winds 10 to 15 knots. Seas around 3 feet. Wave detail, southeast 3 feet at 6 seconds. A slight chance of showers and thunderstorms. Sunday night, southeast winds 10 to 15 knots. Seas 3 to 4 feet, occasionally to 5 feet. Wave detail, southeast 4 feet at 7 seconds. Monday, south winds 10 to 15 knots. Seas 3 to 4 feet, occasionally to 5 feet. Monday night, southeast winds 10 to 15 knots. Seas 3 to 4 feet, occasionally to 5 feet. Tuesday, southeast winds 10 to 15 knots. Seas around 3 feet. Tuesday night, southeast winds 10 to 15 knots. Seas 3 to 4 feet, occasionally to 5 feet. Winds and seas higher and near thunderstorms. The Austin Bergstrom Climate Summary for yesterday, July 9, 2026. Yesterday's high temperature of 98 degrees occurred at 3:22 p.m. The normal high is 95. The record high is 104 degrees, which was last set in 2022. Yesterday's low temperature of 73 degrees occurred at 6:08 a.m. The normal low is 73. The record low is 67 degrees, which was last set in 2014. No precipitation fell yesterday, which leaves the monthly total at 0.00 inches. This is 0.73 inches below the normal amount of 0.73 inches for July. The total precipitation for the year still stands at 20.42 inches, which is 1.32 inches above normal. The record high for today is 106, which occurred in 2022, and the record low is 65, which occurred in 2014. Sunrise today is at 6:37 a.m. and sunset is at 8:35 p.m. The Austin Camp Mabry Climate Summary for yesterday, July 9, 2026. Yesterday's high temperature of 99 degrees occurred at 2:44 p.m. The normal high is 96. The record high is 106 degrees, which was set in 2022. Yesterday's low temperature of 75 degrees occurred at 5:57 a.m. The normal low is 75. The record low is 67 degrees, which was set in 1905. No precipitation fell yesterday, which leaves the monthly total at 0.00 inches. This is 0.69 inches below the normal amount of 0.69 inches for July. The total precipitation for the year still stands at 19.31 inches, which is 0.07 inches above normal. The record high for today is 110, which occurred in 2022, and the record low is 63, which occurred in 1905. Sunrise today is at 6:37 a.m. and sunset is at 8:35 p.m. You're listening to NOAA Weather Radio, station WXK27, in Austin, Texas, broadcasting on a frequency of 162.4 megahertz, originating from the Austin-San Antonio National Weather Service Forecast Office. The current time is 9:58 a.m. Central Daylight Time. The Austin NOAA Weather Radio Roundup, at 9 a.m. at Austin Bergstrom International, it was mostly sunny. The temperature was 80, the dew point 73.

The relative humidity was 79%, the wind south at 10 miles an hour, and the pressure was 30.04 inches and steady. At Camp Mabry, it was sunny. The temperature was 81, the dew point 72. The relative humidity was 74%, the wind south at 7 miles an hour, and the pressure was 30.06 inches and rising. Pflugerville, sunny 80. Taylor, sunny 79. Lago Vista, sunny 77. Georgetown, sunny 81. San Marcos, mostly sunny 81. Burnett, sunny 78. Junction, sunny 77. San Antonio, mostly sunny 80. Corpus Christi, partly sunny 82. Houston, partly sunny 85. Once again at Austin Bergstrom, it was 80, and at Camp Mabry, it was 81. Elsewhere across the state, College Station, sunny 82. Amarillo, sunny 81. Abilene, sunny 79. Dallas-Fort Worth, sunny 84. Your weather synopsis for South Central Texas. The chance for showers and storms arrives today and continues into early next as increasing tropical moisture and a weak upper-level disturbance move into the region. Temperatures lower slightly into early next week, but highs mostly remain in the 90s with overnight lows in the 70s. Another region of Saharan dust arrives by early to middle of next week despite continuing rain chances. Your local forecast. Today, mostly sunny this morning, then partly cloudy with a slight chance of showers and thunderstorms this afternoon. Highs in the mid-90s. South winds 5 to 10 miles per hour with gusts up to 20 miles per hour. Chance of rain 20%. Tonight, mostly clear. Lows in the mid-70s. South winds 5 to 10 miles per hour. Saturday, partly cloudy. A slight chance of showers and thunderstorms in the afternoon. Highs in the mid-90s. Southeast winds 5 to 10 miles per hour. Saturday night, partly cloudy. A slight chance of showers and thunderstorms in the evening. Lows in the mid-70s. South winds 5 to 10 miles per hour. Sunday, partly cloudy. A slight chance of showers and thunderstorms in the afternoon. Highs in the mid-90s. South winds 5 to 10 miles per hour. Sunday night, partly cloudy. A chance of showers and thunderstorms, mainly in the evening. Lows in the upper 70s. Chance of rain 40%. Monday, mostly cloudy. A slight chance of showers and thunderstorms in the morning, then a chance of showers and thunderstorms in the afternoon. Highs in the lower 90s. Chance of rain 50%. Monday night, partly cloudy in the evening, then becoming mostly cloudy. A chance of thunderstorms. Showers likely. Lows in the mid-70s. Chance of rain 60%. Tuesday, mostly cloudy with showers likely. A chance of thunderstorms in the afternoon. Highs around 90. Chance of rain 70%. Tuesday night, partly cloudy with a slight chance of showers and thunderstorms. Lows in the mid-70s. Wednesday, mostly cloudy in the morning, then becoming partly cloudy. A chance of showers. A chance of thunderstorms in the afternoon. Highs around 90. Chance of rain 30%. Wednesday night, partly cloudy. A slight chance of showers after midnight. Lows in the mid-70s. Thursday, partly cloudy with a slight chance of showers. A slight chance of thunderstorms in the afternoon. Highs in the mid-90s. 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The current time is 10:02 a.m. Central Daylight Time. The Austin NOAA Weather Radio Roundup, at 9 a.m. at Austin Bergstrom International, it was mostly sunny. The temperature was 80, the dew point 73, the relative humidity was 79%, the wind south at 10 miles.

miles an hour, and the pressure was 30.04 inches and steady. At Camp Mabry, it was sunny. The temperature was 81, the dew point 72. The relative humidity was 74%, the wind south at 7 miles an hour, and the pressure was 30.06 inches and rising. Pflugerville, sunny, 80. Taylor, sunny, 79. Lago Vista, sunny, 77. Georgetown, sunny, 81. San Marcos, mostly sunny, 81. Burnett, sunny, 78. Junction, sunny, 77. San Antonio, mostly sunny, 80. Corpus Christi, partly sunny, 82. Houston, partly sunny, 85. Once again at Austin Bergstrom, it was 80, and at Camp Mabry, it was 81. Elsewhere across the state, College Station, sunny, 82. Amarillo, sunny, 81. Abilene, sunny, 79. Dallas, Fort Worth, sunny, 84. Your weather synopsis for South Central Texas. The chance for showers and storms arrives today and continues into early next as increasing tropical moisture and a weak upper-level disturbance move into the region. Temperatures lower slightly into early next week, but highs mostly remain in the 90s with overnight lows in the 70s. Another region of Saharan dust arrives by early to middle of next week despite continuing rain chances. Your local forecast. Today, mostly sunny this morning, then partly cloudy with a slight chance of showers and thunderstorms this afternoon. Highs in the mid-90s. South winds 5 to 10 miles per hour with gusts up to 20 miles per hour. Chance of rain 20%. Tonight, mostly clear. Lows in the mid-70s. South winds 5 to 10 miles per hour. Saturday, partly cloudy. A slight chance of showers and thunderstorms in the afternoon. Highs in the mid-90s. Southeast winds 5 to 10 miles per hour. Saturday night, partly cloudy. A slight chance of showers and thunderstorms in the evening. Lows in the mid-70s. South winds 5 to 10 miles per hour. Sunday, partly cloudy. A slight chance of showers and thunderstorms in the afternoon. Highs in the mid-90s. South winds 5 to 10 miles per hour. Sunday night, partly cloudy. A chance of showers and thunderstorms, mainly in the evening. Lows in the upper 70s. Chance of rain 40%. Monday, mostly cloudy. A slight chance of showers and thunderstorms in the morning, then a chance of showers and thunderstorms in the afternoon. Highs in the lower 90s. Chance of rain 50%. Monday night, partly cloudy in the evening, then becoming mostly cloudy. A chance of thunderstorms. Showers likely. Lows in the mid-70s. Chance of rain 60%. Tuesday, mostly cloudy with showers likely. A chance of thunderstorms in the afternoon. Highs around 90. Chance of rain 70%. Tuesday night, partly cloudy with a slight chance of showers and thunderstorms. Lows in the mid-70s. Wednesday, mostly cloudy in the morning, then becoming partly cloudy. A chance of showers. A chance of thunderstorms in the afternoon. Highs around 90. Chance of rain 30%. Wednesday night, partly cloudy. A slight chance of showers after midnight. Lows in the mid-70s. Thursday, partly cloudy with a slight chance of showers. A slight chance of thunderstorms in the afternoon. Highs in the mid-90s. 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The current time is 10:07 a.m. Central Daylight Time. Your weather synopsis for South Central Texas. The chance for showers and storms arrives today and continues into early next as increasing tropical moisture and a weak upper-level disturbance move into the region. Temperatures lower slightly into early next week, but highs mostly remain in the 90s.

overnight lows in the 70s. Another region of Saharan dust arrives by early to middle of next week despite continuing rain chances. Your local forecast. Today, mostly sunny this morning, then partly cloudy with a slight chance of showers and thunderstorms this afternoon. Highs in the mid-90s. South winds 5 to 10 miles per hour with gusts up to 20 miles per hour. Chance of rain 20%. Tonight, mostly clear. Lows in the mid-70s. South winds 5 to 10 miles per hour. Saturday, partly cloudy. A slight chance of showers and thunderstorms in the afternoon. Highs in the mid-90s. Southeast winds 5 to 10 miles per hour. Saturday night, partly cloudy. A slight chance of showers and thunderstorms in the evening. Lows in the mid-70s. South winds 5 to 10 miles per hour. Sunday, partly cloudy. A slight chance of showers and thunderstorms in the afternoon. Highs in the mid-90s. South winds 5 to 10 miles per hour. Sunday night, partly cloudy. A chance of showers and thunderstorms, mainly in the evening. Lows in the upper 70s. Chance of rain 40%. Monday, mostly cloudy. A slight chance of showers and thunderstorms in the morning, then a chance of showers and thunderstorms in the afternoon. Highs in the lower 90s. Chance of rain 50%. Monday night, partly cloudy in the evening, then becoming mostly cloudy. A chance of thunderstorms. Showers likely. Lows in the mid-70s. Chance of rain 60%. Tuesday, mostly cloudy with showers likely. A chance of thunderstorms in the afternoon. Highs around 90. Chance of rain 70%. Tuesday night, partly cloudy with a slight chance of showers and thunderstorms. Lows in the mid-70s. Wednesday, mostly cloudy in the morning, then becoming partly cloudy. A chance of showers. A chance of thunderstorms in the afternoon. Highs around 90. Chance of rain 30%. Wednesday night, partly cloudy. A slight chance of showers after midnight. Lows in the mid-70s. Thursday, partly cloudy with a slight chance of showers. A slight chance of thunderstorms in the afternoon. Highs in the mid-90s. 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The current time is 10:11 a.m. Central Daylight Time. Your weather synopsis for South Central Texas. The chance for showers and storms arrives today and continues into early next as increasing tropical moisture and a weak upper-level disturbance move into the region. Temperatures lower slightly into early next week, but highs mostly remain in the 90s with overnight lows in the 70s. Another region of Saharan dust arrives by early to middle of next week despite continuing rain chances. Your local forecast. Today, mostly sunny this morning, then partly cloudy with a slight chance of showers and thunderstorms this afternoon. Highs in the mid-90s. South winds 5 to 10 miles per hour with gusts up to 20 miles per hour. Chance of rain 20%. Tonight, mostly clear. Lows in the mid-70s. South winds 5 to 10 miles per hour. Saturday, partly cloudy. A slight chance of showers and thunderstorms in the afternoon. Highs in the mid-90s. Southeast winds 5 to 10 miles per hour. Saturday night, partly cloudy. A slight chance of showers and thunderstorms in the evening. Lows in the mid-70s. South winds 5 to 10 miles per hour. Sunday, partly cloudy. A slight chance of showers and thunderstorms in the afternoon. Highs in the mid-90s. South winds 5 to 10 miles per hour. Sunday night, partly cloudy. A chance of showers and thunderstorms, mainly in the evening.

chance of rain 40%. Monday, mostly cloudy. A slight chance of showers and thunderstorms in the morning, then a chance of showers and thunderstorms in the afternoon. Highs in the lower 90s. Chance of rain 50%. Monday night, partly cloudy in the evening, then becoming mostly cloudy. A chance of thunderstorms. Showers likely. Lows in the mid-70s. Chance of rain 60%. Tuesday, mostly cloudy with showers likely. A chance of thunderstorms in the afternoon. Highs around 90. Chance of rain 70%. Tuesday night, partly cloudy with a slight chance of showers and thunderstorms. Lows in the mid-70s. Wednesday, mostly cloudy in the morning, then becoming partly cloudy. A chance of showers. A chance of thunderstorms in the afternoon. Highs around 90. Chance of rain 30%. Wednesday night, partly cloudy. A slight chance of showers after midnight. Lows in the mid-70s. Thursday, partly cloudy with a slight chance of showers. A slight chance of thunderstorms in the afternoon. Highs in the mid-90s. 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The Tropical Weather Outlook. For the North Atlantic, Caribbean Sea, and the Gulf of America, tropical cyclone formation is not expected during the next 7 days. The current time is 10:15 a.m. Central Daylight Time. The Austin, NOAA Weather Radio Roundup, at 10 a.m. at Austin Bergstrom International, it was mostly sunny. The temperature was 84, the dew point 72, the relative humidity was 67%, the wind south at 14 miles an hour, and the pressure was 30.04 inches and steady. At Camp Mabry, it was mostly sunny. The temperature was 84, the dew point 72, the relative humidity was 67%, the wind variable at 5 miles an hour, and the pressure was 30.05 inches and falling. Pflugerville mostly sunny 85. Taylor sunny 84. Lago Vista mostly sunny 82. Georgetown sunny 84. San Marcos partly sunny 84. Burnett sunny 82. Junction mostly sunny 80. San Antonio partly sunny 81. Corpus Christi partly sunny 86. Houston partly sunny 86. Once again at Austin Bergstrom it was 84, and at Camp Mabry it was 84. Elsewhere across the state, College Station mostly sunny 86. Amarillo sunny 85. Abilene sunny 81. Dallas-Fort Worth mostly sunny 87. Your weather synopsis for South Central Texas. The chance for showers and storms arrives today and continues into early next as increasing tropical moisture and a weak upper-level disturbance move into the region. Temperatures lower slightly into early next week, but highs mostly remain in the 90s with overnight lows in the 70s. Another region of Saharan dust arrives by early to middle of next week despite continuing rain chances. Your local forecast. Today, mostly sunny this morning, then partly cloudy with a slight chance of showers and thunderstorms this afternoon. Highs in the mid-90s. South winds 5 to 10 miles per hour with gusts up to 20 miles per hour. Chance of rain 20%. Tonight, mostly clear. Lows in the mid-70s. South winds 5 to 10 miles per hour. Saturday, partly cloudy. A slight chance of showers and thunderstorms in the afternoon. Highs in the mid-90s. Southeast winds 5 to 10 miles per hour. Saturday night, partly cloudy. A slight chance of showers and thunderstorms in the evening. Lows in the mid-70s. South winds 5 to 10 miles per hour. Sunday, partly cloudy. A slight chance of showers and thunderstorms in the afternoon. Highs in the mid-90s.

south winds 5 to 10 miles per hour. Sunday night, partly cloudy. A chance of showers and thunderstorms, mainly in the evening. Lows in the upper 70s. Chance of rain 40%. Monday, mostly cloudy. A slight chance of showers and thunderstorms in the morning, then a chance of showers and thunderstorms in the afternoon. Highs in the lower 90s. Chance of rain 50%. Monday night, partly cloudy in the evening, then becoming mostly cloudy. A chance of thunderstorms. Showers likely. Lows in the mid-70s. Chance of rain 60%. Tuesday, mostly cloudy with showers likely. A chance of thunderstorms in the afternoon. Highs around 90. Chance of rain 70%. Tuesday night, partly cloudy with a slight chance of showers and thunderstorms. Lows in the mid-70s. Wednesday, mostly cloudy in the morning, then becoming partly cloudy. A chance of showers. A chance of thunderstorms in the afternoon. Highs around 90. Chance of rain 30%. Wednesday night, partly cloudy. A slight chance of showers after midnight. Lows in the mid-70s. Thursday, partly cloudy with a slight chance of showers. A slight chance of thunderstorms in the afternoon. Highs in the mid-90s. 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

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At 10 a.m. at Austin Bergstrom International, it was mostly sunny. The temperature was 84, the dew point 72, the relative humidity was 67%, the wind south at 14 miles an hour, and the pressure was 30.04 inches and steady. At Camp Mabry, it was mostly sunny. The temperature was 84, the dew point 72, the relative humidity was 67%, the wind variable at 5 miles an hour, and the pressure was 30.05 inches and falling. Pflugerville, mostly sunny, 85. Taylor, sunny, 84. Lago Vista, mostly sunny, 82. Georgetown, sunny, 84. San Marcos, partly sunny, 84. Burnett, sunny, 82. Junction, mostly sunny, 80. San Antonio, partly sunny, 81. Corpus Christi, partly sunny, 86. Houston, partly sunny, 86. Once again at Austin Bergstrom, it was 84, and at Camp Mabry, it was 84. Elsewhere across the state, College Station, mostly sunny, 86. Amarillo, sunny, 85. Abilene, sunny, 81. Dallas-Fort Worth, mostly sunny, 87. Your weather synopsis for South Central Texas. The chance for showers and storms arrives today and continues into early next as increasing tropical moisture and a weak upper-level disturbance move into the region. Temperatures lower slightly into early next week, but highs mostly remain in the 90s with overnight lows in the 70s. Another region of Saharan dust arrives by early to middle of next week despite continuing rain chances. The coastal waters forecast from Baffin Bay to Port Aransas out 20 nautical miles. Today, southeast winds 10 to 15 knots. Seas 2 to 3 feet. Wave detail, southeast 3 feet at 6 seconds. A chance of showers and thunderstorms until late afternoon, then a slight chance of showers and thunderstorms late. Tonight, southeast winds 10 to 15 knots. Seas around 3 feet. Wave detail, southeast 3 feet at 6 seconds. A chance of showers and thunderstorms after midnight. Saturday, southeast winds 10 to 15 knots. Seas around 3 feet. Wave detail, southeast 3 feet at 6 seconds. A chance of showers and thunderstorms, mainly in the morning. Saturday night, southeast winds 10 to 15 knots. Seas around 3 feet. Wave detail, southeast 3 feet at 6 seconds. A slight chance of showers and thunderstorms after midnight. Sunday, southeast winds 10 to 15 knots. Seas around 3 feet. Wave detail, southeast 3 feet at 6 seconds. A slight chance of showers and thunderstorms. Sunday night, southeast winds 10 to 15 knots. Seas 3 to 4 feet, occasionally to 5 feet. Wave detail, southeast 4 feet at 7 seconds. Monday, south winds 10 to 15 knots. Seas 3 to 4 feet, occasionally to 5 feet. Monday night, southeast winds 10 to 15 knots. Seas 3 to 4 feet, occasionally to 5 feet. Tuesday, southeast winds 10 to 15 knots. Seas around 3 feet. Tuesday night, southeast winds 10 to 15 knots. Seas 3 to 4 feet, occasionally to 5 feet. Winds and seas higher and near thunderstorms. Your local forecast. Today, mostly sunny this morning, then partly cloudy with a slight chance of showers and thunderstorms this afternoon. Highs in the mid-90s. South winds 5 to 10 miles per hour with gusts up to 20 miles per hour. Chance of rain 20%. Tonight, mostly clear. Lows in the mid-70s. South winds 5 to 10 miles per hour. Saturday, partly cloudy. A slight chance of showers and thunderstorms in the afternoon. Highs in the mid-90s. Southeast winds 5

to 10 miles per hour. Saturday night, partly cloudy. A slight chance of showers and thunderstorms in the evening. Lows in the mid-70s. South winds 5 to 10 miles per hour. Sunday, partly cloudy. A slight chance of showers and thunderstorms in the afternoon. Highs in the mid-90s. South winds 5 to 10 miles per hour. Sunday night, partly cloudy. A chance of showers and thunderstorms, mainly in the evening. Lows in the upper 70s. Chance of rain 40%. Monday, mostly cloudy. A slight chance of showers and thunderstorms in the morning, then a chance of showers and thunderstorms in the afternoon. Highs in the lower 90s. Chance of rain 50%. Monday night, partly cloudy in the evening, then becoming mostly cloudy. A chance of thunderstorms. Showers likely. Lows in the mid-70s. Chance of rain 60%. Tuesday, mostly cloudy with showers likely. A chance of thunderstorms in the afternoon. Highs around 90. Chance of rain 70%. Tuesday night, partly cloudy with a slight chance of showers and thunderstorms. Lows in the mid-70s. Wednesday, mostly cloudy in the morning, then becoming partly cloudy. A chance of showers. A chance of thunderstorms in the afternoon. Highs around 90. Chance of rain 30%. Wednesday night, partly cloudy. A slight chance of showers after midnight. Lows in the mid-70s. Thursday, partly cloudy with a slight chance of showers. A slight chance of thunderstorms in the afternoon. Highs in the mid-90s. 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The Austin NOAA Weather Radio Roundup, at 10 a.m. at Austin Bergstrom International, it was mostly sunny. The temperature was 84, the dew point 72, the relative humidity was 67%, the wind south at 14 miles an hour, and the pressure was 30.04 inches and steady. At Camp Mabry, it was mostly sunny. The temperature was 84, the dew point 72, the relative humidity was 67%, the wind variable at 5 miles an hour, and the pressure was 30.05 inches and falling. Pflugerville mostly sunny 85. Taylor sunny 84. Lago Vista mostly sunny 82. Georgetown sunny 84. San Marcos partly sunny 84. Burnett sunny 82. Junction mostly sunny 80. San Antonio partly sunny 81. Corpus Christi partly sunny 86. Houston partly sunny 86. Once again at Austin Bergstrom it was 84, and at Camp Mabry it was 84. Elsewhere across the state, College Station mostly sunny 86. Amarillo sunny 85. Abilene sunny 81. Dallas-Fort Worth mostly sunny 87. Your weather synopsis for South Central Texas. The chance for showers and storms arrives today and continues into early next as increasing tropical moisture and a weak upper-level disturbance move into the region. Temperatures lower slightly into early next week, but highs mostly remain in the 90s with overnight lows in the 70s. Another region of Saharan dust arrives by early to middle of next week despite continuing rain chances. Your local forecast. Today, mostly sunny this morning. Then partly cloudy with a slight chance of showers and thunderstorms this afternoon. Highs in the mid-90s. South winds 5 to 10 miles per hour with gusts up to 20 miles per hour. Chance of rain 20%. Tonight, mostly clear. Lows in the mid-70s. South winds 5 to 10 miles per hour. Saturday, partly cloudy. A slight chance of showers and thunderstorms in the afternoon. Highs in the mid-90s. Southeast winds 5.

to 10 miles per hour. Saturday night, partly cloudy. A slight chance of showers and thunderstorms in the evening. Lows in the mid-70s. South winds 5 to 10 miles per hour. Sunday, partly cloudy. A slight chance of showers and thunderstorms in the afternoon. Highs in the mid-90s. South winds 5 to 10 miles per hour. Sunday night, partly cloudy. A chance of showers and thunderstorms, mainly in the evening. Lows in the upper 70s. Chance of rain 40%. Monday, mostly cloudy. A slight chance of showers and thunderstorms in the morning, then a chance of showers and thunderstorms in the afternoon. Highs in the lower 90s. Chance of rain 50%. Monday night, partly cloudy in the evening, then becoming mostly cloudy. A chance of thunderstorms. Showers likely. Lows in the mid-70s. Chance of rain 60%. Tuesday, mostly cloudy with showers likely. A chance of thunderstorms in the afternoon. Highs around 90. Chance of rain 70%. Tuesday night, partly cloudy with a slight chance of showers and thunderstorms. Lows in the mid-70s. Wednesday, mostly cloudy in the morning, then becoming partly cloudy. A chance of showers. A chance of thunderstorms in the afternoon. Highs around 90. Chance of rain 30%. Wednesday night, partly cloudy. A slight chance of showers after midnight. Lows in the mid-70s. Thursday, partly cloudy with a slight chance of showers. A slight chance of thunderstorms in the afternoon. Highs in the mid-90s. 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The Austin NOAA Weather Radio Roundup, at 10 a.m. at Austin Bergstrom International, it was mostly sunny. The temperature was 84, the dew point 72, the relative humidity was 67%, the wind south at 14 miles an hour, and the pressure was 30.04 inches and steady. At Camp Mabry, it was mostly sunny. The temperature was 84, the dew point 72, the relative humidity was 67%, the wind variable at 5 miles an hour, and the pressure was 30.05 inches and falling. Pflugerville mostly sunny 85. Taylor sunny 84. Lago falling. Pflugerville mostly sunny 85. Taylor sunny 84. Lago Vista mostly sunny 82. Georgetown sunny 84. San Marcos partly sunny 84. Burnett sunny 82. Junction mostly sunny 80. San Antonio partly sunny 81. Corpus Christi partly sunny 86. Houston partly sunny 86. Once again at Austin Bergstrom it was 84, and at Camp Mabry it was 84. Elsewhere across the state, College Station mostly sunny 86. Amarillo sunny 85. Abilene sunny 81. Dallas-Fort Worth mostly sunny 87. Your weather synopsis for South Central Texas. The chance for showers and storms arrives today and continues into early next as increasing tropical moisture and a weak upper-level disturbance move into the region. Temperatures lower slightly into early next week, but highs mostly remain in the 90s with overnight lows in the 70s. Another region of Saharan dust arrives by early to middle of next week despite continuing rain chances. Your local forecast. Today, mostly sunny this morning, then partly cloudy with a slight chance of showers and thunderstorms this afternoon. Highs in the mid-90s. South winds 5 to 10 miles per hour with gusts up to 20 miles per hour. Chance of rain 20%. Tonight, mostly clear. Lows in the mid-70s. South winds 5 to 10 miles per hour. Saturday, partly cloudy.

chance of showers and thunderstorms in the afternoon. Highs in the mid-90s. Southeast winds 5 to 10 miles per hour. Saturday night, partly cloudy. A slight chance of showers and thunderstorms in the evening. Lows in the mid-70s. South winds 5 to 10 miles per hour. Sunday, partly cloudy. A slight chance of showers and thunderstorms in the afternoon. Highs in the mid-90s. South winds 5 to 10 miles per hour. Sunday night, partly cloudy. A chance of showers and thunderstorms, mainly in the evening. Lows in the upper 70s. Chance of rain 40%. Monday, mostly cloudy. A slight chance of showers and thunderstorms in the morning, then a chance of showers and thunderstorms in the afternoon. Highs in the lower 90s. Chance of rain 50%. Monday night, partly cloudy in the evening, then becoming mostly cloudy. A chance of thunderstorms. Showers likely. Lows in the mid-70s. Chance of rain 60%. Tuesday, mostly cloudy with showers likely. A chance of thunderstorms in the afternoon. Highs around 90. Chance of rain 70%. Tuesday night, partly cloudy with a slight chance of showers and thunderstorms. Lows in the mid-70s. Wednesday, mostly cloudy in the morning, then becoming partly cloudy. A chance of showers. A chance of thunderstorms in the afternoon. Highs around 90. Chance of rain 30%. Wednesday night, partly cloudy. A slight chance of showers after midnight. Lows in the mid-70s. Thursday, partly cloudy with a slight chance of showers. A slight chance of thunderstorms in the afternoon. Highs in the mid-90s. The Tropical Weather Outlook. For the North Atlantic, Caribbean Sea, and the Gulf of America, tropical cyclone formation is not expected during the next 7 days. 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The Austin, NOAA Weather Radio Roundup, at 10 a.m. at Austin Bergstrom International, it was mostly sunny. The temperature was 84, the dew point 72, the relative humidity.

where across the state, College Station mostly sunny 86. Amarillo sunny 85. Abilene sunny 81. Dallas-Fort Worth mostly sunny 87. Your weather synopsis for South Central Texas. The chance for showers and storms arrives today and continues into early next as increasing tropical moisture and a weak upper-level disturbance move into the region. Temperatures lower slightly into early next week, but highs mostly remain in the 90s with overnight lows in the 70s. Another region of Saharan dust arrives by early to middle of next week despite continuing rain chances. Your local forecast. Today, mostly sunny this morning, then partly cloudy with a slight chance of showers and thunderstorms this afternoon. Highs in the mid-90s. South winds 5 to 10 miles per hour with gusts up to 20 miles per hour. Chance of rain 20%. Tonight, mostly clear. Lows in the mid-70s. South winds 5 to 10 miles per hour. Saturday, partly cloudy. A slight chance of showers and thunderstorms in the afternoon. Highs in the mid-90s. Southeast winds 5 to 10 miles per hour. Saturday night, partly cloudy. A slight chance of showers and thunderstorms in the evening. Lows in the mid-70s. South winds 5 to 10 miles per hour. Sunday, partly cloudy. A slight chance of showers and thunderstorms in the afternoon. Highs in the mid-90s. South winds 5 to 10 miles per hour. Sunday night, partly cloudy. A chance of showers and thunderstorms, mainly in the evening. Lows in the upper 70s. Chance of rain 40%. Monday, mostly cloudy. A slight chance of showers and thunderstorms in the morning, then a chance of showers and thunderstorms in the afternoon. Highs in the lower 90s. Chance of rain 50%. Monday night, partly cloudy in the evening, then becoming mostly cloudy. A chance of thunderstorms. Showers likely. Lows in the mid-70s. Chance of rain 60%. Tuesday, mostly cloudy with showers likely. A chance of thunderstorms in the afternoon. Highs around 90. Chance of rain 70%. Tuesday night, partly cloudy with a slight chance of showers and thunderstorms. Lows in the mid-70s. Wednesday, mostly cloudy in the morning, then becoming partly cloudy. A chance of showers. A chance of thunderstorms in the afternoon. Highs around 90. Chance of rain 30%. Wednesday night, partly cloudy. A slight chance of showers after midnight. Lows in the mid-70s. Thursday, partly cloudy with a slight chance of showers. A slight chance of thunderstorms in the afternoon. Highs in the mid-90s. The coastal waters forecast from Baffin Bay to Port Aransas out 20 nautical miles. Today, southeast winds 10 to 15 knots. Seas 2 to 3 feet. Wave detail, southeast 3 feet at 6 seconds. A chance of showers and thunderstorms until late afternoon, then a slight chance of showers and thunderstorms late. Tonight, southeast winds 10 to 15 knots. Seas around 3 feet. Wave detail, southeast 3 feet at 6 seconds. A chance of showers and thunderstorms after midnight. Saturday, southeast winds 10 to 15 knots. Seas around 3 feet. Wave detail, southeast 3 feet at 6 seconds. A chance of showers and thunderstorms, mainly in the morning. Saturday night, southeast winds 10 to 15 knots. Seas around 3 feet. Wave detail, southeast 3 feet at 6 seconds. A slight chance of showers and thunderstorms after midnight. Sunday, southeast winds 10 to 15 knots. Seas around 3 feet. Wave detail, southeast 3 feet at 6 seconds. A slight chance of showers and thunderstorms. Sunday night, southeast winds 10 to 15 knots. Seas 3 to 4 feet, occasionally to 5 feet. Wave detail,

southeast 4 feet at 7 seconds. Monday, south winds 10 to 15 knots. Seas 3 to 4 feet, occasionally to 5 feet. Monday night, southeast winds 10 to 15 knots. Seas 3 to 4 feet, occasionally to 5 feet. Tuesday, southeast winds 10 to 15 knots. Seas around 3 feet. Tuesday night, southeast winds 10 to 15 knots. Seas 3 to 4 feet, occasionally to 5 feet. Winds and seas higher and near thunderstorms. 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The current time is 10:54 a.m. Central Daylight Time. The Austin NOAA Weather Radio Roundup. At 10 a.m. at Austin Bergstrom International, it was mostly sunny. The temperature was 84, the dew point 72, the relative humidity was 67%, the wind south at 14 miles an hour, and the pressure was 30.04 inches and steady. At Camp Mabry, it was mostly sunny. The temperature was 84, the dew point 72, the relative humidity was 67%, the wind variable at 5 miles an hour, and the pressure was 30.05 inches and falling. Pflugerville mostly sunny 85. Taylor sunny 84. Lago Vista mostly sunny 82. Georgetown sunny 84. San Marcos partly sunny 84. Burnett sunny 82. Junction mostly sunny 80. San Antonio partly sunny 81. Corpus Christi partly sunny 86. Houston partly sunny 86. Once again at Austin Bergstrom it was 84, and at Camp Mabry it was 84. Elsewhere across the state, College Station mostly sunny 86. Amarillo sunny 85. Abilene sunny 81. Dallas-Fort Worth mostly sunny 87. 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At 10 a.m. at Austin Bergstrom International, it was mostly sunny. The temperature was 84, the dew point 72, the relative humidity was 67%, the wind south at 14 miles an hour, and the pressure was 30.04 inches and steady. At Camp Mabry, it was mostly sunny. The temperature was 84, the dew point 72, the relative humidity was 67%, the wind variable at 5 miles an hour, and the pressure was 30.05 inches and falling. Pflugerville mostly sunny 85. Taylor sunny 84. Lago Vista mostly sunny 82. Georgetown sunny 84. San Marcos partly sunny 84. Burnett sunny 82. Junction mostly sunny 80. San Antonio partly sunny 81. Corpus Christi partly sunny 86. Houston partly sunny 86. Once again at Austin Bergstrom it was 84, and at Camp Mabry it was 84. Elsewhere across the state, College Station mostly sunny 86. Amarillo sunny 85. Abilene sunny 81. Dallas-Fort Worth mostly sunny 87. Your weather synopsis for South Central Texas. The chance for showers and storms arrives today and continues into early next as increasing tropical moisture and a weak upper-level disturbance move into the region. Temperatures lower slightly into early next week, but highs mostly remain in the 90s with overnight lows in the 70s. Another region of Saharan dust arrives by early to middle of next week despite continuing rain chances. Your local forecast. Today, mostly sunny this morning, then becoming partly cloudy. Highs in the mid-90s. South winds 5 to 10 miles per hour with gusts up to 20 miles per hour. Tonight, mostly clear,

lows in the mid-70s. South winds 5 to 10 miles per hour. Saturday, partly cloudy. A chance of showers and thunderstorms in the afternoon. Highs in the lower 90s. South winds 5 to 10 miles per hour. Chance of rain 40%. Saturday night, mostly clear with a slight chance of showers in the evening, then partly cloudy after midnight. Lows in the upper 70s. South winds 5 to 10 miles per hour. Sunday, partly cloudy. A slight chance of showers and thunderstorms in the afternoon. Highs in the mid-90s. South winds 5 to 10 miles per hour. Sunday night, partly cloudy. A slight chance of showers and thunderstorms in the evening. Lows in the upper 70s. Monday, partly cloudy. A chance of showers and thunderstorms in the afternoon. Highs in the mid-90s. Chance of rain 50%. Monday night, partly cloudy in the evening, then becoming mostly cloudy. A chance of thunderstorms. Showers likely, mainly in the evening. Lows in the mid-70s. Chance of rain 60%. Tuesday, mostly cloudy with a chance of thunderstorms. Showers likely. Highs in the lower 90s. Chance of rain 70%. Tuesday night, mostly cloudy. A chance of showers with a slight chance of thunderstorms in the evening, then a slight chance of showers after midnight. Lows in the mid-70s. Chance of rain 30%. Wednesday, mostly cloudy in the morning, then becoming partly cloudy. A slight chance of showers. A slight chance of thunderstorms in the afternoon. Highs in the lower 90s. Wednesday night and Thursday, partly cloudy. Lows in the mid-70s. Highs in the mid-90s. 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The current time is 11:01 a.m. Central Daylight Time. The Austin NOAA Weather Radio Roundup, at 10 a.m. at Austin Bergstrom International, it was mostly sunny. The temperature was 84, the dew point 72, the relative humidity was 67%, the wind south at 14 miles an hour, and the pressure was 30.04 inches and steady. At Camp Mabry, it was mostly sunny. The temperature was 84, the dew point 72, the relative humidity was 67%, the wind variable at 5 miles an hour, and the pressure was 30.05 inches and falling. Pflugerville mostly sunny 85. Taylor sunny 84. Lago Vista mostly sunny 82. Georgetown sunny 84. San Marcos partly sunny 84. Burnett sunny 82. Junction mostly sunny 80. San Antonio partly sunny 81. Corpus Christi partly sunny 86. Houston partly sunny 86. Once again at Austin Bergstrom it was 84, and at Camp Mabry it was 84. Elsewhere across the state, College Station mostly sunny 86. Amarillo sunny 85. Abilene sunny 81. Dallas-Fort Worth mostly sunny 87. Your weather synopsis for South Central Texas. The chance for showers and storms arrives today and continues into early next as increasing tropical moisture and a weak upper-level disturbance move into the region. Temperatures lower slightly into early next week, but highs mostly remain in the 90s with overnight lows in the 70s. Another region of Saharan dust arrives by early to middle of next week despite continuing rain chances. Your local forecast. Today, mostly sunny this morning, then becoming partly cloudy. Highs in the mid-90s. South winds 5 to 10 miles per hour with gusts up to 20 miles per hour. Tonight, mostly clear. Lows in the mid-70s. South winds 5 to 10 miles per hour. Saturday, partly cloudy. A chance of showers and thunderstorms in the afternoon. Highs in the

south winds 5 to 10 miles per hour. Chance of rain 40%. Saturday night, mostly clear with a slight chance of showers in the evening, then partly cloudy after midnight. Lows in the upper 70s. South winds 5 to 10 miles per hour. Sunday, partly cloudy. A slight chance of showers and thunderstorms in the afternoon. Highs in the mid-90s. South winds 5 to 10 miles per hour. Sunday night, partly cloudy. A slight chance of showers and thunderstorms in the evening. Lows in the upper 70s. Monday, partly cloudy. A chance of showers and thunderstorms in the afternoon. Highs in the mid-90s. Chance of rain 50%. Monday night, partly cloudy in the evening, then becoming mostly cloudy. A chance of thunderstorms. Showers likely, mainly in the evening. Lows in the mid-70s. Chance of rain 60%. Tuesday, mostly cloudy with a chance of thunderstorms. Showers likely. Highs in the lower 90s. Chance of rain 70%. Tuesday night, mostly cloudy. A chance of showers with a slight chance of thunderstorms in the evening, then a slight chance of showers after midnight. Lows in the mid-70s. Chance of rain 30%. Wednesday, mostly cloudy in the morning, then becoming partly cloudy. A slight chance of showers. A slight chance of thunderstorms in the afternoon. Highs in the lower 90s. Wednesday night and Thursday, partly cloudy. Lows in the mid-70s. Highs in the mid-90s. 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The current time is 11:06 a.m. Central Daylight Time. Your weather synopsis for South Central Texas. The chance for showers and storms arrives today and continues into early next as increasing tropical moisture and a weak upper-level disturbance move into the region. Temperatures lower slightly into early next week, but highs mostly remain in the 90s with overnight lows in the 70s. Another region of Saharan dust arrives by early to middle of next week despite continuing rain chances. Your local forecast. Today, mostly sunny this morning, then becoming partly cloudy. Highs in the mid-90s. South winds 5 to 10 miles per hour with gusts up to 20 miles per hour. Tonight, mostly clear. Lows in the mid-70s. South winds 5 to 10 miles per hour. Saturday, partly cloudy. A chance of showers and thunderstorms in the afternoon. Highs in the lower 90s. South winds 5 to 10 miles per hour. Chance of rain 40%. Saturday night, mostly clear with a slight chance of showers in the evening, then partly cloudy after midnight. Lows in the upper 70s. South winds 5 to 10 miles per hour. Sunday, partly cloudy. A slight chance of showers and thunderstorms in the afternoon. Highs in the mid-90s. South winds 5 to 10 miles per hour. Sunday night, partly cloudy. A slight chance of showers and thunderstorms in the evening. Lows in the upper 70s. Monday, partly cloudy. A chance of showers and thunderstorms in the afternoon. Highs in the mid-90s. Chance of rain 50%. Monday night, partly cloudy in the evening, then becoming mostly cloudy. A chance of thunderstorms. Showers likely, mainly in the evening. Lows in the mid-70s. Chance of rain 60%. Tuesday, mostly cloudy with a chance of thunderstorms. Showers likely. Highs in the lower 90s. Chance of rain 70%. Tuesday night, mostly cloudy. A chance of showers with a slight chance of thunderstorms in the evening, then a slight chance of showers after midnight. Lows in the mid-70s. Chance of rain 30%. Wednesday, mostly cloudy in the morning.

morning, then becoming partly cloudy. A slight chance of showers. A slight chance of thunderstorms in the afternoon. Highs in the lower 90s. Wednesday night and Thursday, partly cloudy. Lows in the mid-70s. Highs in the mid-90s. 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The current time is 11:09 a.m. Central Daylight Time. Your weather synopsis for South Central Texas. The chance for showers and storms arrives today and continues into early next as increasing tropical moisture and a weak upper-level disturbance move into the region. Temperatures lower slightly into early next week, but highs mostly remain in the 90s with overnight lows in the 70s. Another region of Saharan dust arrives by early to middle of next week despite continuing rain chances. Your local forecast. Today, mostly sunny this morning, then becoming partly cloudy. Highs in the mid-90s. South winds 5 to 10 miles per hour with gusts up to 20 miles per hour. Tonight, mostly clear. Lows in the mid-70s. South winds 5 to 10 miles per hour. Saturday, partly cloudy. A chance of showers and thunderstorms in the afternoon. Highs in the lower 90s. South winds 5 to 10 miles per hour. Chance of rain 40%. Saturday night, mostly clear with a slight chance of showers in the evening, then partly cloudy after midnight. Lows in the upper 70s. South winds 5 to 10 miles per hour. Sunday, partly cloudy. A slight chance of showers and thunderstorms in the afternoon. Highs in the mid-90s. South winds 5 to 10 miles per hour. Sunday night, partly cloudy. A slight chance of showers and thunderstorms in the evening. Lows in the upper 70s. Monday, partly cloudy. A chance of showers and thunderstorms in the afternoon. Highs in the mid-90s. Chance of rain 50%. Monday night, partly cloudy in the evening, then becoming mostly cloudy. A chance of thunderstorms. Showers likely, mainly in the evening. Lows in the mid-70s. Chance of rain 60%. Tuesday, mostly cloudy with a chance of thunderstorms. Showers likely. Highs in the lower 90s. Chance of rain 70%. Tuesday night, mostly cloudy. A chance of showers with a slight chance of thunderstorms in the evening. Then a slight chance of showers after midnight. Lows in the mid-70s. Chance of rain 30%. Wednesday, mostly cloudy in the morning, then becoming partly cloudy. A slight chance of showers. A slight chance of thunderstorms in the afternoon. Highs in the lower 90s. Wednesday night and Thursday, partly cloudy. Lows in the mid-70s. Highs in the mid-90s. 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The current time is 11:12 a.m. Central Daylight Time. The Austin NOAA Weather Radio Roundup, at 11 a.m. at Austin Bergstrom International, it was partly sunny. The temperature was 88, the dew point 71, the relative humidity was 57%, producing a heat index of 94, the wind south at 14 miles an hour gusting to 23, and the pressure was 30.04 inches and steady. At Camp Mabry, it was mostly sunny. The temperature was 87, the dew point 72, the relative humidity was 60%, producing a heat index of 93. The wind variable at 7 miles an hour and the pressure was 30.06 inches and rising. Pflugerville mostly sunny 87. Taylor partly sunny 88. Lago Vista partly sunny 85. Georgetown mostly sunny 86. San Marcos

sunny 88. Burnett, mostly sunny 85. Junction, sunny 83. San Antonio, partly sunny 87. Corpus Christi, partly sunny 89. Houston, partly sunny 85. Once again at Austin Bergstrom, it was 88, and at Camp Mabry, it was 87. Elsewhere across the state, College Station, partly sunny 89. Amarillo, sunny 88. Abilene, sunny 85. Dallas, Fort Worth, sunny 90. Your weather synopsis for South Central Texas. The chance for showers and storms arrives today and continues into early next as increasing tropical moisture and a weak upper-level disturbance move into the region. Temperatures lower slightly into early next week, but highs mostly remain in the 90s with overnight lows in the 70s. Another region of Saharan dust arrives by early to middle of next week despite continuing rain chances. Your local forecast. Today, mostly sunny this morning, then becoming partly cloudy. Highs in the mid-90s. South winds 5 to 10 miles per hour with gusts up to 20 miles per hour. Tonight, mostly clear. Lows in the mid-70s. South winds 5 to 10 miles per hour. Saturday, partly cloudy. A chance of showers and thunderstorms in the afternoon. Highs in the lower 90s. South winds 5 to 10 miles per hour. Chance of rain 40%. Saturday night, mostly clear with a slight chance of showers in the evening, then partly cloudy after midnight. Lows in the upper 70s. South winds 5 to 10 miles per hour. Sunday, partly cloudy. A slight chance of showers and thunderstorms in the afternoon. Highs in the mid-90s. South winds 5 to 10 miles per hour. Sunday night, partly cloudy. A slight chance of showers and thunderstorms in the evening. Lows in the upper 70s. Monday, partly cloudy. A chance of showers and thunderstorms in the afternoon. Highs in the mid-90s. Chance of rain 50%. Monday night, partly cloudy in the evening, then becoming mostly cloudy. A chance of thunderstorms. Showers likely, mainly in the evening. Lows in the mid-70s. Chance of rain 60%. Tuesday, mostly cloudy with a chance of thunderstorms. Showers likely. Highs in the lower 90s. Chance of rain 70%. Tuesday night, mostly cloudy. A chance of showers with a slight chance of thunderstorms in the evening, then a slight chance of showers after midnight. Lows in the mid-70s. Chance of rain 30%. Wednesday, mostly cloudy in the morning, then becoming partly cloudy. A slight chance of showers. A slight chance of thunderstorms in the afternoon. Highs in the lower 90s. Wednesday night and Thursday, partly cloudy. Lows in the mid-70s. Highs in the mid-90s. The Tropical Weather Outlook. For the North Atlantic, Caribbean Sea, and the Gulf of America, tropical cyclone formation is not expected during the next 7 days. 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The Austin NOAA Weather Radio Roundup, at 11 a.m. at Austin Bergstrom International, it was partly sunny. The temperature was 88, the dew point 71, the relative humidity was 57%, producing a heat index of 94, the wind south at 14 miles an hour gusting to 23, and the pressure was 30.04 inches and steady. At Camp Mabry, it was mostly sunny. The temperature was 87, the dew point 72, the relative humidity was 60%, producing a heat index of 93. The wind variable at 7 miles an hour and the pressure was 30.06 inches and rising. Pflugerville mostly sunny 87. Taylor partly sunny 88. Lago Vista partly sunny 85.

Georgetown, mostly sunny, 86. San Marcos, partly sunny, 88. Burnett, mostly sunny, 85. Junction, sunny, 83. San Antonio, partly sunny, 87. Corpus Christi, partly sunny, 89. Houston, partly sunny, 85. Once again at Austin Bergstrom, it was 88, and at Camp Mabry, it was 87. Elsewhere across the state, College Station, partly sunny, 89. Amarillo, sunny, 88. Abilene, sunny, 85. Dallas, Fort Worth, sunny, 90. Your weather synopsis for South Central Texas. The chance for showers and storms arrives today and continues into early next as increasing tropical moisture and a weak upper-level disturbance move into the region. Temperatures lower slightly into early next week, but highs mostly remain in the 90s with overnight lows in the 70s. Another region of Saharan dust arrives by early to middle of next week despite continuing rain chances. Your local forecast. Today, mostly sunny this morning, then becoming partly cloudy. Highs in the mid-90s. South winds 5 to 10 miles per hour with gusts up to 20 miles per hour. Tonight, mostly clear. Lows in the mid-70s. South winds 5 to 10 miles per hour. Saturday, partly cloudy. A chance of showers and thunderstorms in the afternoon. Highs in the lower 90s. South winds 5 to 10 miles per hour. Chance of rain 40%. Saturday night, mostly clear with a slight chance of showers in the evening, then partly cloudy after midnight. Lows in the upper 70s. South winds 5 to 10 miles per hour. Sunday, partly cloudy. A slight chance of showers and thunderstorms in the afternoon. Highs in the mid-90s. South winds 5 to 10 miles per hour. Sunday night, partly cloudy. A slight chance of showers and thunderstorms in the evening. Lows in the upper 70s. Monday, partly cloudy. A chance of showers and thunderstorms in the afternoon. Highs in the mid-90s. Chance of rain 50%. Monday night, partly cloudy in the evening, then becoming mostly cloudy. A chance of thunderstorms. Showers likely, mainly in the evening. Lows in the mid-70s. Chance of rain 60%. Tuesday, mostly cloudy with a chance of thunderstorms. Showers likely. Highs in the lower 90s. Chance of rain 70%. Tuesday night, mostly cloudy. A chance of showers with a slight chance of thunderstorms in the evening, then a slight chance of showers after midnight. Lows in the mid-70s. Chance of rain 30%. Wednesday, mostly cloudy in the morning, then becoming partly cloudy. A slight chance of showers. A slight chance of thunderstorms in the afternoon. Highs in the lower 90s. Wednesday night and Thursday, partly cloudy. Lows in the mid-70s. Highs in the mid-90s. The coastal waters forecast from Baffin Bay to Port Aransas out 20 nautical miles. Today, southeast winds 10 to 15 knots. Seas 2 to 3 feet. Wave detail, southeast 3 feet at 6 seconds. A chance of showers and thunderstorms until late afternoon, then a slight chance of showers and thunderstorms late. Tonight, southeast winds 10 to 15 knots. Seas around 3 feet. Wave detail, southeast 3 feet at 6 seconds. A chance of showers and thunderstorms after midnight. Saturday, southeast winds 10 to 15 knots. Seas around 3 feet. Wave detail, southeast 3 feet at 6 seconds. A chance of showers and thunderstorms, mainly in the morning. Saturday night, southeast winds 10 to 15 knots. Seas around 3 feet. Wave detail, southeast 3 feet at 6 seconds. A slight chance of showers and thunderstorms after midnight. Sunday, southeast winds 10 to 15 knots. Seas around 3 feet. Wave detail, southeast 3 feet at 6 seconds.

a slight chance of showers and thunderstorms. Sunday night, southeast winds 10 to 15 knots. Seas 3 to 4 feet, occasionally to 5 feet. Wave detail, southeast 4 feet at 7 seconds. Monday, south winds 10 to 15 knots. Seas 3 to 4 feet, occasionally to 5 feet. Monday night, southeast winds 10 to 15 knots. Seas 3 to 4 feet, occasionally to 5 feet. Tuesday, southeast winds 10 to 15 knots. Seas around 3 feet. Tuesday night, southeast winds 10 to 15 knots. Seas 3 to 4 feet, occasionally to 5 feet. Winds and seas higher and near thunderstorms. 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It was partly sunny. The temperature was 88, the dew point 71, the relative humidity was 57%, producing a heat index of 94, the wind south at 14 miles an hour gusting to 23, and the pressure was 30.04 inches and steady. At Camp Mabry, it was mostly sunny. The temperature was 87, the dew point 72, the relative humidity was 60%, producing a heat index of 93. The wind variable at 7 miles an hour and the pressure was 30.06 inches and rising. Pflugerville mostly sunny 87. Taylor partly sunny 88. Lago Vista partly sunny 85. Georgetown mostly sunny 86. San Marcos partly sunny 88. Burnett mostly sunny 85. Junction sunny 83. San Antonio partly sunny 87. Corpus Christi partly sunny 89. Houston partly sunny 85. Once again at Austin Bergstrom it was 88, and at Camp Mabry it was 87. Elsewhere across the state, College Station partly sunny 89. Amarillo sunny 88. Abilene sunny 85. Dallas Fort Worth sunny 90. Your weather synopsis for South Central Texas. The chance for showers and storms arrives today and continues into early next as increasing tropical moisture and a weak upper-level disturbance move into the region. Temperatures lower slightly into early next week, but highs mostly remain in the 90s with overnight lows in the 70s. Another region of Saharan dust arrives by early to middle of next week despite continuing rain chances. Your local forecast. Today, mostly sunny this morning, then becoming partly cloudy. Highs in the mid-90s. South winds 5 to 10 miles per hour with gusts up to 20 miles per hour. Tonight, mostly clear. Lows in the mid-70s. South winds 5 to 10 miles per hour. Saturday, partly cloudy. A chance of showers and thunderstorms in the afternoon. Highs in the lower 90s. South winds 5 to 10 miles per hour. Chance of rain 40%. Saturday night, mostly clear with a slight chance of showers in the evening, then partly cloudy after midnight. Lows in the upper 70s. South winds 5 to 10 miles per hour. Sunday, partly cloudy. A slight chance of showers and thunderstorms in the afternoon. Highs in the mid-90s. South winds 5 to 10 miles per hour. Sunday night, partly cloudy. A slight chance of showers and thunderstorms in the evening. Lows in the upper 70s. Monday, partly cloudy. A chance of showers and thunderstorms in the afternoon. Highs in the mid-90s. Chance of rain 50%. Monday night, partly cloudy in the evening, then becoming mostly cloudy. A chance of thunderstorms. Showers likely, mainly in the evening. Lows in the mid-70s. Chance of rain 60%. Tuesday, mostly cloudy with a chance of thunderstorms.

showers likely. Highs in the lower 90s. Chance of rain 70%. Tuesday night, mostly cloudy. A chance of showers with a slight chance of thunderstorms in the evening, then a slight chance of showers after midnight. Lows in the mid-70s. Chance of rain 30%. Wednesday, mostly cloudy in the morning, then becoming partly cloudy. A slight chance of showers. A slight chance of thunderstorms in the afternoon. Highs in the lower 90s. Wednesday night and Thursday, partly cloudy. Lows in the mid-70s. Highs in the mid-90s. 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It was partly sunny. The temperature was 88, the dew point 71, the relative humidity was 57%, producing a heat index of 94, the wind south at 14 miles an hour gusting to 23, and the pressure was 30.04 inches and steady. At Camp Mabry, it was mostly sunny. The temperature was 87, the dew point 72, the relative humidity was 60%, producing a heat index of 93, the wind variable at 7 miles an hour, and the pressure was 30.06 inches and rising. Pflugerville mostly sunny 87. Taylor partly sunny 88. Lago Vista partly sunny 85. Georgetown mostly sunny 86. San Marcos partly sunny 88. Burnett mostly sunny 85. Junction sunny 83. San Antonio partly sunny 87. Corpus Christi partly sunny 89. Houston partly sunny 85. Once again at Austin Bergstrom it was 88, and at Camp Mabry it was 87. Elsewhere across the state, College Station partly sunny 89. Amarillo sunny 88. Abilene sunny 85. Dallas-Fort Worth sunny 90. Your weather synopsis for South Central Texas. The chance for showers and storms arrives today and continues into early next as increasing tropical moisture and a weak upper-level disturbance move into the region. Temperatures lower slightly into early next week, but highs mostly remain in the 90s with overnight lows in the 70s. Another region of Saharan dust arrives by early to middle of next week despite continuing rain chances. Your local forecast. Today, mostly sunny this morning, then becoming partly cloudy. Highs in the mid-90s. South winds 5 to 10 miles per hour with gusts up to 20 miles per hour. Tonight, mostly clear. Lows in the mid-70s. South winds 5 to 10 miles per hour. Saturday, partly cloudy. A chance of showers and thunderstorms in the afternoon. Highs in the lower 90s. South winds 5 to 10 miles per hour. Chance of rain 40%. Saturday night, mostly clear with a slight chance of showers in the evening, then partly cloudy after midnight. Lows in the upper 70s. South winds 5 to 10 miles per hour. Sunday, partly cloudy. A slight chance of showers and thunderstorms in the afternoon. Highs in the mid-90s. South winds 5 to 10 miles per hour. Sunday night, partly cloudy. A slight chance of showers and Sunday night, partly cloudy. A slight chance of showers and thunderstorms in the evening. Lows in the upper 70s. Monday, partly cloudy. A chance of showers and thunderstorms in the afternoon. Highs in the mid-90s. Chance of rain 50%. Monday night, partly cloudy in the evening, then becoming mostly cloudy. A chance of thunderstorms. Showers likely, mainly in the evening. Lows in the mid-70s. Chance of rain 60%. Tuesday, mostly cloudy with a chance of thunderstorms. Showers likely.

The showers after midnight. Lows in the mid-70s. Chance of rain 30%. Wednesday, mostly cloudy in the morning, then becoming partly cloudy. A slight chance of showers. A slight chance of thunderstorms in the afternoon. Highs in the lower 90s. Wednesday night and Thursday, partly cloudy. Lows in the mid-70s. Highs in the mid-90s. 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The current time is 11:44 a.m. Central Daylight Time. The Austin NOAA Weather Radio Roundup, at 11 a.m. at Austin Bergstrom International, it was partly sunny. The temperature was 88, the dew point 71, the relative humidity was 57%, producing a heat index of 94, the wind south at 14 miles an hour gusting to 23, and the pressure was 30.04 inches and steady. At Camp Mabry, it was mostly sunny. The temperature was 87, the dew point 72, the relative humidity was 60%, producing a heat index of 93. The wind variable at 7 miles an hour and the pressure was 30.06 inches and rising. Pflugerville mostly sunny 87. Taylor partly sunny 88. Lago Vista partly sunny 85. Georgetown mostly sunny 86. San Marcos partly sunny 88. Burnett mostly sunny 85. Junction sunny 83. San Antonio partly sunny 87. Corpus Christi partly sunny 89. Houston partly sunny 85. Once again at Austin Bergstrom it was 88, and at Camp Mabry it was 87. Elsewhere across the state, College Station partly sunny 89. Amarillo sunny 88. Abilene sunny 85. Dallas-Fort Worth sunny 90. The Tropical Weather Outlook. For the North Atlantic, Caribbean Sea and the Gulf of America, tropical cyclone formation is not expected during the next 7 days. Your weather synopsis for South Central Texas. The chance for showers and storms arrives today and continues into early next as increasing tropical moisture and a weak upper-level disturbance move into the region. Temperatures lower slightly into early next week, but highs mostly remain in the 90s with overnight lows in the 70s. Another region of Saharan dust arrives by early to middle of next week despite continuing rain chances. Your local forecast. Today, mostly sunny this morning, then becoming partly cloudy. Highs in the mid-90s. South winds 5 to 10 miles per hour with gusts up to 20 miles per hour. Tonight, mostly clear. Lows in the mid-70s. South winds 5 to 10 miles per hour. Saturday, partly cloudy. A chance of showers and thunderstorms in the afternoon. Highs in the lower 90s. South winds 5 to 10 miles per hour. Chance of rain 40%. Saturday night, mostly clear with a slight chance of showers in the evening, then partly cloudy after midnight. Lows in the upper 70s. South winds 5 to 10 miles per hour. Sunday, partly cloudy. A slight chance of showers and thunderstorms in the afternoon. Highs in the mid-90s. South winds 5 to 10 miles per hour. Sunday night, partly cloudy. A slight chance of showers and thunderstorms in the evening. Lows in the upper 70s. Monday, partly cloudy. A chance of showers and thunderstorms in the afternoon. Highs in the mid-90s. Chance of rain 50%. Monday night, partly cloudy in the evening, then becoming mostly cloudy. A chance of thunderstorms. Showers likely, mainly in the evening. Lows in the mid-70s. Chance of rain 60%. Tuesday, mostly cloudy with a chance of thunderstorms. Showers likely. Highs in the lower 90s. Chance of rain 70%. Tuesday night, mostly cloudy.

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It was partly sunny. The temperature was 88, the dew point 71, the relative

at Camp Mabry, it was mostly sunny. The temperature was 87, the dew point 72, the relative humidity was 60%, producing a heat index of 93, the wind variable at 7 miles an hour, and the pressure was 30.06 inches and rising. Pflugerville mostly sunny 87. Taylor partly sunny 88. Lago Vista partly sunny 85. Georgetown mostly sunny 86. San Marcos partly sunny 88. Burnett mostly sunny 85. Junction sunny 83. San Antonio partly sunny 87. Corpus Christi partly sunny 89. Houston partly sunny 85. Once again at Austin Bergstrom it was 88, and at Camp Mabry it was 87. Elsewhere across the state, College Station partly sunny 89. Amarillo sunny 88. Abilene sunny 85. Dallas-Fort Worth sunny 90. Your weather synopsis for South Central Texas. The chance for showers and storms arrives today and continues into early next as increasing tropical moisture and a weak upper-level disturbance move into the region. Temperatures lower slightly into early next week, but highs mostly remain in the 90s with overnight lows in the 70s. Another region of Saharan dust arrives by early to middle of next week despite continuing rain chances. Your local forecast. Today, mostly sunny this morning, then becoming partly cloudy. Highs in the mid-90s. South winds 5 to 10 miles per hour with gusts up to 20 miles per hour. Tonight, mostly clear. Lows in the mid-70s. South winds 5 to 10 miles per hour. Saturday, partly cloudy. A chance of showers and thunderstorms in the afternoon. Highs in the lower 90s. South winds 5 to 10 miles per hour. Chance of rain 40%. Saturday night, mostly clear with a slight chance of showers in the evening, then partly cloudy after midnight. Lows in the upper 70s. South winds 5 to 10 miles per hour. Sunday, partly cloudy. A slight chance of showers and thunderstorms in the afternoon. Highs in the mid-90s. South winds 5 to 10 miles per hour. Sunday night, partly cloudy. A slight chance of showers and thunderstorms in the evening. Lows in the upper 70s. Monday, partly cloudy. A chance of showers and thunderstorms in the afternoon. Highs in the mid-90s. Chance of rain 50%. Monday night, partly cloudy in the evening, then becoming mostly cloudy. A chance of thunderstorms. Showers likely, mainly in the evening. Lows in the mid-70s. Chance of rain 60%. Tuesday, mostly cloudy with a chance of thunderstorms. Showers likely. Highs in the lower 90s. Chance of rain 70%. Tuesday night, mostly cloudy. A chance of showers with a slight chance of thunderstorms in the evening, then a slight chance of showers after midnight. Lows in the mid-70s. Chance of rain 30%. Wednesday, mostly cloudy in the morning, then becoming partly cloudy. A slight chance of showers. A slight chance of thunderstorms in the afternoon. Highs in the lower 90s. Wednesday night and Thursday, partly cloudy. Lows in the mid-70s. Highs in the mid-90s. The coastal waters forecast from Baffin Bay to Port Aransas out 20 nautical miles. Today, southeast winds 10 to 15 knots. Seas 2 to 3 feet. Wave detail, southeast 3 feet at 6 seconds. A chance of showers and thunderstorms until late afternoon, then a slight chance of showers and thunderstorms late. Tonight, southeast winds 10 to 15 knots. Seas around 3 feet. Wave detail, southeast 3 feet at 6 seconds. A chance of showers and thunderstorms after midnight. Saturday, southeast winds 10 to 15 knots. Seas around 3 feet. Wave detail, southeast 3 feet at 6 seconds. A chance of showers and thunderstorms, mainly in

morning. Saturday night, southeast winds 10 to 15 knots. Seas around 3 feet. Wave detail, southeast 3 feet at 6 seconds. A slight chance of showers and thunderstorms after midnight. Sunday, southeast winds 10 to 15 knots. Seas around 3 feet. Wave detail, southeast 3 feet at 6 seconds. A slight chance of showers and thunderstorms. Sunday night, southeast winds 10 to 15 knots. Seas 3 to 4 feet, occasionally to 5 feet. Wave detail, southeast 4 feet at 7 seconds. Monday, south winds 10 to 15 knots. Seas 3 to 4 feet, occasionally to 5 feet. Monday night, southeast winds 10 to 15 knots. Seas 3 to 4 feet, occasionally to 5 feet. Tuesday, southeast winds 10 to 15 knots. Seas around 3 feet. Tuesday night, southeast winds 10 to 15 knots. Seas 3 to 4 feet, occasionally to 5 feet. Winds and seas higher and near thunderstorms. 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The Austin NOAA Weather Radio Roundup, at 11 a.m. at Austin Bergstrom International, it was partly sunny. The temperature was 88, the dew point 71, the relative humidity was 57%, producing a heat index of 94, the wind south at 14 miles an hour gusting to 23, and the pressure was 30.04 inches and steady. At Camp Mabry, it was mostly sunny. The temperature was 87, the dew point 72, the relative humidity was 60%, producing a heat index of 93. The wind variable at 7 miles an hour and the pressure was 30.06 inches and rising. Pflugerville mostly sunny 87. Taylor partly sunny 88. Lago Vista partly sunny 85. Georgetown mostly sunny 86. San Marcos partly sunny 88. Burnett mostly sunny 85. Junction sunny 83. San Antonio partly sunny 87. Corpus Christi partly sunny 89. Houston partly sunny 85. Once again at Austin Bergstrom it was 88, and at Camp Mabry it was 87. Elsewhere across the state, College Station partly sunny 89. Amarillo sunny 88. Abilene sunny 85. Dallas-Fort Worth sunny 90. Your weather synopsis for South Central Texas. The chance for showers and storms arrives today and continues into early next as increasing tropical moisture and a weak upper-level disturbance move into the region. Temperatures lower slightly into early next week, but highs mostly remain in the 90s with overnight lows in the 70s. Another region of Saharan dust arrives by early to middle of next week despite continuing rain chances. Your local forecast. Today, mostly sunny this morning, then becoming partly cloudy. Highs in the mid-90s. South winds 5 to 10 miles per hour with gusts up to 20 miles per hour. Tonight, mostly clear. Lows in the mid-70s. South winds 5 to 10 miles per hour. Saturday, partly cloudy. A chance of showers and thunderstorms in the afternoon. Highs in the lower 90s. South winds 5 to 10 miles per hour. Chance of rain 40%. Saturday night, mostly clear with a slight chance of showers in the evening, then partly cloudy after midnight. Lows in the upper 70s. South winds 5 to 10 miles per hour. Sunday, partly cloudy. A slight chance of showers and thunderstorms in the afternoon. Highs in the mid-90s. South winds 5 to 10 miles per hour. Sunday night, partly cloudy. A slight chance of showers and thunderstorms in the evening. Lows in the upper 70s. Monday, partly cloudy. A chance of showers and thunderstorms.

highs in the mid-90s. Chance of rain 50%. Monday night, partly cloudy in the evening, then becoming mostly cloudy. A chance of thunderstorms. Showers likely, mainly in the evening. Lows in the mid-70s. Chance of rain 60%. Tuesday, mostly cloudy with a chance of thunderstorms. Showers likely. Highs in the lower 90s. Chance of rain 70%. Tuesday night, mostly cloudy. A chance of showers with a slight chance of thunderstorms in the evening, then a slight chance of showers after midnight. Lows in the mid-70s. Chance of rain 30%. Wednesday, mostly cloudy in the morning, then becoming partly cloudy. A slight chance of showers. A slight chance of thunderstorms in the afternoon. Highs in the lower 90s. Wednesday night and Thursday, partly cloudy. Lows in the mid-70s. Highs in the mid-90s. 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It was partly sunny. The temperature was 88, the dew point 71, the relative humidity was 57%, producing a heat index of 94, the wind south at 14 miles an hour gusting to 23, and the pressure was 30.04 inches and steady. At Camp Mabry, it was mostly sunny. The temperature was 87, the dew point 72, the relative humidity was 60%, producing a heat index of 93. The wind variable at 7 miles an hour and the pressure was 30.06 inches and rising. Pflugerville mostly sunny 87. Taylor partly sunny 88. Lago Vista partly sunny 85. Georgetown mostly sunny 86. San Marcos partly sunny 88. Burnett mostly sunny 85. Junction sunny 83. San Antonio partly sunny 87. Corpus Christi partly sunny 89. Houston partly sunny 85. Once again at Austin Bergstrom it was 88, and at Camp Mabry it was 87. Elsewhere across the state, College Station partly sunny 89. Amarillo sunny 88. Abilene sunny 85. Dallas-Fort Worth sunny 90. Your weather synopsis for South Central Texas. The chance for showers and storms arrives today and continues into early next as increasing tropical moisture and a weak upper-level disturbance move into the region. Temperatures lower slightly into early next week, but highs mostly remain in the 90s with overnight lows in the 70s. Another region of Saharan dust arrives by early to middle of next week despite continuing rain chances. Your local forecast. Today, mostly sunny this morning, then becoming partly cloudy. Highs in the mid-90s. South winds 5 to 10 miles per hour with gusts up to 20 miles per hour. Tonight, mostly clear. Lows in the mid-70s. South winds 5 to 10 miles per hour. Saturday, partly cloudy. A chance of showers and thunderstorms in the afternoon. Highs in the lower 90s. South winds 5 to 10 miles per hour. Chance of rain 40%. Saturday night, mostly clear with a slight chance of showers in the evening, then partly cloudy after midnight. Lows in the upper 70s. South winds 5 to 10 miles per hour. Sunday, partly cloudy. A slight chance of showers and thunderstorms in the afternoon. Highs in the mid-90s. South winds 5 to 10 miles per hour. Sunday night, partly cloudy. A slight chance of showers and thunderstorms in the evening. Lows in the upper 70s. Monday, partly cloudy. A chance of showers and thunderstorms in the afternoon. Highs in the mid-90s. Chance of rain 50%.

Monday night, partly cloudy in the evening, then becoming mostly cloudy. A chance of thunderstorms. Showers likely, mainly in the evening. Lows in the mid-70s. Chance of rain 60%. Tuesday, mostly cloudy with a chance of thunderstorms. Showers likely. Highs in the lower 90s. Chance of rain 70%. Tuesday night, mostly cloudy. A chance of showers with a slight chance of thunderstorms in the evening, then a slight chance of showers after midnight. Lows in the mid-70s. Chance of rain 30%. Wednesday, mostly cloudy in the morning, then becoming partly cloudy. A slight chance of showers. A slight chance of thunderstorms in the afternoon. Highs in the lower 90s. Wednesday night and Thursday, partly cloudy. Lows in the mid-70s. Highs in the mid-90s. 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The current time is 12:06 p.m. Central Daylight Time. Your weather synopsis for South Central Texas. The chance for showers and storms arrives today and continues into early next as increasing tropical moisture and a weak upper-level disturbance move into the region. Temperatures lower slightly into early next week, but highs mostly remain in the 90s with overnight lows in the 70s. Another region of Saharan dust arrives by early to middle of next week despite continuing rain chances. Your local forecast. Today, mostly sunny this morning, then becoming partly cloudy. Highs in the mid-90s. South winds 5 to 10 miles per hour with gusts up to 20 miles per hour. Tonight, mostly clear. Lows in the mid-70s. South winds 5 to 10 miles per hour. Saturday, partly cloudy. A chance of showers and thunderstorms in the afternoon. Highs in the lower 90s. South winds 5 to 10 miles per hour. Chance of rain 40%. Saturday night, mostly clear with a slight chance of showers in the evening, then partly cloudy after midnight. Lows in the upper 70s. South winds 5 to 10 miles per hour. Sunday, partly cloudy. A slight chance of showers and thunderstorms in the afternoon. Highs in the mid-90s. South winds 5 to 10 miles per hour. Sunday night, partly cloudy. A slight chance of showers and thunderstorms in the evening. Lows in the upper 70s. Monday, partly cloudy. A chance of showers and thunderstorms in the afternoon. Highs in the mid-90s. Chance of rain 50%. Monday night, partly cloudy in the evening, then becoming mostly cloudy. A chance of thunderstorms. Showers likely, mainly in the evening. Lows in the mid-70s. Chance of rain 60%. Tuesday, mostly cloudy with a chance of thunderstorms. Showers likely. Highs in the lower 90s. Chance of rain 70%. Tuesday night, mostly cloudy. A chance of showers with a slight chance of thunderstorms in the evening, then a slight chance of showers after midnight. Lows in the mid-70s. Chance of rain 30%. Wednesday, mostly cloudy in the morning, then becoming partly cloudy. A slight chance of showers. A slight chance of thunderstorms in the afternoon. Highs in the lower 90s. Wednesday night and Thursday, partly cloudy. Lows in the mid-70s. Highs in the mid-90s. 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The current time is 12:09 p.m. Central Daylight Time. Your weather synopsis for South Central Texas. The chance for showers and storms arrives today and continues into early next as increasing tropical moisture and a weak upper-level disturbance.

into the region. Temperatures lower slightly into early next week, but highs mostly remain in the 90s with overnight lows in the 70s. Another region of Saharan dust arrives by early to middle of next week despite continuing rain chances. Your local forecast. Today, mostly sunny this morning, then becoming partly cloudy. Highs in the mid-90s. South winds 5 to 10 miles per hour with gusts up to 20 miles per hour. Tonight, mostly clear. Lows in the mid-70s. South winds 5 to 10 miles per hour. Saturday, partly cloudy. A chance of showers and thunderstorms in the afternoon. Highs in the lower 90s. South winds 5 to 10 miles per hour. Chance of rain 40%. Saturday night, mostly clear with a slight chance of showers in the evening, then partly cloudy after midnight. Lows in the upper 70s. South winds 5 to 10 miles per hour. Sunday, partly cloudy. A slight chance of showers and thunderstorms in the afternoon. Highs in the mid-90s. South winds 5 to 10 miles per hour. Sunday night, partly cloudy. A slight chance of showers and thunderstorms in the evening. Lows in the upper 70s. Monday, partly cloudy. A chance of showers and thunderstorms in the afternoon. Highs in the mid-90s. Chance of rain 50%. Monday night, partly cloudy in the evening, then becoming mostly cloudy. A chance of thunderstorms. Showers likely, mainly in the evening. Lows in the mid-70s. Chance of rain 60%. Tuesday, mostly cloudy with a chance of thunderstorms. Showers likely. Highs in the lower 90s. Chance of rain 70%. Tuesday night, mostly cloudy. A chance of showers with a slight chance of thunderstorms in the evening, then a slight chance of showers after midnight. Lows in the mid-70s. Chance of rain 30%. Wednesday, mostly cloudy in the morning, then becoming partly cloudy. A slight chance of showers. A slight chance of thunderstorms in the afternoon. Highs in the lower 90s. Wednesday night and Thursday, partly cloudy. Lows in the mid-70s. Highs in the mid-90s. 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The Austin NOAA Weather Radio Roundup at noon at Austin Bergstrom International. It was partly sunny. The temperature was 91, the dew point 71, the relative humidity was 51%, producing a heat index of 97, the wind south at 12 miles an hour, and the pressure was 30.02 inches and falling. At Camp Mabry, it was mostly sunny. The temperature was 91, the dew point 71, the relative humidity was 51%, producing a heat index of 97, the wind south at 9 miles an hour gusting to 23, and the pressure was 30.04 inches and falling. Pflugerville mostly sunny 88. Taylor mostly sunny 91. Lago Vista mostly sunny 86. Georgetown mostly sunny 89. San Marcos partly sunny 90. Burnett mostly sunny 88. Junction mostly sunny 85. San Antonio partly sunny 86. Corpus Christi thunder was reported 83. Houston partly sunny 86. Once again at Austin Bergstrom it was 91, and at Camp Mabry it was 91. Elsewhere across the state, College Station mostly sunny 88. Amarillo sunny 92. Abilene sunny 89. Dallas-Fort Worth sunny 92. Your weather synopsis for South Central Texas. The chance for showers and storms arrives today and continues into early next as increasing tropical moisture and a weak upper-level disturbance move into the region. Temperatures lower slightly into early next week, but highs mostly remain in the 90s.

overnight lows in the 70s. Another region of Saharan dust arrives by early to middle of next week despite continuing rain chances. Your local forecast. Today, mostly sunny this morning, then becoming partly cloudy. Highs in the mid-90s. South winds 5 to 10 miles per hour with gusts up to 20 miles per hour. Tonight, mostly clear. Lows in the mid-70s. South winds 5 to 10 miles per hour. Saturday, partly cloudy. A chance of showers and thunderstorms in the afternoon. Highs in the lower 90s. South winds 5 to 10 miles per hour. Chance of rain 40%. Saturday night, mostly clear with a slight chance of showers in the evening, then partly cloudy after midnight. Lows in the upper 70s. South winds 5 to 10 miles per hour. Sunday, partly cloudy. A slight chance of showers and thunderstorms in the afternoon. Highs in the mid-90s. South winds 5 to 10 miles per hour. Sunday night, partly cloudy. A slight chance of showers and thunderstorms in the evening. Lows in the upper 70s. Monday, partly cloudy. A chance of showers and thunderstorms in the afternoon. Highs in the mid-90s. Chance of rain 50%. Monday night, partly cloudy in the evening, then becoming mostly cloudy. A chance of thunderstorms. Showers likely, mainly in the evening. Lows in the mid-70s. Chance of rain 60%. Tuesday, mostly cloudy with a chance of thunderstorms. Showers likely. Highs in the lower 90s. Chance of rain 70%. Tuesday night, mostly cloudy. A chance of showers with a slight chance of thunderstorms in the evening, then a slight chance of showers after midnight. Lows in the mid-70s. Chance of rain 30%. Wednesday, mostly cloudy in the morning, then becoming partly cloudy. A slight chance of showers. A slight chance of thunderstorms in the afternoon. Highs in the lower 90s. Wednesday night and Thursday, partly cloudy. Lows in the mid-70s. Highs in the mid-90s. 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It was partly sunny. The temperature was 91, the dew point 71, the relative humidity was 51%, producing a heat index of 97, the wind south at 12 miles an hour, and the pressure was 30.02 inches and falling. At Camp Mabry, it was mostly sunny. The temperature was 91, the dew point 71, the relative humidity was 51%, producing a heat index of 97, the wind south at 9 miles an hour gusting to 23, and the pressure was 30.04 inches and falling. Pflugerville mostly sunny 88. Taylor mostly sunny 91. Lago Vista mostly sunny 86. Georgetown mostly sunny 89. San Marcos partly sunny 90. Burnett mostly sunny 88. Junction mostly sunny 85. San Antonio partly sunny 86. Corpus Christi Thunder was reported 83. Houston partly sunny 86. Once again at Austin Bergstrom it was 91, and at Camp Mabry it was 91. Elsewhere across the state, College Station mostly sunny 88. Amarillo sunny 92. Abilene sunny 89. Dallas-Fort Worth sunny 92. Your weather synopsis for South Central Texas. The chance for showers and storms arrives today and continues into early next as increasing tropical moisture and a weak upper-level disturbance move into the region. Temperatures lower slightly into early next week, but highs mostly remain in the 90s with overnight lows in the 70s.
Another region of Saharan dust arrives by early to middle of next week despite

continuing rain chances. Your local forecast. Today, mostly sunny this morning, then becoming partly cloudy. Highs in the mid-90s. South winds 5 to 10 miles per hour with gusts up to 20 miles per hour. Tonight, mostly clear. Lows in the mid-70s. South winds 5 to 10 miles per hour. Saturday, partly cloudy. A chance of showers and thunderstorms in the afternoon. Highs in the lower 90s. South winds 5 to 10 miles per hour. Chance of rain 40%. Saturday night, mostly clear with a slight chance of showers in the evening, then partly cloudy after midnight. Lows in the upper 70s. South winds 5 to 10 miles per hour. Sunday, partly cloudy. A slight chance of showers and thunderstorms in the afternoon. Highs in the mid-90s. South winds 5 to 10 miles per hour. Sunday night, partly cloudy. A slight chance of showers and thunderstorms in the evening. Lows in the upper 70s. Monday, partly cloudy. A chance of showers and thunderstorms in the afternoon. Highs in the mid-90s. Chance of rain 50%. Monday night, partly cloudy in the evening, then becoming mostly cloudy. A chance of thunderstorms. Showers likely, mainly in the evening. Lows in the mid-70s. Chance of rain 60%. Tuesday, mostly cloudy with a chance of thunderstorms. Showers likely. Highs in the lower 90s. Chance of rain 70%. Tuesday night, mostly cloudy. A chance of showers with a slight chance of thunderstorms in the evening, then a slight chance of showers after midnight. Lows in the mid-70s. Chance of rain 30%. Wednesday, mostly cloudy in the morning, then becoming partly cloudy. A slight chance of showers. A slight chance of thunderstorms in the afternoon. Highs in the lower 90s. Wednesday night and Thursday, partly cloudy. Lows in the mid-70s. Highs in the mid-90s. The coastal waters forecast from Baffin Bay to Port Aransas out 20 nautical miles. Today, southeast winds 10 to 15 knots. Seas 2 to 3 feet. Wave detail, southeast 3 feet at 6 seconds. A chance of showers and thunderstorms until late afternoon, then a slight chance of showers and thunderstorms late. Tonight, southeast winds 10 to 15 knots. Seas around 3 feet. Wave detail, southeast 3 feet at 6 seconds. A chance of showers and thunderstorms after midnight. Saturday, southeast winds 10 to 15 knots. Seas around 3 feet. Wave detail, southeast 3 feet at 6 seconds. A chance of showers and thunderstorms, mainly in the morning. Saturday night, southeast winds 10 to 15 knots. Seas around 3 feet. Wave detail, southeast 3 feet at 6 seconds. A slight chance of showers and thunderstorms after midnight. Sunday, southeast winds 10 to 15 knots. Seas around 3 feet. Wave detail, southeast 3 feet at 6 seconds. A slight chance of showers and thunderstorms. Sunday night, southeast winds 10 to 15 knots. Seas 3 to 4 feet, occasionally to 5 feet. Wave detail, southeast 4 feet at 7 seconds. Monday, south winds 10 to 15 knots. Seas 3 to 4 feet, occasionally to 5 feet. Monday night, southeast winds 10 to 15 knots. Seas 3 to 4 feet, occasionally to 5 feet. Tuesday, southeast winds 10 to 15 knots. Seas around 3 feet. Tuesday night, southeast winds 10 to 15 knots. Seas 3 to 4 feet, occasionally to 5 feet. Winds and seas higher and near thunderstorms. The Tropical Weather Outlook. For the North Atlantic, Caribbean Sea and the Gulf of America, tropical cyclone formation is not expected during the next 7 days. 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

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It was partly sunny. The temperature was 91, the dew point 71, the relative humidity was 51%, producing a heat index of 97, the wind south at 12 miles an hour, and the pressure was 30.02 inches and falling. At Camp Mabry, it was mostly sunny. The temperature was 91, the dew point 71, the relative humidity was 51%, producing a heat index of 97, the wind south at 9 miles an hour gusting to 23, and the pressure was 30.04 inches and falling. Pflugerville mostly sunny 88. Taylor mostly sunny 91. Lago Vista mostly sunny 86. Georgetown mostly sunny 89. San Marcos partly sunny 90. Burnett mostly sunny 88. Junction mostly sunny 85. San Antonio partly sunny 86. Corpus Christi thunder was reported 83. Houston partly sunny 86. Once again at Austin Bergstrom it was 91, and at Camp Mabry it was 91. Elsewhere across the state, College Station mostly sunny 88. Amarillo sunny 92. Abilene sunny 89. Dallas-Fort Worth sunny 92. Your weather synopsis for South Central Texas. The chance for showers and storms arrives today and continues into early next as increasing tropical moisture and a weak upper-level disturbance move into the region. Temperatures lower slightly into early next week, but highs mostly remain in the 90s with overnight lows in the 70s. Another region of Saharan dust arrives by early to middle of next week despite continuing rain chances. Your local forecast. Today, mostly sunny this morning, then becoming partly cloudy. Highs in the mid-90s. South winds 5 to 10 miles per hour with gusts up to 20 miles per hour. Tonight, mostly clear. Lows in the mid-70s. South winds 5 to 10 miles per hour. Saturday, partly cloudy. A chance of showers and thunderstorms in the afternoon. Highs in the lower 90s. South winds 5 to 10 miles per hour. Chance of rain 40%. Saturday night, mostly clear with a slight chance of showers in the evening, then partly cloudy after midnight. Lows in the upper 70s. South winds 5 to 10 miles per hour. Sunday, partly cloudy. A slight chance of showers and thunderstorms in the afternoon. Highs in the mid-90s. South winds 5 to 10 miles per hour. Sunday night, partly cloudy. A slight chance of showers and thunderstorms in the evening. Lows in the upper 70s. Monday, partly cloudy. A chance of showers and thunderstorms in the afternoon. Highs in the mid-90s. Chance of rain 50%. Monday night, partly cloudy in the evening, then becoming mostly cloudy. A chance of thunderstorms. Showers likely, mainly in the evening. Lows in the mid-70s. Chance of rain 60%. Tuesday, mostly cloudy with a chance of thunderstorms. Showers likely. Highs in the lower 90s. Chance of rain 70%. Tuesday night, mostly cloudy. A chance of showers with a slight chance of thunderstorms in the evening, then a slight chance of showers after midnight. Lows in the mid-70s. Chance of rain 30%. Wednesday, mostly cloudy in the morning, then becoming partly cloudy. A slight chance of showers. A slight chance of thunderstorms in the afternoon. Highs in the lower 90s. Wednesday night and Thursday, partly cloudy. Lows in the mid-70s. Highs in the mid-90s. 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

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The Austin NOAA Weather Radio Roundup at noon at Austin Bergstrom International. It was partly sunny. The temperature was 91, the dew point 71, the relative humidity was 51%, producing a heat index of 97, the wind south at 12 miles an hour, and the pressure was 30.02 inches and falling. At Camp Mabry, it was mostly sunny. The temperature was 91, the dew point 71, the relative humidity was 51%, producing a heat index of 97, the wind south at 9 miles an hour gusting to 23, and the pressure was 30.04 inches and falling. Pflugerville mostly sunny 88. Taylor mostly sunny 91. Lago Vista mostly sunny 86. Georgetown mostly sunny 89. San Marcos partly sunny 90. Burnett mostly sunny 88. Junction mostly sunny 85. San Antonio partly sunny 86. Corpus Christi thunder was reported 83. Houston partly sunny 86. Once again at Austin Bergstrom it was 91, and at Camp Mabry it was 91. Elsewhere across the state, College Station mostly sunny 88. Amarillo sunny 92. Abilene sunny 89. Dallas-Fort Worth sunny 92. Your weather synopsis for South Central Texas. The chance for showers and storms arrives today and continues into early next as increasing tropical moisture and a weak upper-level disturbance move into the region. Temperatures lower slightly into early next week, but highs mostly remain in the 90s with overnight lows in the 70s. Another region of Saharan dust arrives by early to middle of next week despite continuing rain chances. Your local forecast. Today, mostly sunny this morning, then becoming partly cloudy. Highs in the mid-90s. South winds 5 to 10 miles per hour with gusts up to 20 miles per hour. Tonight, mostly clear. Lows in the mid-70s. South winds 5 to 10 miles per hour. Saturday, partly cloudy. A chance of showers and thunderstorms in the afternoon. Highs in the lower 90s. South winds 5 to 10 miles per hour. Chance of rain 40%. Saturday night, mostly clear with a slight chance of showers in the evening, then partly cloudy after midnight. Lows in the upper 70s. South winds 5 to 10 miles, slight chance of showers in the evening, then partly cloudy after midnight. Lows in the upper 70s. South winds 5 to 10 miles per hour. Sunday, partly cloudy. A slight chance of showers and thunderstorms in the afternoon. Highs in the mid-90s. South winds 5 to 10 miles per hour. Sunday night, partly cloudy. A slight chance of showers and thunderstorms in the evening. Lows in the upper 70s. Monday, partly cloudy. A chance of showers and thunderstorms in the afternoon. Highs in the mid-90s. Chance of rain 50%. Monday night, partly cloudy in the evening, then becoming mostly cloudy. A chance of thunderstorms. Showers likely, mainly in the evening. Lows in the mid-70s. Chance of rain 60%. Tuesday, mostly cloudy with a chance of thunderstorms. Showers likely. Highs in the lower 90s. Chance of rain 70%. Tuesday night, mostly cloudy. A chance of showers with a slight chance of thunderstorms in the evening, then a slight chance of showers after midnight. Lows in the mid-70s. Chance of rain 30%. Wednesday, mostly cloudy in the morning, then becoming partly cloudy. A slight chance of showers. A slight chance of thunderstorms in the afternoon. Highs in the lower 90s. Wednesday night and Thursday, partly cloudy. Lows in the mid-70s. Highs in the mid-90s. 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

the Austin NOAA Weather Radio Roundup at noon at Austin Bergstrom International. It was partly sunny. The temperature was 91, the dew point 71, the relative humidity was 51%, producing a heat index of 97, the wind south at 12 miles an hour, and the pressure was 30.02 inches and falling. At Camp Mabry, it was mostly sunny. The temperature was 91, the dew point 71, the relative humidity was 51%, producing a heat index of 97, the wind south at 9 miles an hour gusting to 23, and the pressure was 30.04 inches and falling. Pflugerville mostly sunny 88. Taylor mostly sunny 91. Lago Vista mostly sunny 86. Georgetown mostly sunny 89. San Marcos partly sunny 90. Burnett mostly sunny 88. Junction mostly sunny 85. San Antonio partly sunny 86. Corpus Christi thunder was reported 83. Houston partly sunny 86. Once again at Austin Bergstrom it was 91, and at Camp Mabry it was 91. Elsewhere across the state, College Station mostly sunny 88. Amarillo sunny 92. Abilene sunny 89. Dallas-Fort Worth sunny 92. Your weather synopsis for South Central Texas. The chance for showers and storms arrives today and continues into early next as increasing tropical moisture and a weak upper-level disturbance move into the region. Temperatures lower slightly into early next week, but highs mostly remain in the 90s with overnight lows in the 70s. Another region of Saharan dust arrives by early to middle of next week despite continuing rain chances. Your local forecast. Today, mostly sunny this morning, then becoming partly cloudy. Highs in the mid-90s. South winds 5 to 10 miles per hour with gusts up to 20 miles per hour. Tonight, mostly clear. Lows in the mid-70s. South winds 5 to 10 miles per hour. Saturday, partly cloudy. A chance of showers and thunderstorms in the afternoon. Highs in the lower 90s. South winds 5 to 10 miles per hour. Chance of rain 40%. Saturday night, mostly clear with a slight chance of showers in the evening, then partly cloudy after midnight. Lows in the upper 70s. South winds 5 to 10 miles per hour. Sunday, partly cloudy. A slight chance of showers and thunderstorms in the afternoon. Highs in the mid-90s. South winds 5 to 10 miles per hour. Sunday night, partly cloudy. A slight chance of showers and thunderstorms in the evening. Lows in the upper 70s. Monday, partly cloudy. A chance of showers and thunderstorms in the afternoon. Highs in the mid-90s. Chance of rain 50%. Monday night, partly cloudy in the evening, then becoming mostly cloudy. A chance of thunderstorms. Showers likely, mainly in the evening. Lows in the mid-70s. Chance of rain 60%. Tuesday, mostly cloudy with a chance of thunderstorms. Showers likely. Highs in the lower 90s. Chance of rain 70%. Tuesday night, mostly cloudy. A chance of showers with a slight chance of thunderstorms in the evening, then a slight chance of showers after midnight. Lows in the mid-70s. Chance of rain 30%. Wednesday, mostly cloudy in the morning, then becoming partly cloudy. A slight chance of showers. A slight chance of thunderstorms in the afternoon. Highs in the lower 90s. Wednesday night and Thursday, partly cloudy.

pressure was 30.02 inches and falling. At Camp Mabry, it was mostly sunny. The temperature was 91, the dew point 71, the relative humidity was 51%, producing a heat index of 97, the wind south at 9 miles an hour gusting to 23, and the pressure was 30.04 inches and falling. Pflugerville mostly sunny 88. Taylor mostly sunny 91. Lago Vista mostly sunny 86. Georgetown mostly sunny 89. San Marcos partly sunny 90. Burnett mostly sunny 88. Junction mostly sunny 85. San Antonio partly sunny 86. Corpus Christi thunder was reported 83. Houston partly sunny 86. Once again at Austin Bergstrom it was 91, and at Camp Mabry it was 91. Elsewhere across the state, College Station mostly sunny 88. Amarillo sunny 92. Abilene sunny 89. Dallas-Fort Worth sunny 92. The Tropical Weather Outlook. For the North Atlantic, Caribbean Sea and the Gulf of America, tropical cyclone formation is not expected during the next 7 days. Your weather synopsis for South Central Texas. The chance for showers and storms arrives today and continues into early next as increasing tropical moisture and a weak upper-level disturbance move into the region. Temperatures lower slightly into early next week, but highs mostly remain in the 90s with overnight lows in the 70s. Another region of Saharan dust arrives by early to middle of next week despite continuing rain chances. The coastal waters forecast from Baffin Bay to Port Aransas out 20 nautical miles. Today, southeast winds 10 to 15 knots. Seas 2 to 3 feet. Wave detail, southeast 3 feet at 6 seconds. A chance of showers and thunderstorms until late afternoon, then a slight chance of showers and thunderstorms late. Tonight, southeast winds 10 to 15 knots. Seas around 3 feet. Wave detail, southeast 3 feet at 6 seconds. A chance of showers and thunderstorms after midnight. Saturday, southeast winds 10 to 15 knots. Seas around 3 feet. Wave detail, southeast 3 feet at 6 seconds. A chance of showers and thunderstorms, mainly in the morning. Saturday night, southeast winds 10 to 15 knots. Seas around 3 feet. Wave detail, southeast 3 feet at 6 seconds. A slight chance of showers and thunderstorms after midnight. Sunday, southeast winds 10 to 15 knots. Seas around 3 feet. Wave detail, southeast 3 feet at 6 seconds. A slight chance of showers and thunderstorms. Sunday night, southeast winds 10 to 15 knots. Seas 3 to 4 feet, occasionally to 5 feet. Wave detail, southeast 4 feet at 7 seconds. Monday, south winds 10 to 15 knots. Seas 3 to 4 feet, occasionally to 5 feet. Monday night, southeast winds 10 to 15 knots. Seas 3 to 4 feet, occasionally to 5 feet. Tuesday, southeast winds 10 to 15 knots. Seas around 3 feet. Tuesday night, southeast winds 10 to 15 knots. Seas 3 to 4 feet, occasionally to 5 feet. Winds and seas higher and near thunderstorms. Your local forecast. Today, mostly sunny this morning, then becoming partly cloudy. Highs in the mid-90s. South winds 5 to 10 miles per hour with gusts up to 20 miles per hour. Tonight, mostly clear. Lows in the mid-70s. South winds 5 to 10 miles per hour. Saturday, partly cloudy. A chance of showers and thunderstorms in the afternoon. Highs in the lower 90s. South winds 5 to 10 miles per hour. Chance of rain 40%. Saturday night, mostly clear with a slight chance of showers in the evening, then partly cloudy after midnight. Lows in the upper 70s. South winds 5 to 10 miles per hour. Sunday, partly cloudy.

a slight chance of showers and thunderstorms in the afternoon. Highs in the mid-90s. South winds 5 to 10 miles per hour. Sunday night, partly cloudy. A slight chance of showers and thunderstorms in the evening. Lows in the upper 70s. Monday, partly cloudy. A chance of showers and thunderstorms in the afternoon. Highs in the mid-90s. Chance of rain 50%. Monday night, partly cloudy in the evening, then becoming mostly cloudy. A chance of thunderstorms. Showers likely, mainly in the evening. Lows in the mid-70s. Chance of rain 60%. Tuesday, mostly cloudy with a chance of thunderstorms. Showers likely. Highs in the lower 90s. Chance of rain 70%. Tuesday night, mostly cloudy. A chance of showers with a slight chance of thunderstorms in the evening, then a slight chance of showers after midnight. Lows in the mid-70s. Chance of rain 30%. Wednesday, mostly cloudy in the morning, then becoming partly cloudy. A slight chance of showers. A slight chance of thunderstorms in the afternoon. Highs in the lower 90s. Wednesday night and Thursday, partly cloudy. Lows in the mid-70s. Highs in the mid-90s. 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The Austin NOAA Weather Radio Roundup, at noon at Austin Bergstrom International, it was partly sunny. The temperature was 91, the dew point 71, the relative humidity was 51%, producing a heat index of 97, the wind south at 12 miles an hour, and the pressure was 30.02 inches and falling. At Camp Mabry, it was mostly sunny. The temperature was 91, the dew point 71, the relative humidity was 51%, producing a heat index of 97, the wind south at 9 miles an hour gusting to 23, and the pressure was 30.04 inches and falling. Pflugerville mostly sunny 88. Taylor mostly sunny 91. Lago Vista mostly sunny 86. Georgetown mostly sunny 89. San Marcos partly sunny 90. Burnett mostly sunny 88. Junction mostly sunny 85. San Antonio partly sunny 86. Corpus Christi thunder was reported 83. Houston partly sunny 86. Once again at Austin Bergstrom it was 91, and at Camp Mabry it was 91. Elsewhere across the state, College Station mostly sunny 88. Amarillo sunny 92. Abilene sunny 89. Dallas-Fort Worth sunny 92. Your weather synopsis for South Central Texas. The chance for showers and storms arrives today and continues into early next as increasing tropical moisture and a weak upper-level disturbance move into the region. Temperatures lower slightly into early next week, but highs mostly remain in the 90s with overnight lows in the 70s. Another region of Saharan dust arrives by early to middle of next week despite continuing rain chances. Your local forecast. Today, mostly sunny this morning, then becoming partly cloudy. Highs in the mid-90s. South winds 5 to 10 miles per hour with gusts up to 20 miles per hour. Tonight, mostly clear. Lows in the mid-70s. South winds 5 to 10 miles per hour. Saturday, partly cloudy. A chance of showers and thunderstorms in the afternoon. Highs in the lower 90s. South winds 5 to 10 miles per hour. Chance of rain 40%. Saturday night, mostly clear with a slight chance of showers in the evening, then partly cloudy after midnight. Lows in the upper 70s. South winds 5 to 10 miles per hour. Sunday, partly cloudy. A slight chance of showers and thunderstorms in the afternoon. Highs in the mid-90s.

South winds 5 to 10 miles per hour. Sunday night, partly cloudy. A slight chance of showers and thunderstorms in the evening. Lows in the upper 70s. Monday, partly cloudy. A chance of showers and thunderstorms in the afternoon. Highs in the mid-90s. Chance of rain 50%. Monday night, partly cloudy in the evening, then becoming mostly cloudy. A chance of thunderstorms. Showers likely, mainly in the evening. Lows in the mid-70s. Chance of rain 60%. Tuesday, mostly cloudy with a chance of thunderstorms. Showers likely. Highs in the lower 90s. Chance of rain 70%. Tuesday night, mostly cloudy. A chance of showers with a slight chance of thunderstorms in the evening, then a slight chance of showers after midnight. Lows in the mid-70s. Chance of rain 30%. Wednesday, mostly cloudy in the morning, then becoming partly cloudy. A slight chance of showers. A slight chance of thunderstorms in the afternoon. Highs in the lower 90s. Wednesday night and Thursday, partly cloudy. Lows in the mid-70s. Highs in the mid-90s. 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It was partly sunny. The temperature was 91, the dew point 71, the relative humidity was 51%, producing a heat index of 97, the wind south at 12 miles an hour, and the pressure was 30.02 inches and falling. At Camp Mabry, it was mostly sunny. The temperature was 91, the dew point 71, the relative humidity was 51%, producing a heat index of 97, the wind south at 9 miles an hour gusting to 23, and the pressure was 30.04 inches and falling. Pflugerville mostly sunny 88. Taylor mostly sunny 91. Lago Vista mostly sunny 86. Georgetown mostly sunny 89. San Marcos partly sunny 90. Burnet mostly sunny 88. Junction mostly sunny 85. San Antonio partly sunny 86. Corpus Christi thunder was reported 83. Houston partly sunny 86. Once again at Austin Bergstrom it was 91, and at Camp Mabry it was 91. Elsewhere across the state, College Station mostly sunny 88. Amarillo sunny 92. Abilene sunny 89. Dallas-Fort Worth sunny 92. Your weather synopsis for South Central Texas. The chance for showers and storms arrives today and continues into early next as increasing tropical moisture and a weak upper-level disturbance move into the region. Temperatures lower slightly into early next week, but highs mostly remain in the 90s with overnight lows in the 70s. Another region of Saharan dust arrives by early to middle of next week despite continuing rain chances. Your local forecast. Today, mostly sunny this morning, then becoming partly cloudy. Highs in the mid-90s. South winds 5 to 10 miles per hour with gusts up to 20 miles per hour. Tonight, mostly clear. Lows in the mid-70s. South winds 5 to 10 miles per hour. Saturday, partly cloudy. A chance of showers and thunderstorms in the afternoon. Highs in the lower 90s. South winds 5 to 10 miles per hour. Chance of rain 40%. Saturday night, mostly clear with a slight chance of showers in the evening, then partly cloudy after midnight. Lows in the upper 70s. South winds 5 to 10 miles per hour. Sunday, partly cloudy. A slight chance of showers and thunderstorms in the afternoon. Highs in the mid-90s. South winds 5 to 10 miles per hour. Sunday night, partly cloudy. A slight

chance of showers and thunderstorms in the evening. Lows in the upper 70s. Monday, partly cloudy. A chance of showers and thunderstorms in the afternoon. Highs in the mid-90s. Chance of rain 50%. Monday night, partly cloudy in the evening, then becoming mostly cloudy. A chance of thunderstorms. Showers likely, mainly in the evening. Lows in the mid-70s. Chance of rain 60%. Tuesday, mostly cloudy with a chance of thunderstorms. Showers likely. Highs in the lower 90s. Chance of rain 70%. Tuesday night, mostly cloudy. A chance of showers with a slight chance of thunderstorms in the evening, then a slight chance of showers after midnight. Lows in the mid-70s. Chance of rain 30%. Wednesday, mostly cloudy in the morning, then becoming partly cloudy. A slight chance of showers. A slight chance of thunderstorms in the afternoon. Highs in the lower 90s. Wednesday night and Thursday, partly cloudy. Lows in the mid-70s. Highs in the mid-90s. 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The current time is 1:06 p.m. Central Daylight Time. Your weather synopsis for South Central Texas. The chance for showers and storms arrives today and continues into early next as increasing tropical moisture and a weak upper-level disturbance move into the region. Temperatures lower slightly into early next week, but highs mostly remain in the 90s with overnight lows in the 70s. Another region of Saharan dust arrives by early to middle of next week despite continuing rain chances. Your local forecast. Today, mostly sunny this morning, then becoming partly cloudy. Highs in the mid-90s. South winds 5 to 10 miles per hour with gusts up to 20 miles per hour. Tonight, mostly clear. Lows in the mid-70s. South winds 5 to 10 miles per hour. Saturday, partly cloudy. A chance of showers and thunderstorms in the afternoon. Highs in the lower 90s. South winds 5 to 10 miles per hour. Chance of rain 40%. Saturday night, mostly clear with a slight chance of showers in the evening, then partly cloudy after midnight. Lows in the upper 70s. South winds 5 to 10 miles per hour. Sunday, partly cloudy. A slight chance of showers and thunderstorms in the afternoon. Highs in the mid-90s. South winds 5 to 10 miles per hour. Sunday night, partly cloudy. A slight chance of showers and thunderstorms in the evening. Lows in the upper 70s. Monday, partly cloudy. A chance of showers and thunderstorms in the afternoon. Highs in the mid-90s. Chance of rain 50%. Monday night, partly cloudy in the evening, then becoming mostly cloudy. A chance of thunderstorms. Showers likely, mainly in the evening. Lows in the mid-70s. Chance of rain 60%. Tuesday, mostly cloudy with a chance of thunderstorms. Showers likely. Highs in the lower 90s. Chance of rain 70%. Tuesday night, mostly cloudy. A chance of showers with a slight chance of thunderstorms in the evening, then a slight chance of showers after midnight. Lows in the mid-70s. Chance of rain 30%. Wednesday, mostly cloudy in the morning, then becoming partly cloudy. A slight chance of showers. A slight chance of thunderstorms in the afternoon. Highs in the lower 90s. Wednesday night and Thursday, partly cloudy. Lows in the mid-70s. Highs in the mid-90s. 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

The current time is 1:10 p.m. Central Daylight Time. Your weather synopsis for South Central Texas. The chance for showers and storms arrives today and continues into early next as increasing tropical moisture and a weak upper-level disturbance move into the region. Temperatures lower slightly into early next week, but highs mostly remain in the 90s with overnight lows in the 70s. Another region of Saharan dust arrives by early to middle of next week despite continuing rain chances. Your local forecast. Today, mostly sunny this morning, then becoming partly cloudy. Highs in the mid-90s. South winds 5 to 10 miles per hour with gusts up to 20 miles per hour. Tonight, mostly clear. Lows in the mid-70s. South winds 5 to 10 miles per hour. Saturday, partly cloudy. A chance of showers and thunderstorms in the afternoon. Highs in the lower 90s. South winds 5 to 10 miles per hour. Chance of rain 40%. Saturday night, mostly clear with a slight chance of showers in the evening, then partly cloudy after midnight. Lows in the upper 70s. South winds 5 to 10 miles per hour. Sunday, partly cloudy. A slight chance of showers and thunderstorms in the afternoon. Highs in the mid-90s. South winds 5 to 10 miles per hour. Sunday night, partly cloudy. A slight chance of showers and thunderstorms in the evening. Lows in the upper 70s. Monday, partly cloudy. A chance of showers and thunderstorms in the afternoon. Highs in the mid-90s. Chance of rain 50%. Monday night, partly cloudy in the evening, then becoming mostly cloudy. A chance of thunderstorms. Showers likely, mainly in the evening. Lows in the mid-70s. Chance of rain 60%. Tuesday, mostly cloudy with a chance of thunderstorms. Showers likely. Highs in the lower 90s. Chance of rain 70%. Tuesday night, mostly cloudy. A chance of showers with a slight chance of thunderstorms in the evening, then a slight chance of showers after midnight. Lows in the mid-70s. Chance of rain 30%. Wednesday, mostly cloudy in the morning, then becoming partly cloudy. A slight chance of showers. A slight chance of thunderstorms in the afternoon. Highs in the lower 90s. Wednesday night and Thursday, partly cloudy. Lows in the mid-70s. Highs in the mid-90s. 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The current time is 1:13 p.m. Central Daylight Time. The Austin NOAA Weather Radio Roundup, at 1 p.m. at Austin Bergstrom International, it was mostly sunny. The temperature was 92, the dew point 70, the relative humidity was 48%, producing a heat index of 97, the wind south at 15 miles an hour gusting to 23, and the pressure was 30.01 inches and falling. At Camp Mabry, temperature was 93 degrees. Pflugerville mostly sunny 90. Taylor partly sunny 93. Lago Vista partly sunny 88. Georgetown partly sunny 91. San Marcos partly sunny 90. Burnett partly sunny 89. Junction partly sunny 85. San Antonio partly sunny 90. Corpus Christi cloudy 86. Houston light rain was falling 83. Once again at Austin Bergstrom it was 92, and at Camp Mabry it was 93. Elsewhere across the state, College Station partly sunny 89. Amarillo sunny 94. At Abilene, temperature was 91 degrees. Dallas-Fort Worth sunny 95. Your weather synopsis for South Central Texas. The chance for showers and storms arrives today and continues into early next as increasing tropical moisture and a weak upper-level disturbance move into the region.

temperatures lower slightly into early next week, but highs mostly remain in the 90s with overnight lows in the 70s. Another region of Saharan dust arrives by early to middle of next week despite continuing rain chances. Your local forecast. Today, mostly sunny this morning, then becoming partly cloudy. Highs in the mid-90s. South winds 5 to 10 miles per hour with gusts up to 20 miles per hour. Tonight, mostly clear. Lows in the mid-70s. South winds 5 to 10 miles per hour. Saturday, partly cloudy. A chance of showers and thunderstorms in the afternoon. Highs in the lower 90s. South winds 5 to 10 miles per hour. Chance of rain 40%. Saturday night, mostly clear with a slight chance of showers in the evening, then partly cloudy after midnight. Lows in the upper 70s. South winds 5 to 10 miles per hour. Sunday, partly cloudy. A slight chance of showers and thunderstorms in the afternoon. Highs in the mid-90s. South winds 5 to 10 miles per hour. Sunday night, partly cloudy. A slight chance of showers and thunderstorms in the evening. Lows in the upper 70s. Monday, partly cloudy. A chance of showers and thunderstorms in the afternoon. Highs in the mid-90s. Chance of rain 50%. Monday night, partly cloudy in the evening, then becoming mostly cloudy. A chance of thunderstorms. Showers likely, mainly in the evening. Lows in the mid-70s. Chance of rain 60%. Tuesday, mostly cloudy with a chance of thunderstorms. Showers likely. Highs in the lower 90s. Chance of rain 70%. Tuesday night, mostly cloudy. A chance of showers with a slight chance of thunderstorms in the evening, then a slight chance of showers after midnight. Lows in the mid-70s. Chance of rain 30%. Wednesday, mostly cloudy in the morning, then becoming partly cloudy. A slight chance of showers. A slight chance of thunderstorms in the afternoon. Highs in the lower 90s. Wednesday night and Thursday, partly cloudy. Lows in the mid-70s. Highs in the mid-90s. 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The current time is 1:18 p.m. Central Daylight Time. The Austin NOAA Weather Radio Roundup, at 1 p.m. at Austin Bergstrom International, it was mostly sunny. The temperature was 92, the dew point 70, the relative humidity was 48%, producing a heat index of 97, the wind south at 15 miles an hour gusting to 23, and the pressure was 30.01 inches and falling. At Camp Mabry, temperature was 93 degrees. Pflugerville mostly sunny 90. Taylor partly sunny 93. Lago Vista partly sunny 88. Georgetown partly sunny 91. San Marcos partly sunny 90. Burnett partly sunny 89. Junction partly sunny 85. San Antonio partly sunny 90. Corpus Christi cloudy 86. Houston light rain was falling 83. Once again at Austin Bergstrom it was 92, and at Camp Mabry it was 93. Elsewhere across the state, College Station partly sunny 89. Amarillo sunny 94. At Abilene, temperature was 91 degrees. Dallas-Fort Worth sunny 95. Your weather synopsis for South Central Texas. The chance for showers and storms arrives today and continues into early next as increasing tropical moisture and a weak upper-level disturbance move into the region. Temperatures lower slightly into early next week, but highs mostly remain in the 90s with overnight lows in the 70s. Another region of Saharan dust arrives by early to middle of next week despite continuing rain chances. Your local forecast. Today,

mostly sunny this morning, then becoming partly cloudy. Highs in the mid-90s. South winds 5 to 10 miles per hour with gusts up to 20 miles per hour. Tonight, mostly clear. Lows in the mid-70s. South winds 5 to 10 miles per hour. Saturday, partly cloudy. A chance of showers and thunderstorms in the afternoon. Highs in the lower 90s. South winds 5 to 10 miles per hour. Chance of rain 40%. Saturday night, mostly clear with a slight chance of showers in the evening, then partly cloudy after midnight. Lows in the upper 70s. South winds 5 to 10 miles per hour. Sunday, partly cloudy. A slight chance of showers and thunderstorms in the afternoon. Highs in the mid-90s. South winds 5 to 10 miles per hour. Sunday night, partly cloudy. A slight chance of showers and thunderstorms in the evening. Lows in the upper 70s. Monday, partly cloudy. A chance of showers and thunderstorms in the afternoon. Highs in the mid-90s. Chance of rain 50%. Monday night, partly cloudy in the evening, then becoming mostly cloudy. A chance of thunderstorms. Showers likely, mainly in the evening. Lows in the mid-70s. Chance of rain 60%. Tuesday, mostly cloudy with a chance of thunderstorms. Showers likely. Highs in the lower 90s. Chance of rain 70%. Tuesday night, mostly cloudy. A chance of showers with a slight chance of thunderstorms in the evening, then a slight chance of showers after midnight. Lows in the mid-70s. Chance of rain 30%. Wednesday, mostly cloudy in the morning, then becoming partly cloudy. A slight chance of showers. A slight chance of thunderstorms in the afternoon. Highs in the lower 90s. Wednesday night and Thursday, partly cloudy. Lows in the mid-70s. Highs in the mid-90s. The Tropical Weather Outlook. For the North Atlantic, Caribbean Sea, and the Gulf of America, tropical cyclone formation is not expected during the next 7 days. The coastal waters forecast for Baffin Bay to Port Aransas out 20 nautical miles. Today, southeast winds 10 to 15 knots. Seas 2 to 3 feet. Wave detail, southeast 3 feet at 6 seconds. A chance of showers and thunderstorms until late afternoon, then a slight chance of showers and thunderstorms late. Tonight, southeast winds 10 to 15 knots. Seas around 3 feet. Wave detail, southeast 3 feet at 6 seconds. A chance of showers and thunderstorms after midnight. Saturday, southeast winds 10 to 15 knots. Seas around 3 feet. Wave detail, southeast 3 feet at 6 seconds. A chance of showers and thunderstorms, mainly in the morning. Saturday night, southeast winds 10 to 15 knots. Seas around 3 feet. Wave detail, southeast 3 feet at 6 seconds. A slight chance of showers and thunderstorms after midnight. Sunday, southeast winds 10 to 15 knots. Seas around 3 feet. Wave detail, southeast 3 feet at 6 seconds. A slight chance of showers and thunderstorms. Sunday night, southeast winds 10 to 15 knots. Seas 3 to 4 feet, occasionally to 5 feet. Wave detail, southeast 4 feet at 7 seconds. Monday, south winds 10 to 15 knots. Seas 3 to 4 feet, occasionally to 5 feet. Monday night, southeast winds 10 to 15 knots. Seas 3 to 4 feet, occasionally to 5 feet. Tuesday, southeast winds 10 to 15 knots. Seas around 3 feet. Tuesday night, southeast winds 10 to 15 knots. Seas 3 to 4 feet, occasionally to 5 feet. Winds and seas higher and near thunderstorms. 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

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The Austin NOAA Weather Radio Roundup. At 1 p.m. at Austin Bergstrom International, it was mostly sunny. The temperature was 92, the dew point 70, the relative humidity was 48%, producing a heat index of 97, the wind south at 15 miles an hour gusting to 23, and the pressure was 30.01 inches and falling. At Camp Mabry, temperature was 93 degrees. Pflugerville mostly sunny 90. Taylor partly sunny 93. Lago Vista partly sunny 88. Georgetown partly sunny 91. San Marcos partly sunny 90. Burnett partly sunny 89. Junction partly sunny 85. San Antonio partly sunny 90. Corpus Christi cloudy 86. Houston light rain was falling 83. Once again at Austin Bergstrom it was 92, and at Camp Mabry it was 93. Elsewhere across the state, College Station partly sunny 89. Amarillo sunny 94. At Abilene, temperature was 91 degrees. Dallas-Fort Worth sunny 95. Your weather synopsis for South Central Texas. The chance for showers and storms arrives today and continues into early next as increasing tropical moisture and a weak upper-level disturbance move into the region. Temperatures lower slightly into early next week, but highs mostly remain in the 90s with overnight lows in the 70s. Another region of Saharan dust arrives by early to middle of next week despite continuing rain chances. Your local forecast. Today, mostly sunny this morning, then becoming partly cloudy. Highs in the mid-90s. South winds 5 to 10 miles per hour with gusts up to 20 miles per hour. Tonight, mostly clear. Lows in the mid-70s. South winds 5 to 10 miles per hour. Saturday, partly cloudy. A chance of showers and thunderstorms in the afternoon. Highs in the lower 90s. South winds 5 to 10 miles per hour. Chance of rain 40%. Saturday night, mostly clear with a slight chance of showers in the evening, then partly cloudy after midnight. Lows in the upper 70s. South winds 5 to 10 miles per hour. Sunday, partly cloudy. A slight chance of showers and thunderstorms in the afternoon. Highs in the mid-90s. South winds 5 to 10 miles per hour. Sunday night, partly cloudy. A slight chance of showers and thunderstorms in the evening. Lows in the upper 70s. Monday, partly cloudy. A chance of showers and thunderstorms in the afternoon. Highs in the mid-90s. Chance of rain 50%. Monday night, partly cloudy in the evening, then becoming mostly cloudy. A chance of thunderstorms. Showers likely, mainly in the evening. Lows in the mid-70s. Chance of rain 60%. Tuesday, mostly cloudy with a chance of thunderstorms. Showers likely. Highs in the lower 90s. Chance of rain 70%. Tuesday night, mostly cloudy. A chance of showers with a slight chance of thunderstorms in the evening, then a slight chance of showers after midnight. Lows in the mid-70s. Chance of rain 30%. Wednesday, mostly cloudy in the morning, then becoming partly cloudy. A slight chance of showers. A slight chance of thunderstorms in the afternoon. Highs in the lower 90s. Wednesday night and Thursday, partly cloudy. Lows in the mid-70s. Highs in the mid-90s. 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

it was mostly sunny. The temperature was 92, the dew point 70. The relative humidity was 48%, producing a heat index of 97, the wind south at 15 miles an hour gusting to 23, and the pressure was 30.01 inches and falling. At Camp Mabry, temperature was 93 degrees. Pflugerville mostly sunny 90. Taylor partly sunny 93. Lago Vista partly sunny 88. Georgetown partly sunny 91. San Marcos partly sunny 90. Burnett partly sunny 89. Junction partly sunny 85. San Antonio partly sunny 90. Corpus Christi cloudy 86. Houston light rain was falling 83. Once again at Austin Bergstrom it was 92, and at Camp Mabry it was 93. Elsewhere across the state, College Station partly sunny 89. Amarillo sunny 94. At Abilene, temperature was 91 degrees. Dallas-Fort Worth sunny 95. Your weather synopsis for South Central Texas. The chance for showers and storms arrives today and continues into early next as increasing tropical moisture and a weak upper-level disturbance move into the region. Temperatures lower slightly into early next week, but highs mostly remain in the 90s with overnight lows in the 70s. Another region of Saharan dust arrives by early to middle of next week despite continuing rain chances. Your local forecast. This afternoon, partly cloudy. Near steady temperature in the lower 90s. South winds around 10 miles per hour with gusts up to 20 miles per hour. Tonight, mostly clear. Lows in the mid-70s. South winds 5 to 10 miles per hour. Saturday, partly cloudy. A chance of showers and thunderstorms in the afternoon. Highs in the lower 90s. South winds 5 to 10 miles per hour. Chance of rain 40%. Saturday night, mostly clear with a slight chance of showers in the evening, then partly cloudy after midnight. Lows in the upper 70s. South winds 5 to 10 miles per hour. Sunday, partly cloudy. A slight chance of showers and thunderstorms in the afternoon. Highs in the mid-90s. South winds 5 to 10 miles per hour. Sunday night, partly cloudy. A slight chance of showers and thunderstorms in the evening. Lows in the upper 70s. Monday, partly cloudy. A chance of showers and thunderstorms in the afternoon. High storms in the evening. Lows in the upper 70s. Monday, partly cloudy. A chance of showers and thunderstorms in the afternoon. Highs in the mid-90s. Chance of rain 50%. Monday night, partly cloudy in the evening, then becoming mostly cloudy. A chance of thunderstorms. Showers likely, mainly in the evening. Lows in the mid-70s. Chance of rain 60%. Tuesday, mostly cloudy with a chance of thunderstorms. Showers likely. Highs in the upper 80s. Chance of rain 70%. Tuesday night, mostly cloudy. A chance of showers with a slight chance of thunderstorms in the evening, then a slight chance of showers after midnight. Lows in the mid-70s. Chance of rain 30%. Wednesday, mostly cloudy in the morning, then becoming partly cloudy. A slight chance of showers. A slight chance of thunderstorms in the afternoon. Highs in the lower 90s. Wednesday night, partly cloudy. A slight chance of showers after midnight. Lows in the mid-70s. Thursday, partly cloudy in the morning, then clearing. A slight chance of showers. A slight chance of thunderstorms in the afternoon. Highs in the mid-90s. 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The current time is 1:34 p.m. Central Daylight Time. The Austin

wind south at 15 miles an hour gusting to 23, and the pressure was 30.01 inches and falling. Head cap Mabry. Temperature was 93 degrees. Pflugerville mostly sunny 90. Taylor partly sunny 93. Lago Vista partly sunny 88. Georgetown partly sunny 91. San Marcos partly sunny 90. Burnett partly sunny 89. Junction partly sunny 85. San Antonio partly sunny 90. Corpus Christi cloudy 86. Houston light rain was falling 83. Once again at Austin Bergstrom it was 92, and at Camp Mabry it was 93. Elsewhere across the state, College Station partly sunny 89. Amarillo sunny 94. At Abilene, temperature was 91 degrees. Dallas-Fort Worth sunny 95. Your weather synopsis for South Central Texas. The chance for showers and storms arrives today and continues into early next as increasing tropical moisture and a weak upper-level disturbance move into the region. Temperatures lower slightly into early next week, but highs mostly remain in the 90s with overnight lows in the 70s. Another region of Saharan dust arrives by early to middle of next week despite continuing rain chances. Your local forecast. This afternoon, partly cloudy. Near steady temperature in the lower 90s. South winds around 10 miles per hour with gusts up to 20 miles per hour. Tonight, mostly clear. Lows in the mid-70s. South winds 5 to 10 miles per hour. Saturday, partly cloudy. A chance of showers and thunderstorms in the afternoon. Highs in the lower 90s. South winds 5 to 10 miles per hour. Chance of rain 40%. Saturday night, mostly clear with a slight chance of showers in the evening, then partly cloudy after midnight. Lows in the upper 70s. South winds 5 to 10 miles per hour. Sunday, partly cloudy. A slight chance of showers and thunderstorms in the afternoon. Highs in the mid-90s. South winds 5 to 10 miles per hour. Sunday night, partly cloudy. A slight chance of showers and thunderstorms in the evening. Lows in the upper 70s. Monday, partly cloudy. A chance of showers and thunderstorms in the afternoon. Highs in the mid-90s. Chance of rain 50%. Monday night, partly cloudy in the evening, then becoming mostly cloudy. A chance of thunderstorms. Showers likely, mainly in the evening. Lows in the mid-70s. Chance of rain 60%. Tuesday, mostly cloudy with a chance of thunderstorms. Showers likely. Highs in the upper 80s. Chance of rain 70%. Tuesday night, mostly cloudy. A chance of showers with a slight chance of thunderstorms in the evening, then a slight chance of showers after midnight. Lows in the mid-70s. Chance of rain 30%. Wednesday, mostly cloudy in the morning, then becoming partly cloudy. A slight chance of showers. A slight chance of thunderstorms in the afternoon. Highs in the lower 90s. Wednesday night, partly cloudy. A slight chance of showers after midnight. Lows in the mid-70s. Thursday, partly cloudy in the morning, then clearing. A slight chance of showers. A slight chance of thunderstorms in the afternoon. Highs in the mid-90s. 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The current time is 1:49 p.m. Central Daylight Time. The Austin, NOAA Weather Radio Roundup, at 1 p.m. at Austin Bergstrom International, it was mostly sunny. The temperature was 92, the dew point 70, the relative humidity was 48%, producing a heat index of 97, the wind south at 15 miles an hour gusting to 23, and the pressure was 30.01 inches and

temperature was 91 degrees. Dallas-Fort Worth, sunny 95. Your weather synopsis for South Central Texas. The chance for showers and storms arrives today and continues into early next as increasing tropical moisture and a weak upper-level disturbance move into the region. Temperatures lower slightly into early next week, but highs mostly remain in the 90s with overnight lows in the 70s. Another region of Saharan dust arrives by early to middle of next week despite continuing rain chances. The Tropical Weather Outlook. For the North Atlantic, Caribbean Sea, and the Gulf of America, tropical cyclone formation is not expected during the next 7 days. Your local forecast. This afternoon, partly cloudy. Near steady temperature in the lower 90s. South winds around 10 miles per hour with gusts up to 20 miles per hour. Tonight, mostly clear. Lows in the mid-70s. South winds 5 to 10 miles per hour. Saturday, partly cloudy. A chance of showers and thunderstorms in the afternoon. Highs in the lower 90s. South winds 5 to 10 miles per hour. Chance of rain 40%. Saturday night, mostly clear with a slight chance of showers in the evening, then partly cloudy after midnight. Lows in the upper 70s. South winds 5 to 10 miles per hour. Sunday, partly cloudy. A slight chance of showers and thunderstorms in the afternoon. Highs in the mid-90s. South winds 5 to 10 miles per hour. Sunday night, partly cloudy. A slight chance of showers and thunderstorms in the evening. Lows in the upper 70s. Monday, partly cloudy. A chance of showers and thunderstorms in the afternoon. Highs in the mid-90s. Chance of rain 50%. Monday night, partly cloudy in the evening, then becoming mostly cloudy. A chance of thunderstorms. Showers likely, mainly in the evening. Lows in the mid-70s. Chance of rain 60%. Tuesday, mostly cloudy with a chance of thunderstorms. Showers likely. Highs in the upper 80s. Chance of rain 70%. Tuesday night, mostly cloudy. A chance of showers with a slight chance of thunderstorms in the evening, then a slight chance of showers after midnight. Lows in the mid-70s. Chance of rain 30%. Wednesday, mostly cloudy in the morning, then becoming partly cloudy. A slight chance of showers. A slight chance of thunderstorms in the afternoon. Highs in the lower 90s. Wednesday night, partly cloudy. A slight chance of showers after midnight. Lows in the mid-70s. Thursday, partly cloudy in the morning, then clearing. A slight chance of showers. A slight chance of thunderstorms in the afternoon. Highs in the mid-90s. The coastal waters forecast for Baffin Bay to Port Aransas out 20 nautical miles. Today, southeast winds 10 to 15 knots. Seas 2 to 3 feet. Wave detail, southeast 3 feet at 6 seconds. A chance of showers and thunderstorms until late afternoon, then a slight chance of showers and thunderstorms late. Tonight, southeast winds 10 to 15 knots. Seas around 3 feet. Wave detail, southeast 3 feet at 6 seconds. A chance of showers and thunderstorms after midnight. Saturday, southeast winds 10 to 15 knots. Seas around 3 feet. Wave detail, southeast 3 feet at 6 seconds. A chance of showers and thunderstorms, mainly in the morning. Saturday night, southeast winds 10 to 15 knots. Seas around 3 feet. Wave detail, southeast 3 feet at 6 seconds. A slight chance of showers and thunderstorms after midnight. Sunday, southeast winds 10 to 15 knots. Seas around 3 feet. Wave detail, southeast 3 feet at 6 seconds. A slight chance of showers and thunderstorms. Sunday night, southeast winds 10 to 15 knots. Seas 3 to 4 feet, occasionally.

Wave detail, southeast 4 feet at 7 seconds. Monday, south winds 10 to 15 knots. Seas 3 to 4 feet, occasionally to 5 feet. Monday night, southeast winds 10 to 15 knots. Seas 3 to 4 feet, occasionally to 5 feet. Tuesday, southeast winds 10 to 15 knots. Seas around 3 feet. Tuesday night, southeast winds 10 to 15 knots. Seas 3 to 4 feet, occasionally to 5 feet. Winds and seas higher and near thunderstorms. 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The Austin NOAA Weather Radio Roundup, at 1 p.m. at Austin Bergstrom International, it was mostly sunny. The temperature was 92, the dew point 70, the relative humidity was 48%, producing a heat index of 97, the wind south at 15 miles an hour gusting to 23, and the pressure was 30.01 inches and falling. At Camp Mabry, temperature was 93 degrees. Pflugerville mostly sunny 90. Taylor partly sunny 93. Lago Vista partly sunny 88. Georgetown partly sunny 91. San Marcos partly sunny 90. Burnett partly sunny 89. Junction partly sunny 85. San Antonio partly sunny 90. Corpus Christi cloudy 86. Houston light rain was falling 83. Once again at Austin Bergstrom it was 92, and at Camp Mabry it was 93. Elsewhere across the state, College Station partly sunny 89. Amarillo sunny 94. At Abilene, temperature was 91 degrees. Dallas-Fort Worth sunny 95. Your weather synopsis for South Central Texas. The chance for showers and storms arrives today and continues into early next as increasing tropical moisture and a weak upper-level disturbance move into the region. Temperatures lower slightly into early next week, but highs mostly remain in the 90s with overnight lows in the 70s. Another region of Saharan dust arrives by early to middle of next week despite continuing rain chances. Your local forecast. This afternoon, partly cloudy. Near steady temperature in the lower 90s. South winds around 10 miles per hour with gusts up to 20 miles per hour. Tonight, mostly clear. Lows in the mid-70s. South winds 5 to 10 miles per hour. Saturday, partly cloudy. A chance of showers and thunderstorms in the afternoon. Highs in the lower 90s. South winds 5 to 10 miles per hour. Chance of rain 40%. Saturday night, mostly clear with a slight chance of showers in the evening, then partly cloudy after midnight. Lows in the upper 70s. South winds 5 to 10 miles per hour. Sunday, partly cloudy. A slight chance of showers and thunderstorms in the afternoon. Highs in the mid-90s. South winds 5 to 10 miles per hour. Sunday night, partly cloudy. A slight chance of showers and thunderstorms in the evening. Lows in the upper 70s. Monday, partly cloudy. A chance of showers and thunderstorms in the afternoon. Highs in the mid-90s. Chance of rain 50%. Monday night, partly cloudy in the evening, then becoming mostly cloudy. A chance of thunderstorms. Showers likely, mainly in the evening. Lows in the mid-70s. Chance of rain 60%. Tuesday, mostly cloudy with a chance of thunderstorms. Showers likely. Highs in the upper 80s. Chance of rain 70%. Tuesday night, mostly cloudy. A chance of showers with a slight chance of thunderstorms in the evening, then a slight chance of showers after midnight. Lows in the mid-70s. Chance of rain 30%. Wednesday,

mostly cloudy in the morning, then becoming partly cloudy. A slight chance of showers. A slight chance of thunderstorms in the afternoon. Highs in the lower 90s. Wednesday night, partly cloudy. A slight chance of showers after midnight. Lows in the mid-70s. Thursday, partly cloudy in the morning, then clearing. A slight chance of showers. A slight chance of thunderstorms in the afternoon. Highs in the mid-90s. 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The Austin NOAA Weather Radio Roundup, at 1 p.m. at Austin Bergstrom International, it was mostly sunny. The temperature was 92, the dew point 70, the relative humidity was 48%, producing a heat index of 97, the wind south at 15 miles an hour gusting to 23, and the pressure was 30.01 inches and falling. At Camp Mabry, temperature was 93 degrees. Pflugerville mostly sunny 90. Taylor partly sunny 93. Lago Vista partly sunny 88. Georgetown partly sunny 91. San Marcos partly sunny 90. Burnett partly sunny 89. Junction partly sunny 85. San Antonio partly sunny 90. Corpus Christi cloudy 86. Houston light rain was falling 83. Once again at Austin Bergstrom it was 92, and at Camp Mabry it was 93. Elsewhere across the state, College Station partly sunny 89. Amarillo sunny 94. At Abilene, temperature was 91 degrees. Dallas-Fort Worth sunny 95. Your weather synopsis for South Central Texas. The chance for showers and storms arrives today and continues into early next as increasing tropical moisture and a weak upper-level disturbance move into the region. Temperatures lower slightly into early next week, but highs mostly remain in the 90s with overnight lows in the 70s. Another region of Saharan dust arrives by early to middle of next week despite continuing rain chances. Your local forecast. This afternoon, partly cloudy. Near steady temperature in the lower 90s. South winds around 10 miles per hour with gusts up to 20 miles per hour. Tonight, mostly clear. Lows in the mid-70s. South winds 5 to 10 miles per hour. Saturday, partly cloudy. A chance of showers and thunderstorms in the afternoon. Highs in the lower 90s. South winds 5 to 10 miles per hour. Chance of rain 40%. Saturday night, mostly clear with a slight chance of showers in the evening, then partly cloudy after midnight. Lows in the upper 70s. South winds 5 to 10 miles per hour. Sunday, partly cloudy. A slight chance of showers and thunderstorms in the afternoon. Highs in the mid-90s. South winds 5 to 10 miles per hour. Sunday night, partly cloudy. A slight chance of showers and thunderstorms in the evening. Lows in the upper 70s. Monday, partly cloudy. A chance of showers and thunderstorms in the afternoon. Highs in the mid-90s. Chance of rain 50%. Monday night, partly cloudy in the evening, then becoming mostly cloudy. A chance of thunderstorms. Showers likely, mainly in the evening. Lows in the mid-70s. Chance of rain 60%. Tuesday, mostly cloudy with a chance of thunderstorms. Showers likely. Highs in the upper 80s. Chance of rain 70%. Tuesday night, mostly cloudy. A chance of showers with a slight chance of thunderstorms in the evening, then a slight chance of showers after midnight. Lows in the mid-70s. Chance of rain 30%. Wednesday, mostly cloudy in the morning, then becoming partly cloudy. A slight chance of showers. A slight chance.

chance of thunderstorms in the afternoon. Highs in the lower 90s. Wednesday night, partly cloudy. A slight chance of showers after midnight. Lows in the mid-70s. Thursday, partly cloudy in the morning, then clearing. A slight chance of showers. A slight chance of thunderstorms in the afternoon. Highs in the mid-90s. 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The current time is 2:06 p.m. Central Daylight Time. Your weather synopsis for South Central Texas. The chance for showers and storms arrives today and continues into early next as increasing tropical moisture and a weak upper-level disturbance move into the region. Temperatures lower slightly into early next week, but highs mostly remain in the 90s with overnight lows in the 70s. Another region of Saharan dust arrives by early to middle of next week despite continuing rain chances. Your local forecast. This afternoon, partly cloudy. Near steady temperature in the lower 90s. South winds around 10 miles per hour with gusts up to 20 miles per hour. Tonight, mostly clear. Lows in the mid-70s. South winds 5 to 10 miles per hour. Saturday, partly cloudy. A chance of showers and thunderstorms in the afternoon. Highs in the lower 90s. South winds 5 to 10 miles per hour. Chance of rain 40%. Saturday night, mostly clear with a slight chance of showers in the evening, then partly cloudy after midnight. Lows in the upper 70s. South winds 5 to 10 miles per hour. Sunday, partly cloudy. A slight chance of showers and thunderstorms in the afternoon. Highs in the mid-90s. South winds 5 to 10 miles per hour. Sunday night, partly cloudy. A slight chance of showers and thunderstorms in the evening. Lows in the upper 70s. Monday, partly cloudy. A chance of showers and thunderstorms in the afternoon. Highs in the mid-90s. Chance of rain 50%. Monday night, partly cloudy in the evening, then becoming mostly cloudy. A chance of thunderstorms. Showers likely, mainly in the evening. Lows in the mid-70s. Chance of rain 60%. Tuesday, mostly cloudy with a chance of thunderstorms. Showers likely. Highs in the upper 80s. Chance of rain 70%. Tuesday night, mostly cloudy. A chance of showers with a slight chance of thunderstorms in the evening, then a slight chance of showers after midnight. Lows in the mid-70s. Chance of rain 30%. Wednesday, mostly cloudy in the morning, then becoming partly cloudy. A slight chance of showers. A slight chance of thunderstorms in the afternoon. Highs in the lower 90s. Wednesday night, partly cloudy. A slight chance of showers after midnight. Lows in the mid-70s. Thursday, partly cloudy in the morning, then clearing. A slight chance of showers. A slight chance of thunderstorms in the afternoon. Highs in the mid-90s. 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The current time is 2:10 p.m. Central Daylight Time. Your weather synopsis for South Central Texas. The chance for showers and storms arrives today and continues into early next as increasing tropical moisture and a weak upper-level disturbance move into the region. Temperatures lower slightly into early next week, but highs mostly remain in the 90s with overnight lows in the 70s. Another region of Saharan dust arrives by early to middle of next week despite continuing rain chances. Your local forecast. This afternoon, partly cloudy. Near steady temperature in the lower 90s. South winds around 10 miles.

miles per hour with gusts up to 20 miles per hour. Tonight, mostly clear. Lows in the mid-70s. South winds 5 to 10 miles per hour. Saturday, partly cloudy. A chance of showers and thunderstorms in the afternoon. Highs in the lower 90s. South winds 5 to 10 miles per hour. Chance of rain 40%. Saturday night, mostly clear with a slight chance of showers in the evening, then partly cloudy after midnight. Lows in the upper 70s. South winds 5 to 10 miles per hour. Sunday, partly cloudy. A slight chance of showers and thunderstorms in the afternoon. Highs in the mid-90s. South winds 5 to 10 miles per hour. Sunday night, partly cloudy. A slight chance of showers and thunderstorms in the evening. Lows in the upper 70s. Monday, partly cloudy. A chance of showers and thunderstorms in the afternoon. Highs in the mid-90s. Chance of rain 50%. Monday night, partly cloudy in the evening, then becoming mostly cloudy. A chance of thunderstorms. Showers likely, mainly in the evening. Lows in the mid-70s. Chance of rain 60%. Tuesday, mostly cloudy with a chance of thunderstorms. Showers likely. Highs in the upper 80s. Chance of rain 70%. Tuesday night, mostly cloudy. A chance of showers with a slight chance of thunderstorms in the evening, then a slight chance of showers after midnight. Lows in the mid-70s. Chance of rain 30%. Wednesday, mostly cloudy in the morning, then becoming partly cloudy. A slight chance of showers. A slight chance of thunderstorms in the afternoon. Highs in the lower 90s. Wednesday night, partly cloudy. A slight chance of showers after midnight. Lows in the mid-70s. Thursday, partly cloudy in the morning, then clearing. A slight chance of showers. A slight chance of thunderstorms in the afternoon. Highs in the mid-90s. 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The Austin NOAA Weather Radio Roundup, at 2 p.m. at Austin Bergstrom International, it was mostly sunny. The temperature was 94, the dew point 69, the relative humidity was 44%, producing a heat index of 99, the wind south at 18 miles an hour gusting to 26, and the pressure was 29.99 inches and falling. At Camp Mabry, it was mostly sunny. The temperature was 95, the dew point 70, the relative humidity was 44%, producing a heat index of 101, and the pressure was 30.01 inches and falling. Pflugerville partly sunny 93. Taylor partly sunny 93. Lago Vista partly sunny 90. Georgetown mostly sunny 92. San Marcos mostly sunny 94. Burnett mostly sunny 91. Junction cloudy 88. San Antonio partly sunny 92. Corpus Christi partly sunny 85. Houston partly sunny 87. Once again at Austin Bergstrom it was 94, and at Camp Mabry it was 95. Elsewhere across the state, College Station partly sunny 92. Amarillo sunny 95. At Abilene, temperature was 93 degrees. Dallas-Fort Worth mostly sunny 96. Your weather synopsis for South Central Texas. The chance for showers and storms arrives today and continues into early next as increasing tropical moisture and a weak upper-level disturbance move into the region. Temperatures lower slightly into early next week, but highs mostly remain in the 90s with overnight lows in the 70s. Another region of Saharan dust arrives by early to middle of next week despite continuing rain chances. Your local forecast. This afternoon,

near steady temperature in the lower 90s. South winds around 10 miles per hour with gusts up to 20 miles per hour. Tonight, mostly clear. Lows in the mid-70s. South winds 5 to 10 miles per hour. Saturday, partly cloudy. A chance of showers and thunderstorms in the afternoon. Highs in the lower 90s. South winds 5 to 10 miles per hour. Chance of rain 40%. Saturday night, mostly clear with a slight chance of showers in the evening, then partly cloudy after midnight. Lows in the upper 70s. South winds 5 to 10 miles per hour. Sunday, partly cloudy. A slight chance of showers and thunderstorms in the afternoon. Highs in the mid-90s. South winds 5 to 10 miles per hour. Sunday night, partly cloudy. A slight chance of showers and thunderstorms in the evening. Lows in the upper 70s. Monday, partly cloudy. A chance of showers and thunderstorms in the afternoon. Highs in the mid-90s. Chance of rain 50%. Monday night, partly cloudy in the evening, then becoming mostly cloudy. A chance of thunderstorms. Showers likely, mainly in the evening. Lows in the mid-70s. Chance of rain 60%. Tuesday, mostly cloudy with a chance of thunderstorms. Showers likely. Highs in the upper 80s. Chance of rain 70%. Tuesday night, mostly cloudy. A chance of showers with a slight chance of thunderstorms in the evening, then a slight chance of showers after midnight. Lows in the mid-70s. Chance of rain 30%. Wednesday, mostly cloudy in the morning, then becoming partly cloudy. A slight chance of showers. A slight chance of thunderstorms in the afternoon. Highs in the lower 90s. Wednesday night, partly cloudy. A slight chance of showers after midnight. Lows in the mid-70s. Thursday, partly cloudy in the morning, then clearing. A slight chance of showers. A slight chance of thunderstorms in the afternoon. Highs in the mid-90s. 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The current time is 2:18 p.m. Central Daylight Time. The Austin NOAA Weather Radio Roundup, at 2 p.m. at Austin Bergstrom International, it was mostly sunny. The temperature was 94, the dew point 69, the relative humidity was 44%, producing a heat index of 99, the wind south at 18 miles an hour gusting to 26, and the pressure was 29.99 inches and falling. At Camp Mabry, it was mostly sunny. The temperature was 95, the dew point 70, the relative humidity was 44%, producing a heat index of 101, and the pressure was 30.01 inches and falling. Pflugerville, partly sunny 93. Taylor, partly sunny 93. Lago Vista, partly sunny 90. Georgetown, mostly sunny 92. San Marcos, mostly sunny 94. Burnett, mostly sunny 91. Junction, cloudy 88. San Antonio, partly sunny 92. Corpus Christi, partly sunny 85. Houston, partly sunny 87. Once again at Austin Bergstrom, it was 94, and at Camp Mabry, it was 95. Elsewhere across the state, College Station, partly sunny 92. Amarillo, sunny 95. At Abilene, temperature was 93 degrees. Dallas-Fort Worth, mostly sunny 96. Your weather synopsis for South Central Texas. The chance for showers and storms arrives today and continues into early next as increasing tropical moisture and a weak upper-level disturbance move into the region. Temperatures lower slightly into early next week, but highs mostly remain in the 90s with overnight lows in the 70s. Another region of Saharan dust arrives by early to middle of next week despite continuing

Your local forecast. This afternoon, partly cloudy. Near steady temperature in the lower 90s. South winds around 10 miles per hour with gusts up to 20 miles per hour. Tonight, mostly clear. Lows in the mid 70s. South winds 5 to 10 miles per hour. Saturday, partly cloudy. A chance of showers and thunderstorms in the afternoon. Highs in the lower 90s. South winds 5 to 10 miles per hour. Chance of rain 40%. Saturday night, mostly clear with a slight chance of showers in the evening, then partly cloudy after midnight. Lows in the upper 70s. South winds 5 to 10 miles per hour. Sunday, partly cloudy. A slight chance of showers and thunderstorms in the afternoon. Highs in the mid-90s. South winds 5 to 10 miles per hour. Sunday night, partly cloudy. A slight chance of showers and thunderstorms in the evening. Lows in the upper 70s. Monday, partly cloudy. A chance of showers and thunderstorms in the afternoon. Highs in the mid-90s. Chance of rain 50%. Monday night, partly cloudy in the evening, then becoming mostly cloudy. A chance of thunderstorms. Showers likely, mainly in the evening. Lows in the mid-70s. Chance of rain 60%. Tuesday, mostly cloudy with a chance of thunderstorms. Showers likely. Highs in the upper 80s. Chance of rain 70%. Tuesday night, mostly cloudy. A chance of showers with a slight chance of thunderstorms in the evening, then a slight chance of showers after midnight. Lows in the mid-70s. Chance of rain 30%. Wednesday, mostly cloudy in the morning, then becoming partly cloudy. A slight chance of showers. A slight chance of thunderstorms in the afternoon. Highs in the lower 90s. Wednesday night, partly cloudy. A slight chance of showers after midnight. Lows in the mid-70s. Thursday, partly cloudy in the morning, then clearing. A slight chance of showers. A slight chance of thunderstorms in the afternoon. Highs in the mid-90s. The Tropical Weather Outlook. For the North Atlantic, Caribbean Sea, and the Gulf of America, tropical cyclone formation is not expected during the next 7 days. 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The Austin NOAA Weather Radio Roundup, at 2 p.m. at Austin Bergstrom International, it was mostly sunny. The temperature was 94, the dew point 69, the relative humidity was 44%, producing a heat index of 99, the wind south at 18 miles an hour gusting to 26, and the pressure was 29.99 inches and falling. At Camp Mabry, it was mostly sunny. The temperature was 95, the dew point 70, the relative humidity was 44%, producing a heat index of 101, and the pressure was 30.01 inches and falling. Pflugerville partly sunny 93. Taylor partly sunny 93. Lago Vista partly sunny 90. Georgetown mostly sunny 92. San Marcos mostly sunny 94. Burnett mostly sunny 91. Junction cloudy 88. San Antonio partly sunny 92. Corpus Christi partly sunny 85. Houston partly sunny 87. Once again at Austin Bergstrom it was 94, and at Camp Mabry it was 95. Elsewhere across the state, College Station partly sunny 92. Amarillo sunny 95. At Abilene, temperature was 93 degrees. Dallas-Fort Worth mostly sunny 96. Your weather synopsis for South Central Texas. The chance for showers and storms arrives today and continues into early next as

increasing tropical moisture and a weak upper-level disturbance move into the region. Temperatures lower slightly into early next week, but highs mostly remain in the 90s with overnight lows in the 70s. Another region of Saharan dust arrives by early to middle of next week despite continuing rain chances. Your local forecast. This afternoon, partly cloudy. Near steady temperature in the lower 90s. South winds around 10 miles per hour with gusts up to 20 miles per hour. Tonight, mostly clear. Lows in the mid-70s. South winds 5 to 10 miles per hour. Saturday, partly cloudy. A chance of showers and thunderstorms in the afternoon. Highs in the lower 90s. South winds 5 to 10 miles per hour. Chance of rain 40%. Saturday night, mostly clear with a slight chance of showers in the evening, then partly cloudy after midnight. Lows in the upper 70s. South winds 5 to 10 miles per hour. Sunday, partly cloudy. A slight chance of showers and thunderstorms in the afternoon. Highs in the mid-90s. South winds 5 to 10 miles per hour. Sunday night, partly cloudy. A slight chance of showers and thunderstorms in the evening. Lows in the upper 70s. Monday, partly cloudy. A chance of showers and thunderstorms in the afternoon. Highs in the mid-90s. Chance of rain 50%. Monday night, partly cloudy in the evening, then becoming mostly cloudy. A chance of thunderstorms. Showers likely, mainly in the evening. Lows in the mid-70s. Chance of rain 60%. Tuesday, mostly cloudy with a chance of thunderstorms. Showers likely. Highs in the upper 80s. Chance of rain 70%. Tuesday night, mostly cloudy. A chance of showers with a slight chance of thunderstorms in the evening, then a slight chance of showers after midnight. Lows in the mid-70s. Chance of rain 30%. Wednesday, mostly cloudy in the morning, then becoming partly cloudy. A slight chance of showers. A slight chance of thunderstorms in the afternoon. Highs in the lower 90s. Wednesday night, partly cloudy. A slight chance of showers after midnight. Lows in the mid-70s. Thursday, partly cloudy in the morning, then clearing. A slight chance of showers. A slight chance of thunderstorms in the afternoon. Highs in the mid-90s. 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The current time is 2:29 p.m. Central Daylight Time. The Austin, NOAA Weather Radio Roundup, at 2 p.m. at Austin Bergstrom International, it was mostly sunny. The temperature was 94, the dew point 69, the relative humidity was 44%, producing a heat index of 99, the wind south at 18 miles an hour gusting to 26, and the pressure was 29.99 inches and falling. At Camp Mabry, it was mostly sunny. The temperature was 95, the dew point 70, the relative humidity was 44%, producing a heat index of 101, and the pressure was 30.01 inches and falling. Pflugerville, partly sunny 93. Taylor, partly sunny 93. Lago Vista, partly sunny 90. Georgetown, mostly sunny 92. San Marcos, mostly sunny 94. Burnett, mostly sunny 91. Junction, cloudy 88. San Antonio, partly sunny 92. Corpus Christi, partly sunny 85. Houston, partly sunny 87. Once again at Austin Bergstrom, it was 94, and at Camp Mabry, it was 95. Elsewhere across the state, College Station, partly sunny 92. Amarillo, sunny 95. At Abilene, temperature was 93 degrees. Dallas, Fort Worth, mostly sunny 96. Your weather synopsis for South

the chance for showers and storms arrives today and continues into early next as increasing tropical moisture and a weak upper-level disturbance move into the region. Temperatures lower slightly into early next week, but highs mostly remain in the 90s with overnight lows in the 70s. Another region of Saharan dust arrives by early to middle of next week despite continuing rain chances. Your local forecast. This afternoon, partly cloudy. Near steady temperature in the lower 90s. South winds around 10 miles per hour with gusts up to 20 miles per hour. Tonight, mostly clear. Lows in the mid-70s. South winds 5 to 10 miles per hour. Saturday, partly cloudy. A chance of showers and thunderstorms in the afternoon. Highs in the lower 90s. South winds 5 to 10 miles per hour. Chance of rain 40%. Saturday night, mostly clear with a slight chance of showers in the evening, then partly cloudy after midnight. Lows in the upper 70s. South winds 5 to 10 miles per hour. Sunday, partly cloudy. A slight chance of showers and thunderstorms in the afternoon. Highs in the mid-90s. South winds 5 to 10 miles per hour. Sunday night, partly cloudy. A slight chance of showers and thunderstorms in the evening. Lows in the upper 70s. Monday, partly cloudy. A chance of showers and thunderstorms in the afternoon. Highs in the mid-90s. Chance of rain 50%. Monday night, partly cloudy in the evening, then becoming mostly cloudy. A chance of thunderstorms. Showers likely, mainly in the evening. Lows in the mid-70s. Chance of rain 60%. Tuesday, mostly cloudy with a chance of thunderstorms. Showers likely. Highs in the upper 80s. Chance of rain 70%. Tuesday night, mostly cloudy. A chance of showers with a slight chance of thunderstorms in the evening, then a slight chance of shower. Tuesday night, mostly cloudy. A chance of showers with a slight chance of thunderstorms in the evening, then a slight chance of showers after midnight. Lows in the mid-70s. Chance of rain 30%. Wednesday, mostly cloudy in the morning, then becoming partly cloudy. A slight chance of showers. A slight chance of thunderstorms in the afternoon. Highs in the lower 90s. Wednesday night, partly cloudy. A slight chance of showers after midnight. Lows in the mid-70s. Thursday, partly cloudy in the morning, then clearing. A slight chance of showers. A slight chance of thunderstorms in the afternoon. Highs in the mid-90s. 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The Austin NOAA Weather Radio Roundup, at 2 p.m. at Austin Bergstrom International, it was mostly sunny. The temperature was 94, the dew point 69, the relative humidity was 44%, producing a heat index of 99, the wind south at 18 miles an hour gusting to 26, and the pressure was 29.99 inches and falling. At Camp Mabry, it was mostly sunny. The temperature was 95, the dew point 70, the relative humidity was 44%, producing a heat index of 101, and the pressure was 30.01 inches and falling. Pflugerville partly sunny 93. Taylor partly sunny 93. Lago Vista partly sunny 90. Georgetown mostly sunny 92. San Marcos mostly sunny 94. Burnett mostly sunny 91. Junction cloudy 88. San Antonio partly sunny 92. Corpus Christi partly sunny 85. Houston partly sunny 87. Once again at Austin Bergstrom it was 94, and at Camp Mabry it was 95. Elsewhere across the state, College Station partly

Amarillo, sunny 95. At Abilene, temperature was 93 degrees. Dallas, Fort Worth, mostly sunny 96. Your weather synopsis for South Central Texas. The chance for showers and storms arrives today and continues into early next as increasing tropical moisture and a weak upper-level disturbance move into the region. Temperatures lower slightly into early next week, but highs mostly remain in the 90s with overnight lows in the 70s. Another region of Saharan dust arrives by early to middle of next week despite continuing rain chances. Your local forecast. This afternoon, partly cloudy. Near steady temperature in the lower 90s. South winds around 10 miles per hour with gusts up to 20 miles per hour. Tonight, mostly clear. Lows in the mid-70s. South winds 5 to 10 miles per hour. Saturday, partly cloudy. A chance of showers and thunderstorms in the afternoon. Highs in the lower 90s. South winds 5 to 10 miles per hour. Chance of rain 40%. Saturday night, mostly clear with a slight chance of showers in the evening, then partly cloudy after midnight. Lows in the upper 70s. South winds 5 to 10 miles per hour. Sunday, partly cloudy. A slight chance of showers and thunderstorms in the afternoon. Highs in the mid-90s. South winds 5 to 10 miles per hour. Sunday night, partly cloudy. A slight chance of showers and thunderstorms in the evening. Lows in the upper 70s. Monday, partly cloudy. A chance of showers and thunderstorms in the afternoon. Highs in the mid-90s. Chance of rain 50%. Monday night, partly cloudy in the evening, then becoming mostly cloudy. A chance of thunderstorms. Showers likely, mainly in the evening. Lows in the mid-70s. Chance of rain 60%. Tuesday, mostly cloudy with a chance of thunderstorms. Showers likely. Highs in the upper 80s. Chance of rain 70%. Tuesday night, mostly cloudy. A chance of showers with a slight chance of thunderstorms in the evening, then a slight chance of showers after midnight. Lows in the mid-70s. Chance of rain 30%. Wednesday, mostly cloudy in the morning, then becoming partly cloudy. A slight chance of showers. A slight chance of thunderstorms in the afternoon. Highs in the lower 90s. Wednesday night, partly cloudy. A slight chance of showers after midnight. Lows in the mid-70s. Thursday, partly cloudy in the morning, then clearing. A slight chance of showers. A slight chance of thunderstorms in the afternoon. Highs in the mid-90s. The coastal waters forecast from Baffin Bay to Port Aransas out 20 nautical miles. Tonight, southeast winds 10 to 15 knots. Seas around 3 feet. Wave detail, southeast 3 feet at 6 seconds. A slight chance of showers and thunderstorms after midnight. Saturday, southeast winds 10 to 15 knots. Seas around 3 feet. Wave detail, southeast 3 feet at 6 seconds. A chance of showers and thunderstorms. Saturday night, southeast winds 10 to 15 knots. Seas around 3 feet. Wave detail, southeast 3 feet at 6 seconds. A slight chance of showers and thunderstorms after midnight. Sunday, southeast winds 10 to 15 knots. Seas around 3 feet. Wave detail, southeast 3 feet at 6 seconds. A slight chance of showers and thunderstorms in the morning. Sunday night, southeast winds 10 to 15 knots. Seas around 3 feet. Wave detail, southeast 3 feet at 7 seconds. Monday, south winds 10 to 15 knots. Seas around 3 feet. Wave detail, southeast 3 feet at 7 seconds. Monday night, southeast winds 10 to 15 knots. Seas 3 to 4 feet, occasionally to 5 feet. Tuesday, south winds 10 to 15 knots.
seas around 3 feet. Tuesday night, southeast winds 10 to 15 knots. Seas 3 to 4 feet, occasionally to 5 feet. Wednesday, southeast winds 10 to 15 knots. Seas 3 to 4 feet, occasionally to 5 feet. Wednesday night, southeast winds 10 to 15 knots. Seas 3 to 4 feet, occasionally to 5 feet. Winds and seas higher and near thunderstorms. 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The Austin NOAA Weather Radio Roundup. At 2 p.m. at Austin Bergstrom International, it was mostly sunny. The temperature was 94, the dew point 69, the relative humidity was 44%, producing a heat index of 99, the wind south at 18 miles an hour gusting to 26, and the pressure was 29.99 inches and falling. At Camp Mabry, it was mostly sunny. The temperature was 95, the dew point 70, the relative humidity was 44%, producing a heat index of 101, and the pressure was 30.01 inches and falling. Pflugerville partly sunny 93. Taylor partly sunny 93. Lago Vista partly sunny 90. Georgetown mostly sunny 92. San Marcos mostly sunny 94. Burnett mostly sunny 91. Junction cloudy 88. San Antonio partly sunny 92. Corpus Christi partly sunny 85. Houston partly sunny 87. Once again at Austin Bergstrom it was 94, and at Camp Mabry it was 95. Elsewhere across the state, College Station partly sunny 92. Amarillo sunny 95. At Abilene, temperature was 93 degrees. Dallas-Fort Worth mostly sunny 96. Your weather synopsis for South Central Texas. The chance for showers and storms arrives today and continues into early next as increasing tropical moisture and a weak upper-level disturbance move into the region. Temperatures lower slightly into early next week, but highs mostly remain in the 90s with overnight lows in the 70s. Another region of Saharan dust arrives by early to middle of next week despite continuing rain chances. Your local forecast. This afternoon, partly cloudy. Near steady temperature in the lower 90s. South winds around 10 miles per hour with gusts up to 20 miles per hour. Tonight, mostly clear. Lows in the mid-70s. South winds 5 to 10 miles per hour. Saturday, partly cloudy. A chance of showers and thunderstorms in the afternoon. Highs in the lower 90s. South winds 5 to 10 miles per hour. Chance of rain 40%. Saturday night, mostly clear with a slight chance of showers in the evening, then partly cloudy after midnight. Lows in the upper 70s. South winds 5 to 10 miles per hour. Sunday, partly cloudy. A slight chance of showers and thunderstorms in the afternoon. Highs in the mid-90s. South winds 5 to 10 miles per hour. Sunday night, partly cloudy. A slight chance of showers and thunderstorms in the evening. Lows in the upper 70s. Monday, partly cloudy. A chance of showers and thunderstorms in the afternoon. Highs in the mid-90s. Chance of rain 50%. Monday night, partly cloudy in the evening, then becoming mostly cloudy. A chance of thunderstorms. Showers likely, mainly in the evening. Lows in the mid-70s. Chance of rain 60%. Tuesday, mostly cloudy with a chance of thunderstorms. Showers likely. Highs in the upper 80s. Chance of rain 70%. Tuesday night, mostly cloudy. A chance of showers with a slight chance of thunderstorms in the evening, then a slight chance of showers after midnight.

lows in the mid-70s. Chance of rain 30%. Wednesday, mostly cloudy in the morning, then becoming partly cloudy. A slight chance of showers. A slight chance of thunderstorms in the afternoon. Highs in the lower 90s. Wednesday night, partly cloudy. A slight chance of showers after midnight. Lows in the mid-70s. Thursday, partly cloudy in the morning, then clearing. A slight chance of showers. A slight chance of thunderstorms in the afternoon. Highs in the mid-90s. 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The current time is 2:46 p.m. Central Daylight Time. The Austin NOAA Weather Radio Roundup, at 2 p.m. at Austin Bergstrom International, it was mostly sunny. The temperature was 94, the dew point 69, the relative humidity was 44%, producing a heat index of 99, the wind south at 18 miles an hour gusting to 26, and the pressure was 29.99 inches and falling. At Camp Mabry, it was mostly sunny. The temperature was 95, the dew point 70, the relative humidity was 44%, producing a heat index of 101, and the pressure was 30.01 inches and falling. Pflugerville partly sunny 93. Taylor partly sunny 93. Lago Vista partly sunny 90. Georgetown mostly sunny 92. San Marcos mostly sunny 94. Burnett mostly sunny 91. Junction cloudy 88. San Antonio partly sunny 92. Corpus Christi partly sunny 85. Houston partly sunny 87. Once again at Austin Bergstrom it was 94, and at Camp Mabry it was 95. Elsewhere across the state, College Station partly sunny 92. Amarillo sunny 95. At Abilene, temperature was 93 degrees. Dallas-Fort Worth mostly sunny 96. Your weather synopsis for South Central Texas. The chance for showers and storms arrives today and continues into early next as increasing tropical moisture and a weak upper-level disturbance move into the region. Temperatures lower slightly into early next week, but highs mostly remain in the 90s with overnight lows in the 70s. Another region of Saharan dust arrives by early to middle of next week despite continuing rain chances. Your local forecast. This afternoon, partly cloudy. Near steady temperature in the lower 90s. South winds around 10 miles per hour with gusts up to 20 miles per hour. Tonight, mostly clear. Lows in the mid-70s. South winds 5 to 10 miles per hour. Saturday, partly cloudy. A chance of showers and thunderstorms in the afternoon. Highs in the lower 90s. South winds 5 to 10 miles per hour. Chance of rain 40%. Saturday night, mostly clear with a slight chance of showers in the evening, then partly cloudy after midnight. Lows in the upper 70s. South winds 5 to 10 miles per hour. Sunday, partly cloudy. A slight chance of showers and thunderstorms in the afternoon. Highs in the mid-90s. South winds 5 to 10 miles per hour. Sunday night, partly cloudy. A slight chance of showers and thunderstorms in the evening. Lows in the upper 70s. Monday, partly cloudy. A chance of showers and thunderstorms in the afternoon. Highs in the mid-90s. Chance of rain 50%. Monday night, partly cloudy in the evening, then becoming mostly cloudy. A chance of thunderstorms. Showers likely, mainly in the evening. Lows in the mid-70s. Chance of rain 60%. Tuesday, mostly cloudy with a chance of thunderstorms. Showers likely. Highs in the upper 80s. Chance of rain 70%. Tuesday night, mostly cloudy.

The tropical weather outlook for the North Atlantic, Caribbean Sea, and the Gulf of America. Tropical cyclone formation is not expected during the next 7 days. 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It was mostly sunny. The temperature was 94, the dew point 69, the relative humidity was 44%, producing a heat index of 99, the wind south at 18 miles an hour gusting to 26, and the pressure was 29.99 inches and falling. At Camp Mabry, it was mostly sunny. The temperature was 95, the dew point 70, the relative humidity was 44%, producing a heat index of 101, and the pressure was 30.01 inches and falling. Pflugerville, partly sunny, 93. Taylor, partly sunny, 93. Lago Vista, partly sunny, 90. Georgetown, mostly sunny, 92. San Marcos, mostly sunny, 94. Burnett, mostly sunny, 91. Junction, cloudy, 88. San Antonio, partly sunny, 92. Corpus Christi, partly sunny, 85. Houston, partly sunny, 87. Once again at Austin Bergstrom, it was 94, and at Camp Mabry, it was 95. Elsewhere across the state, College Station, partly sunny, 92. Amarillo, sunny, 95. At Abilene, temperature was 93 degrees. Dallas, Fort Worth, mostly sunny, 96. Your weather synopsis for South Central Texas. The chance for showers and storms arrives today and continues into early next as increasing tropical moisture and a weak upper-level disturbance move into the region. Temperatures lower slightly into early next week, but highs mostly remain in the 90s with overnight lows in the 70s. Another region of Saharan dust arrives by early to middle of next week despite continuing rain chances. Your local forecast. This afternoon, partly cloudy. Near steady temperature in the lower 90s. South winds around 10 miles per hour with gusts up to 20 miles per hour. Tonight, mostly clear. Lows in the mid-70s. South winds 5 to 10 miles per hour. Saturday, partly cloudy. A chance of showers and thunderstorms in the afternoon. Highs in the lower 90s. South winds 5 to 10 miles per hour. Chance of rain 40%. Saturday night, mostly clear with a slight chance of showers in the evening, then partly cloudy after midnight. Lows in the upper 70s. South winds 5 to 10 miles per hour. Sunday, partly cloudy. A slight chance of showers and thunderstorms in the afternoon. Highs in the mid-90s. South winds 5 to 10 miles per hour. Sunday night, partly cloudy. A slight chance of showers and thunderstorms in the evening. Lows in the upper 70s. Monday, partly cloudy. A chance of showers and thunderstorms in the afternoon. Highs in the mid-90s. Chance of rain 50%. Monday night, partly cloudy in the evening, then becoming mostly cloudy. A chance of thunderstorms. Showers likely, mainly in the evening. Lows in the mid-70s. Chance of rain 60%. Tuesday, mostly cloudy with a chance of thunderstorms. Showers likely. Highs in the upper 80s. Chance of rain 70%. Tuesday night, mostly cloudy. A chance of showers with a slight chance of thunderstorms in the evening, then a slight chance of showers after midnight. Lows in the mid-70s. Chance of rain 30%. Wednesday, mostly cloudy in the morning, then becoming partly cloudy. A slight chance of showers. A slight chance of thunderstorms in the afternoon. Highs in the lower 90s. Wednesday night, partly cloudy.

A slight chance of showers after midnight. Lows in the mid-70s. Thursday, partly cloudy in the morning, then clearing. A slight chance of showers. A slight chance of thunderstorms in the afternoon. Highs in the mid-90s. 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It was mostly sunny. The temperature was 94, the dew point 69, the relative humidity was 44%, producing a heat index of 99, the wind south at 18 miles an hour gusting to 26, and the pressure was 29.99 inches and falling. At Camp Mabry, it was mostly sunny. The temperature was 95, the dew point 70, the relative humidity was 44%, producing a heat index of 101, and the pressure was 30.01 inches and falling. Pflugerville, partly sunny, 93. Taylor, partly sunny, 93. Lago Vista, partly sunny, 90. Georgetown, mostly sunny, 92. San Marcos, mostly sunny, 94. Burnett, mostly sunny, 91. Junction, cloudy, 88. San Antonio, partly sunny, 92. Corpus Christi, partly sunny, 85. Houston, partly sunny, 87. Once again at Austin Bergstrom, it was 94, and at Camp Mabry, it was 95. Elsewhere across the state, College Station, partly sunny, 92. Amarillo, sunny, 95. At Abilene, temperature was 93 degrees. Dallas, Fort Worth, mostly sunny, 96. Your weather synopsis for South Central Texas. The chance for showers and storms arrives today and continues into early next as increasing tropical moisture and a weak upper-level disturbance move into the region. Temperatures lower slightly into early next week, but highs mostly remain in the 90s with overnight lows in the 70s. Another region of Saharan dust arrives by early to middle of next week despite continuing rain chances. Your local forecast. This afternoon, partly cloudy. Near steady temperature in the lower 90s. South winds around 10 miles per hour with gusts up to 20 miles per hour. Tonight, mostly clear. Lows in the mid-70s. South winds 5 to 10 miles per hour. Saturday, partly cloudy. A chance of showers and thunderstorms in the afternoon. Highs in the lower 90s. South winds 5 to 10 miles per hour. Chance of rain 40%. Saturday night, mostly clear with a slight chance of showers in the evening, then partly cloudy after midnight. Lows in the upper 70s. South winds 5 to 10 miles per hour. Sunday, partly cloudy. A slight chance of showers and thunderstorms in the afternoon. Highs in the mid-90s. South winds 5 to 10 miles per hour. Sunday night, partly cloudy. A slight chance of showers and thunderstorms in the evening. Lows in the upper 70s. Monday, partly cloudy. A chance of showers and thunderstorms in the afternoon. Highs in the mid-90s. Chance of rain 50%. Monday night, partly cloudy in the evening, then becoming mostly cloudy. A chance of thunderstorms. Showers likely, mainly in the evening. Lows in the mid-70s. Chance of rain 60%. Tuesday, mostly cloudy with a chance of thunderstorms. Showers likely. Highs in the upper 80s. Chance of rain 70%. Tuesday night, mostly cloudy. A chance of showers with a slight chance of thunderstorms in the evening, then a slight chance of showers after midnight. Lows in the mid-70s. Chance of rain 30%. Wednesday, mostly cloudy in the morning, then becoming partly cloudy. A slight chance of showers.
a slight chance of thunderstorms in the afternoon. Highs in the lower 90s. Wednesday night, partly cloudy. A slight chance of showers after midnight. Lows in the mid-70s. Thursday, partly cloudy in the morning, then clearing. A slight chance of showers. A slight chance of thunderstorms in the afternoon. Highs in the mid-90s. 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The Austin NOAA Weather Radio Roundup, at 2 p.m. at Austin Bergstrom International, it was mostly sunny. The temperature was 94, the dew point 69, the relative humidity was 44%, producing a heat index of 99, the wind south at 18 miles an hour gusting to 26, and the pressure was 29.99 inches and falling. At Camp Mabry, it was mostly sunny. The temperature was 95, the dew point 70, the relative humidity was 44%, producing a heat index of 101, and the pressure was 30.01 inches and falling. Pflugerville partly sunny 93. Taylor partly sunny 93. Lago Vista partly sunny 90. Georgetown mostly sunny 92. San Marcos mostly sunny 94. Burnett mostly sunny 91. Junction cloudy 88. San Antonio partly sunny 92. Corpus Christi partly sunny 85. Houston partly sunny 87. Once again at Austin Bergstrom it was 94, and at Camp Mabry it was 95. Elsewhere across the state, College Station partly sunny 92. Amarillo sunny 95. At Abilene, temperature was 93 degrees. Dallas-Fort Worth mostly sunny 96. The coastal waters forecast from Baffin Bay to Port Aransas out 20 nautical miles. Tonight, southeast winds 10 to 15 knots. Seas around 3 feet. Wave detail, southeast 3 feet at 6 seconds. A slight chance of showers and thunderstorms after midnight. Saturday, southeast winds 10 to 15 knots. Seas around 3 feet. Wave detail, southeast 3 feet at 6 seconds. A chance of showers and thunderstorms. Saturday night, southeast winds 10 to 15 knots. Seas around 3 feet. Wave detail, southeast 3 feet at 6 seconds. A slight chance of showers and thunderstorms after midnight. Sunday, southeast winds 10 to 15 knots. Seas around 3 feet. Wave detail, southeast 3 feet at 6 seconds. A slight chance of showers and thunderstorms in the morning. Sunday night, southeast winds 10 to 15 knots. Seas around 3 feet. Wave detail, southeast 3 feet at 7 seconds. Monday, south winds 10 to 15 knots. Seas around 3 feet. Wave detail, southeast 3 feet at 7 seconds. Monday night, southeast winds 10 to 15 knots. Seas 3 to 4 feet, occasionally to 5 feet. Tuesday, south winds 10 to 15 knots. Seas around 3 feet. Tuesday night, southeast winds 10 to 15 knots. Seas 3 to 4 feet, occasionally to 5 feet. Wednesday, southeast winds 10 to 15 knots. Seas 3 to 4 feet, occasionally to 5 feet. Wednesday night, southeast winds 10 to 15 knots. Seas 3 to 4 feet, occasionally to 5 feet. Winds and seas higher and near thunderstorms. Your weather synopsis for South Central Texas. The chance for showers and storms arrives today and continues into early next as increasing tropical moisture and a weak upper-level disturbance move into the region. Temperatures lower slightly into early next week, but highs mostly remain in the 90s with overnight lows in the 70s.
Another region of Saharan dust arrives by early to middle of next week despite continuing rain chances.

your local forecast. This afternoon, partly cloudy. Near steady temperature in the lower 90s. South winds around 10 miles per hour with gusts up to 20 miles per hour. Tonight, mostly clear. Lows in the mid 70s. South winds 5 to 10 miles per hour. Saturday, partly cloudy. A chance of showers and thunderstorms in the afternoon. Highs in the lower 90s. South winds 5 to 10 miles per hour. Chance of rain 40%. Saturday night, mostly clear with a slight chance of showers in the evening, then partly cloudy after midnight. Lows in the upper 70s. South winds 5 to 10 miles per hour. Sunday, partly cloudy. A slight chance of showers and thunderstorms in the afternoon. Highs in the mid-90s. South winds 5 to 10 miles per hour. Sunday night, partly cloudy. A slight chance of showers and thunderstorms in the evening. Lows in the upper 70s. Monday, partly cloudy. A chance of showers and thunderstorms in the afternoon. Highs in the mid-90s. Chance of rain 50%. Monday night, partly cloudy in the evening, then becoming mostly cloudy. A chance of thunderstorms. Showers likely, mainly in the evening. Lows in the mid-70s. Chance of rain 60%. Tuesday, mostly cloudy with a chance of thunderstorms. Showers likely. Highs in the upper 80s. Chance of rain 70%. Tuesday night, mostly cloudy. A chance of showers with a slight chance of thunderstorms in the evening, then a slight chance of showers after midnight. Lows in the mid-70s. Chance of rain 30%. Wednesday, mostly cloudy in the morning, then becoming partly cloudy. A slight chance of showers. A slight chance of thunderstorms in the afternoon. Highs in the lower 90s. Wednesday night, partly cloudy. A slight chance of showers after midnight. Lows in the mid-70s. Thursday, partly cloudy in the morning, then clearing. A slight chance of showers. A slight chance of thunderstorms in the afternoon. Highs in the mid-90s. 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The current time is 3:09 p.m. Central Daylight Time. Your weather synopsis for South Central Texas. The chance for showers and storms arrives today and continues into early next as increasing tropical moisture and a weak upper-level disturbance move into the region. Temperatures lower slightly into early next week, but highs mostly remain in the 90s with overnight lows in the 70s. Another region of Saharan dust arrives by early to middle of next week despite continuing rain chances. Your local forecast. This afternoon, partly cloudy. Near steady temperature in the lower 90s. South winds around 10 miles per hour with gusts up to 20 miles per hour. Tonight, mostly clear. Lows in the mid-70s. South winds 5 to 10 miles per hour. Saturday, partly cloudy. A chance of showers and thunderstorms in the afternoon. Highs in the lower 90s. South winds 5 to 10 miles per hour. Chance of rain 40%. Saturday night, mostly clear with a slight chance of showers in the evening, then partly cloudy after midnight. Lows in the upper 70s. South winds 5 to 10 miles per hour. Sunday, partly cloudy. A slight chance of showers and thunderstorms in the afternoon. Highs in the mid-90s. South winds 5 to 10 miles per hour. Sunday night, partly cloudy. A slight chance of showers and thunderstorms in the evening. Lows in the upper 70s. Monday, partly cloudy. A chance of showers and thunderstorms in the afternoon. Highs in the mid-90s. Chance of rain 50%. Monday night, partly cloudy in the evening.

then becoming mostly cloudy. A chance of thunderstorms. Showers likely, mainly in the evening. Lows in the mid-70s. Chance of rain 60%. Tuesday, mostly cloudy with a chance of thunderstorms. Showers likely. Highs in the upper 80s. Chance of rain 70%. Tuesday night, mostly cloudy. A chance of showers with a slight chance of thunderstorms in the evening, then a slight chance of showers after midnight. Lows in the mid-70s. Chance of rain 30%. Wednesday, mostly cloudy in the morning, then becoming partly cloudy. A slight chance of showers. A slight chance of thunderstorms in the afternoon. Highs in the lower 90s. Wednesday night, partly cloudy. A slight chance of showers after midnight. Lows in the mid-70s. Thursday, partly cloudy in the morning, then clearing. A slight chance of showers. A slight chance of thunderstorms in the afternoon. Highs in the mid-90s. 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It was partly sunny. The temperature was 93, the dew point 70, the relative humidity was 46%, producing a heat index of 99, the wind southeast at 15 miles an hour, and the pressure was 29.98 inches and falling. At Camp Mabry, it was partly sunny. The temperature was 93, the dew point 69, the relative humidity was 45%, producing a heat index of 98, the wind southeast at 12 miles an hour gusting to 17, and the pressure was 30.00 inches and falling. Pflugerville partly sunny 92. Taylor mostly sunny 95. Lago Vista partly sunny 92. Georgetown mostly sunny 94. San Marcos mostly sunny 94. Burnett mostly sunny 92. Junction cloudy 88. San Antonio partly sunny 94. Corpus Christi partly sunny 90. Houston a thunderstorm was reported 82. Once again at Austin Bergstrom it was 93, and at Camp Mabry it was 93. Elsewhere across the state, College Station mostly sunny 92. Amarillo sunny 98. At Abilene, temperature was 96 degrees. Dallas-Fort Worth mostly sunny 97. Your weather synopsis for South Central Texas. The chance for showers and storms arrives today and continues into early next as increasing tropical moisture and a weak upper-level disturbance move into the region. Temperatures lower slightly into early next week, but highs mostly remain in the 90s with overnight lows in the 70s. Another region of Saharan dust arrives by early to middle of next week despite continuing rain chances. Your local forecast. This afternoon, partly cloudy. Near steady temperature in the lower 90s. South winds around 10 miles per hour with gusts up to 20 miles per hour. Tonight, mostly clear. Lows in the mid-70s. South winds 5 to 10 miles per hour. Saturday, partly cloudy. A chance of showers and thunderstorms in the afternoon. Highs in the lower 90s. South winds 5 to 10 miles per hour. Chance of rain 40%. Saturday night, mostly clear with a slight chance of showers in the evening, then partly cloudy after midnight. Lows in the upper 70s. South winds 5 to 10 miles per hour. Sunday, partly cloudy. A slight chance of showers and thunderstorms in the afternoon. Highs in the mid-90s. South winds 5 to 10 miles per hour. Sunday night, partly cloudy. A slight chance of showers and thunderstorms in the evening. Lows in the upper 70s. Monday, partly cloudy. A chance of showers and thunderstorms in

afternoon. Highs in the mid-90s. Chance of rain 50%. Monday night, partly cloudy in the evening, then becoming mostly cloudy. A chance of thunderstorms. Showers likely, mainly in the evening. Lows in the mid-70s. Chance of rain 60%. Tuesday, mostly cloudy with a chance of thunderstorms. Showers likely. Highs in the upper 80s. Chance of rain 70%. Tuesday night, mostly cloudy. A chance of showers with a slight chance of thunderstorms in the evening, then a slight chance of showers after midnight. Lows in the mid-70s. Chance of rain 30%. Wednesday, mostly cloudy in the morning, then becoming partly cloudy. A slight chance of showers. A slight chance of thunderstorms in the afternoon. Highs in the lower 90s. Wednesday night, partly cloudy. A slight chance of showers after midnight. Lows in the mid-70s. Thursday, partly cloudy in the morning, then clearing. A slight chance of showers. A slight chance of thunderstorms in the afternoon. Highs in the mid-90s. 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It was partly sunny. The temperature was 93, the dew point 70, the relative humidity was 46%, producing a heat index of 99, the wind southeast at 15 miles an hour, and the pressure was 29.98 inches and falling. At Camp Mabry, it was partly sunny. The temperature was 93, the dew point 69, the relative humidity was 45%, producing a heat index of 98, the wind southeast at 12 miles an hour gusting to 17, and the pressure was 30.00 inches and falling. Pflugerville partly sunny 92. Taylor mostly sunny 95. Lago Vista partly sunny 92. Georgetown mostly sunny 94. San Marcos mostly sunny 94. Burnett mostly sunny 92. Junction cloudy 88. San Antonio partly sunny 94. Corpus Christi partly sunny 90. Houston a thunderstorm was reported 82. Once again at Austin Bergstrom it was 93, and at Camp Mabry it was 93. Elsewhere across the state, College Station mostly sunny 92. Amarillo sunny 98. At Abilene, temperature was 96 degrees. Dallas-Fort Worth mostly sunny 97. Your weather synopsis for South Central Texas. The chance for showers and storms arrives today and continues into early next as increasing tropical moisture and a weak upper-level disturbance move into the region. Temperatures lower slightly into early next week, but highs mostly remain in the 90s with overnight lows in the 70s. Another region of Saharan dust arrives by early to middle of next week despite continuing rain chances. Your local forecast. This afternoon, partly cloudy. Near steady temperature in the lower 90s. South winds around 10 miles per hour with gusts up to 20 miles per hour. Tonight, mostly clear. Lows in the mid-70s. South winds 5 to 10 miles per hour. Saturday, partly cloudy. A chance of showers and thunderstorms in the afternoon. Highs in the lower 90s. South winds 5 to 10 miles per hour. Chance of rain 40%. Saturday night, mostly clear with a slight chance of showers in the evening, then partly cloudy after midnight. Lows in the upper 70s. South winds 5 to 10 miles per hour. Sunday, partly cloudy. A slight chance of showers and thunderstorms in the afternoon. Highs in the mid-90s. South winds 5 to 10 miles per hour. Sunday night, partly cloudy. A slight chance of showers and thunderstorms in the evening.

lows in the upper 70s. Monday, partly cloudy. A chance of showers and thunderstorms in the afternoon. Highs in the mid-90s. Chance of rain 50%. Monday night, partly cloudy in the evening, then becoming mostly cloudy. A chance of thunderstorms. Showers likely, mainly in the evening. Lows in the mid-70s. Chance of rain 60%. Tuesday, mostly cloudy with a chance of thunderstorms. Showers likely. Highs in the upper 80s. Chance of rain 70%. Tuesday night, mostly cloudy. A chance of showers with a slight chance of thunderstorms in the evening, then a slight chance of showers after midnight. Lows in the mid-70s. Chance of rain 30%. Wednesday, mostly cloudy in the morning, then becoming partly cloudy. A slight chance of showers. A slight chance of thunderstorms in the afternoon. Highs in the lower 90s. Wednesday night, partly cloudy. A slight chance of showers after midnight. Lows in the mid-70s. Thursday, partly cloudy in the morning, then clearing. A slight chance of showers. A slight chance of thunderstorms in the afternoon. Highs in the mid-90s. The Tropical Weather Outlook. For the North Atlantic, Caribbean Sea, and the Gulf of America, tropical cyclone formation is not expected during the next 7 days. 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The Austin NOAA Weather Radio Roundup, at 3 p.m. at Austin Bergstrom International, it was partly sunny. The temperature was 93, the dew point 70, the relative humidity was 46%, producing a heat index of 99, the wind southeast at 15 miles an hour, and the pressure was 29.98 inches and falling. At Camp Mabry, it was partly sunny. The temperature was 93, the dew point 69, the relative humidity was 45%, producing a heat index of 98, the wind southeast at 12 miles an hour gusting to 17, and the pressure was 30.00 inches and falling. Pflugerville partly sunny 92. Taylor mostly sunny 95. Lago Vista partly sunny 92. Georgetown mostly sunny 94. San Marcos mostly sunny 94. Burnett mostly sunny 92. Junction cloudy 88. San Antonio partly sunny 94. Corpus Christi partly sunny 90. Houston a thunderstorm was reported 82. Once again at Austin Bergstrom it was 93, and at Camp Mabry it was 93. Elsewhere across the state, College Station mostly sunny 92. Amarillo sunny 98. At Abilene, temperature was 96 degrees. Dallas-Fort Worth mostly sunny 97. Your weather synopsis for South Central Texas. The chance for showers and storms arrives today and continues into early next as increasing tropical moisture and a weak upper-level disturbance move into the region. Temperatures lower slightly into early next week, but highs mostly remain in the 90s with overnight lows in the 70s. Another region of Saharan dust arrives by early to middle of next week despite continuing rain chances. Your local forecast. This afternoon, partly cloudy. Near steady temperature in the lower 90s. South winds around 10 miles per hour with gusts up to 20 miles per hour. Tonight, mostly clear. Lows in the mid-70s. South winds 5 to 10 miles per hour. Saturday, partly cloudy. A chance of showers and thunderstorms in the afternoon. Highs in the lower 90s. South winds 5 to 10 miles per hour. Chance of rain 40%. Saturday night, mostly clear with a slight chance of showers in the evening, then partly cloudy after midnight. Lows in the upper 70s. South winds 5 to 10.

miles per hour. Sunday, partly cloudy. A slight chance of showers and thunderstorms in the afternoon. Highs in the mid-90s. South winds 5 to 10 miles per hour. Sunday night, partly cloudy. A slight chance of showers and thunderstorms in the evening. Lows in the upper 70s. Monday, partly cloudy. A chance of showers and thunderstorms in the afternoon. Highs in the mid-90s. Chance of rain 50%. Monday night, partly cloudy in the evening, then becoming mostly cloudy. A chance of thunderstorms. Showers likely, mainly in the evening. Lows in the mid-70s. Chance of rain 60%. Tuesday, mostly cloudy with a chance of thunderstorms. Showers likely. Highs in the upper 80s. Chance of rain 70%. Tuesday night, mostly cloudy. A chance of showers with a slight chance of thunderstorms in the evening, then a slight chance of showers after midnight. Lows in the mid-70s. Chance of rain 30%. Wednesday, mostly cloudy in the morning, then becoming partly cloudy. A slight chance of showers. A slight chance of thunderstorms in the afternoon. Highs in the lower 90s. Wednesday night, partly cloudy. A slight chance of showers after midnight. Lows in the mid-70s. Thursday, partly cloudy in the morning, then clearing. A slight chance of showers. A slight chance of thunderstorms in the afternoon. Highs in the mid-90s. 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It was partly sunny. The temperature was 93, the dew point 70, the relative humidity was 46%, producing a heat index of 99, the wind southeast at 15 miles an hour, and the pressure was 29.98 inches and falling. At Camp Mabry, it was partly sunny. The temperature was 93, the dew point 69, the relative humidity was 45%, producing a heat index of 98, the wind southeast at 12 miles an hour gusting to 17, and the pressure was 30.00 inches and falling. Pflugerville partly sunny 92. Taylor mostly sunny 95. Lago Vista partly sunny 92. Georgetown mostly sunny 94. San Marcos mostly sunny 94. Burnett mostly sunny 92. Junction cloudy 88. San Antonio partly sunny 94. Corpus Christi partly sunny 90. Houston a thunderstorm was reported 82. Once again at Austin Bergstrom it was 93, and at Camp Mabry it was 93. Elsewhere across the state, College Station mostly sunny 92. Amarillo sunny 98. At Abilene, temperature was 96 degrees. Dallas-Fort Worth mostly sunny 97. Your weather synopsis for South Central Texas. The chance for showers and storms arrives today and continues into early next as increasing tropical moisture and a weak upper-level disturbance move into the region. Temperatures lower slightly into early next week, but highs mostly remain in the 90s with overnight lows in the 70s. Another region of Saharan dust arrives by early to middle of next week despite continuing rain chances. Your local forecast. This afternoon, partly cloudy. Near steady temperature in the lower 90s. South winds around 10 miles per hour with gusts up to 20 miles per hour. Tonight, mostly clear. Lows in the mid-70s. South winds 5 to 10 miles per hour. Saturday, partly cloudy. A chance of showers and thunderstorms in the afternoon. Highs in the lower 90s. South winds 5 to 10 miles per hour. Chance of rain 40%. Saturday night, mostly clear with a slight

Chance of showers in the evening, then partly cloudy after midnight. Lows in the upper 70s. South winds 5 to 10 miles per hour. Sunday, partly cloudy. A slight chance of showers and thunderstorms in the afternoon. Highs in the mid-90s. South winds 5 to 10 miles per hour. Sunday night, partly cloudy. A slight chance of showers and thunderstorms in the evening. Lows in the upper 70s. Monday, partly cloudy. A chance of showers and thunderstorms in the afternoon. Highs in the mid-90s. Chance of rain 50%. Monday night, partly cloudy in the evening, then becoming mostly cloudy. A chance of thunderstorms. Showers likely, mainly in the evening. Lows in the mid-70s. Chance of rain 60%. Tuesday, mostly cloudy with a chance of thunderstorms. Showers likely. Highs in the upper 80s. Chance of rain 70%. Tuesday night, mostly cloudy. A chance of showers with a slight chance of thunderstorms in the evening, then a slight chance of showers after midnight. Lows in the mid-70s. Chance of rain 30%. Wednesday, mostly cloudy in the morning, then becoming partly cloudy. A slight chance of showers. A slight chance of thunderstorms in the afternoon. Highs in the lower 90s. Wednesday night, partly cloudy. A slight chance of thunderstorms in the afternoon. Highs in the lower 90s. Wednesday night, partly cloudy. A slight chance of showers after midnight. Lows in the mid-70s. Thursday, partly cloudy in the morning, then clearing. A slight chance of showers. A slight chance of thunderstorms in the afternoon. Highs in the mid-90s. The coastal waters forecast from Baffin Bay to Port Aransas out 20 nautical miles. Tonight, southeast winds 10 to 15 knots. Seas around 3 feet. Wave detail, southeast 3 feet at 6 seconds. A slight chance of showers and thunderstorms after midnight. Saturday, southeast winds 10 to 15 knots. Seas around 3 feet. Wave detail, southeast 3 feet at 6 seconds. A chance of showers and thunderstorms. Saturday night, southeast winds 10 to 15 knots. Seas around 3 feet. Wave detail, southeast 3 feet at 6 seconds. A slight chance of showers and thunderstorms after midnight. Sunday, southeast winds 10 to 15 knots. Seas around 3 feet. Wave detail, southeast 3 feet at 6 seconds. A slight chance of showers and thunderstorms in the morning. Sunday night, southeast winds 10 to 15 knots. Seas around 3 feet. Wave detail, southeast 3 feet at 7 seconds. Monday, south winds 10 to 15 knots. Seas around 3 feet. Wave detail, southeast 3 feet at 7 seconds. Monday night, southeast winds 10 to 15 knots. Seas 3 to 4 feet, occasionally to 5 feet. Tuesday, south winds 10 to 15 knots. Seas around 3 feet. Tuesday night, southeast winds 10 to 15 knots. Seas 3 to 4 feet, occasionally to 5 feet. Wednesday, southeast winds 10 to 15 knots. Seas 3 to 4 feet, occasionally to 5 feet. Wednesday night, southeast winds 10 to 15 knots. Seas 3 to 4 feet, occasionally to 5 feet. Winds and seas higher and near thunderstorms. 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The Austin NOAA Weather Radio Roundup, at 3 p.m. at Austin Bergstrom International, it was partly sunny. The temperature was 93, the dew point 70, the relative humidity was 46%, producing a heat index of 99, the wind southeast at 15 miles

hour, and the pressure was 29.98 inches and falling. At Camp Mabry, it was partly sunny. The temperature was 93, the dew point 69, the relative humidity was 45%, producing a heat index of 98, the wind southeast at 12 miles an hour gusting to 17, and the pressure was 30.00 inches and falling. Pflugerville partly sunny 92. Taylor mostly sunny 95. Lago Vista partly sunny 92. Georgetown mostly sunny 94. San Marcos mostly sunny 94. Burnett mostly sunny 92. Junction cloudy 88. San Antonio partly sunny 94. Corpus Christi partly sunny 90. Houston a thunderstorm was reported 82. Once again at Austin Bergstrom it was 93, and at Camp Mabry it was 93. Elsewhere across the state, College Station mostly sunny 92. Amarillo sunny 98. At Abilene, temperature was 96 degrees. Dallas-Fort Worth mostly sunny 97. Your weather synopsis for South Central Texas. The chance for showers and storms arrives today and continues into early next as increasing tropical moisture and a weak upper-level disturbance move into the region. Temperatures lower slightly into early next week, but highs mostly remain in the 90s with overnight lows in the 70s. Another region of Saharan dust arrives by early to middle of next week despite continuing rain chances. Your local forecast. This afternoon, partly cloudy. Near steady temperature in the lower 90s. South winds around 10 miles per hour with gusts up to 20 miles per hour. Tonight, mostly clear. Lows in the mid-70s. South winds 5 to 10 miles per hour. Saturday, partly cloudy. A chance of showers and thunderstorms in the afternoon. Highs in the lower 90s. South winds 5 to 10 miles per hour. Chance of rain 40%. Saturday night, mostly clear with a slight chance of showers in the evening, then partly cloudy after midnight. Lows in the upper 70s. South winds 5 to 10 miles per hour. Sunday, partly cloudy. A slight chance of showers and thunderstorms in the afternoon. Highs in the mid-90s. South winds 5 to 10 miles per hour. Sunday night, partly cloudy. A slight chance of showers and thunderstorms in the evening. Lows in the upper 70s. Monday, partly cloudy. A chance of showers and thunderstorms in the afternoon. Highs in the mid-90s. Chance of rain 50%. Monday night, partly cloudy in the evening, then becoming mostly cloudy. A chance of thunderstorms. Showers likely, mainly in the evening. Lows in the mid-70s. Chance of rain 60%. Tuesday, mostly cloudy with a chance of thunderstorms. Showers likely. Highs in the upper 80s. Chance of rain 70%. Tuesday night, mostly cloudy. A chance of showers with a slight chance of thunderstorms in the evening, then a slight chance of showers after midnight. Lows in the mid-70s. Chance of rain 30%. Wednesday, mostly cloudy in the morning, then becoming partly cloudy. A slight chance of showers. A slight chance of thunderstorms in the afternoon. Highs in the lower 90s. Wednesday night, partly cloudy. A slight chance of showers after midnight. Lows in the mid-70s. Thursday, partly cloudy in the morning, then clearing. A slight chance of showers. A slight chance of thunderstorms in the afternoon. Highs in the mid-90s. 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It was partly sunny. The temperature was 93,
the dew point 70. The relative humidity was 46%, producing a heat index of 99, the wind southeast at 15 miles an hour, and the pressure was 29.98 inches and falling. At Camp Mabry, it was partly sunny. The temperature was 93, the dew point 69, the relative humidity was 45%, producing a heat index of 98, the wind southeast at 12 miles an hour gusting to 17, and the pressure was 30.00 inches and falling. Pflugerville partly sunny 92. Taylor mostly sunny 95. Lago Vista partly sunny 92. Georgetown mostly sunny 94. San Marcos mostly sunny 94. Burnett mostly sunny 92. Junction cloudy 88. San Antonio partly sunny 94. Corpus Christi partly sunny 90. Houston a thunderstorm was reported 82. Once again at Austin Bergstrom it was 93, and at Camp Mabry it was 93. Elsewhere across the state, College Station mostly sunny 92. Amarillo sunny 98. At Abilene, temperature was 96 degrees. Dallas-Fort Worth mostly sunny 97. Your weather synopsis for South Central Texas. The chance for showers and storms arrives today and continues into early next as increasing tropical moisture and a weak upper-level disturbance move into the region. Temperatures lower slightly into early next week, but highs mostly remain in the 90s with overnight lows in the 70s. Another region of Saharan dust arrives by early to middle of next week despite continuing rain chances. Your local forecast. This afternoon, partly cloudy. Near steady temperature in the lower 90s. South winds around 10 miles per hour with gusts up to 20 miles per hour. Tonight, mostly clear. Lows in the mid-70s. South winds 5 to 10 miles per hour. Saturday, partly cloudy. A chance of showers and thunderstorms in the afternoon. Highs in the lower 90s. South winds 5 to 10 miles per hour. Chance of rain 40%. Saturday night, mostly clear with a slight chance of showers in the evening, then partly cloudy after midnight. Lows in the upper 70s. South winds 5 to 10 miles per hour. Sunday, partly cloudy. A slight chance of showers and thunderstorms in the afternoon. Highs in the mid-90s. South winds 5 to 10 miles per hour. Sunday night, partly cloudy. A slight chance of showers and thunderstorms in the evening. Lows in the upper 70s. Monday, partly cloudy. A chance of showers and thunderstorms in the afternoon. Highs in the mid-90s. Chance of rain 50%. Monday night, partly cloudy in the evening, then becoming mostly cloudy. A chance of thunderstorms. Showers likely, mainly in the evening. Lows in the mid-70s. Chance of rain 60%. Tuesday, mostly cloudy with a chance of thunderstorms. Showers likely. Highs in the upper 80s. Chance of rain 70%. Tuesday night, mostly cloudy. A chance of showers with a slight chance of thunderstorms in the evening, then a slight chance of showers after midnight. Lows in the mid-70s. Chance of rain 30%. Wednesday, mostly cloudy in the morning, then becoming partly cloudy. A slight chance of showers. A slight chance of thunderstorms in the afternoon. Highs in the lower 90s. Wednesday night, partly cloudy. A slight chance of showers after midnight. Lows in the mid-70s. Thursday, partly cloudy in the morning, then clearing. A slight chance of showers. A slight chance of thunderstorms in the afternoon. Highs in the mid-90s. 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The Austin

NOAA Weather Radio Roundup at 3 p.m. at Austin Bergstrom International. It was partly sunny. The temperature was 93, the dew point 70. The relative humidity was 46%, producing a heat index of 99, the wind southeast at 15 miles an hour, and the pressure was 29.98 inches and falling. At Camp Mabry, it was partly sunny. The temperature was 93, the dew point 69, the relative humidity was 45%, producing a heat index of 98, the wind southeast at 12 miles an hour gusting to 17, and the pressure was 30.00 inches and falling. Pflugerville partly sunny 92. Taylor mostly sunny 95. Lago Vista partly sunny 92. Georgetown mostly sunny 94. San Marcos mostly sunny 94. Burnett mostly sunny 92. Junction cloudy 88. San Antonio partly sunny 94. Corpus Christi partly sunny 90. Houston a thunderstorm was reported 82. Once again at Austin Bergstrom it was 93, and at Camp Mabry it was 93. Elsewhere across the state, College Station mostly sunny 92. Amarillo sunny 98. At Abilene, temperature was 96 degrees. Dallas-Fort Worth mostly sunny 97. Your weather synopsis for South Central Texas. The chance for showers and storms arrives today and continues into early next as increasing tropical moisture and a weak upper-level disturbance move into the region. Temperatures lower slightly into early next week, but highs mostly remain in the 90s with overnight lows in the 70s. Another region of Saharan dust arrives by early to middle of next week despite continuing rain chances. Your local forecast. This afternoon, partly cloudy. Near steady temperature in the lower 90s. South winds around 10 miles per hour with gusts up to 20 miles per hour. Tonight, mostly clear. Lows in the mid 70s. South winds 5 to 10 miles per hour. Saturday, partly cloudy. A chance of showers and thunderstorms in the afternoon. Highs in the lower 90s. South winds 5 to 10 miles per hour. Chance of rain 40%. Saturday night, mostly clear with a slight chance of showers in the evening, then partly cloudy after midnight. Lows in the upper 70s. South winds 5 to 10 miles per hour. Sunday, partly cloudy. A slight chance of showers and thunderstorms in the afternoon. Highs in the mid-90s. South winds 5 to 10 miles per hour. Sunday night, partly cloudy. A slight chance of showers and thunderstorms in the evening. Lows in the upper 70s. Monday, partly cloudy. A chance of showers and thunderstorms in the afternoon. Highs in the mid-90s. Chance of rain 50%. Monday night, partly cloudy in the evening, then becoming mostly cloudy. A chance of thunderstorms. Showers likely, mainly in the evening. Lows in the mid-70s. Chance of rain 60%. Tuesday, mostly cloudy with a chance of thunderstorms. Showers likely. Highs in the upper 80s. Chance of rain 70%. Tuesday night, mostly cloudy. A chance of showers with a slight chance of thunderstorms in the evening, then a slight chance of showers after midnight. Lows in the mid-70s. Chance of rain 30%. Wednesday, mostly cloudy in the morning, then becoming partly cloudy. A slight chance of showers. A slight chance of thunderstorms in the afternoon. Wednesday night, partly cloudy. A slight chance of showers after. Lows in the mid-70s. Thursday, partly cloudy in the morning, then clearing. A slight chance of showers. A slight chance of thunderstorms in the afternoon. Highs in the mid-90s. The Tropical Weather Outlook. For the North Atlantic, Caribbean Sea, and the Gulf of America, tropical cyclone formation is not expected during the next 7 days. 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

The dew point 69. The relative humidity was 45%, producing a heat index of 98. The wind southeast at 12 miles an hour gusting to 17. And the pressure was 30.00 inches and falling. Pflugerville partly sunny 92. Taylor mostly sunny 95. Lago Vista partly sunny 92. Georgetown mostly sunny 94. San Marcos mostly sunny 94. Burnett mostly sunny 92. Junction cloudy 88. San Antonio partly sunny 94. Corpus Christi partly sunny 90. Houston a thunderstorm was reported 82. Once again at Austin Bergstrom it was 93, and at Camp Mabry it was 93. Elsewhere across the state, College Station mostly sunny 92. Amarillo sunny 98. At Abilene, temperature was 96 degrees. Dallas-Fort Worth mostly sunny 97. Your weather synopsis for South Central Texas. The chance for showers and storms arrives today and continues into early next as increasing tropical moisture and a weak upper-level disturbance move into the region. Temperatures lower slightly into early next week, but highs mostly remain in the 90s with overnight lows in the 70s. Another region of Saharan dust arrives by early to middle of next week despite continuing rain chances. Your local forecast. This afternoon, partly cloudy. Near steady temperature in the lower 90s. South winds around 10 miles per hour with gusts up to 20 miles per hour. Tonight, mostly clear. Lows in the mid-70s. South winds 5 to 10 miles per hour. Saturday, partly cloudy. A chance of showers and thunderstorms in the afternoon. Highs in the lower 90s. South winds 5 to 10 miles per hour. Chance of rain 40%. Saturday night, mostly clear with a slight chance of showers in the evening, then partly cloudy after midnight. Lows in the upper 70s. South winds 5 to 10 miles per hour. Sunday, partly cloudy. A slight chance of showers and thunderstorms in the afternoon. Highs in the mid-90s. South winds 5 to 10 miles per hour. Sunday night, partly cloudy. A slight chance of showers and thunderstorms in the evening. Lows in the upper 70s. Monday, partly cloudy. A chance of showers and thunderstorms in the afternoon. Highs in the mid-90s. Chance of rain 50%. Monday night, partly cloudy in the evening, then becoming mostly cloudy. A chance of thunderstorms. Showers likely, mainly in the evening. Lows in the mid-70s. Chance of rain 60%. Tuesday, mostly cloudy with a chance of thunderstorms. Showers likely. Highs in the upper 80s. Chance of rain 70%. Tuesday night, mostly cloudy. A chance of showers with a slight chance of thunderstorms in the evening, then a slight chance of showers after midnight. Lows in the mid-70s. Chance of rain 30%. Wednesday, mostly cloudy in the morning, then becoming partly cloudy. A slight chance of showers. A slight chance of thunderstorms in the afternoon. Highs in the lower 90s. Wednesday night, partly cloudy. A slight chance of showers after midnight. Lows in the mid-70s. Thursday, partly cloudy in the morning, then clearing. A slight chance of showers. A slight chance of thunderstorms in the afternoon. Highs in the mid-90s. 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The Austin NOAA Weather Radio Roundup at 3 p.m. at Austin Bergstrom International. It was partly sunny. The temperature was 93, the dew point 70. The relative humidity was 46%, producing a heat index of 99,
The wind southeast at 15 miles an hour and the pressure

was 29.98 inches and falling. At Camp Mabry, it was partly sunny. The temperature was 93, the dew point 69, the relative humidity was 45%, producing a heat index of 98, the wind southeast at 12 miles an hour gusting to 17, and the pressure was 30.00 inches and falling. Pflugerville partly sunny 92. Taylor mostly sunny 95. Lago Vista partly sunny 92. Georgetown mostly sunny 94. San Marcos mostly sunny 94. Burnett mostly sunny 92. Junction cloudy 88. San Antonio partly sunny 94. Corpus Christi partly sunny 90. Houston a thunderstorm was reported 82. Once again at Austin Bergstrom it was 93, and at Camp Mabry it was 93. Elsewhere across the state, College Station mostly sunny 92. Amarillo sunny 98. At Abilene, temperature was 96 degrees. Dallas-Fort Worth mostly sunny 97. Your weather synopsis for South Central Texas. The chance for showers and storms arrives today and continues into early next as increasing tropical moisture and a weak upper-level disturbance move into the region. Temperatures lower slightly into early next week, but highs mostly remain in the 90s with overnight lows in the 70s. Another region of Saharan dust arrives by early to middle of next week despite continuing rain chances. Your local forecast. This afternoon, partly cloudy. Near steady temperature in the lower 90s. South winds around 10 miles per hour with gusts up to 20 miles per hour. Tonight, mostly clear. Lows in the mid-70s. South winds 5 to 10 miles per hour. Saturday, partly cloudy. A chance of showers and thunderstorms in the afternoon. Highs in the lower 90s. South winds 5 to 10 miles per hour. Chance of rain 40%. Saturday night, mostly clear with a slight chance of showers in the evening, then partly cloudy after midnight. Lows in the upper 70s. South winds 5 to 10 miles per hour. Sunday, partly cloudy. A slight chance of showers and thunderstorms in the afternoon. Highs in the mid-90s. South winds 5 to 10 miles per hour. Sunday night, partly cloudy. A slight chance of showers and thunderstorms in the evening. Lows in the upper 70s. Monday, partly cloudy. A chance of showers and thunderstorms in the afternoon. Highs in the mid-90s. Chance of rain 50%. Monday night, partly cloudy in the evening, then becoming mostly cloudy. A chance of thunderstorms. Showers likely, mainly in the evening. Lows in the mid-70s. Chance of rain 60%. Tuesday, mostly cloudy with a chance of thunderstorms. Showers likely. Highs in the upper 80s. Chance of rain 70%. Tuesday night, mostly cloudy. A chance of showers with a slight chance of thunderstorms in the evening, then a slight chance of showers after midnight. Lows in the mid-70s. Chance of rain 30%. Wednesday, mostly cloudy in the morning, then becoming partly cloudy. A slight chance of showers. A slight chance of thunderstorms in the afternoon. Highs in the lower 90s. Wednesday night, partly cloudy. A slight chance of showers after midnight. Lows in the mid-70s. Thursday, partly cloudy in the morning, then clearing. A slight chance of showers. A slight chance of thunderstorms in the afternoon. Highs in the mid-90s. 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The Austin, NOAA Weather Radio Roundup, at 3 p.m. at Austin Bergstrom International, it was partly sunny. The temperature was 93,
the dew point 70. The relative humidity was 46%, producing a heat index of 99, the wind southeast at 15 miles an hour, and the pressure was 29.98 inches and falling. At Camp Mabry, it was partly sunny. The temperature was 93, the dew point 69, the relative humidity was 45%, producing a heat index of 98, the wind southeast at 12 miles an hour gusting to 17, and the pressure was 30.00 inches and falling. Pflugerville partly sunny 92. Taylor mostly sunny 95. Lago Vista partly sunny 92. Georgetown mostly sunny 94. San Marcos mostly sunny 94. Burnett mostly sunny 92. Junction cloudy 88. San Antonio partly sunny 94. Corpus Christi partly sunny 90. Houston a thunderstorm was reported 82. Once again at Austin Bergstrom it was 93, and at Camp Mabry it was 93. Elsewhere across the state, College Station mostly sunny 92. Amarillo sunny 98. At Abilene, temperature was 96 degrees. Dallas-Fort Worth mostly sunny 97. The coastal waters forecast from Baffin Bay to Port Aransas out 20 nautical miles. Tonight, southeast winds 10 to 15 knots. Seas around 3 feet. Wave detail, southeast 3 feet at 6 seconds. A slight chance of showers and thunderstorms after midnight. Saturday, southeast winds 10 to 15 knots. Seas around 3 feet. Wave detail, southeast 3 feet at 6 seconds. A chance of showers and thunderstorms. Saturday night, southeast winds 10 to 15 knots. Seas around 3 feet. Wave detail, southeast 3 feet at 6 seconds. A slight chance of showers and thunderstorms after midnight. Sunday, southeast winds 10 to 15 knots. Seas around 3 feet. Wave detail, southeast 3 feet at 6 seconds. A slight chance of showers and thunderstorms in the morning. Sunday night, southeast winds 10 to 15 knots. Seas around 3 feet. Wave detail, southeast 3 feet at 7 seconds. Monday, south winds 10 to 15 knots. Seas around 3 feet. Wave detail, southeast 3 feet at 7 seconds. Monday night, southeast winds 10 to 15 knots. Seas 3 to 4 feet, occasionally to 5 feet. Tuesday, south winds 10 to 15 knots. Seas around 3 feet. Tuesday night, southeast winds 10 to 15 knots. Seas 3 to 4 feet, occasionally to 5 feet. Wednesday, southeast winds 10 to 15 knots. Seas 3 to 4 feet, occasionally to 5 feet. Wednesday night, southeast winds 10 to 15 knots. Seas 3 to 4 feet, occasionally to 5 feet. Winds and seas higher and near thunderstorms. Your weather synopsis for South Central Texas. The chance for showers and storms arrives today and continues into early next as increasing tropical moisture and a weak upper-level disturbance move into the region. Temperatures lower slightly into early next week, but highs mostly remain in the 90s with overnight lows in the 70s. Another region of Saharan dust arrives by early to middle of next week despite continuing rain chances. Your local forecast. This afternoon, partly cloudy. Near steady temperature in the lower 90s. South winds around 10 miles per hour with gusts up to 20 miles per hour. Tonight, mostly clear. Lows in the mid-70s. South winds 5 to 10 miles per hour. Saturday, partly cloudy. A chance of showers and thunderstorms in the afternoon. Highs in the lower 90s. South winds 5 to 10 miles per hour. Chance of rain 40%. Saturday night, mostly clear with a slight chance of showers in the evening, then partly cloudy after midnight. Lows in the upper 70s. South winds 5 to 10 miles per hour. Sunday, partly cloudy.
a slight chance of showers and thunderstorms.

highs in the mid-90s. South winds 5 to 10 miles per hour. Sunday night, partly cloudy. A slight chance of showers and thunderstorms in the evening. Lows in the upper 70s. Monday, partly cloudy. A chance of showers and thunderstorms in the afternoon. Highs in the mid-90s. Chance of rain 50%. Monday night, partly cloudy in the evening, then becoming mostly cloudy. A chance of thunderstorms. Showers likely, mainly in the evening. Lows in the mid-70s. Chance of rain 60%. Tuesday, mostly cloudy with a chance of thunderstorms. Showers likely. Highs in the upper 80s. Chance of rain 70%. Tuesday night, mostly cloudy. A chance of showers with a slight chance of thunderstorms in the evening, then a slight chance of showers after midnight. Lows in the mid-70s. Chance of rain 30%. Wednesday, mostly cloudy in the morning, then becoming partly cloudy. A slight chance of showers. A slight chance of thunderstorms in the afternoon. Highs in the lower 90s. Wednesday night, partly cloudy. A slight chance of showers after midnight. Lows in the mid-70s. Thursday, partly cloudy in the morning, then clearing. A slight chance of showers. A slight chance of thunderstorms in the afternoon. Highs in the mid-90s. 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The current time is 4:09 p.m. Central Daylight Time. Your weather synopsis for South Central Texas. The chance for showers and storms arrives today and continues into early next as increasing tropical moisture and a weak upper-level disturbance move into the region. Temperatures lower slightly into early next week, but highs mostly remain in the 90s with overnight lows in the 70s. Another region of Saharan dust arrives by early to middle of next week despite continuing rain chances. Your local forecast. This afternoon, partly cloudy. Near steady temperature in the lower 90s. South winds around 10 miles per hour with gusts up to 20 miles per hour. Tonight, mostly clear. Lows in the mid-70s. South winds 5 to 10 miles per hour. Saturday, partly cloudy. A chance of showers and thunderstorms in the afternoon. Highs in the lower 90s. South winds 5 to 10 miles per hour. Chance of rain 40%. Saturday night, mostly clear with a slight chance of showers in the evening, then partly cloudy after midnight. Lows in the upper 70s. South winds 5 to 10 miles per hour. Sunday, partly cloudy. A slight chance of showers and thunderstorms in the afternoon. Highs in the mid-90s. South winds 5 to 10 miles per hour. Sunday night, partly cloudy. A slight chance of showers and thunderstorms in the evening. Lows in the upper 70s. Monday, partly cloudy. A chance of showers and thunderstorms in the afternoon. Highs in the mid-90s. Chance of rain 50%. Monday night, partly cloudy in the evening, then becoming mostly cloudy. A chance of thunderstorms. Showers likely, mainly in the evening. Lows in the mid-70s. Chance of rain 60%. Tuesday, mostly cloudy with a chance of thunderstorms. Showers likely. Highs in the upper 80s. Chance of rain 70%. Tuesday night, mostly cloudy. A chance of showers with a slight chance of thunderstorms in the evening, then a slight chance of showers after midnight. Lows in the mid-70s. Chance of rain 30%. Wednesday, mostly cloudy in the morning, then becoming partly cloudy. A slight chance of showers. A slight chance of thunderstorms in the afternoon. Highs in the lower 90s. Wednesday night, partly cloudy.

a slight chance of showers after midnight. Lows in the mid-70s. Thursday, partly cloudy in the morning, then clearing. A slight chance of showers. A slight chance of thunderstorms in the afternoon. Highs in the mid-90s. 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The current time is 4:12 p.m. Central Daylight Time. Your weather synopsis for South Central Texas. The chance for showers and storms arrives today and continues into early next as increasing tropical moisture and a weak upper-level disturbance move into the region. Temperatures lower slightly into early next week, but highs mostly remain in the 90s with overnight lows in the 70s. Another region of Saharan dust arrives by early to middle of next week despite continuing rain chances. Your local forecast. This afternoon, partly cloudy. Near steady temperature in the lower 90s. South winds around 10 miles per hour with gusts up to 20 miles per hour. Tonight, mostly clear. Lows in the mid-70s. South winds 5 to 10 miles per hour. Saturday, partly cloudy. A chance of showers and thunderstorms in the afternoon. Highs in the lower 90s. South winds 5 to 10 miles per hour. Chance of rain 40%. Saturday night, mostly clear with a slight chance of showers in the evening, then partly cloudy after midnight. Lows in the upper 70s. South winds 5 to 10 miles per hour. Sunday, partly cloudy. A slight chance of showers and thunderstorms in the afternoon. Highs in the mid-90s. South winds 5 to 10 miles per hour. Sunday night, partly cloudy. A slight chance of showers and thunderstorms in the evening. Lows in the upper 70s. Monday, partly cloudy. A chance of showers and thunderstorms in the afternoon. Highs in the mid-90s. Chance of rain 50%. Monday night, partly cloudy in the evening, then becoming mostly cloudy. A chance of thunderstorms. Showers likely, mainly in the evening. Lows in the mid-70s. Chance of rain 60%. Tuesday, mostly cloudy with a chance of thunderstorms. Showers likely. Highs in the upper 80s. Chance of rain 70%. Tuesday night, mostly cloudy. A chance of showers with a slight chance of thunderstorms in the evening, then a slight chance of showers after midnight. Lows in the mid-70s. Chance of rain 30%. Wednesday, mostly cloudy in the morning, then becoming partly cloudy. A slight chance of showers. A slight chance of thunderstorms in the afternoon. Highs in the lower 90s. Wednesday night, partly cloudy. A slight chance of showers after midnight. Lows in the mid-70s. Thursday, partly cloudy in the morning, then clearing. A slight chance of showers. A slight chance of thunderstorms in the afternoon. Highs in the mid-90s. Your local forecast. Tonight, mostly clear. Lows in the mid-70s. South winds 5 to 10 miles per hour. Saturday, partly cloudy. A chance of showers and thunderstorms in the afternoon. Highs in the lower 90s. South winds 5 to 10 miles per hour. Chance of rain 40%. Saturday night, mostly clear with a slight chance of showers in the evening, then partly cloudy after midnight. Lows in the upper 70s. South winds 5 to 10 miles per hour. Sunday, partly cloudy. A slight chance of showers and thunderstorms in the afternoon. Highs in the mid-90s. South winds 5 to 10 miles per hour. Sunday night, partly cloudy. A slight chance of showers and thunderstorms in the evening. Lows in the upper 70s. South winds 5 to 10 miles per hour. Monday, partly cloudy. A chance of showers and thunderstorms.

Highs in the mid-90s. Chance of rain 50%. Monday night, partly cloudy in the evening, then becoming mostly cloudy. A chance of thunderstorms. Showers likely, mainly in the evening. Lows in the mid-70s. Chance of rain 60%. Tuesday, mostly cloudy with a chance of thunderstorms. Showers likely. Highs in the upper 80s. Chance of rain 70%. Tuesday night, mostly cloudy. A chance of showers with a slight chance of thunderstorms in the evening, then a slight chance of showers after midnight. Lows in the mid-70s. Chance of rain 30%. Wednesday, mostly cloudy in the morning, then becoming partly cloudy. A slight chance of showers. A slight chance of thunderstorms in the afternoon. Highs in the lower 90s. Wednesday night, partly cloudy. A slight chance of showers after midnight. Lows in the mid-70s. Thursday, partly cloudy in the morning, then clearing. A slight chance of showers. A slight chance of thunderstorms in the afternoon. Highs in the mid-90s. Thursday night and Friday, partly cloudy. Lows in the mid-70s. Highs in the mid-90s. 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The current time is 4:18 p.m. Central Daylight Time. The Austin NOAA Weather Radio Roundup. At 4 p.m. at Austin Bergstrom International, it was mostly sunny. The temperature was 94, the dew point 72, the relative humidity was 48%, producing a heat index of 102, the wind south at 16 miles an hour gusting to 28, and the pressure was 29.96 inches and falling. At Camp Mabry, temperature was 95 degrees. Pflugerville mostly sunny 93. Taylor mostly sunny 95. Lago Vista mostly sunny 93. Georgetown partly sunny 93. San Marcos mostly sunny 94. Burnett partly sunny 93. Junction cloudy 89. San Antonio partly sunny 92. Corpus Christi partly sunny 89. Houston Thunder was reported 85. Once again at Austin Bergstrom it was 94, and at Camp Mabry it was 95. Elsewhere across the state, College Station partly sunny 93. Amarillo sunny 98. Abilene sunny 95. Dallas-Fort Worth mostly sunny 97. Your weather synopsis for South Central Texas. The chance for showers and storms arrives today and continues into early next as increasing tropical moisture and a weak upper-level disturbance move into the region. Temperatures lower slightly into early next week, but highs mostly remain in the 90s with overnight lows in the 70s. Another region of Saharan dust arrives by early to middle of next week despite continuing rain chances. Your local forecast. Tonight, mostly clear. Lows in the mid-70s. South winds 5 to 10 miles per hour. Saturday, partly cloudy. A chance of showers and thunderstorms in the afternoon. Highs in the lower 90s. South winds 5 to 10 miles per hour. Chance of rain 40%. Saturday night, mostly clear with a slight chance of showers in the evening, then partly cloudy after midnight. Lows in the upper 70s. South winds 5 to 10 miles per hour. Sunday, partly cloudy. A slight chance of showers and thunderstorms in the afternoon. Highs in the mid-90s. South winds 5 to 10 miles per hour. Sunday night, partly cloudy. A slight chance of showers and thunderstorms in the evening. Lows in the upper 70s. South winds 5 to 10 miles per hour. Monday, partly cloudy. A chance of showers and thunderstorms in the afternoon. Highs in the mid-90s. Chance of rain 50%. Monday night.

partly cloudy in the evening, then becoming mostly cloudy. A chance of thunderstorms. Showers likely, mainly in the evening. Lows in the mid-70s. Chance of rain 60%. Tuesday, mostly cloudy with a chance of thunderstorms. Showers likely. Highs in the upper 80s. Chance of rain 70%. Tuesday night, mostly cloudy. A chance of showers with a slight chance of thunderstorms in the evening, then a slight chance of showers after midnight. Lows in the mid-70s. Chance of rain 30%. Wednesday, mostly cloudy in the morning, then becoming partly cloudy. A slight chance of showers. A slight chance of thunderstorms in the afternoon. Highs in the lower 90s. Wednesday night, partly cloudy. A slight chance of showers after midnight. Lows in the mid-70s. Thursday, partly cloudy in the morning, then clearing. A slight chance of showers. A slight chance of thunderstorms in the afternoon. Highs in the mid-90s. Thursday night and Friday, partly cloudy. Lows in the mid-70s. Highs in the mid-90s. The Tropical Weather Outlook. For the North Atlantic, Caribbean Sea, and the Gulf of America, tropical cyclone formation is not expected during the next 7 days. 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The Austin NOAA Weather Radio Roundup, at 4 p.m. at Austin Bergstrom International, it was mostly sunny. The temperature was 94, the dew point 72, the relative humidity was 48%, producing a heat index of 102, the wind south at 16 miles an hour gusting to 28, and the pressure was 29.96 inches and falling. At Camp Mabry, temperature was 95 degrees. Pflugerville mostly sunny 93. Taylor mostly sunny 95. Lago Vista mostly sunny 93. Georgetown partly sunny 93. San Marcos mostly sunny 94. Burnett partly sunny 93. Junction cloudy 89. San Antonio partly sunny 92. Corpus Christi partly sunny 89. Houston thunder was reported 85. Once again at Austin Bergstrom it was 94, and at Camp Mabry it was 95. Elsewhere across the state, College Station partly sunny 93. Amarillo sunny 98. Abilene sunny 95. Dallas-Fort Worth mostly sunny 97. Your weather synopsis for South Central Texas. The chance for showers and storms arrives today and continues into early next as increasing tropical moisture and a weak upper-level disturbance move into the region. Temperatures lower slightly into early next week, but highs mostly remain in the 90s with overnight lows in the 70s. Another region of Saharan dust arrives by early to middle of next week despite continuing rain chances. Your local forecast. Tonight, mostly clear. Lows in the mid-70s. South winds 5 to 10 miles per hour. Saturday, partly cloudy. A chance of showers and thunderstorms in the afternoon. Highs in the lower 90s. South winds 5 to 10 miles per hour. Chance of rain 40%. Saturday night, mostly clear with a slight chance of showers in the evening, then partly cloudy after midnight. Lows in the upper 70s. South winds 5 to 10 miles per hour. Sunday, partly cloudy. A slight chance of showers and thunderstorms in the afternoon. Highs in the mid-90s. South winds 5 to 10 miles per hour. Sunday night, partly cloudy. A slight chance of showers and thunderstorms in the evening. Lows in the upper 70s. South winds 5 to 10 miles per hour. Monday, partly cloudy. A chance of showers and thunderstorms in the afternoon.

mid-90s. Chance of rain 50%. Monday night, partly cloudy in the evening, then becoming mostly cloudy. A chance of thunderstorms. Showers likely, mainly in the evening. Lows in the mid-70s. Chance of rain 60%. Tuesday, mostly cloudy with a chance of thunderstorms. Showers likely. Highs in the upper 80s. Chance of rain 70%. Tuesday night, mostly cloudy. A chance of showers with a slight chance of thunderstorms in the evening, then a slight chance of showers after midnight. Lows in the mid-70s. Chance of rain 30%. Wednesday, mostly cloudy in the morning, then becoming partly cloudy. A slight chance of showers. A slight chance of thunderstorms in the afternoon. Highs in the lower 90s. Wednesday night, partly cloudy. A slight chance of showers after midnight. Lows in the mid-70s. Thursday, partly cloudy in the morning, then clearing. A slight chance of showers. A slight chance of thunderstorms in the afternoon. Highs in the mid-90s. Thursday night and Friday, partly cloudy. Lows in the mid-70s. Highs in the mid-90s. 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It was mostly sunny. The temperature was 94, the dew point 72. The relative humidity was 48%, producing a heat index of 102. The wind south at 16 miles an hour gusting to 28, and the pressure was 29.96 inches and falling. At Camp Mabry, temperature was 95 degrees. Pflugerville mostly sunny 93. Taylor mostly sunny 95. Lago Vista mostly sunny 93. Georgetown partly sunny 93. San Marcos mostly sunny 94. Burnett partly sunny 93. Junction cloudy 89. San Antonio partly sunny 92. Corpus Christi partly sunny 89. Houston Thunder was reported 85. Once again at Austin Bergstrom it was 94, and at Camp Mabry it was 95. Elsewhere across the state, College Station partly sunny 93. Amarillo sunny 98. Abilene sunny 95. Dallas-Fort Worth mostly sunny 97. Your weather synopsis for South Central Texas. The chance for showers and storms arrives today and continues into early next as increasing tropical moisture and a weak upper-level disturbance move into the region. Temperatures lower slightly into early next week, but highs mostly remain in the 90s with overnight lows in the 70s. Another region of Saharan dust arrives by early to middle of next week despite continuing rain chances. Your local forecast. Tonight, mostly clear. Lows in the mid-70s. South winds 5 to 10 miles per hour. Saturday, partly cloudy. A chance of showers and thunderstorms in the afternoon. Highs in the lower 90s. South winds 5 to 10 miles per hour. Chance of rain 40%. Saturday night, mostly clear with a slight chance of showers in the evening, then partly cloudy after midnight. Lows in the upper 70s. South winds 5 to 10 miles per hour. Sunday, partly cloudy. A slight chance of showers and thunderstorms in the afternoon. Highs in the mid-90s. South winds 5 to 10 miles per hour. Sunday night, partly cloudy. A slight chance of showers and thunderstorms in the evening. Lows in the upper 70s. South winds 5 to 10 miles per hour. Monday, partly cloudy. A chance of showers and thunderstorms in the afternoon. Highs in the mid-90s. Chance of rain 50%. Monday night, partly cloudy in the evening,

then becoming mostly cloudy. A chance of thunderstorms. Showers likely, mainly in the evening. Lows in the mid-70s. Chance of rain 60%. Tuesday, mostly cloudy with a chance of thunderstorms. Showers likely. Highs in the upper 80s. Chance of rain 70%. Tuesday night, mostly cloudy. A chance of showers with a slight chance of thunderstorms in the evening, then a slight chance of showers after midnight. Lows in the mid-70s. Chance of rain 30%. Wednesday, mostly cloudy in the morning, then becoming partly cloudy. A slight chance of showers. A slight chance of thunderstorms in the afternoon. Highs in the lower 90s. Wednesday night, partly cloudy. A slight chance of showers after midnight. Lows in the mid-70s. Thursday, partly cloudy in the morning, then Wednesday night, partly cloudy. A slight chance of showers after midnight. Lows in the mid-70s. Thursday, partly cloudy in the morning, then clearing. A slight chance of showers. A slight chance of thunderstorms in the afternoon. Highs in the mid-90s. Thursday night and Friday, partly cloudy. Lows in the mid-70s. Highs in the mid-90s. The coastal waters forecast from Baffin Bay to Port Aransas out 20 nautical miles. Tonight, southeast winds 10 to 15 knots. Seas around 3 feet. Wave detail, southeast 3 feet at 6 seconds. A slight chance of showers and thunderstorms after midnight. Saturday, southeast winds 10 to 15 knots. Seas around 3 feet. Wave detail, southeast 3 feet at 6 seconds. A chance of showers and thunderstorms. Saturday night, southeast winds 10 to 15 knots. Seas around 3 feet. Wave detail, southeast 3 feet at 6 seconds. A slight chance of showers and thunderstorms after midnight. Sunday, southeast winds 10 to 15 knots. Seas around 3 feet. Wave detail, southeast 3 feet at 6 seconds. A slight chance of showers and thunderstorms in the morning. Sunday night, southeast winds 10 to 15 knots. Seas around 3 feet. Wave detail, southeast 3 feet at 7 seconds. Monday, south winds 10 to 15 knots. Seas around 3 feet. Wave detail, southeast 3 feet at 7 seconds. Monday night, southeast winds 10 to 15 knots. Seas 3 to 4 feet, occasionally to 5 feet. Tuesday, south winds 10 to 15 knots. Seas around 3 feet. Tuesday night, southeast winds 10 to 15 knots. Seas 3 to 4 feet, occasionally to 5 feet. Wednesday, southeast winds 10 to 15 knots. Seas 3 to 4 feet, occasionally to 5 feet. Wednesday night, southeast winds 10 to 15 knots. Seas 3 to 4 feet, occasionally to 5 feet. Winds and seas higher and near thunderstorms. 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The Austin NOAA Weather Radio Roundup, at 4 p.m. at Austin Bergstrom International, it was mostly sunny. The temperature was 94, the dew point 72, the relative humidity was 48%, producing a heat index of 102, the wind south at 16 miles an hour gusting to 28, and the pressure was 29.96 inches and falling. At Camp Mabry, temperature was 95 degrees. Pflugerville mostly sunny 93. Taylor mostly sunny 95. Lago Vista mostly sunny 93. Georgetown partly sunny 93. San Marcos mostly sunny 94. Burnett partly sunny 93. Junction cloudy 89. San Antonio partly sunny 93.

82. Corpus Christi, partly sunny, 89. Houston Thunder was reported 85. Once again at Austin Bergstrom, it was 94, and at Camp Mabry, it was 95. Elsewhere across the state, College Station, partly sunny, 93. Amarillo, sunny, 98. Abilene, sunny, 95. Dallas-Fort Worth, mostly sunny, 97. Your weather synopsis for South Central Texas. The chance for showers and storms arrives today and continues into early next as increasing tropical moisture and a weak upper-level disturbance move into the region. Temperatures lower slightly into early next week, but highs mostly remain in the 90s with overnight lows in the 70s. Another region of Saharan dust arrives by early to middle of next week despite continuing rain chances. Your local forecast. Tonight, mostly clear. Lows in the mid-70s. South winds 5 to 10 miles per hour. Saturday, partly cloudy. A chance of showers and thunderstorms in the afternoon. Highs in the lower 90s. South winds 5 to 10 miles per hour. Chance of rain 40%. Saturday night, mostly clear with a slight chance of showers in the evening, then partly cloudy after midnight. Lows in the upper 70s. South winds 5 to 10 miles per hour. Sunday, partly cloudy. A slight chance of showers and thunderstorms in the afternoon. Highs in the mid-90s. South winds 5 to 10 miles per hour. Sunday night, partly cloudy. A slight chance of showers and thunderstorms in the evening. Lows in the upper 70s. South winds 5 to 10 miles per hour. Monday, partly cloudy. A chance of showers and thunderstorms in the afternoon. Highs in the mid-90s. Chance of rain 50%. Monday night, partly cloudy in the evening, then becoming mostly cloudy. A chance of thunderstorms. Showers likely, mainly in the evening. Lows in the mid-70s. Chance of rain 60%. Tuesday, mostly cloudy with a chance of thunderstorms. Showers likely. Highs in the upper 80s. Chance of rain 70%. Tuesday night, mostly cloudy. A chance of showers with a slight chance of thunderstorms in the evening, then a slight chance of showers after midnight. Lows in the mid-70s. Chance of rain 30%. Wednesday, mostly cloudy in the morning, then becoming partly cloudy. A slight chance of showers. A slight chance of thunderstorms in the afternoon. Highs in the lower 90s. Wednesday night, partly cloudy. A slight chance of showers after midnight. Lows in the mid-70s. Thursday, partly cloudy in the morning, then clearing. A slight chance of showers. A slight chance of thunderstorms in the afternoon. Highs in the mid-90s. Thursday night and Friday, partly cloudy. Lows in the mid-70s. Highs in the mid-90s. 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The Austin NOAA Weather Radio Roundup. At 4 p.m. at Austin Bergstrom International, it was mostly sunny. The temperature was 94, the dew point 72, the relative humidity was 48%, producing a heat index of 102, the wind south at 16 miles an hour gusting to 28, and the pressure was 29.96 inches and falling. At Camp Mabry, temperature was 95 degrees. Pflugerville mostly sunny 93. Taylor mostly sunny 95. Lago Vista mostly sunny 93. Georgetown partly sunny 93. San Marcos mostly sunny 94. Burnett partly sunny 93. Junction cloudy 89. San Antonio partly sunny 92. Corpus Christi partly sunny 89. Houston Thunder was reported

85. Once again at Austin Bergstrom, it was 94, and at Camp Mabry, it was 95. Elsewhere across the state, College Station, partly sunny, 93. Amarillo, sunny, 98. Abilene, sunny, 95. Dallas-Fort Worth, mostly sunny, 97. Your weather synopsis for South Central Texas. The chance for showers and storms arrives today and continues into early next as increasing tropical moisture and a weak upper-level disturbance move into the region. Temperatures lower slightly into early next week, but highs mostly remain in the 90s with overnight lows in the 70s. Another region of Saharan dust arrives by early to middle of next week despite continuing rain chances. Your local forecast. Tonight, mostly clear. Lows in the mid-70s. South winds 5 to 10 miles per hour. Saturday, partly cloudy. A chance of showers and thunderstorms in the afternoon. Highs in the lower 90s. South winds 5 to 10 miles per hour. Chance of rain 40%. Saturday night, mostly clear with a slight chance of showers in the evening, then partly cloudy after midnight. Lows in the upper 70s. South winds 5 to 10 miles per hour. Sunday, partly cloudy. A slight chance of showers and thunderstorms in the afternoon. Highs in the mid-90s. South winds 5 to 10 miles per hour. Sunday night, partly cloudy. A slight chance of showers and thunderstorms in the evening. Lows in the upper 70s. South winds 5 to 10 miles per hour. Monday, partly cloudy. A chance of showers and thunderstorms in the afternoon. Highs in the mid-90s. Chance of rain 50%. Monday night, partly cloudy in the evening, then becoming mostly cloudy. A chance of thunderstorms. Showers likely, mainly in the evening. Lows in the mid-70s. Chance of rain 60%. Tuesday, mostly cloudy with a chance of thunderstorms. Showers likely. Highs in the upper 80s. Chance of rain 70%. Tuesday night, mostly cloudy. A chance of showers with a slight chance of thunderstorms in the evening, then a slight chance of showers after midnight. Lows in the mid-70s. Chance of rain 30%. Wednesday, mostly cloudy in the morning, then becoming partly cloudy. A slight chance of showers. A slight chance of thunderstorms in the afternoon. Highs in the lower 90s. Wednesday night, partly cloudy. A slight chance of showers after midnight. Lows in the mid-70s. Thursday, partly cloudy in the morning, then clearing. A slight chance of showers. A slight chance of thunderstorms in the afternoon. Highs in the mid-90s. Thursday night and Friday, partly cloudy. Lows in the mid-70s. Highs in the mid-90s. 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The Austin NOAA Weather Radio Roundup. At 4 p.m. at Austin Bergstrom International, it was mostly sunny. The temperature was 94, the dew point 72, the relative humidity was 48%, producing a heat index of 102, the wind south at 16 miles an hour gusting to 28, and the pressure was 29.96 inches and falling. At Camp Mabry, temperature was 95 degrees. Pflugerville mostly sunny 93. Taylor mostly sunny 95. Lago Vista mostly sunny 93. Georgetown partly sunny 93. San Marcos mostly sunny 94. Burnett partly sunny 93. Junction cloudy 89. San Antonio partly sunny 92. Corpus Christi partly sunny 89. Houston Thunder was reported 85. Once again at Austin Bergstrom it was 94, and at Camp Mabry it was 95.

Elsewhere across the state, College Station partly sunny 93. Amarillo sunny 98. Abilene sunny 95. Dallas-Fort Worth mostly sunny 97. Your weather synopsis for South Central Texas. The chance for showers and storms arrives today and continues into early next as increasing tropical moisture and a weak upper-level disturbance move into the region. Temperatures lower slightly into early next week, but highs mostly remain in the 90s with overnight lows in the 70s. Another region of Saharan dust arrives by early to middle of next week despite continuing rain chances. Your local forecast. Tonight, mostly clear. Lows in the mid-70s. South winds 5 to 10 miles per hour. Saturday, partly cloudy. A chance of showers and thunderstorms in the afternoon. Highs in the lower 90s. South winds 5 to 10 miles per hour. Chance of rain 40%. Saturday night, mostly clear with a slight chance of showers in the evening, then partly cloudy after midnight. Lows in the upper 70s. South winds 5 to 10 miles per hour. Sunday, partly cloudy. A slight chance of showers and thunderstorms in the afternoon. Highs in the mid-90s. South winds 5 to 10 miles per hour. Sunday night, partly cloudy. A slight chance of showers and thunderstorms in the evening. Lows in the upper 70s. South winds 5 to 10 miles per hour. Monday, partly cloudy. A chance of showers and thunderstorms in the afternoon. Highs in the mid-90s. Chance of rain 50%. Monday night, partly cloudy in the evening, then becoming mostly cloudy. A chance of thunderstorms. Showers likely, mainly in the evening. Lows in the mid-70s. Chance of rain 60%. Tuesday, mostly cloudy with a chance of thunderstorms. Showers likely. Highs in the upper 80s. Chance of rain 70%. Tuesday night, mostly cloudy. A chance of showers with a slight chance of thunderstorms in the evening, then a slight chance of showers after midnight. Lows in the mid-70s. Chance of rain 30%. Wednesday, mostly cloudy in the morning, then becoming partly cloudy. A slight chance of showers. A slight chance of thunderstorms in the afternoon. Highs in the lower 90s. Wednesday night, partly cloudy. A slight chance of showers after midnight. Lows in the mid-70s. Thursday, partly cloudy in the morning, then clearing. A slight chance of showers. A slight chance of thunderstorms in the afternoon. Highs in the mid-90s. Thursday night and Friday, partly cloudy. Lows in the mid-70s. Highs in the mid-90s. 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The current time is 4:50 p.m. Central Daylight Time. The Austin NOAA Weather Radio Roundup. At 4 p.m. at Austin Bergstrom International, it was mostly sunny. The temperature was 94, the dew point 72, the relative humidity was 48%, producing a heat index of 102, the wind south at 16 miles an hour gusting to 28, and the pressure was 29.96 inches and falling. At Camp Mabry, temperature was 95 degrees. Pflugerville mostly sunny 93. Taylor mostly sunny 95. Lago Vista mostly sunny 93. Georgetown partly sunny 93. San Marcos mostly sunny 94. Burnett partly sunny 93. Junction cloudy 89. San Antonio partly sunny 92. Corpus Christi partly sunny 89. Houston Thunder was reported 85. Once again at Austin Bergstrom it was 94, and at Camp Mabry it was 95. Elsewhere across the state, College Station partly sunny 93. Amarillo sunny 93.

Tonight, mostly clear. Lows in the mid-70s. South winds 5 to 10 miles per hour. Saturday, partly cloudy. A chance of showers and thunderstorms in the afternoon. Highs in the lower 90s. South winds 5 to 10 miles per hour. Chance of rain 40%. Saturday night, mostly clear with a slight chance of showers in the evening, then partly cloudy after midnight. Lows in the upper 70s. South winds 5 to 10 miles per hour. Sunday, partly cloudy. A slight chance of showers and thunderstorms in the afternoon. Highs in the mid-90s. South winds 5 to 10 miles per hour. Sunday night, partly cloudy. A slight chance of showers and thunderstorms in the evening. Lows in the upper 70s. South winds 5 to 10 miles per hour. Monday, partly cloudy. A chance of showers and thunderstorms in the afternoon. Highs in the mid-90s. Chance of rain 50%. Monday night, partly cloudy in the evening, then becoming mostly cloudy. A chance of thunderstorms. Showers likely, mainly in the evening. Lows in the mid-70s. Chance of rain 60%. Tuesday, mostly cloudy with a chance of thunderstorms. Showers likely. Highs in the upper 80s. Chance of rain 70%. Tuesday night, mostly cloudy. A chance of showers with a slight chance of thunderstorms in the evening, then a slight chance of showers after midnight. Lows in the mid-70s. Chance of rain 30%. Wednesday, mostly cloudy in the morning, then becoming partly cloudy. A slight chance of showers. A slight chance of thunderstorms in the afternoon. Highs in the lower 90s. Wednesday night, partly cloudy. A slight chance of showers after midnight. Lows in the mid-70s. Thursday, partly cloudy in the morning, then clearing. A slight chance of showers. A slight chance of thunderstorms in the afternoon. Highs in the mid-90s. Thursday night and Friday, partly cloudy. Lows in the mid-70s. Highs in the mid-90s. 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The Austin NOAA Weather Radio Roundup. At 4 p.m. at Austin Bergstrom International, it was mostly sunny. The temperature was 94, the dew point 72, the relative humidity was 48%, producing a heat index of 102, the wind south at 16 miles an hour gusting to 28, and the pressure was 29.96 inches and falling. At Camp Mabry, temperature was 95 degrees. Pflugerville mostly sunny 93. Taylor mostly sunny 95. Lago Vista mostly sunny 93. Georgetown partly sunny 93. San Marcos mostly sunny 94. Burnett partly sunny 93. Junction cloudy 89. San Antonio partly sunny 92. Corpus Christi partly sunny 89. Houston Thunder was reported 85. Once again at Austin Bergstrom it was 94, and at Camp Mabry it was 95. Elsewhere across the state, College Station partly sunny 93. Amarillo sunny 98. Abilene sunny 95. Dallas-Fort Worth mostly sunny 97. Your weather synopsis for South Central Texas. The chance for showers and storms arrives today and continues into early next as increasing tropical moisture and a weak upper-level disturbance move into the region. Temperatures lower slightly into early next week, but highs mostly remain in the 90s with overnight lows in the 70s. Another region of Saharan dust arrives by early to middle of next week despite continuing rain chances. Your local forecast. Tonight, mostly clear. Lows in the mid-70s.

south winds 5 to 10 miles per hour. Saturday, partly cloudy. A chance of showers and thunderstorms in the afternoon. Highs in the lower 90s. South winds 5 to 10 miles per hour. Chance of rain 40%. Saturday night, mostly clear with a slight chance of showers in the evening, then partly cloudy after midnight. Lows in the upper 70s. South winds 5 to 10 miles per hour. Sunday, partly cloudy. A slight chance of showers and thunderstorms in the afternoon. Highs in the mid-90s. South winds 5 to 10 miles per hour. Sunday night, partly cloudy. A slight chance of showers and thunderstorms in the evening. Lows in the upper 70s. South winds 5 to 10 miles per hour. Monday, partly cloudy. A chance of showers and thunderstorms in the afternoon. Highs in the mid-90s. Chance of rain 50%. Monday night, partly cloudy in the evening, then becoming mostly cloudy. A chance of thunderstorms. Showers likely, mainly in the evening. Lows in the mid-70s. Chance of rain 60%. Tuesday, mostly cloudy with a chance of thunderstorms. Showers likely. Highs in the upper 80s. Chance of rain 70%. Tuesday night, mostly cloudy. A chance of showers with a slight chance of thunderstorms in the evening, then a slight chance of showers after midnight. Lows in the mid-70s. Chance of rain 30%. Wednesday, mostly cloudy in the morning, then becoming partly cloudy. A slight chance of showers. A slight chance of thunderstorms in the afternoon. Highs in the lower 90s. Wednesday night, partly cloudy. A slight chance of showers after midnight. Lows in the mid-70s. Thursday, partly cloudy in the morning, then clearing. A slight chance of showers. A slight chance of thunderstorms in the afternoon. Highs in the mid-90s. Thursday night and Friday, partly cloudy. Lows in the mid-70s. Highs in the mid-90s. 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The current time is 5 p.m. Central Daylight Time. The Austin NOAA Weather Radio Roundup. At 4 p.m. at Austin Bergstrom International, it was mostly sunny. The temperature was 94, the dew point 72, the relative humidity was 48%, producing a heat index of 102, the wind south at 16 miles an hour gusting to 28, and the pressure was 29.96 inches and falling. At Camp Mabry, temperature was 95 degrees. Pflugerville mostly sunny 93. Taylor mostly sunny 95. Lago Vista mostly sunny 93. Georgetown partly sunny 93. San Marcos mostly sunny 94. Burnett partly sunny 93. Junction cloudy 89. San Antonio partly sunny 92. Corpus Christi partly sunny 89. Houston Thunder was reported 85. Once again at Austin Bergstrom it was 94, and at Camp Mabry it was 95. Elsewhere across the state, College Station partly sunny 93. Amarillo sunny 98. Abilene sunny 95. Dallas-Fort Worth mostly sunny 97. Your weather synopsis for South Central Texas. The chance for showers and storms arrives today and continues into early next as increasing tropical moisture and a weak upper-level disturbance move into the region. Temperatures lower slightly into early next week, but highs mostly remain in the 90s with overnight lows in the 70s. Another region of Saharan dust arrives by early to middle of next week despite continuing rain chances. Your local forecast. Tonight, mostly clear. Lows in the mid-70s. South winds 5 to 10 miles per hour. Saturday, partly cloudy. A chance of showers and

highs in the lower 90s. South winds 5 to 10 miles per hour. Chance of rain 40%. Saturday night, mostly clear with a slight chance of showers in the evening, then partly cloudy after midnight. Lows in the upper 70s. South winds 5 to 10 miles per hour. Sunday, partly cloudy. A slight chance of showers and thunderstorms in the afternoon. Highs in the mid-90s. South winds 5 to 10 miles per hour. Sunday night, partly cloudy. A slight chance of showers and thunderstorms in the evening. Lows in the upper 70s. South winds 5 to 10 miles per hour. Monday, partly cloudy. A chance of showers and thunderstorms in the afternoon. Highs in the mid-90s. Chance of rain 50%. Monday night, partly cloudy in the evening, then becoming mostly cloudy. A chance of thunderstorms. Showers likely, mainly in the evening. Lows in the mid-70s. Chance of rain 60%. Tuesday, mostly cloudy with a chance of thunderstorms. Showers likely. Highs in the upper 80s. Chance of rain 70%. Tuesday night, mostly cloudy. A chance of showers with a slight chance of thunderstorms in the evening, then a slight chance of showers after midnight. Lows in the mid-70s. Chance of rain 30%. Wednesday, mostly cloudy in the morning, then becoming partly cloudy. A slight chance of showers. A slight chance of thunderstorms in the afternoon. Highs in the lower 90s. Wednesday night, partly cloudy. A slight chance of showers after midnight. Lows in the mid-70s. Thursday, partly cloudy in the morning, then clearing. A slight chance of showers. A slight chance of thunderstorms in the afternoon. Highs in the mid-90s. Thursday night and Friday, partly cloudy. Lows in the mid-70s. Highs in the mid-90s. The coastal waters forecast from Baffin Bay to Port Aransas out 20 nautical miles. Tonight, southeast winds 10 to 15 knots. Seas around 3 feet. Wave detail, southeast 3 feet at 6 seconds. A slight chance of showers and thunderstorms after midnight. Saturday, southeast winds 10 to 15 knots. Seas around 3 feet. Wave detail, southeast 3 feet at 6 seconds. A chance of showers and thunderstorms. Saturday night, southeast winds 10 to 15 knots. Seas around 3 feet. Wave detail, southeast 3 feet at 6 seconds. A slight chance of showers and thunderstorms after midnight. Sunday, southeast winds 10 to 15 knots. Seas around 3 feet. Wave detail, southeast 3 feet at 6 seconds. A slight chance of showers and thunderstorms in the morning. Sunday night, southeast winds 10 to 15 knots. Seas around 3 feet. Wave detail, southeast 3 feet at 7 seconds. Monday, south winds 10 to 15 knots. Seas around 3 feet. Wave detail, southeast 3 feet at 7 seconds. Monday night, southeast winds 10 to 15 knots. Seas 3 to 4 feet, occasionally to 5 feet. Tuesday, south winds 10 to 15 knots. Seas around 3 feet. Tuesday night, southeast winds 10 to 15 knots. Seas 3 to 4 feet, occasionally to 5 feet. Wednesday, southeast winds 10 to 15 knots. Seas 3 to 4 feet, occasionally to 5 feet. Wednesday night, southeast winds 10 to 15 knots. Seas 3 to 4 feet, occasionally to 5 feet. Winds and seas higher and near thunderstorms. 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Your weather since

Synopsis for South Central Texas. The chance for showers and storms arrives today and continues into early next as increasing tropical moisture and a weak upper-level disturbance move into the region. Temperatures lower slightly into early next week, but highs mostly remain in the 90s with overnight lows in the 70s. Another region of Saharan dust arrives by early to middle of next week despite continuing rain chances. Your local forecast. Tonight, mostly clear. Lows in the mid-70s. South winds 5 to 10 miles per hour. Saturday, partly cloudy. A chance of showers and thunderstorms in the afternoon. Highs in the lower 90s. South winds 5 to 10 miles per hour. Chance of rain 40%. Saturday night, mostly clear with a slight chance of showers in the evening, then partly cloudy after midnight. Lows in the upper 70s. South winds 5 to 10 miles per hour. Sunday, partly cloudy. A slight chance of showers and thunderstorms in the afternoon. Highs in the mid-90s. South winds 5 to 10 miles per hour. Sunday night, partly cloudy. A slight chance of showers and thunderstorms in the evening. Lows in the upper 70s. South winds 5 to 10 miles per hour. Monday, partly cloudy. A chance of showers and thunderstorms in the afternoon. Highs in the mid-90s. Chance of rain 50%. Monday night, partly cloudy in the evening, then becoming mostly cloudy. A chance of thunderstorms. Showers likely, mainly in the evening. Lows in the mid-70s. Chance of rain 60%. Tuesday, mostly cloudy with a chance of thunderstorms. Showers likely. Highs in the upper 80s. Chance of rain 70%. Tuesday night, mostly cloudy. A chance of showers with a slight chance of thunderstorms in the evening, then a slight chance of showers after midnight. Lows in the mid-70s. Chance of rain 30%. Wednesday, mostly cloudy in the morning, then becoming partly cloudy. A slight chance of showers. A slight chance of thunderstorms in the afternoon. Highs in the lower 90s. Wednesday night, partly cloudy. A slight chance of showers after midnight. Lows in the mid-70s. Thursday, partly cloudy in the morning, then clearing. A slight chance of showers. A slight chance of thunderstorms in the afternoon. Highs in the mid-90s. Thursday night and Friday, partly cloudy. Lows in the mid-70s. Highs in the mid-90s. 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The current time is 5:11 p.m. Central Daylight Time. Your weather synopsis for South Central Texas. The chance for showers and storms arrives today and continues into early next as increasing tropical moisture and a weak upper-level disturbance move into the region. Temperatures lower slightly into early next week, but highs mostly remain in the 90s with overnight lows in the 70s. Another region of Saharan dust arrives by early to middle of next week despite continuing rain chances. Your local forecast. Tonight, mostly clear. Lows in the mid-70s. South winds 5 to 10 miles per hour. Saturday, partly cloudy. A chance of showers and thunderstorms in the afternoon. Highs in the lower 90s. South winds 5 to 10 miles per hour. Chance of rain 40%. Saturday night, mostly clear with a slight chance of showers in the evening, then partly cloudy after midnight. Lows in the upper 70s. South winds 5 to 10 miles per hour. Sunday, partly cloudy. A slight chance of showers and thunderstorms in the afternoon. Highs in the mid-90s. South winds 5 to 10 miles per hour. Sunday night, partly cloudy. A slight chance of showers and thunderstorms in the evening. Lows in the upper 70s.

south winds 5 to 10 miles per hour. Monday, partly cloudy. A chance of showers and thunderstorms in the afternoon. Highs in the mid-90s. Chance of rain 50%. Monday night, partly cloudy in the evening, then becoming mostly cloudy. A chance of thunderstorms. Showers likely, mainly in the evening. Lows in the mid-70s. Chance of rain 60%. Tuesday, mostly cloudy with a chance of thunderstorms. Showers likely. Highs in the upper 80s. Chance of rain 70%. Tuesday night, mostly cloudy. A chance of showers with a slight chance of thunderstorms in the evening, then a slight chance of showers after midnight. Lows in the mid-70s. Chance of rain 30%. Wednesday, mostly cloudy in the morning, then becoming partly cloudy. A slight chance of showers. A slight chance of thunderstorms in the afternoon. Highs in the lower 90s. Wednesday night, partly cloudy. A slight chance of showers after midnight. Lows in the mid-70s. Thursday, partly cloudy in the morning, then clearing. A slight chance of showers. A slight chance of thunderstorms in the afternoon. Highs in the mid-90s. Thursday night and Friday, partly cloudy. Lows in the mid-70s. Highs in the mid-90s. 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The Austin NOAA Weather Radio Roundup, at 5 p.m. at Austin Bergstrom International, it was mostly sunny. The temperature was 94, the dew point 70, the relative humidity was 45%, producing a heat index of 100, the wind south at 14 miles an hour gusting to 22, and the pressure was 29.95 inches and falling. At Camp Mabry, it was mostly sunny. The temperature was 95, the dew point 71, the relative humidity was 45%, producing a heat index of 102, the wind south at 8 miles an hour gusting to 20, and the pressure was 29.96 inches and falling. Pflugerville mostly sunny 94. Taylor mostly sunny 95. Lago Vista partly sunny 89. Georgetown mostly sunny 94. San Marcos mostly sunny 89. Burnett partly sunny 93. Junction partly sunny 92. San Antonio mostly sunny 92. Corpus Christi partly sunny 87. Houston partly sunny 92. Once again at Austin Bergstrom it was 94, and at Camp Mabry it was 95. Elsewhere across the state, College Station partly sunny 87. Amarillo partly sunny 99. At Abilene, temperature was 95 degrees. Dallas-Fort Worth mostly sunny 96. Your weather synopsis for South Central Texas. The chance for showers and storms arrives today and continues into early next as increasing tropical moisture and a weak upper-level disturbance move into the region. Temperatures lower slightly into early next week, but highs mostly remain in the 90s with overnight lows in the 70s. Another region of Saharan dust arrives by early to middle of next week despite continuing rain chances. Your local forecast. Tonight, mostly clear. Lows in the mid-70s. South winds 5 to 10 miles per hour. Saturday, partly cloudy. A chance of showers and thunderstorms in the afternoon. Highs in the lower 90s. South winds 5 to 10 miles per hour. Chance of rain 40%. Saturday night, mostly clear with a slight chance of showers in the evening, then partly cloudy after midnight. Lows in the upper 70s. South winds 5 to 10 miles per hour. Sunday, partly cloudy. A slight chance of showers and thunderstorms in the afternoon. Highs in the mid-90s. South winds 5 to 10 miles.

miles per hour. Sunday night, partly cloudy. A slight chance of showers and thunderstorms in the evening. Lows in the upper 70s. South winds 5 to 10 miles per hour. Monday, partly cloudy. A chance of showers and thunderstorms in the afternoon. Highs in the mid-90s. Chance of rain 50%. Monday night, partly cloudy in the evening, then becoming mostly cloudy. A chance of thunderstorms. Showers likely, mainly in the evening. Lows in the mid-70s. Chance of rain 60%. Tuesday, mostly cloudy with a chance of thunderstorms. Showers likely. Highs in the upper 80s. Chance of rain 70%. Tuesday night, mostly cloudy. A chance of showers with a slight chance of thunderstorms in the evening, then a slight chance of showers after midnight. Lows in the mid-70s. Chance of rain 30%. Wednesday, mostly cloudy in the morning, then becoming partly cloudy. A slight chance of showers. A slight chance of thunderstorms in the afternoon. Highs in the lower 90s. Wednesday night, partly cloudy. A slight chance of showers after midnight. Lows in the mid-70s. Thursday, partly cloudy in the morning, then clearing. A slight chance of showers. A slight chance of thunderstorms in the afternoon. Highs in the mid-90s. Thursday night and Friday, partly cloudy. Lows in the mid-70s. Highs in the mid-90s. 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The current time is 5:19 p.m. Central Daylight Time. The Austin NOAA Weather Radio Roundup. At 5 p.m. at Austin Bergstrom International, it was mostly sunny. The temperature was 94, the dew point 70, the relative humidity was 45%, producing a heat index of 100, the wind south at 14 miles an hour gusting to 22, and the pressure was 29.95 inches and falling. At Camp Mabry, it was mostly sunny. The temperature was 95, the dew point 71, the relative humidity was 45%, producing a heat index of 102, the wind south at 8 miles an hour gusting to 20, and the pressure was 29.96 inches and falling. Pflugerville mostly sunny 94. Taylor mostly sunny 95. Lago Vista partly sunny 89. Georgetown mostly sunny 94. San Marcos mostly sunny 89. Burnett partly sunny 93. Junction partly sunny 92. San Antonio mostly sunny 92. Corpus Christi partly sunny 87. Houston partly sunny 92. Once again at Austin Bergstrom it was 94, and at Camp Mabry it was 95. Elsewhere across the state, College Station partly sunny 87. Amarillo partly sunny 99. At Abilene, temperature was 95 degrees. Dallas-Fort Worth mostly sunny 96. The Tropical Weather Outlook. For the North Atlantic, Caribbean Sea and the Gulf of America, tropical cyclone formation is not expected during the next 7 days. Your weather synopsis for South Central Texas. The chance for showers and storms arrives today and continues into early next as increasing tropical moisture and a weak upper-level disturbance move into the region. Temperatures lower slightly into early next week, but highs mostly remain in the 90s with overnight lows in the 70s. Another region of Saharan dust arrives by early to middle of next week despite continuing rain chances. Your local forecast. Tonight, mostly clear. Lows in the mid-70s. South winds 5 to 10 miles per hour. Saturday, partly cloudy. A chance of showers and thunderstorms in the afternoon. Highs in the lower 90s. South winds 5 to 10 miles per hour. Chance of rain 40%. Saturday night, mostly clear with

slight chance of showers in the evening, then partly cloudy after midnight. Lows in the upper 70s. South winds 5 to 10 miles per hour. Sunday, partly cloudy. A slight chance of showers and thunderstorms in the afternoon. Highs in the mid-90s. South winds 5 to 10 miles per hour. Sunday night, partly cloudy. A slight chance of showers and thunderstorms in the evening. Lows in the upper 70s. South winds 5 to 10 miles per hour. Monday, partly cloudy. A chance of showers and thunderstorms in the afternoon. Highs in the mid-90s. Chance of rain 50%. Monday night, partly cloudy in the evening, then becoming mostly cloudy. A chance of thunderstorms. Showers likely, mainly in the evening. Lows in the mid-70s. Chance of rain 60%. Tuesday, mostly cloudy with a chance of thunderstorms. Showers likely. Highs in the upper 80s. Chance of rain 70%. Tuesday night, mostly cloudy. A chance of showers with a slight chance of thunderstorms in the evening, then a slight chance of showers after midnight. Lows in the mid-70s. Chance of rain 30%. Wednesday, mostly cloudy in the morning, then becoming partly cloudy. A slight chance of showers. A slight chance of thunderstorms in the afternoon. Highs in the lower 90s. Wednesday night, partly cloudy. A slight chance of showers after midnight. Lows in the mid-70s. Thursday, partly cloudy in the morning, then clearing. A slight chance of showers. A slight chance of thunderstorms in the afternoon. Highs in the mid-90s. Thursday night and Friday, partly cloudy. Lows in the mid-70s. Highs in the mid-90s. 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The Austin NOAA Weather Radio Roundup, at 5 p.m. at Austin Bergstrom International, it was mostly sunny. The temperature was 94, the dew point 70, the relative humidity was 45%, producing a heat index of 100, the wind south at 14 miles an hour gusting to 22, and the pressure was 29.95 inches and falling. At Camp Mabry, it was mostly sunny. The temperature was 95. The dew point 71, the relative humidity was 45%, producing a heat index of 102, the wind south at 8 miles an hour gusting to 20, and the pressure was 29.96 inches and falling. Pflugerville mostly sunny 94. Taylor mostly sunny 95. Lago Vista partly sunny 89. Georgetown mostly sunny 94. San Marcos mostly sunny 89. Burnett partly sunny 93. Junction partly sunny 92. San Antonio mostly sunny 92. Corpus Christi partly sunny 87. Houston partly sunny 92. Once again at Austin Bergstrom it was 94, and at Camp Mabry it was 95. Elsewhere across the state, College Station partly sunny 87. Amarillo partly sunny 99. At Abilene, temperature was 95 degrees. Dallas-Fort Worth mostly sunny 96. Your weather synopsis for South Central Texas. The chance for showers and storms arrives today and continues into early next as increasing tropical moisture and a weak upper-level disturbance move into the region. Temperatures lower slightly into early next week, but highs mostly remain in the 90s with overnight lows in the 70s. Another region of Saharan dust arrives by early to middle of next week despite continuing rain chances. Your local forecast. Tonight, mostly clear. Lows in the mid-70s. South winds 5 to 10 miles per hour. Saturday, partly cloudy. A chance of showers and thunderstorms in the afternoon.

south winds 5 to 10 miles per hour. Chance of rain 40%. Saturday night, mostly clear with a slight chance of showers in the evening, then partly cloudy after midnight. Lows in the upper 70s. South winds 5 to 10 miles per hour. Sunday, partly cloudy. A slight chance of showers and thunderstorms in the afternoon. Highs in the mid-90s. South winds 5 to 10 miles per hour. Sunday night, partly cloudy. A slight chance of showers and thunderstorms in the evening. Lows in the upper 70s. South winds 5 to 10 miles per hour. Monday, partly cloudy. A chance of showers and thunderstorms in the afternoon. Highs in the mid-90s. Chance of rain 50%. Monday night, partly cloudy in the evening, then becoming mostly cloudy. A chance of thunderstorms. Showers likely, mainly in the evening. Lows in the mid-70s. Chance of rain 60%. Tuesday, mostly cloudy with a chance of thunderstorms. Showers likely. Highs in the upper 80s. Chance of rain 70%. Tuesday night, mostly cloudy. A chance of showers with a slight chance of thunderstorms in the evening, then a slight chance of showers after midnight. Lows in the mid-70s. Chance of rain 30%. Wednesday, mostly cloudy in the morning, then becoming partly cloudy. A slight chance of showers. A slight chance of thunderstorms in the afternoon. Highs in the lower 90s. Wednesday night, partly cloudy. A slight chance of showers after midnight. Lows in the mid-70s. Thursday, partly cloudy in the morning, then clearing. A slight chance of showers. A slight chance of thunderstorms in the afternoon. Highs in the mid-90s. Thursday night and Friday, partly cloudy. Lows in the mid-70s. Highs in the mid-90s. 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The Austin NOAA Weather Radio Roundup, at 5 p.m. at Austin Bergstrom International, it was mostly sunny. The temperature was 94, the dew point 70, the relative humidity was 45%, producing a heat index of 100, the wind south at 14 miles an hour gusting to 22, and the pressure was 29.95 inches and falling. At Camp Mabry, it was mostly sunny. The temperature was 95, the dew point 71, the relative humidity was 45%, producing a heat index of 102, the wind south at 8 miles an hour gusting to 20, and the pressure was 29.96 inches and falling. Pflugerville mostly sunny 94. Taylor mostly sunny 95. Lago Vista partly sunny 89. Georgetown mostly sunny 94. San Marcos mostly sunny 89. Burnett partly sunny 93. Junction partly sunny 92. San Antonio mostly sunny 92. Corpus Christi partly sunny 87. Houston partly sunny 92. Once again at Austin Bergstrom it was 94, and at Camp Mabry it was 95. Elsewhere across the state, College Station partly sunny 87. Amarillo partly sunny 99. At Abilene, temperature was 95 degrees. Dallas-Fort Worth mostly sunny 96. Your weather synopsis for South Central Texas. The chance for showers and storms arrives today and continues into early next as increasing tropical moisture and a weak upper-level disturbance move into the region. Temperatures lower slightly into early next week, but highs mostly remain in the 90s with overnight lows in the 70s. Another region of Saharan dust arrives by early to middle of next week despite continuing rain chances. Your local forecast. Tonight, mostly clear. Lows in the mid-70s.

south winds 5 to 10 miles per hour. Saturday, partly cloudy. A chance of showers and thunderstorms in the afternoon. Highs in the lower 90s. South winds 5 to 10 miles per hour. Chance of rain 40%. Saturday night, mostly clear with a slight chance of showers in the evening, then partly cloudy after midnight. Lows in the upper 70s. Mostly clear with a slight chance of showers in the evening, then partly cloudy after midnight. Lows in the upper 70s. South winds 5 to 10 miles per hour. Sunday, partly cloudy. A slight chance of showers and thunderstorms in the afternoon. Highs in the mid-90s. South winds 5 to 10 miles per hour. Sunday night, partly cloudy. A slight chance of showers and thunderstorms in the evening. Lows in the upper 70s. South winds 5 to 10 miles per hour. Monday, partly cloudy. A chance of showers and thunderstorms in the afternoon. Highs in the mid-90s. Chance of rain 50%. Monday night, partly cloudy in the evening, then becoming mostly cloudy. A chance of thunderstorms. Showers likely, mainly in the evening. Lows in the mid-70s. Chance of rain 60%. Tuesday, mostly cloudy with a chance of thunderstorms. Showers likely. Highs in the upper 80s. Chance of rain 70%. Tuesday night, mostly cloudy. A chance of showers with a slight chance of thunderstorms in the evening, then a slight chance of showers after midnight. Lows in the mid-70s. Chance of rain 30%. Wednesday, mostly cloudy in the morning, then becoming partly cloudy. A slight chance of showers. A slight chance of thunderstorms in the afternoon. Highs in the lower 90s. Wednesday night, partly cloudy. A slight chance of showers after midnight. Lows in the mid-70s. Thursday, partly cloudy in the morning, then clearing. A slight chance of showers. A slight chance of thunderstorms in the afternoon. Highs in the mid-90s. Thursday night and Friday, partly cloudy. Lows in the mid-70s. Highs in the mid-90s. The coastal waters forecast from Baffin Bay to Port Aransas out 20 nautical miles. Tonight, southeast winds 10 to 15 knots. Seas around 3 feet. Wave detail, southeast 3 feet at 6 seconds. A slight chance of showers and thunderstorms after midnight. Saturday, southeast winds 10 to 15 knots. Seas around 3 feet. Wave detail, southeast 3 feet at 6 seconds. A chance of showers and thunderstorms. Saturday night, southeast winds 10 to 15 knots. Seas around 3 feet. Wave detail, southeast 3 feet at 6 seconds. A slight chance of showers and thunderstorms after midnight. Sunday, southeast winds 10 to 15 knots. Seas around 3 feet. Wave detail, southeast 3 feet at 6 seconds. A slight chance of showers and thunderstorms in the morning. Sunday night, southeast winds 10 to 15 knots. Seas around 3 feet. Wave detail, southeast 3 feet at 7 seconds. Monday, south winds 10 to 15 knots. Seas around 3 feet. Wave detail, southeast 3 feet at 7 seconds. Monday night, southeast winds 10 to 15 knots. Seas 3 to 4 feet, occasionally to 5 feet. Tuesday, south winds 10 to 15 knots. Seas around 3 feet. Tuesday night, southeast winds 10 to 15 knots. Seas 3 to 4 feet, occasionally to 5 feet. Wednesday, southeast winds 10 to 15 knots. Seas 3 to 4 feet, occasionally to 5 feet. Wednesday night, southeast winds 10 to 15 knots. Seas 3 to 4 feet, occasionally to 5 feet. Winds and seas higher and near thunderstorms. 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

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It was mostly sunny. The temperature was 94, the dew point 70. The relative humidity was 45%, producing a heat index of 100. The wind south at 14 miles an hour gusting to 22, and the pressure was 29.95 inches and falling. At Camp Mabry, it was mostly sunny. The temperature was 95, the dew point 71. The relative humidity was 45%, producing a heat index of 102. The wind south at 8 miles an hour gusting to 20, and the pressure was 29.96 inches and falling. Pflugerville mostly sunny 94. Taylor mostly sunny 95. Lago Vista partly sunny 89. Georgetown mostly sunny 94. San Marcos mostly sunny 89. Burnett partly sunny 93. Junction partly sunny 92. San Antonio mostly sunny 92. Corpus Christi partly sunny 87. Houston partly sunny 92. Once again at Austin Bergstrom it was 94, and at Camp Mabry it was 95. Elsewhere across the state, College Station partly sunny 87. Amarillo partly sunny 99. At Abilene, temperature was 95 degrees. Dallas-Fort Worth mostly sunny 96. Your weather synopsis for South Central Texas. The chance for showers and storms arrives today and continues into early next as increasing tropical moisture and a weak upper-level disturbance move into the region. Temperatures lower slightly into early next week, but highs mostly remain in the 90s with overnight lows in the 70s. Another region of Saharan dust arrives by early to middle of next week despite continuing rain chances. Your local forecast. Tonight, mostly clear. Lows in the mid-70s. South winds 5 to 10 miles per hour. Saturday, partly cloudy. A chance of showers and thunderstorms in the afternoon. Highs in the lower 90s. South winds 5 to 10 miles per hour. Chance of rain 40%. Saturday night, mostly clear with a slight chance of showers in the evening, then partly cloudy after midnight. Lows in the upper 70s. South winds 5 to 10 miles per hour. Sunday, partly cloudy. A slight chance of showers and thunderstorms in the afternoon. Highs in the mid-90s. South winds 5 to 10 miles per hour. Sunday night, partly cloudy. A slight chance of showers and thunderstorms in the evening. Lows in the upper 70s. South winds 5 to 10 miles per hour. Monday, partly cloudy. A chance of showers and thunderstorms in the afternoon. Highs in the mid-90s. Chance of rain 50%. Monday night, partly cloudy in the evening, then becoming mostly cloudy. A chance of thunderstorms. Showers likely, mainly in the evening. Lows in the mid-70s. Chance of rain 60%. Tuesday, mostly cloudy with a chance of thunderstorms. Showers likely. Highs in the upper 80s. Chance of rain 70%. Tuesday night, mostly cloudy. A chance of showers with a slight chance of thunderstorms in the evening, then a slight chance of showers after midnight. Lows in the mid-70s. Chance of rain 30%. Wednesday, mostly cloudy in the morning, then becoming partly cloudy. A slight chance of showers. A slight chance of thunderstorms in the afternoon. Highs in the lower 90s. Wednesday night, partly cloudy. A slight chance of showers after midnight. Lows in the mid-70s. Thursday, partly cloudy in the morning, then clearing. A slight chance of showers. A slight chance of thunderstorms in the afternoon. Highs in the mid-90s. Thursday night and Friday, partly cloudy. Lows in the mid-70s.

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It was mostly sunny. The temperature was 94, the dew point 70. The relative humidity was 45%, producing a heat index of 100. The wind south at 14 miles an hour gusting to 22, and the pressure was 29.95 inches and falling. At Camp Mabry, it was mostly sunny. The temperature was 95, the dew point 71. The relative humidity was 45%, producing a heat index of 102. The wind south at 8 miles an hour gusting to 20, and the pressure was 29.96 inches and falling. Pflugerville mostly sunny 94. Taylor mostly sunny 95. Lago Vista partly sunny 89. Georgetown mostly sunny 94. San Marcos mostly sunny 89. Burnett partly sunny 93. Junction partly sunny 92. San Antonio mostly sunny 92. Corpus Christi partly sunny 87. Houston partly sunny 92. Once again at Austin Bergstrom it was 94, and at Camp Mabry it was 95. Elsewhere across the state, College Station partly sunny 87. Amarillo partly sunny 99. At Abilene, temperature was 95 degrees. Dallas-Fort Worth mostly sunny 96. Your weather synopsis for South Central Texas. The chance for showers and storms arrives today and continues into early next as increasing tropical moisture and a weak upper-level disturbance move into the region. Temperatures lower slightly into early next week, but highs mostly remain in the 90s with overnight lows in the 70s. Another region of Saharan dust arrives by early to middle of next week despite continuing rain chances. Your local forecast. Tonight, mostly clear. Lows in the mid-70s. South winds 5 to 10 miles per hour. Saturday, partly cloudy. A chance of showers and thunderstorms in the afternoon. Highs in the lower 90s. South winds 5 to 10 miles per hour. Chance of rain 40%. Saturday night, mostly clear with a slight chance of showers in the evening, then partly cloudy after midnight. Lows in the upper 70s. South winds 5 to 10 miles per hour. Sunday, partly cloudy. A slight chance of showers and thunderstorms in the afternoon. Highs in the mid-90s. South winds 5 to 10 miles per hour. Sunday night, partly cloudy. A slight chance of showers and thunderstorms in the evening. Lows in the upper 70s. South winds 5 to 10 miles per hour. Monday, partly cloudy. A chance of showers and thunderstorms in the afternoon. Highs in the mid-90s. Chance of rain 50%. Monday night, partly cloudy in the evening, then becoming mostly cloudy. A chance of thunderstorms. Showers likely, mainly in the evening. Lows in the mid-70s. Chance of rain 60%. Tuesday, mostly cloudy with a chance of thunderstorms. Showers likely. Highs in the upper 80s. Chance of rain 70%. Tuesday night, mostly cloudy. A chance of showers with a slight chance of thunderstorms in the evening, then a slight chance of showers after midnight. Lows in the mid-70s. Chance of rain 30%. Wednesday, mostly cloudy in the morning, then becoming partly cloudy. A slight chance of showers. A slight chance of thunderstorms in the afternoon. Highs in the lower 90s. Wednesday night, partly cloudy. A slight chance of showers after midnight. Lows in the mid-70s. Thursday, partly cloudy in the morning, then clearing. A slight chance of showers. A slight chance of

highs in the mid-90s. Thursday night and Friday, partly cloudy. Lows in the mid-70s. Highs in the mid-90s. 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The Austin NOAA Weather Radio Roundup, at 5 p.m. at Austin Bergstrom International, it was mostly sunny. The temperature was 94, the dew point 70, the relative humidity was 45%, producing a heat index of 100, the wind south at 14 miles an hour gusting to 22, and the pressure was 29.95 inches and falling. At Camp Mabry, it was mostly sunny. The temperature was 95, the dew point 71, the relative humidity was 45%, producing a heat index of 102, the wind south at 8 miles an hour gusting to 20, and the pressure was 29.96 inches and falling. Pflugerville mostly sunny 94. Taylor mostly sunny 95. Lago Vista partly sunny 89. Georgetown mostly sunny 94. San Marcos mostly sunny 89. Burnett partly sunny 93. Junction partly sunny 92. San Antonio mostly sunny 92. Corpus Christi partly sunny 87. Houston partly sunny 92. Once again at Austin Bergstrom it was 94, and at Camp Mabry it was 95. Elsewhere across the state, College Station partly sunny 87. Amarillo partly sunny 99. At Abilene, temperature was 95 degrees. Dallas-Fort Worth mostly sunny 96. Your weather synopsis for South Central Texas. The chance for showers and storms arrives today and continues into early next as increasing tropical moisture and a weak upper-level disturbance move into the region. Temperatures lower slightly into early next week, but highs mostly remain in the 90s with overnight lows in the 70s. Another region of Saharan dust arrives by early to middle of next week despite continuing rain chances. Your local forecast. Tonight, mostly clear. Lows in the mid-70s. South winds 5 to 10 miles per hour. Saturday, partly cloudy. A chance of showers and thunderstorms in the afternoon. Highs in the lower 90s. South winds 5 to 10 miles per hour. Chance of rain 40%. Saturday night, mostly clear with a slight chance of showers in the evening, then partly cloudy after midnight. Lows in the upper 70s. South winds 5 to 10 miles per hour. Sunday, partly cloudy. A slight chance of showers and thunderstorms in the afternoon. Highs in the mid-90s. South winds 5 to 10 miles per hour. Sunday night, partly cloudy. A slight chance of showers and thunderstorms in the evening. Lows in the upper 70s. South winds 5 to 10 miles per hour. Monday, partly cloudy. A chance of showers and thunderstorms in the afternoon. Highs in the mid-90s. Chance of rain 50%. Monday night, partly cloudy in the evening, then becoming mostly cloudy. A chance of thunderstorms. Showers likely, mainly in the evening. Lows in the mid-70s. Chance of rain 60%. Tuesday, mostly cloudy with a chance of thunderstorms. Showers likely. Highs in the upper 80s. Chance of rain 70%. Tuesday night, mostly cloudy. A chance of showers with a slight chance of thunderstorms in the evening, then a slight chance of showers after midnight. Lows in the mid-70s. Chance of rain 30%. Wednesday, mostly cloudy in the morning, then becoming partly cloudy. A slight chance of showers. A slight chance of thunderstorms in the afternoon. Highs in the lower 90s. Wednesday night, partly cloudy. A slight chance of showers after midnight.

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The Austin NOAA Weather Radio Roundup. At 5 p.m. at Austin Bergstrom International, it was mostly sunny. The temperature was 94, the dew point 70, the relative humidity was 45%, producing a heat index of 100, the wind south at 14 miles an hour gusting to 22, and the pressure was 29.95 inches and falling. At Camp Mabry, it was mostly sunny. The temperature was 95, the dew point 71, the relative humidity was 45%, producing a heat index of 102, the wind south at 8 miles an hour gusting to 20, and the pressure was 29.96 inches and falling. Pflugerville mostly sunny 94. Taylor mostly sunny 95. Lago Vista partly sunny 89. Georgetown mostly sunny 94. San Marcos mostly sunny 89. Burnett partly sunny 93. Junction partly sunny 92. San Antonio mostly sunny 92. Corpus Christi partly sunny 87. Houston partly sunny 92. Once again at Austin Bergstrom it was 94, and at Camp Mabry it was 95. Elsewhere across the state, College Station partly sunny 87. Amarillo partly sunny 99. At Abilene, temperature was 95 degrees. Dallas-Fort Worth mostly sunny 96. Your weather synopsis for South Central Texas. The chance for showers and storms arrives today and continues into early next as increasing tropical moisture and a weak upper-level disturbance move into the region. Temperatures lower slightly into early next week, but highs mostly remain in the 90s with overnight lows in the 70s. Another region of Saharan dust arrives by early to middle of next week despite continuing rain chances. Your local forecast. Tonight, mostly clear. Lows in the mid-70s. South winds 5 to 10 miles per hour. Saturday, partly cloudy. A chance of showers and thunderstorms in the afternoon. Highs in the lower 90s. South winds 5 to 10 miles per hour. Chance of rain 40%. Saturday night, mostly clear with a slight chance of showers in the evening, then partly cloudy after midnight. Lows in the upper 70s. South winds 5 to 10 miles per hour. Sunday, partly cloudy. A slight chance of showers and thunderstorms in the afternoon. Highs in the mid-90s. South winds 5 to 10 miles per hour. Sunday night, partly cloudy. A slight chance of showers and thunderstorms in the evening. Lows in the upper 70s. South winds 5 to 10 miles per hour. Monday, partly cloudy. A chance of showers and thunderstorms in the afternoon. Highs in the mid-90s. Chance of rain 50%. Monday night, partly cloudy in the evening, then becoming mostly cloudy. A chance of thunderstorms. Showers likely, mainly in the evening. Lows in the mid-70s. Chance of rain 60%. Tuesday, mostly cloudy with a chance of thunderstorms. Showers likely. Highs in the upper 80s. Chance of rain 70%. Tuesday night, mostly cloudy. A chance of showers with a slight chance of thunderstorms in the evening, then a slight chance of showers after midnight. Lows in the mid-70s. Chance of rain 30%. Wednesday, mostly cloudy in the morning, then becoming partly cloudy. A slight chance of showers. A slight chance of thunderstorms in the afternoon. Highs in the lower 90s. Wednesday night, partly cloudy. A slight chance of showers after midnight. Lows in the mid-70s. Thursday, partly cloudy in the morning, then clearing. A slight chance of showers. A slight chance of thunderstorms in the afternoon. Highs in the mid-90s. Thursday night and Friday, partly cloudy. Lows in the mid-70s. Highs in the mid-90s.

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It was mostly sunny. The temperature was 94, the dew point 70. The relative humidity was 45%, producing a heat index of 100. The wind south at 14 miles an hour gusting to 22, and the pressure was 29.95 inches and falling. At Camp Mabry, it was mostly sunny. The temperature was 95, the dew point 71. The relative humidity was 45%, producing a heat index of 102. The wind south at 8 miles an hour gusting to 20, and the pressure was 29.96 inches and falling. Pflugerville mostly sunny 94. Taylor mostly sunny 95. Lago Vista partly sunny 89. Georgetown mostly sunny 94. San Marcos mostly sunny 89. Burnett partly sunny 93. Junction partly sunny 92. San Antonio mostly sunny 92. Corpus Christi partly sunny 87. Houston partly sunny 92. Once again at Austin Bergstrom it was 94, and at Camp Mabry it was 95. Elsewhere across the state, College Station partly sunny 87. Amarillo partly sunny 99. At Abilene, temperature was 95 degrees. Dallas-Fort Worth mostly sunny 96. Your weather synopsis for South Central Texas. The chance for showers and storms arrives today and continues into early next as increasing tropical moisture and a weak upper-level disturbance move into the region. Temperatures lower slightly into early next week, but highs mostly remain in the 90s with overnight lows in the 70s. Another region of Saharan dust arrives by early to middle of next week despite continuing rain chances. Your local forecast. Tonight, mostly clear. Lows in the mid-70s. South winds 5 to 10 miles per hour. Saturday, partly cloudy. A chance of showers and thunderstorms in the afternoon. Highs in the lower 90s. South winds 5 to 10 miles per hour. Chance of rain 40%. Saturday night, mostly clear with a slight chance of showers in the evening, then partly cloudy after midnight. Lows in the upper 70s. South winds 5 to 10 miles per hour. Sunday, partly cloudy. A slight chance of showers and thunderstorms in the afternoon. Highs in the mid-90s. South winds 5 to 10 miles per hour. Sunday night, partly cloudy. A slight chance of showers and thunderstorms in the evening. Lows in the upper 70s. South winds 5 to 10 miles per hour. Monday, partly cloudy. A chance of showers and thunderstorms in the afternoon. Highs in the mid-90s. Chance of rain 50%. Monday night, partly cloudy in the evening, then becoming mostly cloudy. A chance of thunderstorms. Showers likely, mainly in the evening. Lows in the mid-70s. Chance of rain 60%. Tuesday, mostly cloudy with a chance of thunderstorms. Showers likely. Highs in the upper 80s. Chance of rain 70%. Tuesday night, mostly cloudy. A chance of showers with a slight chance of thunderstorms in the evening, then a slight chance of showers after midnight. Lows in the mid-70s. Chance of rain 30%. Wednesday, mostly cloudy in the morning, then becoming partly cloudy. A slight chance of showers. A slight chance of thunderstorms in the afternoon. Highs in the lower 90s. Wednesday night, partly cloudy. A slight chance of showers after midnight. Lows in the mid-70s. Thursday, partly cloudy in the morning, then clearing. A slight chance of showers. A slight chance of thunderstorms in the afternoon. Highs in the

90s. Thursday night and Friday, partly cloudy. Lows in the mid-70s. Highs in the mid-90s. The coastal waters forecast from Baffin Bay to Port Aransas out 20 nautical miles. Tonight, southeast winds 10 to 15 knots. Seas around 3 feet. Wave detail, southeast 3 feet at 6 seconds. A slight chance of showers and thunderstorms after midnight. Saturday, southeast winds 10 to 15 knots. Seas around 3 feet. Wave detail, southeast 3 feet at 6 seconds. A chance of showers and thunderstorms. Saturday night, southeast winds 10 to 15 knots. Seas around 3 feet. Wave detail, southeast 3 feet at 6 seconds. A slight chance of showers and thunderstorms after midnight. Sunday, southeast winds 10 to 15 knots. Seas around 3 feet. Wave detail, southeast 3 feet at 6 seconds. A slight chance of showers and thunderstorms in the morning. Sunday night, southeast winds 10 to 15 knots. Seas around 3 feet. Wave detail, southeast 3 feet at 7 seconds. Monday, south winds 10 to 15 knots. Seas around 3 feet. Wave detail, southeast 3 feet at 7 seconds. Monday night, southeast winds 10 to 15 knots. Seas 3 to 4 feet, occasionally to 5 feet. Tuesday, south winds 10 to 15 knots. Seas around 3 feet. Tuesday night, southeast winds 10 to 15 knots. Seas 3 to 4 feet, occasionally to 5 feet. Wednesday, southeast winds 10 to 15 knots. Seas 3 to 4 feet, occasionally to 5 feet. Wednesday night, southeast winds 10 to 15 knots. Seas 3 to 4 feet, occasionally to 5 feet. Winds and seas higher and near thunderstorms. 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The current time is 6:06 p.m. Central Daylight Time. Your weather synopsis for South Central Texas. The chance for showers and storms arrives today and continues into early next as increasing tropical moisture and a weak upper-level disturbance move into the region. Temperatures lower slightly into early next week, but highs mostly remain in the 90s with overnight lows in the 70s. Another region of Saharan dust arrives by early to middle of next week despite continuing rain chances. Your local forecast. Tonight, partly cloudy with a slight chance of showers and thunderstorms this evening, then mostly clear after midnight. Not as cool with lows in the mid-70s. Southeast winds 10 to 15 miles per hour, becoming south around 5 miles per hour after midnight. Chance of rain 20%. Saturday, partly cloudy. A chance of showers and thunderstorms in the afternoon. Highs in the lower 90s. South winds 5 to 10 miles per hour. Chance of rain 40%. Saturday night, mostly clear with a slight chance of showers in the evening, then partly cloudy after midnight. Lows in the upper 70s. South winds 5 to 10 miles per hour. Sunday, partly cloudy. A slight chance of showers and thunderstorms in the afternoon. Highs in the mid-90s. South winds 5 to 10 miles per hour. Sunday night, partly cloudy. A slight chance of showers and thunderstorms in the evening. Lows in the upper 70s. South winds 5 to 10 miles per hour. Monday, partly cloudy. A chance of showers and thunderstorms in the afternoon. Highs in the mid-90s. Chance of rain 50%. Monday night, partly cloudy in the evening, then becoming mostly cloudy. A chance of thunderstorms. Showers likely, mainly in the evening. Lows in the mid-70s. Chance of rain 60%. Tuesday, mostly cloudy with a chance of thunderstorms.

highs in the upper 80s. Chance of rain 70%. Tuesday night, mostly cloudy. A chance of showers with a slight chance of thunderstorms in the evening, then a slight chance of showers after midnight. Lows in the mid-70s. Chance of rain 30%. Wednesday, mostly cloudy in the morning, then becoming partly cloudy. A slight chance of showers. A slight chance of thunderstorms in the afternoon. Highs in the lower 90s. Wednesday night, partly cloudy. A slight chance of showers after midnight. Lows in the mid-70s. Thursday, partly cloudy in the morning, then clearing. A slight chance of showers. A slight chance of thunderstorms in the afternoon. Highs in the mid-90s. Thursday night and Friday, partly cloudy. Lows in the mid-70s. Highs in the mid-90s. The Tropical Weather Outlook. For the North Atlantic, Caribbean Sea, and the Gulf of America, tropical cyclone formation is not expected during the next 7 days. 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The current time is 6:09 p.m. Central Daylight Time. Your weather synopsis for South Central Texas. The chance for showers and storms arrives today and continues into early next as increasing tropical moisture and a weak upper-level disturbance move into the region. Temperatures lower slightly into early next week, but highs mostly remain in the 90s with overnight lows in the 70s. Another region of Saharan dust arrives by early to middle of next week despite continuing rain chances. Your local forecast. Tonight, partly cloudy with a slight chance of showers and thunderstorms this evening, then mostly clear after midnight. Not as cool with lows in the mid-70s. Southeast winds 10 to 15 miles per hour, becoming south around 5 miles per hour after midnight. Chance of rain 20%. Saturday, partly cloudy. A chance of showers and thunderstorms in the afternoon. Highs in the lower 90s. South winds 5 to 10 miles per hour. Chance of rain 40%. Saturday night, mostly clear with a slight chance of showers in the evening, then partly cloudy after midnight. Lows in the upper 70s. South winds 5 to 10 miles per hour. Sunday, partly cloudy. A slight chance of showers and thunderstorms in the afternoon. Highs in the mid-90s. South winds 5 to 10 miles per hour. Sunday night, partly cloudy. A slight chance of showers and thunderstorms in the evening. Lows in the upper 70s. South winds 5 to 10 miles per hour. Monday, partly cloudy. A chance of showers and thunderstorms in the afternoon. Highs in the mid-90s. Chance of rain 50%. Monday night, partly cloudy in the evening, then becoming mostly cloudy. A chance of thunderstorms. Showers likely, mainly in the evening. Lows in the mid-70s. Chance of rain 60%. Tuesday, mostly cloudy with a chance of thunderstorms. Showers likely. Highs in the upper 80s. Chance of rain 70%. Tuesday night, mostly cloudy. A chance of showers with a slight chance of thunderstorms in the evening, then a slight chance of showers after midnight. Lows in the mid-70s. Chance of rain 30%. Wednesday, mostly cloudy in the morning, then becoming partly cloudy. A slight chance of showers. A slight chance of thunderstorms in the afternoon. Highs in the lower 90s. Wednesday night, partly cloudy. A slight chance of showers after midnight. Lows in the mid-70s. Thursday, partly cloudy in the morning, then clearing. A slight chance of showers. A slight chance of thunderstorms in the afternoon. Highs in the mid-90s. Thursday night and Friday, partly cloudy. Lows in the mid-70s. Highs in the mid-90s.

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A thunderstorm was reported. The temperature was 85, the dew point 68. The relative humidity was 56%, the wind east at 13 miles an hour, and the pressure was 29.96 inches and rising. At Camp Mabry, it was mostly sunny. The temperature was 92, the dew point 68. The relative humidity was 45%, producing a heat index of 96. The wind south at 9 miles an hour gusting to 18, and the pressure was 29.96 inches and steady. Pflugerville partly sunny 87. Taylor mostly sunny 93. Lago Vista mostly sunny 91. Georgetown mostly sunny 94. San Marcos mostly sunny 91. Burnett mostly sunny 91. Junction mostly sunny 92. San Antonio mostly sunny 92. Corpus Christi cloudy 86. Houston partly sunny 89. Once again at Austin Bergstrom it was 85, and at Camp Mabry it was 92. Elsewhere across the state, College Station mostly sunny 87. Amarillo mostly sunny 98. Abilene sunny 95. Dallas-Fort Worth mostly sunny 96. Your weather synopsis for South Central Texas. The chance for showers and storms arrives today and continues into early next as increasing tropical moisture and a weak upper-level disturbance move into the region. Temperatures lower slightly into early next week, but highs mostly remain in the 90s with overnight lows in the 70s. Another region of Saharan dust arrives by early to middle of next week despite continuing rain chances. Your local forecast. Tonight, partly cloudy with a slight chance of showers and thunderstorms this evening, then mostly clear after midnight. Not as cool with lows in the mid-70s. Southeast winds 10 to 15 miles per hour, becoming south around 5 miles per hour after midnight. Chance of rain 20%. Saturday, partly cloudy. A chance of showers and thunderstorms in the afternoon. Highs in the lower 90s. South winds 5 to 10 miles per hour. Chance of rain 40%. Saturday night, mostly clear with a slight chance of showers in the evening, then partly cloudy after midnight. Lows in the upper 70s. South winds 5 to 10 miles per hour. Sunday, partly cloudy. A slight chance of showers and thunderstorms in the afternoon. Highs in the mid-90s. South winds 5 to 10 miles per hour. Sunday night, partly cloudy. A slight chance of showers and thunderstorms in the evening. Lows in the upper 70s. South winds 5 to 10 miles per hour. Monday, partly cloudy. A chance of showers and thunderstorms in the afternoon. Highs in the mid-90s. Chance of rain 50%. Monday night, partly cloudy in the evening, then becoming mostly cloudy. A chance of thunderstorms. Showers likely, mainly in the evening. Lows in the mid-70s. Chance of rain 60%. Tuesday, mostly cloudy with a chance of thunderstorms. Showers likely. Highs in the upper 80s. Chance of rain 70%. Tuesday night, mostly cloudy. A chance of showers with a slight chance of thunderstorms in the evening, then a slight chance of showers after midnight. Lows in the mid-70s. Chance of rain 30%. Wednesday, mostly cloudy in the morning, then becoming partly cloudy. A slight chance of showers. A slight chance of thunderstorms in the afternoon. Highs in the lower 90s. Wednesday night, partly cloudy. A slight chance of showers after midnight. Lows in the mid-70s. Thursday, partly cloudy in the

morning, then clearing. A slight chance of showers. A slight chance of thunderstorms in the afternoon. Highs in the mid-90s. Thursday night and Friday, partly cloudy. Lows in the mid-70s. Highs in the mid-90s. 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The current time is 6:18 p.m. Central Daylight Time. The Austin NOAA Weather Radio Roundup, at 6 p.m. at Austin Bergstrom International, a thunderstorm was reported. The temperature was 85, the dew point 68, the relative humidity was 56%, the wind east at 13 miles an hour, and the pressure was 29.96 inches and rising. At Camp Mabry, it was mostly sunny. The temperature was 92, the dew point 68, the relative humidity was 45%, producing a heat index of 96, the wind south at 9 miles an hour gusting to 18, and the pressure was 29.96 inches and steady. Pflugerville partly sunny 87. Taylor mostly sunny 93. Lago Vista mostly sunny 91. Georgetown mostly sunny 94. San Marcos mostly sunny 91. Burnett mostly sunny 91. Junction mostly sunny 92. San Antonio mostly sunny 92. Corpus Christi cloudy 86. Houston partly sunny 89. Once again at Austin Bergstrom it was 85, and at Camp Mabry it was 92. Elsewhere across the state, College Station mostly sunny 87. Amarillo mostly sunny 98. Abilene sunny 95. Dallas-Fort Worth mostly sunny 96. Your weather synopsis for South Central Texas. The chance for showers and storms arrives today and continues into early next as increasing tropical moisture and a weak upper-level disturbance move into the region. Temperatures lower slightly into early next week, but highs mostly remain in the 90s with overnight lows in the 70s. Another region of Saharan dust arrives by early to middle of next week despite continuing rain chances. Your local forecast. Tonight, partly cloudy with a slight chance of showers and thunderstorms this evening, then mostly clear after midnight. Not as cool with lows in the mid-70s. Southeast winds 10 to 15 miles per hour, becoming south around 5 miles per hour after midnight. Chance of rain 20%. Saturday, partly cloudy. A chance of showers and thunderstorms in the afternoon. Highs in the lower 90s. South winds 5 to 10 miles per hour. Chance of rain 40%. Saturday night, mostly clear with a slight chance of showers in the evening, then partly cloudy after midnight. Lows in the upper 70s. South winds 5 to 10 miles per hour. Sunday, partly cloudy. A slight chance of showers and thunderstorms in the afternoon. Highs in the mid-90s. South winds 5 to 10 miles per hour. Sunday night, partly cloudy. A slight chance of showers and thunderstorms in the evening. Lows in the upper 70s. South winds 5 to 10 miles per hour. Monday, partly cloudy. A chance of showers and thunderstorms in the afternoon. Highs in the mid-90s. Chance of rain 50%. Monday night, partly cloudy in the evening, then becoming mostly cloudy. A chance of thunderstorms. Showers likely, mainly in the evening. Lows in the mid-70s. Chance of rain 60%. Tuesday, mostly cloudy with a chance of thunderstorms. Showers likely. Highs in the upper 80s. Chance of rain 70%. Tuesday night, mostly cloudy. A chance of showers with a slight chance of thunderstorms in the evening, then a slight chance of showers after midnight. Lows in the mid-70s. Chance of rain 30%. Wednesday, mostly cloudy in the morning, then becoming partly cloudy. A slight chance of showers.

at 13 miles an hour, and the pressure was 29.96 inches and rising. At Camp Mabry, it was mostly sunny. The temperature was 92, the dew point 68. The relative humidity was 45%, producing a heat index of 96. The wind south at 9 miles an hour gusting to 18, and the pressure was 29.96 inches and steady. Pflugerville partly sunny 87. Taylor mostly sunny 93. Lago Vista mostly sunny 91. Georgetown mostly sunny 94. San Marcos mostly sunny 91. Burnett mostly sunny 91. Junction mostly sunny 92. San Antonio mostly sunny 92. Corpus Christi cloudy 86. Houston partly sunny 89. Once again at Austin Bergstrom it was 85, and at Camp Mabry it was 92. Elsewhere across the state, College Station mostly sunny 87. Amarillo mostly sunny 98. Abilene sunny 95. Dallas-Fort Worth mostly sunny 96. Your weather synopsis for South Central Texas. The chance for showers and storms arrives today and continues into early next as increasing tropical moisture and a weak upper-level disturbance move into the region. Temperatures lower slightly into early next week, but highs mostly remain in the 90s with overnight lows in the 70s. Another region of Saharan dust arrives by early to middle of next week despite continuing rain chances. Your local forecast. Tonight, partly cloudy with a slight chance of showers and thunderstorms this evening, then mostly clear after midnight. Not as cool with lows in the mid-70s. Southeast winds 10 to 15 miles per hour, becoming south around 5 miles per hour after midnight. Chance of rain 20%. Saturday, partly cloudy. A chance of showers and thunderstorms in the afternoon. Highs in the lower 90s. South winds 5 to 10 miles per hour. Chance of rain 40%. Saturday night, mostly clear with a slight chance of showers in the evening, then partly cloudy after midnight. Lows in the upper 70s. South winds 5 to 10 miles per hour. Sunday, partly cloudy. A slight chance of showers and thunderstorms in the afternoon. Highs in the mid-90s. South winds 5 to 10 miles per hour. Sunday night, partly cloudy. A slight chance of showers and thunderstorms in the evening. Lows in the upper 70s. South winds 5 to 10 miles per hour. Monday, partly cloudy. A chance of showers and thunderstorms in the afternoon. Highs in the mid-90s. Chance of rain 50%. Monday night, partly cloudy in the evening, then becoming mostly cloudy. A chance of storms in the afternoon. Highs in the mid-90s. Chance of rain 50%. Monday night, partly cloudy in the evening, then becoming mostly cloudy. A chance of thunderstorms. Showers likely, mainly in the evening. Lows in the mid-70s. Chance of rain 60%. Tuesday, mostly cloudy with a chance of thunderstorms. Showers likely. Highs in the upper 80s. Chance of rain 70%. Tuesday night, mostly cloudy. A chance of showers with a slight chance of thunderstorms in the evening, then a slight chance of showers after midnight. Lows in the mid-70s. Chance of rain 30%. Wednesday, mostly cloudy in the morning, then becoming partly cloudy. A slight chance of showers. A slight chance of thunderstorms in the afternoon. Highs in the lower 90s. Wednesday night, partly cloudy. A slight chance of showers after midnight. Lows in the mid-70s. Thursday, partly cloudy in the morning, then clearing. A slight chance of showers. A slight chance of thunderstorms in the afternoon. Highs in the mid-90s. Thursday night and Friday, partly cloudy. Lows in the mid-70s. Highs in the mid-90s. The coastal waters forecast from Baffin Bay to Port Aransas out 20 nautical miles. Tonight,

Southeast winds 10 to 15 knots. Seas around 3 feet. Wave detail, southeast 3 feet at 6 seconds. A slight chance of showers and thunderstorms after midnight. Saturday, southeast winds 10 to 15 knots. Seas around 3 feet. Wave detail, southeast 3 feet at 6 seconds. A chance of showers and thunderstorms. Saturday night, southeast winds 10 to 15 knots. Seas around 3 feet. Wave detail, southeast 3 feet at 6 seconds. A slight chance of showers and thunderstorms after midnight. Sunday, southeast winds 10 to 15 knots. Seas around 3 feet. Wave detail, southeast 3 feet at 6 seconds. A slight chance of showers and thunderstorms in the morning. Sunday night, southeast winds 10 to 15 knots. Seas around 3 feet. Wave detail, southeast 3 feet at 7 seconds. Monday, south winds 10 to 15 knots. Seas around 3 feet. Wave detail, southeast 3 feet at 7 seconds. Monday night, southeast winds 10 to 15 knots. Seas 3 to 4 feet, occasionally to 5 feet. Tuesday, south winds 10 to 15 knots. Seas around 3 feet. Tuesday night, southeast winds 10 to 15 knots. Seas 3 to 4 feet, occasionally to 5 feet. Wednesday, southeast winds 10 to 15 knots. Seas 3 to 4 feet, occasionally to 5 feet. Wednesday night, southeast winds 10 to 15 knots. Seas 3 to 4 feet, occasionally to 5 feet. Winds and seas higher and near thunderstorms. The Tropical Weather Outlook. For the North Atlantic, Caribbean Sea and the Gulf of America, tropical cyclone formation is not expected during the next 7 days. 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The Austin NOAA Weather Radio Roundup, at 6 p.m. at Austin Bergstrom International, a thunderstorm was reported. The temperature was 85, the dew point 68. The relative humidity was 56%, the wind east at 13 miles an hour, and the pressure was 29.96 inches and rising. At Camp Mabry, it was mostly sunny. The temperature was 92, the dew point 68. The relative humidity was 45%, producing a heat index of 96, the wind south at 9 miles an hour gusting to 18, and the pressure was 29.96 inches and steady. Pflugerville partly sunny 87. Taylor mostly sunny 93. Lago Vista mostly sunny 91. Georgetown mostly sunny 94. San Marcos mostly sunny 91. Burnett mostly sunny 91. Junction mostly sunny 92. San Antonio mostly sunny 92. Corpus Christi cloudy 86. Houston partly sunny 89. Once again at Austin Bergstrom it was 85, and at Camp Mabry it was 92. Elsewhere across the state, College Station mostly sunny 87. Amarillo mostly sunny 98. Abilene sunny 95. Dallas-Fort Worth mostly sunny 96. Your weather synopsis for South Central Texas. The chance for showers and storms arrives today and continues into early next as increasing tropical moisture and a weak upper-level disturbance move into the region. Temperatures lower slightly into early next week, but highs mostly remain in the 90s with overnight lows in the 70s. Another region of Saharan dust arrives by early to middle of next week despite continuing rain chances. Your local forecast. Tonight, partly cloudy with a slight chance of showers and thunderstorms this evening, then mostly clear after midnight. Not as cool with lows in the mid-70s. Southeast winds 10 to 15 miles per hour, becoming south around 5 miles per hour after midnight.
Chance of rain 20%. Saturday, partly cloudy. A chance of showers and thunderstorms in the afternoon. Highs in the lower 90s. South winds 5 to 10 miles per hour. Chance of rain 40%. Saturday night, mostly clear with a slight chance of showers in the evening, then partly cloudy after midnight. Lows in the upper 70s. South winds 5 to 10 miles per hour. Sunday, partly cloudy. A slight chance of showers and thunderstorms in the afternoon. Highs in the mid-90s. South winds 5 to 10 miles per hour. Sunday night, partly cloudy. A slight chance of showers and thunderstorms in the evening. Lows in the upper 70s. South winds 5 to 10 miles per hour. Monday, partly cloudy. A chance of showers and thunderstorms in the afternoon. Highs in the mid-90s. Chance of rain 50%. Monday night, partly cloudy in the evening, then becoming mostly cloudy. A chance of thunderstorms. Showers likely, mainly in the evening. Lows in the mid-70s. Chance of rain 60%. Tuesday, mostly cloudy with a chance of thunderstorms. Showers likely. Highs in the upper 80s. Chance of rain 70%. Tuesday night, mostly cloudy. A chance of showers with a slight chance of thunderstorms in the evening, then a slight chance of showers after midnight. Lows in the mid-70s. Chance of rain 30%. Wednesday, mostly cloudy in the morning, then becoming partly cloudy. A slight chance of showers. A slight chance of thunderstorms in the afternoon. Highs in the lower 90s. Wednesday night, partly cloudy. A slight chance of showers after midnight. Lows in the mid-70s. Thursday, partly cloudy in the morning, then clearing. A slight chance of showers. A slight chance of thunderstorms in the afternoon. Highs in the mid-90s. Thursday night and Friday, partly cloudy. Lows in the mid-70s. Highs in the mid-90s. 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The current time is 6:42 p.m. Central Daylight Time. The Austin NOAA Weather Radio Roundup. At 6 p.m. at Austin Bergstrom International, a thunderstorm was reported. The temperature was 85, the dew point 68. The relative humidity was 56%, the wind east at 13 miles an hour, and the pressure was 29.96 inches and rising. At Camp Mabry, it was mostly sunny. The temperature was 92, the dew point 68. The relative humidity was 45%, producing a heat index of 96, the wind south at 9 miles an hour gusting to 18, and the pressure was 29.96 inches and steady. Pflugerville partly sunny 87. Taylor mostly sunny 93. Lago Vista mostly sunny 91. Georgetown mostly sunny 94. San Marcos mostly sunny 91. Burnett mostly sunny 91. Junction mostly sunny 92. San Antonio mostly sunny 92. Corpus Christi cloudy 86. Houston partly sunny 89. Once again at Austin Bergstrom it was 85, and at Camp Mabry it was 92. Elsewhere across the state, College Station mostly sunny 87. Amarillo mostly sunny 98. Abilene sunny 95. Dallas-Fort Worth mostly sunny 96. Your weather synopsis for South Central Texas. The chance for showers and storms arrives today and continues into early next as increasing tropical moisture and a weak upper-level disturbance move into the region. Temperatures lower slightly into early next week, but highs mostly remain in the 90s with overnight lows in the 70s. Another region of Saharan dust arrives by early to middle of next week despite continuing rain chances. Your local forecast. Tonight,
partly cloudy with a slight chance

showers and thunderstorms this evening, then mostly clear after midnight. Not as cool with lows in the mid-70s. Southeast winds 10 to 15 miles per hour, becoming south around 5 miles per hour after midnight. Chance of rain 20%. Saturday, partly cloudy. A chance of showers and thunderstorms in the afternoon. Highs in the lower 90s. South winds 5 to 10 miles per hour. Chance of rain 40%. Saturday night, mostly clear with a slight chance of showers in the evening, then partly cloudy after midnight. Lows in the upper 70s. South winds 5 to 10 miles per hour. Sunday, partly cloudy. A slight chance of showers and thunderstorms in the afternoon. Highs in the mid-90s. South winds 5 to 10 miles per hour. Sunday night, partly cloudy. A slight chance of showers and thunderstorms in the evening. Lows in the upper 70s. South winds 5 to 10 miles per hour. Monday, partly cloudy. A chance of showers and thunderstorms in the afternoon. Highs in the mid-90s. Chance of rain 50%. Monday night, partly cloudy in the evening, then becoming mostly cloudy. A chance of thunderstorms. Showers likely, mainly in the evening. Lows in the mid-70s. Chance of rain 60%. Tuesday, mostly cloudy with a chance of thunderstorms. Showers likely. Highs in the upper 80s. Chance of rain 70%. Tuesday night, mostly cloudy. A chance of showers with a slight chance of thunderstorms in the evening, then a slight chance of showers after midnight. Lows in the mid-70s. Chance of rain 30%. Wednesday, mostly cloudy in the morning, then becoming partly cloudy. A slight chance of showers. A slight chance of thunderstorms in the afternoon. Highs in the lower 90s. Wednesday night, partly cloudy. A slight chance of showers after midnight. Lows in the mid-70s. Thursday, partly cloudy in the morning, then clearing. A slight chance of showers. A slight chance of thunderstorms in the afternoon. Highs in the mid-90s. Thursday night and Friday, partly cloudy. Lows in the mid-70s. Highs in the mid-90s. 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The current time is 6:47 p.m. Central Daylight Time. 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At 6 p.m. at Austin Bergstrom International, a thunderstorm was reported. The temperature was 85, the dew point 68. The relative humidity was 56%, the wind east at 13 miles an hour, and the pressure was 29.96 inches and rising. At Camp Mabry, it was mostly sunny. The temperature was 92, the dew point 68. The relative humidity was 45%, producing a heat index of 96. The wind south at 9 miles an hour gusting to 18, and the pressure was 29.96 inches and steady. Pflugerville partly sunny 87. Taylor mostly sunny 93. Lago Vista mostly sunny 91. Georgetown mostly sunny 94. San Marcos mostly sunny 91. Burnett mostly sunny 91. Junction mostly sunny 92. San Antonio mostly sunny 92. Corpus Christi cloudy 86. Houston partly sunny 89. Once again at Austin Bergstrom it was 85, and at Camp Mabry it was 92. Elsewhere across the state, College Station mostly sunny 87. Amarillo mostly sunny 98. Abilene sunny 95. Dallas-Fort Worth mostly sunny 96. Your weather synopsis for South Central Texas. The chance for showers and storms arrives today and continues into early next as increasing tropical moisture and a weak upper-level disturbance move into the region.
Temperatures lower slightly into early next week, but highs mostly remain in the 90s with overnight lows in the 70s. Another region of Saharan dust arrives by early to middle of next week despite continuing rain chances. Your local forecast. Tonight, partly cloudy with a slight chance of showers and thunderstorms this evening, then mostly clear after midnight. Not as cool with lows in the mid-70s. Southeast winds 10 to 15 miles per hour, becoming south around 5 miles per hour after midnight. Chance of rain 20%. Saturday, partly cloudy. A chance of showers and thunderstorms in the afternoon. Highs in the lower 90s. South winds 5 to 10 miles per hour. Chance of rain 40%. Saturday night, mostly clear with a slight chance of showers in the evening, then partly cloudy after midnight. Lows in the upper 70s. South winds 5 to 10 miles per hour. Sunday, partly cloudy. A slight chance of showers and thunderstorms in the afternoon. Highs in the mid-90s. South winds 5 to 10 miles per hour. Sunday night, partly cloudy. A slight chance of showers and thunderstorms in the evening. Lows in the upper 70s. South winds 5 to 10 miles per hour. Monday, partly cloudy. A chance of showers and thunderstorms in the afternoon. Highs in the mid-90s. Chance of rain 50%. Monday night, partly cloudy in the evening, then becoming mostly cloudy. A chance of thunderstorms. Showers likely, mainly in the evening. Lows in the mid-70s. Chance of rain 60%. Tuesday, mostly cloudy with a chance of thunderstorms. Showers likely. Highs in the upper 80s. Chance of rain 70%. Tuesday night, mostly cloudy. A chance of showers with a slight chance of thunderstorms in the evening, then a slight chance of showers after midnight. Lows in the mid-70s. Chance of rain 30%. Wednesday, mostly cloudy in the morning, then becoming partly cloudy. A slight chance of showers. A slight chance of thunderstorms in the afternoon. Highs in the lower 90s. Wednesday night, partly cloudy. A slight chance of showers after midnight. Lows in the mid-70s. Thursday, partly cloudy in the morning, then clearing. A slight chance of showers. A slight chance of thunderstorms in the afternoon. Highs in the mid-90s. Thursday night and Friday, partly cloudy. Lows in the mid-70s. Highs in the mid-90s. 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At 6 p.m. at Austin Bergstrom International, a thunderstorm was reported. The temperature was 85, the dew point 68. The relative humidity was 56%, the wind east at 13 miles an hour, and the pressure was 29.96 inches and rising. At Camp Mabry, it was mostly sunny. The temperature was 92, the dew point 68. The relative humidity was 45%, producing a heat index of 96. The wind south at 9 miles an hour gusting to 18, and the pressure was 29.96 inches and steady. Pflugerville partly sunny 87. Taylor mostly sunny 93. Lago Vista mostly sunny 91. Georgetown mostly sunny 94. San Marcos mostly sunny 91. Burnett mostly sunny 91. Junction mostly sunny 92. San Antonio mostly sunny 92. Corpus Christi cloudy 86. Houston partly sunny 89. Once again at Austin Bergstrom it was 85, and at Camp Mabry it was 92. Elsewhere across the state, College Station mostly sunny 87. Amarillo mostly sunny 98. Abilene sunny 95.
Dallas-Fort Worth mostly sunny 96.

Your weather synopsis for South Central Texas. The chance for showers and storms arrives today and continues into early next as increasing tropical moisture and a weak upper-level disturbance move into the region. Temperatures lower slightly into early next week, but highs mostly remain in the 90s with overnight lows in the 70s. Another region of Saharan dust arrives by early to middle of next week despite continuing rain chances. Your local forecast. Tonight, partly cloudy with a slight chance of showers and thunderstorms this evening, then mostly clear after midnight. Not as cool with lows in the mid-70s. Southeast winds 10 to 15 miles per hour, becoming south around 5 miles per hour after midnight. Chance of rain 20%. Saturday, partly cloudy. A chance of showers and thunderstorms in the afternoon. Highs in the lower 90s. South winds 5 to 10 miles per hour. Chance of rain 40%. Saturday night, mostly clear with a slight chance of showers in the evening, then partly cloudy after midnight. Lows in the upper 70s. South winds 5 to 10 miles per hour. Sunday, partly cloudy. A slight chance of showers and thunderstorms in the afternoon. Highs in the mid-90s. South winds 5 to 10 miles per hour. Sunday night, partly cloudy. A slight chance of showers and thunderstorms in the evening. Lows in the upper 70s. South winds 5 to 10 miles per hour. Monday, partly cloudy. A chance of showers and thunderstorms in the afternoon. Highs in the mid-90s. Chance of rain 50%. Monday night, partly cloudy in the evening, then becoming mostly cloudy. A chance of thunderstorms. Showers likely, mainly in the evening. Lows in the mid-70s. Chance of rain 60%. Tuesday, mostly cloudy with a chance of thunderstorms. Showers likely. Highs in the upper 80s. Chance of rain 70%. Tuesday night, mostly cloudy. A chance of showers with a slight chance of thunderstorms in the evening, then a slight chance of showers after midnight. Lows in the mid-70s. Chance of rain 30%. Wednesday, mostly cloudy in the morning, then becoming partly cloudy. A slight chance of showers. A slight chance of thunderstorms in the afternoon. Highs in the lower 90s. Wednesday night, partly cloudy. A slight chance of showers after midnight. Lows in the mid-70s. Thursday, partly cloudy in the morning, then clearing. A slight chance of showers. A slight chance of thunderstorms in the afternoon. Highs in the mid-90s. Thursday night and Friday, partly cloudy. Lows in the mid-70s. Highs in the mid-90s. 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The current time is 6:58 p.m. Central Daylight Time. 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At 6 p.m. at Austin Bergstrom International, a thunderstorm was reported. The temperature was 85, the dew point 68. The relative humidity was 56%, the wind east at 13 miles an hour, and the pressure was 29.96 inches and rising. At Camp Mabry, it was mostly sunny. The temperature was 92, the dew point 68. The relative humidity was 45%, producing a heat index of 96. The wind south at 9 miles an hour gusting to 18, and the pressure was 29.96 inches and steady. Pflugerville partly sunny 87. Taylor mostly sunny 93. Lago Vista mostly sunny 91. Georgetown mostly sunny 94. San Marcos mostly sunny 91. Burnett mostly sunny 91. Junction mostly sunny 92. San Antonio mostly sunny 92. Corpus Christi cloudy 86. Houston partly sunny 89. Once again at Austin Bergstrom it was 85.

And at Camp Mabry, it was 92. Elsewhere across the state, College Station mostly sunny 87. Amarillo mostly sunny 98. Abilene sunny 95. Dallas-Fort Worth mostly sunny 96. Your weather synopsis for South Central Texas. The chance for showers and storms arrives today and continues into early next as increasing tropical moisture and a weak upper-level disturbance move into the region. Temperatures lower slightly into early next week, but highs mostly remain in the 90s with overnight lows in the 70s. Another region of Saharan dust arrives by early to middle of next week despite continuing rain chances. Your local forecast. Tonight, partly cloudy with a slight chance of showers and thunderstorms this evening, then mostly clear after midnight. Not as cool with lows in the mid-70s. Southeast winds 10 to 15 miles per hour, becoming south around 5 miles per hour after midnight. Chance of rain 20%. Saturday, partly cloudy. A chance of showers and thunderstorms in the afternoon. Highs in the lower 90s. South winds 5 to 10 miles per hour. Chance of rain 40%. Saturday night, mostly clear with a slight chance of showers in the evening, then partly cloudy after midnight. Lows in the upper 70s. South winds 5 to 10 miles per hour. Sunday, partly cloudy. A slight chance of showers and thunderstorms in the afternoon. Highs in the mid-90s. South winds 5 to 10 miles per hour. Sunday night, partly cloudy. A slight chance of showers and thunderstorms in the evening. Lows in the upper 70s. South winds 5 to 10 miles per hour. Monday, partly cloudy. A chance of showers and thunderstorms in the afternoon. Highs in the mid-90s. Chance of rain 50%. Monday night, partly cloudy in the evening, then becoming mostly cloudy. A chance of thunderstorms. Showers likely, mainly in the evening. Lows in the mid-70s. Chance of rain 60%. Tuesday, mostly cloudy with a chance of thunderstorms. Showers likely. Highs in the upper 80s. Chance of rain 70%. Tuesday night, mostly cloudy. A chance of showers with a slight chance of thunderstorms in the evening, then a slight chance of showers after midnight. Lows in the mid-70s. Chance of rain 30%. Wednesday, mostly cloudy in the morning, then becoming partly cloudy. A slight chance of showers. A slight chance of thunderstorms in the afternoon. Highs in the lower 90s. Wednesday night, partly cloudy. A slight chance of showers after midnight. Lows in the mid-70s. Thursday, partly cloudy in the morning, then clearing. A slight chance of showers. A slight chance of thunderstorms in the afternoon. Highs in the mid-90s. Thursday night and Friday, partly cloudy. Lows in the mid-70s. Highs in the mid-90s. The coastal waters forecast from Baffin Bay to Port Aransas out 20 nautical miles. Tonight, southeast winds 10 to 15 knots. Seas around 3 feet. Wave detail, southeast 3 feet at 6 seconds. A slight chance of showers and thunderstorms after midnight. Saturday, southeast winds 10 to 15 knots. Seas around 3 feet. Wave detail, southeast 3 feet at 6 seconds. A chance of showers and thunderstorms. Saturday night, southeast winds 10 to 15 knots. Seas around 3 feet. Wave detail, southeast 3 feet at 6 seconds. A slight chance of showers and thunderstorms after midnight. Sunday, southeast winds 10 to 15 knots. Seas around 3 feet. Wave detail, southeast 3 feet at 6 seconds. A slight chance of showers and thunderstorms in the morning. Sunday night, southeast winds 10 to 15 knots. Seas around 3 feet. Wave detail, southeast 3 feet at 7 seconds. Monday, south winds 10 to 15 knots.